monthly total at zero, which is normal. The yearly total since July 1st is zero, which is normal. There were 19 cooling degree days today, which is 6 above normal. This brings the monthly total to 291, which is 48 above normal. The yearly total since January 1st is 728, which is 101 above normal. Today the maximum wind observed was 13 miles an hour from the southeast. The highest wind gust observed was 18 miles per hour from the southeast. The normal high temperature for tomorrow is 88 degrees, and the normal low is 68. The record high for tomorrow is 110, which occurred in 1934, and the record low is 53, which occurred in 1877. Sunset tonight is at 8:52 p.m. Sunrise tomorrow is at 6:08 a.m. The Valley National Weather Service climate summary for this evening, as of 4 p.m., July 19, 2026. Today's high temperature was 94 degrees, record high is 100 degrees, which was last set in 2012, and the low 74 degrees. The record low is 54 degrees, which was set in 2009. No precipitation fell today, which leaves the monthly total at 1.13 inches. The total precipitation for the year still stands at 14.52 inches. No snow fell today, which brings the monthly total to 0.0 inches. This is normal for July. The total snowfall for the season since June 1st still stands at a trace, which is normal. The highest wind gust observed was 14 miles per hour from the southeast. Sunset tonight is at 8:54 p.m. Sunrise tomorrow is at 6:10 a.m. Here are the forecast key messages. A heat advisory is in effect for northeast Nebraska today and the entire area Monday. Expect heat index values up to 105 to 110. Overnight heat indices will remain between 75 to 80. There is a low 10 to 20% chance of storms this afternoon, later tonight, and Monday afternoon through evening. A few storms could be strong to severe, especially Sunday night and Monday afternoon through evening. Cooler weather returns by the middle of the week, with high temperatures falling back into the 80s. There will be increasing chances for showers and storms Wednesday night into early Friday also. Heat advisory information for the following counties in Nebraska: Boone, Burt, Butler, Cass, Colfax, Cumming, Dodge, Douglas, Gage, Jefferson, Johnson, Lancaster, Madison, Nemaha, Odo, Pawnee, Platt, Richardson, Saline, Sarpy, Saunders, Seward, Stanton, Thurston, Washington, and Wayne, and the following counties in Iowa: Fremont, Harrison, Mills, Montgomery, Page, Pottawatomie, and Shelby. Heat advisory remains in effect from 10 a.m. to 10 p.m. Monday. What? Heat index values up to 105 to 110. Where? Portions of southwest and west central Iowa and east central, northeast, and southeast Nebraska. When? From 10 a.m. to 10 p.m. Monday. Impacts. Hot temperatures and high humidity may cause heat illnesses. Additional details. Overnight heat index values between 75 to 80 will provide little relief. Drink plenty of fluids, stay in an air-conditioned room, stay out of the sun, and check up on relatives and neighbors. Take extra precautions when outside. 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Anyone overcome by heat should be moved to a cool and shaded location. Heat stroke is an emergency. 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The current time is 7:06 p.m. Central Daylight Time. The following is a summary of watches, warnings, and

advisory is in effect. A heat advisory remains in effect from 10 a.m. Monday until 10 p.m. Monday for the following counties: in Iowa, Harrison, Mills, and Pottawatomie, and the following counties: in Nebraska, Burt, Cass, Dodge, Douglas, Odo, Sarpy, Saunders, and Washington. Now for the official National Weather Service forecast for the Omaha and Council Bluffs area. Tonight, partly cloudy. Isolated showers and thunderstorms until midnight. Lows in the mid-70s. Southeast winds 5 to 10 miles an hour. Chance of rain 20%. Monday, sunny, hot with highs around 101. Southwest winds 5 to 10 miles an hour. Monday night, mostly clear until midnight, then partly cloudy with a slight chance of showers and thunderstorms after midnight. Humid with lows in the mid-70s. Southwest winds 5 to 10 miles an hour, becoming northwest after midnight. Chance of rain 20%. Heat index values up to 108 early until midnight. Tuesday, sunny. Not as hot with highs in the upper 80s. North winds 10 to 15 miles an hour. Tuesday night, mostly clear. Lows in the mid-60s. Northeast winds 5 to 10 miles an hour. Wednesday, mostly sunny. Highs in the lower 80s. Wednesday night, mostly cloudy. A chance of showers and thunderstorms after midnight. Lows in the mid-60s. Chance of rain 40%. Thursday, mostly cloudy with a chance of thunderstorms. A chance of showers. Highs in the upper 70s. Chance of rain 50%. Thursday night, mostly cloudy with a chance of thunderstorms. A chance of showers until midnight, then showers likely after midnight. Lows in the mid-60s. Chance of rain 60%. Friday, mostly cloudy with a chance of showers in the morning, then partly sunny in the afternoon. Highs in the lower 80s. Chance of rain 30%. Friday night and Saturday, partly cloudy. Hot. Lows in the mid-60s. Highs in the upper 80s. Saturday night, mostly clear. Lows around 70. Sunday, mostly sunny. Hot with highs in the mid-90s. At 7 p.m. in Omaha, it was mostly sunny. The temperature was 92 degrees, the dew point 75, and the relative humidity 57%, producing a heat index of 103. The wind was east at 12 miles an hour. The pressure was 29.90 inches and falling. Across eastern Nebraska and southwest Iowa, it was sunny, with a temperature of 92 at Lincoln, 86 at Millard, 91 at Fremont, 91 at Columbus, and 90 at Blair Airport. Under sunny skies, Tacoma reported 90, Nebraska City reported 91, Plattsmouth reported 91, and Red Oak, Iowa reported 90. Here are some observations from across the region. It was sunny, with a temperature of 91 at Grand Island, 94 at Norfolk, 93 at Concordia, Kansas, 97 at North Platte, and 98 at Valentine. It was mostly sunny, with a temperature of 89 at Sioux City, 84 at Des Moines, and 95 at Denver. It was partly sunny, with a temperature of 83 at Sioux Falls, and 89 at Kansas City. Once again, at 7 p.m. in Omaha, it was 92 degrees under mostly sunny skies. The Omaha, Nebraska climate summary for this evening, as of 4 p.m., July 19, 2026. Today's high temperature was 94 degrees. This high was 6 degrees above the normal high of 88. The record high is 110 degrees, which was set in 1934. Today's low temperature was 74 degrees. This low was 6 degrees above the normal low of 68. The record low is 51 degrees, which was set in 1873. No precipitation fell today, which leaves the monthly total at 0.36 inches. This is 1.86 inches below the normal amount of 2.22 inches for July. The total precipitation for the year still stands at 13.00 inches, which is
0.98 inches below normal. No snow fell today, which brings the monthly total to 0.0 inches. This is normal for July. The total snowfall since July 1st still stands at 0.0 inches, which is normal. There were no heating degree days today, which is normal. This leaves the monthly total at zero, which is normal. The yearly total since July 1st is zero, which is normal. There were 19 cooling degree days today, which is 6 above normal. This brings the monthly total to 291, which is 48 above normal. The yearly total since January 1st is 728, which is 101 above normal. Today the maximum wind observed was 13 miles an hour from the southeast. The highest wind gust observed was 18 miles per hour from the southeast. The normal high temperature for tomorrow is 88 degrees, and the normal low is 68. The record high for tomorrow is 110, which occurred in 1934, and the record low is 53, which occurred in 1877. Sunset tonight is at 8:52 p.m. Sunrise tomorrow is at 6:08 a.m. The Valley National Weather Service climate summary for this evening, as of 4 p.m., July 19, 2026. Today's high temperature was 94 degrees, record high is 100 degrees, which was last set in 2012, and the low 74 degrees. The record low is 54 degrees, which was set in 2009. No precipitation fell today, which leaves the monthly total at 1.13 inches. The total precipitation for the year still stands at 14.52 inches. No snow fell today, which brings the monthly total to 0.0 inches. This is normal for July. The total snowfall for the season since June 1st still stands at a trace, which is normal. The highest wind gust observed was 14 miles per hour from the southeast. Sunset tonight is at 8:54 p.m. Sunrise tomorrow is at 6:10 a.m. Here are the forecast key messages. A heat advisory is in effect for northeast Nebraska today and the entire area Monday. Expect heat index values up to 105 to 110. Overnight heat indices will remain between 75 to 80. There is a low 10 to 20% chance of storms this afternoon, later tonight, and Monday afternoon through evening. A few storms could be strong to severe, especially Sunday night and Monday afternoon through evening. Cooler weather returns by the middle of the week, with high temperatures falling back into the 80s. There will be increasing chances for showers and storms Wednesday night into early Friday also. Heat advisory information for the following counties in Nebraska: Boone, Burt, Butler, Cass, Colfax, Cumming, Dodge, Douglas, Gage, Jefferson, Johnson, Lancaster, Madison, Nemaha, Odo, Pawnee, Platt, Richardson, Saline, Sarpy, Saunders, Seward, Stanton, Thurston, Washington, and Wayne, and the following counties in Iowa: Fremont, Harrison, Mills, Montgomery, Page, Pottawatomie, and Shelby. Heat advisory remains in effect from 10 a.m. to 10 p.m. Monday. Watts heat index values up to 105 to 110. Where portions of southwest and west central Iowa and east central, northeast, and southeast Nebraska. When, from 10 a.m. to 10 p.m. Monday. Impacts, hot temperatures and high humidity may cause heat illnesses. Additional details, overnight heat index values between 75 to 80 will provide little relief. 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Heat stroke is an emergency. 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
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The current time is 7:16 p.m. Central Daylight Time. The following is a summary of watches, warnings, and advisories in effect. A heat advisory remains in effect from 10 a.m. Monday until 10 p.m. Monday for the following counties in Iowa, Harrison, Mills, and Pottawatomie, and the following counties in Nebraska, Burt, Cass, Dodge, Douglas, Odo, Sarpy, Saunders, and Washington. Now for the official National Weather Service forecast for the Omaha and Council Bluffs area. Tonight, partly cloudy. Isolated showers and thunderstorms until midnight. Lows in the mid-70s. Southeast winds 5 to 10 miles an hour. Chance of rain 20%. Monday, sunny, hot with highs around 101. Southwest winds 5 to 10 miles an hour. Monday night, mostly clear until midnight, then partly cloudy with a slight chance of showers and thunderstorms after midnight. Humid with lows in the mid-70s. Southwest winds 5 to 10 miles an hour, becoming northwest after midnight. Chance of rain 20%. Heat index values up to 108 early until midnight. Tuesday, sunny. Not as hot with highs in the upper 80s. North winds 10 to 15 miles an hour. Tuesday night, mostly clear. Lows in the mid-60s. Northeast winds 5 to 10 miles an hour. Wednesday, mostly sunny. Highs in the lower 80s. Wednesday night, mostly cloudy. A chance of showers and thunderstorms after midnight. Lows in the mid-60s. Chance of rain 40%. Thursday, mostly cloudy with a chance of thunderstorms. A chance of showers. Highs in the upper 70s. Chance of rain 50%. Thursday night, mostly cloudy with a chance of thunderstorms. A chance of showers until midnight, then showers likely after midnight. Lows in the mid-60s. Chance of rain 60%. Friday, mostly cloudy with a chance of showers in the morning, then partly sunny in the afternoon. Highs in the lower 80s. Chance of rain 30%. Friday night and Saturday, partly cloudy. Hot. Lows in the mid-60s. Highs in the upper 80s. Saturday night, mostly clear. Lows around 70. Sunday, mostly sunny. Hot with highs in the mid-90s. At 7 p.m. in Omaha, it was mostly sunny. The temperature was 92 degrees, the dew point 75, and the relative humidity 57%, producing a heat index of 103. The wind was east at 12 miles an hour. The pressure was 29.90 inches and falling. Across eastern Nebraska and southwest Iowa, skies ranged from sunny to mostly sunny. It was 92 at Lincoln, 93 at Offutt Air Force Base, 86 at Millard, 91 at Fremont, and 91 at Columbus. Blair Airport reported 90, Tacoma reported 90, Nebraska City reported 91, Plattsmouth reported 91, and Red Oak, Iowa reported 90. Here are some observations from across the region. It was sunny, with a temperature of 91 at Grand Island, 94 at Norfolk, 93 at Concordia, Kansas, 97 at Northland, and 98 at Valentine. It was mostly sunny, with a temperature of 89 at Sioux City, 84 at Des Moines, and 95 at Denver. It was partly sunny, with a temperature of 83 at Sioux Falls, and 89 at Kansas City. Once again, at 7 p.m. in Omaha, it was 92 degrees under mostly sunny skies. The Omaha, Nebraska climate summary for this evening, as of 4 p.m., July 19, 2026. Today's high temperature was 94 degrees. This high was 6 degrees above the normal high of 88. The record high is 110 degrees, which was set in 1934. Today's low temperature was 74 degrees. This low was 6 degrees above the normal low of 68.
The record low is 51 degrees, which was set in 1873. No precipitation fell today, which leaves the monthly total at 0.36 inches. This is 1.86 inches below the normal amount of 2.22 inches for July. The total precipitation for the year still stands at 13.00 inches, which is 4.98 inches below normal. No snow fell today, which brings the monthly total to 0.0 inches. This is normal for July. The total snowfall since July 1st still stands at 0.0 inches, which is normal. There were no heating degree days today, which is normal. This leaves the monthly total at zero, which is normal. The yearly total since July 1st is zero, which is normal. There were 19 cooling degree days today, which is 6 above normal. This brings the monthly total to 291, which is 48 above normal. The yearly total since January 1st is 728, which is 101 above normal. Today the maximum wind observed was 13 miles an hour from the southeast. The highest wind gust observed was 18 miles per hour from the southeast. The normal high temperature for tomorrow is 88 degrees, and the normal low is 68. The record high for tomorrow is 110, which occurred in 1934, and the record low is 53, which occurred in 1877. Sunset tonight is at 8:52 p.m. Sunrise tomorrow is at 6:08 a.m. The Valley National Weather Service climate summary for this evening, as of 4 p.m., July 19, 2026. Today's high temperature was 94 degrees, record high is 100 degrees, which was last set in 2012, and the low 74 degrees. The record low is 54 degrees, which was set in 2009. No precipitation fell today, which leaves the monthly total at 1.13 inches. The total precipitation for the year still stands at 14.52 inches. No snow fell today, which brings the monthly total to 0.0 inches. This is normal for July. The total snowfall for the season since June 1st still stands at a trace, which is normal. The highest wind gust observed was 14 miles per hour from the southeast. Sunset tonight is at 8:54 p.m. Sunrise tomorrow is at 6:10 a.m. This is NOAA All Hazards Radio Station KIH-61 serving the following counties in Nebraska and Iowa. Douglas, Sarpy, Washington, Cass, Odo, Burt, Dodge, Saunders, Harrison, Pottawatomie, and Mills. Here are the forecast key messages. A heat advisory is in effect for northeast Nebraska today and the entire area Monday. Expect heat index values up to 105 to 110. Overnight heat indices will remain between 75 to 80. There is a low 10 to 20% chance of storms this afternoon, later tonight, and Monday afternoon through evening. A few storms could be strong to severe, especially Sunday night and Monday afternoon through evening. Cooler weather returns by the middle of the week, with high temperatures falling back into the 80s. There will be increasing chances for showers and storms Wednesday night into early Friday also. Heat advisory information for the following counties in Nebraska: Boone, Burt, Butler, Cass, Colfax, Cumming, Dodge, Douglas, Gage, Jefferson, Johnson, Lancaster, Madison, Nemaha, Odo, Pawnee, Platt, Richardson, Saline, Sarpy, Saunders, Seward, Stanton, Thurston, Washington, and Wayne, and the following counties in Iowa: Fremont, Harrison, Mills, Montgomery, Page, Pottawatomie, and Shelby. Heat advisory remains in effect from 10 a.m. to 10 p.m. Monday. What? Heat index values up to 105 to 110. Where? Portions of southwest and west central Iowa and east central, northeast, and southeast Nebraska. When? From 10 a.m. to 10 p.m. Monday. Impacts. Hot temperatures and high humidity may cause heat illnesses. Additional details. Overnight heat index values between 75 to 80 will provide little relief. 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
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The current time is 7:27 p.m. Central Daylight Time. The following is a summary of watches, warnings, and advisories in effect. A heat advisory remains in effect from 10 a.m. Monday until 10 p.m. Monday for the following counties in Iowa, Harrison, Mills, and Pottawatomie, and the following counties in Nebraska, Burt, Cass, Dodge, Douglas, Odo, Sarpy, Saunders, and Washington. Now for the official National Weather Service forecast for the Omaha and Council Bluffs area. Tonight, partly cloudy. Isolated showers and thunderstorms until midnight. Lows in the mid-70s. Southeast winds 5 to 10 miles an hour. Chance of rain 20%. Monday, sunny, hot with highs around 101. Southwest winds 5 to 10 miles an hour. Monday night, mostly clear until midnight, then partly cloudy with a slight chance of showers and thunderstorms after midnight. Humid with lows in the mid-70s. Southwest winds 5 to 10 miles an hour, becoming northwest after midnight. Chance of rain 20%. Heat index values up to 108 early until midnight. Tuesday, sunny. Not as hot with highs in the upper 80s. North winds 10 to 15 miles an hour. Tuesday night, mostly clear. Lows in the mid-60s. Northeast winds 5 to 10 miles an hour. Wednesday, mostly sunny. Highs in the lower 80s. Wednesday night, mostly cloudy. A chance of showers and thunderstorms after midnight. Lows in the mid-60s. Chance of rain 40%. Thursday, mostly cloudy with a chance of thunderstorms. A chance of showers. Highs in the upper 70s. Chance of rain 50%. Thursday night, mostly cloudy with a chance of thunderstorms. A chance of showers until midnight, then showers likely after midnight. Lows in the mid-60s. Chance of rain 60%. Friday, mostly cloudy with a chance of showers in the morning, then partly sunny in the afternoon. Highs in the lower 80s. Chance of rain 30%. Friday night and Saturday, partly cloudy. Hot. Lows in the mid-60s. Highs in the upper 80s. Saturday night, mostly clear. Lows around 70. Sunday, mostly sunny. Hot with highs in the mid-90s. The Omaha, Nebraska climate summary for this evening, as of 4 p.m., July 19, 2026. Today's high temperature was 94 degrees. This high was 6 degrees above the normal high of 88. The record high is 110 degrees, which was set in 1934. Today's low temperature was 74 degrees. This low was 6 degrees above the normal low of 68. The record low is 51 degrees, which was set in 1873. No precipitation fell today, which leaves the monthly total at 0.36 inches. This is 1.86 inches below the normal amount of 2.22 inches for July. The total precipitation for the year still stands at 13.00 inches, which is 4.98 inches below normal. No snow fell today, which brings the monthly total to 0.0 inches. This is normal for July. The total snowfall since July 1st still stands at 0.0 inches, which is normal. There were no heating degree days today, which is normal. This leaves the monthly total at zero, which is normal.
The yearly total since July 1st is zero, which is normal. There were 19 cooling degree days today, which is 6 above normal. This brings the monthly total to 291, which is 48 above normal. The yearly total since January 1st is 728, which is 101 above normal. Today the maximum wind observed was 13 miles an hour from the southeast. The highest wind gust observed was 18 miles per hour from the southeast. The normal high temperature for tomorrow is 88 degrees, and the normal low is 68. The record high for tomorrow is 110, which occurred in 1934, and the record low is 53, which occurred in 1877. Sunset tonight is at 8:52 p.m. Sunrise tomorrow is at 6:08 a.m. The Valley National Weather Service climate summary for this evening, as of 4 p.m., July 19, 2026. Today's high temperature was 94 degrees, record high is 100 degrees, which was last set in 2012, and the low 74 degrees. The record low is 54 degrees, which was set in 2009. No precipitation fell today, which leaves the monthly total at 1.13 inches. The total precipitation for the year still stands at 14.52 inches. No snow fell today, which brings the monthly total to 0.0 inches. This is normal for July. The total snowfall for the season since June 1st still stands at a trace, which is normal. The highest wind gust observed was 14 miles per hour from the southeast. Sunset tonight is at 8:54 p.m. Sunrise tomorrow is at 6:10 a.m. At 7 p.m. in Omaha, it was mostly sunny. The temperature was 92 degrees, the dew point 75, and the relative humidity 57%, producing a heat index of 103. The wind was east at 12 miles an hour. The pressure was 29.90 inches and falling. Across eastern Nebraska and southwest Iowa, skies ranged from sunny to mostly sunny. It was 92 at Lincoln, 93 at Offutt Air Force Base, 86 at Millard, 91 at Fremont, and 91 at Columbus. Blair Airport reported 90, Tacoma reported 90, Nebraska City reported 91, Plattsmouth reported 91, and Red Oak, Iowa reported 90. Here are some observations from across the region. It was sunny, with a temperature of 91 at Grand Island, 94 at Norfolk, 93 at Concordia, Kansas, 97 at North Platte, and 98 at Valentine. It was mostly sunny, with a temperature of 89 at Sioux City, 84 at Des Moines, and 95 at Denver. It was partly sunny, with a temperature of 83 at Sioux Falls, and 89 at Kansas City. Once again, at 7 p.m. in Omaha, it was 92 degrees under mostly sunny skies. Here are the forecast key messages. A heat advisory is in effect for northeast Nebraska today and the entire area Monday. Expect heat index values up to 105 to 110. Overnight heat indices will remain between 75 to 80. There is a low 10 to 20% chance of storms this afternoon, later tonight, and Monday afternoon through evening. A few storms could be strong to severe, especially Sunday night and Monday afternoon through evening. Cooler weather returns by the middle of the week, with high temperatures falling back into the 80s. There will be increasing chances for showers and storms Wednesday night into early Friday also. Heat advisory information for the following counties in Nebraska: Boone, Burt, Butler, Cass, Colfax, Cumming, Dodge, Douglas, Gage, Jefferson, Johnson, Lancaster, Madison, Nemaha, Odo, Pawnee, Platte, Richardson, Saline, Sarpy, Saunders, Seward, Stanton, Thurston, Washington, and Wayne, and the following counties in Iowa: Fremont, Harrison, Mills, Montgomery, Page, Pottawatomie, and Shelby. Heat advisory remains in effect from 10 a.m. to 10 p.m. Monday. What? Heat index values up to 105 to 110. Where? Portions of southwest and west central Iowa and east central, northeast,
in southeast Nebraska. When? From 10 a.m. to 10 p.m. Monday. Impacts. Hot temperatures and high humidity may cause heat illnesses. Additional details. Overnight heat index values between 75 to 80 will provide little relief. Drink plenty of fluids. Stay in an air-conditioned room. 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The current time is 7:37 p.m. Central Daylight Time. The following is a summary of watches, warnings, and advisories in effect. A heat advisory remains in effect from 10 a.m. Monday until 10 p.m. Monday for the following counties in Iowa, Harrison, Mills, and Pottawatomie, and the following counties in Nebraska, Burt, Cass, Dodge, Douglas, Odo, Sarpy, Saunders, and Washington. Now for the official National Weather Service forecast for the Omaha and Council Bluffs area. Tonight, partly cloudy. Isolated showers and thunderstorms until midnight. Lows in the mid-70s. Southeast winds 5 to 10 miles an hour. Chance of rain 20%. Monday, sunny, hot with highs around 101. Southwest winds 5 to 10 miles an hour. Monday night, mostly clear until midnight, then partly cloudy with a slight chance of showers and thunderstorms after midnight. Humid with lows in the mid-70s. Southwest winds 5 to 10 miles an hour, becoming northwest after midnight. Chance of rain 20%. Heat index values up to 108 early until midnight. Tuesday, sunny. Not as hot with highs in the upper 80s. North winds 10 to 15 miles an hour. Tuesday night, mostly clear. Lows in the mid-60s. Northeast winds 5 to 10 miles an hour. Wednesday, mostly sunny. Highs in the lower 80s. Wednesday night, mostly cloudy. A chance of showers and thunderstorms after midnight. Lows in the mid-60s. Chance of rain 40%. Thursday, mostly cloudy with a chance of thunderstorms. A chance of showers. Highs in the upper 70s. Chance of rain 50%. Thursday night, mostly cloudy with a chance of thunderstorms. A chance of showers until midnight, then showers likely after midnight. Lows in the mid-60s. Chance of rain 60%. Friday, mostly cloudy with a chance of showers in the morning, then partly sunny in the afternoon. Highs in the lower 80s. Chance of rain 30%. Friday night and Saturday, partly cloudy. Hot. Lows in the mid-60s. Highs in the upper 80s. Saturday night, mostly clear. Lows around 70. Sunday, mostly sunny. Hot with highs in the mid-90s. The Omaha, Nebraska climate summary for this evening, as of 4 p.m., July 19, 2026. Today's high temperature was 94 degrees. This high was 6 degrees above the normal high of 88. The record high is 110 degrees, which was set in 1934. Today's low temperature was 74 degrees. This low was 6 degrees above the normal low of 68. The record low is 51 degrees, which was set in 1873. No precipitation fell today, which leaves the monthly total at 0.36 inches. This is 1.86 inches below the normal amount of 2.22 inches for July. The total precipitation for the year still stands at 13.00 inches, which is 4.98 inches below normal.
No snow fell today, which brings the monthly total to 0.0 inches. This is normal for July. The total snowfall since July 1st still stands at 0.0 inches, which is normal. There were no heating degree days today, which is normal. This leaves the monthly total at zero, which is normal. The yearly total since July 1st is zero, which is normal. There were 19 cooling degree days today, which is 6 above normal. This brings the monthly total to 291, which is 48 above normal. The yearly total since January 1st is 728, which is 101 above normal. Today the maximum wind observed was 13 miles an hour from the southeast. The highest wind gust observed was 18 miles per hour from the southeast. The normal high temperature for tomorrow is 88 degrees, and the normal low is 68. The record high for tomorrow is 110, which occurred in 1934, and the record low is 53, which occurred in 1877. Sunset tonight is at 8:52 p.m. Sunrise tomorrow is at 6:08 a.m. The Valley National Weather Service climate summary for this evening, as of 4 p.m., July 19, 2026. Today's high temperature was 94 degrees, record high is 100 degrees, which was last set in 2012, and the low 74 degrees. The record low is 54 degrees, which was set in 2009. No precipitation fell today, which leaves the monthly total at 1.13 inches. The total precipitation for the year still stands at 14.52 inches. No snow fell today, which brings the monthly total to 0.0 inches. This is normal for July. The total snowfall for the season since June 1st still stands at a trace, which is normal. The highest wind gust observed was 14 miles per hour from the southeast. Sunset tonight is at 8:54 p.m. Sunrise tomorrow is at 6:10 a.m. At 7 p.m. in Omaha, it was mostly sunny. The temperature was 92 degrees, the dew point 75, and the relative humidity 57%, producing a heat index of 103. The wind was east at 12 miles an hour. The pressure was 29.90 inches and falling. Across eastern Nebraska and southwest Iowa, skies ranged from sunny to mostly sunny. It was 92 at Lincoln, 93 at Offutt Air Force Base, 86 at Millard, 91 at Fremont, and 91 at Columbus. Blair Airport reported 90, Tacoma reported 90, Nebraska City reported 91, Plattsmouth reported 91, and Red Oak, Iowa reported 90. Here are some observations from across the region. It was sunny, with a temperature of 91 at Grand Island, 94 at Norfolk, 93 at Concordia, Kansas, 97 at North Platte, and 98 at Valentine. It was mostly sunny, with a temperature of 89 at Sioux City, 84 at Des Moines, and 95 at Denver. It was partly sunny, with a temperature of 83 at Sioux Falls, and 89 at Kansas City. Once again, at 7 p.m. in Omaha, it was 92 degrees under mostly sunny skies. Here are the forecast key messages. A heat advisory is in effect for northeast Nebraska today and the entire area Monday. Expect heat index values up to 105 to 110. Overnight heat indices will remain between 75 to 80. There is a low 10 to 20% chance of storms this afternoon, later tonight, and Monday afternoon through evening. A few storms could be strong to severe, especially Sunday night and Monday afternoon through evening. Cooler weather returns by the middle of the week, with high temperatures falling back into the 80s. There will be increasing chances for showers and storms Wednesday night into early Friday also. Heat advisory information for the following counties in Nebraska: Boone, Burt, Butler, Cass, Colfax, Cumming, Dodge, Douglas, Gage, Jefferson, Johnson, Lancaster, Madison, Nemaha, Odo, Pawnee, Platte, Richardson, Saline, Sarpy, Saunders, Seward, Stanton, Thurston, Washington.
Washington and Wayne, and the following counties: in Iowa, Fremont, Harrison, Mills, Montgomery, Page, Pottawatomie, and Shelby. Heat advisory remains in effect from 10 a.m. to 10 p.m. Monday. What? Heat index values up to 105 to 110. Where? Portions of southwest and west central Iowa and east central, northeast, and southeast Nebraska. When? From 10 a.m. to 10 p.m. Monday. Impacts. Hot temperatures and high humidity may cause heat illnesses. Additional details. Overnight heat index values between 75 to 80 will provide little relief. Drink plenty of fluids. Stay in an air-conditioned room. Stay out of the sun. And check up on relatives and neighbors. 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Anyone overcome by heat should be moved to a cool and shaded location. Heat stroke is an emergency. 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The current time is 7:48 p.m. Central Daylight Time. The following is a summary of watches, warnings, and advisories in effect. A heat advisory remains in effect from 10 a.m. Monday until 10 p.m. Monday for the following counties: in Iowa, Harrison, Mills, and Pottawatomie, and the following counties: in Nebraska, Burt, Cass, Dodge, Douglas, Odo, Sarpy, Saunders, and Washington. Now for the official National Weather Service forecast for the Omaha and Council Bluffs area. Tonight, partly cloudy. Isolated showers and thunderstorms until midnight. Lows in the mid-70s. Southeast winds 5 to 10 miles an hour. Chance of rain 20%. Monday, sunny, hot with highs around 101. Southwest winds 5 to 10 miles an hour. Monday night, mostly clear until midnight, then partly cloudy with a slight chance of showers and thunderstorms after midnight. Humid with lows in the mid-70s. Southwest winds 5 to 10 miles an hour, becoming northwest after midnight. Chance of rain 20%. Heat index values up to 108 early until midnight. Tuesday, sunny. Not as hot with highs in the upper 80s. North winds 10 to 15 miles an hour. Tuesday night, mostly clear. Lows in the mid-60s. Northeast winds 5 to 10 miles an hour. Wednesday, mostly sunny. Highs in the lower 80s. Wednesday night, mostly cloudy. A chance of showers and thunderstorms after midnight. Lows in the mid-60s. Chance of rain 40%. Thursday, mostly cloudy with a chance of thunderstorms. A chance of showers. Highs in the upper 70s. Chance of rain 50%. Thursday night, mostly cloudy with a chance of thunderstorms. A chance of showers until midnight, then showers likely after midnight. Lows in the mid-60s. Chance of rain 60%. Friday, mostly cloudy with a chance of showers in the morning, then partly sunny in the afternoon. Highs in the lower 80s. Chance of rain 30%. Friday night and Saturday, partly cloudy. Hot. Lows in the mid-60s. Highs in the upper 80s. Saturday night, mostly clear. Lows around 70. Sunday, mostly sunny. Hot with highs in the mid-90s. The Omaha, Nebraska climate summary for this evening, as of 4 p.m., July 19, 2026. Today's high temperature was 94 degrees. This high was 6 degrees above the normal high of 88. The record high is 110 degrees, which was set in 1934. Today's low temperature was 74 degrees. This low was 6 degrees above the normal low of 68.
The record low is 51 degrees, which was set in 1873. No precipitation fell today, which leaves the monthly total at 0.36 inches. This is 1.86 inches below the normal amount of 2.22 inches for July. The total precipitation for the year still stands at 13.00 inches, which is 4.98 inches below normal. No snow fell today, which brings the monthly total to 0.0 inches. This is normal for July. The total snowfall since July 1st still stands at 0.0 inches, which is normal. There were no heating degree days today, which is normal. This leaves the monthly total at zero, which is normal. The yearly total since July 1st is zero, which is normal. There were 19 cooling degree days today, which is 6 above normal. This brings the monthly total to 291, which is 48 above normal. The yearly total since January 1st is 728, which is 101 above normal. Today the maximum wind observed was 13 miles an hour from the southeast. The highest wind gust observed was 18 miles per hour from the southeast. The normal high temperature for tomorrow is 88 degrees, and the normal low is 68. The record high for tomorrow is 110, which occurred in 1934, and the record low is 53, which occurred in 1877. Sunset tonight is at 8:52 p.m. Sunrise tomorrow is at 6:08 a.m. The Valley National Weather Service climate summary for this evening, as of 4 p.m., July 19, 2026. Today's high temperature was 94 degrees, record high is 100 degrees, which was last set in 2012, and the low 74 degrees. The record low is 54 degrees, which was set in 2009. No precipitation fell today, which leaves the monthly total at 1.13 inches. The total precipitation for the year still stands at 14.52 inches. No snow fell today, which brings the monthly total to 0.0 inches. This is normal for July. The total snowfall for the season since June 1st still stands at a trace, which is normal. The highest wind gust observed was 14 miles per hour from the southeast. Sunset tonight is at 8:54 p.m. Sunrise tomorrow is at 6:10 a.m. At 7 p.m. in Omaha, it was mostly sunny. The temperature was 92 degrees, the dew point 75, and the relative humidity 57%, producing a heat index of 103. The wind was east at 12 miles an hour. The pressure was 29.90 inches and falling. Across eastern Nebraska and southwest Iowa, skies ranged from sunny to mostly sunny. It was 92 at Lincoln, 93 at Offutt Air Force Base, 86 at Millard, 91 at Fremont, and 91 at Columbus. Blair Airport reported 90, Tacoma reported 90, Nebraska City reported 91, Plattsmouth reported 91, and Red Oak, Iowa reported 90. Here are some observations from across the region. It was sunny, with a temperature of 91 at Grand Island, 94 at Norfolk, 93 at Concordia, Kansas, 97 at North Platte, and 98 at Valentine. It was mostly sunny, with a temperature of 89 at Sioux City, 84 at Des Moines, and 95 at Denver. It was partly sunny, with a temperature of 83 at Sioux Falls, and 89 at Kansas City. Once again, at 7 p.m. in Omaha, it was 92 degrees under mostly sunny skies. Here are the forecast key messages. A heat advisory is in effect for northeast Nebraska today and the entire area Monday. Expect heat index values up to 105 to 110. Overnight heat indices will remain between 75 to 80. There is a low 10 to 20% chance of storms this afternoon, later tonight, and Monday afternoon through evening. A few storms could be strong to severe, especially Sunday night and Monday afternoon through evening. Cooler weather returns by the middle of the week, with high temperatures falling back into the 80s. There will be increasing chances for showers and storms Wednesday night into early Friday also. Heat advice.
advisory information for the following counties in Nebraska: Boone, Burt, Butler, Cass, Colfax, Cumming, Dodge, Douglas, Gage, Jefferson, Johnson, Lancaster, Madison, Nemaha, Odo, Pawnee, Platte, Richardson, Saline, Sarpy, Saunders, Seward, Stanton, Thurston, Washington, and Wayne, and the following counties in Iowa: Fremont, Harrison, Mills, Montgomery, Page, Pottawatomie, and Shelby. Heat advisory remains in effect from 10 a.m. to 10 p.m. Monday. What? Heat index values up to 105 to 110. Where? Portions of southwest and west central Iowa and east central, northeast, and southeast Nebraska. When? From 10 a.m. to 10 p.m. Monday. Impacts. Hot temperatures and high humidity may cause heat illnesses. Additional details. Overnight heat index values between 75 to 80 will provide little relief. 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Stay in an air-conditioned room, stay out of the sun, and check up on relatives and neighbors. Take extra precautions when outside. 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Heat stroke is an emergency. 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The current time is 7:58 p.m. Central Daylight Time. The following is a summary of watches, warnings, and advisories in effect. A heat advisory remains in effect from 10 a.m. Monday until 10 p.m. Monday for the following counties in Iowa, Harrison, Mills, and Pottawatomie, and the following counties in Nebraska: Burt, Cass, Dodge, Douglas, Odo, Sarpy, Saunders, and Washington. Now for the official National Weather Service forecast for the Omaha and Council Bluffs area. Tonight, partly cloudy. Isolated showers and thunderstorms until midnight. Lows in the mid-70s. Southeast winds 5 to 10 miles an hour. Chance of rain 20%. Monday, sunny, hot with highs around 101. Southwest winds 5 to 10 miles an hour. Monday night, mostly clear until midnight, then partly cloudy with a slight chance of showers and thunderstorms after midnight. Humid with lows in the mid-70s. Southwest winds 5 to 10 miles an hour, becoming northwest after midnight. Chance of rain 20%. Heat index values up to 108 early until midnight. Tuesday, sunny. Not as hot with highs in the upper 80s. North winds 10 to 15 miles an hour. Tuesday night, mostly clear. Lows in the mid-60s. Northeast winds 5 to 10 miles an hour. Wednesday, mostly sunny. Highs in the lower 80s. Wednesday night, mostly cloudy. A chance of showers and thunderstorms after midnight. Lows in the mid-60s. Chance of rain 40%. Thursday, mostly cloudy with a chance of thunderstorms. A chance of showers. Highs in the upper 70s. Chance of rain 50%. Thursday night, mostly cloudy with a chance of thunderstorms. A chance of showers until midnight, then showers likely after midnight. Lows in the mid-60s. Chance of rain 60%. Friday, mostly cloudy with a chance of showers in the morning, then partly sunny in the afternoon. Highs in the lower 80s. Chance of rain 30%. Friday night and Saturday, partly cloudy. Hot. Lows in the mid-60s. Highs in the upper 80s. Saturday night, mostly clear. Lows around 70. Sunday, mostly sunny. Hot with highs in the mid-90s. The Omaha, Nebraska climate summary for this evening, as of 4 p.m., July 19, 2026. Today
day's high temperature was 94 degrees. This high was 6 degrees above the normal high of 88. The record high is 110 degrees, which was set in 1934. Today's low temperature

total to 0.0 inches. This is normal for July. The total snowfall since July 1st still stands at 0.0 inches, which is normal. There were no heating degree days today, which is normal. This leaves the monthly total at zero, which is normal. The yearly total since July 1st is zero, which is normal. There were 19 cooling degree days today, which is 6 above normal. This brings the monthly total to 291, which is 48 above normal. The yearly total since January 1st is 728, which is 101 above normal. Today the maximum wind observed was 13 miles an hour from the southeast. The highest wind gust observed was 18 miles per hour from the southeast. The normal high temperature for tomorrow is 88 degrees, and the normal low is 68. The record high for tomorrow is 110, which occurred in 1934, and the record low is 53, which occurred in 1877. Sunset tonight is at 8:52 p.m. Sunrise tomorrow is at 6:08 a.m. The Valley National Weather Service climate summary for this evening, as of 4 p.m., July 19, 2026. Today's high temperature was 94 degrees, record high is 100 degrees, which was last set in 2012, and the low 74 degrees. The record low is 54 degrees, which was set in 2009. No precipitation fell today, which leaves the monthly total at 1.13 inches. The total precipitation for the year still stands at 14.52 inches. No snow fell today, which brings the monthly total to 0.0 inches. This is normal for July. The total snowfall for the season since June 1st still stands at a trace, which is normal. The highest wind gust observed was 14 miles per hour from the southeast. Sunset tonight is at 8:54 p.m. Sunrise tomorrow is at 6:10 a.m. Here are the forecast key messages. A heat advisory is in effect for northeast Nebraska today and the entire area Monday. Expect heat index values up to 105 to 110. Overnight heat indices will remain between 75 to 80. There is a low 10 to 20% chance of storms this afternoon, later tonight, and Monday afternoon through evening. A few storms could be strong to severe, especially Sunday night and Monday afternoon through evening. Cooler weather returns by the middle of the week, with high temperatures falling back into the 80s. There will be increasing chances for showers and storms Wednesday night into early Friday also. Heat advisory information for the following counties: King, Nebraska, Boone, Burt, Butler, Cass, Colfax, Cumming, Dodge, Douglas, Gage, Jefferson, Johnson, Lancaster, Madison, Nemaha, Odo, Pawnee, Platt, Richardson, Saline, Sarpy, Saunders, Seward, Stanton, Thurston, Washington, and Wayne, and the following counties: in Iowa, Fremont, Harrison, Mills, Montgomery, Page, Pottawatomie, and Shelby. Heat advisory remains in effect from 10 a.m. to 10 p.m. Monday. What? Heat index values up to 105 to 110. Where? Portions of southwest and west central Iowa and east central, northeast, and southeast Nebraska. When? From 10 a.m. to 10 p.m. Monday. Impacts. Hot temperatures and high humidity may cause heat illnesses. Additional details. Overnight heat index values between 75 to 80 will provide little relief. 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Take extra precautions when outside. 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

Current time is 8:07 p.m. Central Daylight Time. The following is a summary of watches, warnings, and advisories in effect. A heat advisory remains in effect from 10 a.m. Monday until 10 p.m. Monday for the following counties in Iowa, Harrison, Mills, and Pottawatomie, and the following counties in Nebraska, Burt, Cass, Dodge, Douglas, Odo, Sarpy, Saunders, and Washington. Now for the official National Weather Service forecast for the Omaha and Council Bluffs area. Tonight, partly cloudy. Isolated showers and thunderstorms until midnight. Lows in the mid-70s. Southeast winds 5 to 10 miles an hour. Chance of rain 20%. Monday, sunny, hot with highs around 101. Southwest winds 5 to 10 miles an hour. Monday night, mostly clear until midnight, then partly cloudy with a slight chance of showers and thunderstorms after midnight. Humid with lows in the mid-70s. Southwest winds 5 to 10 miles an hour, becoming northwest after midnight. Chance of rain 20%. Heat index values up to 108 early until midnight. Tuesday, sunny. Not as hot with highs in the upper 80s. North winds 10 to 15 miles an hour. Tuesday night, mostly clear. Lows in the mid-60s. Northeast winds 5 to 10 miles an hour. Wednesday, mostly sunny. Highs in the lower 80s. Wednesday night, mostly cloudy. A chance of showers and thunderstorms after midnight. Lows in the mid-60s. Chance of rain 40%. Thursday, mostly cloudy with a chance of thunderstorms. A chance of showers. Highs in the upper 70s. Chance of rain 50%. Thursday night, mostly cloudy with a chance of thunderstorms. A chance of showers until midnight, then showers likely after midnight. Lows in the mid-60s. Chance of rain 60%. Friday, mostly cloudy with a chance of showers in the morning, then partly sunny in the afternoon. Highs in the lower 80s. Chance of rain 30%. Friday night and Saturday, partly cloudy. Hot. Lows in the mid-60s. Highs in the upper 80s. Saturday night, mostly clear. Lows around 70. Sunday, mostly sunny. Hot with highs in the mid-90s. The Omaha, Nebraska climate summary for this evening, as of 4 p.m., July 19, 2026. Today's high temperature was 94 degrees. This high was 6 degrees above the normal high of 88. The record high is 110 degrees, which was set in 1934. Today's low temperature was 74 degrees. This low was 6 degrees above the normal low of 68. The record low is 51 degrees, which was set in 1873. No precipitation fell today, which leaves the monthly total at 0.36 inches. This is 1.86 inches below the normal amount of 2.22 inches for July. The total precipitation for the year still stands at 13.00 inches, which is 4.98 inches below normal. No snow fell today, which brings the monthly total to 0.0 inches. This is normal for July. The total snowfall since July 1st still stands at 0.0 inches, which is normal. There were no heating degree days today, which is normal. This leaves the monthly total at zero, which is normal. The yearly total since July 1st is zero, which is normal. There were 19 cooling degree days today, which is 6 above normal. This brings the monthly total to 291, which is 48 above normal. The yearly total since January 1st is 728, which is 101 above normal. Today the maximum wind observed was 13 miles an hour from the southeast. The highest wind gust observed was 18 miles per hour from the southeast. The normal high temperature for tomorrow is 88 degrees, and the normal low is 68. The record high for tomorrow is 110, which occurred in 1934, and the record low is 53, which occurred in 1883.
1977. Sunset tonight is at 8:52 p.m. Sunrise tomorrow is at 6:08 a.m. The Valley National Weather Service climate summary for this evening, as of 4 p.m., July 19, 2026. Today's high temperature was 94 degrees, record high is 100 degrees, which was last set in 2012, and the low 74 degrees. The record low is 54 degrees, which was set in 2009. No precipitation fell today, which leaves the monthly total at 1.13 inches. The total precipitation for the year still stands at 14.52 inches. No snow fell today, which brings the monthly total to 0.0 inches. This is normal for July. The total snowfall for the season since June 1st still stands at a trace, which is normal. The highest wind gust observed was 14 miles per hour from the southeast. Sunset tonight is at 8:54 p.m. Sunrise tomorrow is at 6:10 a.m. Here are the forecast key messages. A heat advisory is in effect for northeast Nebraska today and the entire area Monday. Expect heat index values up to 105 to 110. Overnight heat indices will remain between 75 to 80. There is a low 10 to 20% chance of storms this afternoon, later tonight, and Monday afternoon through evening. A few storms could be strong to severe, especially Sunday night and Monday afternoon through evening. Cooler weather returns by the middle of the week, with high temperatures falling back into the 80s. There will be increasing chances for showers and storms Wednesday night into early Friday also. Heat advisory information for the following counties in Nebraska: Boone, Burt, Butler, Cass, Colfax, Cumming, Dodge, Douglas, Gage, Jefferson, Johnson, Lancaster, Madison, Nemaha, Odo, Pawnee, Platt, Richardson, Saline, Sarpy, Saunders, Seward, Stanton, Thurston, Washington, and Wayne, and the following counties in Iowa: Fremont, Harrison, Mills, Montgomery, Page, Pottawatomie, and Shelby. Heat advisory remains in effect from 10 a.m. to 10 p.m. Monday. What? Heat index values up to 105 to 110. Where? Portions of southwest and west central Iowa and east central, northeast, and southeast Nebraska. When? From 10 a.m. to 10 p.m. Monday. Impacts. Hot temperatures and high humidity may cause heat illnesses. Additional details. Overnight heat index values between 75 to 80 will provide little relief. 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Stay in an air-conditioned room, stay out of the sun, and check up on relatives and neighbors. Take extra precautions when outside. 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The current time is 8:16 p.m. Central Daylight Time. The following is a summary of watches, warnings, and advisories in effect. A heat advisory remains in effect from 10 a.m. Monday until 10 p.m. Monday for the following counties in Iowa, Harrison, Mills, and Pottawatomie, and the following counties in Nebraska: Burt, Cass, Dodge, Douglas, Odo, Sarpy, Saunders, and Washington. Now for the official National Weather Service forecast for the Omaha and Council Bluffs area. Tonight, partly cloudy. Isolated showers and thunderstorms until midnight. Lows in the mid-70s. Southeast winds 5 to 10 miles an hour. Chance of rain 20%. Monday, sunny, hot with highs around 101. Southwest winds 5 to 10 miles an hour.
Monday night, mostly clear until midnight, then partly cloudy with a slight chance of showers and thunderstorms after midnight. Humid with lows in the mid-70s. Southwest winds 5 to 10 miles an hour, becoming northwest after midnight. Chance of rain 20%. Heat index values up to 108 early until midnight. Tuesday, sunny. Not as hot with highs in the upper 80s. North winds 10 to 15 miles an hour. Tuesday night, mostly clear. Lows in the mid-60s. Northeast winds 5 to 10 miles an hour. Wednesday, mostly sunny. Highs in the lower 80s. Wednesday night, mostly cloudy. A chance of showers and thunderstorms after midnight. Lows in the mid-60s. Chance of rain 40%. Thursday, mostly cloudy with a chance of thunderstorms. A chance of showers. Highs in the upper 70s. Chance of rain 50%. Thursday night, mostly cloudy with a chance of thunderstorms. A chance of showers until midnight, then showers likely after midnight. Lows in the mid-60s. Chance of rain 60%. Friday, mostly cloudy with a chance of showers in the morning, then partly sunny in the afternoon. Highs in the lower 80s. Chance of rain 30%. Friday night and Saturday, partly cloudy. Hot. Lows in the mid-60s. Highs in the upper 80s. Saturday night, mostly clear. Lows around 70. Sunday, mostly sunny. Hot with highs in the mid-90s. At 8 p.m. in Omaha, it was partly cloudy. The temperature was 19 degrees, the dew point 75, and the relative humidity 61%, producing a heat index of 100. The wind was southeast at 8 miles an hour. The pressure was 29.90 inches and steady. Across eastern Nebraska and southwest Iowa, temperatures were between 88 and 91 degrees. It was clear at Lincoln, Millard, Fremont, and Columbus. At Tecumseh, Nebraska City, and Plattsmouth, it was clear. It was partly cloudy at Offutt Air Force Base and Red Oak, Iowa. At Blair Airport, it was mostly cloudy. Here are some observations from across the region. It was sunny, with a temperature of 89 at Grand Island, 91 at Norfolk, and 88 at Sioux City. Under sunny skies, Des Moines reported 83, Concordia, Kansas reported 91, and North Platte reported 93. It was mostly sunny, with a temperature of 86 at Kansas City, 94 at Denver, and 97 at Valentine. At Sioux Falls, it was partly sunny, with a temperature of 82. Once again, at 8 p.m. in Omaha, it was 19 degrees under partly cloudy skies. The Omaha, Nebraska climate summary for this evening, as of 4 p.m., July 19, 2026. Today's high temperature was 94 degrees. This high was 6 degrees above the normal high of 88. The record high is 110 degrees, which was set in 1934. Today's low temperature was 74 degrees. This low was 6 degrees above the normal low of 68. The record low is 51 degrees, which was set in 1873. No precipitation fell today, which leaves the monthly total at 0.36 inches. This is 1.86 inches below the normal amount of 2.22 inches for July. The total precipitation for the year still stands at 13.00 inches, which is 4.98 inches below normal. No snow fell today, which brings the monthly total to 0.0 inches. This is normal for July. The total snowfall since July 1st still stands at 0.0 inches, which is normal. There were no heating degree days today, which is normal. This leaves the monthly total at zero, which is normal. The yearly total since July 1st is zero, which is normal. There were 19 cooling degree days today, which is 6 above normal. This brings the monthly total to 291, which is 48 above normal.
The yearly total since January 1st is 728, which is 101 above normal. Today, the maximum wind observed was 13 miles an hour from the southeast. The highest wind gust observed was 18 miles per hour from the southeast. The normal high temperature for tomorrow is 88 degrees, and the normal low is 68. The record high for tomorrow is 110, which occurred in 1934, and the record low is 53, which occurred in 1877. Sunset tonight is at 8:52 p.m. Sunrise tomorrow is at 6:08 a.m. The Valley National Weather Service climate summary for this evening, as of 4 p.m., July 19, 2026. Today's high temperature was 94 degrees, record high is 100 degrees, which was last set in 2012, and the low 74 degrees. The record low is 54 degrees, which was set in 2009. No precipitation fell today, which leaves the monthly total at 1.13 inches. The total precipitation for the year still stands at 14.52 inches. No snow fell today, which brings the monthly total to 0.0 inches. This is normal for July. The total snowfall for the season since June 1st still stands at a trace, which is normal. The highest wind gust observed was 14 miles per hour from the southeast. Sunset tonight is at 8:54 p.m. Sunrise tomorrow is at 6:10 a.m. This is NOAA All Hazards Radio Station KIH-61 serving the following counties in Nebraska and Iowa. Douglas, Sarpy, Washington, Cass, Odo, Burt, Dodge, Saunders, Harrison, Pottawatomie, and Mills. Here are the forecast key messages. A heat advisory is in effect for northeast Nebraska today and the entire area Monday. Expect heat index values up to 105 to 110. Overnight heat indices will remain between 75 to 80. There is a low 10 to 20% chance of storms this afternoon, later tonight, and Monday afternoon through evening. A few storms could be strong to severe, especially Sunday night and Monday afternoon through evening. Cooler weather returns by the middle of the week, with high temperatures falling back into the 80s. There will be increasing chances for showers and storms Wednesday night into early Friday also. Heat advisory information for the following counties in Nebraska: Boone, Burt, Butler, Cass, Colfax, Cumming, Dodge, Douglas, Gage, Jefferson, Johnson, Lancaster, Madison, Nemaha, Odo, Pawnee, Platt, Richardson, Saline, Sarpy, Saunders, Seward, Stanton, Thurston, Washington, and Wayne, and the following counties in Iowa: Fremont, Harrison, Mills, Montgomery, Page, Pottawatomie, and Shelby. Heat advisory remains in effect from 10 a.m. to 10 p.m. Monday. What? Heat index values up to 105 to 110. Where? Portions of southwest and west central Iowa and east central, northeast, and southeast Nebraska. When? From 10 a.m. to 10 p.m. Monday. Impacts: hot temperatures and high humidity may cause heat illnesses. Additional details: overnight heat index values between 75 to 80 will provide little relief. Drink plenty of fluids, stay in an air-conditioned room, stay out of the sun, and check up on relatives and neighbors. Take extra precautions when outside. Wear lightweight and loose-fitting clothing. 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The current time is 8:26 p.m. Central Daylight Time. The following is a summary of watches, warnings, and advisories in effect.
A heat advisory remains in effect from 10 a.m. Monday until 10 p.m. Monday for the following counties: in Iowa, Harrison, Mills, and Pottawatomie, and the following counties: in Nebraska, Burt, Cass, Dodge, Douglas, Odo, Sarpy, Saunders, and Washington. Now for the official National Weather Service forecast for the Omaha and Council Bluffs area. Tonight, partly cloudy. Isolated showers and thunderstorms until midnight. Lows in the mid-70s. Southeast winds 5 to 10 miles an hour. Chance of rain 20%. Monday, sunny, hot with highs around 101. Southwest winds 5 to 10 miles an hour. Monday night, mostly clear until midnight, then partly cloudy with a slight chance of showers and thunderstorms after midnight. Humid with lows in the mid-70s. Southwest winds 5 to 10 miles an hour, becoming northwest after midnight. Chance of rain 20%. Heat index values up to 108 early until midnight. Tuesday, sunny. Not as hot with highs in the upper 80s. North winds 10 to 15 miles an hour. Tuesday night, mostly clear. Lows in the mid-60s. Northeast winds 5 to 10 miles an hour. Wednesday, mostly sunny. Highs in the lower 80s. Wednesday night, mostly cloudy. A chance of showers and thunderstorms after midnight. Lows in the mid-60s. Chance of rain 40%. Thursday, mostly cloudy with a chance of thunderstorms. A chance of showers. Highs in the upper 70s. Chance of rain 50%. Thursday night, mostly cloudy with a chance of thunderstorms. A chance of showers until midnight, then showers likely after midnight. Lows in the mid-60s. Chance of rain 60%. Friday, mostly cloudy with a chance of showers in the morning, then partly sunny in the afternoon. Highs in the lower 80s. Chance of rain 30%. Friday night and Saturday, partly cloudy. Hot. Lows in the mid-60s. Highs in the upper 80s. Saturday night, mostly clear. Lows around 70. Sunday, mostly sunny. Hot with highs in the mid-90s. At 8 p.m. in Omaha, it was partly cloudy. The temperature was 19 degrees, the dew point 75, and the relative humidity 61%, producing a heat index of 100. The wind was southeast at 8 miles an hour. The pressure was 29.90 inches and steady. Across eastern Nebraska and southwest Iowa, temperatures were between 88 and 91 degrees. It was clear at Lincoln, Millard, Fremont, and Columbus. At Takema, Nebraska City, and Plattsmouth, it was clear. It was partly cloudy at Offutt Air Force Base and Red Oak, Iowa. At Blair Airport, it was mostly cloudy. Here are some observations from across the region. It was sunny, with a temperature of 89 at Grand Island, 91 at Norfolk, and 88 at Sioux City. Under sunny skies, Des Moines reported 83, Concordia, Kansas reported 91, and North Platte reported 93. It was mostly sunny, with a temperature of 86 at Kansas City, 94 at Denver, and 97 at Valentine. At Sioux Falls, it was partly sunny, with a temperature of 82. Once again, at 8 p.m. in Omaha, it was 19 degrees under partly cloudy skies. The Omaha, Nebraska climate summary for this evening, as of 4 p.m., July 19, 2026. Today's high temperature was 94 degrees. This high was 6 degrees above the normal high of 88. The record high is 110 degrees, which was set in 1934. Today's low temperature was 74 degrees. This low was 6 degrees above the normal low of 68. The record low is 51 degrees, which was set in 1873. No precipitation fell today, which leaves the monthly total at 0.36 inches. This is 1.86 inches below the normal amount of 2.22 inches for July.
The total precipitation for the year still stands at 13.00 inches, which is 4.98 inches below normal. No snow fell today, which brings the monthly total to 0.0 inches. This is normal for July. The total snowfall since July 1st still stands at 0.0 inches, which is normal. There were no heating degree days today, which is normal. This leaves the monthly total at zero, which is normal. The yearly total since July 1st is zero, which is normal. There were 19 cooling degree days today, which is 6 above normal. This brings the monthly total to 291, which is 48 above normal. The yearly total since January 1st is 728, which is 101 above normal. Today the maximum wind observed was 13 miles an hour from the southeast. The highest wind gust observed was 18 miles per hour from the southeast. The normal high temperature for tomorrow is 88 degrees, and the normal low is 68. The record high for tomorrow is 110, which occurred in 1934, and the record low is 53, which occurred in 1877. Sunset tonight is at 8:52 p.m. Sunrise tomorrow is at 6:08 a.m. The Valley National Weather Service climate summary for this evening, as of 4 p.m., July 19, 2026. Today's high temperature was 94 degrees, record high is 100 degrees, which was last set in 2012, and the low 74 degrees. The record low is 54 degrees, which was set in 2009. No precipitation fell today, which leaves the monthly total at 1.13 inches. The total precipitation for the year still stands at 14.52 inches. No snow fell today, which brings the monthly total to 0.0 inches. This is normal for July. The total snowfall for the season since June 1st still stands at a trace, which is normal. The highest wind gust observed was 14 miles per hour from the southeast. Sunset tonight is at 8:54 p.m. Sunrise tomorrow is at 6:10 a.m. Here are the forecast key messages. A heat advisory is in effect for northeast Nebraska today and the entire area Monday. Expect heat index values up to 105 to 110. Overnight heat indices will remain between 75 to 80. There is a low 10 to 20% chance of storms this afternoon, later tonight, and Monday afternoon through evening. A few storms could be strong to severe, especially Sunday night and Monday afternoon through evening. Cooler weather returns by the middle of the week, with high temperatures falling back into the 80s. There will be increasing chances for showers and storms Wednesday night into early Friday also. Heat advisory information for the following counties in Nebraska: Boone, Burt, Butler, Cass, Colfax, Cumming, Dodge, Douglas, Gage, Jefferson, Johnson, Lancaster, Madison, Nemaha, Odo, Pawnee, Platt, Richardson, Saline, Sarpy, Saunders, Seward, Stanton, Thurston, Washington, and Wayne, and the following counties in Iowa: Fremont, Harrison, Mills, Montgomery, Page, Pottawatomie, and Shelby. Heat advisory remains in effect from 10 a.m. to 10 p.m. Monday. What? Heat index values up to 105 to 110. Where? Portions of southwest and west central Iowa and east central, northeast, and southeast Nebraska. When? From 10 a.m. to 10 p.m. Monday. Impacts: hot temperatures and high humidity may cause heat illnesses. Additional details: overnight heat index values between 75 to 80 will provide little relief. 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
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The current time is 8:37 p.m. Central Daylight Time. The following is a summary of watches, warnings, and advisories in effect. A heat advisory remains in effect from 10 a.m. Monday until 10 p.m. Monday for the following counties in Iowa, Harrison, Mills, and Pottawatomie, and the following counties in Nebraska, Burt, Cass, Dodge, Douglas, Odo, Sarpy, Saunders, and Washington. Now for the official National Weather Service forecast for the Omaha and Council Bluffs area. Tonight, partly cloudy. Isolated showers and thunderstorms until midnight. Lows in the mid-70s. Southeast winds 5 to 10 miles an hour. Chance of rain 20%. Monday, sunny, hot with highs around 101. Southwest winds 5 to 10 miles an hour. Monday night, mostly clear until midnight, then partly cloudy with a slight chance of showers and thunderstorms after midnight. Humid with lows in the mid-70s. Southwest winds 5 to 10 miles an hour, becoming northwest after midnight. Chance of rain 20%. Heat index values up to 108 early until midnight. Tuesday, sunny. Not as hot with highs in the upper 80s. North winds 10 to 15 miles an hour. Tuesday night, mostly clear. Lows in the mid-60s. Northeast winds 5 to 10 miles an hour. Wednesday, mostly sunny. Highs in the lower 80s. Wednesday night, mostly cloudy. A chance of showers and thunderstorms after midnight. Lows in the mid-60s. Chance of rain 40%. Thursday, mostly cloudy with a chance of thunderstorms. A chance of showers. Highs in the upper 70s. Chance of rain 50%. Thursday night, mostly cloudy with a chance of thunderstorms. A chance of showers until midnight, then showers likely after midnight. Lows in the mid-60s. Chance of rain 60%. Friday, mostly cloudy with a chance of showers in the morning, then partly sunny in the afternoon. Highs in the lower 80s. Chance of rain 30%. Friday night and Saturday, partly cloudy. Hot. Lows in the mid-60s. Highs in the upper 80s. Saturday night, mostly clear. Lows around 70. Sunday, mostly sunny. Hot with highs in the mid-90s. The Omaha, Nebraska climate summary for this evening, as of 4 p.m., July 19, 2026. Today's high temperature was 94 degrees. This high was 6 degrees above the normal high of 88. The record high is 110 degrees, which was set in 1934. Today's low temperature was 74 degrees. This low was 6 degrees above the normal low of 68. The record low is 51 degrees, which was set in 1873. No precipitation fell today, which leaves the monthly total at 0.36 inches. This is 1.86 inches below the normal amount of 2.22 inches for July. The total precipitation for the year still stands at 13.00 inches, which is 4.98 inches below normal. No snow fell today, which brings the monthly total to 0.0 inches. This is normal for July. The total snowfall since July 1st still stands at 0.0 inches, which is normal. There were no heating degree days today, which is normal. This leaves the monthly total at zero, which is normal. The yearly total since July 1st is zero, which is normal. There were 19 cooling degree days today, which is 6 above normal. This brings the monthly total to 291, which is 48 above normal. The yearly total since January 1st is 728, which is 101 above normal. Today the maximum wind observed was 13 miles an hour from the southeast.
the highest wind gust observed was 18 miles per hour from the southeast. The normal high temperature for tomorrow is 88 degrees, and the normal low is 68. The record high for tomorrow is 110, which occurred in 1934, and the record low is 53, which occurred in 1877. Sunset tonight is at 8:52 p.m. Sunrise tomorrow is at 6:08 a.m. The Valley National Weather Service climate summary for this evening, as of 4 p.m., July 19, 2026. Today's high temperature was 94 degrees, record high is 100 degrees, which was last set in 2012, and the low 74 degrees. The record low is 54 degrees, which was set in 2009. No precipitation fell today, which leaves the monthly total at 1.13 inches. The total precipitation for the year still stands at 14.52 inches. No snow fell today, which brings the monthly total to 0.0 inches. This is normal for July. The total snowfall for the season since June 1st still stands at a trace, which is normal. The highest wind gust observed was 14 miles per hour from the southeast. Sunset tonight is at 8:54 p.m. Sunrise tomorrow is at 6:10 a.m. At 8 p.m. in Omaha, it was partly cloudy. The temperature was 19 degrees, the dew point 75, and the relative humidity 61%, producing a heat index of 100. The wind was southeast at 8 miles an hour. The pressure was 29.90 inches and steady. Across eastern Nebraska and southwest Iowa, temperatures were between 88 and 91 degrees. It was clear at Lincoln, Millard, Fremont, and Columbus. At Tecama, Nebraska City, and Plattsmouth, it was clear. It was partly cloudy at Offutt Air Force Base and Red Oak, Iowa. At Blair Airport, it was mostly cloudy. Here are some observations from across the region. It was sunny, with a temperature of 89 at Grand Island, 91 at Norfolk, and 88 at Sioux City. Under sunny skies, Des Moines reported 83, Concordia, Kansas reported 91, and North Platte reported 93. It was mostly sunny, with a temperature of 86 at Kansas City, 94 at Denver, and 97 at Valentine. At Sioux Falls, it was partly sunny, with a temperature of 82. Once again, at 8 p.m. in Omaha, it was 19 degrees under partly cloudy skies. Here are the forecast key messages. A heat advisory is in effect for northeast Nebraska today and the entire area Monday. Expect heat index values up to 105 to 110. Overnight heat indices will remain between 75 to 80. There is a low 10 to 20% chance of storms this afternoon, later tonight, and Monday afternoon through evening. A few storms could be strong to severe, especially Sunday night and Monday afternoon through evening. Cooler weather returns by the middle of the week, with high temperatures falling back into the 80s. There will be increasing chances for showers and storms Wednesday night into early Friday also. Heat advisory information for the following counties in Nebraska: Boone, Burt, Butler, Cass, Colfax, Cumming, Dodge, Douglas, Gage, Jefferson, Johnson, Lancaster, Madison, Nemaha, Odo, Pawnee, Platt, Richardson, Saline, Sarpy, Saunders, Seward, Stanton, Thurston, Washington, and Wayne, and the following counties in Iowa: Fremont, Harrison, Mills, Montgomery, Page, Pottawatomie, and Shelby. Heat advisory remains in effect from 10 a.m. to 10 p.m. Monday. What? Heat index values up to 105 to 110. Where? Portions of southwest and west central Iowa and east central, northeast, and southeast Nebraska. When? From 10 a.m. to 10 p.m. Monday. Impacts. Hot temperatures and high humidity may cause heat illnesses. Additional details. Overnight heat index values between 75 to 80 will provide little relief. 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
Take extra precautions when outside. 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Anyone overcome by heat should be moved to a cool and shaded location. Heat stroke is an emergency. 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The current time is 8:47 p.m. Central Daylight Time. The following is a summary of watches, warnings, and advisories in effect. A heat advisory remains in effect from 10 a.m. Monday until 10 p.m. Monday for the following counties in Iowa, Harrison, Mills, and Pottawatomie, and the following counties in Nebraska, Burt, Cass, Dodge, Douglas, Odo, Sarpy, Saunders, and Washington. Now for the official National Weather Service forecast for the Omaha and Council Bluffs area. Tonight, partly cloudy. Isolated showers and thunderstorms until midnight. Lows in the mid-70s. Southeast winds 5 to 10 miles an hour. Chance of rain 20%. Monday, sunny, hot with highs around 101. Southwest winds 5 to 10 miles an hour. Monday night, mostly clear until midnight, then partly cloudy with a slight chance of showers and thunderstorms after midnight. Humid with lows in the mid-70s. Southwest winds 5 to 10 miles an hour, becoming northwest after midnight. Chance of rain 20%. Heat index values up to 108 early until midnight. Tuesday, sunny. Not as hot with highs in the upper 80s. North winds 10 to 15 miles an hour. Tuesday night, mostly clear. Lows in the mid-60s. Northeast winds 5 to 10 miles an hour. Wednesday, mostly sunny. Highs in the lower 80s. Wednesday night, mostly cloudy. A chance of showers and thunderstorms after midnight. Lows in the mid-60s. Chance of rain 40%. Thursday, mostly cloudy with a chance of thunderstorms. A chance of showers. Highs in the upper 70s. Chance of rain 50%. Thursday night, mostly cloudy with a chance of thunderstorms. A chance of showers until midnight, then showers likely after midnight. Lows in the mid-60s. Chance of rain 60%. Friday, mostly cloudy with a chance of showers in the morning, then partly sunny in the afternoon. Highs in the lower 80s. Chance of rain 30%. Friday night and Saturday, partly cloudy. Hot. Lows in the mid-60s. Highs in the upper 80s. Saturday night, mostly clear. Lows around 70. Sunday, mostly sunny. Hot with highs in the mid-90s. The Omaha, Nebraska climate summary for this evening, as of 4 p.m., July 19, 2026. Today's high temperature was 94 degrees. This high was 6 degrees above the normal high of 88. The record high is 110 degrees, which was set in 1934. Today's low temperature was 74 degrees. This low was 6 degrees above the normal low of 68. The record low is 51 degrees, which was set in 1873. No precipitation fell today, which leaves the monthly total at 0.36 inches. This is 1.86 inches below the normal amount of 2.22 inches for July. The total precipitation for the year still stands at 13.00 inches, which is 4.98 inches below normal. No snow fell today, which brings the monthly total to 0.0 inches. This is normal for July. The total snowfall since July 1st still stands at 0.0 inches, which is normal. There were no heating degree days today, which is normal. This leaves the monthly total at zero, which is normal. The yearly total since July 1st is zero, which is normal.
There were 19 cooling degree days today, which is 6 above normal. This brings the monthly total to 291, which is 48 above normal. The yearly total since January 1st is 728, which is 101 above normal. Today the maximum wind observed was 13 miles an hour from the southeast. The highest wind gust observed was 18 miles per hour from the southeast. The normal high temperature for tomorrow is 88 degrees, and the normal low is 68. The record high for tomorrow is 110, which occurred in 1934, and the record low is 53, which occurred in 1877. Sunset tonight is at 8:52 p.m. Sunrise tomorrow is at 6:08 a.m. The Valley National Weather Service climate summary for this evening, as of 4 p.m., July 19, 2026. Today's high temperature was 94 degrees, record high is 100 degrees, which was last set in 2012, and the low 74 degrees. The record low is 54 degrees, which was set in 2009. No precipitation fell today, which leaves the monthly total at 1.13 inches. The total precipitation for the year still stands at 14.52 inches. No snow fell today, which brings the monthly total to 0.0 inches. This is normal for July. The total snowfall for the season since June 1st still stands at a trace, which is normal. The highest wind gust observed was 14 miles per hour from the southeast. Sunset tonight is at 8:54 p.m. Sunrise tomorrow is at 6:10 a.m. At 8 p.m. in Omaha, it was partly cloudy. The temperature was 90 degrees, the dew point 75, and the relative humidity 61%, producing a heat index of 100. The wind was southeast at 8 miles an hour. The pressure was 29.90 inches and steady. Across eastern Nebraska and southwest Iowa, temperatures were between 88 and 91 degrees. It was clear at Lincoln, Millard, Fremont, and Columbus. At Tecumseh, Nebraska City, and Plattsmouth, it was clear. It was partly cloudy at Offutt Air Force Base and Red Oak, Iowa. At Blair Airport, it was mostly cloudy. Here are some observations from across the region. It was sunny, with a temperature of 89 at Grand Island, 91 at Norfolk, and 88 at Sioux City. Under sunny skies, Des Moines reported 83, Concordia, Kansas reported 91, and North Platte reported 93. It was mostly sunny, with a temperature of 86 at Kansas City, 94 at Denver, and 97 at Valentine. At Sioux Falls, it was partly sunny, with a temperature of 82. Once again, at 8 p.m. in Omaha, it was 19 degrees under partly cloudy skies. Here are the forecast key messages. A heat advisory is in effect for northeast Nebraska today and the entire area Monday. Expect heat index values up to 105 to 110. Overnight heat indices will remain between 75 to 80. There is a low 10 to 20% chance of storms this afternoon, later tonight, and Monday afternoon through evening. A few storms could be strong to severe, especially Sunday night and Monday afternoon through evening. Cooler weather returns by the middle of the week, with high temperatures falling back into the 80s. There will be increasing chances for showers and storms Wednesday night into early Friday also. Heat advisory information for the following counties in Nebraska: Boone, Burt, Butler, Cass, Colfax, Cumming, Dodge, Douglas, Gage, Jefferson, Johnson, Lancaster, Madison, Nemaha, Odo, Pawnee, Platt, Richardson, Saline, Sarpy, Saunders, Seward, Stanton, Thurston, Washington, and Wayne, and the following counties in Iowa: Fremont, Harrison, Mills, Montgomery, Page, Pottawatomie, and Shelby. Heat advisory remains in effect from 10 a.m. to 10 p.m. Monday. Watts, heat index values up to 105 to 110. Ware, portions of southwest and west central Iowa and east central, northeast, and southeast Nebraska.
When? From 10 a.m. to 10 p.m. Monday. Impacts. Hot temperatures and high humidity may cause heat illnesses. Additional details. Overnight heat index values between 75 to 80 will provide little relief. Drink plenty of fluids. Stay in an air-conditioned room. 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Anyone overcome by heat should be moved to a cool and shaded location. Heat stroke is an emergency. 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The current time is 8:57 p.m. Central Daylight Time. The following is a summary of watches, warnings, and advisories in effect. A heat advisory remains in effect from 10 a.m. Monday until 10 p.m. Monday for the following counties in Iowa, Harrison, Mills, and Pottawatomie, and the following counties in Nebraska, Burt, Cass, Dodge, Douglas, Odo, Sarpy, Saunders, and Washington. Now for the official National Weather Service forecast for the Omaha and Council Bluffs area. Tonight, partly cloudy. Isolated showers and thunderstorms until midnight. Lows in the mid-70s. Southeast winds 5 to 10 miles an hour. Chance of rain 20%. Monday, sunny, hot with highs around 101. Southwest winds 5 to 10 miles an hour. Monday night, mostly clear until midnight, then partly cloudy with a slight chance of showers and thunderstorms after midnight. Humid with lows in the mid-70s. Southwest winds 5 to 10 miles an hour, becoming northwest after midnight. Chance of rain 20%. Heat index values up to 108 early until midnight. Tuesday, sunny. Not as hot with highs in the upper 80s. North winds 10 to 15 miles an hour. Tuesday night, mostly clear. Lows in the mid-60s. Northeast winds 5 to 10 miles an hour. Wednesday, mostly sunny. Highs in the lower 80s. Wednesday night, mostly cloudy. A chance of showers and thunderstorms after midnight. Lows in the mid-60s. Chance of rain 40%. Thursday, mostly cloudy with a chance of thunderstorms. A chance of showers. Highs in the upper 70s. Chance of rain 50%. Thursday night, mostly cloudy with a chance of thunderstorms. A chance of showers until midnight, then showers likely after midnight. Lows in the mid-60s. Chance of rain 60%. Friday, mostly cloudy with a chance of showers in the morning, then partly sunny in the afternoon. Highs in the lower 80s. Chance of rain 30%. Friday night and Saturday, partly cloudy. Hot. Lows in the mid-60s. Highs in the upper 80s. Saturday night, mostly clear. Lows around 70. Sunday, mostly sunny. Hot with highs in the mid-90s. Here are the forecast key messages. A heat advisory is in effect for northeast Nebraska today and the entire area Monday. Expect heat index values up to 105 to 110. Overnight heat indices will remain between 75 to 80. There is a low 10 to 20% chance of storms this afternoon, later tonight, and Monday afternoon through evening. A few storms could be strong to severe, especially Sunday night and Monday afternoon through evening. Cooler weather returns by the middle of the week, with high temperatures falling back into the 80s. There will be increasing chances for showers and storms Wednesday night into early Friday also. Heat advisory information for the following counties in Nebraska: Boone, Burt, Butler, Cass, Colfax, Cumming, Dodge, Douglas,
Gage, Jefferson, Johnson, Lancaster, Madison, Nemaha, Odo, Pawnee, Platt, Richardson, Saline, Sarpy, Saunders, Seward, Stanton, Thurston, Washington, and Wayne, and the following counties in Iowa: Fremont, Harrison, Mills, Montgomery, Page, Pottawatomie, and Shelby. Heat advisory remains in effect from 10 a.m. to 10 p.m. Monday. What? Heat index values up to 105 to 110. Where? 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

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The current time is 9:03 p.m. Central Daylight Time. The following is a summary of watches, warnings, and advisories in effect. A heat advisory remains in effect from 10 a.m. Monday until 10 p.m. Monday for the following counties in Iowa, Harrison, Mills, and Pottawatomie, and the following counties in Nebraska, Burt, Cass, Dodge, Douglas, Odo, Sarpy, Saunders, and Washington. Now for the official National Weather Service forecast for the Omaha and Council Bluffs area. Tonight, partly cloudy. Isolated showers and thunderstorms until midnight. Lows in the mid-70s. Southeast winds 5 to 10 miles an hour. Chance of rain 20%. Monday, sunny, hot with highs around 101. Southwest winds 5 to 10 miles an hour. Monday night, mostly clear until midnight, then partly cloudy with a slight chance of showers and thunderstorms after midnight. Humid with lows in the mid-70s. Southwest winds 5 to 10 miles an hour, becoming northwest after midnight. Chance of rain 20%. Heat index values up to 108 early until midnight. Tuesday, sunny. Not as hot with highs in the upper 80s. North winds 10 to 15 miles an hour. Tuesday night, mostly clear. Lows in the mid-60s. Northeast winds 5 to 10 miles an hour. Wednesday, mostly sunny. Highs in the lower 80s. Wednesday night, mostly cloudy. A chance of showers and thunderstorms after midnight. Lows in the mid-60s. Chance of rain 40%. Thursday, mostly cloudy with a chance of thunderstorms. A chance of showers. Highs in the upper 70s. Chance of rain 50%. Thursday night, mostly cloudy with a chance of thunderstorms. A chance of showers until midnight, then showers likely after midnight. Lows in the mid-60s. Chance of rain 60%. Friday, mostly cloudy with a chance of showers in the morning, then partly sunny in the afternoon. Highs in the lower 80s. Chance of rain 30%. Friday night and Saturday, partly cloudy. Hot. Lows in the mid-60s. Highs in the upper 80s. Saturday night, mostly clear. Lows around 70. Sunday, mostly sunny. Hot with highs in the mid-90s. At 9 p.m. in Omaha, it was partly cloudy. The temperature was 88 degrees, the dew point 76, and the relative humidity 67%, producing a heat index of 99. The wind was southeast at 8 miles an hour. The pressure was 29.89 inches and falling. Across eastern Nebraska and southwest Iowa, it was clear, with a temperature of 88 at Lincoln, 86 at Millard, 88 at Fremont, and 85 at Columbus. Under clear skies, Tacoma reported 84, Nebraska City reported 85, Plattsmouth reported 85, and Red Oak, Iowa reported 86. At Blair Airport, it was partly cloudy, with a temperature of 84. Here are some observations from across the region. It was clear, with a temperature of 85 at Grand Island, 85 at Norfolk, and 84 at Sioux City. Under clear skies, Des Moines reported 82, Concordia, Kansas reported 84, and North Platte reported 88. It was partly cloudy, with a temperature of 84 at Kansas City, 89 at Denver, and 94 at Valentine. At Sioux Falls, it was mostly cloudy, with a temperature of 81. Once again, at 9 p.m. in Omaha, it was 88 degrees under partly cloudy skies.

Here are the forecast key messages. A heat advisory is in effect for northeast Nebraska today and the entire area Monday. Expect heat index values up to 105 to 110. Overnight heat indices will remain between 75 to 80. There is a low 10 to 20% chance of storms this afternoon, later tonight, and Monday afternoon through evening. A few storms could be strong to severe, especially Sunday night and Monday afternoon through evening. Cooler weather returns by the middle of the week, with high temperatures falling back into the 80s. There will be increasing chances for showers and storms Wednesday night into early Friday also. Heat advisory information for the following counties in Nebraska: Boone, Burt, Butler, Cass, Colfax, Cumming, Dodge, Douglas, Gage, Jefferson, Johnson, Lancaster, Madison, Nemaha, Odo, Pawnee, Platte, Richardson, Saline, Sarpy, Saunders, Seward, Stanton, Thurston, Washington, and Wayne, and the following counties in Iowa: Fremont, Harrison, Mills, Montgomery, Page, Pottawatomie, and Shelby. Heat advisory remains in effect from 10 a.m. to 10 p.m. Monday. What? Heat index values up to 105 to 110. Where? Portions of southwest and west central Iowa and east central, northeast, and southeast Nebraska. When? From 10 a.m. to 10 p.m. Monday. Impacts. Hot temperatures and high humidity may cause heat illnesses. Additional details. Overnight heat index values between 75 to 80 will provide little relief. Drink plenty of fluids. Stay in an air-conditioned room. Stay out of the sun. And check up on relatives and neighbors. Take extra precautions when outside. 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Try to limit strenuous activities to early morning or evening. 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To reduce risk during outdoor work, the Occupational Safety and Health Administration recommends scheduling frequent rest breaks in shaded or air-conditioned environments. Anyone overcome by heat should be moved to a cool and shaded location. Heat stroke is an emergency. 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The current time is 9:10 p.m. Central Daylight Time. The following is a summary of watches, warnings, and advisories in effect. A heat advisory remains in effect from 10 a.m. Monday until 10 p.m. Monday for the following counties in Iowa, Harrison, Mills, and Pottawatomie, and the following counties in Nebraska: Burt, Cass, Dodge, Douglas, Odo, Sarpy, Saunders, and Washington. Now for the official National Weather Service forecast for the Omaha and Council Bluffs area. Tonight, partly cloudy. Isolated showers and thunderstorms until midnight. Lows in the mid-70s. Southeast winds 5 to 10 miles an hour. Chance of rain 20%. Monday, sunny, hot with highs around 101. Southwest winds 5 to 10 miles an hour. Monday night, mostly clear until midnight, then partly cloudy with a slight chance of showers and thunderstorms after midnight. Humid with lows in the mid-70s. Southwest winds 5 to 10 miles an hour, becoming northwest after midnight. Chance of rain 20%. Heat index values up to 108 early until midnight. Tuesday, sunny. Not as hot with highs in the upper 80s. North winds 10 to 15 miles an hour. Tuesday night, mostly clear. Lows in the mid-60s. Northeast winds 5 to 10 miles an hour. Wednesday, mostly sunny. Highs in the lower 80s. Wednesday night, mostly cloudy. A chance of showers and thunderstorms after midnight. Lows in the mid-60s. Chance of rain 40%. Thursday, mostly cloudy with a chance of thunderstorms. A chance of showers. Highs in the upper 70s. Chance of rain 50%. Thursday night, mostly cloudy with a chance of thunderstorms. A chance of showers until midnight.
then showers likely after midnight. Lows in the mid-60s. Chance of rain 60%. Friday, mostly cloudy with a chance of showers in the morning, then partly sunny in the afternoon. Highs in the lower 80s. Chance of rain 30%. Friday night and Saturday, partly cloudy. Hot. Lows in the mid-60s. Highs in the upper 80s. Saturday night, mostly clear. Lows around 70. Sunday, mostly sunny. Hot with highs in the mid-90s. At 9 p.m. in Omaha, it was partly cloudy. The temperature was 88 degrees, the dew point 76, and the relative humidity 67%, producing a heat index of 99. The wind was southeast at 8 miles an hour. The pressure was 29.89 inches and falling. Across eastern Nebraska and southwest Iowa, skies ranged from clear to partly cloudy. It was 88 at Lincoln, 87 at Offutt Air Force Base, 86 at Millard, 88 at Fremont, and 85 at Columbus. Blair Airport reported 84, Tacoma reported 84, Nebraska City reported 85, Plattsmouth reported 85, and Red Oak, Iowa reported 86. Here are some observations from across the region. It was clear, with a temperature of 85 in Grand Island, 85 at Norfolk, and 84 at Sioux City. Under clear skies, Des Moines reported 82, Concordia, Kansas reported 84, and North Platte reported 88. It was partly cloudy, with a temperature of 84 at Kansas City, and 89 at Denver. It was mostly cloudy, with a temperature of 81 at Sioux Falls, and 94 at Valentine. Once again, at 9 p.m. in Omaha, it was 88 degrees under partly cloudy skies. Here are the forecast key messages. A heat advisory is in effect for northeast Nebraska today and the entire area Monday. Expect heat index values up to 105 to 110. Overnight heat indices will remain between 75 to 80. There is a low 10 to 20% chance of storms this afternoon, later tonight, and Monday afternoon through evening. A few storms could be strong to severe, especially Sunday night and Monday afternoon through evening. Cooler weather returns by the middle of the week, with high temperatures falling back into the 80s. There will be increasing chances for showers and storms Wednesday night into early Friday also. Heat advisory information for the following counties in Nebraska: Boone, Burt, Butler, Cass, Colfax, Cumming, Dodge, Douglas, Gage, Jefferson, Johnson, Lancaster, Madison, Nemaha, Odo, Pawnee, Platte, Richardson, Saline, Sarpy, Saunders, Seward, Stanton, Thurston, Washington, and Wayne, and the following counties in Iowa: Fremont, Harrison, Mills, Montgomery, Page, Pottawatomie, and Shelby. Heat advisory remains in effect from 10 a.m. to 10 p.m. Monday. What? Heat index values up to 105 to 110. Where? Portions of southwest and west central Iowa and east central, northeast, and southeast Nebraska. When? From 10 a.m. to 10 p.m. Monday. Impacts. Hot temperatures and high humidity may cause heat illnesses. Additional details. Overnight heat index values between 75 to 80 will provide little relief. Drink plenty of fluids, stay in an air-conditioned room, stay out of the sun, and check up on relatives and neighbors. Take extra precautions when outside. Wear lightweight and loose-fitting clothing. Try to limit strenuous activities to early morning or evening. 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Anyone overcome by heat should be moved to a cool and shaded location. Heat stroke is an emergency. Call 911. 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The current time is 9:17 p.m. Central Daylight Time. The following is a summary of watches.
weekend advisory is in effect. A heat advisory remains in effect from 10 a.m. Monday until 10 p.m. Monday for the following counties in Iowa, Harrison, Mills, and Pottawatomie, and the following counties in Nebraska, Burke, Cass, Dodge, Douglas, Odo, Sarpy, Saunders, and Washington. Now for the official National Weather Service forecast for the Omaha and Council Bluffs area. Tonight, partly cloudy. Isolated showers and thunderstorms until midnight. Lows in the mid-70s. Southeast winds 5 to 10 miles an hour. Chance of rain 20%. Monday, sunny, hot with highs around 101. Southwest winds 5 to 10 miles an hour. Monday night, mostly clear until midnight, then partly cloudy with a slight chance of showers and thunderstorms after midnight. Humid with lows in the mid-70s. Southwest winds 5 to 10 miles an hour, becoming northwest after midnight. Chance of rain 20%. Heat index values up to 108 early until midnight. Tuesday, sunny. Not as hot with highs in the upper 80s. North winds 10 to 15 miles an hour. Tuesday night, mostly clear. Lows in the mid-60s. Northeast winds 5 to 10 miles an hour. Wednesday, mostly sunny. Highs in the lower 80s. Wednesday night, mostly cloudy. A chance of showers and thunderstorms after midnight. Lows in the mid-60s. Chance of rain 40%. Thursday, mostly cloudy with a chance of thunderstorms. A chance of showers. Highs in the upper 70s. Chance of rain 50%. Thursday night, mostly cloudy with a chance of thunderstorms. A chance of showers until midnight, then showers likely after midnight. Lows in the mid-60s. Chance of rain 60%. Friday, mostly cloudy with a chance of showers in the morning, then partly sunny in the afternoon. Highs in the lower 80s. Chance of rain 30%. Friday night and Saturday, partly cloudy. Hot. Lows in the mid-60s. Highs in the upper 80s. Saturday night, mostly clear. Lows around 70. Sunday, mostly sunny. Hot with highs in the mid-90s. This is NOAA All Hazards Radio Station KIH-61 serving the following counties in Nebraska and Iowa. Douglas, Sarpy, Washington, Cass, Odo, Burke, Dodge, Saunders, Harrison, Pottawatomie, and Mills. At 9 p.m. in Omaha, it was partly cloudy. The temperature was 88 degrees, the dew point 76, and the relative humidity 67%, producing a heat index of 99. The wind was southeast at 8 miles an hour. The pressure was 29.89 inches and falling. Across eastern Nebraska and southwest Iowa, skies ranged from clear to partly cloudy. It was 88 at Lincoln, 87 at Offutt Air Force Base, 86 at Millard, 88 at Fremont, and 85 at Columbus. Blair Airport reported 84, Tacoma reported 84, Nebraska City reported 85, Plattsmouth reported 85, and Red Oak, Iowa reported 86. Here are some observations from across the region. It was clear, with a temperature of 85 at Grand Island, 85 at Norfolk, and 84 at Sioux City. Under clear skies, Des Moines reported 82, Concordia, Kansas reported 84, and North Platte reported 88. It was partly cloudy, with a temperature of 84 at Kansas City, and 89 at Denver. It was mostly cloudy, with a temperature of 81 at Sioux Falls, and 94 at Valentine. Once again, at 9 p.m. in Omaha, it was 88 degrees under partly cloudy skies. Here are the forecast key messages. A heat advisory is in effect for northeast Nebraska today and the entire area Monday. Expect heat index values up to 105 to 110. Overnight heat indices will remain between 75 to 80. There is a low 10 to 20% chance of storms this afternoon, later tonight, and Monday afternoon through evening.
A few storms could be strong to severe, especially Sunday night and Monday afternoon through evening. Cooler weather returns by the middle of the week, with high temperatures falling back into the 80s. There will be increasing chances for showers and storms Wednesday night into early Friday also. Heat advisory information for the following counties in Nebraska: Boone, Burt, Butler, Cass, Colfax, Cumming, Dodge, Douglas, Gage, Jefferson, Johnson, Lancaster, Madison, Nemaha, Odo, Pawnee, Platte, Richardson, Saline, Sarpy, Saunders, Seward, Stanton, Thurston, Washington, and Wayne, and the following counties in Iowa: Fremont, Harrison, Mills, Montgomery, Page, Pottawatomie, and Shelby. Heat advisory remains in effect from 10 a.m. to 10 p.m. Monday. Watts heat index values up to 105 to 110. Where portions of southwest and west central Iowa and east central, northeast, and southeast Nebraska. When from 10 a.m. to 10 p.m. Monday. Impacts: hot temperatures and high humidity may cause heat illnesses. Additional details: overnight heat index values between 75 to 80 will provide little relief. 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Take extra precautions when outside. 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Heat stroke is an emergency. 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The current time is 9:25 p.m. Central Daylight Time. The following is a summary of watches, warnings, and advisories in effect. A heat advisory remains in effect from 10 a.m. Monday until 10 p.m. Monday for the following counties in Iowa, Harrison, Mills, and Pottawatomie, and the following counties in Nebraska: Burt, Cass, Dodge, Douglas, Odo, Sarpy, Saunders, and Washington. Now for the official National Weather Service forecast for the Omaha and Council Bluffs area. Tonight, partly cloudy. Isolated showers and thunderstorms until midnight. Lows in the mid-70s. Southeast winds 5 to 10 miles an hour. Chance of rain 20%. Monday, sunny, hot with highs around 101. Southwest winds 5 to 10 miles an hour. Monday night, mostly clear until midnight, then partly cloudy with a slight chance of showers and thunderstorms after midnight. Humid with lows in the mid-70s. Southwest winds 5 to 10 miles an hour, becoming northwest after midnight. Chance of rain 20%. Heat index values up to 108 early until midnight. Tuesday, sunny. Not as hot with highs in the upper 80s. North winds 10 to 15 miles an hour. Tuesday night, mostly clear. Lows in the mid-60s. Northeast winds 5 to 10 miles an hour. Wednesday, mostly sunny. Highs in the lower 80s. Wednesday night, mostly cloudy. A chance of showers and thunderstorms after midnight. Lows in the mid-60s. Chance of rain 40%. Thursday, mostly cloudy with a chance of thunderstorms. A chance of showers. Highs in the upper 70s. Chance of rain 50%. Thursday night, mostly cloudy with a chance of thunderstorms. A chance of showers until midnight, then showers likely after midnight. Lows in the mid-60s. Chance of rain 60%. Friday, mostly cloudy with a chance of showers in the morning, then partly sunny in the afternoon. Highs in the lower 80s. Chance of rain 30%. Friday night and Saturday, partly cloudy. Hot. Lows in the mid-60s. High
highs in the upper 80s. Saturday night, mostly clear. Lows around 70. Sunday, mostly sunny. Hot with highs in the mid-90s. At 9 p.m. in Omaha, it was partly cloudy. The temperature was 88 degrees, the dew point 76, and the relative humidity 67%, producing a heat index of 99. The wind was southeast at 8 miles an hour. The pressure was 29.89 inches and falling. Across eastern Nebraska and southwest Iowa, skies ranged from clear to partly cloudy. It was 88 at Lincoln, 87 at Offutt Air Force Base, 86 at Millard, 88 at Fremont, and 85 at Columbus. Blair Airport reported 84, Tacoma reported 84, Nebraska City reported 85, Plattsmouth reported 85, and Red Oak, Iowa reported 86. Here are some observations from across the region. It was clear, with a temperature of 85 at Grand Island, 85 at Norfolk, and 84 at Sioux City. Under clear skies, Des Moines reported 82, Concordia, Kansas reported 84, and North Platte reported 88. It was partly cloudy, with a temperature of 84 at Kansas City, and 89 at Denver. It was mostly cloudy, with a temperature of 81 at Sioux Falls, and 94 at Valentine. Once again, at 9 p.m. in Omaha, it was 88 degrees under partly cloudy skies. Here are the forecast key messages. A heat advisory is in effect for northeast Nebraska today and the entire area Monday. Expect heat index values up to 105 to 110. Overnight heat indices will remain between 75 to 80. There is a low 10 to 20% chance of storms this afternoon, later tonight, and Monday afternoon through evening. A few storms could be strong to severe, especially Sunday night and Monday afternoon through evening. Cooler weather returns by the middle of the week, with high temperatures falling back into the 80s. There will be increasing chances for showers and storms Wednesday night into early Friday also. Heat advisory information for the following counties in Nebraska: Boone, Burt, Butler, Cass, Colfax, Cumming, Dodge, Douglas, Gage, Jefferson, Johnson, Lancaster, Madison, Nemaha, Odo, Pawnee, Platte, Richardson, Saline, Sarpy, Saunders, Seward, Stanton, Thurston, Washington, and Wayne, and the following counties in Iowa: Fremont, Harrison, Mills, Montgomery, Page, Pottawatomie, and Shelby. Heat advisory remains in effect from 10 a.m. to 10 p.m. Monday. What? Heat index values up to 105 to 110. Where? Portions of southwest and west central Iowa and east central, northeast, and southeast Nebraska. When? From 10 a.m. to 10 p.m. Monday. Impacts. Hot temperatures and high humidity may cause heat illnesses. Additional details. Overnight heat index values between 75 to 80 will provide little relief. 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Take extra precautions when outside. 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Anyone overcome by heat should be moved to a cool and shaded location. Heat stroke is an emergency. 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The current time is 9:32 p.m. Central Daylight Time. The following is a summary of watches, warnings, and advisories in effect. A heat advisory remains in effect from 10 a.m. Monday until 10 p.m. Monday for the following counties in Iowa, Harrison, Mills, and Pottawatomie, and the following counties in Nebraska: Burt, Cass, Dodge, Douglas, Odo, Sarpy, Saunders, and Washington.
Now for the official National Weather Service forecast for the Omaha and Council Bluffs area. Tonight, partly cloudy. Isolated showers and thunderstorms until midnight. Lows in the mid-70s. Southeast winds 5 to 10 miles an hour. Chance of rain 20%. Monday, sunny, hot with highs around 101. Southwest winds 5 to 10 miles an hour. Monday night, mostly clear until midnight, then partly cloudy with a slight chance of showers and thunderstorms after midnight. Humid with lows in the mid-70s. Southwest winds 5 to 10 miles an hour, becoming northwest after midnight. Chance of rain 20%. Heat index values up to 108 early until midnight. Tuesday, sunny. Not as hot with highs in the upper 80s. North winds 10 to 15 miles an hour. Tuesday night, mostly clear. Lows in the mid-60s. Northeast winds 5 to 10 miles an hour. Wednesday, mostly sunny. Highs in the lower 80s. Wednesday night, mostly cloudy. A chance of showers and thunderstorms after midnight. Lows in the mid-60s. Chance of rain 40%. Thursday, mostly cloudy with a chance of thunderstorms. A chance of showers. Highs in the upper 70s. Chance of rain 50%. Thursday night, mostly cloudy with a chance of thunderstorms. A chance of showers until midnight, then showers likely after midnight. Lows in the mid-60s. Chance of rain 60%. Friday, mostly cloudy with a chance of showers in the morning, then partly sunny in the afternoon. Highs in the lower 80s. Chance of rain 30%. Friday night and Saturday, partly cloudy. Hot. Lows in the mid-60s. Highs in the upper 80s. Saturday night, mostly clear. Lows around 70. Sunday, mostly sunny. Hot with highs in the mid-90s. At 9 p.m. in Omaha, it was partly cloudy. The temperature was 88 degrees, the dew point 76, and the relative humidity 67%, producing a heat index of 99. The wind was southeast at 8 miles an hour. The pressure was 29.89 inches and falling. Across eastern Nebraska and southwest Iowa, skies ranged from clear to partly cloudy. It was 88 at Lincoln, 87 at Offutt Air Force Base, 86 at Millard, 88 at Fremont, and 85 at Columbus. Blair Airport reported 84, Tacoma reported 84, Nebraska City reported 85, Plattsmouth reported 85, and Red Oak, Iowa reported 86. Here are some observations from across the region. It was clear, with a temperature of 85 at Grand Island, 85 at North Fork, and 84 at Sioux City. Under clear skies, Des Moines reported 82, Concordia, Kansas reported 84, and North Platte reported 88. It was partly cloudy, with a temperature of 84 at Kansas City, and 89 at Denver. It was mostly cloudy, with a temperature of 81 at Sioux Falls, and 94 at Valentine. Once again, at 9 p.m. in Omaha, it was 88 degrees under partly cloudy skies. Here are the forecast key messages. A heat advisory is in effect for northeast Nebraska today and the entire area Monday. Expect heat index values up to 105 to 110. Overnight heat indices will remain between 75 to 80. There is a low 10 to 20% chance of storms this afternoon, later tonight, and Monday afternoon through evening. A few storms could be strong to severe, especially Sunday night and Monday afternoon through evening. Cooler weather returns by the middle of the week, with high temperatures falling back into the 80s. There will be increasing chances for showers and storms Wednesday night into early Friday also. Heat advisory information for the following counties in Nebraska: Boone, Burt, Butler, Cass, Colfax, Cumming, Dodge, Douglas, Gage, Jefferson, Johnson, Lancaster, Madison, Nemaha, Odo, Paul.
Pawnee, Platt, Richardson, Saline, Sarpy, Saunders, Seward, Stanton, Thurston, Washington, and Wayne, and the following counties in Iowa: Fremont, Harrison, Mills, Montgomery, Page, Pottawatomie, and Shelby. Heat advisory remains in effect from 10 a.m. to 10 p.m. Monday. What? Heat index values up to 105 to 110. Where? Portions of southwest and west central Iowa and east central, northeast, and southeast Nebraska. When? From 10 a.m. to 10 p.m. Monday. Impacts: hot temperatures and high humidity may cause heat illnesses. Additional details: overnight heat index values between 75 to 80 will provide little relief. 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Take extra precautions when outside. 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Heat stroke is an emergency. 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The current time is 9:39 p.m. Central Daylight Time. The following is a summary of watches, warnings, and advisories in effect. A heat advisory remains in effect from 10 a.m. Monday until 10 p.m. Monday for the following counties in Iowa, Harrison, Mills, and Pottawatomie, and the following counties in Nebraska: Burt, Cass, Dodge, Douglas, Odo, Sarpy, Saunders, and Washington. Now for the official National Weather Service forecast for the Omaha and Council Bluffs area. Tonight, partly cloudy. Isolated showers and thunderstorms until midnight. Lows in the mid-70s. Southeast winds 5 to 10 miles an hour. Chance of rain 20%. Monday, sunny, hot with highs around 101. Southwest winds 5 to 10 miles an hour. Monday night, mostly clear until midnight, then partly cloudy with a slight chance of showers and thunderstorms after midnight. Humid with lows in the mid-70s. Southwest winds 5 to 10 miles an hour, becoming northwest after midnight. Chance of rain 20%. Heat index values up to 108 early until midnight. Tuesday, sunny. Not as hot with highs in the upper 80s. North winds 10 to 15 miles an hour. Tuesday night, mostly clear. Lows in the mid-60s. Northeast winds 5 to 10 miles an hour. Wednesday, mostly sunny. Highs in the lower 80s. Wednesday night, mostly cloudy. A chance of showers and thunderstorms after midnight. Lows in the mid-60s. Chance of rain 40%. Thursday, mostly cloudy with a chance of thunderstorms. A chance of showers. Highs in the upper 70s. Chance of rain 50%. Thursday night, mostly cloudy with a chance of thunderstorms. A chance of showers until midnight, then showers likely after midnight. Lows in the mid-60s. Chance of rain 60%. Friday, mostly cloudy with a chance of showers in the morning, then partly sunny in the afternoon. Highs in the lower 80s. Chance of rain 30%. Friday night and Saturday, partly cloudy. Hot. Lows in the mid-60s. Highs in the upper 80s. Saturday night, mostly clear. Lows around 70. Sunday, mostly sunny. Hot with highs in the mid-90s. At 9 p.m. in Omaha, it was partly cloudy. The temperature was 88 degrees, the dew point 76, and the relative humidity 67%, producing a heat index of 99. The wind was southeast at 8 miles an hour. The pressure was 29.89 inches and falling.
Across eastern Nebraska and southwest Iowa, skies ranged from clear to partly cloudy. It was 88 at Lincoln, 87 at Offutt Air Force Base, 86 at Millard, 88 at Fremont, and 85 at Columbus. Blair Airport reported 84, Tacoma reported 84, Nebraska City reported 85, Plattsmouth reported 85, and Red Oak, Iowa reported 86. Here are some observations from across the region. It was clear, with a temperature of 85 in Grand Island, 85 at Norfolk, and 84 at Sioux City. Under clear skies, Des Moines reported 82, Concordia, Kansas reported 84, and North Platte reported 88. It was partly cloudy, with a temperature of 84 at Kansas City, and 89 at Denver. It was mostly cloudy, with a temperature of 81 at Sioux Falls, and 94 at Valentine. Once again, at 9 p.m. in Omaha, it was 88 degrees under partly cloudy skies. Here are the forecast key messages. A heat advisory is in effect for the entire area Monday. Expect afternoon heat index values of 105 to 110 with overnight heat indices remaining in the 70s. A few strong to severe storms will be possible Monday afternoon and evening, 10 to 20% chance in northeast Nebraska and west central Iowa. Damaging winds will be the primary threat. Cooler weather returns by the middle of the week, with high temperatures falling back into the 80s and even some 70s Thursday. There will be increasing chances for showers and storms Wednesday night into Friday. Warm weather looks to return by the weekend. Heat advisory information for the following counties in Nebraska: Boone, Burt, Butler, Cass, Colfax, Cumming, Dodge, Douglas, Gage, Jefferson, Johnson, Lancaster, Madison, Nemaha, Odo, Pawnee, Platte, Richardson, Saline, Sarpy, Saunders, Seward, Stanton, Thurston, Washington, and Wayne, and the following counties in Iowa: Fremont, Harrison, Mills, Montgomery, Page, Pottawatomie, and Shelby. Heat advisory remains in effect from 10 a.m. to 10 p.m. Monday. What? Heat index values up to 105 to 110. Where? Portions of southwest and west central Iowa and east central, northeast, and southeast Nebraska. When? From 10 a.m. to 10 p.m. Monday. Impacts. Hot temperatures and high humidity may cause heat illnesses. Additional details, overnight heat index values between 75 to 80 will provide little relief. Drink plenty of fluids, stay in an air-conditioned room, stay out of the sun, and check up on relatives and neighbors. Take extra precautions when outside. Wear lightweight and loose-fitting clothing. Try to limit strenuous activities to early morning or evening. 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To reduce risk during outdoor work, the Occupational Safety and Health Administration recommends scheduling frequent rest breaks in shaded or air-conditioned environments. Anyone overcome by heat should be moved to a cool and shaded location. Heat stroke is an emergency. 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The current time is 9:46 p.m. Central Daylight Time. The following is a summary of watches, warnings, and advisories in effect. A heat advisory remains in effect from 10 a.m. Monday until 10 p.m. Monday for the following counties in Iowa: Harrison, Mills, and Pottawatomie, and the following counties in Nebraska: Burt, Cass, Dodge, Douglas, Odo, Sarpy, Saunders, and Washington. Now for the official National Weather Service forecast for the Omaha and Council Bluffs area. Tonight, partly cloudy. Isolated showers and thunderstorms until midnight. Lows in the mid-70s. Southeast winds 5 to 10 miles an hour. Chance of rain 20%. Monday, sunny, hot with highs around 101. Southwest winds 5 to 10 miles an hour. Monday night, mostly clear until midnight, then partly cloudy with a slight chance of showers and thunderstorms after midnight.
humid with lows in the mid-70s. Southwest winds 5 to 10 miles an hour, becoming northwest after midnight. Chance of rain 20%. Heat index values up to 108 early until midnight. Tuesday, sunny. Not as hot with highs in the upper 80s. North winds 10 to 15 miles an hour. Tuesday night, mostly clear. Lows in the mid-60s. Northeast winds 5 to 10 miles an hour. Wednesday, mostly sunny. Highs in the lower 80s. Wednesday night, mostly cloudy. A chance of showers and thunderstorms after midnight. Lows in the mid-60s. Chance of rain 40%. Thursday, mostly cloudy with a chance of thunderstorms. A chance of showers. Highs in the upper 70s. Chance of rain 50%. Thursday night, mostly cloudy with a chance of thunderstorms. A chance of showers until midnight, then showers likely after midnight. Lows in the mid-60s. Chance of rain 60%. Friday, mostly cloudy with a chance of showers in the morning, then partly sunny in the afternoon. Highs in the lower 80s. Chance of rain 30%. Friday night and Saturday, partly cloudy. Hot. Lows in the mid-60s. Highs in the upper 80s. Saturday night, mostly clear. Lows around 70. Sunday, mostly sunny. Hot with highs in the mid-90s. At 9 p.m. in Omaha, it was partly cloudy. The temperature was 88 degrees, the dew point 76, and the relative humidity 67%, producing a heat index of 99. The wind was southeast at 8 miles an hour. The pressure was 29.89 inches and falling. Across eastern Nebraska and southwest Iowa, skies ranged from clear to partly cloudy. It was 88 at Lincoln, 87 at Offutt Air Force Base, 86 at Millard, 88 at Fremont, and 85 at Columbus. Blair Airport reported 84, Tacoma reported 84, Nebraska City reported 85, Plattsmouth reported 85, and Red Oak, Iowa reported 86. Here are some observations from across the region. It was clear, with a temperature of 85 at Grand Island, 85 at Norfolk, and 84 at Sioux City. Under clear skies, Des Moines reported 82, Concordia, Kansas reported 84, and North Platte reported 88. It was partly cloudy, with a temperature of 84 at Kansas City, and 89 at Denver. It was mostly cloudy, with a temperature of 81 at Sioux Falls, and 94 at Valentine. Once again, at 9 p.m. in Omaha, it was 88 degrees under partly cloudy skies. Here are the forecast key messages. A heat advisory is in effect for the entire area Monday. Expect afternoon heat index values of 105 to 110 with overnight heat indices remaining in the 70s. A few strong to severe storms will be possible Monday afternoon and evening, 10 to 20% chance in northeast Nebraska and west central Iowa. Damaging winds will be the primary threat. Cooler weather returns by the middle of the week, with high temperatures falling back into the 80s and even some 70s Thursday. There will be increasing chances for showers and storms Wednesday night into Friday. Warm weather looks to return by the weekend. Heat advisory information for the following counties in Nebraska: Boone, Burt, Butler, Cass, Colfax, Cumming, Dodge, Douglas, Gage, Jefferson, Johnson, Lancaster, Madison, Nemaha, Odo, Pawnee, Platte, Richardson, Saline, Sarpy, Saunders, Seward, Stanton, Thurston, Washington, and Wayne, and the following counties in Iowa: Fremont, Harrison, Mills, Montgomery, Page, Pottawatomie, and Shelby. Heat advisory remains in effect from 10 a.m. to 10 p.m. Monday. What? Heat index values up to 105 to 110. Where? Portions of southwest and west central Iowa and east central, northeast, and southeast Nebraska. When? From 10 a.m. to 10 p.m. Monday. Impacts.
Hot temperatures and high humidity may cause heat illnesses. Additional details, overnight heat index values between 75 to 80 will provide little relief. Drink plenty of fluids, stay in an air-conditioned room, stay out of the sun, and check up on relatives and neighbors. Take extra precautions when outside. Wear lightweight and loose-fitting clothing. Try to limit strenuous activities to early morning or evening. Take action when you see symptoms of heat exhaustion and heat stroke. To reduce risk during outdoor work, the Occupational Safety and Health Administration recommends scheduling frequent rest breaks in shaded or air-conditioned environments. Anyone overcome by heat should be moved to a cool and shaded location. Heat stroke is an emergency. 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Heat advisory information for the following counties in Nebraska: Boone, Burt, Butler, Cass, Colfax, Cumming, Dodge, Douglas, Gage, Jefferson, Johnson, Lancaster, Madison, Nemaha, Odo, Pawnee, Platt, Richardson, Saline, Sarpy, Saunders, Seward, Stanton, Thurston, Washington, and Wayne, and the following counties in Iowa: Fremont, Harrison, Mills, Montgomery, Page, Pottawatomie, and Shelby. Heat advisory remains in effect from 10 a.m. to 10 p.m. Monday. What? Heat index values of 105 to 110 expected. Where? Portions of southwest and west central Iowa and east central, northeast, and southeast Nebraska. When? From 10 a.m. to 10 p.m. Monday. Impacts. Hot temperatures and high humidity may cause heat illnesses. Additional details. Overnight heat index values in the 70s will provide little relief. Drink plenty of fluids. Stay in an air-conditioned room. Stay out of the sun. And check up on relatives and neighbors. Take extra precautions when outside. Wear lightweight and loose-fitting clothing. Try to limit strenuous activities to early morning or evening. Take action when you see symptoms of heat exhaustion and heat stroke. To reduce risk during outdoor work, the Occupational Safety and Health Administration recommends scheduling frequent rest breaks in shaded or air-conditioned environments. Anyone overcome by heat should be moved to a cool and shaded location. Heat stroke is an emergency. Call 911. 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The current time is 9:55 p.m. Central Daylight Time. The following is a summary of watches, warnings, and advisories in effect. A heat advisory remains in effect from 10 a.m. Monday until 10 p.m. Monday for the following counties in Iowa, Harrison, Mills, and Pottawatomie, and the following counties in Nebraska: Burt, Cass, Dodge, Douglas, Odo, Sarpy, Saunders, and Washington. Now for the official National Weather Service forecast for the Omaha and Council Bluffs area. Tonight, partly cloudy. Isolated showers and thunderstorms until midnight. Lows in the mid-70s. Southeast winds 5 to 10 miles an hour. Chance of rain 20%. Monday, sunny, hot with highs around 101. Southwest winds 5 to 10 miles an hour. Monday night, mostly clear until midnight, then partly cloudy with a slight chance of showers and thunderstorms after midnight. Humid with lows in the mid-70s. Southwest winds 5 to 10 miles an hour, becoming northwest after midnight. Chance of rain 20%. Heat index values up to 108 early until midnight. Tuesday, sunny. Not as hot with highs in the upper 80s. North winds 10 to 15 miles an hour. Tuesday night, mostly clear. Lows in the mid-60s. Northeast winds 5 to 10 miles an hour. Wednesday, mostly sunny. Highs in the lower 80s. Wednesday night, mostly cloudy. A chance of showers and thunderstorms after midnight. Lows in the mid-60s. Chance of rain 40%. Thursday, mostly cloudy with a chance of thunderstorms. A chance of showers. Highs in the upper 70s. Chance of rain 50%.
Thursday night, mostly cloudy with a chance of thunderstorms. A chance of showers until midnight, then showers likely after midnight. Lows in the mid-60s. Chance of rain 60%. Friday, mostly cloudy with a chance of showers in the morning, then partly sunny in the afternoon. Highs in the lower 80s. Chance of rain 30%. Friday night and Saturday, partly cloudy. Hot. Lows in the mid-60s. Highs in the upper 80s. Saturday night, mostly clear. Lows around 70. Sunday, mostly sunny. Hot with highs in the mid-90s. At 9 p.m. in Omaha, it was partly cloudy. The temperature was 88 degrees, the dew point 76, and the relative humidity 67%, producing a heat index of 99. The wind was southeast at 8 miles an hour. The pressure was 29.89 inches and falling. Across eastern Nebraska and southwest Iowa, skies ranged from clear to partly cloudy. It was 88 at Lincoln, 87 at Offutt Air Force Base, 86 at Millard, 88 at Fremont, and 85 at Columbus. Blair Airport reported 84, Tacoma reported 84, Nebraska City reported 85, Plattsmouth reported 85, and Red Oak, Iowa reported 86. Here are some observations from across the region. It was clear, with a temperature of 85 in Grand Island, 85 at Norfolk, and 84 at Sioux City. Under clear skies, Des Moines reported 82, Concordia, Kansas reported 84, and North Platte reported 88. It was partly cloudy, with a temperature of 84 at Kansas City and 89 at Denver. It was mostly cloudy, with a temperature of 81 at Sioux Falls and 94 at Valentine. Once again, at 9 p.m. in Omaha, it was 88 degrees under partly cloudy skies. Here are the forecast key messages. A heat advisory is in effect for the entire area Monday. Expect afternoon heat index values of 105 to 110 with overnight heat indices remaining in the 70s. A few strong to severe storms will be possible Monday afternoon and evening, 10 to 20% chance in northeast Nebraska and west central Iowa. Damaging winds will be the primary threat. Cooler weather returns by the middle of the week, with high temperatures falling back into the 80s and even some 70s Thursday. There will be increasing chances for showers and storms Wednesday night into Friday. Warm weather looks to return by the weekend. Heat advisory information for the following counties in Nebraska: Boone, Burt, Butler, Cass, Colfax, Cumming, Dodge, Douglas, Gage, Jefferson, Johnson, Lancaster, Madison, Nemaha, Odo, Pawnee, Platte, Richardson, Saline, Sarpy, Saunders, Seward, Stanton, Thurston, Washington, and Wayne, and the following counties in Iowa: Fremont, Harrison, Mills, Montgomery, Page, Pottawatomie, and Shelby. Heat advisory remains in effect from 10 a.m. to 10 p.m. Monday. What heat index values of 105 to 110 expected? Where portions of southwest and west central Iowa and east central, northeast, and southeast Nebraska? When from 10 a.m. to 10 p.m. Monday? Impacts: hot temperatures and high humidity may cause heat illnesses. Additional details: overnight heat index values in the 70s will provide little relief. 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Take extra precautions when outside. 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Anyone overcome by heat should be moved to a cool and shaded location. Heat stroke is an emergency. 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The current
Current time is 10:02 p.m. Central Daylight Time. The following is a summary of watches, warnings, and advisories in effect. A heat advisory remains in effect from 10 a.m. Monday until 10.

an hour. Monday night, mostly clear until midnight, then partly cloudy with a slight chance of showers and thunderstorms after midnight. Humid with lows in the mid-70s. Southwest winds 5 to 10 miles an hour, becoming northwest after midnight. Chance of rain 20%. Heat index values up to 108 early until midnight. Tuesday, sunny. Not as hot with highs in the upper 80s. North winds 10 to 15 miles an hour. Tuesday night, mostly clear. Lows in the mid-60s. Northeast winds 5 to 10 miles an hour. Wednesday, mostly sunny. Highs in the lower 80s. Wednesday night, mostly cloudy. A chance of showers and thunderstorms after midnight. Lows in the mid-60s. Chance of rain 40%. Thursday, mostly cloudy with a chance of thunderstorms. A chance of showers. Highs in the upper 70s. Chance of rain 50%. Thursday night, mostly cloudy with a chance of thunderstorms. A chance of showers until midnight, then showers likely after midnight. Lows in the mid-60s. Chance of rain 60%. Friday, mostly cloudy with a chance of showers in the morning, then partly sunny in the afternoon. Highs in the lower 80s. Chance of rain 30%. Friday night and Saturday, partly cloudy. Hot. Lows in the mid-60s. Highs in the upper 80s. Saturday night, mostly clear. Lows around 70. Sunday, mostly sunny. Hot with highs in the mid-90s. At 10 p.m. in Omaha, it was partly cloudy. The temperature was 86 degrees, the dew point 76, and the relative humidity 71%, producing a heat index of 96. The wind was southeast at 7 miles an hour. The pressure was 29.90 inches and rising. Across eastern Nebraska and southwest Iowa, it was clear, with a temperature of 86 at Lincoln, 84 at Millard, 85 at Fremont, 82 at Columbus, and 83 at Blair Airport. Under clear skies, Tacoma reported 80, Nebraska City reported 82, Plattsmouth reported 83, and Red Oak, Iowa reported 82. Here are some observations from across the region. It was clear, with a temperature of 83 at Grand Island, 81 at Norfolk, and 82 at Sioux City. Under clear skies, Des Moines reported 80, Concordia, Kansas reported 80, and North Platte reported 78. It was partly cloudy, with a temperature of 80 at Kansas City, 83 at Denver, and 91 at Valentine. At Sioux Falls, it was mostly cloudy, with a temperature of 80. Once again, at 10 p.m. in Omaha, it was 86 degrees under partly cloudy skies. Here are the forecast key messages. A heat advisory is in effect for the entire area Monday. Expect afternoon heat index values of 105 to 110 with overnight heat indices remaining in the 70s. A few strong to severe storms will be possible Monday afternoon and evening, 10 to 20% chance in northeast Nebraska and west central Iowa. Damaging winds will be the primary threat. Cooler weather returns by the middle of the week, with high temperatures falling back into the 80s and even some 70s Thursday. There will be increasing chances for showers and storms Wednesday night into Friday. Warm weather looks to return by the weekend. Heat advisory information for the following counties in Nebraska: Boone, Burt, Butler, Cass, Colfax, Cumming, Dodge, Douglas, Gage, Jefferson, Johnson, Lancaster, Madison, Nemaha, Odo, Pawnee, Platte, Richardson, Saline, Sarpy, Saunders, Seward, Stanton, Thurston, Washington, and Wayne, and the following counties in Iowa: Fremont, Harrison, Mills, Montgomery, Page, Pottawatomie, and Shelby. Heat advisory remains in effect from 10 a.m. to 10 p.m. Monday. What heat index values of 105 to 110 expected? Where portions of southwest and west central Iowa and east central, northeast, and southeast Nebraska

When? From 10 a.m. to 10 p.m. Monday. Impacts. Hot temperatures and high humidity may cause heat illnesses. Additional details. Overnight heat index values in the 70s will provide little relief. Drink plenty of fluids. 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And check up on relatives and neighbors. 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Anyone overcome by heat should be moved to a cool and shaded location. Heat stroke is an emergency. 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The current time is 10:09 p.m. Central Daylight Time. The following is a summary of watches, warnings, and advisories in effect. A heat advisory remains in effect from 10 a.m. Monday until 10 p.m. Monday for the following counties in Iowa, Harrison, Mills, and Pottawatomie, and the following counties in Nebraska, Burt, Cass, Dodge, Douglas, Odo, Sarpy, Saunders, and Washington. Now for the official National Weather Service forecast for the Omaha and Council Bluffs area. Rest of tonight, partly cloudy. Lows in the mid-70s. Southeast winds 5 to 10 miles an hour. Monday, sunny, hot with highs around 101. Southwest winds 5 to 10 miles an hour. Monday night, mostly clear until midnight, then partly cloudy with a slight chance of showers and thunderstorms after midnight. Humid with lows in the mid-70s. Southwest winds 5 to 10 miles an hour, becoming northwest after midnight. Chance of rain 20%. Heat index values up to 108 early until midnight. Tuesday, sunny. Not as hot with highs in the upper 80s. North winds 10 to 15 miles an hour. Tuesday night, mostly clear. Lows in the mid-60s. Northeast winds 5 to 10 miles an hour. Wednesday, mostly sunny. Highs in the lower 80s. Wednesday night, mostly cloudy. A chance of showers and thunderstorms after midnight. Lows in the mid-60s. Chance of rain 40%. Thursday, mostly cloudy with a chance of thunderstorms. A chance of showers. Highs in the upper 70s. Chance of rain 50%. Thursday night, mostly cloudy with a chance of thunderstorms. A chance of showers until midnight, then showers likely after midnight. Lows in the mid-60s. Chance of rain 60%. Friday, mostly cloudy with a chance of showers in the morning, then partly sunny in the afternoon. Highs in the lower 80s. Chance of rain 30%. Friday night and Saturday, partly cloudy. Hot. Lows in the mid-60s. Highs in the upper 80s. Saturday night, mostly clear. Lows around 70. Sunday, mostly sunny. Hot with highs in the mid-90s. At 10 p.m. in Omaha, it was partly cloudy. The temperature was 86 degrees, the dew point 76, and the relative humidity 71%, producing a heat index of 96. The wind was southeast at 7 miles an hour. The pressure was 29.90 inches and rising. Across eastern Nebraska and southwest Iowa, it was clear. It was 86 at Lincoln, 85 at Offutt Air Force Base, 84 at Millard, 85 at Fremont, and 82 at Columbus. Blair Airport reported 83, Tacoma reported 80, Nebraska City reported 82, Plattsmouth reported 83, and Red Oak, Iowa reported 82. Here are some observations from across the region. It was clear, with a temperature of 83 at Grand Island, 81 at Norfolk, and 82 at Sioux City. Under clear skies, Des Moines reported 80, Concordia, Kansas reported 80, and North Platte reported 78.
partly cloudy, with a temperature of 80 at Kansas City, 83 at Denver, and 91 at Valentine. At Sioux Falls, it was mostly cloudy, with a temperature of 80. Once again, at 10 p.m. in Omaha, it was 86 degrees under partly cloudy skies. Here are the forecast key messages. A heat advisory is in effect for the entire area Monday. Expect afternoon heat index values of 105 to 110 with overnight heat indices remaining in the 70s. A few strong to severe storms will be possible Monday afternoon and evening, 10 to 20% chance in northeast Nebraska and west central Iowa. Damaging winds will be the primary threat. Cooler weather returns by the middle of the week, with high temperatures falling back into the 80s and even some 70s Thursday. There will be increasing chances for showers and storms Wednesday night into Friday. Warm weather looks to return by the weekend. Heat advisory information for the following counties in Nebraska: Boone, Burt, Butler, Cass, Colfax, Cumming, Dodge, Douglas, Gage, Jefferson, Johnson, Lancaster, Madison, Nemaha, Odo, Pawnee, Platt, Richardson, Saline, Sarpy, Saunders, Seward, Stanton, Thurston, Washington, and Wayne, and the following counties in Iowa: Fremont, Harrison, Mills, Montgomery, Page, Pottawatomie, and Shelby. Heat advisory remains in effect from 10 a.m. to 10 p.m. Monday. What? Heat index values of 105 to 110 expected. Where? Portions of southwest and west central Iowa and east central, northeast, and southeast Nebraska. When? From 10 a.m. to 10 p.m. Monday. Impacts: hot temperatures and high humidity may cause heat illnesses. Additional details: overnight heat index values in the 70s will provide little relief. 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Take extra precautions when outside. 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Anyone overcome by heat should be moved to a cool and shaded location. Heat stroke is an emergency. 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The current time is 10:16 p.m. Central Daylight Time. The following is a summary of watches, warnings, and advisories in effect. A heat advisory remains in effect from 10 a.m. Monday until 10 p.m. Monday for the following counties in Iowa: Harrison, Mills, and Pottawatomie, and the following counties in Nebraska: Burt, Cass, Dodge, Douglas, Odo, Sarpy, Saunders, and Washington. 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Now for the official National Weather Service forecast for the Omaha and Council Bluffs area. West of tonight, partly cloudy. Lows in the mid-70s. Southeast winds 5 to 10 miles an hour. Monday, sunny, hot with highs around 101. Southwest winds 5 to 10 miles an hour. Monday night, mostly clear until midnight, then partly cloudy with a slight chance of showers and thunderstorms after midnight. Humid with lows in the mid-70s. Southwest winds 5 to 10 miles an hour, becoming northwest after midnight. Chance of rain 20%. Heat index values up to 108 early until midnight. Tuesday, sunny. Not as hot with highs in the upper 80s. North winds 10 to 15 miles an hour. Tuesday night, mostly clear. Lows in the mid-60s. Northeast winds 5 to 10 miles an hour. Wednesday, mostly sunny. Highs in the lower 80s. Wednesday night, mostly cloudy.
chance of showers and thunderstorms after midnight. Lows in the mid-60s. Chance of rain 40%. Thursday, mostly cloudy with a chance of thunderstorms. A chance of showers. Highs in the upper 70s. Chance of rain 50%. Thursday night, mostly cloudy with a chance of thunderstorms. A chance of showers until midnight, then showers likely after midnight. Lows in the mid-60s. Chance of rain 60%. Friday, mostly cloudy with a chance of showers in the morning, then partly sunny in the afternoon. Highs in the lower 80s. Chance of rain 30%. Friday night and Saturday, partly cloudy. Hot. Lows in the mid-60s. Highs in the upper 80s. Saturday night, mostly clear. Lows around 70. Sunday, mostly sunny. Hot with highs in the mid-90s. At 10 p.m. in Omaha, it was partly cloudy. The temperature was 86 degrees, the dew point 76, and the relative humidity 71%, producing a heat index of 96. The wind was southeast at 7 miles an hour. The pressure was 29.90 inches and rising. Across eastern Nebraska and southwest Iowa, it was clear. It was 86 at Lincoln, 85 at Offutt Air Force Base, 84 at Millard, 85 at Fremont, and 82 at Columbus. Blair Airport reported 83, Tacoma reported 80, Nebraska City reported 82, Plattsmouth reported 83, and Red Oak, Iowa reported 82. Here are some observations from across the region. It was clear, with a temperature of 83 at Grand Island, 81 at Norfolk, and 82 at Sioux City. Under clear skies, Des Moines reported 80, Concordia, Kansas reported 80, and North Platte reported 78. It was partly cloudy, with a temperature of 80 at Kansas City, 83 at Denver, and 91 at Valentine. At Sioux Falls, it was mostly cloudy, with a temperature of 80. Once again, at 10 p.m. in Omaha, it was 86 degrees under partly cloudy skies. Here are the forecast key messages. A heat advisory is in effect for the entire area Monday. Expect afternoon heat index values of 105 to 110 with overnight heat indices remaining in the 70s. A few strong to severe storms will be possible Monday afternoon and evening, 10 to 20% chance in northeast Nebraska and west central Iowa. Damaging winds will be the primary threat. Cooler weather returns by the middle of the week, with high temperatures falling back into the 80s and even some 70s Thursday. There will be increasing chances for showers and storms Wednesday night into Friday. Warm weather looks to return by the weekend. Heat advisory information for the following counties in Nebraska: Boone, Burt, Butler, Cass, Colfax, Cumming, Dodge, Douglas, Gage, Jefferson, Johnson, Lancaster, Madison, Nemaha, Odo, Pawnee, Platte, Richardson, Saline, Sarpy, Saunders, Seward, Stanton, Thurston, Washington, and Wayne, and the following counties in Iowa: Fremont, Harrison, Mills, Montgomery, Page, Pottawatomie, and Shelby. Heat advisory remains in effect from 10 a.m. to 10 p.m. Monday. What heat index values of 105 to 110 expected? Where portions of southwest and west central Iowa and east central, northeast, and southeast Nebraska? When from 10 a.m. to 10 p.m. Monday? Impacts: hot temperatures and high humidity may cause heat illnesses. Additional details: overnight heat index values in the 70s will provide little relief. Drink plenty of fluids, stay in an air-conditioned room, stay out of the sun, and check up on relatives and neighbors. Take extra precautions when outside. 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
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Heat stroke is an emergency. 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The current time is 10:23 p.m. Central Daylight Time. The following is a summary of watches, warnings, and advisories in effect. A heat advisory remains in effect from 10 a.m. Monday until 10 p.m. Monday for the following counties in Iowa, Harrison, Mills, and Pottawatomie, and the following counties in Nebraska, Burt, Cass, Dodge, Douglas, Odo, Sarpy, Saunders, and Washington. Now for the official National Weather Service forecast for the Omaha and Council Bluffs area. Rest of tonight, partly cloudy. Lows in the mid-70s. Southeast winds 5 to 10 miles an hour. Monday, sunny, hot with highs around 101. Southwest winds 5 to 10 miles an hour. Monday night, mostly clear until midnight, then partly cloudy with a slight chance of showers and thunderstorms after midnight. Humid with lows in the mid-70s. Southwest winds 5 to 10 miles an hour, becoming northwest after midnight. Chance of rain 20%. Heat index values up to 108 early until midnight. Tuesday, sunny. Not as hot with highs in the upper 80s. North winds 10 to 15 miles an hour. Tuesday night, mostly clear. Lows in the mid-60s. Northeast winds 5 to 10 miles an hour. Wednesday, mostly sunny. Highs in the lower 80s. Wednesday night, mostly cloudy. A chance of showers and thunderstorms after midnight. Lows in the mid-60s. Chance of rain 40%. Thursday, mostly cloudy with a chance of thunderstorms. A chance of showers. Highs in the upper 70s. Chance of rain 50%. Thursday night, mostly cloudy with a chance of thunderstorms. A chance of showers until midnight, then showers likely after midnight. Lows in the mid-60s. Chance of rain 60%. Friday, mostly cloudy with a chance of showers in the morning, then partly sunny in the afternoon. Highs in the lower 80s. Chance of rain 30%. Friday night and Saturday, partly cloudy. Hot. Lows in the mid-60s. Highs in the upper 80s. Saturday night, mostly clear. Lows around 70. Sunday, mostly sunny. Hot with highs in the mid-90s. At 10 p.m. in Omaha, it was partly cloudy. The temperature was 86 degrees, the dew point 76, and the relative humidity 71%, producing a heat index of 96. The wind was southeast at 7 miles an hour. The pressure was 29.90 inches and rising. Across eastern Nebraska and southwest Iowa, it was clear. It was 86 at Lincoln, 85 at Offutt Air Force Base, 84 at Millard, 85 at Fremont, and 82 at Columbus. Blair Airport reported 83, Tacoma reported 80, Nebraska City reported 82, Plattsmouth reported 83, and Red Oak, Iowa reported 82. Here are some observations from across the region. It was clear, with a temperature of 83 at Grand Island, 81 at Norfolk, and 82 at Sioux City. Under clear skies, Des Moines reported 80, Concordia, Kansas reported 80, and North Platte reported 78. It was partly cloudy, with a temperature of 80 at Kansas City, 83 at Denver, and 91 at Valentine. At Sioux Falls, it was mostly cloudy, with a temperature of 80. Once again, at 10 p.m. in Omaha, it was 86 degrees under partly cloudy skies. Here are the forecast key messages. A heat advisory is in effect for the entire area Monday. Expect afternoon heat index values of 105 to 110 with overnight heat indices remaining in the 70s. A few strong to severe storms will be possible Monday afternoon and evening, 10 to 20% chance in northeast Nebraska and west central Iowa. Damaging winds will be the primary threat.
cooler weather returns by the middle of the week, with high temperatures falling back into the 80s and even some 70s Thursday. There will be increasing chances for showers and storms Wednesday night into Friday. Warm weather looks to return by the weekend. Heat advisory information for the following counties in Nebraska: Boone, Burt, Butler, Cass, Colfax, Cumming, Dodge, Douglas, Gage, Jefferson, Johnson, Lancaster, Madison, Nemaha, Odo, Pawnee, Platte, Richardson, Saline, Sarpy, Saunders, Seward, Stanton, Thurston, Washington, and Wayne, and the following counties in Iowa: Fremont, Harrison, Mills, Montgomery, Page, Pottawatomie, and Shelby. Heat advisory remains in effect from 10 a.m. to 10 p.m. Monday. What? Heat index values of 105 to 110 expected. Where? Portions of southwest and west central Iowa and east central, northeast, and southeast Nebraska. When? From 10 a.m. to 10 p.m. Monday. Impacts: hot temperatures and high humidity may cause heat illnesses. Additional details: overnight heat index values in the 70s will provide little relief. 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Take extra precautions when outside. 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Anyone overcome by heat should be moved to a cool and shaded location. Heat stroke is an emergency. 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The current time is 10:30 p.m. Central Daylight Time. The following is a summary of watches, warnings, and advisories in effect. A heat advisory remains in effect from 10 a.m. Monday until 10 p.m. Monday for the following counties in Iowa: Harrison, Mills, and Pottawatomie, and the following counties in Nebraska: Burt, Cass, Dodge, Douglas, Odo, Sarpy, Saunders, and Washington. Now for the official National Weather Service forecast for the Omaha and Council Bluffs area. West of tonight, partly cloudy. Lows in the mid-70s. Southeast winds 5 to 10 miles an hour. Monday, sunny, hot with highs around 101. Southwest winds 5 to 10 miles an hour. Monday night, mostly clear until midnight, then partly cloudy with a slight chance of showers and thunderstorms after midnight. Humid with lows in the mid-70s. Southwest winds 5 to 10 miles an hour, becoming northwest after midnight. Chance of rain 20%. Heat index values up to 108 early until midnight. Tuesday, sunny. Not as hot with highs in the upper 80s. North winds 10 to 15 miles an hour. Tuesday night, mostly clear. Lows in the mid-60s. Northeast winds 5 to 10 miles an hour. Wednesday, mostly sunny. Highs in the lower 80s. Wednesday night, mostly cloudy. A chance of showers and thunderstorms after midnight. Lows in the mid-60s. Chance of rain 40%. Thursday, mostly cloudy with a chance of thunderstorms. A chance of showers. Highs in the upper 70s. Chance of rain 50%. Thursday night, mostly cloudy with a chance of thunderstorms. A chance of showers until midnight, then showers likely after midnight. Lows in the mid-60s. Chance of rain 60%. Friday, mostly cloudy with a chance of showers in the morning, then partly sunny in the afternoon. Highs in the lower 80s. Chance of rain 30%. Friday night and Saturday, partly cloudy. Hot. Lows in the mid-60s. Highs in the upper 80s. Saturday night, mostly clear. Lows around 70. Sunday, mostly sunny.
hot with highs in the mid-90s. At 10 p.m. in Omaha, it was partly cloudy. The temperature was 86 degrees, the dew point 76, and the relative humidity 71%, producing a heat index of 96. The wind was southeast at 7 miles an hour. The pressure was 29.90 inches and rising. Across eastern Nebraska and southwest Iowa, it was clear. It was 86 at Lincoln, 85 at Offutt Air Force Base, 84 at Millard, 85 at Fremont, and 82 at Columbus. Blair Airport reported 83, Tacoma reported 80, Nebraska City reported 82, Plattsmouth reported 83, and Red Oak, Iowa reported 82. Here are some observations from across the region. It was clear, with a temperature of 83 at Grand Island, 81 at Norfolk, and 82 at Sioux City. Under clear skies, Des Moines reported 80, Concordia, Kansas reported 80, and North Platte reported 78. It was partly cloudy, with a temperature of 80 at Kansas City, 83 at Denver, and 91 at Valentine. At Sioux Falls, it was mostly cloudy, with a temperature of 80. Once again, at 10 p.m. in Omaha, it was 86 degrees under partly cloudy skies. Here are the forecast key messages. A heat advisory is in effect for the entire area Monday. Expect afternoon heat index values of 105 to 110 with overnight heat indices remaining in the 70s. A few strong to severe storms will be possible Monday afternoon and evening, 10 to 20% chance in northeast Nebraska and west central Iowa. Damaging winds will be the primary threat. Cooler weather returns by the middle of the week, with high temperatures falling back into the 80s and even some 70s Thursday. There will be increasing chances for showers and storms Wednesday night into Friday. Warm weather looks to return by the weekend. Heat advisory information for the following counties in Nebraska: Boone, Burt, Butler, Cass, Colfax, Cumming, Dodge, Douglas, Gage, Jefferson, Johnson, Lancaster, Madison, Nemaha, Odo, Pawnee, Platte, Richardson, Saline, Sarpy, Saunders, Seward, Stanton, Thurston, Washington, and Wayne, and the following counties in Iowa: Fremont, Harrison, Mills, Montgomery, Page, Pottawatomie, and Shelby. Heat advisory remains in effect from 10 a.m. to 10 p.m. Monday. What heat index values of 105 to 110 expected? Where portions of southwest and west central Iowa and east central, northeast, and southeast Nebraska? When from 10 a.m. to 10 p.m. Monday? Impacts: hot temperatures and high humidity may cause heat illnesses. Additional details: overnight heat index values in the 70s will provide little relief. Drink plenty of fluids, stay in an air-conditioned room, stay out of the sun, and check up on relatives and neighbors. Take extra precautions when outside. Wear lightweight and loose-fitting clothing. Try to limit strenuous activities to early morning or evening. 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To reduce risk during outdoor work, the Occupational Safety and Health Administration recommends scheduling frequent rest breaks in shaded or air-conditioned environments. Anyone overcome by heat should be moved to a cool and shaded location. Heat stroke is an emergency. Call 911. 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The current time is 10:37 p.m. Central Daylight Time. The following is a summary of watches, warnings, and advisories in effect. A heat advisory remains in effect from 10 a.m. Monday until 10 p.m. Monday for the following counties in Iowa: Harrison, Mills, and Pottawatomie, and the following counties in Nebraska: Burt, Cass, Dodge, Douglas, Odo, Sarpy, Saunders, and Washington. Now for the official National Weather Service forecast for the Omaha and Council Bluffs area. Rest of tonight, partly cloudy. Lows in the mid-70s. Southeast winds 5 to 10 miles an hour. Monday, sunny, hot with highs around 101.
southwest winds 5 to 10 miles an hour. Monday night, mostly clear until midnight, then partly cloudy with a slight chance of showers and thunderstorms after midnight. Humid with lows in the mid-70s. Southwest winds 5 to 10 miles an hour, becoming northwest after midnight. Chance of rain 20%. Heat index values up to 108 early until midnight. Tuesday, sunny. Not as hot with highs in the upper 80s. North winds 10 to 15 miles an hour. Tuesday night, mostly clear. Lows in the mid-60s. Northeast winds 5 to 10 miles an hour. Wednesday, mostly sunny. Highs in the lower 80s. Wednesday night, mostly cloudy. A chance of showers and thunderstorms after midnight. Lows in the mid-60s. Chance of rain 40%. Thursday, mostly cloudy with a chance of thunderstorms. A chance of showers. Highs in the upper 70s. Chance of rain 50%. Thursday night, mostly cloudy with a chance of thunderstorms. A chance of showers until midnight, then showers likely after midnight. Lows in the mid-60s. Chance of rain 60%. Friday, mostly cloudy with a chance of showers in the morning, then partly sunny in the afternoon. Highs in the lower 80s. Chance of rain 30%. Friday night and Saturday, partly cloudy. Hot. Lows in the mid-60s. Highs in the upper 80s. Saturday night, mostly clear. Lows around 70. Sunday, mostly sunny. Hot with highs in the mid-90s. At 10 p.m. in Omaha, it was partly cloudy. The temperature was 86 degrees, the dew point 76, and the relative humidity 71%, producing a heat index of 96. The wind was southeast at 7 miles an hour. The pressure was 29.90 inches and rising. Across eastern Nebraska and southwest Iowa, it was clear. It was 86 at Lincoln, 85 at Offutt Air Force Base, 84 at Millard, 85 at Fremont, and 82 at Columbus. Blair Airport reported 83, Tacoma reported 80, Nebraska City reported 82, Plattsmouth reported 83, and Red Oak, Iowa reported 82. Here are some observations from across the region. It was clear, with a temperature of 83 at Grand Island, 81 at Norfolk, and 82 at Sioux City. Under clear skies, Des Moines reported 80, Concordia, Kansas reported 80, and North Platte reported 78. It was partly cloudy, with a temperature of 80 at Kansas City, 83 at Denver, and 91 at Valentine. At Sioux Falls, it was mostly cloudy, with a temperature of 80. Once again, at 10 p.m. in Omaha, it was 86 degrees under partly cloudy skies. Here are the forecast key messages. A heat advisory is in effect for the entire area Monday. Expect afternoon heat index values of 105 to 110 with overnight heat indices remaining in the 70s. A few strong to severe storms will be possible Monday afternoon and evening, 10 to 20% chance in northeast Nebraska and west central Iowa. Damaging winds will be the primary threat. Cooler weather returns by the middle of the week, with high temperatures falling back into the 80s and even some 70s Thursday. There will be increasing chances for showers and storms Wednesday night into Friday. Warm weather looks to return by the weekend. Heat advisory information for the following counties in Nebraska: Boone, Burt, Butler, Cass, Colfax, Cumming, Dodge, Douglas, Gage, Jefferson, Johnson, Lancaster, Madison, Nemaha, Odo, Pawnee, Platte, Richardson, Saline, Sarpy, Saunders, Seward, Stanton, Thurston, Washington, and Wayne, and the following counties in Iowa: Fremont, Harrison, Mills, Montgomery, Page, Pottawatomie, and Shelby. Heat advisory remains in effect from 10 a.m. to 10 p.m. Monday. What heat index values of 105 to 110 expected?
where portions of southwest and west central Iowa and east central, northeast, and southeast Nebraska. When, from 10 a.m. to 10 p.m. Monday. Impacts, hot temperatures and high humidity may cause heat illnesses. Additional details, overnight heat index values in the 70s will provide little relief. Drink plenty of fluids, stay in an air-conditioned room, stay out of the sun, and check up on relatives and neighbors. Take extra precautions when outside. Wear lightweight and loose-fitting clothing. 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Anyone overcome by heat should be moved to a cool and shaded location. Heat stroke is an emergency. Call 911. 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The current time is 10:44 p.m. Central Daylight Time. The following is a summary of watches, warnings, and advisories in effect. A heat advisory remains in effect from 10 a.m. Monday until 10 p.m. Monday for the following counties in Iowa, Harrison, Mills, and Pottawatomie, and the following counties in Nebraska, Burt, Cass, Dodge, Douglas, Odo, Sarpy, Saunders, and Washington. Now for the official National Weather Service forecast for the Omaha and Council Bluffs area. West of tonight, partly cloudy. Lows in the mid-70s. Southeast winds 5 to 10 miles an hour. Monday, sunny, hot with highs around 101. Southwest winds 5 to 10 miles an hour. Monday night, mostly clear until midnight, then partly cloudy with a slight chance of showers and thunderstorms after midnight. Humid with lows in the mid-70s. Southwest winds 5 to 10 miles an hour, becoming northwest after midnight. Chance of rain 20%. Heat index values up to 108 early until midnight. Tuesday, sunny. Not as hot with highs in the upper 80s. North winds 10 to 15 miles an hour. Tuesday night, mostly clear. Lows in the mid-60s. Northeast winds 5 to 10 miles an hour. Wednesday, mostly sunny. Highs in the lower 80s. Wednesday night, mostly cloudy. A chance of showers and thunderstorms after midnight. Lows in the mid-60s. Chance of rain 40%. Thursday, mostly cloudy with a chance of thunderstorms. A chance of showers. Highs in the upper 70s. Chance of rain 50%. Thursday night, mostly cloudy with a chance of thunderstorms. A chance of showers until midnight, then showers likely after midnight. Lows in the mid-60s. Chance of rain 60%. Friday, mostly cloudy with a chance of showers in the morning, then partly sunny in the afternoon. Highs in the lower 80s. Chance of rain 30%. Friday night and Saturday, partly cloudy. Hot. Lows in the mid-60s. Highs in the upper 80s. Saturday night, mostly clear. Lows around 70. Sunday, mostly sunny. Hot with highs in the mid-90s. At 10 p.m. in Omaha, it was partly cloudy. The temperature was 86 degrees, the dew point 76, and the relative humidity 71%, producing a heat index of 96. The wind was southeast at 7 miles an hour. The pressure was 29.90 inches and rising. Across eastern Nebraska and southwest Iowa, it was clear. It was 86 at Lincoln, 85 at Offutt Air Force Base, 84 at Millard, 85 at Fremont, and 82 at Columbus. Blair Airport reported 83, Tacoma reported 80, Nebraska City reported 82, Plattsmouth reported 83, and Red Oak, Iowa reported 82. Here are some observations from across the region. It was clear, with a temperature of 83 at Grand Island, 81 at Norfolk, and 82 at Sioux City.
under clear skies. Des Moines reported 80. Concordia, Kansas reported 80. And North Platte reported 78. It was partly cloudy, with a temperature of 80 at Kansas City, 83 at Denver, and 91 at Valentine. At Sioux Falls, it was mostly cloudy, with a temperature of 80. Once again, at 10 p.m. in Omaha, it was 86 degrees under partly cloudy skies. Here are the forecast key messages. A heat advisory is in effect for the entire area Monday. Expect afternoon heat index values of 105 to 110 with overnight heat indices remaining in the 70s. A few strong to severe storms will be possible Monday afternoon and evening, 10 to 20% chance in northeast Nebraska and west central Iowa. Damaging winds will be the primary threat. Cooler weather returns by the middle of the week, with high temperatures falling back into the 80s and even some 70s Thursday. There will be increasing chances for showers and storms Wednesday night into Friday. Warm weather looks to return by the weekend. Heat advisory information for the following counties in Nebraska: Boone, Burt, Butler, Cass, Colfax, Cumming, Dodge, Douglas, Gage, Jefferson, Johnson, Lancaster, Madison, Nemaha, Odo, Pawnee, Platte, Richardson, Saline, Sarpy, Saunders, Seward, Stanton, Thurston, Washington, and Wayne, and the following counties in Iowa: Fremont, Harrison, Mills, Montgomery, Page, Pottawatomie, and Shelby. Heat advisory remains in effect from 10 a.m. to 10 p.m. Monday. What heat index values of 105 to 110 expected? Where portions of southwest and west central Iowa and east central, northeast, and southeast Nebraska? When from 10 a.m. to 10 p.m. Monday? Impacts: hot temperatures and high humidity may cause heat illnesses. Additional details: overnight heat index values in the 70s will provide little relief. 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Take extra precautions when outside. 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Anyone overcome by heat should be moved to a cool and shaded location. Heat stroke is an emergency. 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The current time is 10:51 p.m. Central Daylight Time. The following is a summary of watches, warnings, and advisories in effect. A heat advisory remains in effect from 10 a.m. Monday until 10 p.m. Monday for the following counties in Iowa: Harrison, Mills, and Pottawatomie, and the following counties in Nebraska: Burt, Cass, Dodge, Douglas, Odo, Sarpy, Saunders, and Washington. Now for the official National Weather Service forecast for the Omaha and Council Bluffs area. Rest of tonight, partly cloudy. Lows in the mid-70s. Southeast winds 5 to 10 miles an hour. Monday, sunny, hot with highs around 101. Southwest winds 5 to 10 miles an hour. Monday night, mostly clear until midnight, then partly cloudy with a slight chance of showers and thunderstorms after midnight. Humid with lows in the mid-70s. Southwest winds 5 to 10 miles an hour, becoming northwest after midnight. Chance of rain 20%. Heat index values up to 108 early until midnight. Tuesday, sunny. Not as hot with highs in the upper 80s. North winds 10 to 15 miles an hour. Tuesday night, mostly clear. Lows in the mid-60s. Northeast winds 5 to 10 miles an hour. Wednesday, mostly sunny. Highs in the lower 80s. Wednesday night, mostly cloudy. A chance of showers and thunderstorms after midnight. Lows in the mid-60s.
chance of rain 40%. Thursday, mostly cloudy with a chance of thunderstorms. A chance of showers. Highs in the upper 70s. Chance of rain 50%. Thursday night, mostly cloudy with a chance of thunderstorms. A chance of showers until midnight, then showers likely after midnight. Lows in the mid-60s. Chance of rain 60%. Friday, mostly cloudy with a chance of showers in the morning, then partly sunny in the afternoon. Highs in the lower 80s. Chance of rain 30%. Friday night and Saturday, partly cloudy. Hot. Lows in the mid-60s. Highs in the upper 80s. Saturday night, mostly clear. Lows around 70. Sunday, mostly sunny. Hot with highs in the mid-90s. At 10 p.m. in Omaha, it was partly cloudy. The temperature was 86 degrees, the dew point 76, and the relative humidity 71%, producing a heat index of 96. The wind was southeast at 7 miles an hour. The pressure was 29.90 inches and rising. Across eastern Nebraska and southwest Iowa, it was clear. It was 86 at Lincoln, 85 at Offutt Air Force Base, 84 at Millard, 85 at Fremont, and 82 at Columbus. Blair Airport reported 83, Tacoma reported 80, Nebraska City reported 82, Plattsmouth reported 83, and Red Oak, Iowa reported 82. Here are some observations from across the region. It was clear, with a temperature of 83 at Grand Island, 81 at Norfolk, and 82 at Sioux City. Under clear skies, Des Moines reported 80, Concordia, Kansas reported 80, and North Platte reported 78. It was partly cloudy, with a temperature of 80 at Kansas City, 83 at Denver, and 91 at Valentine. At Sioux Falls, it was mostly cloudy, with a temperature of 80. Once again, at 10 p.m. in Omaha, it was 86 degrees under partly cloudy skies. Here are the forecast key messages. A heat advisory is in effect for the entire area Monday. Expect afternoon heat index values of 105 to 110 with overnight heat indices remaining in the 70s. A few strong to severe storms will be possible Monday afternoon and evening, 10 to 20% chance in northeast Nebraska and west central Iowa. Damaging winds will be the primary threat. Cooler weather returns by the middle of the week, with high temperatures falling back into the 80s and even some 70s Thursday. There will be increasing chances for showers and storms Wednesday night into Friday. Warm weather looks to return by the weekend. Heat advisory information for the following counties in Nebraska: Boone, Burt, Butler, Cass, Colfax, Cumming, Dodge, Douglas, Gage, Jefferson, Johnson, Lancaster, Madison, Nemaha, Odo, Pawnee, Platt, Richardson, Saline, Sarpy, Saunders, Seward, Stanton, Thurston, Washington, and Wayne, and the following counties in Iowa: Fremont, Harrison, Mills, Montgomery, Page, Pottawatomie, and Shelby. Heat advisory remains in effect from 10 a.m. to 10 p.m. Monday. What heat index values of 105 to 110 expected? Where portions of southwest and west central Iowa and east central, northeast, and southeast Nebraska? When from 10 a.m. to 10 p.m. Monday? Impacts: hot temperatures and high humidity may cause heat illnesses. Additional details: overnight heat index values in the 70s will provide little relief. Drink plenty of fluids. Stay in an air-conditioned room, stay out of the sun, and check up on relatives and neighbors. Take extra precautions when outside. Wear lightweight and loose-fitting clothing. Try to limit strenuous activities to early morning or evening. 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To reduce risk during outdoor work, the Occupational Safety and Health Administration recommends scheduling frequent rest breaks in shaded or air-conditioned environments. Anyone overcome by heat should be moved to a cool and shaded location. Heat stroke is an emergency.
Call 911. 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The current time is 10:58 p.m. Central Daylight Time. The following is a summary of watches, warnings, and advisories in effect. A heat advisory remains in effect from 10 a.m. Monday until 10 p.m. Monday for the following counties in Iowa, Harrison, Mills, and Pottawatomie, and the following counties in Nebraska, Burt, Cass, Dodge, Douglas, Odo, Sarpy, Saunders, and Washington. Now for the official National Weather Service forecast for the Omaha and Council Bluffs area. West of tonight, partly cloudy. Lows in the mid-70s. Southeast winds 5 to 10 miles an hour. Monday, sunny, hot with highs around 101. Southwest winds 5 to 10 miles an hour. Monday night, mostly clear until midnight, then partly cloudy with a slight chance of showers and thunderstorms after midnight. Humid with lows in the mid-70s. Southwest winds 5 to 10 miles an hour, becoming northwest after midnight. Chance of rain 20%. Heat index values up to 108 early until midnight. Tuesday, sunny. Not as hot with highs in the upper 80s. North winds 10 to 15 miles an hour. Tuesday night, mostly clear. Lows in the mid-60s. Northeast winds 5 to 10 miles an hour. Wednesday, mostly sunny. Highs in the lower 80s. Wednesday night, mostly cloudy. A chance of showers and thunderstorms after midnight. Lows in the mid-60s. Chance of rain 40%. Thursday, mostly cloudy with a chance of thunderstorms. A chance of showers. Highs in the upper 70s. Chance of rain 50%. Thursday night, mostly cloudy with a chance of thunderstorms. A chance of showers until midnight, then showers likely after midnight. Lows in the mid-60s. Chance of rain 60%. Friday, mostly cloudy with a chance of showers in the morning, then partly sunny in the afternoon. Highs in the lower 80s. Chance of rain 30%. Friday night and Saturday, partly cloudy. Hot. Lows in the mid-60s. Highs in the upper 80s. Saturday night, mostly clear. Lows around 70. Sunday, mostly sunny. Hot with highs in the mid-90s. Here are the forecast key messages. A heat advisory is in effect for the entire area Monday. Expect afternoon heat index values of 105 to 110 with overnight heat indices remaining in the 70s. A few strong to severe storms will be possible Monday afternoon and evening, 10 to 20% chance in northeast Nebraska and west central Iowa. Damaging winds will be the primary threat. Cooler weather returns by the middle of the week, with high temperatures falling back into the 80s and even some 70s Thursday. There will be increasing chances for showers and storms Wednesday night into Friday. Warm weather looks to return by the weekend. Heat advisory information for the following counties in Nebraska: Boone, Burt, Butler, Cass, Colfax, Cumming, Dodge, Douglas, Gage, Jefferson, Johnson, Lancaster, Madison, Nemaha, Odo, Pawnee, Platt, Richardson, Saline, Sarpy, Saunders, Seward, Stanton, Thurston, Washington, and Wayne, and the following counties in Iowa: Fremont, Harrison, Mills, Montgomery, Page, Pottawatomie, and Shelby. Heat advisory remains in effect from 10 a.m. to 10 p.m. Monday. What? Heat index values of 105 to 110 expected. Where? Portions of southwest and west central Iowa and east central, northeast, and southeast Nebraska. When? From 10 a.m. to 10 p.m. Monday. Impacts. Hot temperatures and high humidity may cause heat illnesses. Additional details. Overnight heat index values in the 70s will provide little relief. Drink plenty of fluids. Stay in an air-conditioned room. Stay out of the sun. And check up on relatives and neighbors.
take extra precautions when outside. 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

Harrison, Mills, and Pottawatomie, and the following counties in Nebraska: Burt, Cass, Dodge, Douglas, Odo, Sarpy, Saunders, and Washington. Now for the official National Weather Service forecast for the Omaha and Council Bluffs area. Rest of tonight, partly cloudy. Lows in the mid-70s. Southeast winds 5 to 10 miles an hour. Monday, sunny, hot with highs around 101. Southwest winds 5 to 10 miles an hour. Monday night, mostly clear until midnight, then partly cloudy with a slight chance of showers and thunderstorms after midnight. Humid with lows in the mid-70s. Southwest winds 5 to 10 miles an hour, becoming northwest after midnight. Chance of rain 20%. Heat index values up to 108 early until midnight. Tuesday, sunny. Not as hot with highs in the upper 80s. North winds 10 to 15 miles an hour. Tuesday night, mostly clear. Lows in the mid-60s. Northeast winds 5 to 10 miles an hour. Wednesday, mostly sunny. Highs in the lower 80s. Wednesday night, mostly cloudy. A chance of showers and thunderstorms after midnight. Lows in the mid-60s. Chance of rain 40%. Thursday, mostly cloudy with a chance of thunderstorms. A chance of showers. Highs in the upper 70s. Chance of rain 50%. Thursday night, mostly cloudy with a chance of thunderstorms. A chance of showers until midnight, then showers likely after midnight. Lows in the mid-60s. Chance of rain 60%. Friday, mostly cloudy with a chance of showers in the morning, then partly sunny in the afternoon. Highs in the lower 80s. Chance of rain 30%. Friday night and Saturday, partly cloudy. Hot. Lows in the mid-60s. Highs in the upper 80s. Saturday night, mostly clear. Lows around 70. Sunday, mostly sunny. Hot with highs in the mid-90s. At 11 p.m. in Omaha, it was clear. The temperature was 85 degrees, the dew point 76, and the relative humidity 74%, producing a heat index of 94. The wind was southeast at 7 miles an hour. The pressure was 29.91 inches and rising. Across eastern Nebraska and southwest Iowa, it was clear, with a temperature of 83 at Lincoln, 83 at Millard, 84 at Fremont, 81 at Columbus, and 82 at Blair Airport. Under clear skies, Tecama reported 79, Nebraska City reported 80, Plattsmouth reported 81, and Red Oak, Iowa reported 82. Here are some observations from across the region. It was clear, with a temperature of 82 at Grand Island, 81 at Norfolk, and 81 at Sioux City. Under clear skies, Kansas City reported 81, Concordia, Kansas reported 79, and North Platte reported 75. It was partly cloudy, with a temperature of 79 at Des Moines, 80 at Denver, and 88 at Valentine. At Sioux Falls, it was mostly cloudy, with a temperature of 79. Once again, at 11 p.m. in Omaha, it was 85 degrees under clear skies. Here are the forecast key messages. A heat advisory is in effect for the entire area Monday. Expect afternoon heat index values of 105 to 110 with overnight heat indices remaining in the 70s. A few strong to severe storms will be possible Monday afternoon and evening, 10 to 20% chance in northeast Nebraska and west central Iowa. Damaging winds will be the primary threat. Cooler weather returns by the middle of the week, with high temperatures falling back into the 80s and even some 70s Thursday. There will be increasing chances for showers and storms Wednesday night into Friday. Warm weather looks to return by the weekend. Heat advisory information for the following counties in Nebraska: Boone, Burt, Butler, Cass, Colfax, Cumming, Dodge, Douglas, Gage, Jefferson, Johnson, Lancaster, Madison, Nemaha, Odo, Pawnee,

Hutchinson, Celine, Sarpy, Sanders, Seward, Stanton, Thurston, Washington, and Wayne, and the following counties: in Iowa, Fremont, Harrison, Mills, Montgomery, Page, Pottawatomie, and Shelby. Heat advisory remains in effect from 10 a.m. to 10 p.m. Monday. What? Heat index values of 105 to 110 expected. Where? Portions of southwest and west central Iowa and east central, northeast, and southeast Nebraska. When? From 10 a.m. to 10 p.m. Monday. Impacts. Hot temperatures and high humidity may cause heat illnesses. Additional details. Overnight heat index values in the 70s will provide little relief. Drink plenty of fluids. Stay in an air-conditioned room. Stay out of the sun. And check up on relatives and neighbors. Take extra precautions when outside. 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Try to limit strenuous activities to early morning or evening. 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Anyone overcome by heat should be moved to a cool and shaded location. Heat stroke is an emergency. 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The current time is 11:11 p.m. Central Daylight Time. The following is a summary of watches, warnings, and advisories in effect. A heat advisory remains in effect from 10 a.m. Monday until 10 p.m. Monday for the following counties: in Iowa, Harrison, Mills, and Pottawatomie, and the following counties: in Nebraska, Burt, Cass, Dodge, Douglas, Odo, Sarpy, Saunders, and Washington. Now for the official National Weather Service forecast for the Omaha and Council Bluffs area. Rest of tonight, partly cloudy. Lows in the mid-70s. Southeast winds 5 to 10 miles an hour. Monday, sunny, hot with highs around 101. Southwest winds 5 to 10 miles an hour. Monday night, mostly clear until midnight, then partly cloudy with a slight chance of showers and thunderstorms after midnight. Humid with lows in the mid-70s. Southwest winds 5 to 10 miles an hour, becoming northwest after midnight. Chance of rain 20%. Heat index values up to 108 early until midnight. Tuesday, sunny. Not as hot with highs in the upper 80s. North winds 10 to 15 miles an hour. Tuesday night, mostly clear. Lows in the mid-60s. Northeast winds 5 to 10 miles an hour. Wednesday, mostly sunny. Highs in the lower 80s. Wednesday night, mostly cloudy. A chance of showers and thunderstorms after midnight. Lows in the mid-60s. Chance of rain 40%. Thursday, mostly cloudy with a chance of thunderstorms. A chance of showers. Highs in the upper 70s. Chance of rain 50%. Thursday night, mostly cloudy with a chance of thunderstorms. A chance of showers until midnight, then showers likely after midnight. Lows in the mid-60s. Chance of rain 60%. Friday, mostly cloudy with a chance of showers in the morning, then partly sunny in the afternoon. Highs in the lower 80s. Chance of rain 30%. Friday night and Saturday, partly cloudy. Hot. Lows in the mid-60s. Highs in the upper 80s. Saturday night, mostly clear. Lows around 70. Sunday, mostly sunny. Hot with highs in the mid-90s. At 11 p.m. in Omaha, it was clear. The temperature was 85 degrees, the dew point 76, and the relative humidity 74%, producing a heat index of 94. The wind was southeast at 7 miles an hour. The pressure was 29.91 inches and rising. Across eastern Nebraska and southwest Iowa, it was clear, with a temperature of 83 at Lincoln, 83 at Millard, 84 at Fremont, 81 at Columbus,
and 82 at Blair Airport. Under clear skies, Tacoma reported 79, Nebraska City reported 80, Plattsmouth reported 81, and Red Oak, Iowa reported 82. Here are some observations from across the region. Skies ranged from clear to partly cloudy. It was 82 at Grand Island, 81 at Norfolk, 79 at Sioux Falls, 81 at Sioux City, and 79 at Des Moines. Kansas City reported 81, Concordia, Kansas reported 79, North Platte reported 75, Denver reported 80, and Valentine reported 88. Once again, at 11 p.m. in Omaha, it was 85 degrees under clear skies. This is NOAA All Hazards radio station KIH-61 serving the following counties in Nebraska and Iowa. Douglas, Sarpy, Washington, Cass, Odo, Burt, Dodge, Saunders, Harrison, Pottawatomie, and Mills. Here are the forecast key messages. A heat advisory is in effect for the entire area Monday. Expect afternoon heat index values of 105 to 110 with overnight heat indices remaining in the 70s. A few strong to severe storms will be possible Monday afternoon and evening, 10 to 20% chance in northeast Nebraska and west central Iowa. Damaging winds will be the primary threat. Cooler weather returns by the middle of the week, with high temperatures falling back into the 80s and even some 70s Thursday. There will be increasing chances for showers and storms Wednesday night into Friday. Warm weather looks to return by the weekend. Heat advisory information for the following counties in Nebraska: Boone, Burt, Butler, Cass, Colfax, Cumming, Dodge, Douglas, Gage, Jefferson, Johnson, Lancaster, Madison, Nemaha, Odo, Pawnee, Platte, Richardson, Saline, Sarpy, Saunders, Seward, Stanton, Thurston, Washington, and Wayne, and the following counties in Iowa: Fremont, Harrison, Mills, Montgomery, Page, Pottawatomie, and Shelby. Heat advisory remains in effect from 10 a.m. to 10 p.m. Monday. What heat index values of 105 to 110 expected? Where portions of southwest and west central Iowa and east central, northeast, and southeast Nebraska? When from 10 a.m. to 10 p.m. Monday? Impacts: hot temperatures and high humidity may cause heat illnesses. Additional details: overnight heat index values in the 70s will provide little relief. Drink plenty of fluids, stay in an air-conditioned room, stay out of the sun, and check up on relatives and neighbors. Take extra precautions when outside. 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Anyone overcome by heat should be moved to a cool and shaded location. Heat stroke is an emergency. 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The current time is 11:18 p.m. Central Daylight Time. The following is a summary of watches, warnings, and advisories in effect. A heat advisory remains in effect from 10 a.m. Monday until 10 p.m. Monday for the following counties in Iowa: Harrison, Mills, and Pottawatomie, and the following counties in Nebraska: Burt, Cass, Dodge, Douglas, Odo, Sarpy, Saunders, and Washington. Now for the official National Weather Service forecast for the Omaha and Council Bluffs area. Rest of tonight, partly cloudy. Lows in the mid-70s. Southeast winds 5 to 10 miles an hour. Monday, sunny, hot with highs around 101. Southwest winds 5 to 10 miles an hour. Monday night, mostly clear until midnight, then partly cloudy with a slight chance of showers and thunderstorms after midnight. Humid with lows in the mid-70s. Southwest winds 5 to 10 miles an hour, becoming northwest after midnight. Chance of rain 20%.
heat index values up to 108 early until midnight. Tuesday, sunny. Not as hot with highs in the upper 80s. North winds 10 to 15 miles an hour. Tuesday night, mostly clear. Lows in the mid-60s. Northeast winds 5 to 10 miles an hour. Wednesday, mostly sunny. Highs in the lower 80s. Wednesday night, mostly cloudy. A chance of showers and thunderstorms after midnight. Lows in the mid-60s. Chance of rain 40%. Thursday, mostly cloudy with a chance of thunderstorms. A chance of showers. Highs in the upper 70s. Chance of rain 50%. Thursday night, mostly cloudy with a chance of thunderstorms. A chance of showers until midnight, then showers likely after midnight. Lows in the mid-60s. Chance of rain 60%. Friday, mostly cloudy with a chance of showers in the morning, then partly sunny in the afternoon. Highs in the lower 80s. Chance of rain 30%. Friday night and Saturday, partly cloudy. Hot. Lows in the mid-60s. Highs in the upper 80s. Saturday night, mostly clear. Lows around 70. Sunday, mostly sunny. Hot with highs in the mid-90s. At 11 p.m. in Omaha, it was clear. The temperature was 85 degrees, the dew point 76, and the relative humidity 74%, producing a heat index of 94. The wind was southeast at 7 miles an hour. The pressure was 29.91 inches and rising. Across eastern Nebraska and southwest Iowa, it was clear, with a temperature of 83 at Lincoln, 83 at Millard, 84 at Fremont, 81 at Columbus, and 82 at Blair Airport. Under clear skies, Tecama reported 79, Nebraska City reported 80, Plattsmouth reported 81, and Red Oak, Iowa reported 82. Here are some observations from across the region. Skies ranged from clear to partly cloudy. It was 82 at Grand Island, 81 at Norfolk, 79 at Sioux Falls, 81 at Sioux City, and 79 at Des Moines. Kansas City reported 81, Concordia, Kansas reported 79, North Platte reported 75, Denver reported 80, and Valentine reported 88. Once again, at 11 p.m. in Omaha, it was 85 degrees under clear skies. Here are the forecast key messages. A heat advisory is in effect for the entire area Monday. Expect afternoon heat index values of 105 to 110 with overnight heat indices remaining in the 70s. A few strong to severe storms will be possible Monday afternoon and evening, 10 to 20% chance in northeast Nebraska and west central Iowa. Damaging winds will be the primary threat. Cooler weather returns by the middle of the week, with high temperatures falling back into the 80s and even some 70s Thursday. There will be increasing chances for showers and storms Wednesday night into Friday. Warm weather looks to return by the weekend. Heat advisory information for the following counties in Nebraska: Boone, Burt, Butler, Cass, Colfax, Cumming, Dodge, Douglas, Gage, Jefferson, Johnson, Lancaster, Madison, Nemaha, Odo, Pawnee, Platt, Richardson, Saline, Sarpy, Saunders, Seward, Stanton, Thurston, Washington, and Wayne, and the following counties in Iowa: Fremont, Harrison, Mills, Montgomery, Page, Pottawatomie, and Shelby. Heat advisory remains in effect from 10 a.m. to 10 p.m. Monday. What heat index values of 105 to 110 expected? Where portions of southwest and west central Iowa and east central, northeast, and southeast Nebraska? When from 10 a.m. to 10 p.m. Monday? Impacts: hot temperatures and high humidity may cause heat illnesses. Additional details: overnight heat index values in the 70s will provide little relief. Drink plenty of fluids. 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Take extra precautions when outside.
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Heat stroke is an emergency. 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The current time is 11:25 p.m. Central Daylight Time. The following is a summary of watches, warnings, and advisories in effect. A heat advisory remains in effect from 10 a.m. Monday until 10 p.m. Monday for the following counties in Iowa, Harrison, Mills, and Pottawatomie, and the following counties in Nebraska, Burt, Cass, Dodge, Douglas, Odo, Sarpy, Saunders, and Washington. Now for the official National Weather Service forecast for the Omaha and Council Bluffs area. West of tonight, partly cloudy. Lows in the mid-70s. Southeast winds 5 to 10 miles an hour. Monday, sunny, hot with highs around 101. Southwest winds 5 to 10 miles an hour. Monday night, mostly clear until midnight, then partly cloudy with a slight chance of showers and thunderstorms after midnight. Humid with lows in the mid-70s. Southwest winds 5 to 10 miles an hour, becoming northwest after midnight. Chance of rain 20%. Heat index values up to 108 early until midnight. Tuesday, sunny. Not as hot with highs in the upper 80s. North winds 10 to 15 miles an hour. Tuesday night, mostly clear. Lows in the mid-60s. Northeast winds 5 to 10 miles an hour. Wednesday, mostly sunny. Highs in the lower 80s. Wednesday night, mostly cloudy. A chance of showers and thunderstorms after midnight. Lows in the mid-60s. Chance of rain 40%. Thursday, mostly cloudy with a chance of thunderstorms. A chance of showers. Highs in the upper 70s. Chance of rain 50%. Thursday night, mostly cloudy with a chance of thunderstorms. A chance of showers until midnight, then showers likely after midnight. Lows in the mid-60s. Chance of rain 60%. Friday, mostly cloudy with a chance of showers in the morning, then partly sunny in the afternoon. Highs in the lower 80s. Chance of rain 30%. Friday night and Saturday, partly cloudy. Hot. Lows in the mid-60s. Highs in the upper 80s. Saturday night, mostly clear. Lows around 70. Sunday, mostly sunny. Hot with highs in the mid-90s. At 11 p.m. in Omaha, it was clear. The temperature was 85 degrees, the dew point 76, and the relative humidity 74%, producing a heat index of 94. The wind was southeast at 7 miles an hour. The pressure was 29.91 inches and rising. Across eastern Nebraska and southwest Iowa, it was clear, with a temperature of 83 at Lincoln, 83 at Millard, 84 at Fremont, 81 at Columbus, and 82 at Blair Airport. Under clear skies, Tecama reported 79, Nebraska City reported 80, Plattsmouth reported 81, and Red Oak, Iowa reported 82. Here are some observations from across the region. Skies ranged from clear to partly cloudy. It was 82 at Grand Island, 81 at Norfolk, 79 at Sioux Falls, 81 at Sioux City, and 79 at Des Moines. Kansas City reported 81, Concordia, Kansas reported 79, North Platte reported 75, Denver reported 80, and Valentine reported 88. Once again, at 11 p.m. in Omaha, it was 85 degrees under clear skies. Here are the forecast key messages. A heat advisory is in effect for the entire area Monday.
Expect afternoon heat index values of 105 to 110 with overnight heat indices remaining in the 70s. A few strong to severe storms will be possible Monday afternoon and evening, 10 to 20% chance in northeast Nebraska and west central Iowa. Damaging winds will be the primary threat. Cooler weather returns by the middle of the week, with high temperatures falling back into the 80s and even some 70s Thursday. There will be increasing chances for showers and storms Wednesday night into Friday. Warm weather looks to return by the weekend. Heat advisory information for the following counties in Nebraska: Boone, Burt, Butler, Cass, Colfax, Cumming, Dodge, Douglas, Gage, Jefferson, Johnson, Lancaster, Madison, Nemaha, Odo, Pawnee, Platte, Richardson, Saline, Sarpy, Saunders, Seward, Stanton, Thurston, Washington, and Wayne, and the following counties in Iowa: Fremont, Harrison, Mills, Montgomery, Page, Pottawatomie, and Shelby. Heat advisory remains in effect from 10 a.m. to 10 p.m. Monday. What? Heat index values of 105 to 110 expected. Where? Portions of southwest and west central Iowa and east central, northeast, and southeast Nebraska. When? From 10 a.m. to 10 p.m. Monday. Impacts. Hot temperatures and high humidity may cause heat illnesses. Additional details. Overnight heat index values in the 70s will provide little relief. Drink plenty of fluids. Stay in an air-conditioned room, stay out of the sun, and check up on relatives and neighbors. Take extra precautions when outside. Wear lightweight and loose-fitting clothing. Try to limit strenuous activities to early morning or evening. 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Anyone overcome by heat should be moved to a cool and shaded location. Heat stroke is an emergency. 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The current time is 11:31 p.m. Central Daylight Time. The following is a summary of watches, warnings, and advisories in effect. A heat advisory remains in effect from 10 a.m. Monday until 10 p.m. Monday for the following counties in Iowa: Harrison, Mills, and Pottawatomie, and the following counties in Nebraska: Burt, Cass, Dodge, Douglas, Odo, Sarpy, Saunders, and Washington. Now for the official National Weather Service forecast for the Omaha and Council Bluffs area. Rest of tonight, partly cloudy. Lows in the mid-70s. Southeast winds 5 to 10 miles an hour. Monday, sunny, hot with highs around 101. Southwest winds 5 to 10 miles an hour. Monday night, mostly clear until midnight, then partly cloudy with a slight chance of showers and thunderstorms after midnight. Humid with lows in the mid-70s. Southwest winds 5 to 10 miles an hour, becoming northwest after midnight. Chance of rain 20%. Heat index values up to 108 early until midnight. Tuesday, sunny. Not as hot with highs in the upper 80s. North winds 10 to 15 miles an hour. Tuesday night, mostly clear. Lows in the mid-60s. Northeast winds 5 to 10 miles an hour. Wednesday, mostly sunny. Highs in the lower 80s. Wednesday night, mostly cloudy. A chance of showers and thunderstorms after midnight. Lows in the mid-60s. Chance of rain 40%. Thursday, mostly cloudy with a chance of thunderstorms. A chance of showers. Highs in the upper 70s. Chance of rain 50%. Thursday night, mostly cloudy with a chance of thunderstorms. A chance of showers until midnight, then showers likely after midnight. Lows in the mid-60s. Chance of rain 60%. Friday, mostly cloudy with a chance of showers in the morning, then partly sunny in the afternoon.
highs in the lower 80s. Chance of rain 30%. Friday night and Saturday, partly cloudy. Hot. Lows in the mid-60s. Highs in the upper 80s. Saturday night, mostly clear. Lows around 70. Sunday, mostly sunny. Hot with highs in the mid-90s. At 11 p.m. in Omaha, it was clear. The temperature was 85 degrees, the dew point 76, and the relative humidity 74%, producing a heat index of 94. The wind was southeast at 7 miles an hour. The pressure was 29.91 inches and rising. Across eastern Nebraska and southwest Iowa, it was clear, with a temperature of 83 at Lincoln, 83 at Millard, 84 at Fremont, 81 at Columbus, and 82 at Blair Airport. Under clear skies, Tecama reported 79, Nebraska City reported 80, Plattsmouth reported 81, and Red Oak, Iowa reported 82. Here are some observations from across the region. Skies ranged from clear to partly cloudy. It was 82 at Grand Island, 81 at Norfolk, 79 at Sioux Falls, 81 at Sioux City, and 79 at Des Moines. Kansas City reported 81, Concordia, Kansas reported 79, North Platte reported 75, Denver reported 80, and Valentine reported 88. Once again, at 11 p.m. in Omaha, it was 85 degrees under clear skies. Here are the forecast key messages. A heat advisory is in effect for the entire area Monday. Expect afternoon heat index values of 105 to 110 with overnight heat indices remaining in the 70s. A few strong to severe storms will be possible Monday afternoon and evening, 10 to 20% chance in northeast Nebraska and west central Iowa. Damaging winds will be the primary threat. Cooler weather returns by the middle of the week, with high temperatures falling back into the 80s and even some 70s Thursday. There will be increasing chances for showers and storms Wednesday night into Friday. Warm weather looks to return by the weekend. Heat advisory information for the following counties in Nebraska: Boone, Burt, Butler, Cass, Colfax, Cumming, Dodge, Douglas, Gage, Jefferson, Johnson, Lancaster, Madison, Nemaha, Odo, Pawnee, Platt, Richardson, Saline, Sarpy, Saunders, Seward, Stanton, Thurston, Washington, and Wayne, and the following counties in Iowa: Fremont, Harrison, Mills, Montgomery, Page, Pottawatomie, and Shelby. Heat advisory remains in effect from 10 a.m. to 10 p.m. Monday. What? Heat index values of 105 to 110 expected. Where? Portions of southwest and west central Iowa and east central, northeast, and southeast Nebraska. When? From 10 a.m. to 10 p.m. Monday. Impacts. Hot temperatures and high humidity may cause heat illnesses. Additional details. Overnight heat index values in the 70s will provide little relief. Drink plenty of fluids. 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Take extra precautions when outside. Wear lightweight and loose-fitting clothing. Try to limit strenuous activities to early morning or evening. 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Anyone overcome by heat should be moved to a cool and shaded location. Heat stroke is an emergency. 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The current time is 11:38 p.m. Central Daylight Time. The following is a summary of watches, warnings, and advisories in effect. A heat advisory remains in effect from 10 a.m. Monday until 10 p.m. Monday for the following counties in Iowa: Harrison, Mills, and Pottawatomie, and the following counties in Nebraska: Burt, Cass, Dodge, Douglas, Odo, Sarpy, Saunders, and Washington.
Now for the official National Weather Service forecast for the Omaha and Council Bluffs area. Rest of tonight, partly cloudy. Lows in the mid-70s. Southeast winds 5 to 10 miles an hour. Monday, sunny, hot with highs around 101. Southwest winds 5 to 10 miles an hour. Monday night, mostly clear until midnight, then partly cloudy with a slight chance of showers and thunderstorms after midnight. Humid with lows in the mid-70s. Southwest winds 5 to 10 miles an hour, becoming northwest after midnight. Chance of rain 20%. Heat index values up to 108 early until midnight. Tuesday, sunny. Not as hot with highs in the upper 80s. North winds 10 to 15 miles an hour. Tuesday night, mostly clear. Lows in the mid-60s. Northeast winds 5 to 10 miles an hour. Wednesday, mostly sunny. Highs in the lower 80s. Wednesday night, mostly cloudy. A chance of showers and thunderstorms after midnight. Lows in the mid-60s. Chance of rain 40%. Thursday, mostly cloudy with a chance of thunderstorms. A chance of showers. Highs in the upper 70s. Chance of rain 50%. Thursday night, mostly cloudy with a chance of thunderstorms. A chance of showers until midnight, then showers likely after midnight. Lows in the mid-60s. Chance of rain 60%. Friday, mostly cloudy with a chance of showers in the morning, then partly sunny in the afternoon. Highs in the lower 80s. Chance of rain 30%. Friday night and Saturday, partly cloudy. Hot. Lows in the mid-60s. Highs in the upper 80s. Saturday night, mostly clear. Lows around 70. Sunday, mostly sunny. Hot with highs in the mid-90s. At 11 p.m. in Omaha, it was clear. The temperature was 85 degrees, the dew point 76, and the relative humidity 74%, producing a heat index of 94. The wind was southeast at 7 miles an hour. The pressure was 29.91 inches and rising. Across eastern Nebraska and southwest Iowa, it was clear, with a temperature of 83 at Lincoln, 83 at Millard, 84 at Fremont, 81 at Columbus, and 82 at Blair Airport. Under clear skies, Tacoma reported 79, Nebraska City reported 80, Plattsmouth reported 81, and Red Oak, Iowa reported 82. Here are some observations from across the region. Skies ranged from clear to partly cloudy. It was 82 at Grand Island, 81 at Norfolk, 79 at Sioux Falls, 81 at Sioux City, and 79 at Des Moines. Kansas City reported 81, Concordia, Kansas reported 79, North Platte reported 75, Denver reported 80, and Valentine reported 88. Once again, at 11 p.m. in Omaha, it was 85 degrees under clear skies. Here are the forecast key messages. A heat advisory is in effect for the entire area Monday. Expect afternoon heat index values of 105 to 110 with overnight heat indices remaining in the 70s. A few strong to severe storms will be possible Monday afternoon and evening, 10 to 20% chance in northeast Nebraska and west central Iowa. Damaging winds will be the primary threat. Cooler weather returns by the middle of the week, with high temperatures falling back into the 80s and even some 70s Thursday. There will be increasing chances for showers and storms Wednesday night into Friday. Warm weather looks to return by the weekend. Heat advisory information for the following counties in Nebraska: Boone, Burt, Butler, Cass, Colfax, Cumming, Dodge, Douglas, Gage, Jefferson, Johnson, Lancaster, Madison, Nemaha, Odo, Pawnee, Platte, Richardson, Saline, Sarpy, Saunders, Seward, Stanton, Thurston, Washington, and Wayne, and the following counties in Iowa: Fremont, Harrison, Mills, Montgomery, Page, Pottawatomie, and Shelby.
heat advisory remains in effect from 10 a.m. to 10 p.m. Monday. What? Heat index values of 105 to 110 expected. Where? Portions of southwest and west central Iowa and east central, northeast, and southeast Nebraska. When? From 10 a.m. to 10 p.m. Monday. Impacts. Hot temperatures and high humidity may cause heat illnesses. Additional details. Overnight heat index values in the 70s will provide little relief. Drink plenty of fluids. Stay in an air-conditioned room. Stay out of the sun. And check up on relatives and neighbors. 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Anyone overcome by heat should be moved to a cool and shaded location. Heat stroke is an emergency. 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The current time is 11:45 p.m. Central Daylight Time. The following is a summary of watches, warnings, and advisories in effect. A heat advisory remains in effect from 10 a.m. Monday until 10 p.m. Monday for the following counties in Iowa, Harrison, Mills, and Pottawatomie, and the following counties in Nebraska, Burt, Cass, Dodge, Douglas, Odo, Sarpy, Saunders, and Washington. Now for the official National Weather Service forecast for the Omaha and Council Bluffs area. Rest of tonight, partly cloudy. Lows in the mid-70s. Southeast winds 5 to 10 miles an hour. Monday, sunny, hot with highs around 101. Southwest winds 5 to 10 miles an hour. Monday night, mostly clear until midnight, then partly cloudy with a slight chance of showers and thunderstorms after midnight. Humid with lows in the mid-70s. Southwest winds 5 to 10 miles an hour, becoming northwest after midnight. Chance of rain 20%. Heat index values up to 108 early until midnight. Tuesday, sunny. Not as hot with highs in the upper 80s. North winds 10 to 15 miles an hour. Tuesday night, mostly clear. Lows in the mid-60s. Northeast winds 5 to 10 miles an hour. Wednesday, mostly sunny. Highs in the lower 80s. Wednesday night, mostly cloudy. A chance of showers and thunderstorms after midnight. Lows in the mid-60s. Chance of rain 40%. Thursday, mostly cloudy with a chance of thunderstorms. A chance of showers. Highs in the upper 70s. Chance of rain 50%. Thursday night, mostly cloudy with a chance of thunderstorms. A chance of showers until midnight, then showers likely after midnight. Lows in the mid-60s. Chance of rain 60%. Friday, mostly cloudy with a chance of showers in the morning, then partly sunny in the afternoon. Highs in the lower 80s. Chance of rain 30%. Friday night and Saturday, partly cloudy. Hot. Lows in the mid-60s. Highs in the upper 80s. Saturday night, mostly clear. Lows around 70. Sunday, mostly sunny. Hot with highs in the mid-90s. At 11 p.m. in Omaha, it was clear. The temperature was 85 degrees, the dew point 76, and the relative humidity 74%, producing a heat index of 94. The wind was southeast at 7 miles an hour. The pressure was 29.91 inches and rising. Across eastern Nebraska and southwest Iowa, it was clear, with a temperature of 83 at Lincoln, 83 at Millard, 84 at Fremont, 81 at Columbus, and 82 at Blair Airport. Under clear skies, Tecama reported 79, Nebraska City reported 80, Plattsmouth reported 81, and Red Oak, Iowa reported 82.
here are some observations from across the region. Skies ranged from clear to partly cloudy. It was 82 at Grand Island, 81 at Norfolk, 79 at Sioux Falls, 81 at Sioux City, and 79 at Des Moines. Kansas City reported 81, Concordia, Kansas reported 79, North Platte reported 75, Denver reported 80, and Valentine reported 88. Once again, at 11 p.m. in Omaha, it was 85 degrees under clear skies. Here are the forecast key messages. A heat advisory is in effect for the entire area Monday. Expect afternoon heat index values of 105 to 110 with overnight heat indices remaining in the 70s. A few strong to severe storms will be possible Monday afternoon and evening, 10 to 20% chance in northeast Nebraska and west central Iowa. Damaging winds will be the primary threat. Cooler weather returns by the middle of the week, with high temperatures falling back into the 80s and even some 70s Thursday. There will be increasing chances for showers and storms Wednesday night into Friday. Warm weather looks to return by the weekend. Heat advisory information for the following counties in Nebraska: Boone, Burt, Butler, Cass, Colfax, Cumming, Dodge, Douglas, Gage, Jefferson, Johnson, Lancaster, Madison, Nemaha, Odo, Pawnee, Platte, Richardson, Saline, Sarpy, Saunders, Seward, Stanton, Thurston, Washington, and Wayne, and the following counties in Iowa: Fremont, Harrison, Mills, Montgomery, Page, Pottawatomie, and Shelby. Heat advisory remains in effect from 10 a.m. to 10 p.m. Monday. What heat index values of 105 to 110 expected? Where portions of southwest and west central Iowa and east central, northeast, and southeast Nebraska? When from 10 a.m. to 10 p.m. Monday? Impacts: hot temperatures and high humidity may cause heat illnesses. Additional details: overnight heat index values in the 70s will provide little relief. Drink plenty of fluids. Stay in an air-conditioned room, stay out of the sun, and check up on relatives and neighbors. Take extra precautions when outside. 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Try to limit strenuous activities to early morning or evening. 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Anyone overcome by heat should be moved to a cool and shaded location. Heat stroke is an emergency. 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The current time is 11:52 p.m. Central Daylight Time. The following is a summary of watches, warnings, and advisories in effect. A heat advisory remains in effect from 10 a.m. Monday until 10 p.m. Monday for the following counties in Iowa: Harrison, Mills, and Pottawatomie, and the following counties in Nebraska: Burt, Cass, Dodge, Douglas, Odo, Sarpy, Saunders, and Washington. Now for the official National Weather Service forecast for the Omaha and Council Bluffs area. Rest of tonight, partly cloudy. Lows in the mid-70s. Southeast winds 5 to 10 miles an hour. Monday, sunny, hot with highs around 101. Southwest winds 5 to 10 miles an hour. Monday night, mostly clear until midnight, then partly cloudy with a slight chance of showers and thunderstorms after midnight. Humid with lows in the mid-70s. Southwest winds 5 to 10 miles an hour, becoming northwest after midnight. Chance of rain 20%. Heat index values up to 108 early until midnight. Tuesday, sunny. Not as hot with highs in the upper 80s. North winds 10 to 15 miles an hour. Tuesday night, mostly clear. Lows in the mid-60s. Northeast winds 5 to 10 miles an hour. Wednesday, mostly sunny. Highs in the lower 80s. Wednesday night, mostly cloudy.
a chance of showers and thunderstorms after midnight. Lows in the mid-60s. Chance of rain 40%. Thursday, mostly cloudy with a chance of thunderstorms. A chance of showers. Highs in the upper 70s. Chance of rain 50%. Thursday night, mostly cloudy with a chance of thunderstorms. A chance of showers until midnight, then showers likely after midnight. Lows in the mid-60s. Chance of rain 60%. Friday, mostly cloudy with a chance of showers in the morning, then partly sunny in the afternoon. Highs in the lower 80s. Chance of rain 30%. Friday night and Saturday, partly cloudy. Hot. Lows in the mid-60s. Highs in the upper 80s. Saturday night, mostly clear. Lows around 70. Sunday, mostly sunny. Hot with highs in the mid-90s. At 11 p.m. in Omaha, it was clear. The temperature was 85 degrees, the dew point 76, and the relative humidity 74%, producing a heat index of 94. The wind was southeast at 7 miles an hour. The pressure was 29.91 inches and rising. Across eastern Nebraska and southwest Iowa, it was clear, with a temperature of 83 at Lincoln, 83 at Millard, 84 at Fremont, 81 at Columbus, and 82 at Blair Airport. Under clear skies, Tacoma reported 79, Nebraska City reported 80, Plattsmouth reported 81, and Red Oak, Iowa reported 82. Here are some observations from across the region. Skies ranged from clear to partly cloudy. It was 82 at Grand Island, 81 at Norfolk, 79 at Sioux Falls, 81 at Sioux City, and 79 at Des Moines. Kansas City reported 81, Concordia, Kansas reported 79, North Platte reported 75, Denver reported 80, and Valentine reported 88. Once again, at 11 p.m. in Omaha, it was 85 degrees under clear skies. Here are the forecast key messages. A heat advisory is in effect for the entire area Monday. Expect afternoon heat index values of 105 to 110 with overnight heat indices remaining in the 70s. A few strong to severe storms will be possible Monday afternoon and evening, 10 to 20% chance in northeast Nebraska and west central Iowa. Damaging winds will be the primary threat. Cooler weather returns by the middle of the week, with high temperatures falling back into the 80s and even some 70s Thursday. There will be increasing chances for showers and storms Wednesday night into Friday. Warm weather looks to return by the weekend. Heat advisory information for the following counties in Nebraska: Boone, Burt, Butler, Cass, Colfax, Cumming, Dodge, Douglas, Gage, Jefferson, Johnson, Lancaster, Madison, Nemaha, Odo, Pawnee, Platte, Richardson, Saline, Sarpy, Saunders, Seward, Stanton, Thurston, Washington, and Wayne, and the following counties in Iowa: Fremont, Harrison, Mills, Montgomery, Page, Pottawatomie, and Shelby. Heat advisory remains in effect from 10 a.m. to 10 p.m. Monday. What heat index values of 105 to 110 expected? Where portions of southwest and west central Iowa and east central, northeast, and southeast Nebraska? When from 10 a.m. to 10 p.m. Monday? Impacts: hot temperatures and high humidity may cause heat illnesses. Additional details: overnight heat index values in the 70s will provide little relief. 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Take extra precautions when outside. 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Heat stroke is an emergency. 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
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The current time is 11:59 p.m. Central Daylight Time. The following is a summary of watches, warnings, and advisories in effect. A heat advisory remains in effect from 10 a.m. Monday until 10 p.m. Monday for the following counties in Iowa, Harrison, Mills, and Pottawatomie, and the following counties in Nebraska, Burt, Cass, Dodge, Douglas, Odo, Sarpy, Saunders, and Washington. Now for the official National Weather Service forecast for the Omaha and Council Bluffs area. West of tonight, partly cloudy. Lows in the mid-70s. Southeast winds 5 to 10 miles an hour. Monday, sunny, hot with highs around 101. Southwest winds 5 to 10 miles an hour. Monday night, mostly clear until midnight, then partly cloudy with a slight chance of showers and thunderstorms after midnight. Humid with lows in the mid-70s. Southwest winds 5 to 10 miles an hour, becoming northwest after midnight. Chance of rain 20%. Heat index values up to 108 early until midnight. Tuesday, sunny. Not as hot with highs in the upper 80s. North winds 10 to 15 miles an hour. Tuesday night, mostly clear. Lows in the mid-60s. Northeast winds 5 to 10 miles an hour. Wednesday, mostly sunny. Highs in the lower 80s. Wednesday night, mostly cloudy. A chance of showers and thunderstorms after midnight. Lows in the mid-60s. Chance of rain 40%. Thursday, mostly cloudy with a chance of thunderstorms. A chance of showers. Highs in the upper 70s. Chance of rain 50%. Thursday night, mostly cloudy with a chance of thunderstorms. A chance of showers until midnight, then showers likely after midnight. Lows in the mid-60s. Chance of rain 60%. Friday, mostly cloudy with a chance of showers in the morning, then partly sunny in the afternoon. Highs in the lower 80s. Chance of rain 30%. Friday night and Saturday, partly cloudy. Hot. Lows in the mid-60s. Highs in the upper 80s. Saturday night, mostly clear. Lows around 70. Sunday, mostly sunny. Hot with highs in the mid-90s. Here are the forecast key messages. A heat advisory is in effect for the entire area Monday. Expect afternoon heat index values of 105 to 110 with overnight heat indices remaining in the 70s. A few strong to severe storms will be possible Monday afternoon and evening, 10 to 20% chance in northeast Nebraska and west central Iowa. Damaging winds will be the primary threat. Cooler weather returns by the middle of the week, with high temperatures falling back into the 80s and even some 70s Thursday. There will be increasing chances for showers and storms Wednesday night into Friday. Warm weather looks to return by the weekend. Heat advisory information for the following counties in Nebraska: Boone, Burt, Butler, Cass, Colfax, Cumming, Dodge, Douglas, Gage, Jefferson, Johnson, Lancaster, Madison, Nemaha, Odo, Pawnee, Platt, Richardson, Saline, Sarpy, Saunders, Seward, Stanton, Thurston, Washington, and Wayne, and the following counties in Iowa: Fremont, Harrison, Mills, Montgomery, Page, Pottawatomie, and Shelby. Heat advisory remains in effect from 10 a.m. to 10 p.m. Monday. What? Heat index values of 105 to 110 expected. Where? Portions of southwest and west central Iowa and east central, northeast, and southeast Nebraska. When? From 10 a.m. to 10 p.m. Monday. Impacts. Hot temperatures and high humidity may cause heat illnesses. Additional details. Overnight heat index values in the 70s will provide little relief. Drink plenty of fluids. Stay in an air-conditioned room, stay out of the sun, and check up on relatives and neighbors. Take extra precautions when outside.
Wear lightweight and loose-fitting clothing. 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

in Nebraska, Burt, Cass, Dodge, Douglas, Odo, Sarpy, Saunders, and Washington. Now for the official National Weather Service forecast for the Omaha and Council Bluffs area. Rest of tonight, partly cloudy. Lows in the mid-70s. South winds 5 to 10 miles an hour. Monday, sunny, hot with highs around 100. Southwest winds 5 to 10 miles an hour. Heat index values up to 109. Monday night, mostly clear until midnight, then partly cloudy with a slight chance of showers and thunderstorms after midnight. Humid with lows in the mid-70s. Southwest winds 5 to 10 miles an hour, becoming north after midnight. Chance of rain 20%. Heat index values up to 108 early until midnight. Tuesday, mostly sunny. A slight chance of showers and thunderstorms in the morning. Not as hot with highs in the upper 80s. North winds 10 to 15 miles an hour with gusts up to 25 miles an hour. Chance of rain 20%. Tuesday night, mostly clear. Cooler with lows in the mid-60s. Northeast winds 5 to 10 miles an hour. Wednesday, partly sunny. Highs in the lower 80s. Wednesday night, mostly cloudy. A chance of showers after midnight. Lows in the mid-60s. Chance of rain 40%. Thursday, a chance of showers in the morning. Mostly cloudy. Highs in the upper 70s. Chance of rain 50%. Thursday night, mostly cloudy with a chance of thunderstorms. A chance of showers until midnight, then showers likely after midnight. Lows in the mid-60s. Chance of rain 60%. Friday, mostly cloudy with a chance of showers in the morning, then partly sunny in the afternoon. Highs in the lower 80s. Chance of rain 30%. Friday night and Saturday, partly cloudy. Hot. Lows in the mid-60s. Highs in the upper 80s. Saturday night, mostly clear. Lows around 70. Sunday, mostly sunny. Hot with highs in the mid-90s. At midnight in Omaha, it was clear. The temperature was 84 degrees, the dew point 76, and the relative humidity 76%, producing a heat index of 93. The wind was southeast at 8 miles an hour. The pressure was 29.90 inches and falling. Across eastern Nebraska and southwest Iowa, it was clear, with a temperature of 80 at Lincoln, 82 at Millard, 83 at Fremont, 81 at Columbus, and 82 at Blair Airport. Under clear skies, Tacoma reported 79, Nebraska City reported 79, Plattsmouth reported 81, and Red Oak, Iowa reported 81. Here are some observations from across the region. It was clear, with a temperature of 81 at Grand Island, 80 at Norfolk, 81 at Kansas City, and 77 at Concordia, Kansas. Under clear skies, North Platte reported 73, Denver reported 79, and Valentine reported 86. It was partly cloudy, with a temperature of 78 at Sioux Falls and 80 at Sioux City. At Des Moines, it was mostly cloudy, with a temperature of 78. Once again, at midnight in Omaha, it was 84 degrees under clear skies. Here are the forecast key messages. A heat advisory is in effect for the entire area Monday. Expect afternoon heat index values of 105 to 110 with overnight heat indices remaining in the 70s. A few strong to severe storms will be possible Monday afternoon and evening, 10 to 20% chance in northeast Nebraska and west central Iowa. Damaging winds will be the primary threat. Cooler weather returns by the middle of the week, with high temperatures falling back into the 80s and even some 70s Thursday. There will be increasing chances for showers and storms Wednesday night into Friday. Warm weather looks to return by the weekend. Heat advisory information for the following counties in Nebraska: Boone, Burt, Butler, Cass, Colfax, Cumming, Dodge, Douglas, Gage.

Jefferson, Johnson, Lancaster, Madison, Nemaha, Odo, Pawnee, Platt, Richardson, Saline, Sarpy, Saunders, Seward, Stanton, Thurston, Washington, and Wayne, and the following counties in Iowa: Fremont, Harrison, Mills, Montgomery, Page, Pottawatomie, and Shelby. Heat advisory remains in effect from 10 a.m. to 10 p.m. Monday. What? Heat index values of 105 to 110 expected. Where? Portions of southwest and west central Iowa and east central, northeast, and southeast Nebraska. When? From 10 a.m. to 10 p.m. Monday. Impacts. Hot temperatures and high humidity may cause heat illnesses. Additional details. Overnight heat index values in the 70s will provide little relief. Drink plenty of fluids. Stay in an air-conditioned room. Stay out of the sun. And check up on relatives and neighbors. Take extra precautions when outside. 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Try to limit strenuous activities to early morning or evening. 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Anyone overcome by heat should be moved to a cool and shaded location. Heat stroke is an emergency. 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The current time is 12:11 a.m. Central Daylight Time. The following is a summary of watches, warnings, and advisories in effect. A heat advisory remains in effect from 10 a.m. until 10 p.m. for the following counties in Iowa, Harrison, Mills, and Pottawatomie, and the following counties in Nebraska: Burt, Cass, Dodge, Douglas, Odo, Sarpy, Saunders, and Washington. Now for the official National Weather Service forecast for the Omaha and Council Bluffs area. Rest of tonight, partly cloudy. Lows in the mid-70s. South winds 5 to 10 miles an hour. Monday, sunny, hot with highs around 100. Southwest winds 5 to 10 miles an hour. Heat index values up to 109. Monday night, mostly clear until midnight, then partly cloudy with a slight chance of showers and thunderstorms after midnight. Humid with lows in the mid-70s. Southwest winds 5 to 10 miles an hour, becoming north after midnight. Chance of rain 20%. Heat index values up to 108 early until midnight. Tuesday, mostly sunny. A slight chance of showers and thunderstorms in the morning. Not as hot with highs in the upper 80s. North winds 10 to 15 miles an hour with gusts up to 25 miles an hour. Chance of rain 20%. Tuesday night, mostly clear. Cooler with lows in the mid-60s. Northeast winds 5 to 10 miles an hour. Wednesday, partly sunny. Highs in the lower 80s. Wednesday night, mostly cloudy. A chance of showers after midnight. Lows in the mid-60s. Chance of rain 40%. Thursday, a chance of showers in the morning. Mostly cloudy. Highs in the upper 70s. Chance of rain 50%. Thursday night, mostly cloudy with a chance of thunderstorms. A chance of showers until midnight, then showers likely after midnight. Lows in the mid-60s. Chance of rain 60%. Friday, mostly cloudy with a chance of showers in the morning, then partly sunny in the afternoon. Highs in the lower 80s. Chance of rain 30%. Friday night and Saturday, partly cloudy. Hot. Lows in the mid-60s. Highs in the upper 80s. Saturday night, mostly clear. Lows around 70. Sunday, mostly sunny. Hot with highs in the mid-90s. This is NOAA All Hazards Radio Station KIH 61 serving the following counties in Nebraska and Iowa: Douglas, Sarpy, Washington, Cass, Odo, Burt, Dodge, Saunders, Harrison, Pottawatomie, and Mills.
midnight in Omaha, it was clear. The temperature was 84 degrees, the dew point 76, and the relative humidity 76%, producing a heat index of 93. The wind was southeast at 8 miles an hour. The pressure was 29.90 inches and falling. Across eastern Nebraska and southwest Iowa, it was clear, with a temperature of 80 at Lincoln, 82 at Millard, 83 at Fremont, 81 at Columbus, and 82 at Blair Airport. Under clear skies, Tecama reported 79, Nebraska City reported 79, Plattsmouth reported 81, and Red Oak, Iowa reported 81. Here are some observations from across the region. It was clear, with a temperature of 81 at Grand Island, 80 at Norfolk, 81 at Kansas City, and 77 at Concordia, Kansas. Under clear skies, North Platte reported 73, Denver reported 79, and Valentine reported 86. It was partly cloudy, with a temperature of 78 at Sioux Falls and 80 at Sioux City. At Des Moines, it was mostly cloudy, with a temperature of 78. Once again, at midnight in Omaha, it was 84 degrees under clear skies. Here are the forecast key messages. A heat advisory is in effect for the entire area Monday. Expect afternoon heat index values of 105 to 110 with overnight heat indices remaining in the 70s. A few strong to severe storms will be possible Monday afternoon and evening, 10 to 20% chance in northeast Nebraska and west central Iowa. Damaging winds will be the primary threat. Cooler weather returns by the middle of the week, with high temperatures falling back into the 80s and even some 70s Thursday. There will be increasing chances for showers and storms Wednesday night into Friday. Warm weather looks to return by the weekend. Heat advisory information for the following counties in Nebraska: Boone, Burt, Butler, Cass, Colfax, Cumming, Dodge, Douglas, Gage, Jefferson, Johnson, Lancaster, Madison, Nemaha, Odo, Pawnee, Platt, Richardson, Saline, Sarpy, Saunders, Seward, Stanton, Thurston, Washington, and Wayne, and the following counties in Iowa: Fremont, Harrison, Mills, Montgomery, Page, Pottawatomie, and Shelby. Heat advisory remains in effect from 10 a.m. to 10 p.m. Monday. What heat index values of 105 to 110 expected? Where portions of southwest and west central Iowa and east central, northeast, and southeast Nebraska? When from 10 a.m. to 10 p.m. Monday? Impacts: hot temperatures and high humidity may cause heat illnesses. Additional details: overnight heat index values in the 70s will provide little relief. Drink plenty of fluids. 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Take extra precautions when outside. 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Anyone overcome by heat should be moved to a cool and shaded location. Heat stroke is an emergency. 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The current time is 12:19 a.m. Central Daylight Time. The following is a summary of watches, warnings, and advisories in effect. A heat advisory remains in effect from 10 a.m. until 10 p.m. for the following counties in Iowa: Harrison, Mills, and Pottawatomie, and the following counties in Nebraska: Burt, Cass, Dodge, Douglas, Odo, Sarpy, Saunders, and Washington. Now for the official National Weather Service forecast for the Omaha and Council Bluffs area. Rest for tonight, partly cloudy. Lows in the mid-70s. South winds 5 to 10 miles an hour. Monday, sunny, hot with highs around 100. Southwest winds 5 to 10 miles an hour.
heat index values up to 109. Monday night, mostly clear until midnight, then partly cloudy with a slight chance of showers and thunderstorms after midnight. Humid with lows in the mid-70s. Southwest winds 5 to 10 miles an hour, becoming north after midnight. Chance of rain 20%. Heat index values up to 108 early until midnight. Tuesday, mostly sunny. A slight chance of showers and thunderstorms in the morning. Not as hot with highs in the upper 80s. North winds 10 to 15 miles an hour with gusts up to 25 miles an hour. Chance of rain 20%. Tuesday night, mostly clear. Cooler with lows in the mid-60s. Northeast winds 5 to 10 miles an hour. Wednesday, partly sunny. Highs in the lower 80s. Wednesday night, mostly cloudy. A chance of showers after midnight. Lows in the mid-60s. Chance of rain 40%. Thursday, a chance of showers in the morning. Mostly cloudy. Highs in the upper 70s. Chance of rain 50%. Thursday night, mostly cloudy with a chance of thunderstorms. A chance of showers until midnight, then showers likely after midnight. Lows in the mid-60s. Chance of rain 60%. Friday, mostly cloudy with a chance of showers in the morning, then partly sunny in the afternoon. Highs in the lower 80s. Chance of rain 30%. Friday night and Saturday, partly cloudy. Hot. Lows in the mid-60s. Highs in the upper 80s. Saturday night, mostly clear. Lows around 70. Sunday, mostly sunny. Hot with highs in the mid-90s. At midnight in Omaha, it was clear. The temperature was 84 degrees, the dew point 76, and the relative humidity 76%, producing a heat index of 93. The wind was southeast at 8 miles an hour. The pressure was 29.90 inches and falling. Across eastern Nebraska and southwest Iowa, it was clear, with a temperature of 80 at Lincoln, 82 at Millard, 83 at Fremont, 81 at Columbus, and 82 at Blair Airport. Under clear skies, Tecama reported 79, Nebraska City reported 79, Plattsmouth reported 81, and Red Oak, Iowa reported 81. Here are some observations from across the region. It was clear, with a temperature of 81 at Grand Island, 80 at Norfolk, 81 at Kansas City, and 77 at Concordia, Kansas. Under clear skies, North Platte reported 73, Denver reported 79, and Valentine reported 86. It was partly cloudy, with a temperature of 78 at Sioux Falls and 80 at Sioux City. At Des Moines, it was mostly cloudy, with a temperature of 78. Once again, at midnight in Omaha, it was 84 degrees under clear skies. Here are the forecast key messages. A heat advisory is in effect for the entire area Monday. Expect afternoon heat index values of 105 to 110 with overnight heat indices remaining in the 70s. A few strong to severe storms will be possible Monday afternoon and evening, 10 to 20% chance in northeast Nebraska and west central Iowa. Damaging winds will be the primary threat. Cooler weather returns by the middle of the week, with high temperatures falling back into the 80s and even some 70s Thursday. There will be increasing chances for showers and storms Wednesday night into Friday. Warm weather looks to return by the weekend. Heat advisory information for the following counties in Nebraska: Boone, Burt, Butler, Cass, Colfax, Cumming, Dodge, Douglas, Gage, Jefferson, Johnson, Lancaster, Madison, Nemaha, Odo, Pawnee, Platte, Richardson, Saline, Sarpy, Saunders, Seward, Stanton, Thurston, Washington, and Wayne, and the following counties in Iowa: Fremont, Harrison, Mills, Montgomery, Page, Pottawatomie, and Shelby. Heat advisory remains in effect from 10 a.m. to 10 p.m. Monday. What?
heat index values of 105 to 110 expected. Where? Portions of southwest and west central Iowa and east central, northeast, and southeast Nebraska. When? From 10 a.m. to 10 p.m. Monday. Impacts. Hot temperatures and high humidity may cause heat illnesses. Additional details. Overnight heat index values in the 70s will provide little relief. Drink plenty of fluids. Stay in an air-conditioned room. Stay out of the sun. And check up on relatives and neighbors. Take extra precautions when outside. 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Try to limit strenuous activities to early morning or evening. 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To reduce risk during outdoor work, the Occupational Safety and Health Administration recommends scheduling frequent rest breaks in shaded or air-conditioned environments. Anyone overcome by heat should be moved to a cool and shaded location. Heat stroke is an emergency. 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The current time is 12:26 a.m. Central Daylight Time. The following is a summary of watches, warnings, and advisories in effect. A heat advisory remains in effect from 10 a.m. until 10 p.m. for the following counties in Iowa, Harrison, Mills, and Pottawatomie, and the following counties in Nebraska, Burt, Cass, Dodge, Douglas, Odo, Sarpy, Saunders, and Washington. Now for the official National Weather Service forecast for the Omaha and Council Bluffs area. Rest of tonight, partly cloudy. Lows in the mid-70s. South winds 5 to 10 miles an hour. Monday, sunny, hot with highs around 100. Southwest winds 5 to 10 miles an hour. Heat index values up to 109. Monday night, mostly clear until midnight, then partly cloudy with a slight chance of showers and thunderstorms after midnight. Humid with lows in the mid-70s. Southwest winds 5 to 10 miles an hour, becoming north after midnight. Chance of rain 20%. Heat index values up to 108 early until midnight. Tuesday, mostly sunny. A slight chance of showers and thunderstorms in the morning. Not as hot with highs in the upper 80s. North winds 10 to 15 miles an hour with gusts up to 25 miles an hour. Chance of rain 20%. Tuesday night, mostly clear. Cooler with lows in the mid-60s. Northeast winds 5 to 10 miles an hour. Wednesday, partly sunny. Highs in the lower 80s. Wednesday night, mostly cloudy. A chance of showers after midnight. Lows in the mid-60s. Chance of rain 40%. Thursday, a chance of showers in the morning. Mostly cloudy. Highs in the upper 70s. Chance of rain 50%. Thursday night, mostly cloudy with a chance of thunderstorms. A chance of showers until midnight, then showers likely after midnight. Lows in the mid-60s. Chance of rain 60%. Friday, mostly cloudy with a chance of showers in the morning, then partly sunny in the afternoon. Highs in the lower 80s. Chance of rain 30%. Friday night and Saturday, partly cloudy. Hot. Lows in the mid-60s. Highs in the upper 80s. Saturday night, mostly clear. Lows around 70. Sunday, mostly sunny. Hot with highs in the mid-90s. At midnight in Omaha, it was clear. The temperature was 84 degrees, the dew point 76, and the relative humidity 76%, producing a heat index of 93. The wind was southeast at 8 miles an hour. The pressure was 29.90 inches and falling. Across eastern Nebraska and southwest Iowa, it was clear, with a temperature of 80 at Lincoln, 82 at Millard, 83 at Fremont, 81 at Columbus, and 82 at Blair Airport. Under clear skies,
Tecama reported 79, Nebraska City reported 79, Plattsmouth reported 81, and Red Oak, Iowa reported 81. Here are some observations from across the region. It was clear, with a temperature of 81 at Grand Island, 80 at Norfolk, 81 at Kansas City, and 77 at Concordia, Kansas. Under clear skies, North Platte reported 73, Denver reported 79, and Valentine reported 86. It was partly cloudy, with a temperature of 78 at Sioux Falls and 80 at Sioux City. At Des Moines, it was mostly cloudy, with a temperature of 78. Once again, at midnight in Omaha, it was 84 degrees under clear skies. Here are the forecast key messages. A heat advisory is in effect for the entire area Monday. Expect afternoon heat index values of 105 to 110 with overnight heat indices remaining in the 70s. A few strong to severe storms will be possible Monday afternoon and evening, 10 to 20% chance in northeast Nebraska and west central Iowa. Damaging winds will be the primary threat. Cooler weather returns by the middle of the week, with high temperatures falling back into the 80s and even some 70s Thursday. There will be increasing chances for showers and storms Wednesday night into Friday. Warm weather looks to return by the weekend. Heat advisory information for the following counties in Nebraska: Boone, Burt, Butler, Cass, Colfax, Cumming, Dodge, Douglas, Gage, Jefferson, Johnson, Lancaster, Madison, Nemaha, Odo, Pawnee, Platte, Richardson, Saline, Sarpy, Saunders, Seward, Stanton, Thurston, Washington, and Wayne, and the following counties in Iowa: Fremont, Harrison, Mills, Montgomery, Page, Pottawatomie, and Shelby. Heat advisory remains in effect from 10 a.m. to 10 p.m. Monday. What? Heat index values of 105 to 110 expected. Where? Portions of southwest and west central Iowa and east central, northeast, and southeast Nebraska. When? From 10 a.m. to 10 p.m. Monday. Impacts: hot temperatures and high humidity may cause heat illnesses. Additional details: overnight heat index values in the 70s will provide little relief. 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Stay in an air-conditioned room, stay out of the sun, and check up on relatives and neighbors. Take extra precautions when outside. 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Anyone overcome by heat should be moved to a cool and shaded location. Heat stroke is an emergency. 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The current time is 12:33 a.m. Central Daylight Time. The following is a summary of watches, warnings, and advisories in effect. A heat advisory remains in effect from 10 a.m. until 10 p.m. for the following counties in Iowa: Harrison, Mills, and Pottawatomie, and the following counties in Nebraska: Burt, Cass, Dodge, Douglas, Odo, Sarpy, Saunders, and Washington. Now for the official National Weather Service forecast for the Omaha and Council Bluffs area. Rest of tonight, partly cloudy. Lows in the mid-70s. South winds 5 to 10 miles an hour. Monday, sunny, hot with highs around 100. Southwest winds 5 to 10 miles an hour. Heat index values up to 109. Monday night, mostly clear until midnight, then partly cloudy with a slight chance of showers and thunderstorms after midnight. Humid with lows in the mid-70s. Southwest winds 5 to 10 miles an hour, becoming north after midnight. Chance of rain 20%. Heat index values up to 108 early until midnight. Tuesday, mostly sunny. A slight chance of showers and thunderstorms in the morning. Not as hot with highs in the upper 80s.
North winds 10 to 15 miles an hour with gusts up to 25 miles an hour. Chance of rain 20%. Tuesday night, mostly clear. Cooler with lows in the mid-60s. Northeast winds 5 to 10 miles an hour. Wednesday, partly sunny. Highs in the lower 80s. Wednesday night, mostly cloudy. A chance of showers after midnight. Lows in the mid-60s. Chance of rain 40%. Thursday, a chance of showers in the morning. Mostly cloudy. Highs in the upper 70s. Chance of rain 50%. Thursday night, mostly cloudy with a chance of thunderstorms. A chance of showers until midnight, then showers likely after midnight. Lows in the mid-60s. Chance of rain 60%. Friday, mostly cloudy with a chance of showers in the morning, then partly sunny in the afternoon. Highs in the lower 80s. Chance of rain 30%. Friday night and Saturday, partly cloudy. Hot. Lows in the mid-60s. Highs in the upper 80s. Saturday night, mostly clear. Lows around 70. Sunday, mostly sunny. Hot with highs in the mid-90s. At midnight in Omaha, it was clear. The temperature was 84 degrees, the dew point 76, and the relative humidity 76%, producing a heat index of 93. The wind was southeast at 8 miles an hour. The pressure was 29.90 inches and falling. Across eastern Nebraska and southwest Iowa, it was clear, with a temperature of 80 at Lincoln, 82 at Millard, 83 at Fremont, 81 at Columbus, and 82 at Blair Airport. Under clear skies, Tacoma reported 79, Nebraska City reported 79, Plattsmouth reported 81, and Red Oak, Iowa reported 81. Here are some observations from across the region. It was clear, with a temperature of 81 at Grand Island, 80 at Norfolk, 81 at Kansas City, and 77 at Concordia, Kansas. Under clear skies, North Platte reported 73, Denver reported 79, and Valentine reported 86. It was partly cloudy, with a temperature of 78 at Sioux Falls and 80 at Sioux City. At Des Moines, it was mostly cloudy, with a temperature of 78. Once again, at midnight in Omaha, it was 84 degrees under clear skies. Here are the forecast key messages. A heat advisory is in effect for the entire area Monday. Expect afternoon heat index values of 105 to 110 with overnight heat indices remaining in the 70s. A few strong to severe storms will be possible Monday afternoon and evening, 10 to 20% chance in northeast Nebraska and west central Iowa. Damaging winds will be the primary threat. Cooler weather returns by the middle of the week, with high temperatures falling back into the 80s and even some 70s Thursday. There will be increasing chances for showers and storms Wednesday night into Friday. Warm weather looks to return by the weekend. Heat advisory information for the following counties in Nebraska: Boone, Burt, Butler, Cass, Colfax, Cumming, Dodge, Douglas, Gage, Jefferson, Johnson, Lancaster, Madison, Nemaha, Odo, Pawnee, Platte, Richardson, Saline, Sarpy, Saunders, Seward, Stanton, Thurston, Washington, and Wayne, and the following counties in Iowa: Fremont, Harrison, Mills, Montgomery, Page, Pottawatomie, and Shelby. Heat advisory remains in effect from 10 a.m. to 10 p.m. Monday. What? Heat index values of 105 to 110 expected. Where? Portions of southwest and west central Iowa and east central, northeast, and southeast Nebraska. When? From 10 a.m. to 10 p.m. Monday. Impacts. Hot temperatures and high humidity may cause heat illnesses. Additional details. Overnight heat index values in the 70s will provide little relief. Drink plenty of fluids. Stay in an air-conditioned room. Stay out of the sun. And check up on relatives and neighbors. Take extra precautions when outside.
Wear lightweight and loose-fitting clothing. Try to limit strenuous activities to early morning or evening. 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Anyone overcome by heat should be moved to a cool and shaded location. Heat stroke is an emergency. 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The current time is 12:40 a.m. Central Daylight Time. The following is a summary of watches, warnings, and advisories in effect. A heat advisory remains in effect from 10 a.m. until 10 p.m. for the following counties in Iowa, Harrison, Mills, and Pottawatomie, and the following counties in Nebraska, Burt, Cass, Dodge, Douglas, Odo, Sarpy, Saunders, and Washington. Now for the official National Weather Service forecast for the Omaha and Council Bluffs area. Rest of tonight, partly cloudy. Lows in the mid-70s. South winds 5 to 10 miles an hour. Monday, sunny, hot with highs around 100. Southwest winds 5 to 10 miles an hour. Heat index values up to 109. Monday night, mostly clear until midnight, then partly cloudy with a slight chance of showers and thunderstorms after midnight. Humid with lows in the mid-70s. Southwest winds 5 to 10 miles an hour, becoming north after midnight. Chance of rain 20%. Heat index values up to 108 early until midnight. Tuesday, mostly sunny. A slight chance of showers and thunderstorms in the morning. Not as hot with highs in the upper 80s. North winds 10 to 15 miles an hour with gusts up to 25 miles an hour. Chance of rain 20%. Tuesday night, mostly clear. Cooler with lows in the mid-60s. Northeast winds 5 to 10 miles an hour. Wednesday, partly sunny. Highs in the lower 80s. Wednesday night, mostly cloudy. A chance of showers after midnight. Lows in the mid-60s. Chance of rain 40%. Thursday, a chance of showers in the morning. Mostly cloudy. Highs in the upper 70s. Chance of rain 50%. Thursday night, mostly cloudy with a chance of thunderstorms. A chance of showers until midnight, then showers likely after midnight. Lows in the mid-60s. Chance of rain 60%. Friday, mostly cloudy with a chance of showers in the morning, then partly sunny in the afternoon. Highs in the lower 80s. Chance of rain 30%. Friday night and Saturday, partly cloudy. Hot. Lows in the mid-60s. Highs in the upper 80s. Saturday night, mostly clear. Lows around 70. Sunday, mostly sunny. Hot with highs in the mid-90s. At midnight in Omaha, it was clear. The temperature was 84 degrees, the dew point 76, and the relative humidity 76%, producing a heat index of 93. The wind was southeast at 8 miles an hour. The pressure was 29.90 inches and falling. Across eastern Nebraska and southwest Iowa, it was clear, with a temperature of 80 at Lincoln, 82 at Millard, 83 at Fremont, 81 at Columbus, and 82 at Blair Airport. Under clear skies, Tacoma reported 79, Nebraska City reported 79, Plattsmouth reported 81, and Red Oak, Iowa reported 81. Here are some observations from across the region. It was clear, with a temperature of 81 at Grand Island, 80 at Norfolk, 81 at Kansas City, and 77 at Concordia, Kansas. Under clear skies, North Platte reported 73, Denver reported 79, and Valentine reported 86. It was partly cloudy, with a temperature of 78 at Sioux Falls and 80 at Sioux City. At Des Moines, it was mostly cloudy, with a temperature of 78. Once again,
At midnight in Omaha, it was 84 degrees under clear skies. Here are the forecast key messages. A heat advisory is in effect for the entire area Monday. Expect afternoon heat index values of 105 to 110 with overnight heat indices remaining in the 70s. A few strong to severe storms will be possible Monday afternoon and evening, 10 to 20% chance in northeast Nebraska and west central Iowa. Damaging winds will be the primary threat. Cooler weather returns by the middle of the week, with high temperatures falling back into the 80s and even some 70s Thursday. There will be increasing chances for showers and storms Wednesday night into Friday. Warm weather looks to return by the weekend. Heat advisory information for the following counties in Nebraska: Boone, Burt, Butler, Cass, Colfax, Cumming, Dodge, Douglas, Gage, Jefferson, Johnson, Lancaster, Madison, Nemaha, Odo, Pawnee, Platte, Richardson, Saline, Sarpy, Saunders, Seward, Stanton, Thurston, Washington, and Wayne, and the following counties in Iowa: Fremont, Harrison, Mills, Montgomery, Page, Pottawatomie, and Shelby. Heat advisory remains in effect from 10 a.m. to 10 p.m. Monday. What heat index values of 105 to 110 expected? Where portions of southwest and west central Iowa and east central, northeast, in southeast Nebraska. When, from 10 a.m. to 10 p.m. Monday. Impacts: hot temperatures and high humidity may cause heat illnesses. Additional details: overnight heat index values in the 70s will provide little relief. Drink plenty of fluids, stay in an air-conditioned room, stay out of the sun, and check up on relatives and neighbors. Take extra precautions when outside. 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Anyone overcome by heat should be moved to a cool and shaded location. Heat stroke is an emergency. 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The current time is 12:47 a.m. Central Daylight Time. The following is a summary of watches, warnings, and advisories in effect. A heat advisory remains in effect from 10 a.m. until 10 p.m. for the following counties in Iowa: Harrison, Mills, and Pottawatomie, and the following counties in Nebraska: Burt, Cass, Dodge, Douglas, Odo, Sarpy, Saunders, and Washington. Now for the official National Weather Service forecast for the Omaha and Council Bluffs area. Rest of tonight, partly cloudy. Lows in the mid-70s. South winds 5 to 10 miles an hour. Monday, sunny, hot with highs around 100. Southwest winds 5 to 10 miles an hour. Heat index values up to 109. Monday night, mostly clear until midnight, then partly cloudy with a slight chance of showers and thunderstorms after midnight. Humid with lows in the mid-70s. Southwest winds 5 to 10 miles an hour, becoming north after midnight. Chance of rain 20%. Heat index values up to 108 early until midnight. Tuesday, mostly sunny. A slight chance of showers and thunderstorms in the morning. Not as hot with highs in the upper 80s. North winds 10 to 15 miles an hour with gusts up to 25 miles an hour. Chance of rain 20%. Tuesday night, mostly clear. Cooler with lows in the mid-60s. Northeast winds 5 to 10 miles an hour. Wednesday, partly sunny. Highs in the lower 80s. Wednesday night, mostly cloudy. A chance of showers after midnight. Lows in the mid-60s. Chance of rain 40%. Thursday, a chance of showers in the morning. Mostly cloudy. Highs in the upper 70s. Chance of rain 50%.
Thursday night, mostly cloudy with a chance of thunderstorms. A chance of showers until midnight, then showers likely after midnight. Lows in the mid-60s. Chance of rain 60%. Friday, mostly cloudy with a chance of showers in the morning, then partly sunny in the afternoon. Highs in the lower 80s. Chance of rain 30%. Friday night and Saturday, partly cloudy. Hot. Lows in the mid-60s. Highs in the upper 80s. Saturday night, mostly clear. Lows around 70. Sunday, mostly sunny. Hot with highs in the mid-90s. At midnight in Omaha, it was clear. The temperature was 84 degrees, the dew point 76, and the relative humidity 76%, producing a heat index of 93. The wind was southeast at 8 miles an hour. The pressure was 29.90 inches and falling. Across eastern Nebraska and southwest Iowa, it was clear, with a temperature of 80 at Lincoln, 82 at Millard, 83 at Fremont, 81 at Columbus, and 82 at Blair Airport. Under clear skies, Tacoma reported 79, Nebraska City reported 79, Plattsmouth reported 81, and Red Oak, Iowa reported 81. Here are some observations from across the region. It was clear, with a temperature of 81 at Grand Island, 80 at Norfolk, 81 at Kansas City, and 77 at Concordia, Kansas. Under clear skies, North Platte reported 73, Denver reported 79, and Valentine reported 86. It was partly cloudy, with a temperature of 78 at Sioux Falls and 80 at Sioux City. At Des Moines, it was mostly cloudy, with a temperature of 78. Once again, at midnight in Omaha, it was 84 degrees under clear skies. Here are the forecast key messages. A heat advisory is in effect for the entire area Monday. Expect afternoon heat index values of 105 to 110 with overnight heat indices remaining in the 70s. A few strong to severe storms will be possible Monday afternoon and evening, 10 to 20% chance in northeast Nebraska and west central Iowa. Damaging winds will be the primary threat. Cooler weather returns by the middle of the week, with high temperatures falling back into the 80s and even some 70s Thursday. There will be increasing chances for showers and storms Wednesday night into Friday. Warm weather looks to return by the weekend. Heat advisory information for the following counties in Nebraska: Boone, Burt, Butler, Cass, Colfax, Cumming, Dodge, Douglas, Gage, Jefferson, Johnson, Lancaster, Madison, Nemaha, Odo, Pawnee, Platte, Richardson, Saline, Sarpy, Saunders, Seward, Stanton, Thurston, Washington, and Wayne, and the following counties in Iowa: Fremont, Harrison, Mills, Montgomery, Page, Pottawatomie, and Shelby. Heat advisory remains in effect from 10 a.m. to 10 p.m. Monday. What heat index values of 105 to 110 expected? Where portions of southwest and west central Iowa and east central, northeast, and southeast Nebraska? When from 10 a.m. to 10 p.m. Monday? Impacts: hot temperatures and high humidity may cause heat illnesses. Additional details: overnight heat index values in the 70s will provide little relief. Drink plenty of fluids, stay in an air-conditioned room, stay out of the sun, and check up on relatives and neighbors. Take extra precautions when outside. 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Anyone overcome by heat should be moved to a cool and shaded location. Heat stroke is an emergency. 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The current time is 12:54 a.m. Central Daylight Time.
The following is a summary of watches, warnings, and advisories in effect. A heat advisory remains in effect from 10 a.m. until 10 p.m. for the following counties in Iowa, Harrison, Mills, and Pottawatomie, and the following counties in Nebraska, Burt, Cass, Dodge, Douglas, Odo, Sarpy, Saunders, and Washington. Now for the official National Weather Service forecast for the Omaha and Council Bluffs area. West of tonight, partly cloudy. Lows in the mid-70s. South winds 5 to 10 miles an hour. Monday, sunny, hot with highs around 100. Southwest winds 5 to 10 miles an hour. Heat index values up to 109. Monday night, mostly clear until midnight, then partly cloudy with a slight chance of showers and thunderstorms after midnight. Humid with lows in the mid-70s. Southwest winds 5 to 10 miles an hour, becoming north after midnight. Chance of rain 20%. Heat index values up to 108 early until midnight. Tuesday, mostly sunny. A slight chance of showers and thunderstorms in the morning. Not as hot with highs in the upper 80s. North winds 10 to 15 miles an hour with gusts up to 25 miles an hour. Chance of rain 20%. Tuesday night, mostly clear. Cooler with lows in the mid-60s. Northeast winds 5 to 10 miles an hour. Wednesday, partly sunny. Highs in the lower 80s. Wednesday night, mostly cloudy. A chance of showers after midnight. Lows in the mid-60s. Chance of rain 40%. Thursday, a chance of showers in the morning. Mostly cloudy. Highs in the upper 70s. Chance of rain 50%. Thursday night, mostly cloudy with a chance of thunderstorms. A chance of showers until midnight, then showers likely after midnight. Lows in the mid-60s. Chance of rain 60%. Friday, mostly cloudy with a chance of showers in the morning, then partly sunny in the afternoon. Highs in the lower 80s. Chance of rain 30%. Friday night and Saturday, partly cloudy. Hot. Lows in the mid-60s. Highs in the upper 80s. Saturday night, mostly clear. Lows around 70. Sunday, mostly sunny. Hot with highs in the mid-90s. At midnight in Omaha, it was clear. The temperature was 84 degrees, the dew point 76, and the relative humidity 76%, producing a heat index of 93. The wind was southeast at 8 miles an hour. The pressure was 29.90 inches and falling. Across eastern Nebraska and southwest Iowa, it was clear, with a temperature of 80 at Lincoln, 82 at Millard, 83 at Fremont, 81 at Columbus, and 82 at Blair Airport. Under clear skies, Tacoma reported 79, Nebraska City reported 79, Plattsmouth reported 81, and Red Oak, Iowa reported 81. Here are some observations from across the region. It was clear, with a temperature of 81 at Grand Island, 80 at Norfolk, 81 at Kansas City, and 77 at Concordia, Kansas. Under clear skies, North Platte reported 73, Denver reported 79, and Valentine reported 86. It was partly cloudy, with a temperature of 78 at Sioux Falls and 80 at Sioux City. At Des Moines, it was mostly cloudy, with a temperature of 78. Once again, at midnight in Omaha, it was 84 degrees under clear skies. Here are the forecast key messages. A heat advisory is in effect for the entire area Monday. Expect afternoon heat index values of 105 to 110 with overnight heat indices remaining in the 70s. A few strong to severe storms will be possible Monday afternoon and evening, 10 to 20% chance in northeast Nebraska and west central Iowa. Damaging winds will be the primary threat. Cooler weather returns by the middle of the week, with high temperatures falling back into the 80s and even some 70s Thursday. There will be increasing chances for showers and storms Wednesday night into Friday.
Warm weather looks to return by the weekend. Heat advisory information for the following counties in Nebraska: Boone, Burt, Butler, Cass, Colfax, Cumming, Dodge, Douglas, Gage, Jefferson, Johnson, Lancaster, Madison, Nemaha, Odo, Pawnee, Platt, Richardson, Saline, Sarpy, Saunders, Seward, Stanton, Thurston, Washington, and Wayne, and the following counties in Iowa: Fremont, Harrison, Mills, Montgomery, Page, Pottawatomie, and Shelby. Heat advisory remains in effect from 10 a.m. to 10 p.m. Monday. What? Heat index values of 105 to 110 expected. Where? Portions of southwest and west central Iowa and east central, northeast, and southeast Nebraska. When? From 10 a.m. to 10 p.m. Monday. Impacts. Hot temperatures and high humidity may cause heat illnesses. Additional details. Overnight heat index values in the 70s will provide little relief. Drink plenty of fluids. 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Stay out of the sun. And check up on relatives and neighbors. Take extra precautions when outside. 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Try to limit strenuous activities to early morning or evening. 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To reduce risk during outdoor work, the Occupational Safety and Health Administration recommends scheduling frequent rest breaks in shaded or air-conditioned environments. Anyone overcome by heat should be moved to a cool and shaded location. Heat stroke is an emergency. 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The current time is 1:01 a.m. Central Daylight Time. The following is a summary of watches, warnings, and advisories in effect. A heat advisory remains in effect from 10 a.m. until 10 p.m. for the following counties in Iowa, Harrison, Mills, and Pottawatomie, and the following counties in Nebraska: Burt, Cass, Dodge, Douglas, Odo, Sarpy, Saunders, and Washington. Now for the official National Weather Service forecast for the Omaha and Council Bluffs area. Rest of tonight, partly cloudy. Lows in the mid-70s. South winds 5 to 10 miles an hour. Monday, sunny, hot with highs around 100. Southwest winds 5 to 10 miles an hour. Heat index values up to 109. Monday night, mostly clear until midnight, then partly cloudy with a slight chance of showers and thunderstorms after midnight. Humid with lows in the mid-70s. Southwest winds 5 to 10 miles an hour, becoming north after midnight. Chance of rain 20%. Heat index values up to 108 early until midnight. Tuesday, mostly sunny. A slight chance of showers and thunderstorms in the morning. Not as hot with highs in the upper 80s. North winds 10 to 15 miles an hour with gusts up to 25 miles an hour. Chance of rain 20%. Tuesday night, mostly clear. Cooler with lows in the mid-60s. Northeast winds 5 to 10 miles an hour. Wednesday, partly sunny. Highs in the lower 80s. Wednesday night, mostly cloudy. A chance of showers after midnight. Lows in the mid-60s. Chance of rain 40%. Thursday, a chance of showers in the morning. Mostly cloudy. Highs in the upper 70s. Chance of rain 50%. Thursday night, mostly cloudy with a chance of thunderstorms. A chance of showers until midnight, then showers likely after midnight. Lows in the mid-60s. Chance of rain 60%. Friday, mostly cloudy with a chance of showers in the morning, then partly sunny in the afternoon. Highs in the lower 80s. Chance of rain 30%. Friday night and Saturday, partly cloudy. Hot. Lows in the mid-60s. Highs in the upper 80s. Saturday night, mostly clear. Lows around 70. Sunday, mostly sunny. Hot with highs in the mid-90s.
Here are the forecast key messages. A heat advisory is in effect for the entire area Monday. Expect afternoon heat index values of 105 to 110 with overnight heat indices remaining in the 70s. A few strong to severe storms will be possible Monday afternoon and evening.

Douglas, Gage, Jefferson, Johnson, Lancaster, Madison, Nemaha, Odo, Pawnee, Platt, Richardson, Saline, Sarpy, Saunders, Seward, Stanton, Thurston, Washington, and Wayne, and the following counties in Iowa: Fremont, Harrison, Mills, Montgomery, Page, Pottawatomie, and Shelby. Heat advisory remains in effect from 10 a.m. to 10 p.m. Monday. What's heat index values of 105 to 110 expected? Where portions of southwest and west central Iowa and east central, northeast, and southeast Nebraska? When from 10 a.m. to 10 p.m. Monday? Impacts: hot temperatures and high humidity may cause heat illnesses. Additional details: overnight heat index values in the 70s will provide little relief. Drink plenty of fluids, stay in an air-conditioned room, stay out of the sun, and check up on relatives and neighbors. Take extra precautions when outside. 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Try to limit strenuous activities to early morning or evening. 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To reduce risk during outdoor work, the Occupational Safety and Health Administration recommends scheduling frequent rest breaks in shaded or air-conditioned environments. Anyone overcome by heat should be moved to a cool and shaded location. Heat stroke is an emergency. 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The current time is 1:07 a.m. Central Daylight Time. The following is a summary of watches, warnings, and advisories in effect. A heat advisory remains in effect from 10 a.m. until 10 p.m. for the following counties in Iowa: Harrison, Mills, and Pottawatomie, and the following counties in Nebraska: Burt, Cass, Dodge, Douglas, Odo, Sarpy, Saunders, and Washington. Now for the official National Weather Service forecast for the Omaha and Council Bluffs area. West of tonight, partly cloudy. Lows in the mid-70s. South winds 5 to 10 miles an hour. Monday, sunny, hot with highs around 100. Southwest winds 5 to 10 miles an hour. Heat index values up to 109. Monday night, mostly clear until midnight, then partly cloudy with a slight chance of showers and thunderstorms after midnight. Humid with lows in the mid-70s. Southwest winds 5 to 10 miles an hour, becoming north after midnight. Chance of rain 20%. Heat index values up to 108 early until midnight. Tuesday, mostly sunny. A slight chance of showers and thunderstorms in the morning. Not as hot with highs in the upper 80s. North winds 10 to 15 miles an hour with gusts up to 25 miles an hour. Chance of rain 20%. Tuesday night, mostly clear. Cooler with lows in the mid-60s. Northeast winds 5 to 10 miles an hour. Wednesday, partly sunny. Highs in the lower 80s. Wednesday night, mostly cloudy. A chance of showers after midnight. Lows in the mid-60s. Chance of rain 40%. Thursday, a chance of showers in the morning. Mostly cloudy. Highs in the upper 70s. Chance of rain 50%. Thursday night, mostly cloudy with a chance of thunderstorms. A chance of showers until midnight, then showers likely after midnight. Lows in the mid-60s. Chance of rain 60%. Friday, mostly cloudy with a chance of showers in the morning, then partly sunny in the afternoon. Highs in the lower 80s. Chance of rain 30%. Friday night and Saturday, partly cloudy. Hot. Lows in the mid-60s. Highs in the upper 80s. Saturday night, mostly clear. Lows around 70. Sunday, mostly sunny. Hot with highs in the mid-90s. At 1 a.m. in Omaha, it was clear. The temperature was 82 degrees, the dew point 75, and the relative humidity 79%. The wind was south at 9 miles an hour. The pressure

29.90 inches and steady. Across eastern Nebraska and southwest Iowa, it was clear, with a temperature of 78 at Lincoln, 81 at Millard, 82 at Fremont, 80 at Columbus, and 80 at Blair Airport. Under clear skies, Tacoma reported 78, Nebraska City reported 78, Plattsmouth reported 80, and Red Oak, Iowa reported 79. Here are some observations from across the region. Skies ranged from clear to partly cloudy. It was 80 at Grand Island, 80 at Norfolk, 78 at Sioux Falls, 78 at Sioux City, and 77 at Des Moines. Kansas City reported 79, Concordia, Kansas reported 78, North Platte reported 77, Denver reported 77, and Valentine reported 84. Once again, at 1 a.m. in Omaha it was 82 degrees under clear skies. This is NOAA All Hazards radio station KIH-61 serving the following counties in Nebraska and Iowa. Douglas, Sarpy, Washington, Cass, Odo, Burt, Dodge, Saunders, Harrison, Pottawatomie, and Mills. Here are the forecast key messages. A heat advisory is in effect for the entire area Monday. Expect afternoon heat index values of 105 to 110 with overnight heat indices remaining in the 70s. A few strong to severe storms will be possible Monday afternoon and evening, 10 to 20% chance in northeast Nebraska and west central Iowa. Damaging winds will be the primary threat. Cooler weather returns by the middle of the week, with high temperatures falling back into the 80s and even some 70s Thursday. There will be increasing chances for showers and storms Wednesday night into Friday. Warm weather looks to return by the weekend. Heat advisory information for the following counties in Nebraska: Boone, Burt, Butler, Cass, Colfax, Cumming, Dodge, Douglas, Gage, Jefferson, Johnson, Lancaster, Madison, Nemaha, Odo, Pawnee, Platt, Richardson, Saline, Sarpy, Saunders, Seward, Stanton, Thurston, Washington, and Wayne, and the following counties in Iowa: Fremont, Harrison, Mills, Montgomery, Page, Pottawatomie, and Shelby. Heat advisory remains in effect from 10 a.m. to 10 p.m. Monday. What heat index values of 105 to 110 expected? Where portions of southwest and west central Iowa and east central, northeast, and southeast Nebraska? When from 10 a.m. to 10 p.m. Monday? Impacts: hot temperatures and high humidity may cause heat illnesses. Additional details: overnight heat index values in the 70s will provide little relief. Drink plenty of fluids, stay in an air-conditioned room, stay out of the sun, and check up on relatives and neighbors. Take extra precautions when outside. Wear lightweight and loose-fitting clothing. Try to limit strenuous activities to early morning or evening. 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Anyone overcome by heat should be moved to a cool and shaded location. Heat stroke is an emergency. 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The current time is 1:14 a.m. Central Daylight Time. The following is a summary of watches, warnings, and advisories in effect. A heat advisory remains in effect from 10 a.m. until 10 p.m. for the following counties in Iowa: Harrison, Mills, and Pottawatomie, and the following counties in Nebraska: Burt, Cass, Dodge, Douglas, Odo, Sarpy, Saunders, and Washington. Now for the official National Weather Service forecast for the Omaha and Council Bluffs area. Rest of tonight, partly cloudy. Lows in the mid-70s. South winds 5 to 10 miles an hour. Monday, sunny, hot with highs around 100. Southwest winds 5 to 10 miles an hour. Heat index values up to 109. Monday night, mostly clear until midnight,
then partly cloudy with a slight chance of showers and thunderstorms after midnight. Humid with lows in the mid-70s. Southwest winds 5 to 10 miles an hour, becoming north after midnight. Chance of rain 20%. Heat index values up to 108 early until midnight. Tuesday, mostly sunny. A slight chance of showers and thunderstorms in the morning. Not as hot with highs in the upper 80s. North winds 10 to 15 miles an hour with gusts up to 25 miles an hour. Chance of rain 20%. Tuesday night, mostly clear. Cooler with lows in the mid-60s. Northeast winds 5 to 10 miles an hour. Wednesday, partly sunny. Highs in the lower 80s. Wednesday night, mostly cloudy. A chance of showers after midnight. Lows in the mid-60s. Chance of rain 40%. Thursday, a chance of showers in the morning. Mostly cloudy. Highs in the upper 70s. Chance of rain 50%. Thursday night, mostly cloudy with a chance of thunderstorms. A chance of showers until midnight, then showers likely after midnight. Lows in the mid-60s. Chance of rain 60%. Friday, mostly cloudy with a chance of showers in the morning, then partly sunny in the afternoon. Highs in the lower 80s. Chance of rain 30%. Friday night and Saturday, partly cloudy. Hot. Lows in the mid-60s. Highs in the upper 80s. Saturday night, mostly clear. Lows around 70. Sunday, mostly sunny. Hot with highs in the mid-90s. At 1 a.m. in Omaha, it was clear. The temperature was 82 degrees, the dew point 75, and the relative humidity 79%. The wind was south at 9 miles an hour. The pressure was 29.90 inches and steady. Across eastern Nebraska and southwest Iowa, it was clear. It was 78 at Lincoln, 80 at Offutt Air Force Base, 81 at Millard, 82 at Fremont, and 80 at Columbus. Blair Airport reported 80, Tacoma reported 78, Nebraska City reported 78, Plattsmouth reported 80, and Red Oak, Iowa reported 79. Here are some observations from across the region. Skies ranged from clear to partly cloudy. It was 80 at Grand Island, 80 at Norfolk, 78 at Sioux Falls, 78 at Sioux City, and 77 at Des Moines. Kansas City reported 79, Concordia, Kansas reported 78, North Platte reported 77, Denver reported 77, and Valentine reported 84. Once again, at 1 a.m. in Omaha it was 82 degrees under clear skies. Here are the forecast key messages. A heat advisory is in effect for the entire area Monday. Expect afternoon heat index values of 105 to 110 with overnight heat indices remaining in the 70s. A few strong to severe storms will be possible Monday afternoon and evening, 10 to 20% chance in northeast Nebraska and west central Iowa. Damaging winds will be the primary threat. Cooler weather returns by the middle of the week, with high temperatures falling back into the 80s and even some 70s Thursday. There will be increasing chances for showers and storms Wednesday night into Friday. Warm weather looks to return by the weekend. Heat advisory information for the following counties in Nebraska: Boone, Burt, Butler, Cass, Colfax, Cumming, Dodge, Douglas, Gage, Jefferson, Johnson, Lancaster, Madison, Nemaha, Odo, Pawnee, Platt, Richardson, Saline, Sarpy, Saunders, Seward, Stanton, Thurston, Washington, and Wayne, and the following counties in Iowa: Fremont, Harrison, Mills, Montgomery, Page, Pottawatomie, and Shelby. Heat advisory remains in effect from 10 a.m. to 10 p.m. Monday. What heat index values of 105 to 110 expected? Where portions of southwest and west central Iowa and east central, northeast, and southeast Nebraska? When from 10 a.m. to 10 p.m. Monday?
impacts, hot temperatures, and high humidity may cause heat illnesses. Additional details, overnight heat index values in the 70s will provide little relief. Drink plenty of fluids, stay in an air-conditioned room, stay out of the sun, and check up on relatives and neighbors. Take extra precautions when outside. Wear lightweight and loose-fitting clothing. Try to limit strenuous activities to early morning or evening. 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To reduce risk during outdoor work, the Occupational Safety and Health Administration recommends scheduling frequent rest breaks in shaded or air-conditioned environments. Anyone overcome by heat should be moved to a cool and shaded location. Heat stroke is an emergency. Call 911. 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The current time is 1:21 a.m. Central Daylight Time. The following is a summary of watches, warnings, and advisories in effect. A heat advisory remains in effect from 10 a.m. until 10 p.m. for the following counties in Iowa, Harrison, Mills, and Pottawatomie, and the following counties in Nebraska, Burt, Cass, Dodge, Douglas, Odo, Sarpy, Saunders, and Washington. Now for the official National Weather Service forecast for the Omaha and Council Bluffs area. West of tonight, partly cloudy. Lows in the mid-70s. South winds 5 to 10 miles an hour. Monday, sunny, hot with highs around 100. Southwest winds 5 to 10 miles an hour. Heat index values up to 109. Monday night, mostly clear until midnight, then partly cloudy with a slight chance of showers and thunderstorms after midnight. Humid with lows in the mid-70s. Southwest winds 5 to 10 miles an hour, becoming north after midnight. Chance of rain 20%. Heat index values up to 108 early until midnight. Tuesday, mostly sunny. A slight chance of showers and thunderstorms in the morning. Not as hot with highs in the upper 80s. North winds 10 to 15 miles an hour with gusts up to 25 miles an hour. Chance of rain 20%. Tuesday night, mostly clear. Cooler with lows in the mid-60s. Northeast winds 5 to 10 miles an hour. Wednesday, partly sunny. Highs in the lower 80s. Wednesday night, mostly cloudy. A chance of showers after midnight. Lows in the mid-60s. Chance of rain 40%. Thursday, a chance of showers in the morning. Mostly cloudy. Highs in the upper 70s. Chance of rain 50%. Thursday night, mostly cloudy with a chance of thunderstorms. A chance of showers until midnight, then showers likely after midnight. Lows in the mid-60s. Chance of rain 60%. Friday, mostly cloudy with a chance of showers in the morning, then partly sunny in the afternoon. Highs in the lower 80s. Chance of rain 30%. Friday night and Saturday, partly cloudy. Hot. Lows in the mid-60s. Highs in the upper 80s. Saturday night, mostly clear. Lows around 70. Sunday, mostly sunny. Hot with highs in the mid-90s. At 1 a.m. in Omaha, it was clear. The temperature was 82 degrees, the dew point 75, and the relative humidity 79%. The wind was south at 9 miles an hour. The pressure was 29.90 inches and steady. Across eastern Nebraska and southwest Iowa, it was clear. It was 78 at Lincoln, 80 at Offutt Air Force Base, 81 at Millard, 82 at Fremont, and 80 at Columbus. Blair Airport reported 80, Tacoma reported 78, Nebraska City reported 78, Plattsmouth reported 80, and Red Oak, Iowa reported 79. Here are some observations from across the region. Skies ranged from clear to partly cloudy. It was 80 at Grand Island, 80 at Norfolk, 78 at Sioux Falls, 78 at Sioux City, and 77 at Des Moines.
Kansas City reported 79. Concordia, Kansas reported 78. North Platte reported 77. Denver reported 77. And Valentine reported 84. Once again, at 1 a.m. in Omaha, it was 82 degrees under clear skies. Here are the forecast key messages. A heat advisory is in effect for the entire area Monday. Expect afternoon heat index values of 105 to 110 with overnight heat indices remaining in the 70s. A few strong to severe storms will be possible Monday afternoon and evening, 10 to 20% chance in northeast Nebraska and west central Iowa. Damaging winds will be the primary threat. Cooler weather returns by the middle of the week, with high temperatures falling back into the 80s and even some 70s Thursday. There will be increasing chances for showers and storms Wednesday night into Friday. Warm weather looks to return by the weekend. Heat advisory information for the following counties in Nebraska: Boone, Burt, Butler, Cass, Colfax, Cumming, Dodge, Douglas, Gage, Jefferson, Johnson, Lancaster, Madison, Nemaha, Odo, Pawnee, Platte, Richardson, Saline, Sarpy, Saunders, Seward, Stanton, Thurston, Washington, and Wayne, and the following counties in Iowa: Fremont, Harrison, Mills, Montgomery, Page, Pottawatomie, and Shelby. Heat advisory remains in effect from 10 a.m. to 10 p.m. Monday. What's heat index values of 105 to 110 expected? Where? Portions of southwest and west central Iowa and east central, northeast, and southeast Nebraska. When? From 10 a.m. to 10 p.m. Monday. Impacts: hot temperatures and high humidity may cause heat illnesses. Additional details: overnight heat index values in the 70s will provide little relief. 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Take extra precautions when outside. 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Anyone overcome by heat should be moved to a cool and shaded location. Heat stroke is an emergency. 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The current time is 1:28 a.m. Central Daylight Time. The following is a summary of watches, warnings, and advisories in effect. A heat advisory remains in effect from 10 a.m. until 10 p.m. for the following counties in Iowa: Harrison, Mills, and Pottawatomie, and the following counties in Nebraska: Burt, Cass, Dodge, Douglas, Odo, Sarpy, Saunders, and Washington. Now for the official National Weather Service forecast for the Omaha and Council Bluffs area. Rest of tonight, partly cloudy. Lows in the mid-70s. South winds 5 to 10 miles an hour. Monday, sunny, hot with highs around 100. Southwest winds 5 to 10 miles an hour. Heat index values up to 109. Monday night, mostly clear until midnight, then partly cloudy with a slight chance of showers and thunderstorms after midnight. Humid with lows in the mid-70s. Southwest winds 5 to 10 miles an hour, becoming north after midnight. Chance of rain 20%. Heat index values up to 108 early until midnight. Tuesday, mostly sunny. A slight chance of showers and thunderstorms in the morning. Not as hot with highs in the upper 80s. North winds 10 to 15 miles an hour with gusts up to 25 miles an hour. Chance of rain 20%. Tuesday night, mostly clear. Cooler with lows in the mid-60s. Northeast winds 5 to 10 miles an hour. Wednesday, partly sunny. Highs in the lower 80s. Wednesday night, mostly cloudy. A chance of showers after midnight. Lows in the mid-60s.
chance of rain 40%. Thursday, a chance of showers in the morning. Mostly cloudy. Highs in the upper 70s. Chance of rain 50%. Thursday night, mostly cloudy with a chance of thunderstorms. A chance of showers until midnight, then showers likely after midnight. Lows in the mid-60s. Chance of rain 60%. Friday, mostly cloudy with a chance of showers in the morning, then partly sunny in the afternoon. Highs in the lower 80s. Chance of rain 30%. Friday night and Saturday, partly cloudy. Hot. Lows in the mid-60s. Highs in the upper 80s. Saturday night, mostly clear. Lows around 70. Sunday, mostly sunny. Hot with highs in the mid-90s. At 1 a.m. in Omaha, it was clear. The temperature was 82 degrees, the dew point 75, and the relative humidity 79%. The wind was south at 9 miles an hour. The pressure was 29.90 inches and steady. Across eastern Nebraska and southwest Iowa, it was clear. It was 78 at Lincoln, 80 at Offutt Air Force Base, 81 at Millard, 82 at Fremont, and 80 at Columbus. Blair Airport reported 80, Tacoma reported 78, Nebraska City reported 78, Plattsmouth reported 80, and Red Oak, Iowa reported 79. Here are some observations from across the region. Skies ranged from clear to partly cloudy. It was 80 at Grand Island, 80 at Norfolk, 78 at Sioux Falls, 78 at Sioux City, and 77 at Des Moines. Kansas City reported 79, Concordia, Kansas reported 78, North Platte reported 77, Denver reported 77, and Valentine reported 84. Once again, at 1 a.m. in Omaha it was 82 degrees under clear skies. Here are the forecast key messages. A heat advisory is in effect for the entire area Monday. Expect afternoon heat index values of 105 to 110 with overnight heat indices remaining in the 70s. A few strong to severe storms will be possible Monday afternoon and evening, 10 to 20% chance in northeast Nebraska and west central Iowa. Damaging winds will be the primary threat. Cooler weather returns by the middle of the week, with high temperatures falling back into the 80s and even some 70s Thursday. There will be increasing chances for showers and storms Wednesday night into Friday. Warm weather looks to return by the weekend. Heat advisory information for the following counties in Nebraska: Boone, Burt, Butler, Cass, Colfax, Cumming, Dodge, Douglas, Gage, Jefferson, Johnson, Lancaster, Madison, Nemaha, Odo, Pawnee, Platte, Richardson, Saline, Sarpy, Saunders, Seward, Stanton, Thurston, Washington, and Wayne, and the following counties in Iowa: Fremont, Harrison, Mills, Montgomery, Page, Pottawatomie, and Shelby. Heat advisory remains in effect from 10 a.m. to 10 p.m. Monday. What heat index values of 105 to 110 expected? Where portions of southwest and west central Iowa and east central, northeast, and southeast Nebraska. When, from 10 a.m. to 10 p.m. Monday. Impacts: hot temperatures and high humidity may cause heat illnesses. Additional details: overnight heat index values in the 70s will provide little relief. 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Take extra precautions when outside. 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Anyone overcome by heat should be moved to a cool and shaded location. Heat stroke is an emergency. 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
The current time is 1:35 a.m. Central Daylight Time. The following is a summary of watches, warnings, and advisories in effect. A heat advisory remains in effect from 10 a.m. until 10 p.m. for the following counties in Iowa, Harrison, Mills, and Pottawatomie, and the following counties in Nebraska, Burt, Cass, Dodge, Douglas, Odo, Sarpy, Saunders, and Washington. Now for the official National Weather Service forecast for the Omaha and Council Bluffs area. Rest of tonight, partly cloudy. Lows in the mid-70s. South winds 5 to 10 miles an hour. Monday, sunny, hot with highs around 100. Southwest winds 5 to 10 miles an hour. Heat index values up to 110. Monday night, mostly clear until midnight, then partly cloudy with a slight chance of showers and thunderstorms after midnight. Humid with lows in the mid-70s. Southwest winds 5 to 10 miles an hour, becoming north after midnight. Chance of rain 20%. Heat index values up to 108 early until midnight. Tuesday, mostly sunny. A slight chance of showers and thunderstorms in the morning. Not as hot with highs in the upper 80s. North winds 10 to 15 miles an hour with gusts up to 25 miles an hour. Chance of rain 20%. Tuesday night, mostly clear. Cooler with lows in the mid-60s. Northeast winds 5 to 10 miles an hour. Wednesday, partly sunny. Highs in the lower 80s. Wednesday night, mostly cloudy. A chance of showers after midnight. Lows in the mid-60s. Chance of rain 40%. Thursday, a chance of showers in the morning. Mostly cloudy. Highs in the upper 70s. Chance of rain 50%. Thursday night, mostly cloudy with a chance of thunderstorms. A chance of showers until midnight, then showers likely after midnight. Lows in the mid-60s. Chance of rain 60%. Friday, mostly cloudy with a chance of showers in the morning, then partly sunny in the afternoon. Highs in the lower 80s. Chance of rain 30%. Friday night and Saturday, partly cloudy. Hot. Lows in the mid-60s. Highs in the upper 80s. Saturday night, mostly clear. Lows around 70. Sunday, mostly sunny. Hot with highs in the mid-90s. At 1 a.m. in Omaha, it was clear. The temperature was 82 degrees, the dew point 75, and the relative humidity 79%. The wind was south at 9 miles an hour. The pressure was 29.90 inches and steady. Across eastern Nebraska and southwest Iowa, it was clear. It was 78 at Lincoln, 80 at Offutt Air Force Base, 81 at Millard, 82 at Fremont, and 80 at Columbus. Blair Airport reported 80, Tacoma reported 78, Nebraska City reported 78, Plattsmouth reported 80, and Red Oak, Iowa reported 79. Here are some observations from across the region. Skies ranged from clear to partly cloudy. It was 80 at Grand Island, 80 at Norfolk, 78 at Sioux Falls, 78 at Sioux City, and 77 at Des Moines. Kansas City reported 79, Concordia, Kansas reported 78, North Platte reported 77, Denver reported 77, and Valentine reported 84. Once again, at 1 a.m. in Omaha it was 82 degrees under clear skies. Here are the forecast key messages. A heat advisory is in effect for the entire area Monday. Expect afternoon heat index values of 105 to 110 with overnight heat indices remaining in the 70s. A few strong to severe storms will be possible Monday afternoon and evening, 10 to 20% chance in northeast Nebraska and west central Iowa. Damaging winds will be the primary threat. Cooler weather returns by the middle of the week, with high temperatures falling back into the 80s and even some 70s Thursday. There will be increasing chances for showers and storms Wednesday night into Friday.
Warm weather looks to return by the weekend. Heat advisory information for the following counties in Nebraska: Boone, Burt, Butler, Cass, Colfax, Cumming, Dodge, Douglas, Gage, Jefferson, Johnson, Lancaster, Madison, Nemaha, Odo, Pawnee, Platte, Richardson, Saline, Sarpy, Saunders, Seward, Stanton, Thurston, Washington, and Wayne, and the following counties in Iowa: Fremont, Harrison, Mills, Montgomery, Page, Pottawatomie, and Shelby. Heat advisory remains in effect from 10 a.m. to 10 p.m. Monday. What? Heat index values of 105 to 110 expected. Where? Portions of southwest and west central Iowa and east central, northeast, and southeast Nebraska. When? From 10 a.m. to 10 p.m. Monday. Impacts. Hot temperatures and high humidity may cause heat illnesses. Additional details. Overnight heat index values in the 70s will provide little relief. Drink plenty of fluids. 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Stay out of the sun. And check up on relatives and neighbors. Take extra precautions when outside. 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To reduce risk during outdoor work, the Occupational Safety and Health Administration recommends scheduling frequent rest breaks in shaded or air-conditioned environments. Anyone overcome by heat should be moved to a cool and shaded location. Heat stroke is an emergency. 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The current time is 1:42 a.m. Central Daylight Time. The following is a summary of watches, warnings, and advisories in effect. A heat advisory remains in effect from 10 a.m. until 10 p.m. for the following counties in Iowa, Harrison, Mills, and Pottawatomie, and the following counties in Nebraska: Burt, Cass, Dodge, Douglas, Odo, Sarpy, Saunders, and Washington. Now for the official National Weather Service forecast for the Omaha and Council Bluffs area. West of tonight, partly cloudy. Lows in the mid-70s. South winds 5 to 10 miles an hour. Monday, sunny, hot with highs around 100. Southwest winds 5 to 10 miles an hour. Heat index values up to 110. Monday night, mostly clear until midnight, then partly cloudy with a slight chance of showers and thunderstorms after midnight. Humid with lows in the mid-70s. Southwest winds 5 to 10 miles an hour, becoming north after midnight. Chance of rain 20%. Heat index values up to 108 early until midnight. Tuesday, mostly sunny. A slight chance of showers and thunderstorms in the morning. Not as hot with highs in the upper 80s. North winds 10 to 15 miles an hour with gusts up to 25 miles an hour. Chance of rain 20%. Tuesday night, mostly clear. Cooler with lows in the mid-60s. Northeast winds 5 to 10 miles an hour. Wednesday, partly sunny. Highs in the lower 80s. Wednesday night, mostly cloudy. A chance of showers after midnight. Lows in the mid-60s. Chance of rain 40%. Thursday, a chance of showers in the morning. Mostly cloudy. Highs in the upper 70s. Chance of rain 50%. Thursday night, mostly cloudy with a chance of thunderstorms. A chance of showers until midnight, then showers likely after midnight. Lows in the mid-60s. Chance of rain 60%. Friday, mostly cloudy with a chance of showers in the morning, then partly sunny in the afternoon. Highs in the lower 80s. Chance of rain 30%. Friday night and Saturday, partly cloudy. Hot. Lows in the mid-60s. Highs in the upper 80s. Saturday night, mostly clear. Lows around 70. Sunday, mostly sunny. Hot with highs in the mid-90s.
At 1 a.m. in Omaha, it was clear. The temperature was 82 degrees, the dew point 75, and the relative humidity 79%. The wind was south at 9 miles an hour. The pressure was 29.90 inches and steady. Across eastern Nebraska and southwest Iowa, it was clear. It was 78 at Lincoln, 80 at Offutt Air Force Base, 81 at Millard, 82 at Fremont, and 80 at Columbus. Blair Airport reported 80, Tacoma reported 78, Nebraska City reported 78, Plattsmouth reported 80, and Red Oak, Iowa reported 79. Here are some observations from across the region. Skies ranged from clear to partly cloudy. It was 80 at Grand Island, 80 at Norfolk, 78 at Sioux Falls, 78 at Sioux City, and 77 at Des Moines. Kansas City reported 79, Concordia, Kansas reported 78, North Platte reported 77, Denver reported 77, and Valentine reported 84. Once again, at 1 a.m. in Omaha, it was 82 degrees under clear skies. Here are the forecast key messages. A heat advisory is in effect for the entire area Monday. Expect afternoon heat index values of 105 to 110 with overnight heat indices remaining in the 70s. A few strong to severe storms will be possible Monday afternoon and evening, 10 to 20% chance in northeast Nebraska and west central Iowa. Damaging winds will be the primary threat. Cooler weather returns by the middle of the week, with high temperatures falling back into the 80s and even some 70s Thursday. There will be increasing chances for showers and storms Wednesday night into Friday. Warm weather looks to return by the weekend. Heat advisory information for the following counties in Nebraska: Boone, Burt, Butler, Cass, Colfax, Cumming, Dodge, Douglas, Gage, Jefferson, Johnson, Lancaster, Madison, Nemaha, Odo, Pawnee, Platt, Richardson, Saline, Sarpy, Saunders, Seward, Stanton, Thurston, Washington, and Wayne, and the following counties in Iowa: Fremont, Harrison, Mills, Montgomery, Page, Pottawatomie, and Shelby. Heat advisory remains in effect from 10 a.m. to 10 p.m. Monday. What heat index values of 105 to 110 expected? Where portions of southwest and west central Iowa and east central, northeast, and southeast Nebraska? When from 10 a.m. to 10 p.m. Monday? Impacts: hot temperatures and high humidity may cause heat illnesses. Additional details: overnight heat index values in the 70s will provide little relief. Drink plenty of fluids, stay in an air-conditioned room, stay out of the sun, and check up on relatives and neighbors. Take extra precautions when outside. 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Try to limit strenuous activities to early morning or evening. 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Anyone overcome by heat should be moved to a cool and shaded location. Heat stroke is an emergency. Call 911. 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The current time is 1:49 a.m. Central Daylight Time. The following is a summary of watches, warnings, and advisories in effect. A heat advisory remains in effect from 10 a.m. until 10 p.m. for the following counties in Iowa: Harrison, Mills, and Pottawatomie, and the following counties in Nebraska: Burt, Cass, Dodge, Douglas, Odo, Sarpy, Saunders, and Washington. Now for the official National Weather Service forecast for the Omaha and Council Bluffs area. Rest of tonight, partly cloudy. Lows in the mid-70s. South winds 5 to 10 miles an hour. Monday, sunny, hot with highs around 100. Southwest winds 5 to 10 miles an hour. Heat index values up to 110.
Monday night, mostly clear until midnight, then partly cloudy with a slight chance of showers and thunderstorms after midnight. Humid with lows in the mid-70s. Southwest winds 5 to 10 miles an hour, becoming north after midnight. Chance of rain 20%. Heat index values up to 108 early until midnight. Tuesday, mostly sunny. A slight chance of showers and thunderstorms in the morning. Not as hot with highs in the upper 80s. North winds 10 to 15 miles an hour with gusts up to 25 miles an hour. Chance of rain 20%. Tuesday night, mostly clear. Cooler with lows in the mid-60s. Northeast winds 5 to 10 miles an hour. Wednesday, partly sunny. Highs in the lower 80s. Wednesday night, mostly cloudy. A chance of showers after midnight. Lows in the mid-60s. Chance of rain 40%. Thursday, a chance of showers in the morning. Mostly cloudy. Highs in the upper 70s. Chance of rain 50%. Thursday night, mostly cloudy with a chance of thunderstorms. A chance of showers until midnight, then showers likely after midnight. Lows in the mid-60s. Chance of rain 60%. Friday, mostly cloudy with a chance of showers in the morning, then partly sunny in the afternoon. Highs in the lower 80s. Chance of rain 30%. Friday night and Saturday, partly cloudy. Hot. Lows in the mid-60s. Highs in the upper 80s. Saturday night, mostly clear. Lows around 70. Sunday, mostly sunny. Hot with highs in the mid-90s. At 1 a.m. in Omaha, it was clear. The temperature was 82 degrees, the dew point 75, and the relative humidity 79%. The wind was south at 9 miles an hour. The pressure was 29.90 inches and steady. Across eastern Nebraska and southwest Iowa, it was clear. It was 78 at Lincoln, 80 at Offutt Air Force Base, 81 at Millard, 82 at Fremont, and 80 at Columbus. Blair Airport reported 80, Tacoma reported 78, Nebraska City reported 78, Plattsmouth reported 80, and Red Oak, Iowa reported 79. Here are some observations from across the region. Skies ranged from clear to partly cloudy. It was 80 at Grand Island, 80 at Norfolk, 78 at Sioux Falls, 78 at Sioux City, and 77 at Des Moines. Kansas City reported 79, Concordia, Kansas reported 78, North Platte reported 77, Denver reported 77, and Valentine reported 84. Once again, at 1 a.m. in Omaha it was 82 degrees under clear skies. Here are the forecast key messages. A heat advisory is in effect for the entire area Monday. Expect afternoon heat index values of 105 to 110 with overnight heat indices remaining in the 70s. A few strong to severe storms will be possible Monday afternoon and evening, 10 to 20% chance in northeast Nebraska and west central Iowa. Damaging winds will be the primary threat. Cooler weather returns by the middle of the week, with high temperatures falling back into the 80s and even some 70s Thursday. There will be increasing chances for showers and storms Wednesday night into Friday. Warm weather looks to return by the weekend. Heat advisory information for the following counties in Nebraska: Boone, Burt, Butler, Cass, Colfax, Cumming, Dodge, Douglas, Gage, Jefferson, Johnson, Lancaster, Madison, Nemaha, Odo, Pawnee, Platte, Richardson, Saline, Sarpy, Saunders, Seward, Stanton, Thurston, Washington, and Wayne, and the following counties in Iowa: Fremont, Harrison, Mills, Montgomery, Page, Pottawatomie, and Shelby. Heat advisory remains in effect from 10 a.m. to 10 p.m. Monday. What? Heat index values of 105 to 110 expected. Where? Portions of southwest and west central Iowa and east central, northeast, and southeast Nebraska.
When? From 10 a.m. to 10 p.m. Monday. Impacts. Hot temperatures and high humidity may cause heat illnesses. Additional details. Overnight heat index values in the 70s will provide little relief. Drink plenty of fluids. Stay in an air-conditioned room. Stay out of the sun. And check up on relatives and neighbors. Take extra precautions when outside. 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Try to limit strenuous activities to early morning or evening. 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To reduce risk during outdoor work, the Occupational Safety and Health Administration recommends scheduling frequent rest breaks in shaded or air-conditioned environments. Anyone overcome by heat should be moved to a cool and shaded location. Heat stroke is an emergency. 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The current time is 1:56 a.m. Central Daylight Time. The following is a summary of watches, warnings, and advisories in effect. A heat advisory remains in effect from 10 a.m. until 10 p.m. for the following counties in Iowa, Harrison, Mills, and Pottawatomie, and the following counties in Nebraska, Burt, Cass, Dodge, Douglas, Odo, Sarpy, Saunders, and Washington. Now for the official National Weather Service forecast for the Omaha and Council Bluffs area. Rest of tonight, partly cloudy. Lows in the mid-70s. South winds 5 to 10 miles an hour. Monday, sunny, hot with highs around 100. Southwest winds 5 to 10 miles an hour. Heat index values up to 110. Monday night, mostly clear until midnight, then partly cloudy with a slight chance of showers and thunderstorms after midnight. Humid with lows in the mid-70s. Southwest winds 5 to 10 miles an hour, becoming north after midnight. Chance of rain 20%. Heat index values up to 108 early until midnight. Tuesday, mostly sunny. A slight chance of showers and thunderstorms in the morning. Not as hot with highs in the upper 80s. North winds 10 to 15 miles an hour with gusts up to 25 miles an hour. Chance of rain 20%. Tuesday night, mostly clear. Cooler with lows in the mid-60s. Northeast winds 5 to 10 miles an hour. Wednesday, partly sunny. Highs in the lower 80s. Wednesday night, mostly cloudy. A chance of showers after midnight. Lows in the mid-60s. Chance of rain 40%. Thursday, a chance of showers in the morning. Mostly cloudy. Highs in the upper 70s. Chance of rain 50%. Thursday night, mostly cloudy with a chance of thunderstorms. A chance of showers until midnight, then showers likely after midnight. Lows in the mid-60s. Chance of rain 60%. Friday, mostly cloudy with a chance of showers in the morning, then partly sunny in the afternoon. Highs in the lower 80s. Chance of rain 30%. Friday night and Saturday, partly cloudy. Hot. Lows in the mid-60s. Highs in the upper 80s. Saturday night, mostly clear. Lows around 70. Sunday, mostly sunny. Hot with highs in the mid-90s. At 1 a.m. in Omaha, it was clear. The temperature was 82 degrees, the dew point 75, and the relative humidity 79%. The wind was south at 9 miles an hour. The pressure was 29.90 inches and steady. Across eastern Nebraska and southwest Iowa, it was clear. It was 78 at Lincoln, 80 at Offutt Air Force Base, 81 at Millard, 82 at Fremont, and 80 at Columbus. Blair Airport reported 80, Tacoma reported 78, Nebraska City reported 78, Plattsmouth reported 80, and Red Oak, Iowa reported 79. Here are some observations from across the region. Skies ranged from clear to partly cloudy. It was 80 at Grand Island, 80 at Norfolk, 78 at Sioux Falls,
78 at Sioux City, and 77 at Des Moines. Kansas City reported 79. Concordia, Kansas reported 78. North Platte reported 77. Denver reported 77. And Valentine reported 84. Once again, at 1 a.m. in Omaha, it was 82 degrees under clear skies. Here are the forecast key messages. A heat advisory is in effect for the entire area Monday. Expect afternoon heat index values of 105 to 110 with overnight heat indices remaining in the 70s. A few strong to severe storms will be possible Monday afternoon and evening, 10 to 20% chance in northeast Nebraska and west central Iowa. Damaging winds will be the primary threat. Cooler weather returns by the middle of the week, with high temperatures falling back into the 80s and even some 70s Thursday. There will be increasing chances for showers and storms Wednesday night into Friday. Warm weather looks to return by the weekend. Heat advisory information for the following counties in Nebraska: Boone, Burt, Butler, Cass, Colfax, Cumming, Dodge, Douglas, Gage, Jefferson, Johnson, Lancaster, Madison, Nemaha, Odo, Pawnee, Platte, Richardson, Saline, Sarpy, Saunders, Seward, Stanton, Thurston, Washington, and Wayne, and the following counties in Iowa: Fremont, Harrison, Mills, Montgomery, Page, Pottawatomie, and Shelby. Heat advisory remains in effect from 10 a.m. to 10 p.m. Monday. What? Heat index values of 105 to 110 expected. Where? Portions of southwest and west central Iowa and east central, northeast, and southeast Nebraska. When? From 10 a.m. to 10 p.m. Monday. Impacts. Hot temperatures and high humidity may cause heat illnesses. Additional details. Overnight heat index values in the 70s will provide little relief. Drink plenty of fluids. Stay in an air-conditioned room. Stay out of the sun. And check up on relatives and neighbors. Take extra precautions when outside. Wear lightweight and loose-fitting clothing. Try to limit strenuous activities to early morning or evening. 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Anyone overcome by heat should be moved to a cool and shaded location. Heat stroke is an emergency. 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The current time is 2:03 a.m. Central Daylight Time. The following is a summary of watches, warnings, and advisories in effect. A heat advisory remains in effect from 10 a.m. until 10 p.m. for the following counties in Iowa, Harrison, Mills, and Pottawatomie, and the following counties in Nebraska: Burt, Cass, Dodge, Douglas, Odo, Sarpy, Saunders, and Washington. Now for the official National Weather Service forecast for the Omaha and Council Bluffs area. Rest of tonight, partly cloudy. Lows in the mid-70s. South winds 5 to 10 miles an hour. Monday, sunny, hot with highs around 100. Southwest winds 5 to 10 miles an hour. Heat index values up to 110. Monday night, mostly clear until midnight, then partly cloudy with a slight chance of showers and thunderstorms after midnight. Humid with lows in the mid-70s. Southwest winds 5 to 10 miles an hour, becoming north after midnight. Chance of rain 20%. Heat index values up to 108 early until midnight. Tuesday, mostly sunny. A slight chance of showers and thunderstorms in the morning. Not as hot with highs in the upper 80s. North winds 10 to 15 miles an hour with gusts up to 25 miles an hour. Chance of rain 20%. Tuesday night, mostly clear. Cooler with lows in the mid-60s. Northeast winds 5 to 10 miles an hour. Wednesday, partly sunny. Highs in the lower 80s. Wednesday night, mostly cloudy. A chance of showers after midnight.
lows in the mid-60s. Chance of rain 40%. Thursday, a chance of showers in the morning. Mostly cloudy. Highs in the upper 70s.

highs in the upper 80s. Saturday night, mostly clear. Lows around 70. Sunday, mostly sunny. Hot with highs in the mid-90s. At 2 a.m. in Omaha, it was clear. The temperature was 81 degrees, the dew point 75, and the relative humidity 82%. The wind was south at 8 miles an hour. The pressure was 29.89 inches and falling. Across eastern Nebraska and southwest Iowa, it was clear, with a temperature of 77 at Lincoln, 80 at Millard, 81 at Fremont, 80 at Columbus, and 80 at Blair Airport. Under clear skies, Tacoma reported 76, Nebraska City reported 77, Plattsmouth reported 79, and Red Oak, Iowa reported 77. Here are some observations from across the region. Skies ranged from clear to partly cloudy. It was 78 at Grand Island, 78 at Norfolk, 78 at Sioux Falls, 78 at Sioux City, and 76 at Des Moines. Kansas City reported 77, Concordia, Kansas reported 79, North Platte reported 74, Denver reported 76, and Valentine reported 82. Once again, at 2 a.m. in Omaha, it was 81 degrees under clear skies. Here are the forecast key messages. A heat advisory is in effect for the entire area Monday. Expect afternoon heat index values of 105 to 110 with overnight heat indices remaining in the 70s. A few strong to severe storms will be possible Monday afternoon and evening, 10 to 20% chance in northeast Nebraska and west central Iowa. Damaging winds will be the primary threat. Cooler weather returns by the middle of the week, with high temperatures falling back into the 80s and even some 70s Thursday. There will be increasing chances for showers and storms Wednesday night into Friday. Warm weather looks to return by the weekend. Heat advisory information for the following counties in Nebraska: Boone, Burt, Butler, Cass, Colfax, Cumming, Dodge, Douglas, Gage, Jefferson, Johnson, Lancaster, Madison, Nemaha, Odo, Pawnee, Platt, Richardson, Saline, Sarpy, Saunders, Seward, Stanton, Thurston, Washington, and Wayne, and the following counties in Iowa: Fremont, Harrison, Mills, Montgomery, Page, Pottawatomie, and Shelby. Heat advisory remains in effect from 10 a.m. to 10 p.m. Monday. What heat index values of 105 to 110 expected? Where portions of southwest and west central Iowa and east central, northeast, and southeast Nebraska? When from 10 a.m. to 10 p.m. Monday? Impacts: hot temperatures and high humidity may cause heat illnesses. Additional details: overnight heat index values in the 70s will provide little relief. Drink plenty of fluids, stay in an air-conditioned room, stay out of the sun, and check up on relatives and neighbors. Take extra precautions when outside. 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Anyone overcome by heat should be moved to a cool and shaded location. Heat stroke is an emergency. 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The current time is 2:10 a.m. Central Daylight Time. The following is a summary of watches, warnings, and advisories in effect. A heat advisory remains in effect from 10 a.m. until 10 p.m. for the following counties in Iowa: Harrison, Mills, and Pottawatomie, and the following counties in Nebraska: Burt, Cass, Dodge, Douglas, Odo, Sarpy, Saunders, and Washington. Now for the official national

service forecast for the Omaha and Council Bluffs area. Rest of tonight, partly cloudy. Lows in the mid-70s. South winds 5 to 10 miles an hour. Monday, sunny, hot with highs around 100. Southwest winds 5 to 10 miles an hour. Heat index values up to 110. Monday night, mostly clear until midnight, then partly cloudy with a slight chance of showers and thunderstorms after midnight. Humid with lows in the mid-70s. Southwest winds 5 to 10 miles an hour, becoming north after midnight. Chance of rain 20%. Heat index values up to 108 early until midnight. Tuesday, mostly sunny. A slight chance of showers and thunderstorms in the morning. Not as hot with highs in the upper 80s. North winds 10 to 15 miles an hour with gusts up to 25 miles an hour. Chance of rain 20%. Tuesday night, mostly clear. Cooler with lows in the mid-60s. Northeast winds 5 to 10 miles an hour. Wednesday, partly sunny. Highs in the lower 80s. Wednesday night, mostly cloudy. A chance of showers after midnight. Lows in the mid-60s. Chance of rain 40%. Thursday, a chance of showers in the morning. Mostly cloudy. Highs in the upper 70s. Chance of rain 50%. Thursday night, mostly cloudy with a chance of thunderstorms. A chance of showers until midnight, then showers likely after midnight. Lows in the mid-60s. Chance of rain 60%. Friday, mostly cloudy with a chance of showers in the morning, then partly sunny in the afternoon. Highs in the lower 80s. Chance of rain 30%. Friday night and Saturday, partly cloudy. Hot. Lows in the mid-60s. Highs in the upper 80s. Saturday night, mostly clear. Lows around 70. Sunday, mostly sunny. Hot with highs in the mid-90s. At 2 a.m. in Omaha, it was clear. The temperature was 81 degrees, the dew point 75, and the relative humidity 82%. The wind was south at 8 miles an hour. The pressure was 29.89 inches and falling. Across eastern Nebraska and southwest Iowa, it was clear, with a temperature of 77 at Lincoln, 80 at Millard, 81 at Fremont, 80 at Columbus, and 80 at Blair Airport. Under clear skies, Tecumseh reported 76, Nebraska City reported 77, Plattsmouth reported 79, and Red Oak, Iowa reported 77. Here are some observations from across the region. Skies ranged from clear to partly cloudy. It was 78 at Grand Island, 78 at Norfolk, 78 at Sioux Falls, 78 at Sioux City, and 76 at Des Moines. Kansas City reported 77, Concordia, Kansas reported 79, North Platte reported 74, Denver reported 76, and Valentine reported 82. Once again, at 2 a.m. in Omaha, it was 81 degrees under clear skies. Here are the forecast key messages. A heat advisory is in effect for the entire area Monday. Expect afternoon heat index values of 105 to 110 with overnight heat indices remaining in the 70s. A few strong to severe storms will be possible Monday afternoon and evening, 10 to 20% chance in northeast Nebraska and west central Iowa. Damaging winds will be the primary threat. Cooler weather returns by the middle of the week, with high temperatures falling back into the 80s and even some 70s Thursday. There will be increasing chances for showers and storms Wednesday night into Friday. Warm weather looks to return by the weekend. Heat advisory information for the following counties in Nebraska: Boone, Burt, Butler, Cass, Colfax, Cumming, Dodge, Douglas, Gage, Jefferson, Johnson, Lancaster, Madison, Nemaha, Odo, Pawnee, Platte, Richardson, Saline, Sarpy, Saunders, Seward, Stanton, Thurston, Washington, and Wayne, and the following counties in Iowa: Fremont, Harrison, Mills,
Montgomery, Page, Pottawatomie, and Shelby. Heat advisory remains in effect from 10 a.m. to 10 p.m. Monday. What? Heat index values of 105 to 110 expected. Where? Portions of southwest and west central Iowa and east central, northeast, and southeast Nebraska. When? From 10 a.m. to 10 p.m. Monday. Impacts. Hot temperatures and high humidity may cause heat illnesses. Additional details. Overnight heat index values in the 70s will provide little relief. Drink plenty of fluids. Stay in an air-conditioned room. Stay out of the sun. And check up on relatives and neighbors. 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Anyone overcome by heat should be moved to a cool and shaded location. Heat stroke is an emergency. 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The current time is 2:17 a.m. Central Daylight Time. The following is a summary of watches, warnings, and advisories in effect. A heat advisory remains in effect from 10 a.m. until 10 p.m. for the following counties in Iowa, Harrison, Mills, and Pottawatomie, and the following counties in Nebraska, Burke, Cass, Dodge, Douglas, Odo, Sarpy, Saunders, and Washington. Now for the official National Weather Service forecast for the Omaha and Council Bluffs area. Rest of tonight, partly cloudy. Lows in the mid-70s. South winds 5 to 10 miles an hour. Monday, sunny, hot with highs around 100. Southwest winds 5 to 10 miles an hour. Heat index values up to 110. Monday night, mostly clear until midnight, then partly cloudy with a slight chance of showers and thunderstorms after midnight. Humid with lows in the mid-70s. Southwest winds 5 to 10 miles an hour, becoming north after midnight. Chance of rain 20%. Heat index values up to 108 early until midnight. Tuesday, mostly sunny. A slight chance of showers and thunderstorms in the morning. Not as hot with highs in the upper 80s. North winds 10 to 15 miles an hour with gusts up to 25 miles an hour. Chance of rain 20%. Tuesday night, mostly clear. Cooler with lows in the mid-60s. Northeast winds 5 to 10 miles an hour. Wednesday, partly sunny. Highs in the lower 80s. Wednesday night, mostly cloudy. A chance of showers after midnight. Lows in the mid-60s. Chance of rain 40%. Thursday, a chance of showers in the morning. Mostly cloudy. Highs in the upper 70s. Chance of rain 50%. Thursday night, mostly cloudy with a chance of thunderstorms. A chance of showers until midnight, then showers likely after midnight. Lows in the mid-60s. Chance of rain 60%. Friday, mostly cloudy with a chance of showers in the morning, then partly sunny in the afternoon. Highs in the lower 80s. Chance of rain 30%. Friday night and Saturday, partly cloudy. Hot. Lows in the mid-60s. Highs in the upper 80s. Saturday night, mostly clear. Lows around 70. Sunday, mostly sunny. Hot with highs in the mid-90s. At 2 a.m. in Omaha, it was clear. The temperature was 81 degrees, the dew point 75, and the relative humidity 82%. The wind was south at 8 miles an hour. The pressure was 29.89 inches and falling. Across eastern Nebraska and southwest Iowa, it was clear, with a temperature of 77 at Lincoln, 80 at Millard, 81 at Fremont, 80 at Columbus, and 80 at Blair Airport. Under clear skies, Tecama reported 76,
Nebraska City reported 77, Plattsmouth reported 79, and Red Oak, Iowa reported 77. Here are some observations from across the region. Skies ranged from clear to partly cloudy. It was 78 at Grand Island, 78 at Norfolk, 78 at Sioux Falls, 78 at Sioux City, and 76 at Des Moines. Kansas City reported 77, Concordia, Kansas reported 79, North Platte reported 74, Denver reported 76, and Valentine reported 82. Once again, at 2 a.m. in Omaha, it was 81 degrees under clear skies. Here are the forecast key messages. A heat advisory is in effect for the entire area Monday. Expect afternoon heat index values of 105 to 110 with overnight heat indices remaining in the 70s. A few strong to severe storms will be possible Monday afternoon and evening, 10 to 20% chance in northeast Nebraska and west central Iowa. Damaging winds will be the primary threat. Cooler weather returns by the middle of the week, with high temperatures falling back into the 80s and even some 70s Thursday. There will be increasing chances for showers and storms Wednesday night into Friday. Warm weather looks to return by the weekend. Heat advisory information for the following counties in Nebraska: Boone, Burt, Butler, Cass, Colfax, Cumming, Dodge, Douglas, Gage, Jefferson, Johnson, Lancaster, Madison, Nemaha, Odo, Pawnee, Platte, Richardson, Saline, Sarpy, Saunders, Seward, Stanton, Thurston, Washington, and Wayne, and the following counties in Iowa: Fremont, Harrison, Mills, Montgomery, Page, Pottawatomie, and Shelby. Heat advisory remains in effect from 10 a.m. to 10 p.m. Monday. What heat index values of 105 to 110 expected? Where portions of southwest and west central Iowa and east central, northeast, in southeast Nebraska. When, from 10 a.m. to 10 p.m. Monday. Impacts: hot temperatures and high humidity may cause heat illnesses. Additional details: overnight heat index values in the 70s will provide little relief. 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Take extra precautions when outside. 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Heat stroke is an emergency. 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The current time is 2:24 a.m. Central Daylight Time. The following is a summary of watches, warnings, and advisories in effect. A heat advisory remains in effect from 10 a.m. until 10 p.m. for the following counties in Iowa, Harrison, Mills, and Pottawatomie, and the following counties in Nebraska: Burt, Cass, Dodge, Douglas, Odo, Sarpy, Saunders, and Washington. Now for the official National Weather Service forecast for the Omaha and Council Bluffs area. Rest of tonight, partly cloudy. Lows in the mid-70s. South winds 5 to 10 miles an hour. Monday, sunny, hot with highs around 100. Southwest winds 5 to 10 miles an hour. Heat index values up to 110. Monday night, mostly clear until midnight, then partly cloudy with a slight chance of showers and thunderstorms after midnight. Humid with lows in the mid-70s. Southwest winds 5 to 10 miles an hour, becoming north after midnight. Chance of rain 20%. Heat index values up to 108 early until midnight. Tuesday, mostly sunny. A slight chance of showers and thunderstorms in the morning. Not as hot with highs in the upper 80s. North winds 10 to 15 miles an hour with gusts up to 25 miles an hour.
Chance of rain 20%. Tuesday night, mostly clear. Cooler with lows in the mid-60s. Northeast winds 5 to 10 miles an hour. Wednesday, partly sunny. Highs in the lower 80s. Wednesday night, mostly cloudy. A chance of showers after midnight. Lows in the mid-60s. Chance of rain 40%. Thursday, a chance of showers in the morning. Mostly cloudy. Highs in the upper 70s. Chance of rain 50%. Thursday night, mostly cloudy with a chance of thunderstorms. A chance of showers until midnight, then showers likely after midnight. Lows in the mid-60s. Chance of rain 60%. Friday, mostly cloudy with a chance of showers in the morning, then partly sunny in the afternoon. Highs in the lower 80s. Chance of rain 30%. Friday night and Saturday, partly cloudy. Hot. Lows in the mid-60s. Highs in the upper 80s. Saturday night, mostly clear. Lows around 70. Sunday, mostly sunny. Hot with highs in the mid-90s. At 2 a.m. in Omaha, it was clear. The temperature was 81 degrees, the dew point 75, and the relative humidity 82%. The wind was south at 8 miles an hour. The pressure was 29.89 inches and falling. Across eastern Nebraska and southwest Iowa, it was clear, with a temperature of 77 at Lincoln, 80 at Millard, 81 at Fremont, 80 at Columbus, and 80 at Blair Airport. Under clear skies, Tecama reported 76, Nebraska City reported 77, Plattsmouth reported 79, and Red Oak, Iowa reported 77. Here are some observations from across the region. Skies ranged from clear to partly cloudy. It was 78 at Grand Island, 78 at Norfolk, 78 at Sioux Falls, 78 at Sioux City, and 76 at Des Moines. Kansas City reported 77, Concordia, Kansas reported 79, North Platte reported 74, Denver reported 76, and Valentine reported 82. Once again, at 2 a.m. in Omaha, it was 81 degrees under clear skies. Here are the forecast key messages. A heat advisory is in effect for the entire area Monday. Expect afternoon heat index values of 105 to 110 with overnight heat indices remaining in the 70s. A few strong to severe storms will be possible Monday afternoon and evening, 10 to 20% chance in northeast Nebraska and west central Iowa. Damaging winds will be the primary threat. Cooler weather returns by the middle of the week, with high temperatures falling back into the 80s and even some 70s Thursday. There will be increasing chances for showers and storms Wednesday night into Friday. Warm weather looks to return by the weekend. Heat advisory information for the following counties in Nebraska: Boone, Burt, Butler, Cass, Colfax, Cumming, Dodge, Douglas, Gage, Jefferson, Johnson, Lancaster, Madison, Nemaha, Odo, Pawnee, Platt, Richardson, Saline, Sarpy, Saunders, Seward, Stanton, Thurston, Washington, and Wayne, and the following counties in Iowa: Fremont, Harrison, Mills, Montgomery, Page, Pottawatomie, and Shelby. Heat advisory remains in effect from 10 a.m. to 10 p.m. Monday. What? Heat index values of 105 to 110 expected. Where? Portions of southwest and west central Iowa and east central, northeast, and southeast Nebraska. When? From 10 a.m. to 10 p.m. Monday. Impacts. Hot temperatures and high humidity may cause heat illnesses. Additional details. Overnight heat index values in the 70s will provide little relief. 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To reduce risk during outdoor work,
The Occupational Safety and Health Administration recommends scheduling frequent rest breaks in shaded or air-conditioned environments. 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The current time is 2:31 a.m. Central Daylight Time. The following is a summary of watches, warnings, and advisories in effect. A heat advisory remains in effect from 10 a.m. until 10 p.m. for the following counties in Iowa, Harrison, Mills, and Pottawatomie, and the following counties in Nebraska, Burt, Cass, Dodge, Douglas, Odo, Sarpy, Saunders, and Washington. Now for the official National Weather Service forecast for the Omaha and Council Bluffs area. Rest of tonight, partly cloudy. Lows in the mid-70s. South winds 5 to 10 miles an hour. Monday, sunny, hot with highs around 100. Southwest winds 5 to 10 miles an hour. Heat index values up to 110. Monday night, mostly clear until midnight, then partly cloudy with a slight chance of showers and thunderstorms after midnight. Humid with lows in the mid-70s. Southwest winds 5 to 10 miles an hour, becoming north after midnight. Chance of rain 20%. Heat index values up to 108 early until midnight. Tuesday, mostly sunny. A slight chance of showers and thunderstorms in the morning. Not as hot with highs in the upper 80s. North winds 10 to 15 miles an hour with gusts up to 25 miles an hour. Chance of rain 20%. Tuesday night, mostly clear. Cooler with lows in the mid-60s. Northeast winds 5 to 10 miles an hour. Wednesday, partly sunny. Highs in the lower 80s. Wednesday night, mostly cloudy. A chance of showers after midnight. Lows in the mid-60s. Chance of rain 40%. Thursday, a chance of showers in the morning. Mostly cloudy. Highs in the upper 70s. Chance of rain 50%. Thursday night, mostly cloudy with a chance of thunderstorms. A chance of showers until midnight, then showers likely after midnight. Lows in the mid-60s. Chance of rain 60%. Friday, mostly cloudy with a chance of showers in the morning, then partly sunny in the afternoon. Highs in the lower 80s. Chance of rain 30%. Friday night and Saturday, partly cloudy. Hot. Lows in the mid-60s. Highs in the upper 80s. Saturday night, mostly clear. Lows around 70. Sunday, mostly sunny. Hot with highs in the mid-90s. At 2 a.m. in Omaha, it was clear. The temperature was 81 degrees, the dew point 75, and the relative humidity 82%. The wind was south at 8 miles an hour. The pressure was 29.89 inches and falling. Across eastern Nebraska and southwest Iowa, it was clear, with a temperature of 77 at Lincoln, 80 at Millard, 81 at Fremont, 80 at Columbus, and 80 at Blair Airport. Under clear skies, Tacoma reported 76, Nebraska City reported 77, Plattsmouth reported 79, and Red Oak, Iowa reported 77. Here are some observations from across the region. Skies ranged from clear to partly cloudy. It was 78 at Grand Island, 78 at Norfolk, 78 at Sioux Falls, 78 at Sioux City, and 76 at Des Moines. Kansas City reported 77, Concordia, Kansas reported 79, North Platte reported 74, Denver reported 76, and Valentine reported 82. Once again, at 2 a.m. in Omaha, it was 81 degrees under clear skies. Here are the forecast key messages. A heat advisory is in effect for the entire area Monday. Expect afternoon heat index values of 105 to 110 with overnight heat indices remaining in the 70s.
A few strong to severe storms will be possible Monday afternoon and evening, 10 to 20% chance in northeast Nebraska and west central Iowa. Damaging winds will be the primary threat. Cooler weather returns by the middle of the week, with high temperatures falling back into the 80s and even some 70s Thursday. There will be increasing chances for showers and storms Wednesday night into Friday. Warm weather looks to return by the weekend. Heat advisory information for the following counties in Nebraska: Boone, Burt, Butler, Cass, Colfax, Cumming, Dodge, Douglas, Gage, Jefferson, Johnson, Lancaster, Madison, Nemaha, Odo, Pawnee, Platt, Richardson, Saline, Sarpy, Saunders, Seward, Stanton, Thurston, Washington, and Wayne, and the following counties in Iowa: Fremont, Harrison, Mills, Montgomery, Page, Pottawatomie, and Shelby. Heat advisory remains in effect from 10 a.m. to 10 p.m. Monday. What's heat index values of 105 to 110 expected? Where? Portions of southwest and west central Iowa and east central, northeast, and southeast Nebraska. When? From 10 a.m. to 10 p.m. Monday. Impacts: hot temperatures and high humidity may cause heat illnesses. Additional details: overnight heat index values in the 70s will provide little relief. Drink plenty of fluids, stay in an air-conditioned room, stay out of the sun, and check up on relatives and neighbors. Take extra precautions when outside. Wear lightweight and loose-fitting clothing. Try to limit strenuous activities to early morning or evening. 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To reduce risk during outdoor work, the Occupational Safety and Health Administration recommends scheduling frequent rest breaks in shaded or air-conditioned environments. Anyone overcome by heat should be moved to a cool and shaded location. Heat stroke is an emergency. 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The current time is 2:38 a.m. Central Daylight Time. The following is a summary of watches, warnings, and advisories in effect. A heat advisory remains in effect from 10 a.m. until 10 p.m. for the following counties in Iowa: Harrison, Mills, and Pottawatomie, and the following counties in Nebraska: Burt, Cass, Dodge, Douglas, Odo, Sarpy, Saunders, and Washington. Now for the official National Weather Service forecast for the Omaha and Council Bluffs area. Rest of tonight, partly cloudy. Lows in the mid-70s. South winds 5 to 10 miles an hour. Monday, sunny, hot with highs around 100. Southwest winds 5 to 10 miles an hour. Heat index values up to 110. Monday night, mostly clear until midnight, then partly cloudy with a slight chance of showers and thunderstorms after midnight. Humid with lows in the mid-70s. Southwest winds 5 to 10 miles an hour, becoming north after midnight. Chance of rain 20%. Heat index values up to 108 early until midnight. Tuesday, mostly sunny. A slight chance of showers and thunderstorms in the morning. Not as hot with highs in the upper 80s. North winds 10 to 15 miles an hour with gusts up to 25 miles an hour. Chance of rain 20%. Tuesday night, mostly clear. Cooler with lows in the mid-60s. Northeast winds 5 to 10 miles an hour. Wednesday, partly sunny. Highs in the lower 80s. Wednesday night, mostly cloudy. A chance of showers after midnight. Lows in the mid-60s. Chance of rain 40%. Thursday, a chance of showers in the morning. Mostly cloudy. Highs in the upper 70s. Chance of rain 50%. Thursday night, mostly cloudy with a chance of thunderstorms. A chance of showers until midnight, then showers likely after midnight. Lows in the mid-60s. Chance of rain 60%. Friday, mostly cloudy with a chance of showers in the morning, then partly sunny in the afternoon.
highs in the lower 80s. Chance of rain 30%. Friday night and Saturday, partly cloudy. Hot. Lows in the mid-60s. Highs in the upper 80s. Saturday night, mostly clear. Lows around 70. Sunday, mostly sunny. Hot with highs in the mid-90s. At 2 a.m. in Omaha, it was clear. The temperature was 81 degrees, the dew point 75, and the relative humidity 82%. The wind was south at 8 miles an hour. The pressure was 29.89 inches and falling. Across eastern Nebraska and southwest Iowa, it was clear, with a temperature of 77 at Lincoln, 80 at Millard, 81 at Fremont, 80 at Columbus, and 80 at Blair Airport. Under clear skies, Tacoma reported 76, Nebraska City reported 77, Plattsmouth reported 79, and Red Oak, Iowa reported 77. Here are some observations from across the region. Skies ranged from clear to partly cloudy. It was 78 at Grand Island, 78 at Norfolk, 78 at Sioux Falls, 78 at Sioux City, and 76 at Des Moines. Kansas City reported 77, Concordia, Kansas reported 79, North Platte reported 74, Denver reported 76, and Valentine reported 82. Once again, at 2 a.m. in Omaha, it was 81 degrees under clear skies. Here are the forecast key messages. A heat advisory is in effect for the entire area Monday. Expect afternoon heat index values of 105 to 110 with overnight heat indices remaining in the 70s. A few strong to severe storms will be possible Monday afternoon and evening, 10 to 20% chance in northeast Nebraska and west central Iowa. Damaging winds will be the primary threat. Cooler weather returns by the middle of the week, with high temperatures falling back into the 80s and even some 70s Thursday. There will be increasing chances for showers and storms Wednesday night into Friday. Warm weather looks to return by the weekend. Heat advisory information for the following counties in Nebraska: Boone, Burt, Butler, Cass, Colfax, Cumming, Dodge, Douglas, Gage, Jefferson, Johnson, Lancaster, Madison, Nemaha, Odo, Pawnee, Platte, Richardson, Saline, Sarpy, Saunders, Seward, Stanton, Thurston, Washington, and Wayne, and the following counties in Iowa: Fremont, Harrison, Mills, Montgomery, Page, Pottawatomie, and Shelby. Heat advisory remains in effect from 10 a.m. to 10 p.m. Monday. What heat index values of 105 to 110 expected? Where portions of southwest and west central Iowa and east central, northeast, in southeast Nebraska. When, from 10 a.m. to 10 p.m. Monday. Impacts, hot temperatures and high humidity may cause heat illnesses. Additional details, overnight heat index values in the 70s will provide little relief. Drink plenty of fluids, stay in an air-conditioned room, stay out of the sun, and check up on relatives and neighbors. Take extra precautions when outside. Wear lightweight and loose-fitting clothing. Try to limit strenuous activities to early morning or evening. 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Anyone overcome by heat should be moved to a cool and shaded location. Heat stroke is an emergency. Call 911. 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The current time is 2:45 a.m. Central Daylight Time. The following is a summary of watches, warnings, and advisories in effect. A heat advisory remains in effect from 10 a.m. until 10 p.m. for the following counties in Iowa, Harrison, Mills, and Pottawatomie, and the following counties in Nebraska: Burt, Cass, Dodge, Douglas, Odo, Sarpy, Saunders, and Washington. 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
Rest of tonight, partly cloudy. Lows in the mid-70s. South winds 5 to 10 miles an hour. Monday, sunny, hot with highs around 100. Southwest winds 5 to 10 miles an hour. Heat index values up to 110. Monday night, mostly clear until midnight, then partly cloudy with a slight chance of showers and thunderstorms after midnight. Humid with lows in the mid-70s. Southwest winds 5 to 10 miles an hour, becoming north after midnight. Chance of rain 20%. Heat index values up to 108 early until midnight. Tuesday, mostly sunny. A slight chance of showers and thunderstorms in the morning. Not as hot with highs in the upper 80s. North winds 10 to 15 miles an hour with gusts up to 25 miles an hour. Chance of rain 20%. Tuesday night, mostly clear. Cooler with lows in the mid-60s. Northeast winds 5 to 10 miles an hour. Wednesday, partly sunny. Highs in the lower 80s. Wednesday night, mostly cloudy. A chance of showers after midnight. Lows in the mid-60s. Chance of rain 40%. Thursday, a chance of showers in the morning. Mostly cloudy. Highs in the upper 70s. Chance of rain 50%. Thursday night, mostly cloudy with a chance of thunderstorms. A chance of showers until midnight, then showers likely after midnight. Lows in the mid-60s. Chance of rain 60%. Friday, mostly cloudy with a chance of showers in the morning, then partly sunny in the afternoon. Highs in the lower 80s. Chance of rain 30%. Friday night and Saturday, partly cloudy. Hot. Lows in the mid-60s. Highs in the upper 80s. Saturday night, mostly clear. Lows around 70. Sunday, mostly sunny. Hot with highs in the mid-90s. At 2 a.m. in Omaha, it was clear. The temperature was 81 degrees, the dew point 75, and the relative humidity 82%. The wind was south at 8 miles an hour. The pressure was 29.89 inches and falling. Across eastern Nebraska and southwest Iowa, it was clear, with a temperature of 77 at Lincoln, 80 at Millard, 81 at Fremont, 80 at Columbus, and 80 at Blair Airport. Under clear skies, Tacoma reported 76, Nebraska City reported 77, Plattsmouth reported 79, and Red Oak, Iowa reported 77. Here are some observations from across the region. Skies ranged from clear to partly cloudy. It was 78 at Grand Island, 78 at Norfolk, 78 at Sioux Falls, 78 at Sioux City, and 76 at Des Moines. Kansas City reported 77, Concordia, Kansas reported 79, North Platte reported 74, Denver reported 76, and Valentine reported 82. Once again, at 2 a.m. in Omaha, it was 81 degrees under clear skies. Here are the forecast key messages. A heat advisory is in effect for the entire area Monday. Expect afternoon heat index values of 105 to 110 with overnight heat indices remaining in the 70s. A few strong to severe storms will be possible Monday afternoon and evening, 10 to 20% chance in northeast Nebraska and west central Iowa. Damaging winds will be the primary threat. Cooler weather returns by the middle of the week, with high temperatures falling back into the 80s and even some 70s Thursday. There will be increasing chances for showers and storms Wednesday night into Friday. Warm weather looks to return by the weekend. Heat advisory information for the following counties in Nebraska: Boone, Burt, Butler, Cass, Colfax, Cumming, Dodge, Douglas, Gage, Jefferson, Johnson, Lancaster, Madison, Nemaha, Odo, Pawnee, Platt, Richardson, Saline, Sarpy, Saunders, Seward, Stanton, Thurston, Washington, and Wayne, and the following counties in Iowa: Fremont, Harrison, Mills, Montgomery, Page, Pottawatomie, and Shelby.
heat advisory remains in effect from 10 a.m. to 10 p.m. Monday. What? Heat index values of 105 to 110 expected. Where? Portions of southwest and west central Iowa and east central, northeast, and southeast Nebraska. When? From 10 a.m. to 10 p.m. Monday. Impacts. Hot temperatures and high humidity may cause heat illnesses. Additional details. Overnight heat index values in the 70s will provide little relief. Drink plenty of fluids. Stay in an air-conditioned room. Stay out of the sun. And check up on relatives and neighbors. Take extra precautions when outside. 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Try to limit strenuous activities to early morning or evening. 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Anyone overcome by heat should be moved to a cool and shaded location. Heat stroke is an emergency. 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The current time is 2:52 a.m. Central Daylight Time. The following is a summary of watches, warnings, and advisories in effect. A heat advisory remains in effect from 10 a.m. until 10 p.m. for the following counties in Iowa, Harrison, Mills, and Pottawatomie, and the following counties in Nebraska, Burt, Cass, Dodge, Douglas, Odo, Sarpy, Saunders, and Washington. Now for the official National Weather Service forecast for the Omaha and Council Bluffs area. Rest of tonight, partly cloudy. Lows in the mid-70s. South winds 5 to 10 miles an hour. Monday, sunny, hot with highs around 100. Southwest winds 5 to 10 miles an hour. Heat index values up to 110. Monday night, mostly clear until midnight, then partly cloudy with a slight chance of showers and thunderstorms after midnight. Humid with lows in the mid-70s. Southwest winds 5 to 10 miles an hour, becoming north after midnight. Chance of rain 20%. Heat index values up to 108 early until midnight. Tuesday, mostly sunny. A slight chance of showers and thunderstorms in the morning. Not as hot with highs in the upper 80s. North winds 10 to 15 miles an hour with gusts up to 25 miles an hour. Chance of rain 20%. Tuesday night, mostly clear. Cooler with lows in the mid-60s. Northeast winds 5 to 10 miles an hour. Wednesday, partly sunny. Highs in the lower 80s. Wednesday night, mostly cloudy. A chance of showers after midnight. Lows in the mid-60s. Chance of rain 40%. Thursday, a chance of showers in the morning. Mostly cloudy. Highs in the upper 70s. Chance of rain 50%. Thursday night, mostly cloudy with a chance of thunderstorms. A chance of showers until midnight, then showers likely after midnight. Lows in the mid-60s. Chance of rain 60%. Friday, mostly cloudy with a chance of showers in the morning, then partly sunny in the afternoon. Highs in the lower 80s. Chance of rain 30%. Friday night and Saturday, partly cloudy. Hot. Lows in the mid-60s. Highs in the upper 80s. Saturday night, mostly clear. Lows around 70. Sunday, mostly sunny. Hot with highs in the mid-90s. At 2 a.m. in Omaha, it was clear. The temperature was 81 degrees, the dew point 75, and the relative humidity 82%. The wind was south at 8 miles an hour. The pressure was 29.89 inches and falling. Across eastern Nebraska and southwest Iowa, it was clear, with a temperature of 77 at Lincoln, 80 at Millard, 81 at Fremont, 80 at Columbus, and 80 at Blair Airport. Under clear skies, Takema reported 76,
Nebraska City reported 77, Plattsmouth reported 79, and Red Oak, Iowa reported 77. Here are some observations from across the region. Skies ranged from clear to partly cloudy. It was 78 at Grand Island, 78 at Norfolk, 78 at Sioux Falls, 78 at Sioux City, and 76 at Des Moines. Kansas City reported 77, Concordia, Kansas reported 79, North Platte reported 74, Denver reported 76, and Valentine reported 82. Once again, at 2 a.m. in Omaha, it was 81 degrees under clear skies. Here are the forecast key messages. A heat advisory is in effect for the entire area Monday. Expect afternoon heat index values of 105 to 110 with overnight heat indices remaining in the 70s. A few strong to severe storms will be possible Monday afternoon and evening, 10 to 20% chance in northeast Nebraska and west central Iowa. Damaging winds will be the primary threat. Cooler weather returns by the middle of the week, with high temperatures falling back into the 80s and even some 70s Thursday. There will be increasing chances for showers and storms Wednesday night into Friday. Warm weather looks to return by the weekend. Heat advisory information for the following counties in Nebraska: Boone, Burt, Butler, Cass, Colfax, Cumming, Dodge, Douglas, Gage, Jefferson, Johnson, Lancaster, Madison, Nemaha, Odo, Pawnee, Platte, Richardson, Saline, Sarpy, Saunders, Seward, Stanton, Thurston, Washington, and Wayne, and the following counties in Iowa: Fremont, Harrison, Mills, Montgomery, Page, Pottawatomie, and Shelby. Heat advisory remains in effect from 10 a.m. to 10 p.m. Monday. What heat index values of 105 to 110 expected? Where portions of southwest and west central Iowa and east central, northeast, and southeast Nebraska? When from 10 a.m. to 10 p.m. Monday? Impacts: hot temperatures and high humidity may cause heat illnesses. Additional details: overnight heat index values in the 70s will provide little relief. 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Take extra precautions when outside. 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Anyone overcome by heat should be moved to a cool and shaded location. Heat stroke is an emergency. 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The current time is 2:59 a.m. Central Daylight Time. The following is a summary of watches, warnings, and advisories in effect. A heat advisory remains in effect from 10 a.m. until 10 p.m. for the following counties in Iowa: Harrison, Mills, and Pottawatomie, and the following counties in Nebraska: Burt, Cass, Dodge, Douglas, Odo, Sarpy, Saunders, and Washington. Now for the official National Weather Service forecast for the Omaha and Council Bluffs area. Rest of tonight, partly cloudy. Lows in the mid-70s. South winds 5 to 10 miles an hour. Monday, sunny, hot with highs around 100. Southwest winds 5 to 10 miles an hour. Heat index values up to 110. Monday night, mostly clear until midnight, then partly cloudy with a slight chance of showers and thunderstorms after midnight. Humid with lows in the mid-70s. Southwest winds 5 to 10 miles an hour, becoming north after midnight. Chance of rain 20%. Heat index values up to 108 early until midnight. Tuesday, mostly sunny. A slight chance of showers and thunderstorms in the morning. Not as hot with highs in the upper 80s. North winds 10 to 15 miles an hour with gusts up to 25 miles an hour.
chance of rain 20%. Tuesday night, mostly clear. Cooler with lows in the mid-60s. Northeast winds 5 to 10 miles an hour. Wednesday, partly sunny. Highs in the lower 80s. Wednesday night, mostly cloudy. A chance of showers after midnight. Lows in the mid-60s. Chance of rain 40%. Thursday, a chance of showers in the morning. Mostly cloudy. Highs in the upper 70s. Chance of rain 50%. Thursday night, mostly cloudy with a chance of thunderstorms. A chance of showers until midnight, then showers likely after midnight. Lows in the mid-60s. Chance of rain 60%. Friday, mostly cloudy with a chance of showers in the morning, then partly sunny in the afternoon. Highs in the lower 80s. Chance of rain 30%. Friday night and Saturday, partly cloudy. Hot. Lows in the mid-60s. Highs in the upper 80s. Saturday night, mostly clear. Lows around 70. Sunday, mostly sunny. Hot with highs in the mid-90s. Here are the forecast key messages. A heat advisory is in effect for the entire area Monday. Expect afternoon heat index values of 105 to 110 with overnight heat indices remaining in the 70s. A few strong to severe storms will be possible Monday afternoon and evening, 10 to 20% chance in northeast Nebraska and west central Iowa. Damaging winds will be the primary threat. Cooler weather returns by the middle of the week, with high temperatures falling back into the 80s and even some 70s Thursday. There will be increasing chances for showers and storms Wednesday night into Friday. Warm weather looks to return by the weekend. Heat advisory information for the following counties in Nebraska: Boone, Burt, Butler, Cass, Colfax, Cumming, Dodge, Douglas, Gage, Jefferson, Johnson, Lancaster, Madison, Nemaha, Odo, Pawnee, Platt, Richardson, Saline, Sarpy, Saunders, Seward, Stanton, Thurston, Washington, and Wayne, and the following counties in Iowa: Fremont, Harrison, Mills, Montgomery, Page, Pottawatomie, and Shelby. Heat advisory remains in effect from 10 a.m. to 10 p.m. Monday. What heat index values of 105 to 110 expected? Where portions of southwest and west central Iowa and east central, northeast, in southeast Nebraska. When, from 10 a.m. to 10 p.m. Monday. Impacts: hot temperatures and high humidity may cause heat illnesses. Additional details: overnight heat index values in the 70s will provide little relief. 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Take extra precautions when outside. 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Anyone overcome by heat should be moved to a cool and shaded location. Heat stroke is an emergency. 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The current time is 3:05 a.m. Central Daylight Time. The following is a summary of watches, warnings, and advisories in effect. A heat advisory remains in effect from 10 a.m. until 10 p.m. for the following counties in Iowa: Harrison, Mills, and Pottawatomie, and the following counties in Nebraska: Burt, Cass, Dodge, Douglas, Odo, Sarpy, Saunders, and Washington. Now for the official National Weather Service forecast for the Omaha and Council Bluffs area. Rest of tonight, partly cloudy. Lows in the mid-70s. South winds 5 to 10 miles an hour. Monday, sunny, hot with highs around 100. Southwest winds 5 to 10 miles an hour.
heat index values up to 110. Monday night, mostly clear until midnight, then partly cloudy with a slight chance of showers and thunderstorms after midnight. Humid with lows in the mid-70s.

the mid-60s. Northeast winds 5 to 10 miles an hour. Wednesday, partly sunny. Highs in the lower 80s. Wednesday night, mostly cloudy. A chance of showers after midnight. Lows in the mid-60s. Chance of rain 40%. Thursday, a chance of showers in the morning. Mostly cloudy. Highs in the upper 70s. Chance of rain 50%. Thursday night, mostly cloudy with a chance of thunderstorms. A chance of showers until midnight, then showers likely after midnight. Lows in the mid-60s. Chance of rain 60%. Friday, mostly cloudy with a chance of showers in the morning, then partly sunny in the afternoon. Highs in the lower 80s. Chance of rain 30%. Friday night and Saturday, partly cloudy. Hot. Lows in the mid-60s. Highs in the upper 80s. Saturday night, mostly clear. Lows around 70. Sunday, mostly sunny. Hot with highs in the mid-90s. This is NOAA All Hazards Radio Station KIH-61 serving the following counties in Nebraska and Iowa. Douglas, Sarpy, Washington, Cass, Odo, Burt, Dodge, Saunders, Harrison, Pottawatomie, and Mills. At 3 a.m. in Omaha, it was clear. The temperature was 80 degrees, the dew point 75, and the relative humidity 84%. The wind was southeast at 7 miles an hour. The pressure was 29.88 inches and falling. Across eastern Nebraska and southwest Iowa, at Takema, fog was reported with a temperature of 73. It was clear, with a temperature of 77 at Lincoln, 79 at Millard, 80 at Fremont, and 79 at Columbus. Under clear skies, Blair Airport reported 78, Nebraska City reported 76, Plattsmouth reported 78, and Red Oak, Iowa reported 75. Here are some observations from across the region. Skies ranged from clear to partly cloudy. It was 77 at Grand Island, 77 at Norfolk, 78 at Sioux Falls, 77 at Sioux City, and 75 at Des Moines. Kansas City reported 77, Concordia, Kansas reported 79, North Platte reported 78, Denver reported 77, and Valentine reported 81. Once again, at 3 a.m. in Omaha, it was 80 degrees under clear skies. Here are the forecast key messages. A heat advisory is in effect for the entire area Monday. Expect afternoon heat index values of 105 to 110 with overnight heat indices remaining in the 70s. A few strong to severe storms will be possible Monday afternoon and evening, 10 to 20% chance in northeast Nebraska and west central Iowa. Damaging winds will be the primary threat. Cooler weather returns by the middle of the week, with high temperatures falling back into the 80s and even some 70s Thursday. There will be increasing chances for showers and storms Wednesday night into Friday. Warm weather looks to return by the weekend. Heat advisory information for the following counties in Nebraska: Boone, Burt, Butler, Cass, Colfax, Cumming, Dodge, Douglas, Gage, Jefferson, Johnson, Lancaster, Madison, Nemaha, Odo, Pawnee, Platte, Richardson, Saline, Sarpy, Saunders, Seward, Stanton, Thurston, Washington, and Wayne, and the following counties in Iowa: Fremont, Harrison, Mills, Montgomery, Page, Pottawatomie, and Shelby. Heat advisory remains in effect from 10 a.m. to 10 p.m. Monday. What? Heat index values of 105 to 110 expected. Where? Portions of southwest and west central Iowa and east central, northeast, and southeast Nebraska. When? From 10 a.m. to 10 p.m. Monday. Impacts. Hot temperatures and high humidity may cause heat illnesses. Additional details. Overnight heat index values in the 70s will provide little relief. Drink plenty of fluids. 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Take extra precautions when outside,

lightweight and loose-fitting clothing. 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The current time is 3:12 a.m. Central Daylight Time. The following is a summary of watches, warnings, and advisories in effect. A heat advisory remains in effect from 10 a.m. until 10 p.m. for the following counties in Iowa, Harrison, Mills, and Pottawatomie, and the following counties in Nebraska, Burt, Cass, Dodge, Douglas, Odo, Sarpy, Saunders, and Washington. Now for the official National Weather Service forecast for the Omaha and Council Bluffs area. Rest of tonight, partly cloudy. Lows in the mid-70s. South winds 5 to 10 miles an hour. Monday, sunny, hot with highs around 100. Southwest winds 5 to 10 miles an hour. Heat index values up to 110. Monday night, mostly clear until midnight, then partly cloudy with a slight chance of showers and thunderstorms after midnight. Humid with lows in the mid-70s. Southwest winds 5 to 10 miles an hour, becoming north after midnight. Chance of rain 20%. Heat index values up to 108 early until midnight. Tuesday, mostly sunny. A slight chance of showers and thunderstorms in the morning. Not as hot with highs in the upper 80s. North winds 10 to 15 miles an hour with gusts up to 25 miles an hour. Chance of rain 20%. Tuesday night, mostly clear. Cooler with lows in the mid-60s. Northeast winds 5 to 10 miles an hour. Wednesday, partly sunny. Highs in the lower 80s. Wednesday night, mostly cloudy. A chance of showers after midnight. Lows in the mid-60s. Chance of rain 40%. Thursday, a chance of showers in the morning. Mostly cloudy. Highs in the upper 70s. Chance of rain 50%. Thursday night, mostly cloudy with a chance of thunderstorms. A chance of showers until midnight, then showers likely after midnight. Lows in the mid-60s. Chance of rain 60%. Friday, mostly cloudy with a chance of showers in the morning, then partly sunny in the afternoon. Highs in the lower 80s. Chance of rain 30%. Friday night and Saturday, partly cloudy. Hot. Lows in the mid-60s. Highs in the upper 80s. Saturday night, mostly clear. Lows around 70. Sunday, mostly sunny. Hot with highs in the mid-90s. At 3 a.m. in Omaha, it was clear. The temperature was 80 degrees, the dew point 75, and the relative humidity 84%. The wind was southeast at 7 miles an hour. The pressure was 29.88 inches and falling. Across eastern Nebraska and southwest Iowa, at Takema, fog was reported with a temperature of 73. It was clear, with a temperature of 77 at Lincoln, 79 at Offutt Air Force Base, 79 at Millard, 80 at Fremont, and 79 at Columbus. Under clear skies, Blair Airport reported 78, Nebraska City reported 76, Plattsmouth reported 78, and Red Oak, Iowa reported 75. Here are some observations from across the region. Skies ranged from clear to partly cloudy. It was 77 at Grand Island, 77 at Norfolk, 78 at Sioux Falls, 77 at Sioux City, and 75 at Des Moines. Kansas City reported 77, Concordia, Kansas reported 79, North Platte reported 78, Denver reported 77, and Valentine reported 81. Once again, at 3 a.m. in Omaha, it was 80 degrees under clear skies.
here are the forecast key messages. A heat advisory is in effect for the entire area Monday. Expect afternoon heat index values of 105 to 110 with overnight heat indices remaining in the 70s. A few strong to severe storms will be possible Monday afternoon and evening, 10 to 20% chance in northeast Nebraska and west central Iowa. Damaging winds will be the primary threat. Cooler weather returns by the middle of the week, with high temperatures falling back into the 80s and even some 70s Thursday. There will be increasing chances for showers and storms Wednesday night into Friday. Warm weather looks to return by the weekend. Heat advisory information for the following counties in Nebraska: Boone, Burt, Butler, Cass, Colfax, Cumming, Dodge, Douglas, Gage, Jefferson, Johnson, Lancaster, Madison, Nemaha, Odo, Pawnee, Platte, Richardson, Saline, Sarpy, Saunders, Seward, Stanton, Thurston, Washington, and Wayne, and the following counties in Iowa: Fremont, Harrison, Mills, Montgomery, Page, Pottawatomie, and Shelby. Heat advisory remains in effect from 10 a.m. to 10 p.m. Monday. What? Heat index values of 105 to 110 expected. Where? Portions of southwest and west central Iowa and east central, northeast, and southeast Nebraska. When? From 10 a.m. to 10 p.m. Monday. Impacts. Hot temperatures and high humidity may cause heat illnesses. Additional details. Overnight heat index values in the 70s will provide little relief. Drink plenty of fluids. Stay in an air-conditioned room, stay out of the sun, and check up on relatives and neighbors. Take extra precautions when outside. 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Try to limit strenuous activities to early morning or evening. 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Anyone overcome by heat should be moved to a cool and shaded location. Heat stroke is an emergency. 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The current time is 3:19 a.m. Central Daylight Time. The following is a summary of watches, warnings, and advisories in effect. A heat advisory remains in effect from 10 a.m. until 10 p.m. for the following counties in Iowa, Harrison, Mills, and Pottawatomie, and the following counties in Nebraska: Burt, Cass, Dodge, Douglas, Odo, Sarpy, Saunders, and Washington. Now for the official National Weather Service forecast for the Omaha and Council Bluffs area. Rest of tonight, partly cloudy. Lows in the mid-70s. South winds 5 to 10 miles an hour. Monday, sunny, hot with highs around 100. Southwest winds 5 to 10 miles an hour. Heat index values up to 110. Monday night, mostly clear until midnight, then partly cloudy with a slight chance of showers and thunderstorms after midnight. Humid with lows in the mid-70s. Southwest winds 5 to 10 miles an hour, becoming north after midnight. Chance of rain 20%. Heat index values up to 108 early until midnight. Tuesday, mostly sunny. A slight chance of showers and thunderstorms in the morning. Not as hot with highs in the upper 80s. North winds 10 to 15 miles an hour with gusts up to 25 miles an hour. Chance of rain 20%. Tuesday night, mostly clear. Cooler with lows in the mid-60s. Northeast winds 5 to 10 miles an hour. Wednesday, partly sunny. Highs in the lower 80s. Wednesday night, mostly cloudy. A chance of showers after midnight. Lows in the mid-60s. Chance of rain 40%. Thursday, a chance of showers in the morning. Mostly cloudy. Highs in the upper 70s. Chance of rain 50%. Thursday night, mostly cloudy with a chance of thunderstorms.
a chance of showers until midnight, then showers likely after midnight. Lows in the mid-60s. Chance of rain 60%. Friday, mostly cloudy with a chance of showers in the morning, then partly sunny in the afternoon. Highs in the lower 80s. Chance of rain 30%. Friday night and Saturday, partly cloudy. Hot. Lows in the mid-60s. Highs in the upper 80s. Saturday night, mostly clear. Lows around 70. Sunday, mostly sunny. Hot with highs in the mid-90s. At 3 a.m. in Omaha, it was clear. The temperature was 80 degrees, the dew point 75, and the relative humidity 84%. The wind was southeast at 7 miles an hour. The pressure was 29.88 inches and falling. Across eastern Nebraska and southwest Iowa, at Takema, fog was reported with a temperature of 73. It was clear with a temperature of 77 at Lincoln, 79 at Offutt Air Force Base, 79 at Millard, 80 at Fremont, and 79 at Columbus. Under clear skies, Blair Airport reported 78, Nebraska City reported 76, Plattsmouth reported 78, and Red Oak, Iowa reported 75. Here are some observations from across the region. Skies ranged from clear to partly cloudy. It was 77 at Grand Island, 77 at Norfolk, 78 at Sioux Falls, 77 at Sioux City, and 75 at Des Moines. Kansas City reported 77, Concordia, Kansas reported 79, North Platte reported 78, Denver reported 77, and Valentine reported 81. Once again, at 3 a.m. in Omaha, it was 80 degrees under clear skies. Here are the forecast key messages. A heat advisory is in effect for the entire area Monday. Expect afternoon heat index values of 105 to 110 with overnight heat indices remaining in the 70s. A few strong to severe storms will be possible Monday afternoon and evening, 10 to 20% chance in northeast Nebraska and west central Iowa. Damaging winds will be the primary threat. Cooler weather returns by the middle of the week, with high temperatures falling back into the 80s and even some 70s Thursday. There will be increasing chances for showers and storms Wednesday night into Friday. Warm weather looks to return by the weekend. Heat advisory information for the following counties in Nebraska: Boone, Burt, Butler, Cass, Colfax, Cumming, Dodge, Douglas, Gage, Jefferson, Johnson, Lancaster, Madison, Nemaha, Odo, Pawnee, Platte, Richardson, Saline, Sarpy, Saunders, Seward, Stanton, Thurston, Washington, and Wayne, and the following counties in Iowa: Fremont, Harrison, Mills, Montgomery, Page, Pottawatomie, and Shelby. Heat advisory remains in effect from 10 a.m. to 10 p.m. Monday. What heat index values of 105 to 110 expected? Where portions of southwest and west central Iowa and east central, northeast, in southeast Nebraska. When, from 10 a.m. to 10 p.m. Monday. Impacts: hot temperatures and high humidity may cause heat illnesses. Additional details: overnight heat index values in the 70s will provide little relief. Drink plenty of fluids, stay in an air-conditioned room, stay out of the sun, and check up on relatives and neighbors. Take extra precautions when outside. 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Anyone overcome by heat should be moved to a cool and shaded location. Heat stroke is an emergency. 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The current time is 3:26 a.m. Central Daylight Time. The following is a summary of watches, warnings, and advisories in effect.
A heat advisory remains in effect from 10 a.m. until 10 p.m. for the following counties in Iowa, Harrison, Mills, and Pottawatomie, and the following counties in Nebraska, Burt, Cass, Dodge, Douglas, Odo, Sarpy, Saunders, and Washington. Now for the official National Weather Service forecast for the Omaha and Council Bluffs area. Rest of tonight, partly cloudy. Lows in the mid-70s. South winds 5 to 10 miles an hour. Monday, sunny, hot with highs around 100. Southwest winds 5 to 10 miles an hour. Heat index values up to 110. Monday night, mostly clear until midnight, then partly cloudy with a slight chance of showers and thunderstorms after midnight. Humid with lows in the mid-70s. Southwest winds 5 to 10 miles an hour, becoming north after midnight. Chance of rain 20%. Heat index values up to 108 early until midnight. Tuesday, mostly sunny. A slight chance of showers and thunderstorms in the morning. Not as hot with highs in the upper 80s. North winds 10 to 15 miles an hour with gusts up to 25 miles an hour. Chance of rain 20%. Tuesday night, mostly clear. Cooler with lows in the mid-60s. Northeast winds 5 to 10 miles an hour. Wednesday, partly sunny. Highs in the lower 80s. Wednesday night, mostly cloudy. A chance of showers after midnight. Lows in the mid-60s. Chance of rain 40%. Thursday, a chance of showers in the morning. Mostly cloudy. Highs in the upper 70s. Chance of rain 50%. Thursday night, mostly cloudy with a chance of thunderstorms. A chance of showers until midnight, then showers likely after midnight. Lows in the mid-60s. Chance of rain 60%. Friday, mostly cloudy with a chance of showers in the morning, then partly sunny in the afternoon. Highs in the lower 80s. Chance of rain 30%. Friday night and Saturday, partly cloudy. Hot. Lows in the mid-60s. Highs in the upper 80s. Saturday night, mostly clear. Lows around 70. Sunday, mostly sunny. Hot with highs in the mid-90s. At 3 a.m. in Omaha, it was clear. The temperature was 80 degrees, the dew point 75, and the relative humidity 84%. The wind was southeast at 7 miles an hour. The pressure was 29.88 inches and falling. Across eastern Nebraska and southwest Iowa, at Takema, fog was reported with a temperature of 73. It was clear, with a temperature of 77 at Lincoln, 79 at Offutt Air Force Base, 79 at Millard, 80 at Fremont, and 79 at Columbus. Under clear skies, Blair Airport reported 78, Nebraska City reported 76, Plattsmouth reported 78, and Red Oak, Iowa reported 75. Here are some observations from across the region. Skies ranged from clear to partly cloudy. It was 77 at Grand Island, 77 at Norfolk, 78 at Sioux Falls, 77 at Sioux City, and 75 at Des Moines. Kansas City reported 77, Concordia, Kansas reported 79, North Platte reported 78, Denver reported 77, and Valentine reported 81. Once again, at 3 a.m. in Omaha, it was 80 degrees under clear skies. Here are the forecast key messages. A heat advisory is in effect for the entire area Monday. Expect afternoon heat index values of 105 to 110 with overnight heat indices remaining in the 70s. A few strong to severe storms will be possible Monday afternoon and evening, 10 to 20% chance in northeast Nebraska and west central Iowa. Damaging winds will be the primary threat. Cooler weather returns by the middle of the week, with high temperatures falling back into the 80s and even some 70s Thursday. There will be increasing chances for showers and storms Wednesday night into Friday. Warm weather looks to return by the weekend. Heat advisory information
for the following counties in Nebraska: Boone, Burt, Butler, Cass, Colfax, Cumming, Dodge, Douglas, Gage, Jefferson, Johnson, Lancaster, Madison, Nemaha, Odo, Pawnee, Platte, Richardson, Saline, Sarpy, Saunders, Seward, Stanton, Thurston, Washington, and Wayne, and the following counties in Iowa: Fremont, Harrison, Mills, Montgomery, Page, Pottawatomie, and Shelby. Heat advisory remains in effect from 10 a.m. to 10 p.m. Monday. What? Heat index values of 105 to 110 expected. Where? Portions of southwest and west central Iowa and east central, northeast, and southeast Nebraska. When? From 10 a.m. to 10 p.m. Monday. Impacts. Hot temperatures and high humidity may cause heat illnesses. Additional details. Overnight heat index values in the 70s will provide little relief. Drink plenty of fluids. Stay in an air-conditioned room. Stay out of the sun. And check up on relatives and neighbors. 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Anyone overcome by heat should be moved to a cool and shaded location. Heat stroke is an emergency. 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The current time is 3:33 a.m. Central Daylight Time. The following is a summary of watches, warnings, and advisories in effect. A heat advisory remains in effect from 10 a.m. until 10 p.m. for the following counties in Iowa, Harrison, Mills, and Pottawatomie, and the following counties in Nebraska: Burt, Cass, Dodge, Douglas, Odo, Sarpy, Saunders, and Washington. Now for the official National Weather Service forecast for the Omaha and Council Bluffs area. Today, hot. Mostly sunny. Highs around 100. South winds 5 to 10 miles an hour, becoming southwest this afternoon. Tonight, mostly clear until midnight, then partly cloudy with a slight chance of showers and thunderstorms after midnight. Lows in the mid-70s. Southwest winds 5 to 10 miles an hour, becoming north after midnight. Chance of rain 20%. Heat index values up to 108 early until midnight. Tuesday, mostly sunny. A slight chance of showers and thunderstorms in the morning. Not as hot with highs in the upper 80s. North winds 10 to 15 miles an hour with gusts up to 25 miles an hour. Chance of rain 20%. Tuesday night, mostly clear. Cooler with lows in the mid-60s. Northeast winds 5 to 10 miles an hour. Wednesday, partly sunny. Highs in the lower 80s. Northeast winds around 5 miles an hour. Wednesday night, mostly cloudy. A chance of showers after midnight. Lows in the mid-60s. Chance of rain 40%. Thursday, a chance of showers in the morning. Mostly cloudy. Highs in the upper 70s. Chance of rain 50%. Thursday night, mostly cloudy with a chance of thunderstorms. A chance of showers until midnight, then showers likely after midnight. Lows in the mid-60s. Chance of rain 60%. Friday, mostly cloudy with a chance of showers in the morning, then partly sunny in the afternoon. Highs in the lower 80s. Chance of rain 30%. Friday night and Saturday, partly cloudy. Hot. Lows in the mid-60s. Highs in the upper 80s. Saturday night, mostly clear. Lows around 70. Sunday, mostly sunny. Hot with highs in the mid-90s. At 3 a.m. in Omaha, it was clear. The temperature was 80 degrees, the dew point 75, and the relative humidity 84%.
The wind was southeast at 7 miles an hour. The pressure was 29.88 inches and falling. Across eastern Nebraska and southwest Iowa, at Takema, fog was reported with a temperature of 73. It was clear with a temperature of 77 at Lincoln, 79 at Offutt Air Force Base, 79 at Millard, 80 at Fremont, and 79 at Columbus. Under clear skies, Blair Airport reported 78, Nebraska City reported 76, Plattsmouth reported 78, and Red Oak, Iowa reported 75. Here are some observations from across the region. Skies ranged from clear to partly cloudy. It was 77 at Grand Island, 77 at Norfolk, 78 at Sioux Falls, 77 at Sioux City, and 75 at Des Moines. Kansas City reported 77, Concordia, Kansas reported 79, North Platte reported 78, Denver reported 77, and Valentine reported 81. Once again, at 3 a.m. in Omaha, it was 80 degrees under clear skies. Here are the forecast key messages. A heat advisory is in effect for the entire area Monday. Expect afternoon heat index values of 105 to 110 with overnight heat indices remaining in the 70s. A few strong to severe storms will be possible Monday afternoon and evening, 10 to 20% chance in northeast Nebraska and west central Iowa. Damaging winds will be the primary threat. Cooler weather returns by the middle of the week, with high temperatures falling back into the 80s and even some 70s Thursday. There will be increasing chances for showers and storms Wednesday night into Friday. Warm weather looks to return by the weekend. Heat advisory information for the following counties in Nebraska: Boone, Burt, Butler, Cass, Colfax, Cumming, Dodge, Douglas, Gage, Jefferson, Johnson, Lancaster, Madison, Nemaha, Odo, Pawnee, Platte, Richardson, Saline, Sarpy, Saunders, Seward, Stanton, Thurston, Washington, and Wayne, and the following counties in Iowa: Fremont, Harrison, Mills, Montgomery, Page, Pottawatomie, and Shelby. Heat advisory remains in effect from 10 a.m. to 10 p.m. Monday. What heat index values of 105 to 110 expected? Where portions of southwest and west central Iowa and east central, northeast, in southeast Nebraska. When, from 10 a.m. to 10 p.m. Monday. Impacts: hot temperatures and high humidity may cause heat illnesses. Additional details: overnight heat index values in the 70s will provide little relief. 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Take extra precautions when outside. 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Anyone overcome by heat should be moved to a cool and shaded location. Heat stroke is an emergency. 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The current time is 3:40 a.m. Central Daylight Time. The following is a summary of watches, warnings, and advisories in effect. A heat advisory remains in effect from 10 a.m. until 10 p.m. for the following counties in Iowa: Harrison, Mills, and Pottawatomie, and the following counties in Nebraska: Burt, Cass, Dodge, Douglas, Odo, Sarpy, Saunders, and Washington. Now for the official National Weather Service forecast for the Omaha and Council Bluffs area. Today, hot, mostly sunny, highs around 100, south winds 5 to 10 miles an hour, becoming southwest this afternoon. Tonight, mostly clear until midnight, then partly cloudy with a slight chance of showers and thunderstorms after midnight. Lows in the mid-70s. Southwest winds 5 to 10 miles an hour, becoming north after midnight. Chance of rain 20%.
heat index values up to 108 early until midnight. Tuesday, mostly sunny. A slight chance of showers and thunderstorms in the morning. Not as hot with highs in the upper 80s. North winds 10 to 15 miles an hour with gusts up to 25 miles an hour. Chance of rain 20%. Tuesday night, mostly clear. Cooler with lows in the mid-60s. Northeast winds 5 to 10 miles an hour. Wednesday, partly sunny. Highs in the lower 80s. Northeast winds around 5 miles an hour. Wednesday night, mostly cloudy. A chance of showers after midnight. Lows in the mid-60s. Chance of rain 40%. Thursday, a chance of showers in the morning. Mostly cloudy. Highs in the upper 70s. Chance of rain 50%. Thursday night, mostly cloudy with a chance of thunderstorms. A chance of showers until midnight, then showers likely after midnight. Lows in the mid-60s. Chance of rain 60%. Friday, mostly cloudy with a chance of showers in the morning, then partly sunny in the afternoon. Highs in the lower 80s. Chance of rain 30%. Friday night and Saturday, partly cloudy. Hot. Lows in the mid-60s. Highs in the upper 80s. Saturday night, mostly clear. Lows around 70. Sunday, mostly sunny. Hot with highs in the mid-90s. At 3 a.m. in Omaha, it was clear. The temperature was 80 degrees, the dew point 75, and the relative humidity 84%. The wind was southeast at 7 miles an hour. The pressure was 29.88 inches and falling. Across eastern Nebraska and southwest Iowa, at Tecumseh, fog was reported with a temperature of 73. It was clear with a temperature of 77 at Lincoln, 79 at Offutt Air Force Base, 79 at Millard, 80 at Fremont, and 79 at Columbus. Under clear skies, Blair Airport reported 78, Nebraska City reported 76, Plattsmouth reported 78, and Red Oak, Iowa reported 75. Here are some observations from across the region. Skies ranged from clear to partly cloudy. It was 77 at Grand Island, 77 at Norfolk, 78 at Sioux Falls, 77 at Sioux City, and 75 at Des Moines. Kansas City reported 77, Concordia, Kansas reported 79, North Platte reported 78, Denver reported 77, and Valentine reported 81. Once again, at 3 a.m. in Omaha, it was 80 degrees under clear skies. Here are the forecast key messages. A heat advisory is in effect for the entire area Monday. Expect afternoon heat index values of 105 to 110 with overnight heat indices remaining in the 70s. A few strong to severe storms will be possible Monday afternoon and evening, 10 to 20% chance in northeast Nebraska and west central Iowa. Damaging winds will be the primary threat. Cooler weather returns by the middle of the week, with high temperatures falling back into the 80s and even some 70s Thursday. There will be increasing chances for showers and storms Wednesday night into Friday. Warm weather looks to return by the weekend. Heat advisory information for the following counties in Nebraska: Boone, Burt, Butler, Cass, Colfax, Cumming, Dodge, Douglas, Gage, Jefferson, Johnson, Lancaster, Madison, Nemaha, Odo, Pawnee, Platte, Richardson, Saline, Sarpy, Saunders, Seward, Stanton, Thurston, Washington, and Wayne, and the following counties in Iowa: Fremont, Harrison, Mills, Montgomery, Page, Pottawatomie, and Shelby. Heat advisory remains in effect from 10 a.m. to 10 p.m. Monday. What heat index values of 105 to 110 expected? Where portions of southwest and west central Iowa and east central, northeast, in southeast Nebraska. When, from 10 a.m. to 10 p.m. Monday. Impacts, hot temperatures and high humidity may cause heat illnesses. Additional details,
Overnight heat index values in the 70s will provide little relief. 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Take extra precautions when outside. 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Anyone overcome by heat should be moved to a cool and shaded location. Heat stroke is an emergency. 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The current time is 3:47 a.m. Central Daylight Time. The following is a summary of watches, warnings, and advisories in effect. A heat advisory remains in effect from 10 a.m. until 10 p.m. for the following counties in Iowa, Harrison, Mills, and Pottawatomie, and the following counties in Nebraska, Burt, Cass, Dodge, Douglas, Odo, Sarpy, Saunders, and Washington. Now for the official National Weather Service forecast for the Omaha and Council Bluffs area. Today, hot, mostly sunny, highs around 100, south winds 5 to 10 miles an hour, becoming southwest this afternoon. Tonight, mostly clear until midnight, then partly cloudy with a slight chance of showers and thunderstorms after midnight. Lows in the mid-70s. Southwest winds 5 to 10 miles an hour, becoming north after midnight. Chance of rain 20%. Heat index values up to 108 early until midnight. Tuesday, mostly sunny. A slight chance of showers and thunderstorms in the morning. Not as hot with highs in the upper 80s. North winds 10 to 15 miles an hour with gusts up to 25 miles an hour. Chance of rain 20%. Tuesday night, mostly clear. Cooler with lows in the mid-60s. Northeast winds 5 to 10 miles an hour. Wednesday, partly sunny. Highs in the lower 80s. Northeast winds around 5 miles an hour. Wednesday night, mostly cloudy. A chance of showers after midnight. Lows in the mid-60s. Chance of rain 40%. Thursday, a chance of showers in the morning. Mostly cloudy. Highs in the upper 70s. Chance of rain 50%. Thursday night, mostly cloudy with a chance of thunderstorms. A chance of showers until midnight, then showers likely after midnight. Lows in the mid-60s. Chance of rain 60%. Friday, mostly cloudy with a chance of showers in the morning, then partly sunny in the afternoon. Highs in the lower 80s. Chance of rain 30%. Friday night and Saturday, partly cloudy. Hot. Lows in the mid-60s. Highs in the upper 80s. Saturday night, mostly clear. Lows around 70. Sunday, mostly sunny. Hot with highs in the mid-90s. At 3 a.m. in Omaha, it was clear. The temperature was 80 degrees, the dew point 75, and the relative humidity 84%. The wind was southeast at 7 miles an hour. The pressure was 29.88 inches and falling. Across eastern Nebraska and southwest Iowa, at Tecumseh, fog was reported with a temperature of 73. It was clear with a temperature of 77 at Lincoln, 79 at Offutt Air Force Base, 79 at Millard, 80 at Fremont, and 79 at Columbus. Under clear skies, Blair Airport reported 78, Nebraska City reported 76, Plattsmouth reported 78, and Red Oak, Iowa reported 75. Here are some observations from across the region. Skies ranged from clear to partly cloudy. It was 77 at Grand Island, 77 at Norfolk, 78 at Sioux Falls, 77 at Sioux City, and 75 at Des Moines. Kansas City reported 77,
Concordia, Kansas reported 79, North Platte reported 78, Denver reported 77, and Valentine reported 81. Once again, at 3 a.m. in Omaha, it was 80 degrees under clear skies. Here are the forecast key messages. A heat advisory is in effect for the entire area Monday. Expect afternoon heat index values of 105 to 110 with overnight heat indices remaining in the 70s. A few strong to severe storms will be possible Monday afternoon and evening, 10 to 20% chance in northeast Nebraska and west central Iowa. Damaging winds will be the primary threat. Cooler weather returns by the middle of the week, with high temperatures falling back into the 80s and even some 70s Thursday. There will be increasing chances for showers and storms Wednesday night into Friday. Warm weather looks to return by the weekend. Heat advisory information for the following counties in Nebraska: Boone, Burt, Butler, Cass, Colfax, Cumming, Dodge, Douglas, Gage, Jefferson, Johnson, Lancaster, Madison, Nemaha, Odo, Pawnee, Platte, Richardson, Saline, Sarpy, Saunders, Seward, Stanton, Thurston, Washington, and Wayne, and the following counties in Iowa: Fremont, Harrison, Mills, Montgomery, Page, Pottawatomie, and Shelby. Heat advisory remains in effect from 10 a.m. to 10 p.m. Monday. What heat index values of 105 to 110 expected? Where portions of southwest and west central Iowa and east central, northeast, in southeast Nebraska. When, from 10 a.m. to 10 p.m. Monday. Impacts: hot temperatures and high humidity may cause heat illnesses. Additional details: overnight heat index values in the 70s will provide little relief. 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Take extra precautions when outside. 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Anyone overcome by heat should be moved to a cool and shaded location. Heat stroke is an emergency. 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The current time is 3:54 a.m. Central Daylight Time. The following is a summary of watches, warnings, and advisories in effect. A heat advisory remains in effect from 10 a.m. until 10 p.m. for the following counties in Iowa: Harrison, Mills, and Pottawatomie, and the following counties in Nebraska: Burt, Cass, Dodge, Douglas, Odo, Sarpy, Saunders, and Washington. Now for the official National Weather Service forecast for the Omaha and Council Bluffs area. Today, hot. Mostly sunny. Highs around 100. South winds 5 to 10 miles an hour, becoming southwest this afternoon. Tonight, mostly clear until midnight, then partly cloudy with a slight chance of showers and thunderstorms after midnight. Lows in the mid-70s. Southwest winds 5 to 10 miles an hour, becoming north after midnight. Chance of rain 20%. Heat index values up to 108 early until midnight. Tuesday, mostly sunny. A slight chance of showers and thunderstorms in the morning. Not as hot with highs in the upper 80s. North winds 10 to 15 miles an hour with gusts up to 25 miles an hour. Chance of rain 20%. Tuesday night, mostly clear. Cooler with lows in the mid-60s. Northeast winds 5 to 10 miles an hour. Wednesday, partly sunny. Highs in the lower 80s. Northeast winds around 5 miles an hour. Wednesday night, mostly cloudy. A chance of showers after midnight. Lows in the mid-60s. Chance of rain 40%. Thursday, a chance of showers in the morning. Mostly cloudy.
highs in the upper 70s. Chance of rain 50%. Thursday night, mostly cloudy with a chance of thunderstorms. A chance of showers until midnight, then showers likely after midnight. Lows in the mid-60s. Chance of rain 60%. Friday, mostly cloudy with a chance of showers in the morning, then partly sunny in the afternoon. Highs in the lower 80s. Chance of rain 30%. Friday night and Saturday, partly cloudy. Hot. Lows in the mid-60s. Highs in the upper 80s. Saturday night, mostly clear. Lows around 70. Sunday, mostly sunny. Hot with highs in the mid-90s. At 3 a.m. in Omaha, it was clear. The temperature was 80 degrees, the dew point 75, and the relative humidity 84%. The wind was southeast at 7 miles an hour. The pressure was 29.88 inches and falling. Across eastern Nebraska and southwest Iowa, at Tecumseh, fog was reported with a temperature of 73. It was clear with a temperature of 77 at Lincoln, 79 at Offutt Air Force Base, 79 at Millard, 80 at Fremont, and 79 at Columbus. Under clear skies, Blair Airport reported 78, Nebraska City reported 76, Plattsmouth reported 78, and Red Oak, Iowa reported 75. Here are some observations from across the region. Skies ranged from clear to partly cloudy. It was 77 at Grand Island, 77 at Norfolk, 78 at Sioux Falls, 77 at Sioux City, and 75 at Des Moines. Kansas City reported 77, Concordia, Kansas reported 79, North Platte reported 78, Denver reported 77, and Valentine reported 81. Once again, at 3 a.m. in Omaha, it was 80 degrees under clear skies. Here are the forecast key messages. A heat advisory is in effect for the entire area Monday. Expect afternoon heat index values of 105 to 110 with overnight heat indices remaining in the 70s. A few strong to severe storms will be possible Monday afternoon and evening, 10 to 20% chance in northeast Nebraska and west central Iowa. Damaging winds will be the primary threat. Cooler weather returns by the middle of the week, with high temperatures falling back into the 80s and even some 70s Thursday. There will be increasing chances for showers and storms Wednesday night into Friday. Warm weather looks to return by the weekend. Heat advisory information for the following counties in Nebraska: Boone, Burt, Butler, Cass, Colfax, Cumming, Dodge, Douglas, Gage, Jefferson, Johnson, Lancaster, Madison, Nemaha, Odo, Pawnee, Platte, Richardson, Saline, Sarpy, Saunders, Stewart, Stanton, Thurston, Washington, and Wayne, and the following counties in Iowa: Fremont, Harrison, Mills, Montgomery, Page, Pottawatomie, and Shelby. Heat advisory remains in effect from 10 a.m. to 10 p.m. Monday. What heat index values of 105 to 110 expected? Where portions of southwest and west central Iowa and east central, northeast, in southeast Nebraska. When, from 10 a.m. to 10 p.m. Monday. Impacts: hot temperatures and high humidity may cause heat illnesses. Additional details: overnight heat index values in the 70s will provide little relief. Drink plenty of fluids, stay in an air-conditioned room, stay out of the sun, and check up on relatives and neighbors. Take extra precautions when outside. Wear lightweight and loose-fitting clothing. Try to limit strenuous activities to early morning or evening. 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To reduce risk during outdoor work, the Occupational Safety and Health Administration recommends scheduling frequent rest breaks in shaded or air-conditioned environments. Anyone overcome by heat should be moved to a cool and shaded location. Heat stroke is an emergency. 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The current time is
4:01 a.m. Central Daylight Time. The following is a summary of watches, warnings, and advisories in effect. A heat advisory remains in effect from 10 a.m. until 10 p.m. for the following counties in Iowa, Harrison, Mills, and Pottawatomie, and the following counties in Nebraska, Burt, Cass, Dodge, Douglas, Odo, Sarpy, Saunders, and Washington. Now for the official National Weather Service forecast for the Omaha and Council Bluffs area. Today, hot. Mostly sunny. Highs around 100. South winds 5 to 10 miles an hour, becoming southwest this afternoon. Tonight, mostly clear until midnight, then partly cloudy with a slight chance of showers and thunderstorms after midnight. Lows in the mid-70s. Southwest winds 5 to 10 miles an hour, becoming north after midnight. Chance of rain 20%. Heat index values up to 108 early until midnight. Tuesday, mostly sunny. A slight chance of showers and thunderstorms in the morning. Not as hot with highs in the upper 80s. North winds 10 to 15 miles an hour with gusts up to 25 miles an hour. Chance of rain 20%. Tuesday night, mostly clear. Cooler with lows in the mid-60s. Northeast winds 5 to 10 miles an hour. Wednesday, partly sunny. Highs in the lower 80s. Northeast winds around 5 miles an hour. Wednesday night, mostly cloudy. A chance of showers after midnight. Lows in the mid-60s. Chance of rain 40%. Thursday, a chance of showers in the morning. Mostly cloudy, chance of rain 50%. Thursday night, mostly cloudy with a chance of thunderstorms. A chance of showers until midnight, then showers likely after midnight. Lows in the mid-60s. Chance of rain 60%. Friday, mostly cloudy with a chance of showers in the morning, then partly sunny in the afternoon. Highs in the lower 80s. Chance of rain 30%. Friday night and Saturday, partly cloudy. Hot. Lows in the mid-60s. Highs in the upper 80s. Saturday night, mostly clear. Lows around 70. Sunday, mostly sunny. Hot with highs in the mid-90s. Here are the forecast key messages. A heat advisory is in effect for the entire area Monday. Expect afternoon heat index values of 105 to 110 with overnight heat indices remaining in the 70s. A few strong to severe storms will be possible Monday afternoon and evening, 10 to 20% chance in northeast Nebraska and west central Iowa. Damaging winds will be the primary threat. Cooler weather returns by the middle of the week, with high temperatures falling back into the 80s and even some 70s Thursday. There will be increasing chances for showers and storms Wednesday night into Friday. Warm weather looks to return by the weekend. 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Douglas, Sarpy, Washington, Cass, Odo, Burt, Dodge, Saunders, Harrison, Pottawatomie, and Mills. Heat advisory information for the following counties in Nebraska: Boone, Burt, Butler, Cass, Colfax, Cumming, Dodge, Douglas, Gage, Jefferson, Johnson, Lancaster, Madison, Nemaha, Odo, Pawnee, Platt, Richardson, Saline, Sarpy, Saunders, Seward, Stanton, Thurston, Washington, and Wayne, and the following counties in Iowa: Fremont, Harrison, Mills, Montgomery, Page, Pottawatomie, and Shelby. Heat advisory remains in effect from 10 a.m. to 10 p.m. Monday. What? Heat index values of 105 to 110 expected. Where? Portions of southwest and west central Iowa and east central, northeast, and southeast Nebraska. When? From 10 a.m. to 10 p.m. Monday. Impacts. Hot temperatures and high humidity may cause heat illnesses. Additional details. Overnight heat index values in the 70s will provide little relief. Drink plenty of fluids,
stay in an air-conditioned room, stay out of the sun, and check up on relatives and neighbors. Take extra precautions when outside. 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

KIH 61 in Omaha, Nebraska. The current time is 4:07 a.m. Central Daylight Time. The following is a summary of watches, warnings, and advisories in effect. A heat advisory remains in effect from 10 a.m. until 10 p.m. for the following counties in Iowa, Harrison, Mills, and Pottawatomie, and the following counties in Nebraska, Burt, Cass, Dodge, Douglas, Odo, Sarpy, Saunders, and Washington. Now for the official National Weather Service forecast for the Omaha and Council Bluffs area. Today, hot, mostly sunny, highs around 100. South winds 5 to 10 miles an hour, becoming southwest this afternoon. Tonight, mostly clear until midnight, then partly cloudy with a slight chance of showers and thunderstorms after midnight. Lows in the mid-70s. Southwest winds 5 to 10 miles an hour, becoming north after midnight. Chance of rain 20%. Heat index values up to 108 early until midnight. Tuesday, mostly sunny. A slight chance of showers and thunderstorms in the morning. Not as hot with highs in the upper 80s. North winds 10 to 15 miles an hour with gusts up to 25 miles an hour. Chance of rain 20%. Tuesday night, mostly clear. Cooler with lows in the mid-60s. Northeast winds 5 to 10 miles an hour. Wednesday, partly sunny. Highs in the lower 80s. Northeast winds around 5 miles an hour. Wednesday night, mostly cloudy. A chance of showers after midnight. Lows in the mid-60s. Chance of rain 40%. Thursday, a chance of showers in the morning. Mostly cloudy. Highs in the upper 70s. Chance of rain 50%. Thursday night, mostly cloudy with a chance of thunderstorms. A chance of showers until midnight, then showers likely after midnight. Lows in the mid-60s. Chance of rain 60%. Friday, mostly cloudy with a chance of showers in the morning, then partly sunny in the afternoon. Highs in the lower 80s. Chance of rain 30%. Friday night and Saturday, partly cloudy. Hot. Lows in the mid-60s. Highs in the upper 80s. Saturday night, mostly clear. Lows around 70. Sunday, mostly sunny. Hot with highs in the mid-90s. At 4 a.m. in Omaha, it was clear. The temperature was 81 degrees, the dew point 75, and the relative humidity 82%. The wind was south at 8 miles an hour. The pressure was 29.87 inches and falling. Across eastern Nebraska and southwest Iowa, fog was reported, with a temperature of 74 at Tecama and 75 at Red Oak, Iowa. It was clear, with a temperature of 77 at Lincoln, 79 at Millard, 79 at Fremont, and 78 at Columbus. Under clear skies, Blair Airport reported 77, Nebraska City reported 75, and Plattsmouth reported 77. Here are some observations from across the region. Skies ranged from clear to partly cloudy. It was 77 at Grand Island, 77 at Norfolk, 77 at Sioux Falls, 75 at Sioux City, and 74 at Des Moines. Kansas City reported 77, Concordia, Kansas reported 78, North Platte reported 76, Denver reported 73, and Valentine reported 79. Once again, at 4 a.m. in Omaha it was 81 degrees under clear skies. At 4 a.m. in Omaha, it was clear. The temperature was 81 degrees, the dew point 75, and the relative humidity 82%. The wind was south at 8 miles an hour. The pressure was 29.87 inches and falling. Across eastern Nebraska and southwest Iowa, fog was reported, with a temperature of 74 at Tecama and 75 at Red Oak, Iowa. It was clear, with a temperature of 77 at Lincoln, 78 at Offutt Air Force Base, 79 at Millard, and 79 at Fremont. Under clear skies,

Columbus reported 78. Blair Airport reported 77. Nebraska City reported 75. And Plattsmouth reported 77. Here are some observations from across the region. Skies ranged from clear to partly cloudy. It was 77 at Grand Island, 77 at Norfolk, 77 at Sioux Falls, 75 at Sioux City, and 74 at Des Moines. Kansas City reported 77, Concordia, Kansas reported 78, North Platte reported 76, Denver reported 73, and Valentine reported 79. Once again, at 4 a.m. in Omaha, it was 81 degrees under clear skies. Here are the forecast key messages. A heat advisory is in effect for the entire area Monday. Expect afternoon heat index values of 105 to 110 with overnight heat indices remaining in the 70s. A few strong to severe storms will be possible Monday afternoon and evening, 10 to 20% chance in northeast Nebraska and west central Iowa. Damaging winds will be the primary threat. Cooler weather returns by the middle of the week, with high temperatures falling back into the 80s and even some 70s Thursday. There will be increasing chances for showers and storms Wednesday night into Friday. Warm weather looks to return by the weekend. Heat advisory information for the following counties in Nebraska: Boone, Burt, Butler, Cass, Colfax, Cumming, Dodge, Douglas, Gage, Jefferson, Johnson, Lancaster, Madison, Nemaha, Odo, Pawnee, Platte, Richardson, Saline, Sarpy, Saunders, Seward, Stanton, Thurston, Washington, and Wayne, and the following counties in Iowa: Fremont, Harrison, Mills, Montgomery, Page, Pottawatomie, and Shelby. Heat advisory remains in effect from 10 a.m. to 10 p.m. Monday. What heat index values of 105 to 110 expected? Where portions of southwest and west central Iowa and east central, northeast, and southeast Nebraska? When from 10 a.m. to 10 p.m. Monday? Impacts: hot temperatures and high humidity may cause heat illnesses. Additional details: overnight heat index values in the 70s will provide little relief. 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Take extra precautions when outside. 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Anyone overcome by heat should be moved to a cool and shaded location. Heat stroke is an emergency. 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The current time is 4:15 a.m. Central Daylight Time. The following is a summary of watches, warnings, and advisories in effect. A heat advisory remains in effect from 10 a.m. until 10 p.m. for the following counties in Iowa: Harrison, Mills, and Pottawatomie, and the following counties in Nebraska: Burt, Cass, Dodge, Douglas, Odo, Sarpy, Saunders, and Washington. Now for the official National Weather Service forecast for the Omaha and Council Bluffs area. Today, hot, mostly sunny, highs around 100, south winds 5 to 10 miles an hour, becoming southwest this afternoon. Tonight, mostly clear until midnight, then partly cloudy with a slight chance of showers and thunderstorms after midnight. Lows in the mid-70s. Southwest winds 5 to 10 miles an hour, becoming north after midnight. Chance of rain 20%. Heat index values up to 108 early until midnight. Tuesday, mostly sunny. A slight chance of showers and thunderstorms in the morning. Not as hot with highs in the upper 80s. North winds 10 to 15 miles an hour with gusts up to 25 miles an hour. Chance of rain 20%. Tuesday night, mostly clear.
cooler with lows in the mid-60s. Northeast winds 5 to 10 miles an hour. Wednesday, partly sunny. Highs in the lower 80s. Northeast winds around 5 miles an hour. Wednesday night, mostly cloudy. A chance of showers after midnight. Lows in the mid-60s. Chance of rain 40%. Thursday, a chance of showers in the morning. Mostly cloudy. Highs in the upper 70s. Chance of rain 50%. Thursday night, mostly cloudy with a chance of thunderstorms. A chance of showers until midnight, then showers likely after midnight. Lows in the mid-60s. Chance of rain 60%. Friday, mostly cloudy with a chance of showers in the morning, then partly sunny in the afternoon. Highs in the lower 80s. Chance of rain 30%. Friday night and Saturday, partly cloudy. Hot. Lows in the mid-60s. Highs in the upper 80s. Saturday night, mostly clear. Lows around 70. Sunday, mostly sunny. Hot with highs in the mid-90s. At 4 a.m. in Omaha, it was clear. The temperature was 81 degrees, the dew point 75, and the relative humidity 82%. The wind was south at 8 miles an hour. The pressure was 29.87 inches and falling. Across eastern Nebraska and southwest Iowa, fog was reported, with a temperature of 74 at Takema and 75 at Red Oak, Iowa. It was clear, with a temperature of 77 at Lincoln, 78 at Offutt Air Force Base, 79 at Millard, and 79 at Fremont. Under clear skies, Columbus reported 78, Blair Airport reported 77, Nebraska City reported 75, and Plattsmouth reported 77. Here are some observations from across the region. Skies ranged from clear to partly cloudy. It was 77 at Grand Island, 77 at Norfolk, 77 at Sioux Falls, 75 at Sioux City, and 74 at Des Moines. Kansas City reported 77, Concordia, Kansas reported 78, North Platte reported 76, Denver reported 73, and Valentine reported 79. Once again, at 4 a.m. in Omaha, it was 81 degrees under clear skies. Here are the forecast key messages. A heat advisory is in effect for the entire area Monday. Expect afternoon heat index values of 105 to 110 with overnight heat indices remaining in the 70s. A few strong to severe storms will be possible Monday afternoon and evening, 10 to 20% chance in northeast Nebraska and west central Iowa. Damaging winds will be the primary threat. Cooler weather returns by the middle of the week, with high temperatures falling back into the 80s and even some 70s Thursday. There will be increasing chances for showers and storms Wednesday night into Friday. Warm weather looks to return by the weekend. Heat advisory information for the following counties in Nebraska: Boone, Burt, Butler, Cass, Colfax, Cumming, Dodge, Douglas, Gage, Jefferson, Johnson, Lancaster, Madison, Nemaha, Odo, Pawnee, Platte, Richardson, Saline, Sarpy, Saunders, Seward, Stanton, Thurston, Washington, and Wayne, and the following counties in Iowa: Fremont, Harrison, Mills, Montgomery, Page, Pottawatomie, and Shelby. Heat advisory remains in effect from 10 a.m. to 10 p.m. Monday. What? Heat index values of 105 to 110 expected. Where? Portions of southwest and west central Iowa and east central, northeast, and southeast Nebraska. When? From 10 a.m. to 10 p.m. Monday. Impacts. Hot temperatures and high humidity may cause heat illnesses. Additional details. Overnight heat index values in the 70s will provide little relief. 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Take extra precautions when outside. Wear lightweight and loose-fitting clothing. Try to limit strenuous activities to early morning or evening.
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The current time is 4:22 a.m. Central Daylight Time. The following is a summary of watches, warnings, and advisories in effect. A heat advisory remains in effect from 10 a.m. until 10 p.m. for the following counties in Iowa, Harrison, Mills, and Pottawatomie, and the following counties in Nebraska, Burt, Cass, Dodge, Douglas, Odo, Sarpy, Saunders, and Washington. Now for the official National Weather Service forecast for the Omaha and Council Bluffs area. Today, hot. Mostly sunny. Highs around 100. South winds 5 to 10 miles an hour, becoming southwest this afternoon. Tonight, mostly clear until midnight, then partly cloudy with a slight chance of showers and thunderstorms after midnight. Lows in the mid-70s. Southwest winds 5 to 10 miles an hour, becoming north after midnight. Chance of rain 20%. Heat index values up to 108 early until midnight. Tuesday, mostly sunny. A slight chance of showers and thunderstorms in the morning. Not as hot with highs in the upper 80s. North winds 10 to 15 miles an hour with gusts up to 25 miles an hour. Chance of rain 20%. Tuesday night, mostly clear. Cooler with lows in the mid-60s. Northeast winds 5 to 10 miles an hour. Wednesday, partly sunny. Highs in the lower 80s. Northeast winds around 5 miles an hour. Wednesday night, mostly cloudy. A chance of showers after midnight. Lows in the mid-60s. Chance of rain 40%. Thursday, a chance of showers in the morning. Mostly cloudy. Highs in the upper 70s. Chance of rain 50%. Thursday night, mostly cloudy with a chance of thunderstorms. A chance of showers until midnight, then showers likely after midnight. Lows in the mid-60s. Chance of rain 60%. Friday, mostly cloudy with a chance of showers in the morning, then partly sunny in the afternoon. Highs in the lower 80s. Chance of rain 30%. Friday night and Saturday, partly cloudy. Hot. Lows in the mid-60s. Highs in the upper 80s. Saturday night, mostly clear. Lows around 70. Sunday, mostly sunny. Hot with highs in the mid-90s. At 4 a.m. in Omaha, it was clear. The temperature was 81 degrees, the dew point 75, and the relative humidity 82%. The wind was south at 8 miles an hour. The pressure was 29.87 inches and falling. Across eastern Nebraska and southwest Iowa, fog was reported, with a temperature of 74 at Takema and 75 at Red Oak, Iowa. It was clear, with a temperature of 77 at Lincoln, 78 at Offutt Air Force Base, 79 at Millard, and 79 at Fremont. Under clear skies, Columbus reported 78, Blair Airport reported 77, Nebraska City reported 75, and Plattsmouth reported 77. Here are some observations from across the region. Skies ranged from clear to partly cloudy. It was 77 at Grand Island, 77 at Norfolk, 77 at Sioux Falls, 75 at Sioux City, and 74 at Des Moines. Kansas City reported 77, Concordia, Kansas reported 78, North Platte reported 76, Denver reported 73, and Valentine reported 79. Once again, at 4 a.m. in Omaha, it was 81 degrees under clear skies. Here are the forecast key messages. A heat advisory is in effect for the entire area Monday.
Expect afternoon heat index values of 105 to 110 with overnight heat indices remaining in the 70s. A few strong to severe storms will be possible Monday afternoon and evening, 10 to 20% chance in northeast Nebraska and west central Iowa. Damaging winds will be the primary threat. Cooler weather returns by the middle of the week, with high temperatures falling back into the 80s and even some 70s Thursday. There will be increasing chances for showers and storms Wednesday night into Friday. Warm weather looks to return by the weekend. Heat advisory information for the following counties in Nebraska: Boone, Burt, Butler, Cass, Colfax, Cumming, Dodge, Douglas, Gage, Jefferson, Johnson, Lancaster, Madison, Nemaha, Odo, Pawnee, Platte, Richardson, Saline, Sarpy, Saunders, Seward, Stanton, Thurston, Washington, and Wayne, and the following counties in Iowa: Fremont, Harrison, Mills, Montgomery, Page, Pottawatomie, and Shelby. Heat advisory remains in effect from 10 a.m. to 10 p.m. Monday. What? Heat index values of 105 to 110 expected. Where? Portions of southwest and west central Iowa and east central, northeast, and southeast Nebraska. When? From 10 a.m. to 10 p.m. Monday. Impacts. Hot temperatures and high humidity may cause heat illnesses. Additional details. Overnight heat index values in the 70s will provide little relief. Drink plenty of fluids. 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Take extra precautions when outside. Wear lightweight and loose-fitting clothing. Try to limit strenuous activities to early morning or evening. 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Anyone overcome by heat should be moved to a cool and shaded location. Heat stroke is an emergency. 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The current time is 4:29 a.m. Central Daylight Time. The following is a summary of watches, warnings, and advisories in effect. A heat advisory remains in effect from 10 a.m. until 10 p.m. for the following counties in Iowa: Harrison, Mills, and Pottawatomie, and the following counties in Nebraska: Burt, Cass, Dodge, Douglas, Odo, Sarpy, Saunders, and Washington. Now for the official National Weather Service forecast for the Omaha and Council Bluffs area. Today, hot. Mostly sunny. Highs around 100. South winds 5 to 10 miles an hour, becoming southwest this afternoon. Tonight, mostly clear until midnight, then partly cloudy with a slight chance of showers and thunderstorms after midnight. Lows in the mid-70s. Southwest winds 5 to 10 miles an hour, becoming north after midnight. Chance of rain 20%. Heat index values up to 108 early until midnight. Tuesday, mostly sunny. A slight chance of showers and thunderstorms in the morning. Not as hot with highs in the upper 80s. North winds 10 to 15 miles an hour with gusts up to 25 miles an hour. Chance of rain 20%. Tuesday night, mostly clear. Cooler with lows in the mid-60s. Northeast winds 5 to 10 miles an hour. Wednesday, partly sunny. Highs in the lower 80s. Northeast winds around 5 miles an hour. Wednesday night, mostly cloudy. A chance of showers after midnight. Lows in the mid-60s. Chance of rain 40%. Thursday, a chance of showers in the morning. Mostly cloudy. Highs in the upper 70s. Chance of rain 50%. Thursday night, mostly cloudy with a chance of thunderstorms. A chance of showers until midnight, then showers likely after midnight. Lows in the mid-60s. Chance of rain 60%.
Friday, mostly cloudy with a chance of showers in the morning, then partly sunny in the afternoon. Highs in the lower 80s. Chance of rain 30%. Friday night and Saturday, partly cloudy. Hot. Lows in the mid-60s. Highs in the upper 80s. Saturday night, mostly clear. Lows around 70. Sunday, mostly sunny. Hot with highs in the mid-90s. At 4 a.m. in Omaha, it was clear. The temperature was 81 degrees, the dew point 75, and the relative humidity 82%. The wind was south at 8 miles an hour. The pressure was 29.87 inches and falling. Across eastern Nebraska and southwest Iowa, fog was reported, with a temperature of 74 at Takema and 75 at Red Oak, Iowa. It was clear, with a temperature of 77 at Lincoln, 78 at Offutt Air Force Base, 79 at Millard, and 79 at Fremont. Under clear skies, Columbus reported 78, Blair Airport reported 77, Nebraska City reported 75, and Plattsmouth reported 77. Here are some observations from across the region. Skies ranged from clear to partly cloudy. It was 77 at Grand Island, 77 at Norfolk, 77 at Sioux Falls, 75 at Sioux City, and 74 at Des Moines. Kansas City reported 77, Concordia, Kansas reported 78, North Platte reported 76, Denver reported 73, and Valentine reported 79. Once again, at 4 a.m. in Omaha, it was 81 degrees under clear skies. Here are the forecast key messages. A heat advisory is in effect for the entire area Monday. Expect afternoon heat index values of 105 to 110 with overnight heat indices remaining in the 70s. A few strong to severe storms will be possible Monday afternoon and evening, 10 to 20% chance in northeast Nebraska and west central Iowa. Damaging winds will be the primary threat. Cooler weather returns by the middle of the week, with high temperatures falling back into the 80s and even some 70s Thursday. There will be increasing chances for showers and storms Wednesday night into Friday. Warm weather looks to return by the weekend. Heat advisory information for the following counties in Nebraska: Boone, Burt, Butler, Cass, Colfax, Cumming, Dodge, Douglas, Gage, Jefferson, Johnson, Lancaster, Madison, Nemaha, Odo, Pawnee, Platte, Richardson, Saline, Sarpy, Saunders, Seward, Stanton, Thurston, Washington, and Wayne, and the following counties in Iowa: Fremont, Harrison, Mills, Montgomery, Page, Pottawatomie, and Shelby. Heat advisory remains in effect from 10 a.m. to 10 p.m. Monday. What heat index values of 105 to 110 expected? Where portions of southwest and west central Iowa and east central, northeast, and southeast Nebraska? When from 10 a.m. to 10 p.m. Monday? Impacts: hot temperatures and high humidity may cause heat illnesses. Additional details: overnight heat index values in the 70s will provide little relief. 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Take extra precautions when outside. 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Anyone overcome by heat should be moved to a cool and shaded location. Heat stroke is an emergency. 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The current time is 4:36 a.m. Central Daylight Time. The following is a summary of watches, warnings, and advisories in effect. A heat advisory remains in effect from 10 a.m. until 10 p.m. for the following counties in Iowa: Harrison, Mills, and Pottawatomie, and the following counties
in Nebraska, Burt, Cass, Dodge, Douglas, Odo, Sarpy, Saunders, and Washington. Now for the official National Weather Service forecast for the Omaha and Council Bluffs area. Today, hot. Mostly sunny. Highs around 100. South winds 5 to 10 miles an hour, becoming southwest this afternoon. Tonight, mostly clear until midnight, then partly cloudy with a slight chance of showers and thunderstorms after midnight. Lows in the mid-70s. Southwest winds 5 to 10 miles an hour, becoming north after midnight. Chance of rain 20%. Heat index values up to 108 early until midnight. Tuesday, mostly sunny. A slight chance of showers and thunderstorms in the morning. Not as hot with highs in the upper 80s. North winds 10 to 15 miles an hour with gusts up to 25 miles an hour. Chance of rain 20%. Tuesday night, mostly clear. Cooler with lows in the mid-60s. Northeast winds 5 to 10 miles an hour. Wednesday, partly sunny. Highs in the lower 80s. Northeast winds around 5 miles an hour. Wednesday night, mostly cloudy. A chance of showers after midnight. Lows in the mid-60s. Chance of rain 40%. Thursday, a chance of showers in the morning. Mostly cloudy. Highs in the upper 70s. Chance of rain 50%. Thursday night, mostly cloudy with a chance of thunderstorms. A chance of showers until midnight, then showers likely after midnight. Lows in the mid-60s. Chance of rain 60%. Friday, mostly cloudy with a chance of showers in the morning, then partly sunny in the afternoon. Highs in the lower 80s. Chance of rain 30%. Friday night and Saturday, partly cloudy. Hot. Lows in the mid-60s. Highs in the upper 80s. Saturday night, mostly clear. Lows around 70. Sunday, mostly sunny. Hot with highs in the mid-90s. At 4 a.m. in Omaha, it was clear. The temperature was 81 degrees, the dew point 75, and the relative humidity 82%. The wind was south at 8 miles an hour. The pressure was 29.87 inches and falling. Across eastern Nebraska and southwest Iowa, fog was reported, with a temperature of 74 at Takema and 75 at Red Oak, Iowa. It was clear, with a temperature of 77 at Lincoln, 78 at Offutt Air Force Base, 79 at Millard, and 79 at Fremont. Under clear skies, Columbus reported 78, Blair Airport reported 77, Nebraska City reported 75, and Plattsmouth reported 77. Here are some observations from across the region. Skies ranged from clear to partly cloudy. It was 77 at Grand Island, 77 at Norfolk, 77 at Sioux Falls, 75 at Sioux City, and 74 at Des Moines. Kansas City reported 77, Concordia, Kansas reported 78, North Platte reported 76, Denver reported 73, and Valentine reported 79. Once again, at 4 a.m. in Omaha, it was 81 degrees under clear skies. Here are the forecast key messages. A heat advisory is in effect for the entire area Monday. Expect afternoon heat index values of 105 to 110 with overnight heat indices remaining in the 70s. A few strong to severe storms will be possible Monday afternoon and evening, 10 to 20% chance in northeast Nebraska and west central Iowa. Damaging winds will be the primary threat. Cooler weather returns by the middle of the week, with high temperatures falling back into the 80s and even some 70s Thursday. There will be increasing chances for showers and storms Wednesday night into Friday. Warm weather looks to return by the weekend. Heat advisory information for the following counties in Nebraska: Boone, Burt, Butler, Cass, Colfax, Cumming, Dodge, Douglas, Gage, Jefferson, Johnson, Lancaster, Madison, Nemaha, Odo,
Pawnee, Platt, Richardson, Saline, Sarpy, Saunders, Seward, Stanton, Thurston, Washington, and Wayne, and the following counties, in Iowa, Fremont, Harrison, Mills, Montgomery, Page, Pottawatomie, and Shelby. Heat advisory remains in effect from 10 a.m. to 10 p.m. Monday. What? Heat index values of 105 to 110 expected. Where? Portions of southwest and west central Iowa and east central, northeast, and southeast Nebraska. When? From 10 a.m. to 10 p.m. Monday. Impacts. Hot temperatures and high humidity may cause heat illnesses. Additional details. Overnight heat index values in the 70s will provide little relief. Drink plenty of fluids. Stay in an air-conditioned room, stay out of the sun, and check up on relatives and neighbors. Take extra precautions when outside. 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Anyone overcome by heat should be moved to a cool and shaded location. Heat stroke is an emergency. 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The current time is 4:43 a.m. Central Daylight Time. The following is a summary of watches, warnings, and advisories in effect. A heat advisory remains in effect from 10 a.m. until 10 p.m. for the following counties, in Iowa, Harrison, Mills, and Pottawatomie, and the following counties, in Nebraska, Burt, Cass, Dodge, Douglas, Odo, Sarpy, Saunders, and Washington. Now for the official National Weather Service forecast for the Omaha and Council Bluffs area. Today, hot. Mostly sunny. Highs around 100. South winds 5 to 10 miles an hour, becoming southwest this afternoon. Tonight, mostly clear until midnight, then partly cloudy with a slight chance of showers and thunderstorms after midnight. Lows in the mid-70s. Southwest winds 5 to 10 miles an hour, becoming north after midnight. Chance of rain 20%. Heat index values up to 108 early until midnight. Tuesday, mostly sunny. A slight chance of showers and thunderstorms in the morning. Not as hot with highs in the upper 80s. North winds 10 to 15 miles an hour with gusts up to 25 miles an hour. Chance of rain 20%. Tuesday night, mostly clear. Cooler with lows in the mid-60s. Northeast winds 5 to 10 miles an hour. Wednesday, partly sunny. Highs in the lower 80s. Northeast winds around 5 miles an hour. Wednesday night, mostly cloudy. A chance of showers after midnight. Lows in the mid-60s. Chance of rain 40%. Thursday, a chance of showers in the morning. Mostly cloudy. Highs in the upper 70s. Chance of rain 50%. Thursday night, mostly cloudy with a chance of thunderstorms. A chance of showers until midnight, then showers likely after midnight. Lows in the mid-60s. Chance of rain 60%. Friday, mostly cloudy with a chance of showers in the morning, then partly sunny in the afternoon. Highs in the lower 80s. Chance of rain 30%. Friday night and Saturday, partly cloudy. Hot. Lows in the mid-60s. Highs in the upper 80s. Saturday night, mostly clear. Lows around 70. Sunday, mostly sunny. Hot with highs in the mid-90s. At 4 a.m. in Omaha, it was clear. The temperature was 81 degrees, the dew point 75, and the relative humidity 82%. The wind was south at 8 miles an hour. The pressure was 29.87 inches and falling. Across eastern Nebraska and southwest Iowa,
fog was reported, with a temperature of 74 at Takema and 75 at Red Oak, Iowa. It was clear, with a temperature of 77 at Lincoln, 78 at Offutt Air Force Base, 79 at Millard, and 79 at Fremont. Under clear skies, Columbus reported 78, Blair Airport reported 77, Nebraska City reported 75, and Plattsmouth reported 77. Here are some observations from across the region. Skies ranged from clear to partly cloudy. It was 77 at Grand Island, 77 at Norfolk, 77 at Sioux Falls, 75 at Sioux City, and 74 at Des Moines. Kansas City reported 77, Concordia, Kansas reported 78, North Platte reported 76, Denver reported 73, and Valentine reported 79. Once again, at 4 a.m. in Omaha, it was 81 degrees under clear skies. Here are the forecast key messages. A heat advisory is in effect for the entire area Monday. Expect afternoon heat index values of 105 to 110 with overnight heat indices remaining in the 70s. A few strong to severe storms will be possible Monday afternoon and evening, 10 to 20% chance in northeast Nebraska and west central Iowa. Damaging winds will be the primary threat. Cooler weather returns by the middle of the week, with high temperatures falling back into the 80s and even some 70s Thursday. There will be increasing chances for showers and storms Wednesday night into Friday. Warm weather looks to return by the weekend. Heat advisory information for the following counties in Nebraska: Boone, Burt, Butler, Cass, Colfax, Cumming, Dodge, Douglas, Gage, Jefferson, Johnson, Lancaster, Madison, Nemaha, Odo, Pawnee, Platte, Richardson, Saline, Sarpy, Saunders, Seward, Stanton, Thurston, Washington, and Wayne, and the following counties in Iowa: Fremont, Harrison, Mills, Montgomery, Page, Pottawatomie, and Shelby. Heat advisory remains in effect from 10 a.m. to 10 p.m. Monday. What? Heat index values of 105 to 110 expected. Where? Portions of southwest and west central Iowa and east central, northeast, and southeast Nebraska. When? From 10 a.m. to 10 p.m. Monday. Impacts. Hot temperatures and high humidity may cause heat illnesses. Additional details. Overnight heat index values in the 70s will provide little relief. Drink plenty of fluids. Stay in an air-conditioned room, stay out of the sun, and check up on relatives and neighbors. Take extra precautions when outside. Wear lightweight and loose-fitting clothing. Try to limit strenuous activities to early morning or evening. 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Anyone overcome by heat should be moved to a cool and shaded location. Heat stroke is an emergency. 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The current time is 4:50 a.m. Central Daylight Time. The following is a summary of watches, warnings, and advisories in effect. A heat advisory remains in effect from 10 a.m. until 10 p.m. for the following counties in Iowa, Harrison, Mills, and Pottawatomie, and the following counties in Nebraska: Burt, Cass, Dodge, Douglas, Odo, Sarpy, Saunders, and Washington. Now for the official National Weather Service forecast for the Omaha and Council Bluffs area. Today, hot. Mostly sunny. Highs around 100. South winds 5 to 10 miles an hour, becoming southwest this afternoon. Tonight, mostly clear until midnight, then partly cloudy with a slight chance of showers and thunderstorms after midnight. Lows in the mid-70s. Southwest winds 5 to 10 miles an hour, becoming north after midnight. Chance of rain 20%. Heat index values up to 108 early until midnight. Tuesday, mostly sunny.
a slight chance of showers and thunderstorms in the morning. Not as hot with highs in the upper 80s. North winds 10 to 15 miles an hour with gusts up to 25 miles an hour. Chance of rain 20%. Tuesday night, mostly clear. Cooler with lows in the mid-60s. Northeast winds 5 to 10 miles an hour. Wednesday, partly sunny. Highs in the lower 80s. Northeast winds around 5 miles an hour. Wednesday night, mostly cloudy. A chance of showers after midnight. Lows in the mid-60s. Chance of rain 40%. Thursday, a chance of showers in the morning. Mostly cloudy. Highs in the upper 70s. Chance of rain 50%. Thursday night, mostly cloudy with a chance of thunderstorms. A chance of showers until midnight, then showers likely after midnight. Lows in the mid-60s. Chance of rain 60%. Friday, mostly cloudy with a chance of showers in the morning, then partly sunny in the afternoon. Highs in the lower 80s. Chance of rain 30%. Friday night and Saturday, partly cloudy. Hot. Lows in the mid-60s. Highs in the upper 80s. Saturday night, mostly clear. Lows around 70. Sunday, mostly sunny. Hot with highs in the mid-90s. At 4 a.m. in Omaha, it was clear. The temperature was 81 degrees, the dew point 75, and the relative humidity 82%. The wind was south at 8 miles an hour. The pressure was 29.87 inches and falling. Across eastern Nebraska and southwest Iowa, fog was reported, with a temperature of 74 at Takema and 75 at Red Oak, Iowa. It was clear, with a temperature of 77 at Lincoln, 78 at Offutt Air Force Base, 79 at Millard, and 79 at Fremont. Under clear skies, Columbus reported 78, Blair Airport reported 77, Nebraska City reported 75, and Plattsmouth reported 77. Here are some observations from across the region. Skies ranged from clear to partly cloudy. It was 77 at Grand Island, 77 at Norfolk, 77 at Sioux Falls, 75 at Sioux City, and 74 at Des Moines. Kansas City reported 77, Concordia, Kansas reported 78, North Platte reported 76, Denver reported 73, and Valentine reported 79. Once again, at 4 a.m. in Omaha, it was 81 degrees under clear skies. Here are the forecast key messages. A heat advisory is in effect for the entire area Monday. Expect afternoon heat index values of 105 to 110 with overnight heat indices remaining in the 70s. A few strong to severe storms will be possible Monday afternoon and evening, 10 to 20% chance in northeast Nebraska and west central Iowa. Damaging winds will be the primary threat. Cooler weather returns by the middle of the week, with high temperatures falling back into the 80s and even some 70s Thursday. There will be increasing chances for showers and storms Wednesday night into Friday. Warm weather looks to return by the weekend. Heat advisory information for the following counties in Nebraska: Boone, Burt, Butler, Cass, Colfax, Cumming, Dodge, Douglas, Gage, Jefferson, Johnson, Lancaster, Madison, Nemaha, Odo, Pawnee, Platte, Richardson, Saline, Sarpy, Saunders, Seward, Stanton, Thurston, Washington, and Wayne, and the following counties in Iowa: Fremont, Harrison, Mills, Montgomery, Page, Pottawatomie, and Shelby. Heat advisory remains in effect from 10 a.m. to 10 p.m. Monday. What? Heat index values of 105 to 110 expected. Where? Portions of southwest and west central Iowa and east central, northeast, and southeast Nebraska. When? From 10 a.m. to 10 p.m. Monday. Impacts: hot temperatures and high humidity may cause heat illnesses. Additional details: overnight heat index values in the 70s will provide little relief. 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
stay in an air-conditioned room, stay out of the sun, and check up on relatives and neighbors. Take extra precautions when outside. 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Heat stroke is an emergency. 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The current time is 4:57 a.m. Central Daylight Time. The following is a summary of watches, warnings, and advisories in effect. A heat advisory remains in effect from 10 a.m. until 10 p.m. for the following counties in Iowa, Harrison, Mills, and Pottawatomie, and the following counties in Nebraska, Burt, Cass, Dodge, Douglas, Odo, Sarpy, Saunders, and Washington. Now for the official National Weather Service forecast for the Omaha and Council Bluffs area. Today, hot. Mostly sunny. Highs around 100. South winds 5 to 10 miles an hour, becoming southwest this afternoon. Tonight, mostly clear until midnight, then partly cloudy with a slight chance of showers and thunderstorms after midnight. Lows in the mid-70s. Southwest winds 5 to 10 miles an hour, becoming north after midnight. Chance of rain 20%. Heat index values up to 108 early until midnight. Tuesday, mostly sunny. A slight chance of showers and thunderstorms in the morning. Not as hot with highs in the upper 80s. North winds 10 to 15 miles an hour with gusts up to 25 miles an hour. Chance of rain 20%. Tuesday night, mostly clear. Cooler with lows in the mid-60s. Northeast winds 5 to 10 miles an hour. Wednesday, partly sunny. Highs in the lower 80s. Northeast winds around 5 miles an hour. Wednesday night, mostly cloudy. A chance of showers after midnight. Lows in the mid-60s. Chance of rain 40%. Thursday, a chance of showers in the morning. Mostly cloudy. Highs in the upper 70s. Chance of rain 50%. Thursday night, mostly cloudy with a chance of thunderstorms. A chance of showers until midnight, then showers likely after midnight. Lows in the mid-60s. Chance of rain 60%. Friday, mostly cloudy with a chance of showers in the morning, then partly sunny in the afternoon. Highs in the lower 80s. Chance of rain 30%. Friday night and Saturday, partly cloudy. Hot. Lows in the mid-60s. Highs in the upper 80s. Saturday night, mostly clear. Lows around 70. Sunday, mostly sunny. Hot with highs in the mid-90s. Here are the forecast key messages. A heat advisory is in effect for the entire area Monday. Expect afternoon heat index values of 105 to 110 with overnight heat indices remaining in the 70s. A few strong to severe storms will be possible Monday afternoon and evening, 10 to 20% chance in northeast Nebraska and west central Iowa. Damaging winds will be the primary threat. Cooler weather returns by the middle of the week, with high temperatures falling back into the 80s and even some 70s Thursday. There will be increasing chances for showers and storms Wednesday night into Friday. Warm weather looks to return by the weekend. Heat advisory information for the following counties in Nebraska: Boone, Burt, Butler, Cass, Colfax, Cumming, Dodge, Douglas, Gage, Jefferson, Johnson, Lancaster, Madison, Nemaha, Odo, Pawnee, Platte, Richardson, Saline, Sarpy, Saunders, Seward, Stanton, Thurston, Washington, and Wayne, and the following counties in Iowa: Fremont, Harrison, Mills, Montgomery, Page,
Pottawatomie, and Shelby. Heat advisory remains in effect from 10 a.m. to 10 p.m. Monday. What? Heat index values of 105 to 110 expected. Where? Portions of southwest and west central Iowa and east central, northeast, and southeast Nebraska. When? From 10 a.m. to 10 p.m. Monday. Impacts. Hot temperatures and high humidity may cause heat illnesses. Additional details. Overnight heat index values in the 70s will provide little relief. Drink plenty of fluids. Stay in an air-conditioned room. Stay out of the sun. And check up on relatives and neighbors. Take extra precautions when outside. 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Try to limit strenuous activities to early morning or evening. 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Anyone overcome by heat should be moved to a cool and shaded location. Heat stroke is an emergency. 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Douglas, Sarpy, Washington, Cass, Odo, Burt, Dodge, Saunders, Harrison, Pottawatomie, and Mills. 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The current time is 5:03 a.m. Central Daylight Time. The following is a summary of watches, warnings, and advisories in effect. A heat advisory remains in effect from 10 a.m. until 10 p.m. for the following counties in Iowa, Harrison, Mills, and Pottawatomie, and the following counties in Nebraska, Burt, Cass, Dodge, Douglas, Odo, Sarpy, Saunders, and Washington. Now for the official National Weather Service forecast for the Omaha and Council Bluffs area. Today, hot. Mostly sunny. Highs around 100. South winds 5 to 10 miles an hour, becoming southwest this afternoon. Tonight, mostly clear until midnight, then partly cloudy with a slight chance of showers and thunderstorms after midnight. Lows in the mid-70s. Southwest winds 5 to 10 miles an hour, becoming north after midnight. Chance of rain 20%. Heat index values up to 108 early until midnight. Tuesday, mostly sunny. A slight chance of showers and thunderstorms in the morning. Not as hot with highs in the upper 80s. North winds 10 to 15 miles an hour with gusts up to 25 miles an hour. Chance of rain 20%. Tuesday night, mostly clear. Cooler with lows in the mid-60s. Northeast winds 5 to 10 miles an hour. Wednesday, partly sunny. Highs in the lower 80s. Northeast winds around 5 miles an hour. Wednesday night, mostly cloudy. A chance of showers after midnight. Lows in the mid-60s. Chance of rain 40%. Thursday, a chance of showers in the morning. Mostly cloudy. Highs in the upper 70s. Chance of rain 50%. Thursday night, mostly cloudy with a chance of thunderstorms. A chance of showers until midnight, then showers likely after midnight. Lows in the mid-60s. Chance of rain 60%. Friday, mostly cloudy with a chance of showers in the morning, then partly sunny in the afternoon. Highs in the lower 80s. Chance of rain 30%. Friday night and Saturday, partly cloudy. Hot. Lows in the mid-60s. Highs in the upper 80s. Saturday night, mostly clear. Lows around 70. Sunday, mostly sunny. Hot with highs in the mid-90s. At 5 a.m. in Omaha, it was clear. The temperature was 79 degrees, the dew point 75, and the relative humidity 87%. The wind was southeast at 8 miles an hour. The pressure was 29.86 inches and falling. Across eastern Nebraska and southwest Iowa, at Red Oak, Iowa,
fog was reported with a temperature of 75. It was clear with a temperature of 76 at Lincoln, 78 at Millard, 79 at Fremont, and 77 at Columbus. Under clear skies, Blair Airport reported 76, Tecama reported 74, Nebraska City reported 76.

5 a.m. in Omaha, it was 79 degrees under clear skies. Here are the forecast key messages. A heat advisory is in effect for the entire area Monday. Expect afternoon heat index values of 105 to 110 with overnight heat indices remaining in the 70s. A few strong to severe storms will be possible Monday afternoon and evening, 10 to 20% chance in northeast Nebraska and west central Iowa. Damaging winds will be the primary threat. Cooler weather returns by the middle of the week, with high temperatures falling back into the 80s and even some 70s Thursday. There will be increasing chances for showers and storms Wednesday night into Friday. Warm weather looks to return by the weekend. Heat advisory information for the following counties in Nebraska: Boone, Burt, Butler, Cass, Colfax, Cumming, Dodge, Douglas, Gage, Jefferson, Johnson, Lancaster, Madison, Nemaha, Odo, Pawnee, Platte, Richardson, Saline, Sarpy, Saunders, Seward, Stanton, Thurston, Washington, and Wayne, and the following counties in Iowa: Fremont, Harrison, Mills, Montgomery, Page, Pottawatomie, and Shelby. Heat advisory remains in effect from 10 a.m. to 10 p.m. Monday. What? Heat index values of 105 to 110 expected. Where? Portions of southwest and west central Iowa and east central, northeast, and southeast Nebraska. When? From 10 a.m. to 10 p.m. Monday. Impacts. Hot temperatures and high humidity may cause heat illnesses. Additional details. Overnight heat index values in the 70s will provide little relief. Drink plenty of fluids. 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Stay out of the sun. And check up on relatives and neighbors. Take extra precautions when outside. 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Anyone overcome by heat should be moved to a cool and shaded location. Heat stroke is an emergency. 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The current time is 5:10 a.m. Central Daylight Time. The following is a summary of watches, warnings, and advisories in effect. A heat advisory remains in effect from 10 a.m. until 10 p.m. for the following counties in Iowa, Harrison, Mills, and Pottawatomie, and the following counties in Nebraska: Burt, Cass, Dodge, Douglas, Odo, Sarpy, Saunders, and Washington. Now for the official National Weather Service forecast for the Omaha and Council Bluffs area. Today, hot. Mostly sunny. Highs around 100. South winds 5 to 10 miles an hour, becoming southwest this afternoon. Tonight, mostly clear until midnight, then partly cloudy with a slight chance of showers and thunderstorms after midnight. Lows in the mid-70s. Southwest winds 5 to 10 miles an hour, becoming north after midnight. Chance of rain 20%. Heat index values up to 108 early until midnight. Tuesday, mostly sunny. A slight chance of showers and thunderstorms in the morning. Not as hot with highs in the upper 80s. North winds 10 to 15 miles an hour with gusts up to 25 miles an hour. Chance of rain 20%. Tuesday night, mostly clear. Cooler with lows in the mid-60s. Northeast winds 5 to 10 miles an hour. Wednesday, partly sunny. Highs in the lower 80s. Northeast winds around 5 miles an hour. Wednesday night, mostly cloudy. A chance of showers after midnight. Lows in the mid-60s. Chance of rain 40%. Thursday, a chance of showers in the morning. Mostly cloudy. Highs in the upper 70s. Chance of rain 50%. Thursday night, mostly cloudy with a chance of thunderstorms. A chance of showers until midnight.

sun showers likely after midnight. Lows in the mid-60s. Chance of rain 60%. Friday, mostly cloudy with a chance of showers in the morning, then partly sunny in the afternoon. Highs in the lower 80s. Chance of rain 30%. Friday night and Saturday, partly cloudy. Hot. Lows in the mid-60s. Highs in the upper 80s. Saturday night, mostly clear. Lows around 70. Sunday, mostly sunny. Hot with highs in the mid-90s. At 5 a.m. in Omaha, it was clear. The temperature was 79 degrees, the dew point 75, and the relative humidity 87%. The wind was southeast at 8 miles an hour. The pressure was 29.86 inches and falling. Across eastern Nebraska and southwest Iowa, at Red Oak, Iowa, fog was reported with a temperature of 75. It was clear with a temperature of 76 at Lincoln, 78 at Millard, 79 at Fremont, and 77 at Columbus. Under clear skies, Blair Airport reported 76, Tacoma reported 74, Nebraska City reported 74, and Plattsmouth reported 76. Here are some observations from across the region. Skies ranged from clear to partly cloudy. It was 75 at Grand Island, 77 at Norfolk, 78 at Sioux Falls, 77 at Sioux City, and 74 at Des Moines. Kansas City reported 75, Concordia, Kansas reported 77, North Platte reported 76, Denver reported 75, and Valentine reported 76. Once again, at 5 a.m. in Omaha, it was 79 degrees under clear skies. Here are the forecast key messages. A heat advisory is in effect for the entire area Monday. Expect afternoon heat index values of 105 to 110 with overnight heat indices remaining in the 70s. A few strong to severe storms will be possible Monday afternoon and evening, 10 to 20% chance in northeast Nebraska and west central Iowa. Damaging winds will be the primary threat. Cooler weather returns by the middle of the week, with high temperatures falling back into the 80s and even some 70s Thursday. There will be increasing chances for showers and storms Wednesday night into Friday. Warm weather looks to return by the weekend. Heat advisory information for the following counties in Nebraska: Boone, Burke, Butler, Cass, Colfax, Cumming, Dodge, Douglas, Gage, Jefferson, Johnson, Lancaster, Madison, Nemaha, Odo, Pawnee, Platte, Richardson, Saline, Sarpy, Saunders, Seward, Stanton, Thurston, Washington, and Wayne, and the following counties in Iowa: Fremont, Harrison, Mills, Montgomery, Page, Pottawatomie, and Shelby. Heat advisory remains in effect from 10 a.m. to 10 p.m. Monday. What? Heat index values of 105 to 110 expected. Where? Portions of southwest and west central Iowa and east central, northeast, and southeast Nebraska. When? From 10 a.m. to 10 p.m. Monday. Impacts. Hot temperatures and high humidity may cause heat illnesses. Additional details. Overnight heat index values in the 70s will provide little relief. Drink plenty of fluids. 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Stay out of the sun. And check up on relatives and neighbors. 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Anyone overcome by heat should be moved to a cool and shaded location. Heat stroke is an emergency. 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The current time is 5:17 a.m. Central Daylight Time. The following is a summary of watches, warnings, and advisories in effect.
a heat advisory remains in effect from 10 a.m. until 10 p.m. for the following counties: in Iowa, Harrison, Mills, and Pottawatomie, and the following counties: in Nebraska, Burt, Cass, Dodge, Douglas, Odo, Sarpy, Saunders, and Washington. Now for the official National Weather Service forecast for the Omaha and Council Bluffs area. Today, hot. Mostly sunny. Highs around 100. South winds 5 to 10 miles an hour, becoming southwest this afternoon. Tonight, mostly clear until midnight, then partly cloudy with a slight chance of showers and thunderstorms after midnight. Lows in the mid-70s. Southwest winds 5 to 10 miles an hour, becoming north after midnight. Chance of rain 20%. Heat index values up to 108 early until midnight. Tuesday, mostly sunny. A slight chance of showers and thunderstorms in the morning. Not as hot with highs in the upper 80s. North winds 10 to 15 miles an hour with gusts up to 25 miles an hour. Chance of rain 20%. Tuesday night, mostly clear. Cooler with lows in the mid-60s. Northeast winds 5 to 10 miles an hour. Wednesday, partly sunny. Highs in the lower 80s. Northeast winds around 5 miles an hour. Wednesday night, mostly cloudy. A chance of showers after midnight. Lows in the mid-60s. Chance of rain 40%. Thursday, a chance of showers in the morning. Mostly cloudy. Highs in the upper 70s. Chance of rain 50%. Thursday night, mostly cloudy with a chance of thunderstorms. A chance of showers until midnight, then showers likely after midnight. Lows in the mid-60s. Chance of rain 60%. Friday, mostly cloudy with a chance of showers in the morning, then partly sunny in the afternoon. Highs in the lower 80s. Chance of rain 30%. Friday night and Saturday, partly cloudy. Hot. Lows in the mid-60s. Highs in the upper 80s. Saturday night, mostly clear. Lows around 70. Sunday, mostly sunny. Hot with highs in the mid-90s. At 5 a.m. in Omaha, it was clear. The temperature was 79 degrees, the dew point 75, and the relative humidity 87%. The wind was southeast at 8 miles an hour. The pressure was 29.86 inches and falling. Across eastern Nebraska and southwest Iowa, at Red Oak, Iowa, fog was reported with a temperature of 75. It was clear, with a temperature of 76 at Lincoln, 78 at Millard, 79 at Fremont, and 77 at Columbus. Under clear skies, Blair Airport reported 76, Tacoma reported 74, Nebraska City reported 74, and Plattsmouth reported 76. Here are some observations from across the region. Skies ranged from clear to partly cloudy. It was 75 at Grand Island, 77 at Norfolk, 78 at Sioux Falls, 77 at Sioux City, and 74 at Des Moines. Kansas City reported 75, Concordia, Kansas reported 77, North Platte reported 76, Denver reported 75, and Valentine reported 76. Once again, at 5 a.m. in Omaha, it was 79 degrees under clear skies. Here are the forecast key messages. A heat advisory is in effect for the entire area Monday. Expect afternoon heat index values of 105 to 110 with overnight heat indices remaining in the 70s. A few strong to severe storms will be possible Monday afternoon and evening, 10 to 20% chance in northeast Nebraska and west central Iowa. Damaging winds will be the primary threat. Cooler weather returns by the middle of the week, with high temperatures falling back into the 80s and even some 70s Thursday. There will be increasing chances for showers and storms Wednesday night into Friday. Warm weather looks to return by the weekend. Heat advisory information for the following counties: in Nebraska, Boone, Burt, Butler, Cass,
Colfax, Cumming, Dodge, Douglas, Gage, Jefferson, Johnson, Lancaster, Madison, Nemaha, Odo, Pawnee, Platt, Richardson, Saline, Sarpy, Saunders, Seward, Stanton, Thurston, Washington, and Wayne, and the following counties in Iowa: Fremont, Harrison, Mills, Montgomery, Page, Pottawatomie, and Shelby. Heat advisory remains in effect from 10 a.m. to 10 p.m. Monday. What? Heat index values of 105 to 110 expected. Where? Portions of southwest and west central Iowa and east central, northeast, and southeast Nebraska. When? From 10 a.m. to 10 p.m. Monday. Impacts. Hot temperatures and high humidity may cause heat illnesses. Additional details. Overnight heat index values in the 70s will provide little relief. Drink plenty of fluids. Stay in an air-conditioned room. Stay out of the sun. And check up on relatives and neighbors. 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Anyone overcome by heat should be moved to a cool and shaded location. Heat stroke is an emergency. 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The current time is 5:24 a.m. Central Daylight Time. The following is a summary of watches, warnings, and advisories in effect. A heat advisory remains in effect from 10 a.m. until 10 p.m. for the following counties in Iowa, Harrison, Mills, and Pottawatomie, and the following counties in Nebraska: Burt, Cass, Dodge, Douglas, Odo, Sarpy, Saunders, and Washington. Now for the official National Weather Service forecast for the Omaha and Council Bluffs area. Today, hot. Mostly sunny. Highs around 100. South winds 5 to 10 miles an hour, becoming southwest this afternoon. Tonight, mostly clear until midnight, then partly cloudy with a slight chance of showers and thunderstorms after midnight. Lows in the mid-70s. Southwest winds 5 to 10 miles an hour, becoming north after midnight. Chance of rain 20%. Heat index values up to 108 early until midnight. Tuesday, mostly sunny. A slight chance of showers and thunderstorms in the morning. Not as hot with highs in the upper 80s. North winds 10 to 15 miles an hour with gusts up to 25 miles an hour. Chance of rain 20%. Tuesday night, mostly clear. Cooler with lows in the mid-60s. Northeast winds 5 to 10 miles an hour. Wednesday, partly sunny. Highs in the lower 80s. Northeast winds around 5 miles an hour. Wednesday night, mostly cloudy. A chance of showers after midnight. Lows in the mid-60s. Chance of rain 40%. Thursday, a chance of showers in the morning. Mostly cloudy. Highs in the upper 70s. Chance of rain 50%. Thursday night, mostly cloudy with a chance of thunderstorms. A chance of showers until midnight, then showers likely after midnight. Lows in the mid-60s. Chance of rain 60%. Friday, mostly cloudy with a chance of showers in the morning, then partly sunny in the afternoon. Highs in the lower 80s. Chance of rain 30%. Friday night and Saturday, partly cloudy. Hot. Lows in the mid-60s. Highs in the upper 80s. Saturday night, mostly clear. Lows around 70. Sunday, mostly sunny. Hot with highs in the mid-90s. At 5 a.m. in Omaha, it was clear. The temperature was 79 degrees, the dew point 75, and the relative humidity 87%. The wind was southeast at 8 miles an hour.
the pressure was 29.86 inches and falling. Across eastern Nebraska and southwest Iowa, at Red Oak, Iowa, fog was reported with a temperature of 75. It was clear with a temperature of 76 at Lincoln, 78 at Millard, 79 at Fremont, and 77 at Columbus. Under clear skies, Blair Airport reported 76, Tacoma reported 74, Nebraska City reported 74, and Plattsmouth reported 76. Here are some observations from across the region. Skies ranged from clear to partly cloudy. It was 75 at Grand Island, 77 at Norfolk, 78 at Sioux Falls, 77 at Sioux City, and 74 at Des Moines. Kansas City reported 75, Concordia, Kansas reported 77, North Platte reported 76, Denver reported 75, and Valentine reported 76. Once again, at 5 a.m. in Omaha, it was 79 degrees under clear skies. Here are the forecast key messages. A heat advisory is in effect for the entire area Monday. Expect afternoon heat index values of 105 to 110 with overnight heat indices remaining in the 70s. A few strong to severe storms will be possible Monday afternoon and evening, 10 to 20% chance in northeast Nebraska and west central Iowa. Damaging winds will be the primary threat. Cooler weather returns by the middle of the week, with high temperatures falling back into the 80s and even some 70s Thursday. There will be increasing chances for showers and storms Wednesday night into Friday. Warm weather looks to return by the weekend. Heat advisory information for the following counties in Nebraska: Boone, Burt, Butler, Cass, Colfax, Cumming, Dodge, Douglas, Gage, Jefferson, Johnson, Lancaster, Madison, Nemaha, Odo, Pawnee, Platte, Richardson, Saline, Sarpy, Saunders, Seward, Stanton, Thurston, Washington, and Wayne, and the following counties in Iowa: Fremont, Harrison, Mills, Montgomery, Page, Pottawatomie, and Shelby. Heat advisory remains in effect from 10 a.m. to 10 p.m. Monday. What heat index values of 105 to 110 expected? Where portions of southwest and west central Iowa and east central, northeast, and southeast Nebraska? When from 10 a.m. to 10 p.m. Monday? Impacts: hot temperatures and high humidity may cause heat illnesses. Additional details: overnight heat index values in the 70s will provide little relief. 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Take extra precautions when outside. 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Heat stroke is an emergency. 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The current time is 5:31 a.m. Central Daylight Time. The following is a summary of watches, warnings, and advisories in effect. A heat advisory remains in effect from 10 a.m. until 10 p.m. for the following counties in Iowa: Harrison, Mills, and Pottawatomie, and the following counties in Nebraska: Burt, Cass, Dodge, Douglas, Odo, Sarpy, Saunders, and Washington. Now for the official National Weather Service forecast for the Omaha and Council Bluffs area. Today, hot. Mostly sunny. Highs around 100. South winds 5 to 10 miles an hour, becoming southwest this afternoon. Tonight, mostly clear until midnight, then partly cloudy with a slight chance of showers and thunderstorms after midnight. Lows in the mid-70s. Southwest winds 5 to 10 miles an hour, becoming north after midnight. Chance of rain 20%.
heat index values up to 108 early until midnight. Tuesday, mostly sunny. A slight chance of showers and thunderstorms in the morning. Not as hot with highs in the upper 80s. North winds 10 to 15 miles an hour with gusts up to 25 miles an hour. Chance of rain 20%. Tuesday night, mostly clear. Cooler with lows in the mid-60s. Northeast winds 5 to 10 miles an hour. Wednesday, partly sunny. Highs in the lower 80s. Northeast winds around 5 miles an hour. Wednesday night, mostly cloudy. A chance of showers after midnight. Lows in the mid-60s. Chance of rain 40%. Thursday, a chance of showers in the morning. Mostly cloudy. Highs in the upper 70s. Chance of rain 50%. Thursday night, mostly cloudy with a chance of thunderstorms. A chance of showers until midnight, then showers likely after midnight. Lows in the mid-60s. Chance of rain 60%. Friday, mostly cloudy with a chance of showers in the morning, then partly sunny in the afternoon. Highs in the lower 80s. Chance of rain 30%. Friday night and Saturday, partly cloudy. Hot. Lows in the mid-60s. Highs in the upper 80s. Saturday night, mostly clear. Lows around 70. Sunday, mostly sunny. Hot with highs in the mid-90s. At 5 a.m. in Omaha, it was clear. The temperature was 79 degrees, the dew point 75, and the relative humidity 87%. The wind was southeast at 8 miles an hour. The pressure was 29.86 inches and falling. Across eastern Nebraska and southwest Iowa, at Red Oak, Iowa, fog was reported with a temperature of 75. It was clear with a temperature of 76 at Lincoln, 78 at Millard, 79 at Fremont, and 77 at Columbus. Under clear skies, Blair Airport reported 76, Tacoma reported 74, Nebraska City reported 74, and Plattsmouth reported 76. Here are some observations from across the region. Skies ranged from clear to partly cloudy. It was 75 in Grand Island, 77 at Norfolk, 78 at Sioux Falls, 77 at Sioux City, and 74 at Des Moines. Kansas City reported 75, Concordia, Kansas reported 77, North Platte reported 76, Denver reported 75, and Valentine reported 76. Once again, at 5 a.m. in Omaha, it was 79 degrees under clear skies. Here are the forecast key messages. A heat advisory is in effect for the entire area Monday. Expect afternoon heat index values of 105 to 110 with overnight heat indices remaining in the 70s. A few strong to severe storms will be possible Monday afternoon and evening, 10 to 20% chance in northeast Nebraska and west central Iowa. Damaging winds will be the primary threat. Cooler weather returns by the middle of the week, with high temperatures falling back into the 80s and even some 70s Thursday. There will be increasing chances for showers and storms Wednesday night into Friday. Warm weather looks to return by the weekend. Heat advisory information for the following counties in Nebraska: Boone, Burt, Butler, Cass, Colfax, Cumming, Dodge, Douglas, Gage, Jefferson, Johnson, Lancaster, Madison, Nemaha, Odo, Pawnee, Platte, Richardson, Saline, Sarpy, Saunders, Seward, Stanton, Thurston, Washington, and Wayne, and the following counties in Iowa: Fremont, Harrison, Mills, Montgomery, Page, Pottawatomie, and Shelby. Heat advisory remains in effect from 10 a.m. to 10 p.m. Monday. What heat index values of 105 to 110 expected? Where portions of southwest and west central Iowa and east central, northeast, and southeast Nebraska? When from 10 a.m. to 10 p.m. Monday? Impacts: hot temperatures and high humidity may cause heat illnesses. Additional details
Overnight heat index values in the 70s will provide little relief. Drink plenty of fluids, stay in an air-conditioned room, stay out of the sun, and check up on relatives and neighbors. Take extra precautions when outside. 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Anyone overcome by heat should be moved to a cool and shaded location. Heat stroke is an emergency. 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The current time is 5:38 a.m. Central Daylight Time. The following is a summary of watches, warnings, and advisories in effect. A heat advisory remains in effect from 10 a.m. until 10 p.m. for the following counties in Iowa, Harrison, Mills, and Pottawatomie, and the following counties in Nebraska, Burt, Cass, Dodge, Douglas, Odo, Sarpy, Saunders, and Washington. Now for the official National Weather Service forecast for the Omaha and Council Bluffs area. Today, hot. Mostly sunny. Highs around 100. South winds 5 to 10 miles an hour, becoming southwest this afternoon. Tonight, mostly clear until midnight, then partly cloudy with a slight chance of showers and thunderstorms after midnight. Lows in the mid-70s. Southwest winds 5 to 10 miles an hour, becoming north after midnight. Chance of rain 20%. Heat index values up to 108 early until midnight. Tuesday, mostly sunny. A slight chance of showers and thunderstorms in the morning. Not as hot with highs in the upper 80s. North winds 10 to 15 miles an hour with gusts up to 25 miles an hour. Chance of rain 20%. Tuesday night, mostly clear. Cooler with lows in the mid-60s. Northeast winds 5 to 10 miles an hour. Wednesday, partly sunny. Highs in the lower 80s. Northeast winds around 5 miles an hour. Wednesday night, mostly cloudy. A chance of showers after midnight. Lows in the mid-60s. Chance of rain 40%. Thursday, a chance of showers in the morning. Mostly cloudy. Highs in the upper 70s. Chance of rain 50%. Thursday night, mostly cloudy with a chance of thunderstorms. A chance of showers until midnight, then showers likely after midnight. Lows in the mid-60s. Chance of rain 60%. Friday, mostly cloudy with a chance of showers in the morning, then partly sunny in the afternoon. Highs in the lower 80s. Chance of rain 30%. Friday night and Saturday, partly cloudy. Hot. Lows in the mid-60s. Highs in the upper 80s. Saturday night, mostly clear. Lows around 70. Sunday, mostly sunny. Hot with highs in the mid-90s. At 5 a.m. in Omaha, it was clear. The temperature was 79 degrees, the dew point 75, and the relative humidity 87%. The wind was southeast at 8 miles an hour. The pressure was 29.86 inches and falling. Across eastern Nebraska and southwest Iowa, at Red Oak, Iowa, fog was reported with a temperature of 75. It was clear, with a temperature of 76 at Lincoln, 78 at Millard, 79 at Fremont, and 77 at Columbus. Under clear skies, Blair Airport reported 76, Tacoma reported 74, Nebraska City reported 74, and Plattsmouth reported 76. Here are some observations from across the region. Skies ranged from clear to partly cloudy. It was 75 at Grand Island, 77 at Norfolk, 78 at Sioux Falls, 77 at Sioux City, and 74 at Des Moines.
Kansas City reported 75. Concordia, Kansas reported 77. North Platte reported 76. Denver reported 75. And Valentine reported 76. Once again, at 5 a.m. in Omaha, it was 79 degrees under clear skies. Here are the forecast key messages. A heat advisory is in effect for the entire area Monday. Expect afternoon heat index values of 105 to 110 with overnight heat indices remaining in the 70s. A few strong to severe storms will be possible Monday afternoon and evening, 10 to 20% chance in northeast Nebraska and west central Iowa. Damaging winds will be the primary threat. Cooler weather returns by the middle of the week, with high temperatures falling back into the 80s and even some 70s Thursday. There will be increasing chances for showers and storms Wednesday night into Friday. Warm weather looks to return by the weekend. Heat advisory information for the following counties in Nebraska: Boone, Burt, Butler, Cass, Colfax, Cumming, Dodge, Douglas, Gage, Jefferson, Johnson, Lancaster, Madison, Nemaha, Odo, Pawnee, Platte, Richardson, Saline, Sarpy, Saunders, Seward, Stanton, Thurston, Washington, and Wayne, and the following counties in Iowa: Fremont, Harrison, Mills, Montgomery, Page, Pottawatomie, and Shelby. Heat advisory remains in effect from 10 a.m. to 10 p.m. Monday. What? Heat index values of 105 to 110 expected. Where? Portions of southwest and west central Iowa and east central, northeast, and southeast Nebraska. When? From 10 a.m. to 10 p.m. Monday. Impacts. Hot temperatures and high humidity may cause heat illnesses. Additional details. Overnight heat index values in the 70s will provide little relief. Drink plenty of fluids. Stay in an air-conditioned room. Stay out of the sun. And check up on relatives and neighbors. 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Anyone overcome by heat should be moved to a cool and shaded location. 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The current time is 5:45 a.m. Central Daylight Time. The following is a summary of watches, warnings, and advisories in effect. A heat advisory remains in effect from 10 a.m. until 10 p.m. for the following counties in Iowa: Harrison, Mills, and Pottawatomie, and the following counties in Nebraska: Burt, Cass, Dodge, Douglas, Odo, Sarpy, Saunders, and Washington. Now for the official National Weather Service forecast for the Omaha and Council Bluffs area. Today, hot. Mostly sunny. Highs around 100. South winds 5 to 10 miles an hour, becoming southwest this afternoon. Tonight, mostly clear until midnight, then partly cloudy with a slight chance of showers and thunderstorms after midnight. Lows in the mid-70s. Southwest winds 5 to 10 miles an hour, becoming north after midnight. Chance of rain 20%. Heat index values up to 108 early until midnight. Tuesday, mostly sunny. A slight chance of showers and thunderstorms in the morning. Not as hot with highs in the upper 80s. North winds 10 to 15 miles an hour with gusts up to 25 miles an hour. Chance of rain 20%. Tuesday night, mostly clear. Cooler with lows in the mid-60s. Northeast winds 5 to 10 miles an hour. Wednesday, partly sunny. Highs in the lower 80s. Northeast winds around 5 miles an hour. Wednesday night, mostly cloudy. A chance of showers after midnight. Lows in the mid-60s. Chance of rain 40%. Thursday, a chance of showers in the morning.
mostly cloudy. Highs in the upper 70s. Chance of rain 50%. Thursday night, mostly cloudy with a chance of thunderstorms. A chance of showers until midnight, then showers likely after midnight. Lows in the mid-60s. Chance of rain 60%. Friday, mostly cloudy with a chance of showers in the morning, then partly sunny in the afternoon. Highs in the lower 80s. Chance of rain 30%. Friday night and Saturday, partly cloudy. Hot. Lows in the mid-60s. Highs in the upper 80s. Saturday night, mostly clear. Lows around 70. Sunday, mostly sunny. Hot with highs in the mid-90s. At 5 a.m. in Omaha, it was clear. The temperature was 79 degrees, the dew point 75, and the relative humidity 87%. The wind was southeast at 8 miles an hour. The pressure was 29.86 inches and falling. Across eastern Nebraska and southwest Iowa, at Red Oak, Iowa, fog was reported with a temperature of 75. It was clear with a temperature of 76 at Lincoln, 78 at Millard, 79 at Fremont, and 77 at Columbus. Under clear skies, Blair Airport reported 76, Tacoma reported 74, Nebraska City reported 74, and Plattsmouth reported 76. Here are some observations from across the region. Skies ranged from clear to partly cloudy. It was 75 at Grand Island, 77 at Norfolk, 78 at Sioux Falls, 77 at Sioux City, and 74 at Des Moines. Kansas City reported 75, Concordia, Kansas reported 77, North Platte reported 76, Denver reported 75, and Valentine reported 76. Once again, at 5 a.m. in Omaha, it was 79 degrees under clear skies. Here are the forecast key messages. A heat advisory is in effect for the entire area Monday. Expect afternoon heat index values of 105 to 110 with overnight heat indices remaining in the 70s. A few strong to severe storms will be possible Monday afternoon and evening, 10 to 20% chance in northeast Nebraska and west central Iowa. Damaging winds will be the primary threat. Cooler weather returns by the middle of the week, with high temperatures falling back into the 80s and even some 70s Thursday. There will be increasing chances for showers and storms Wednesday night into Friday. Warm weather looks to return by the weekend. Heat advisory information for the following counties in Nebraska: Boone, Burt, Butler, Cass, Colfax, Cumming, Dodge, Douglas, Gage, Jefferson, Johnson, Lancaster, Madison, Nemaha, Odo, Pawnee, Platte, Richardson, Saline, Sarpy, Saunders, Seward, Stanton, Thurston, Washington, and Wayne, and the following counties in Iowa: Fremont, Harrison, Mills, Montgomery, Page, Pottawatomie, and Shelby. Heat advisory remains in effect from 10 a.m. to 10 p.m. Monday. What? Heat index values of 105 to 110 expected. Where? Portions of southwest and west central Iowa and east central, northeast, and southeast Nebraska. When? From 10 a.m. to 10 p.m. Monday. Impacts. Hot temperatures and high humidity may cause heat illnesses. Additional details. Overnight heat index values in the 70s will provide little relief. 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And check up on relatives and neighbors. 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
The current time is 5:52 a.m. Central Daylight Time. The following is a summary of watches, warnings, and advisories in effect. A heat advisory remains in effect from 10 a.m. until 10 p.m. for the following counties in Iowa, Harrison, Mills, and Pottawatomie, and the following counties in Nebraska, Burt, Cass, Dodge, Douglas, Odo, Sarpy, Saunders, and Washington. Now for the official National Weather Service forecast for the Omaha and Council Bluffs area. Today, hot, mostly sunny, highs around 100, south winds 5 to 10 miles an hour, becoming southwest this afternoon. Tonight, mostly clear until midnight, then partly cloudy with a slight chance of showers and thunderstorms after midnight. Lows in the mid-70s. Southwest winds 5 to 10 miles an hour, becoming north after midnight. Chance of rain 20%. Heat index values up to 108 early until midnight. Tuesday, mostly sunny. A slight chance of showers and thunderstorms in the morning. Not as hot with highs in the upper 80s. North winds 10 to 15 miles an hour with gusts up to 25 miles an hour. Chance of rain 20%. Tuesday night, mostly clear. Cooler with lows in the mid-60s. Northeast winds 5 to 10 miles an hour. Wednesday, partly sunny. Highs in the lower 80s. Northeast winds around 5 miles an hour. Wednesday night, mostly cloudy. A chance of showers after midnight. Lows in the mid-60s. Chance of rain 40%. Thursday, a chance of showers in the morning. Mostly cloudy. Highs in the upper 70s. Chance of rain 50%. Thursday night, mostly cloudy with a chance of thunderstorms. A chance of showers until midnight, then showers likely after midnight. Lows in the mid-60s. Chance of rain 60%. Friday, mostly cloudy with a chance of showers in the morning, then partly sunny in the afternoon. Highs in the lower 80s. Chance of rain 30%. Friday night and Saturday, partly cloudy. Hot. Lows in the mid-60s. Highs in the upper 80s. Saturday night, mostly clear. Lows around 70. Sunday, mostly sunny. Hot with highs in the mid-90s. At 5 a.m. in Omaha, it was clear. The temperature was 79 degrees, the dew point 75, and the relative humidity 87%. The wind was southeast at 8 miles an hour. The pressure was 29.86 inches and falling. Across eastern Nebraska and southwest Iowa, at Red Oak, Iowa, fog was reported with a temperature of 75. It was clear, with a temperature of 76 at Lincoln, 78 at Millard, 79 at Fremont, and 77 at Columbus. Under clear skies, Blair Airport reported 76, Tacoma reported 74, Nebraska City reported 74, and Plattsmouth reported 76. Here are some observations from across the region. Skies ranged from clear to partly cloudy. It was 75 in Grand Island, 77 at Norfolk, 78 at Sioux Falls, 77 at Sioux City, and 74 at Des Moines. Kansas City reported 75, Concordia, Kansas reported 77, North Platte reported 76, Denver reported 75, and Valentine reported 76. Once again, at 5 a.m. in Omaha, it was 79 degrees under clear skies. Here are the forecast key messages. A heat advisory is in effect for the entire area Monday. Expect afternoon heat index values of 105 to 110 with overnight heat indices remaining in the 70s. A few strong to severe storms will be possible Monday afternoon and evening, 10 to 20% chance in northeast Nebraska and west central Iowa. Damaging winds will be the primary threat. Cooler weather returns by the middle of the week, with high temperatures falling back into the 80s and even some 70s Thursday. There will be increasing chances for showers and storms Wednesday night into Friday.
Warm weather looks to return by the weekend. Heat advisory information for the following counties in Nebraska: Boone, Burt, Butler, Cass, Colfax, Cumming, Dodge, Douglas, Gage, Jefferson, Johnson, Lancaster, Madison, Nemaha, Odo, Pawnee, Platte, Richardson, Saline, Sarpy, Saunders, Seward, Stanton, Thurston, Washington, and Wayne, and the following counties in Iowa: Fremont, Harrison, Mills, Montgomery, Page, Pottawatomie, and Shelby. Heat advisory remains in effect from 10 a.m. to 10 p.m. Monday. What? Heat index values of 105 to 110 expected. Where? Portions of southwest and west central Iowa and east central, northeast, and southeast Nebraska. When? From 10 a.m. to 10 p.m. Monday. Impacts. Hot temperatures and high humidity may cause heat illnesses. Additional details. Overnight heat index values in the 70s will provide little relief. 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Take extra precautions when outside. 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Heat stroke is an emergency. 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The current time is 5:59 a.m. Central Daylight Time. The following is a summary of watches, warnings, and advisories in effect. A heat advisory remains in effect from 10 a.m. until 10 p.m. for the following counties in Iowa: Harrison, Mills, and Pottawatomie, and the following counties in Nebraska: Burt, Cass, Dodge, Douglas, Odo, Sarpy, Saunders, and Washington. Now for the official National Weather Service forecast for the Omaha and Council Bluffs area. Today, hot, mostly sunny, highs around 100, south winds 5 to 10 miles an hour, becoming southwest this afternoon. Tonight, mostly clear until midnight, then partly cloudy with a slight chance of showers and thunderstorms after midnight. Lows in the mid-70s, southwest winds 5 to 10 miles an hour, becoming north after midnight. Chance of rain 20%. Heat index values up to 108 early until midnight. Tuesday, mostly sunny. A slight chance of showers and thunderstorms in the morning. Not as hot with highs in the upper 80s. North winds 10 to 15 miles an hour with gusts up to 25 miles an hour. Chance of rain 20%. Tuesday night, mostly clear. Cooler with lows in the mid-60s. Northeast winds 5 to 10 miles an hour. Wednesday, partly sunny. Highs in the lower 80s. Northeast winds around 5 miles an hour. Wednesday night, mostly cloudy. A chance of showers after midnight. Lows in the mid-60s. Chance of rain 40%. Thursday, a chance of showers in the morning. Mostly cloudy. Highs in the upper 70s. Chance of rain 50%. Thursday night, mostly cloudy with a chance of thunderstorms. A chance of showers until midnight, then showers likely after midnight. Lows in the mid-60s. Chance of rain 60%. Friday, mostly cloudy with a chance of showers in the morning, then partly sunny in the afternoon. Highs in the lower 80s. Chance of rain 30%. Friday night and Saturday, partly cloudy. Hot. Lows in the mid-60s. Highs in the upper 80s. Saturday night, mostly clear. Lows around 70. Sunday, mostly sunny. Hot with highs in the mid-90s.
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Douglas, Sarpy, Washington, Cass, Odo, Burt, Dodge, Saunders, Harrison, Pottawatomie, and Mills. The Omaha, Nebraska climate summary for yesterday, July 19, 2026. Yesterday's high temperature was 94 degrees. This high was 6 degrees above the normal high of 88. The record high is 110 degrees, which was set in 1934. Yesterday's low temperature was 74 degrees. This low was 6 degrees above the normal low of 68. The record low is 51 degrees, which was set in 1873. No precipitation fell yesterday, which leaves the monthly total at 0.36 inches. This is 1.86 inches below the normal amount of 2.22 inches for July. The total precipitation for the year still stands at 13.00 inches, which is 4.98 inches below normal. No snow fell yesterday, which brings the monthly total to 0.0 inches. This is normal for July. The total snowfall since July 1st still stands at 0.0 inches, which is normal. There were no heating degree days yesterday, which is normal. This leaves the monthly total at zero, which is normal. The yearly total since July 1st is zero, which is normal. There were 19 cooling degree days yesterday, which is 6 above normal. This brings the monthly total to 291, which is 48 above normal. The yearly total since January 1st is 728, which is 101 above normal. Yesterday, the maximum wind observed was 13 miles an hour from the east. The highest wind gust observed was 18 miles per hour from the southeast. The normal high temperature for today is 88 degrees, and the normal low is 68. The record high for today is 110, which occurred in 1934, and the record low is 53, which occurred in 1877. Sunrise today is at 6:08 a.m. and sunset is at 8:52 p.m. The Valley National Weather Service climate summary for yesterday, July 19, 2026. Yesterday's high temperature was 94 degrees, record high is 100 degrees, which was last set in 2012, and the low 74 degrees. The record low is 54 degrees, which was set in 2009. No precipitation fell yesterday, which leaves the monthly total at 1.13 inches. The total precipitation for the year still stands at 14.52 inches. No snow fell yesterday, which brings the monthly total to 0.0 inches. This is normal for July. The total snowfall since July 1st still stands at 0.0 inches, which is normal. The highest wind gust observed was 14 miles per hour. The normal high temperature for today is 87 degrees, and the normal low is 68. Sunrise today is at 6:10 a.m. and sunset is at 8:54 p.m. Here are the forecast key messages. A heat advisory is in effect for the entire area Monday. Expect afternoon heat index values of 105 to 110 with overnight heat indices remaining in the 70s. A few strong to severe storms will be possible Monday afternoon and evening, 10 to 20% chance in northeast Nebraska and west central Iowa. Damaging winds will be the primary threat. Cooler weather returns by the middle of the week, with high temperatures falling back into the 80s and even some 70s Thursday. There will be increasing chances for showers and storms Wednesday night into Friday. Warm weather looks to return by the weekend. Heat advisory information for the following counties in Nebraska: Boone, Burt, Butler, Cass, Colfax, Cumming, Dodge, Douglas, Gage, Jefferson, Johnson, Lancaster, Madison, Nemaha, Odo, Pawnee, Platte, Richardson, Saline, Sarpy, Saunders, Seward, Stanton, Thurston, Washington, and Wayne, and the following counties in Iowa: Fremont, Harrison, Mills, Montgomery, Page, Pottawatomie, and Shelby. Heat advisory remains in effect from 10 a.m. to 10 p.m. Monday. What?
heat index values of 105 to 110 expected. Where? Portions of southwest and west central Iowa and east central, northeast, and southeast Nebraska. When? From 10 a.m. to 10 p.m. Monday. Impacts. Hot temperatures and high humidity may cause heat illnesses. Additional details. Overnight heat index values.

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Call 911. This is NOAA All Hazards Radio Station KIH-61 in Omaha, Nebraska. The current time is 6:08 a.m. Central Daylight Time. The following is a summary of watches, warnings, and advisories in effect. A heat advisory remains in effect from 10 a.m. until 10 p.m. for the following counties in Iowa, Harrison, Mills, and Pottawatomie, and the following counties in Nebraska, Burt, Cass, Dodge, Douglas, Odo, Sarpy, Saunders, and Washington. Now for the official National Weather Service forecast for the Omaha and Council Bluffs area. Today, hot. Mostly sunny. Highs around 100. South winds 5 to 10 miles an hour, becoming southwest this afternoon. Tonight, mostly clear until midnight, then partly cloudy with a slight chance of showers and thunderstorms after midnight. Lows in the mid-70s. Southwest winds 5 to 10 miles an hour, becoming north after midnight. Chance of rain 20%. Heat index values up to 108 early until midnight. Tuesday, mostly sunny. A slight chance of showers and thunderstorms in the morning. Not as hot with highs in the upper 80s. North winds 10 to 15 miles an hour with gusts up to 25 miles an hour. Chance of rain 20%. Tuesday night, mostly clear. Cooler with lows in the mid-60s. Northeast winds 5 to 10 miles an hour. Wednesday, partly sunny. Highs in the lower 80s. Northeast winds around 5 miles an hour. Wednesday night, mostly cloudy. A chance of showers after midnight. Lows in the mid-60s. Chance of rain 40%. Thursday, a chance of showers in the morning. Mostly cloudy. Highs in the upper 70s. Chance of rain 50%. Thursday night, mostly cloudy with a chance of thunderstorms. A chance of showers until midnight, then showers likely after midnight. Lows in the mid-60s. Chance of rain 60%. Friday, mostly cloudy with a chance of showers in the morning, then partly sunny in the afternoon. Highs in the lower 80s. Chance of rain 30%. Friday night and Saturday, partly cloudy. Hot. Lows in the mid-60s. Highs in the upper 80s. Saturday night, mostly clear. Lows around 70. Sunday, mostly sunny. Hot with highs in the mid-90s. The Omaha, Nebraska climate summary for yesterday, July 19, 2026. Yesterday's high temperature was 94 degrees. This high was 6 degrees above the normal high of 88. The record high is 110 degrees, which was set in 1934. Yesterday's low temperature was 74 degrees. This low was 6 degrees above the normal low of 68. The record low is 51 degrees, which was set in 1873. No precipitation fell yesterday, which leaves the monthly total at 0.36 inches. This is 1.86 inches below the normal amount of 2.22 inches for July. The total precipitation for the year still stands at 13.00 inches, which is 4.98 inches below normal. No snow fell yesterday, which brings the monthly total to 0.0 inches. This is normal for July. The total snowfall since July 1st still stands at 0.0 inches, which is normal. There were no heating degree days yesterday, which is normal. This leaves the monthly total at zero, which is normal. The yearly total since July 1st is zero, which is normal. There were 19 cooling degree days yesterday, which is 6 above normal. This brings the monthly total to 291, which is 48 above normal. The yearly total since January 1st is 728, which is 101 above normal. Yesterday, the maximum wind observed was 13 miles an hour from the east. The highest wind gust observed was 18 miles per hour from the southeast. The normal height

temperature for today is 88 degrees, and the normal low is 68. The record high for today is 110, which occurred in 1934, and the record low is 53, which occurred in 1877. Sunrise today is at 6:08 a.m., and sunset is at 8:52 p.m. The Valley National Weather Service climate summary for yesterday, July 19, 2026. Yesterday's high temperature was 94 degrees, record high is 100 degrees, which was last set in 2012, and the low 74 degrees. The record low is 54 degrees, which was set in 2009. No precipitation fell yesterday, which leaves the monthly total at 1.13 inches. The total precipitation for the year still stands at 14.52 inches. No snow fell yesterday, which brings the monthly total to 0.0 inches. This is normal for July. The total snowfall since July 1st still stands at 0.0 inches, which is normal. The highest wind gust observed was 14 miles per hour. The normal high temperature for today is 87 degrees, and the normal low is 68. Sunrise today is at 6:10 a.m. and sunset is at 8:54 p.m. Here are the forecast key messages. A heat advisory is in effect for the entire area Monday. Expect afternoon heat index values of 105 to 110 with overnight heat indices remaining in the 70s. A few strong to severe storms will be possible Monday afternoon and evening, 10 to 20% chance in northeast Nebraska and west central Iowa. Damaging winds will be the primary threat. Cooler weather returns by the middle of the week, with high temperatures falling back into the 80s and even some 70s Thursday. There will be increasing chances for showers and storms Wednesday night into Friday. Warm weather looks to return by the weekend. Heat advisory information for the following counties in Nebraska: Boone, Burke, Butler, Cass, Colfax, Cumming, Dodge, Douglas, Gage, Jefferson, Johnson, Lancaster, Madison, Nemaha, Odo, Pawnee, Platt, Richardson, Saline, Sarpy, Saunders, Seward, Stanton, Thurston, Washington, and Wayne, and the following counties in Iowa: Fremont, Harrison, Mills, Montgomery, Page, Pottawatomie, and Shelby. Heat advisory remains in effect from 10 a.m. to 10 p.m. Monday. What heat index values of 105 to 110 expected? Where portions of southwest and west central Iowa and east central, northeast, and southeast Nebraska? When from 10 a.m. to 10 p.m. Monday? Impacts: hot temperatures and high humidity may cause heat illnesses. Additional details: overnight heat index values in the 70s will provide little relief. Drink plenty of fluids, stay in an air-conditioned room, stay out of the sun, and check up on relatives and neighbors. Take extra precautions when outside. 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Heat stroke is an emergency. 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The current time is 6:17 a.m. Central Daylight Time. The following is a summary of watches, warnings, and advisories in effect. A heat advisory remains in effect from 10 a.m. until 10 p.m. for the following counties in Iowa: Harrison, Mills, and Pottawatomie, and the following counties in Nebraska: Burt, Cass, Dodge, Douglas, Odo, Sarpy, Saunders, and Washington. Now for the official National Weather Service forecast for the Omaha and Council Bluffs area. Today, hot. Mostly sunny. Highs around 100. South winds 5 to 10 miles an hour, becoming southwest this afternoon. Tonight,
mostly clear until midnight, then partly cloudy with a slight chance of showers and thunderstorms after midnight. Lows in the mid-70s. Southwest winds 5 to 10 miles an hour, becoming north after midnight. Chance of rain 20%. Heat index values up to 108 early until midnight. Tuesday, mostly sunny. A slight chance of showers and thunderstorms in the morning. Not as hot with highs in the upper 80s. North winds 10 to 15 miles an hour with gusts up to 25 miles an hour. Chance of rain 20%. Tuesday night, mostly clear. Cooler with lows in the mid-60s. Northeast winds 5 to 10 miles an hour. Wednesday, partly sunny. Highs in the lower 80s. Northeast winds around 5 miles an hour. Wednesday night, mostly cloudy. A chance of showers after midnight. Lows in the mid-60s. Chance of rain 40%. Thursday, a chance of showers in the morning. Mostly cloudy. Highs in the upper 70s. Chance of rain 50%. Thursday night, mostly cloudy with a chance of thunderstorms. A chance of showers until midnight, then showers likely after midnight. Lows in the mid-60s. Chance of rain 60%. Friday, mostly cloudy with a chance of showers in the morning, then partly sunny in the afternoon. Highs in the lower 80s. Chance of rain 30%. Friday night and Saturday, partly cloudy. Hot. Lows in the mid-60s. Highs in the upper 80s. Saturday night, mostly clear. Lows around 70. Sunday, mostly sunny. Hot with highs in the mid-90s. The Omaha, Nebraska climate summary for yesterday, July 19, 2026. Yesterday's high temperature was 94 degrees. This high was 6 degrees above the normal high of 88. The record high is 110 degrees, which was set in 1934. Yesterday's low temperature was 74 degrees. This low was 6 degrees above the normal low of 68. The record low is 51 degrees, which was set in 1873. No precipitation fell yesterday, which leaves the monthly total at 0.36 inches. This is 1.86 inches below the normal amount of 2.22 inches for July. The total precipitation for the year still stands at 13.00 inches, which is 4.98 inches below normal. No snow fell yesterday, which brings the monthly total to 0.0 inches. This is normal for July. The total snowfall since July 1st still stands at 0.0 inches, which is normal. There were no heating degree days yesterday, which is normal. This leaves the monthly total at zero, which is normal. The yearly total since July 1st is zero, which is normal. There were 19 cooling degree days yesterday, which is 6 above normal. This brings the monthly total to 291, which is 48 above normal. The yearly total since January 1st is 728, which is 101 above normal. Yesterday the maximum wind observed was 13 miles an hour from the east. The highest wind gust observed was 18 miles per hour from the southeast. The normal high temperature for today is 88 degrees, and the normal low is 68. The record high for today is 110, which occurred in 1934, and the record low is 53, which occurred in 1877. Sunrise today is at 6:08 a.m. and sunset is at 8:52 p.m. The Valley National Weather Service climate summary for yesterday, July 19, 2026. Yesterday's high temperature was 94 degrees, record high is 100 degrees, which was last set in 2012, and the low 74 degrees. The record low is 54 degrees, which was set in 2009. No precipitation fell yesterday, which leaves the monthly total at 1.13 inches. The total precipitation for the year still stands at 14.52 inches. No snow fell yesterday, which brings the monthly total to 0.0 inches. This is normal for July.
The total snowfall since July 1st still stands at 0.0 inches, which is normal. The highest wind gust observed was 14 miles per hour. The normal high temperature for today is 87 degrees, and the normal low is 68. Sunrise today is at 6:10 a.m. and sunset is at 8:54 p.m. At 6 a.m. in Omaha, it was partly cloudy. The temperature was 78 degrees, the dew point 75, and the relative humidity 90%. The wind was south at 8 miles an hour. The pressure was 29.86 inches and steady. Across eastern Nebraska and southwest Iowa, at Red Oak, Iowa, fog was reported with a temperature of 75. It was clear with a temperature of 74 at Lincoln, 77 at Millard, 77 at Fremont, and 76 at Columbus. Under clear skies, Blair Airport reported 76, Nebraska City reported 74, and Plattsmouth reported 75. At Tecumseh, it was partly cloudy, with a temperature of 73. Here are some observations from across the region. At Des Moines, fog was reported, with a temperature of 73. It was clear, with a temperature of 74 at Grand Island, 76 at Norfolk, and 76 at Sioux City. Under clear skies, Kansas City reported 74, Concordia, Kansas reported 77, and Valentine reported 77. It was partly cloudy, with a temperature of 78 at Sioux Falls, 73 at North Platte, and 74 at Denver. Once again, at 6 a.m. in Omaha, it was 78 degrees under partly cloudy skies. Here are the forecast key messages. A heat advisory is in effect for the entire area Monday. Expect afternoon heat index values of 105 to 110 with overnight heat indices remaining in the 70s. A few strong to severe storms will be possible Monday afternoon and evening, 10 to 20% chance in northeast Nebraska and west central Iowa. Damaging winds will be the primary threat. Cooler weather returns by the middle of the week, with high temperatures falling back into the 80s and even some 70s Thursday. There will be increasing chances for showers and storms Wednesday night into Friday. Warm weather looks to return by the weekend. Heat advisory information for the following counties in Nebraska: Boone, Burt, Butler, Cass, Colfax, Cumming, Dodge, Douglas, Gage, Jefferson, Johnson, Lancaster, Madison, Nemaha, Odo, Pawnee, Platte, Richardson, Saline, Sarpy, Saunders, Seward, Stanton, Thurston, Washington, and Wayne, and the following counties in Iowa: Fremont, Harrison, Mills, Montgomery, Page, Pottawatomie, and Shelby. Heat advisory remains in effect from 10 a.m. to 10 p.m. Monday. What? Heat index values of 105 to 110 expected. Where? Portions of southwest and west central Iowa and east central, northeast, and southeast Nebraska. When? From 10 a.m. to 10 p.m. Monday. Impacts. Hot temperatures and high humidity may cause heat illnesses. Additional details. Overnight heat index values in the 70s will provide little relief. 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Take extra precautions when outside. 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The current time is 6:28 a.m. Central Daylight Time. The following is a summary of watches, warnings, and advisories in effect. A heat advisory remains in effect from 10 a.m. until 10 p.m. for the following counties in Iowa, Harrison, Mills, and Pottawatomie, and the following counties
in Nebraska, Burt, Cass, Dodge, Douglas, Odo, Sarpy, Saunders, and Washington. Now for the official National Weather Service forecast for the Omaha and Council Bluffs area. Today, hot. Mostly sunny. Highs around 100. South winds 5 to 10 miles an hour, becoming southwest this afternoon. Tonight, mostly clear until midnight, then partly cloudy with a slight chance of showers and thunderstorms after midnight. Lows in the mid-70s. Southwest winds 5 to 10 miles an hour, becoming north after midnight. Chance of rain 20%. Heat index values up to 108 early until midnight. Tuesday, mostly sunny. A slight chance of showers and thunderstorms in the morning. Not as hot with highs in the upper 80s. North winds 10 to 15 miles an hour with gusts up to 25 miles an hour. Chance of rain 20%. Tuesday night, mostly clear. Cooler with lows in the mid-60s. Northeast winds 5 to 10 miles an hour. Wednesday, partly sunny. Highs in the lower 80s. Northeast winds around 5 miles an hour. Wednesday night, mostly cloudy. A chance of showers after midnight. Lows in the mid-60s. Chance of rain 40%. Thursday, a chance of showers in the morning. Mostly cloudy. Highs in the upper 70s. Chance of rain 50%. Thursday night, mostly cloudy with a chance of thunderstorms. A chance of showers until midnight, then showers likely after midnight. Lows in the mid-60s. Chance of rain 60%. Friday, mostly cloudy with a chance of showers in the morning, then partly sunny in the afternoon. Highs in the lower 80s. Chance of rain 30%. Friday night and Saturday, partly cloudy. Hot. Lows in the mid-60s. Highs in the upper 80s. Saturday night, mostly clear. Lows around 70. Sunday, mostly sunny. Hot with highs in the mid-90s. The Omaha, Nebraska climate summary for yesterday, July 19, 2026. Yesterday's high temperature was 94 degrees. This high was 6 degrees above the normal high of 88. The record high is 110 degrees, which was set in 1934. Yesterday's low temperature was 74 degrees. This low was 6 degrees above the normal low of 68. The record low is 51 degrees, which was set in 1873. No precipitation fell yesterday, which leaves the monthly total at 0.36 inches. This is 1.86 inches below the normal amount of 2.22 inches for July. The total precipitation for the year still stands at 13.00 inches, which is 4.98 inches below normal. No snow fell yesterday, which brings the monthly total to 0.0 inches. This is normal for July. The total snowfall since July 1st still stands at 0.0 inches, which is normal. There were no heating degree days yesterday, which is normal. This leaves the monthly total at zero, which is normal. The yearly total since July 1st is zero, which is normal. There were 19 cooling degree days yesterday, which is 6 above normal. This brings the monthly total to 291, which is 48 above normal. The yearly total since January 1st is 728, which is 101 above normal. Yesterday, the maximum wind observed was 13 miles an hour from the east. The highest wind gust observed was 18 miles per hour from the southeast. The normal high temperature for today is 88 degrees, and the normal low is 68. The record high for today is 110, which occurred in 1934, and the record low is 53, which occurred in 1877. Sunrise today is at 6:08 a.m. and sunset is at 8:52 p.m. The Valley National Weather Service climate summary for yesterday, July 19, 2026. Yesterday's high temperature was 94 degrees, record high is 100 degrees, which was last set in 2012. And the low 74 degrees,
The record low is 54 degrees, which was set in 2009. No precipitation fell yesterday, which leaves the monthly total at 1.13 inches. The total precipitation for the year still stands at 14.52 inches. No snow fell yesterday, which brings the monthly total to 0.0 inches. This is normal for July. The total snowfall since July 1st still stands at 0.0 inches, which is normal. The highest wind gust observed was 14 miles per hour. The normal high temperature for today is 87 degrees, and the normal low is 68. Sunrise today is at 6:10 a.m. and sunset is at 8:54 p.m. At 6 a.m. in Omaha, it was partly cloudy. The temperature was 78 degrees, the dew point 75, and the relative humidity 90%. The wind was south at 8 miles an hour. The pressure was 29.86 inches and steady. Across eastern Nebraska and southwest Iowa, at Red Oak, Iowa, fog was reported with a temperature of 75. It was clear with a temperature of 74 at Lincoln, 77 at Millard, 77 at Fremont, and 76 at Columbus. Under clear skies, Blair Airport reported 76, Nebraska City reported 74, and Plattsmouth reported 75. At Tecumseh, it was partly cloudy, with a temperature of 73. Here are some observations from across the region. At Des Moines, fog was reported, with a temperature of 73. It was clear, with a temperature of 74 at Grand Island, 76 at Norfolk, and 76 at Sioux City. Under clear skies, Kansas City reported 74, Concordia, Kansas reported 77, and Valentine reported 77. It was partly cloudy, with a temperature of 78 at Sioux Falls, 73 at North Platte, and 74 at Denver. Once again, at 6 a.m. in Omaha, it was 78 degrees under partly cloudy skies. Here are the forecast key messages. A heat advisory is in effect for the entire area Monday. Expect afternoon heat index values of 105 to 110 with overnight heat indices remaining in the 70s. A few strong to severe storms will be possible Monday afternoon and evening, 10 to 20% chance in northeast Nebraska and west central Iowa. Damaging winds will be the primary threat. Cooler weather returns by the middle of the week, with high temperatures falling back into the 80s and even some 70s Thursday. There will be increasing chances for showers and storms Wednesday night into Friday. Warm weather looks to return by the weekend. Heat advisory information for the following counties in Nebraska: Boone, Burt, Butler, Cass, Colfax, Cumming, Dodge, Douglas, Gage, Jefferson, Johnson, Lancaster, Madison, Nemaha, Odo, Pawnee, Platte, Richardson, Saline, Sarpy, Saunders, Seward, Stanton, Thurston, Washington, and Wayne, and the following counties in Iowa: Fremont, Harrison, Mills, Montgomery, Page, Pottawatomie, and Shelby. Heat advisory remains in effect from 10 a.m. to 10 p.m. Monday. What heat index values of 105 to 110 expected? Where portions of southwest and west central Iowa and east central, northeast, and southeast Nebraska? When from 10 a.m. to 10 p.m. Monday? Impacts: hot temperatures and high humidity may cause heat illnesses. Additional details: overnight heat index values in the 70s will provide little relief. 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
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The current time is 6:38 a.m. Central Daylight Time. The following is a summary of watches, warnings, and advisories in effect. A heat advisory remains in effect from 10 a.m. until 10 p.m. for the following counties in Iowa, Harrison, Mills, and Pottawatomie, and the following counties in Nebraska, Burt, Cass, Dodge, Douglas, Odo, Sarpy, Saunders, and Washington. Now for the official National Weather Service forecast for the Omaha and Council Bluffs area. Today, hot, mostly sunny, highs around 100, south winds 5 to 10 miles an hour, becoming southwest this afternoon. Tonight, mostly clear until midnight, then partly cloudy with a slight chance of showers and thunderstorms after midnight. Lows in the mid-70s. Southwest winds 5 to 10 miles an hour, becoming north after midnight. Chance of rain 20%. Heat index values up to 108 early until midnight. Tuesday, mostly sunny. A slight chance of showers and thunderstorms in the morning. Not as hot with highs in the upper 80s. North winds 10 to 15 miles an hour with gusts up to 25 miles an hour. Chance of rain 20%. Tuesday night, mostly clear. Cooler with lows in the mid-60s. Northeast winds 5 to 10 miles an hour. Wednesday, partly sunny. Highs in the lower 80s. Northeast winds around 5 miles an hour. Wednesday night, mostly cloudy. A chance of showers after midnight. Lows in the mid-60s. Chance of rain 40%. Thursday, a chance of showers in the morning. Mostly cloudy. Highs in the upper 70s. Chance of rain 50%. Thursday night, mostly cloudy with a chance of thunderstorms. A chance of showers until midnight, then showers likely after midnight. Lows in the mid-60s. Chance of rain 60%. Friday, mostly cloudy with a chance of showers in the morning, then partly sunny in the afternoon. Highs in the lower 80s. Chance of rain 30%. Friday night and Saturday, partly cloudy. Hot. Lows in the mid-60s. Highs in the upper 80s. Saturday night, mostly clear. Lows around 70. Sunday, mostly sunny. Hot with highs in the mid-90s. The Omaha, Nebraska climate summary for yesterday, July 19, 2026. Yesterday's high temperature was 94 degrees. This high was 6 degrees above the normal high of 88. The record high is 110 degrees, which was set in 1934. Yesterday's low temperature was 74 degrees. This low was 6 degrees above the normal low of 68. The record low is 51 degrees, which was set in 1873. No precipitation fell yesterday, which leaves the monthly total at 0.36 inches. This is 1.86 inches below the normal amount of 2.22 inches for July. The total precipitation for the year still stands at 13.00 inches, which is 4.98 inches below normal. No snow fell yesterday, which brings the monthly total to 0.0 inches. This is normal for July. The total snowfall since July 1st still stands at 0.0 inches, which is normal. There were no heating degree days yesterday, which is normal. This leaves the monthly total at zero, which is normal. The yearly total since July 1st is zero, which is normal. There were 19 cooling degree days yesterday, which is 6 above normal. This brings the monthly total to 291, which is 48 above normal. The yearly total since January 1st is 728, which is 101 above normal. Yesterday, the maximum wind observed was 13 miles an hour from the east. The highest wind gust observed was 18 miles per hour from the southeast. The normal high temperature for today is 88 degrees, and the normal low is 68.
The record high for today is 110, which occurred in 1934, and the record low is 53, which occurred in 1877. Sunrise today is at 6:08 a.m. and sunset is at 8:52 p.m. The Valley National Weather Service climate summary for yesterday, July 19, 2026. Yesterday's high temperature was 94 degrees, record high is 100 degrees, which was last set in 2012, and the low 74 degrees. The record low is 54 degrees, which was set in 2009. No precipitation fell yesterday, which leaves the monthly total at 1.13 inches. The total precipitation for the year still stands at 14.52 inches. No snow fell yesterday, which brings the monthly total to 0.0 inches. This is normal for July. The total snowfall since July 1st still stands at 0.0 inches, which is normal. The highest wind gust observed was 14 miles per hour. The normal high temperature for today is 87 degrees, and the normal low is 68. Sunrise today is at 6:10 a.m. and sunset is at 8:54 p.m. At 6 a.m. in Omaha, it was partly cloudy. The temperature was 78 degrees, the dew point 75, and the relative humidity 90%. The wind was south at 8 miles an hour. The pressure was 29.86 inches and steady. Across eastern Nebraska and southwest Iowa, at Red Oak, Iowa, fog was reported with a temperature of 75. It was clear with a temperature of 74 at Lincoln, 77 at Millard, 77 at Fremont, and 76 at Columbus. Under clear skies, Blair Airport reported 76, Nebraska City reported 74, and Plattsmouth reported 75. At Takema, it was partly cloudy, with a temperature of 73. Here are some observations from across the region. At Des Moines, fog was reported, with a temperature of 73. It was clear, with a temperature of 74 at Grand Island, 76 at Norfolk, and 76 at Sioux City. Under clear skies, Kansas City reported 74, Concordia, Kansas reported 77, and Valentine reported 77. It was partly cloudy, with a temperature of 78 at Sioux Falls, 73 at North Platte, and 74 at Denver. Once again, at 6 a.m. in Omaha, it was 78 degrees under partly cloudy skies. Here are the forecast key messages. A heat advisory is in effect for the entire area Monday. Expect afternoon heat index values of 105 to 110 with overnight heat indices remaining in the 70s. A few strong to severe storms will be possible Monday afternoon and evening, 10 to 20% chance in northeast Nebraska and west central Iowa. Damaging winds will be the primary threat. Cooler weather returns by the middle of the week, with high temperatures falling back into the 80s and even some 70s Thursday. There will be increasing chances for showers and storms Wednesday night into Friday. Warm weather looks to return by the weekend. Heat advisory information for the following counties in Nebraska: Boone, Burt, Butler, Cass, Colfax, Cumming, Dodge, Douglas, Gage, Jefferson, Johnson, Lancaster, Madison, Nemaha, Odo, Pawnee, Platte, Richardson, Saline, Sarpy, Saunders, Seward, Stanton, Thurston, Washington, and Wayne, and the following counties in Iowa: Fremont, Harrison, Mills, Montgomery, Page, Pottawatomie, and Shelby. Heat advisory remains in effect from 10 a.m. to 10 p.m. Monday. What heat index values of 105 to 110 expected? Where portions of southwest and west central Iowa and east central, northeast, in southeast Nebraska. When, from 10 a.m. to 10 p.m. Monday. Impacts, hot temperatures and high humidity may cause heat illnesses. Additional details, overnight heat index values in the 70s will provide little relief. Drink plenty of fluids, stay in an air-conditioned room, stay out of the sun, and check up on relatives and neighbors. Take extra precautions when outside. Wear lightweight and loose-fitting clothing.
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The current time is 6:48 a.m. Central Daylight Time. The following is a summary of watches, warnings, and advisories in effect. A heat advisory remains in effect from 10 a.m. until 10 p.m. for the following counties in Iowa, Harrison, Mills, and Pottawatomie, and the following counties in Nebraska, Burt, Cass, Dodge, Douglas, Odo, Sarpy, Saunders, and Washington. Now for the official National Weather Service forecast for the Omaha and Council Bluffs area. Today, hot, mostly sunny, highs around 100. South winds 5 to 10 miles an hour, becoming southwest this afternoon. Tonight, mostly clear until midnight, then partly cloudy with a slight chance of showers and thunderstorms after midnight. Lows in the mid-70s. Southwest winds 5 to 10 miles an hour, becoming north after midnight. Chance of rain 20%. Heat index values up to 108 early until midnight. Tuesday, mostly sunny. A slight chance of showers and thunderstorms in the morning. Not as hot with highs in the upper 80s. North winds 10 to 15 miles an hour with gusts up to 25 miles an hour. Chance of rain 20%. Tuesday night, mostly clear. Cooler with lows in the mid-60s. Northeast winds 5 to 10 miles an hour. Wednesday, partly sunny. Highs in the lower 80s. Northeast winds around 5 miles an hour. Wednesday night, mostly cloudy. A chance of showers after midnight. Lows in the mid-60s. Chance of rain 40%. Thursday, a chance of showers in the morning. Mostly cloudy. Highs in the upper 70s. Chance of rain 50%. Thursday night, mostly cloudy with a chance of thunderstorms. A chance of showers until midnight, then showers likely after midnight. Lows in the mid-60s. Chance of rain 60%. Friday, mostly cloudy with a chance of showers in the morning, then partly sunny in the afternoon. Highs in the lower 80s. Chance of rain 30%. Friday night and Saturday, partly cloudy. Hot. Lows in the mid-60s. Highs in the upper 80s. Saturday night, mostly clear. Lows around 70. Sunday, mostly sunny. Hot with highs in the mid-90s. The Omaha, Nebraska climate summary for yesterday, July 19, 2026. Yesterday's high temperature was 94 degrees. This high was 6 degrees above the normal high of 88. The record high is 110 degrees, which was set in 1934. Yesterday's low temperature was 74 degrees. This low was 6 degrees above the normal low of 68. The record low is 51 degrees, which was set in 1873. No precipitation fell yesterday, which leaves the monthly total at 0.36 inches. This is 1.86 inches below the normal amount of 2.22 inches for July. The total precipitation for the year still stands at 13.00 inches, which is 4.98 inches below normal. No snow fell yesterday, which brings the monthly total to 0.0 inches. This is normal for July. The total snowfall since July 1st still stands at 0.0 inches, which is normal. There were no heating degree days yesterday, which is normal. This leaves the monthly total at zero, which is normal. The yearly total since July 1st is zero, which is normal. There were 19 cooling degree days yesterday, which is 6 above normal.
This brings the monthly total to 291, which is 48 above normal. The yearly total since January 1st is 728, which is 101 above normal. Yesterday, the maximum wind observed was 13 miles an hour from the east. The highest wind gust observed was 18 miles per hour from the southeast. The normal high temperature for today is 88 degrees, and the normal low is 68. The record high for today is 110, which occurred in 1934, and the record low is 53, which occurred in 1877. Sunrise today is at 6:08 a.m. and sunset is at 8:52 p.m. The Valley National Weather Service climate summary for yesterday, July 19, 2026. Yesterday's high temperature was 94 degrees, record high is 100 degrees, which was last set in 2012. And the low 74 degrees. The record low is 54 degrees, which was set in 2009. No precipitation fell yesterday, which leaves the monthly total at 1.13 inches. The total precipitation for the year still stands at 14.52 inches. No snow fell yesterday, which brings the monthly total to 0.0 inches. This is normal for July. The total snowfall since July 1st still stands at 0.0 inches, which is normal. The highest wind gust observed was 14 miles per hour. The normal high temperature for today is 87 degrees, and the normal low is 68. Sunrise today is at 6:10 a.m. and sunset is at 8:54 p.m. At 6 a.m. in Omaha, it was partly cloudy. The temperature was 78 degrees, the dew point 75, and the relative humidity 90%. The wind was south at 8 miles an hour. The pressure was 29.86 inches and steady. Across eastern Nebraska and southwest Iowa, at Red Oak, Iowa, fog was reported with a temperature of 75. It was clear with a temperature of 74 at Lincoln, 77 at Millard, 77 at Fremont, and 76 at Columbus. Under clear skies, Blair Airport reported 76, Nebraska City reported 74, and Plattsmouth reported 75. At Takema, it was partly cloudy, with a temperature of 73. Here are some observations from across the region. At Des Moines, fog was reported, with a temperature of 73. It was clear, with a temperature of 74 at Grand Island, 76 at Norfolk, and 76 at Sioux City. Under clear skies, Kansas City reported 74, Concordia, Kansas reported 77, and Valentine reported 77. It was partly cloudy, with a temperature of 78 at Sioux Falls, 73 at North Platte, and 74 at Denver. Once again, at 6 a.m. in Omaha, it was 78 degrees under partly cloudy skies. Here are the forecast key messages. A heat advisory is in effect for the entire area Monday. Expect afternoon heat index values of 105 to 110 with overnight heat indices remaining in the 70s. A few strong to severe storms will be possible Monday afternoon and evening, 10 to 20% chance in northeast Nebraska and west central Iowa. Damaging winds will be the primary threat. Cooler weather returns by the middle of the week, with high temperatures falling back into the 80s and even some 70s Thursday. There will be increasing chances for showers and storms Wednesday night into Friday. Warm weather looks to return by the weekend. Heat advisory information for the following counties in Nebraska: Boone, Burt, Butler, Cass, Colfax, Cumming, Dodge, Douglas, Gage, Jefferson, Johnson, Lancaster, Madison, Nemaha, Odo, Pawnee, Platte, Richardson, Saline, Sarpy, Saunders, Seward, Stanton, Thurston, Washington, and Wayne, and the following counties in Iowa: Fremont, Harrison, Mills, Montgomery, Page, Pottawatomie, and Shelby. Heat advisory remains in effect from 10 a.m. to 10 p.m. Monday. What heat index values of 105 to 110 expected? Where portions of southwest and west central Iowa and east central, northeast, and southeast Nebraska?
When? From 10 a.m. to 10 p.m. Monday. Impacts. Hot temperatures and high humidity may cause heat illnesses. Additional details. Overnight heat index values in the 70s will provide little relief. 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Stay in an air-conditioned room. 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Douglas, Sarpy, Washington, Cass, Odo, Burt, Dodge, Saunders, Harrison, Pottawatomie, and Mills. This is NOAA All Hazards Radio Station KIH 61 in Omaha, Nebraska. The current time is 6:59 a.m. Central Daylight Time. The following is a summary of watches, warnings, and advisories in effect. A heat advisory remains in effect from 10 a.m. until 10 p.m. for the following counties in Iowa, Harrison, Mills, and Pottawatomie, and the following counties in Nebraska, Burt, Cass, Dodge, Douglas, Odo, Sarpy, Saunders, and Washington. The Omaha, Nebraska climate summary for yesterday, July 19, 2026. Yesterday's high temperature was 94 degrees. This high was 6 degrees above the normal high of 88. The record high is 110 degrees, which was set in 1934. Yesterday's low temperature was 74 degrees. This low was 6 degrees above the normal low of 68. The record low is 51 degrees, which was set in 1873. No precipitation fell yesterday, which leaves the monthly total at 0.36 inches. This is 1.86 inches below the normal amount of 2.22 inches for July. The total precipitation for the year still stands at 13.00 inches, which is 4.98 inches below normal. No snow fell yesterday, which brings the monthly total to 0.0 inches. This is normal for July. The total snowfall since July 1st still stands at 0.0 inches, which is normal. There were no heating degree days yesterday, which is normal. This leaves the monthly total at zero, which is normal. The yearly total since July 1st is zero, which is normal. There were 19 cooling degree days yesterday, which is 6 above normal. This brings the monthly total to 291, which is 48 above normal. The yearly total since January 1st is 728, which is 101 above normal. Yesterday, the maximum wind observed was 13 miles an hour from the east. The highest wind gust observed was 18 miles per hour from the southeast. The normal high temperature for today is 88 degrees, and the normal low is 68. The record high for today is 110, which occurred in 1934, and the record low is 53, which occurred in 1877. Sunrise today is at 6:08 a.m. and sunset is at 8:52 p.m. The Valley National Weather Service climate summary for yesterday, July 19, 2026. Yesterday's high temperature was 94 degrees, record high is 100 degrees, which was last set in 2012, and the low 74 degrees. The record low is 54 degrees, which was set in 2009. No precipitation fell yesterday, which leaves the monthly total at 1.13 inches. The total precipitation for the year still stands at 14.52 inches. No snow fell yesterday, which brings the monthly total to 0.0 inches. This is normal for July. The total snowfall since July 1st still stands at 0.0 inches, which is normal. The highest wind gust observed was 14 miles per hour. The normal high temperature for today is 87 degrees,
and the normal low is 68. Sunrise today is at 6:10 a.m. and sunset is at 8:54 p.m. Now for the official National Weather Service forecast for the Omaha and Council Bluffs area. Today, hot. Mostly sunny. Highs around 100. South winds 5 to 10 miles an hour, becoming southwest this afternoon. Tonight, mostly clear until midnight, then partly cloudy with a slight chance of showers and thunderstorms after midnight. Lows in the mid-70s. Southwest winds 5 to 10 miles an hour, becoming north after midnight. Chance of rain 20%. Heat index values up to 108 early until midnight. Tuesday, mostly sunny. A slight chance of showers and thunderstorms in the morning. Not as hot with highs in the upper 80s. North winds 10 to 15 miles an hour with gusts up to 25 miles an hour. Chance of rain 20%. Tuesday night, mostly clear. Cooler with lows in the mid-60s. Northeast winds 5 to 10 miles an hour. Wednesday, partly sunny. Highs in the lower 80s. Northeast winds around 5 miles an hour. Wednesday night, mostly cloudy. A chance of showers after midnight. Lows in the mid-60s. Chance of rain 40%. Thursday, a chance of showers in the morning. Mostly cloudy. Highs in the upper 70s. Chance of rain 50%. Thursday night, mostly cloudy with a chance of thunderstorms. A chance of showers until midnight, then showers likely after midnight. Lows in the mid-60s. Chance of rain 60%. Friday, mostly cloudy with a chance of showers in the morning, then partly sunny in the afternoon. Highs in the lower 80s. Chance of rain 30%. Friday night and Saturday, partly cloudy. Hot. Lows in the mid-60s. Highs in the upper 80s. Saturday night, mostly clear. Lows around 70. Sunday, mostly sunny. Hot with highs in the mid-90s. Here are the forecast key messages. A heat advisory is in effect for the entire area Monday. Expect afternoon heat index values of 105 to 110 with overnight heat indices remaining in the 70s. A few strong to severe storms will be possible Monday afternoon and evening, 10 to 20% chance in northeast Nebraska and west central Iowa. Damaging winds will be the primary threat. Cooler weather returns by the middle of the week, with high temperatures falling back into the 80s and even some 70s Thursday. There will be increasing chances for showers and storms Wednesday night into Friday. Warm weather looks to return by the weekend. Heat advisory information for the following counties in Nebraska: Boone, Burt, Butler, Cass, Colfax, Cumming, Dodge, Douglas, Gage, Jefferson, Johnson, Lancaster, Madison, Nemaha, Odo, Pawnee, Platt, Richardson, Saline, Sarpy, Saunders, Seward, Stanton, Thurston, Washington, and Wayne, and the following counties in Iowa: Fremont, Harrison, Mills, Montgomery, Page, Pottawatomie, and Shelby. Heat advisory remains in effect from 10 a.m. to 10 p.m. Monday. What heat index values of 105 to 110 expected? Where portions of southwest and west central Iowa and east central, northeast, in southeast Nebraska. When, from 10 a.m. to 10 p.m. Monday. Impacts: hot temperatures and high humidity may cause heat illnesses. Additional details: overnight heat index values in the 70s will provide little relief. 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
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The current time is 7:08 a.m. Central.

around 100. South winds 5 to 10 miles an hour, becoming southwest this afternoon. Tonight, mostly clear until midnight, then partly cloudy with a slight chance of showers and thunderstorms after midnight. Lows in the mid-70s. Southwest winds 5 to 10 miles an hour, becoming north after midnight. Chance of rain 20%. Heat index values up to 108 early until midnight. Tuesday, mostly sunny. A slight chance of showers and thunderstorms in the morning. Not as hot with highs in the upper 80s. North winds 10 to 15 miles an hour with gusts up to 25 miles an hour. Chance of rain 20%. Tuesday night, mostly clear. Cooler with lows in the mid-60s. Northeast winds 5 to 10 miles an hour. Wednesday, partly sunny. Highs in the lower 80s. Northeast winds around 5 miles an hour. Wednesday night, mostly cloudy. A chance of showers after midnight. Lows in the mid-60s. Chance of rain 40%. Thursday, a chance of showers in the morning. Mostly cloudy. Highs in the upper 70s. Chance of rain 50%. Thursday night, mostly cloudy with a chance of thunderstorms. A chance of showers until midnight, then showers likely after midnight. Lows in the mid-60s. Chance of rain 60%. Friday, mostly cloudy with a chance of showers in the morning, then partly sunny in the afternoon. Highs in the lower 80s. Chance of rain 30%. Friday night and Saturday, partly cloudy. Hot. Lows in the mid-60s. Highs in the upper 80s. Saturday night, mostly clear. Lows around 70. Sunday, mostly sunny. Hot with highs in the mid-90s. The Omaha, Nebraska climate summary for yesterday, July 19, 2026. Yesterday's high temperature was 94 degrees. This high was 6 degrees above the normal high of 88. The record high is 110 degrees, which was set in 1934. Yesterday's low temperature was 74 degrees. This low was 6 degrees above the normal low of 68. The record low is 51 degrees, which was set in 1873. No precipitation fell yesterday, which leaves the monthly total at 0.36 inches. This is 1.86 inches below the normal amount of 2.22 inches for July. The total precipitation for the year still stands at 13.00 inches, which is 4.98 inches below normal. No snow fell yesterday, which brings the monthly total to 0.0 inches. This is normal for July. The total snowfall since July 1st still stands at 0.0 inches, which is normal. There were no heating degree days yesterday, which is normal. This leaves the monthly total at zero, which is normal. The yearly total since July 1st is zero, which is normal. There were 19 cooling degree days yesterday, which is 6 above normal. This brings the monthly total to 291, which is 48 above normal. The yearly total since January 1st is 728, which is 101 above normal. Yesterday, the maximum wind observed was 13 miles an hour from the east. The highest wind gust observed was 18 miles per hour from the southeast. The normal high temperature for today is 88 degrees, and the normal low is 68. The record high for today is 110, which occurred in 1934, and the record low is 53, which occurred in 1877. Sunrise today is at 6:08 a.m. and sunset is at 8:52 p.m. The Valley National Weather Service climate summary for yesterday, July 19, 2026. Yesterday's high temperature was 94 degrees and record high is 100 degrees, which was last set in 2012. And the low 74 degrees. The record low is 54 degrees, which was set in 2009. No precipitation fell yesterday, which leaves the monthly total at 1.13 inches. The total precipitation for the year still stands at 14.52 inches. No snow.

fell yesterday, which brings the monthly total to 0.0 inches. This is normal for July. The total snowfall since July 1st still stands at 0.0 inches, which is normal. The highest wind gust observed was 14 miles per hour. The normal high temperature for today is 87 degrees, and the normal low is 68. Sunrise today is at 6:10 a.m. and sunset is at 8:54 p.m. Here are the forecast key messages. A heat advisory is in effect for the entire area Monday. Expect afternoon heat index values of 105 to 110 with overnight heat indices remaining in the 70s. A few strong to severe storms will be possible Monday afternoon and evening, 10 to 20% chance in northeast Nebraska and west central Iowa. Damaging winds will be the primary threat. Cooler weather returns by the middle of the week, with high temperatures falling back into the 80s and even some 70s Thursday. There will be increasing chances for showers and storms Wednesday night into Friday. Warm weather looks to return by the weekend. Heat advisory information for the following counties in Nebraska: Boone, Burt, Butler, Cass, Colfax, Cumming, Dodge, Douglas, Gage, Jefferson, Johnson, Lancaster, Madison, Nemaha, Odo, Pawnee, Platt, Richardson, Saline, Sarpy, Saunders, Seward, Stanton, Thurston, Washington, and Wayne, and the following counties in Iowa: Fremont, Harrison, Mills, Montgomery, Page, Pottawatomie, and Shelby. Heat advisory remains in effect from 10 a.m. to 10 p.m. Monday. What heat index values of 105 to 110 expected? Where portions of southwest and west central Iowa and east central, northeast, and southeast Nebraska? When from 10 a.m. to 10 p.m. Monday? Impacts: hot temperatures and high humidity may cause heat illnesses. Additional details: overnight heat index values in the 70s will provide little relief. 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Take extra precautions when outside. 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The current time is 7:17 a.m. Central Daylight Time. The following is a summary of watches, warnings, and advisories in effect. A heat advisory remains in effect from 10 a.m. until 10 p.m. for the following counties in Iowa: Harrison, Mills, and Pottawatomie, and the following counties in Nebraska: Burt, Cass, Dodge, Douglas, Odo, Sarpy, Saunders, and Washington. Now for the official National Weather Service forecast for the Omaha and Council Bluffs area. Today, hot. Mostly sunny. Highs around 100. South winds 5 to 10 miles an hour, becoming southwest this afternoon. Tonight, mostly clear until midnight, then partly cloudy with a slight chance of showers and thunderstorms after midnight. Lows in the mid-70s. Southwest winds 5 to 10 miles an hour, becoming north after midnight. Chance of rain 20%. Heat index values up to 108 early until midnight. Tuesday, mostly sunny. A slight chance of showers and thunderstorms in the morning. Not as hot with highs in the upper 80s. North winds 10 to 15 miles an hour with gusts up to 25 miles an hour. Chance of rain 20%. Tuesday night, mostly clear. Cooler with lows in the mid-60s. Northeast winds 5 to 10 miles an hour. Wednesday, partly sunny. Highs in the lower 80s. Northeast winds around 5 miles an hour. Wednesday night, mostly clear.
cloudy. A chance of showers after midnight. Lows in the mid-60s. Chance of rain 40%. Thursday, a chance of showers in the morning. Mostly cloudy. Highs in the upper 70s. Chance of rain 50%. Thursday night, mostly cloudy with a chance of thunderstorms. A chance of showers until midnight, then showers likely after midnight. Lows in the mid-60s. Chance of rain 60%. Friday, mostly cloudy with a chance of showers in the morning, then partly sunny in the afternoon. Highs in the lower 80s. Chance of rain 30%. Friday night and Saturday, partly cloudy. Hot. Lows in the mid-60s. Highs in the upper 80s. Saturday night, mostly clear. Lows around 70. Sunday, mostly sunny. Hot with highs in the mid-90s. The Omaha, Nebraska climate summary for yesterday, July 19, 2026. Yesterday's high temperature was 94 degrees. This high was 6 degrees above the normal high of 88. The record high is 110 degrees, which was set in 1934. Yesterday's low temperature was 74 degrees. This low was 6 degrees above the normal low of 68. The record low is 51 degrees, which was set in 1873. No precipitation fell yesterday, which leaves the monthly total at 0.36 inches. This is 1.86 inches below the normal amount of 2.22 inches for July. The total precipitation for the year still stands at 13.00 inches, which is 4.98 inches below normal. No snow fell yesterday, which brings the monthly total to 0.0 inches. This is normal for July. The total snowfall since July 1st still stands at 0.0 inches, which is normal. There were no heating degree days yesterday, which is normal. This leaves the monthly total at zero, which is normal. The yearly total since July 1st is zero, which is normal. There were 19 cooling degree days yesterday, which is 6 above normal. This brings the monthly total to 291, which is 48 above normal. The yearly total since January 1st is 728, which is 101 above normal. Yesterday, the maximum wind observed was 13 miles an hour from the east. The highest wind gust observed was 18 miles per hour from the southeast. The normal high temperature for today is 88 degrees, and the normal low is 68. The record high for today is 110, which occurred in 1934, and the record low is 53, which occurred in 1877. Sunrise today is at 6:08 a.m. and sunset is at 8:52 p.m. The Valley National Weather Service climate summary for yesterday, July 19, 2026. Yesterday's high temperature was 94 degrees, record high is 100 degrees, which was last set in 2012, and the low 74 degrees. The record low is 54 degrees, which was set in 2009. No precipitation fell yesterday, which leaves the monthly total at 1.13 inches. The total precipitation for the year still stands at 14.52 inches. No snow fell yesterday, which brings the monthly total to 0.0 inches. This is normal for July. The total snowfall since July 1st still stands at 0.0 inches, which is normal. The highest wind gust observed was 14 miles per hour. The normal high temperature for today is 87 degrees, and the normal low is 68. Sunrise today is at 6:10 a.m. and sunset is at 8:54 p.m. At 7 a.m. in Omaha, it was partly cloudy. The temperature was 79 degrees, the dew point 75, and the relative humidity 87%. The wind was south at 6 miles an hour. The pressure was 29.87 inches and rising. Across eastern Nebraska and southwest Iowa, at Red Oak, Iowa, fog was reported with a temperature of 75. It was clear with a temperature of 75 at Lincoln, 77 at Millard, 77 at Fremont, and 76 at Columbus.
under clear skies. Blair Airport reported 74. Tacoma reported 74. Nebraska City reported 75. And Plattsmouth reported 75. Here are some observations from across the region. Fog was reported, with a temperature of 73 at Des Moines and 76 at Kansas City. It was clear, with a temperature of 75 at Grand Island, 77 at Norfolk, 77 at Sioux City, and 76 at Concordia, Kansas. It was partly cloudy, with a temperature of 78 at Sioux Falls, 72 at North Platte, 68 at Denver, and 75 at Valentine. Once again, at 7 a.m. in Omaha, it was 79 degrees under partly cloudy skies. Here are the forecast key messages. A heat advisory is in effect for the entire area Monday. Expect afternoon heat index values of 105 to 110 with overnight heat indices remaining in the 70s. A few strong to severe storms will be possible Monday afternoon and evening, 10 to 20% chance in northeast Nebraska and west central Iowa. Damaging winds will be the primary threat. Cooler weather returns by the middle of the week, with high temperatures falling back into the 80s and even some 70s Thursday. There will be increasing chances for showers and storms Wednesday night into Friday. Warm weather looks to return by the weekend. Heat advisory information for the following counties: King, Nebraska, Boone, Burt, Butler, Cass, Colfax, Cumming, Dodge, Douglas, Gage, Jefferson, Johnson, Lancaster, Madison, Nemaha, Odo, Pawnee, Platte, Richardson, Saline, Sarpy, Saunders, Seward, Stanton, Thurston, Washington, and Wayne, and the following counties: in Iowa, Fremont, Harrison, Mills, Montgomery, Page, Pottawatomie, and Shelby. Heat advisory remains in effect from 10 a.m. to 10 p.m. Monday. What heat index values of 105 to 110 expected? Where portions of southwest and west central Iowa and east central, northeast, and southeast Nebraska? When from 10 a.m. to 10 p.m. Monday? Impacts: hot temperatures and high humidity may cause heat illnesses. Additional details: overnight heat index values in the 70s will provide little relief. 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Take extra precautions when outside. 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Heat stroke is an emergency. 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The current time is 7:27 a.m. Central Daylight Time. The following is a summary of watches, warnings, and advisories in effect. A heat advisory remains in effect from 10 a.m. until 10 p.m. for the following counties: in Iowa, Harrison, Mills, and Pottawatomie, and the following counties: in Nebraska, Burt, Cass, Dodge, Douglas, Odo, Sarpy, Saunders, and Washington. Now for the official National Weather Service forecast for the Omaha and Council Bluffs area. Today, hot. Mostly sunny. Highs around 100. South winds 5 to 10 miles an hour, becoming southwest this afternoon. Tonight, mostly clear until midnight, then partly cloudy with a slight chance of showers and thunderstorms after midnight. Lows in the mid-70s. Southwest winds 5 to 10 miles an hour, becoming north after midnight. Chance of rain 20%. Heat index values up to 108 early until midnight. Tuesday, mostly sunny. A slight chance of showers and thunderstorms in the morning. Not as hot with highs in the upper 80s. North winds 10 to 15 miles an hour with gusts up to 25 miles an hour. Chance of rain 20%.
Tuesday night, mostly clear. Cooler with lows in the mid-60s. Northeast winds 5 to 10 miles an hour. Wednesday, partly sunny. Highs in the lower 80s. Northeast winds around 5 miles an hour. Wednesday night, mostly cloudy. A chance of showers after midnight. Lows in the mid-60s. Chance of rain 40%. Thursday, a chance of showers in the morning. Mostly cloudy. Highs in the upper 70s. Chance of rain 50%. Thursday night, mostly cloudy with a chance of thunderstorms. A chance of showers until midnight, then showers likely after midnight. Lows in the mid-60s. Chance of rain 60%. Friday, mostly cloudy with a chance of showers in the morning, then partly sunny in the afternoon. Highs in the lower 80s. Chance of rain 30%. Friday night and Saturday, partly cloudy. Hot. Lows in the mid-60s. Highs in the upper 80s. Saturday night, mostly clear. Lows around 70. Sunday, mostly sunny. Hot with highs in the mid-90s. The Omaha, Nebraska climate summary for yesterday, July 19, 2026. Yesterday's high temperature was 94 degrees. This high was 6 degrees above the normal high of 88. The record high is 110 degrees, which was set in 1934. Yesterday's low temperature was 74 degrees. This low was 6 degrees above the normal low of 68. The record low is 51 degrees, which was set in 1873. No precipitation fell yesterday, which leaves the monthly total at 0.36 inches. This is 1.86 inches below the normal amount of 2.22 inches for July. The total precipitation for the year still stands at 13.00 inches, which is 4.98 inches below normal. No snow fell yesterday, which brings the monthly total to 0.0 inches. This is normal for July. The total snowfall since July 1st still stands at 0.0 inches, which is normal. There were no heating degree days yesterday, which is normal. This leaves the monthly total at zero, which is normal. The yearly total since July 1st is zero, which is normal. There were 19 cooling degree days yesterday, which is 6 above normal. This brings the monthly total to 291, which is 48 above normal. The yearly total since January 1st is 728, which is 101 above normal. Yesterday, the maximum wind observed was 13 miles an hour from the east. The highest wind gust observed was 18 miles per hour from the southeast. The normal high temperature for today is 88 degrees, and the normal low is 68. The record high for today is 110, which occurred in 1934, and the record low is 53, which occurred in 1877. Sunrise today is at 6:08 a.m. and sunset is at 8:52 p.m. The Valley National Weather Service climate summary for yesterday, July 19, 2026. Yesterday's high temperature was 94 degrees, record high is 100 degrees, which was last set in 2012, and the low 74 degrees. The record low is 54 degrees, which was set in 2009. No precipitation fell yesterday, which leaves the monthly total at 1.13 inches. The total precipitation for the year still stands at 14.52 inches. No snow fell yesterday, which brings the monthly total to 0.0 inches. This is normal for July. The total snowfall since July 1st still stands at 0.0 inches, which is normal. The highest wind gust observed was 14 miles per hour. The normal high temperature for today is 87 degrees, and the normal low is 68. Sunrise today is at 6:10 a.m. and sunset is at 8:54 p.m. At 7 a.m. in Omaha, it was partly cloudy. The temperature was 79 degrees, the dew point 75, and the relative humidity 87%. The wind was south at 6 miles an hour.
the pressure was 29.87 inches and rising. Across eastern Nebraska and southwest Iowa, at Red Oak, Iowa, fog was reported with a temperature of 75. It was clear with a temperature of 75 at Lincoln, 77 at Millard, 77 at Fremont, and 76 at Columbus. Under clear skies, Blair Airport reported 74, Tacoma reported 74, Nebraska City reported 75, and Plattsmouth reported 75. Here are some observations from across the region. Fog was reported with a temperature of 73 at Des Moines and 76 at Kansas City. It was clear with a temperature of 75 at Grand Island, 77 at Norfolk, 77 at Sioux City, and 76 at Concordia, Kansas. It was partly cloudy with a temperature of 78 at Sioux Falls, 72 at North Platte, 68 at Denver, and 75 at Valentine. Once again, at 7 a.m. in Omaha, it was 79 degrees under partly cloudy skies. Here are the forecast key messages. A heat advisory is in effect for the entire area Monday. Expect afternoon heat index values of 105 to 110 with overnight heat indices remaining in the 70s. A few strong to severe storms will be possible Monday afternoon and evening, 10 to 20% chance in northeast Nebraska and west central Iowa. Damaging winds will be the primary threat. Cooler weather returns by the middle of the week, with high temperatures falling back into the 80s and even some 70s Thursday. There will be increasing chances for showers and storms Wednesday night into Friday. Warm weather looks to return by the weekend. Heat advisory information for the following counties in Nebraska: Boone, Burt, Butler, Cass, Colfax, Cumming, Dodge, Douglas, Gage, Jefferson, Johnson, Lancaster, Madison, Nemaha, Odo, Pawnee, Platte, Richardson, Saline, Sarpy, Saunders, Seward, Stanton, Thurston, Washington, and Wayne, and the following counties in Iowa: Fremont, Harrison, Mills, Montgomery, Page, Pottawatomie, and Shelby. Heat advisory remains in effect from 10 a.m. to 10 p.m. Monday. What heat index values of 105 to 110 expected? Where portions of southwest and west central Iowa and east central, northeast, and southeast Nebraska? When from 10 a.m. to 10 p.m. Monday? Impacts: hot temperatures and high humidity may cause heat illnesses. Additional details: overnight heat index values in the 70s will provide little relief. Drink plenty of fluids, stay in an air-conditioned room, stay out of the sun, and check up on relatives and neighbors. Take extra precautions when outside. 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Heat stroke is an emergency. 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The current time is 7:38 a.m. Central Daylight Time. The following is a summary of watches, warnings, and advisories in effect. A heat advisory remains in effect from 10 a.m. until 10 p.m. for the following counties in Iowa: Harrison, Mills, and Pottawatomie, and the following counties in Nebraska: Burt, Cass, Dodge, Douglas, Odo, Sarpy, Saunders, and Washington. 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Today, hot. Mostly sunny. Highs around 100. South winds 5 to 10 miles an hour, becoming southwest this afternoon. Tonight, mostly clear until midnight, then partly cloudy with a slight chance of showers and thunderstorms after midnight. Lows in the mid-70s. Southwest winds 5 to 10 miles an hour, becoming north after midnight. Chance of rain 20%.
heat index values up to 108 early until midnight. Tuesday, mostly sunny. A slight chance of showers and thunderstorms in the morning. Not as hot with highs in the upper 80s. North winds 10 to 15 miles an hour with gusts up to 25 miles an hour. Chance of rain 20%. Tuesday night, mostly clear. Cooler with lows in the mid-60s. Northeast winds 5 to 10 miles an hour. Wednesday, partly sunny. Highs in the lower 80s. Northeast winds around 5 miles an hour. Wednesday night, mostly cloudy. A chance of showers after midnight. Lows in the mid-60s. Chance of rain 40%. Thursday, a chance of showers in the morning. Mostly cloudy. Highs in the upper 70s. Chance of rain 50%. Thursday night, mostly cloudy with a chance of thunderstorms. A chance of showers until midnight, then showers likely after midnight. Lows in the mid-60s. Chance of rain 60%. Friday, mostly cloudy with a chance of showers in the morning, then partly sunny in the afternoon. Highs in the lower 80s. Chance of rain 30%. Friday night and Saturday, partly cloudy. Hot. Lows in the mid-60s. Highs in the upper 80s. Saturday night, mostly clear. Lows around 70. Sunday, mostly sunny. Hot with highs in the mid-90s. The Omaha, Nebraska climate summary for yesterday, July 19, 2026. Yesterday's high temperature was 94 degrees. This high was 6 degrees above the normal high of 88. The record high is 110 degrees, which was set in 1934. Yesterday's low temperature was 74 degrees. This low was 6 degrees above the normal low of 68. The record low is 51 degrees, which was set in 1873. No precipitation fell yesterday, which leaves the monthly total at 0.36 inches. This is 1.86 inches below the normal amount of 2.22 inches for July. The total precipitation for the year still stands at 13.00 inches, which is 4.98 inches below normal. No snow fell yesterday, which brings the monthly total to 0.0 inches. This is normal for July. The total snowfall since July 1st still stands at 0.0 inches, which is normal. There were no heating degree days yesterday, which is normal. This leaves the monthly total at zero, which is normal. The yearly total since July 1st is zero, which is normal. There were 19 cooling degree days yesterday, which is 6 above normal. This brings the monthly total to 291, which is 48 above normal. The yearly total since January 1st is 728, which is 101 above normal. Yesterday, the maximum wind observed was 13 miles an hour from the east. The highest wind gust observed was 18 miles per hour from the southeast. The normal high temperature for today is 88 degrees, and the normal low is 68. The record high for today is 110, which occurred in 1934, and the record low is 53, which occurred in 1877. Sunrise today is at 6:08 a.m. and sunset is at 8:52 p.m. The Valley National Weather Service climate summary for yesterday, July 19, 2026. Yesterday's high temperature was 94 degrees, record high is 100 degrees, which was last set in 2012, and the low 74 degrees. The record low is 54 degrees, which was set in 2009. No precipitation fell yesterday, which leaves the monthly total at 1.13 inches. The total precipitation for the year still stands at 14.52 inches. No snow fell yesterday, which brings the monthly total to 0.0 inches. This is normal for July. The total snowfall since July 1st still stands at 0.0 inches, which is normal. The highest wind gust observed was 14 miles per hour. The normal high temperature for today is 87 degrees, and the normal low is 68.
Sunrise today is at 6:10 a.m. and sunset is at 8:54 p.m. At 7 a.m. in Omaha, it was partly cloudy. The temperature was 79 degrees, the dew point 75, and the relative humidity 87%. The wind was south at 6 miles an hour. The pressure was 29.87 inches and rising. Across eastern Nebraska and southwest Iowa, at Red Oak, Iowa, fog was reported with a temperature of 75. It was clear with a temperature of 75 at Lincoln, 77 at Millard, 77 at Fremont, and 76 at Columbus. Under clear skies, Blair Airport reported 74, Tacoma reported 74, Nebraska City reported 75, and Plattsmouth reported 75. Here are some observations from across the region. Fog was reported with a temperature of 73 at Des Moines and 76 at Kansas City. It was clear with a temperature of 75 in Grand Island, 77 at Norfolk, 77 at Sioux City, and 76 at Concordia, Kansas. It was partly cloudy with a temperature of 78 at Sioux Falls, 72 at North Platte, 68 at Denver, and 75 at Valentine. Once again, at 7 a.m. in Omaha, it was 79 degrees under partly cloudy skies. Here are the forecast key messages. A heat advisory is in effect for the entire area Monday. Expect afternoon heat index values of 105 to 110 with overnight heat indices remaining in the 70s. A few strong to severe storms will be possible Monday afternoon and evening, 10 to 20% chance in northeast Nebraska and west central Iowa. Damaging winds will be the primary threat. Cooler weather returns by the middle of the week, with high temperatures falling back into the 80s and even some 70s Thursday. There will be increasing chances for showers and storms Wednesday night into Friday. Warm weather looks to return by the weekend. Heat advisory information for the following counties in Nebraska: Boone, Burt, Butler, Cass, Colfax, Cumming, Dodge, Douglas, Gage, Jefferson, Johnson, Lancaster, Madison, Nemaha, Odo, Pawnee, Platte, Richardson, Saline, Sarpy, Saunders, Seward, Stanton, Thurston, Washington, and Wayne, and the following counties in Iowa: Fremont, Harrison, Mills, Montgomery, Page, Pottawatomie, and Shelby. Heat advisory remains in effect from 10 a.m. to 10 p.m. Monday. What heat index values of 105 to 110 expected? Where portions of southwest and west central Iowa and east central, northeast, and southeast Nebraska? When from 10 a.m. to 10 p.m. Monday? Impacts: hot temperatures and high humidity may cause heat illnesses. Additional details: overnight heat index values in the 70s will provide little relief. 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The current time is 7:48 a.m. Central Daylight Time. The following is a summary of watches, warnings, and advisories in effect. A heat advisory remains in effect from 10 a.m. until 10 p.m. for the following counties in Iowa: Harrison, Mills, and Pottawatomie, and the following counties in Nebraska: Burt, Cass, Dodge, Douglas, Odo, Sarpy, Saunders, and Washington. 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Today, hot. Mostly sunny. Highs around 100. South winds 5 to 10 miles an hour,
becoming southwest this afternoon. Tonight, mostly clear until midnight, then partly cloudy with a slight chance of showers and thunderstorms after midnight. Lows in the mid-70s. Southwest winds 5 to 10 miles an hour, becoming north after midnight. Chance of rain 20%. Heat index values up to 108 early until midnight. Tuesday, mostly sunny. A slight chance of showers and thunderstorms in the morning. Not as hot with highs in the upper 80s. North winds 10 to 15 miles an hour with gusts up to 25 miles an hour. Chance of rain 20%. Tuesday night, mostly clear. Cooler with lows in the mid-60s. Northeast winds 5 to 10 miles an hour. Wednesday, partly sunny. Highs in the lower 80s. Northeast winds around 5 miles an hour. Wednesday night, mostly cloudy. A chance of showers after midnight. Lows in the mid-60s. Chance of rain 40%. Thursday, a chance of showers in the morning. Mostly cloudy. Highs in the upper 70s. Chance of rain 50%. Thursday night, mostly cloudy with a chance of thunderstorms. A chance of showers until midnight, then showers likely after midnight. Lows in the mid-60s. Chance of rain 60%. Friday, mostly cloudy with a chance of showers in the morning, then partly sunny in the afternoon. Highs in the lower 80s. Chance of rain 30%. Friday night and Saturday, partly cloudy. Hot. Lows in the mid-60s. Highs in the upper 80s. Saturday night, mostly clear. Lows around 70. Sunday, mostly sunny. Hot with highs in the mid-90s. The Omaha, Nebraska climate summary for yesterday, July 19, 2026. Yesterday's high temperature was 94 degrees. This high was 6 degrees above the normal high of 88. The record high is 110 degrees, which was set in 1934. Yesterday's low temperature was 74 degrees. This low was 6 degrees above the normal low of 68. The record low is 51 degrees, which was set in 1873. No precipitation fell yesterday, which leaves the monthly total at 0.36 inches. This is 1.86 inches below the normal amount of 2.22 inches for July. The total precipitation for the year still stands at 13.00 inches, which is 4.98 inches below normal. No snow fell yesterday, which brings the monthly total to 0.0 inches. This is normal for July. The total snowfall since July 1st still stands at 0.0 inches, which is normal. There were no heating degree days yesterday, which is normal. This leaves the monthly total at zero, which is normal. The yearly total since July 1st is zero, which is normal. There were 19 cooling degree days yesterday, which is 6 above normal. This brings the monthly total to 291, which is 48 above normal. The yearly total since January 1st is 728, which is 101 above normal. Yesterday, the maximum wind observed was 13 miles an hour from the east. The highest wind gust observed was 18 miles per hour from the southeast. The normal high temperature for today is 88 degrees, and the normal low is 68. The record high for today is 110, which occurred in 1934, and the record low is 53, which occurred in 1877. Sunrise today is at 6:08 a.m. and sunset is at 8:52 p.m. The Valley National Weather Service climate summary for yesterday, July 19, 2026. Yesterday's high temperature was 94 degrees, record high is 100 degrees, which was last set in 2012, and the low 74 degrees. The record low is 54 degrees, which was set in 2009. No precipitation fell yesterday, which leaves the monthly total at 1.13 inches. The total precipitation for the year still stands at 14.52 inches.
No snow fell yesterday, which brings the monthly total to 0.0 inches. This is normal for July. The total snowfall since July 1st still stands at 0.0 inches, which is normal. The highest wind gust observed was 14 miles per hour. The normal high temperature for today is 87 degrees, and the normal low is 68. Sunrise today is at 6:10 a.m. and sunset is at 8:54 p.m. At 7 a.m. in Omaha, it was partly cloudy. The temperature was 79 degrees, the dew point 75, and the relative humidity 87%. The wind was south at 6 miles an hour. The pressure was 29.87 inches and rising. Across eastern Nebraska and southwest Iowa, at Red Oak, Iowa, fog was reported with a temperature of 75. It was clear with a temperature of 75 at Lincoln, 77 at Millard, 77 at Fremont, and 76 at Columbus. Under clear skies, Blair Airport reported 74, Tacoma reported 74, Nebraska City reported 75, and Plattsmouth reported 75. Here are some observations from across the region. Fog was reported with a temperature of 73 at Des Moines and 76 at Kansas City. It was clear with a temperature of 75 in Grand Island, 77 at Norfolk, 77 at Sioux City, and 76 at Concordia, Kansas. It was partly cloudy with a temperature of 78 at Sioux Falls, 72 at North Platte, 68 at Denver, and 75 at Valentine. Once again, at 7 a.m. in Omaha, it was 79 degrees under partly cloudy skies. Here are the forecast key messages. A heat advisory is in effect for the entire area Monday. Expect afternoon heat index values of 105 to 110 with overnight heat indices remaining in the 70s. A few strong to severe storms will be possible Monday afternoon and evening, 10 to 20% chance in northeast Nebraska and west central Iowa. Damaging winds will be the primary threat. Cooler weather returns by the middle of the week, with high temperatures falling back into the 80s and even some 70s Thursday. There will be increasing chances for showers and storms Wednesday night into Friday. Warm weather looks to return by the weekend. Heat advisory information for the following counties in Nebraska: Boone, Burt, Butler, Cass, Colfax, Cumming, Dodge, Douglas, Gage, Jefferson, Johnson, Lancaster, Madison, Nemaha, Odo, Pawnee, Platte, Richardson, Saline, Sarpy, Saunders, Seward, Stanton, Thurston, Washington, and Wayne, and the following counties in Iowa: Fremont, Harrison, Mills, Montgomery, Page, Pottawatomie, and Shelby. Heat advisory remains in effect from 10 a.m. to 10 p.m. Monday. What's heat index values of 105 to 110 expected? Where portions of southwest and west central Iowa and east central, northeast, and southeast Nebraska? When from 10 a.m. to 10 p.m. Monday? Impacts: hot temperatures and high humidity may cause heat illnesses. Additional details: overnight heat index values in the 70s will provide little relief. 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
The current time is 7:58 a.m. Central Daylight Time. The following is a summary of watches, warnings, and advisories in effect. A heat advisory remains in effect from 10 a.m. until 10 p.m. for the following counties in Iowa, Harrison, Mills, and Pottawatomie, and the following counties in Nebraska, Burt, Cass, Dodge, Douglas, Odo, Sarpy, Saunders, and Washington. Now for the official National Weather Service forecast for the Omaha and Council Bluffs area. Today, hot. Mostly sunny. Highs around 100. South winds 5 to 10 miles an hour, becoming southwest this afternoon. Tonight, mostly clear until midnight, then partly cloudy with a slight chance of showers and thunderstorms after midnight. Lows in the mid-70s. Southwest winds 5 to 10 miles an hour, becoming north after midnight. Chance of rain 20%. Heat index values up to 108 early until midnight. Tuesday, mostly sunny. A slight chance of showers and thunderstorms in the morning. Not as hot with highs in the upper 80s. North winds 10 to 15 miles an hour with gusts up to 25 miles an hour. Chance of rain 20%. Tuesday night, mostly clear. Cooler with lows in the mid-60s. Northeast winds 5 to 10 miles an hour. Wednesday, partly sunny. Highs in the lower 80s. Northeast winds around 5 miles an hour. Wednesday night, mostly cloudy. A chance of showers after midnight. Lows in the mid-60s. Chance of rain 40%. Thursday, a chance of showers in the morning. Mostly cloudy. Highs in the upper 70s. Chance of rain 50%. Thursday night, mostly cloudy with a chance of thunderstorms. A chance of showers until midnight, then showers likely after midnight. Lows in the mid-60s. Chance of rain 60%. Friday, mostly cloudy with a chance of showers in the morning, then partly sunny in the afternoon. Highs in the lower 80s. Chance of rain 30%. Friday night and Saturday, partly cloudy. Hot. Lows in the mid-60s. Highs in the upper 80s. Saturday night, mostly clear. Lows around 70. Sunday, mostly sunny. Hot with highs in the mid-90s. Now for the official National Weather Service forecast for the Omaha and Council Bluffs area. Today, hot, sunny. Highs around 100. Southwest winds 5 to 10 miles an hour. Tonight, mostly clear until midnight, then partly cloudy with a slight chance of showers and thunderstorms after midnight. Lows in the mid-70s. Southwest winds 5 to 10 miles an hour, becoming north after midnight. Chance of rain 20%. Heat index values up to 108 early until midnight. Tuesday, mostly sunny. A slight chance of showers and thunderstorms in the morning. Not as hot with highs in the upper 80s. North winds 10 to 15 miles an hour with gusts up to 25 miles an hour. Chance of rain 20%. Tuesday night, mostly clear. Cooler with lows in the mid-60s. Northeast winds 5 to 10 miles an hour. Wednesday, partly sunny. Highs in the lower 80s. Northeast winds around 5 miles an hour. Wednesday night, mostly cloudy. A chance of showers after midnight. Lows in the mid-60s. Chance of rain 40%. Thursday, a chance of showers in the morning. Mostly cloudy. Highs in the upper 70s. Chance of rain 50%. Thursday night, mostly cloudy with a chance of thunderstorms. A chance of showers until midnight, then showers likely after midnight. Lows in the mid-60s. Chance of rain 60%. Friday, mostly cloudy with a chance of showers in the morning, then partly sunny in the afternoon. Highs in the lower 80s. Chance of rain 30%. Friday night and Saturday, partly cloudy. Hot.
lows in the mid-60s, highs in the upper 80s. Saturday night, mostly clear, lows around 70. Sunday, mostly sunny, hot with highs in the mid-90s. The Omaha, Nebraska climate summary for yesterday, July 19, 2026. Yesterday's high temperature was 94 degrees. This high was 6 degrees above the normal high of 88. The record high is 110 degrees, which was set in 1934. Yesterday's low temperature was 74 degrees. This low was 6 degrees above the normal low of 68. The record low is 51 degrees, which was set in 1873. No precipitation fell yesterday, which leaves the monthly total at 0.36 inches. This is 1.86 inches below the normal amount of 2.22 inches for July. The total precipitation for the year still stands at 13.00 inches, which is 4.98 inches below normal. No snow fell yesterday, which brings the monthly total to 0.0 inches. This is normal for July. The total snowfall since July 1st still stands at 0.0 inches, which is normal. There were no heating degree days yesterday, which is normal. This leaves the monthly total at zero, which is normal. The yearly total since July 1st is zero, which is normal. There were 19 cooling degree days yesterday, which is 6 above normal. This brings the monthly total to 291, which is 48 above normal. The yearly total since January 1st is 728, which is 101 above normal. Yesterday, the maximum wind observed was 13 miles an hour from the east. The highest wind gust observed was 18 miles per hour from the southeast. The normal high temperature for today is 88 degrees, and the normal low is 68. The record high for today is 110, which occurred in 1934, and the record low is 53, which occurred in 1877. Sunrise today is at 6:08 a.m. and sunset is at 8:52 p.m. The Valley National Weather Service climate summary for yesterday, July 19, 2026. Yesterday's high temperature was 94 degrees, record high is 100 degrees, which was last set in 2012, and the low 74 degrees. The record low is 54 degrees, which was set in 2009. No precipitation fell yesterday, which leaves the monthly total at 1.13 inches. The total precipitation for the year still stands at 14.52 inches. No snow fell yesterday, which brings the monthly total to 0.0 inches. This is normal for July. The total snowfall since July 1st still stands at 0.0 inches, which is normal. The highest wind gust observed was 14 miles per hour. The normal high temperature for today is 87 degrees, and the normal low is 68. Sunrise today is at 6:10 a.m. and sunset is at 8:54 p.m. Here are the forecast key messages. A heat advisory is in effect for the entire area Monday. Expect afternoon heat index values of 105 to 110 with overnight heat indices remaining in the 70s. A few strong to severe storms will be possible Monday afternoon and evening, 10 to 20% chance in northeast Nebraska and west central Iowa. Damaging winds will be the primary threat. Cooler weather returns by the middle of the week, with high temperatures falling back into the 80s and even some 70s Thursday. There will be increasing chances for showers and storms Wednesday night into Friday. Warm weather looks to return by the weekend. Heat advisory information for the following counties in Nebraska: Boone, Burt, Butler, Cass, Colfax, Cumming, Dodge, Douglas, Gage, Jefferson, Johnson, Lancaster, Madison, Nemaha, Odo, Pawnee, Platte, Richardson, Saline, Sarpy, Saunders, Seward, Stanton, Thurston, Washington, and Wayne, and the following counties in Iowa: Fremont, Harrison, Mills, Montgomery, Page, Pottawatomie, and Shelby. Heat advisory remains in effect from 10 a.m. to 10 p.m. Monday. What
heat index values of 105 to 110 expected. Where? Portions of southwest and west central Iowa and east central, northeast, and southeast Nebraska. When? From 10 a.m. to 10 p.m. Monday. Impacts: hot temperatures and high

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The current time is 8:10 a.m. Central Daylight Time. The Omaha, Nebraska climate summary for yesterday, July 19, 2026. Yesterday's high temperature was 94 degrees. This high was 6 degrees above the normal high of 88. The record high is 110 degrees, which was set in 1934. Yesterday's low temperature was 74 degrees. This low was 6 degrees above the normal low of 68. The record low is 51 degrees, which was set in 1873. No precipitation fell yesterday, which leaves the monthly total at 0.36 inches. This is 1.86 inches below the normal amount of 2.22 inches for July. The total precipitation for the year still stands at 13.00 inches, which is 4.98 inches below normal. No snow fell yesterday, which brings the monthly total to 0.0 inches. This is normal for July. The total snowfall since July 1st still stands at 0.0 inches, which is normal. There were no heating degree days yesterday, which is normal. This leaves the monthly total at zero, which is normal. The yearly total since July 1st is zero, which is normal. There were 19 cooling degree days yesterday, which is 6 above normal. This brings the monthly total to 291, which is 48 above normal. The yearly total since January 1st is 728, which is 101 above normal. Yesterday, the maximum wind observed was 13 miles an hour from the east. The highest wind gust observed was 18 miles per hour from the southeast. The normal high temperature for today is 88 degrees, and the normal low is 68. The record high for today is 110, which occurred in 1934, and the record low is 53, which occurred in 1877. Sunrise today is at 6:08 a.m. and sunset is at 8:52 p.m. The Valley National Weather Service climate summary for yesterday, July 19, 2026. Yesterday's high temperature was 94 degrees. Record high is 100 degrees, which was last set in 2012. And the low 74 degrees. The record low is 54 degrees, which was set in 2009. No precipitation fell yesterday, which leaves the monthly total at 1.13 inches. The total precipitation for the year still stands at 14.52 inches. No snow fell yesterday, which brings the monthly total to 0.0 inches. This is normal for July. The total snowfall since July 1st still stands at 0.0 inches, which is normal. The highest wind gust observed was 14 miles per hour. The normal high temperature for today is 87 degrees, and the normal low is 68. Sunrise today is at 6:10 a.m. and sunset is at 8:54 p.m. Here are the forecast key messages. A heat advisory is in effect for the entire area Monday. Expect afternoon heat index values of 105 to 110 with overnight heat indices remaining in the 70s. A few strong to severe storms will be possible Monday afternoon and evening, 10 to 20% chance in northeast Nebraska and west central Iowa. Damaging winds will be the primary threat. Cooler weather returns by the middle of the week, with high temperatures falling back into the 80s and even some 70s Thursday. There will be increasing chances for showers and storms Wednesday night into Friday. Warm weather looks to return by the weekend. Heat advisory information for the following counties in Nebraska: Boone, Burt, Butler, Cass, Colfax, Cumming, Dodge, Douglas, Gage, Jefferson, Johnson, Lancaster, Madison, Nemaha, Odo, Pawnee, Platte, Richardson, Saline, Sarpy, Saunders, Seward, Stanton, Thurston, Washington, and Wayne, and the following counties in Iowa:

Shelby. Heat advisory remains in effect from 10 a.m. to 10 p.m. Monday. What? Heat index values of 105 to 110 expected. Where? Portions of southwest and west central Iowa and east central, northeast, and southeast Nebraska. When? From 10 a.m. to 10 p.m. Monday. Impacts. Hot temperatures and high humidity may cause heat illnesses. Additional details. Overnight heat index values in the 70s will provide little relief. Drink plenty of fluids. Stay in an air-conditioned room. 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And check up on relatives and neighbors. 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The current time is 8:16 a.m. Central Daylight Time. The following is a summary of watches, warnings, and advisories in effect. A heat advisory remains in effect from 10 a.m. until 10 p.m. for the following counties in Iowa, Harrison, Mills, and Pottawatomie, and the following counties in Nebraska, Burt, Cass, Dodge, Douglas, Odo, Sarpy, Saunders, and Washington. Now for the official National Weather Service forecast for the Omaha and Council Bluffs area. Today, hot, sunny. Highs around 100. Southwest winds 5 to 10 miles an hour. Tonight, mostly clear until midnight, then partly cloudy with a slight chance of showers and thunderstorms after midnight. Lows in the mid-70s. Southwest winds 5 to 10 miles an hour, becoming north after midnight. Chance of rain 20%. Heat index values up to 108 early until midnight. Tuesday, mostly sunny. A slight chance of showers and thunderstorms in the morning. Not as hot with highs in the upper 80s. North winds 10 to 15 miles an hour with gusts up to 25 miles an hour. Chance of rain 20%. Tuesday night, mostly clear. Cooler with lows in the mid-60s. Northeast winds 5 to 10 miles an hour. Wednesday, partly sunny. Highs in the lower 80s. Northeast winds around 5 miles an hour. Wednesday night, mostly cloudy. A chance of showers after midnight. Lows in the mid-60s. Chance of rain 40%. Thursday, a chance of showers in the morning. Mostly cloudy. Highs in the upper 70s. Chance of rain 50%. Thursday night, mostly cloudy with a chance of thunderstorms. A chance of showers until midnight, then showers likely after midnight. Lows in the mid-60s. Chance of rain 60%. Friday, mostly cloudy with a chance of showers in the morning, then partly sunny in the afternoon. Highs in the lower 80s. Chance of rain 30%. Friday night and Saturday, partly cloudy. Hot. Lows in the mid-60s. Highs in the upper 80s. Saturday night, mostly clear. Lows around 70. Sunday, mostly sunny. Hot with highs in the mid-90s. At 8 a.m. in Omaha, it was mostly sunny. The temperature was 81 degrees, the dew point 74, and the relative humidity 79%. The wind was south at 7 miles an hour. The pressure was 29.85 inches and falling. Across eastern Nebraska and southwest Iowa, it was sunny, with a temperature of 79 at Lincoln, 81 at Millard, 80 at Fremont, 79 at Columbus, and 79 at Blair Airport. Under sunny skies, Tecama reported 79, Nebraska City reported 78, Plattsmouth reported 79, and Red Oak, Iowa reported 79.
Here are some observations from across the region. Skies ranged from sunny to mostly sunny. It was 80 at Grand Island, 78 at Norfolk, 81 at Sioux Falls, 80 at Sioux City, and 76 at Des Moines. Kansas City reported 80. Concordia, Kansas reported 81. North Platte reported 74. Denver reported 76. And Valentine reported 77. Once again, at 8 a.m. in Omaha, it was 81 degrees under mostly sunny skies. The Omaha, Nebraska climate summary for yesterday, July 19, 2026. Yesterday's high temperature was 94 degrees. This high was 6 degrees above the normal high of 88. The record high is 110 degrees, which was set in 1934. Yesterday's low temperature was 74 degrees. This low was 6 degrees above the normal low of 68. The record low is 51 degrees, which was set in 1873. No precipitation fell yesterday, which leaves the monthly total at 0.36 inches. This is 1.86 inches below the normal amount of 2.22 inches for July. The total precipitation for the year still stands at 13.00 inches, which is 4.98 inches below normal. No snow fell yesterday, which brings the monthly total to 0.0 inches. This is normal for July. The total snowfall since July 1st still stands at 0.0 inches, which is normal. There were no heating degree days yesterday, which is normal. This leaves the monthly total at zero, which is normal. The yearly total since July 1st is zero, which is normal. There were 19 cooling degree days yesterday, which is 6 above normal. This brings the monthly total to 291, which is 48 above normal. The yearly total since January 1st is 728, which is 101 above normal. Yesterday, the maximum wind observed was 13 miles an hour from the east. The highest wind gust observed was 18 miles per hour from the southeast. The normal high temperature for today is 88 degrees, and the normal low is 68. The record high for today is 110, which occurred in 1934, and the record low is 53, which occurred in 1877. Sunrise today is at 6:08 a.m. and sunset is at 8:52 p.m. The Valley National Weather Service climate summary for yesterday, July 19, 2026. Yesterday's high temperature was 94 degrees. Record high is 100 degrees, which was last set in 2012. And the low 74 degrees. The record low is 54 degrees, which was set in 2009. No precipitation fell yesterday, which leaves the monthly total at 1.13 inches. The total precipitation for the year still stands at 14.52 inches. No snow fell yesterday, which brings the monthly total to 0.0 inches. This is normal for July. The total snowfall since July 1st still stands at 0.0 inches, which is normal. The highest wind gust observed was 14 miles per hour. The normal high temperature for today is 87 degrees, and the normal low is 68. Sunrise today is at 6:10 a.m. and sunset is at 8:54 p.m. Here are the forecast key messages. A heat advisory is in effect for the entire area Monday. Expect afternoon heat index values of 105 to 110 with overnight heat indices remaining in the 70s. A few strong to severe storms will be possible Monday afternoon and evening, 10 to 20% chance in northeast Nebraska and west central Iowa. Damaging winds will be the primary threat. Cooler weather returns by the middle of the week, with high temperatures falling back into the 80s and even some 70s Thursday. There will be increasing chances for showers and storms Wednesday night into Friday. Warm weather looks to return by the weekend. Heat advisory information for the following counties in Nebraska: Boone, Burt, Butler, Cass, Colfax, Cumming, Dodge, Douglas, Gage, Jefferson, Johnson, Lancaster, Madison, Nemaha, Odo, Pawnee, Platte, Richardson, Saline, Sarpy, Saunders, Seward, Stanton, Thurston, Washington.
following counties in Iowa: Fremont, Harrison, Mills, Montgomery, Page, Pottawatomie, and Shelby. Heat advisory remains in effect from 10 a.m. to 10 p.m. Monday. What? Heat index values of 105 to 110 expected. Where? Portions of southwest and west central Iowa and east central, northeast, and southeast Nebraska. When? From 10 a.m. to 10 p.m. Monday. Impacts. Hot temperatures and high humidity may cause heat illnesses. Additional details. Overnight heat index values in the 70s will provide little relief. Drink plenty of fluids. Stay in an air-conditioned room. Stay out of the sun. And check up on relatives and neighbors. 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Anyone overcome by heat should be moved to a cool and shaded location. Heat stroke is an emergency. 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The current time is 8:26 a.m. Central Daylight Time. The following is a summary of watches, warnings, and advisories in effect. A heat advisory remains in effect from 10 a.m. until 10 p.m. for the following counties in Iowa, Harrison, Mills, and Pottawatomie, and the following counties in Nebraska: Burt, Cass, Dodge, Douglas, Odo, Sarpy, Saunders, and Washington. Now for the official National Weather Service forecast for the Omaha and Council Bluffs area. Today, hot, sunny. Highs around 100. Southwest winds 5 to 10 miles an hour. Tonight, mostly clear until midnight, then partly cloudy with a slight chance of showers and thunderstorms after midnight. Lows in the mid-70s. Southwest winds 5 to 10 miles an hour, becoming north after midnight. Chance of rain 20%. Heat index values up to 108 early until midnight. Tuesday, mostly sunny. A slight chance of showers and thunderstorms in the morning. Not as hot with highs in the upper 80s. North winds 10 to 15 miles an hour with gusts up to 25 miles an hour. Chance of rain 20%. Tuesday night, mostly clear. Cooler with lows in the mid-60s. Northeast winds 5 to 10 miles an hour. Wednesday, partly sunny. Highs in the lower 80s. Northeast winds around 5 miles an hour. Wednesday night, mostly cloudy. A chance of showers after midnight. Lows in the mid-60s. Chance of rain 40%. Thursday, a chance of showers in the morning. Mostly cloudy. Highs in the upper 70s. Chance of rain 50%. Thursday night, mostly cloudy with a chance of thunderstorms. A chance of showers until midnight, then showers likely after midnight. Lows in the mid-60s. Chance of rain 60%. Friday, mostly cloudy with a chance of showers in the morning, then partly sunny in the afternoon. Highs in the lower 80s. Chance of rain 30%. Friday night and Saturday, partly cloudy. Hot. Lows in the mid-60s. Highs in the upper 80s. Saturday night, mostly clear. Lows around 70. Sunday, mostly sunny. Hot with highs in the mid-90s. At 8 a.m. in Omaha, it was mostly sunny. The temperature was 81 degrees, the dew point 74, and the relative humidity 79%. The wind was south at 7 miles an hour. The pressure was 29.85 inches and falling. Across eastern Nebraska and southwest Iowa, it was sunny, with a temperature of 79 at Lincoln, 81 at Millard, 80 at Fremont, 79 at Columbus, and 79 at Blair Airport. Under sunny skies,
Tecama reported 79, Nebraska City reported 78, Plattsmouth reported 79, and Red Oak, Iowa reported 79. Here are some observations from across the region. Skies ranged from sunny to mostly sunny. It was 80 at Grand Island, 78 at Norfolk, 81 at Sioux Falls, 80 at Sioux City, and 76 at Des Moines. Kansas City reported 80. Concordia, Kansas reported 81. North Platte reported 74. Denver reported 76. And Valentine reported 77. Once again, at 8 a.m. in Omaha, it was 81 degrees under mostly sunny skies. The Omaha, Nebraska climate summary for yesterday, July 19, 2026. Yesterday's high temperature was 94 degrees. This high was 6 degrees above the normal high of 88. The record high is 110 degrees, which was set in 1934. Yesterday's low temperature was 74 degrees. This low was 6 degrees above the normal low of 68. The record low is 51 degrees, which was set in 1873. No precipitation fell yesterday, which leaves the monthly total at 0.36 inches. This is 1.86 inches below the normal amount of 2.22 inches for July. The total precipitation for the year still stands at 13.00 inches, which is 4.98 inches below normal. No snow fell yesterday, which brings the monthly total to 0.0 inches. This is normal for July. The total snowfall since July 1st still stands at 0.0 inches, which is normal. There were no heating degree days yesterday, which is normal. This leaves the monthly total at zero, which is normal. The yearly total since July 1st is zero, which is normal. There were 19 cooling degree days yesterday, which is 6 above normal. This brings the monthly total to 291, which is 48 above normal. The yearly total since January 1st is 728, which is 101 above normal. Yesterday, the maximum wind observed was 13 miles an hour from the east. The highest wind gust observed was 18 miles per hour from the southeast. The normal high temperature for today is 88 degrees, and the normal low is 68. The record high for today is 110, which occurred in 1934, and the record low is 53, which occurred in 1877. Sunrise today is at 6:08 a.m. and sunset is at 8:52 p.m. The Valley National Weather Service climate summary for yesterday, July 19, 2026. Yesterday's high temperature was 94 degrees, record high is 100 degrees, which was last set in 2012, and the low 74 degrees. The record low is 54 degrees, which was set in 2009. No precipitation fell yesterday, which leaves the monthly total at 1.13 inches. The total precipitation for the year still stands at 14.52 inches. No snow fell yesterday, which brings the monthly total to 0.0 inches. This is normal for July. The total snowfall since July 1st still stands at 0.0 inches, which is normal. The highest wind gust observed was 14 miles per hour. The normal high temperature for today is 87 degrees, and the normal low is 68. Sunrise today is at 6:10 a.m. and sunset is at 8:54 p.m. Here are the forecast key messages. A heat advisory is in effect for the entire area Monday. Expect afternoon heat index values of 105 to 110 with overnight heat indices remaining in the 70s. A few strong to severe storms will be possible Monday afternoon and evening, 10 to 20% chance in northeast Nebraska and west central Iowa. Damaging winds will be the primary threat. Cooler weather returns by the middle of the week, with high temperatures falling back into the 80s and even some 70s Thursday. There will be increasing chances for showers and storms Wednesday night into Friday. Warm weather looks to return by the weekend. Heat advisory information for the following counties in Nebraska: Boone, Burt, Butler, Cass, Colfax, Cumming, Dodge, Douglas,
Gage, Jefferson, Johnson, Lancaster, Madison, Nemaha, Odo, Pawnee, Platt, Richardson, Saline, Sarpy, Saunders, Seward, Stanton, Thurston, Washington, and Wayne, and the following counties in Iowa: Fremont, Harrison, Mills, Montgomery, Page, Pottawatomie, and Shelby. Heat advisory remains in effect from 10 a.m. to 10 p.m. Monday. What? Heat index values of 105 to 110 expected. Where? Portions of southwest and west central Iowa and east central, northeast, and southeast Nebraska. When? From 10 a.m. to 10 p.m. Monday. Impacts. Hot temperatures and high humidity may cause heat illnesses. Additional details. Overnight heat index values in the 70s will provide little relief. Drink plenty of fluids. Stay in an air-conditioned room. 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And check up on relatives and neighbors. 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Heat stroke is an emergency. 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The current time is 8:36 a.m. Central Daylight Time. The following is a summary of watches, warnings, and advisories in effect. A heat advisory remains in effect from 10 a.m. until 10 p.m. for the following counties in Iowa, Harrison, Mills, and Pottawatomie, and the following counties in Nebraska: Burt, Cass, Dodge, Douglas, Odo, Sarpy, Saunders, and Washington. Now for the official National Weather Service forecast for the Omaha and Council Bluffs area. Today, hot, sunny. Highs around 100. Southwest winds 5 to 10 miles an hour. Tonight, mostly clear until midnight, then partly cloudy with a slight chance of showers and thunderstorms after midnight. Lows in the mid-70s. Southwest winds 5 to 10 miles an hour, becoming north after midnight. Chance of rain 20%. Heat index values up to 108 early until midnight. Tuesday, mostly sunny. A slight chance of showers and thunderstorms in the morning. Not as hot with highs in the upper 80s. North winds 10 to 15 miles an hour with gusts up to 25 miles an hour. Chance of rain 20%. Tuesday night, mostly clear. Cooler with lows in the mid-60s. Northeast winds 5 to 10 miles an hour. Wednesday, partly sunny. Highs in the lower 80s. Northeast winds around 5 miles an hour. Wednesday night, mostly cloudy. A chance of showers after midnight. Lows in the mid-60s. Chance of rain 40%. Thursday, a chance of showers in the morning. Mostly cloudy. Highs in the upper 70s. Chance of rain 50%. Thursday night, mostly cloudy with a chance of thunderstorms. A chance of showers until midnight, then showers likely after midnight. Lows in the mid-60s. Chance of rain 60%. Friday, mostly cloudy with a chance of showers in the morning, then partly sunny in the afternoon. Highs in the lower 80s. Chance of rain 30%. Friday night and Saturday, partly cloudy. Hot. Lows in the mid-60s. Highs in the upper 80s. Saturday night, mostly clear. Lows around 70. Sunday, mostly sunny. Hot with highs in the mid-90s. At 8 a.m. in Omaha, it was mostly sunny. The temperature was 81 degrees, the dew point 74, and the relative humidity 79%. The wind was south at 7 miles an hour. The pressure was 29.85 inches and falling.
Across eastern Nebraska and southwest Iowa, it was sunny with a temperature of 79 at Lincoln, 81 at Millard, 80 at Fremont, 79 at Columbus, and 79 at Blair Airport. Under sunny skies, Tecama reported 79, Nebraska City reported 78, Plattsmouth reported 79, and Red Oak, Iowa reported 79. Here are some observations from across the region. Skies ranged from sunny to mostly sunny. It was 80 at Grand Island, 78 at Norfolk, 81 at Sioux Falls, 80 at Sioux City, and 76 at Des Moines. Kansas City reported 80, Concordia, Kansas reported 81, North Platte reported 74, Denver reported 76, and Valentine reported 77. Once again, at 8 a.m. in Omaha, it was 81 degrees under mostly sunny skies. The Omaha, Nebraska climate summary for yesterday, July 19, 2026. Yesterday's high temperature was 94 degrees. This high was 6 degrees above the normal high of 88. The record high is 110 degrees, which was set in 1934. Yesterday's low temperature was 74 degrees. This low was 6 degrees above the normal low of 68. The record low is 51 degrees, which was set in 1873. No precipitation fell yesterday, which leaves the monthly total at 0.36 inches. This is 1.86 inches below the normal amount of 2.22 inches for July. The total precipitation for the year still stands at 13.00 inches, which is 4.98 inches below normal. No snow fell yesterday, which brings the monthly total to 0.0 inches. This is normal for July. The total snowfall since July 1st still stands at 0.0 inches, which is normal. There were no heating degree days yesterday, which is normal. This leaves the monthly total at zero, which is normal. The yearly total since July 1st is zero, which is normal. There were 19 cooling degree days yesterday, which is 6 above normal. This brings the monthly total to 291, which is 48 above normal. The yearly total since January 1st is 728, which is 101 above normal. Yesterday, the maximum wind observed was 13 miles an hour from the east. The highest wind gust observed was 18 miles per hour from the southeast. The normal high temperature for today is 88 degrees, and the normal low is 68. The record high for today is 110, which occurred in 1934, and the record low is 53, which occurred in 1877. Sunrise today is at 6:08 a.m. and sunset is at 8:52 p.m. The Valley National Weather Service climate summary for yesterday, July 19, 2026. Yesterday's high temperature was 94 degrees, record high is 100 degrees, which was last set in 2012, and the low 74 degrees. The record low is 54 degrees, which was set in 2009. No precipitation fell yesterday, which leaves the monthly total at 1.13 inches. The total precipitation for the year still stands at 14.52 inches. No snow fell yesterday, which brings the monthly total to 0.0 inches. This is normal for July. The total snowfall since July 1st still stands at 0.0 inches, which is normal. The highest wind gust observed was 14 miles per hour. The normal high temperature for today is 87 degrees, and the normal low is 68. Sunrise today is at 6:10 a.m. and sunset is at 8:54 p.m. Here are the forecast key messages. A heat advisory is in effect for the entire area Monday. Expect afternoon heat index values of 105 to 110 with overnight heat indices remaining in the 70s. A few strong to severe storms will be possible Monday afternoon and evening, 10 to 20% chance in northeast Nebraska and west central Iowa. Damaging winds will be the primary threat. Cooler weather returns by the middle of the week, with high temperatures falling back into the 80s and even some 70s Thursday. There will be increasing chances for showers and storms Wednesday night into Friday.
Warm weather looks to return by the weekend. Heat advisory information for the following counties in Nebraska: Boone, Burt, Butler, Cass, Colfax, Cumming, Dodge, Douglas, Gage, Jefferson, Johnson, Lancaster, Madison, Nemaha, Odo, Pawnee, Platte, Richardson, Saline, Sarpy, Saunders, Seward, Stanton, Thurston, Washington, and Wayne, and the following counties in Iowa: Fremont, Harrison, Mills, Montgomery, Page, Pottawatomie, and Shelby. Heat advisory remains in effect from 10 a.m. to 10 p.m. Monday. What? Heat index values of 105 to 110 expected. Where? Portions of southwest and west central Iowa and east central, northeast, and southeast Nebraska. When? From 10 a.m. to 10 p.m. Monday. Impacts. Hot temperatures and high humidity may cause heat illnesses. Additional details. Overnight heat index values in the 70s will provide little relief. 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And check up on relatives and neighbors. 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The current time is 8:46 a.m. Central Daylight Time. The following is a summary of watches, warnings, and advisories in effect. A heat advisory remains in effect from 10 a.m. until 10 p.m. for the following counties in Iowa, Harrison, Mills, and Pottawatomie, and the following counties in Nebraska: Burt, Cass, Dodge, Douglas, Odo, Sarpy, Saunders, and Washington. Now for the official National Weather Service forecast for the Omaha and Council Bluffs area. Today, hot, sunny. Highs around 100. Southwest winds 5 to 10 miles an hour. Tonight, mostly clear until midnight, then partly cloudy with a slight chance of showers and thunderstorms after midnight. Lows in the mid-70s. Southwest winds 5 to 10 miles an hour, becoming north after midnight. Chance of rain 20%. Heat index values up to 108 early until midnight. Tuesday, mostly sunny. A slight chance of showers and thunderstorms in the morning. Not as hot with highs in the upper 80s. North winds 10 to 15 miles an hour with gusts up to 25 miles an hour. Chance of rain 20%. Tuesday night, mostly clear. Cooler with lows in the mid-60s. Northeast winds 5 to 10 miles an hour. Wednesday, partly sunny. Highs in the lower 80s. Northeast winds around 5 miles an hour. Wednesday night, mostly cloudy. A chance of showers after midnight. Lows in the mid-60s. Chance of rain 40%. Thursday, a chance of showers in the morning. Mostly cloudy. Highs in the upper 70s. Chance of rain 50%. Thursday night, mostly cloudy with a chance of thunderstorms. A chance of showers until midnight, then showers likely after midnight. Lows in the mid-60s. Chance of rain 60%. Friday, mostly cloudy with a chance of showers in the morning, then partly sunny in the afternoon. Highs in the lower 80s. Chance of rain 30%. Friday night and Saturday, partly cloudy. Hot. Lows in the mid-60s. Highs in the upper 80s. Saturday night, mostly clear. Lows around 70. Sunday, mostly sunny. Hot with highs in the mid-90s. At 8 a.m. in Omaha, it was mostly sunny. The temperature was 81 degrees,
the dew point 74, and the relative humidity 79%. The wind was south at 7 miles an hour. The pressure was 29.85 inches and falling. Across eastern Nebraska and southwest Iowa, it was sunny, with a temperature of 79 at Lincoln, 81 at Millard, 80 at Fremont, 79 at Columbus, and 79 at Blair Airport. Under sunny skies, Tecumseh reported 79, Nebraska City reported 78, Plattsmouth reported 79, and Red Oak, Iowa reported 79. Here are some observations from across the region. Skies ranged from sunny to mostly sunny. It was 80 at Grand Island, 78 at Norfolk, 81 at Sioux Falls, 80 at Sioux City, and 76 at Des Moines. Kansas City reported 80, Concordia, Kansas reported 81, North Platte reported 74, Denver reported 76, and Valentine reported 77. Once again, at 8 a.m. in Omaha, it was 81 degrees under mostly sunny skies. The Omaha, Nebraska climate summary for yesterday, July 19, 2026. Yesterday's high temperature was 94 degrees. This high was 6 degrees above the normal high of 88. The record high is 110 degrees, which was set in 1934. Yesterday's low temperature was 74 degrees. This low was 6 degrees above the normal low of 68. The record low is 51 degrees, which was set in 1873. No precipitation fell yesterday, which leaves the monthly total at 0.36 inches. This is 1.86 inches below the normal amount of 2.22 inches for July. The total precipitation for the year still stands at 13.00 inches, which is 4.98 inches below normal. No snow fell yesterday, which brings the monthly total to 0.0 inches. This is normal for July. The total snowfall since July 1st still stands at 0.0 inches, which is normal. There were no heating degree days yesterday, which is normal. This leaves the monthly total at zero, which is normal. The yearly total since July 1st is zero, which is normal. There were 19 cooling degree days yesterday, which is 6 above normal. This brings the monthly total to 291, which is 48 above normal. The yearly total since January 1st is 728, which is 101 above normal. Yesterday, the maximum wind observed was 13 miles an hour from the east. The highest wind gust observed was 18 miles per hour from the southeast. The normal high temperature for today is 88 degrees, and the normal low is 68. The record high for today is 110, which occurred in 1934, and the record low is 53, which occurred in 1877. Sunrise today is at 6:08 a.m. and sunset is at 8:52 p.m. The Valley National Weather Service climate summary for yesterday, July 19, 2026. Yesterday's high temperature was 94 degrees, record high is 100 degrees, which was last set in 2012, and the low 74 degrees. The record low is 54 degrees, which was set in 2009. No precipitation fell yesterday, which leaves the monthly total at 1.13 inches. The total precipitation for the year still stands at 14.52 inches. No snow fell yesterday, which brings the monthly total to 0.0 inches. This is normal for July. The total snowfall since July 1st still stands at 0.0 inches, which is normal. The highest wind gust observed was 14 miles per hour. The normal high temperature for today is 87 degrees, and the normal low is 68. Sunrise today is at 6:10 a.m. and sunset is at 8:54 p.m. The Omaha Metropolitan Area Pollutant Standards Index for today is 48, which represents good air quality, with particulates the main pollutant. The forecast for Tuesday is 51, considered moderate air quality, with particulates the primary pollutant. The pollen count today for trees was 0. The pollen count today for weeds was 24, a moderate count, with nettle the primary pollen. The pollen count today for grass was 1, a low count.
air pollution forecasts and pollen counts are provided by the Douglas County Health Department. Here are the forecast key messages. A heat advisory is in effect for the entire area Monday. Expect afternoon heat index values of 105 to 110 with overnight heat indices remaining in the 70s. A few strong to severe storms will be possible Monday afternoon and evening, 10 to 20% chance in northeast Nebraska and west central Iowa. Damaging winds will be the primary threat. Cooler weather returns by the middle of the week, with high temperatures falling back into the 80s and even some 70s Thursday. There will be increasing chances for showers and storms Wednesday night into Friday. Warm weather looks to return by the weekend. 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Douglas, Sarpy, Washington, Cass, Odo, Burt, Dodge, Saunders, Harrison, Pottawatomie, and Mills. Heat advisory information for the following counties in Nebraska: Boone, Burt, Butler, Cass, Colfax, Cumming, Dodge, Douglas, Gage, Jefferson, Johnson, Lancaster, Madison, Nemaha, Odo, Pawnee, Platt, Richardson, Saline, Sarpy, Saunders, Seward, Stanton, Thurston, Washington, and Wayne, and the following counties in Iowa: Fremont, Harrison, Mills, Montgomery, Page, Pottawatomie, and Shelby. Heat advisory remains in effect from 10 a.m. to 10 p.m. Monday. What? Heat index values of 105 to 110 expected. Where? Portions of southwest and west central Iowa and east central, northeast, and southeast Nebraska. When? From 10 a.m. to 10 p.m. Monday. Impacts. Hot temperatures and high humidity may cause heat illnesses. Additional details. Overnight heat index values in the 70s will provide little relief. 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Take extra precautions when outside. 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The current time is 8:57 a.m. Central Daylight Time. The following is a summary of watches, warnings, and advisories in effect. A heat advisory remains in effect from 10 a.m. until 10 p.m. for the following counties in Iowa, Harrison, Mills, and Pottawatomie, and the following counties in Nebraska: Burt, Cass, Dodge, Douglas, Odo, Sarpy, Saunders, and Washington. Now for the official National Weather Service forecast for the Omaha and Council Bluffs area. Today, hot, sunny. Highs around 100. Southwest winds 5 to 10 miles an hour. Tonight, mostly clear until midnight, then partly cloudy with a slight chance of showers and thunderstorms after midnight. Lows in the mid-70s. Southwest winds 5 to 10 miles an hour, becoming north after midnight. Chance of rain 20%. Heat index values up to 108 early until midnight. Tuesday, mostly sunny. A slight chance of showers and thunderstorms in the morning. Not as hot with highs in the upper 80s. North winds 10 to 15 miles an hour with gusts up to 25 miles an hour. Chance of rain 20%. Tuesday night, mostly clear. Cooler with lows in the mid-60s. Northeast winds 5 to 10 miles an hour. Wednesday, partly sunny. Highs in the lower 80s. Northeast winds around 5 miles an hour. Wednesday night, mostly cloudy. A chance of showers after midnight. Lows in the mid-60s. Chance of rain 40%. Thursday,
A chance of showers in the morning. Mostly cloudy. Highs in the upper 70s. Chance of rain 50%. Thursday night, mostly cloudy with a chance of thunderstorms. A chance of showers until midnight, then showers likely after midnight. Lows in the mid-60s. Chance of rain 60%. Friday, mostly cloudy with a chance of showers in the morning, then partly sunny in the afternoon. Highs in the lower 80s. Chance of rain 30%. Friday night and Saturday, partly cloudy. Hot. Lows in the mid-60s. Highs in the upper 80s. Saturday night, mostly clear. Lows around 70. Sunday, mostly sunny. Hot with highs in the mid-90s. The Omaha Metropolitan Area Pollutant Standards Index for today is 48, which represents good air quality, with particulates the main pollutant. The forecast for Tuesday is 51, considered moderate air quality, with particulates the primary pollutant. The pollen count today for trees was 0. The pollen count today for weeds was 24, a moderate count, with nettle the primary pollen. The pollen count today for grass was 1, a low count. Air pollution forecasts and pollen counts are provided by the Douglas County Health Department. Here are the forecast key messages. A heat advisory is in effect for the entire area Monday. Expect afternoon heat index values of 105 to 110 with overnight heat indices remaining in the 70s. A few strong to severe storms will be possible Monday afternoon and evening, 10 to 20% chance in northeast Nebraska and west central Iowa. Damaging winds will be the primary threat. Cooler weather returns by the middle of the week, with high temperatures falling back into the 80s and even some 70s Thursday. There will be increasing chances for showers and storms Wednesday night into Friday. Warm weather looks to return by the weekend. Heat advisory information for the following counties in Nebraska: Boone, Burt, Butler, Cass, Colfax, Cumming, Dodge, Douglas, Gage, Jefferson, Johnson, Lancaster, Madison, Nemaha, Odo, Pawnee, Platt, Richardson, Saline, Sarpy, Saunders, Seward, Stanton, Thurston, Washington, and Wayne, and the following counties in Iowa: Fremont, Harrison, Mills, Montgomery, Page, Pottawatomie, and Shelby. Heat advisory remains in effect from 10 a.m. to 10 p.m. Monday. What? Heat index values of 105 to 110 expected. Where? Portions of southwest and west central Iowa and east central, northeast, and southeast Nebraska. When? From 10 a.m. to 10 p.m. Monday. Impacts. Hot temperatures and high humidity may cause heat illnesses. Additional details. Overnight heat index values in the 70s will provide little relief. Drink plenty of fluids. Stay in an air-conditioned room. Stay out of the sun. And check up on relatives and neighbors. Take extra precautions when outside. Wear lightweight and loose-fitting clothing. Try to limit strenuous activities to early morning or evening. 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Anyone overcome by heat should be moved to a cool and shaded location. Heat stroke is an emergency. Call 911. 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The current time is 9:03 a.m. Central Daylight Time. The following is a summary of watches, warnings, and advisories in effect. A heat advisory remains in effect from 10 a.m. until 10 p.m. for the following counties in Iowa: Harrison, Mills, and Pottawatomie, and the following counties in Nebraska: Burt, Cass, Dodge, Douglas, Odo, Sarpy, Saunders, and Washington. Now for the official National Weather Service forecast for the Omaha and Council Bluffs area. Today, hot, sunny. Highs around 100. Southwest winds 5 to 10 miles an hour.
tonight, mostly clear until midnight, then partly cloudy with a slight chance of showers and thunderstorms after midnight. Lows in the mid-70s. Southwest winds 5 to 10 miles an hour, becoming north after midnight. Chance of rain 20%. Heat index values up to 108 early until midnight. Tuesday, mostly sunny. A slight chance of showers and thunderstorms in the morning. Not as hot with highs in the upper 80s. North winds 10 to 15 miles an hour with gusts up to 25 miles an hour. Chance of rain 20%. Tuesday night, mostly clear. Cooler with lows in the mid-60s. Northeast winds 5 to 10 miles an hour. Wednesday, partly sunny. Highs in the lower 80s. Northeast winds around 5 miles an hour. Wednesday night, mostly cloudy. A chance of showers after midnight. Lows in the mid-60s. Chance of rain 40%. Thursday, a chance of showers in the morning. Mostly cloudy. Highs in the upper 70s. Chance of rain 50%. Thursday night, mostly cloudy with a chance of thunderstorms. A chance of showers until midnight, then showers likely after midnight. Lows in the mid-60s. Chance of rain 60%. Friday, mostly cloudy with a chance of showers in the morning, then partly sunny in the afternoon. Highs in the lower 80s. Chance of rain 30%. Friday night and Saturday, partly cloudy. Hot. Lows in the mid-60s. Highs in the upper 80s. Saturday night, mostly clear. Lows around 70. Sunday, mostly sunny. Hot with highs in the mid-90s. At 9 a.m. in Omaha, it was mostly sunny. The temperature was 86 degrees, the dew point 72, and the relative humidity 62%, producing a heat index of 92. The wind was south at 12 miles an hour. The pressure was 29.85 inches and steady. Across eastern Nebraska and southwest Iowa, it was sunny, with a temperature of 84 at Lincoln, 83 at Millard, 82 at Fremont, 81 at Columbus, and 83 at Blair Airport. Under sunny skies, Tacoma reported 84, Nebraska City reported 82, Plattsmouth reported 82, and Red Oak, Iowa reported 84. Here are some observations from across the region. Skies ranged from sunny to mostly sunny. It was 83 at Grand Island, 85 at Norfolk, 84 at Sioux Falls, 84 at Sioux City, and 80 at Des Moines. Kansas City reported 84, Concordia, Kansas reported 85, North Platte reported 80, Denver reported 79, and Valentine reported 84. Once again, at 9 a.m. in Omaha, it was 86 degrees under mostly sunny skies. The Omaha Metropolitan Area Pollutant Standards Index for today is 48, which represents good air quality, with particulates the main pollutant. The forecast for Tuesday is 51, considered moderate air quality, with particulates the primary pollutant. The pollen count today for trees was 0. The pollen count today for weeds was 24, a moderate count, with nettle the primary pollen. The pollen count today for grass was 1, a low count. Air pollution forecasts and pollen counts are provided by the Douglas County Health Department. Here are the forecast key messages. A heat advisory is in effect for the entire area Monday. Expect afternoon heat index values of 105 to 110 with overnight heat indices remaining in the 70s. A few strong to severe storms will be possible Monday afternoon and evening, 10 to 20% chance in northeast Nebraska and west central Iowa. Damaging winds will be the primary threat. Cooler weather returns by the middle of the week, with high temperatures falling back into the 80s and even some 70s Thursday. There will be increasing chances for showers and storms Wednesday night into Friday. Warm weather looks to return by the weekend. Heat advisory information for the following counties in Nebraska: Boone, Burt, Butler, Cass, Colfax,
Cumming, Dodge, Douglas, Gage, Jefferson, Johnson, Lancaster, Madison, Nemaha, Odo, Pawnee, Platt, Richardson, Saline, Sarpy, Saunders, Seward, Stanton, Thurston, Washington, and Wayne, and the following counties in Iowa, Fremont, Harrison.

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The current time is 9:11 a.m. Central Daylight Time. The following is a summary of watches, warnings, and advisories in effect. A heat advisory remains in effect from 10 a.m. until 10 p.m. for the following counties in Iowa, Harrison, Mills, and Pottawatomie, and the following counties in Nebraska, Burt, Cass, Dodge, Douglas, Odo, Sarpy, Saunders, and Washington. Now for the official National Weather Service forecast for the Omaha and Council Bluffs area. Today, hot, sunny. Highs around 100. Southwest winds 5 to 10 miles an hour. Tonight, mostly clear until midnight, then partly cloudy with a slight chance of showers and thunderstorms after midnight. Lows in the mid-70s. Southwest winds 5 to 10 miles an hour, becoming north after midnight. Chance of rain 20%. Heat index values up to 108 early until midnight. Tuesday, mostly sunny. A slight chance of showers and thunderstorms in the morning. Not as hot with highs in the upper 80s. North winds 10 to 15 miles an hour with gusts up to 25 miles an hour. Chance of rain 20%. Tuesday night, mostly clear. Cooler with lows in the mid-60s. Northeast winds 5 to 10 miles an hour. Wednesday, partly sunny. Highs in the lower 80s. Northeast winds around 5 miles an hour. Wednesday night, mostly cloudy. A chance of showers after midnight. Lows in the mid-60s. Chance of rain 40%. Thursday, a chance of showers in the morning. Mostly cloudy. Highs in the upper 70s. Chance of rain 50%. Thursday night, mostly cloudy with a chance of thunderstorms. A chance of showers until midnight, then showers likely after midnight. Lows in the mid-60s. Chance of rain 60%. Friday, mostly cloudy with a chance of showers in the morning, then partly sunny in the afternoon. Highs in the lower 80s. Chance of rain 30%. Friday night and Saturday, partly cloudy. Hot. Lows in the mid-60s. Highs in the upper 80s. Saturday night, mostly clear. Lows around 70. Sunday, mostly sunny. Hot with highs in the mid-90s. At 9 a.m. in Omaha, it was mostly sunny. The temperature was 86 degrees, the dew point 72, and the relative humidity 62%, producing a heat index of 92. The wind was south at 12 miles an hour. The pressure was 29.85 inches and steady. Across eastern Nebraska and southwest Iowa, it was sunny, with a temperature of 84 at Lincoln, 83 at Millard, 82 at Fremont, 81 at Columbus, and 83 at Blair Airport. Under sunny skies, Tacoma reported 84, Nebraska City reported 82, Plattsmouth reported 82, and Red Oak, Iowa reported 84. Here are some observations from across the region. Skies ranged from sunny to mostly sunny. It was 83 at Grand Island, 85 at Norfolk, 84 at Sioux Falls, 84 at Sioux City, and 80 at Des Moines. Kansas City reported 84, Concordia, Kansas reported 85, North Platte reported 80, Denver reported 79, and Valentine reported 84. Once again, at 9 a.m. in Omaha, it was 86 degrees.

under mostly sunny skies. The Omaha Metropolitan Area Pollutant Standards Index for today is 48, which represents good air quality, with particulates the main pollutant. The forecast for Tuesday is 51, considered moderate air quality, with particulates the primary pollutant. The pollen count today for trees was 0. The pollen count today for weeds was 24, a moderate count, with nettle the primary pollen. The pollen count today for grass was 1, a low count. Air pollution forecasts and pollen counts are provided by the Douglas County Health Department. Here are the forecast key messages. A heat advisory is in effect for the entire area Monday. Expect afternoon heat index values of 105 to 110 with overnight heat indices remaining in the 70s. A few strong to severe storms will be possible Monday afternoon and evening, 10 to 20% chance in northeast Nebraska and west central Iowa. Damaging winds will be the primary threat. Cooler weather returns by the middle of the week, with high temperatures falling back into the 80s and even some 70s Thursday. There will be increasing chances for showers and storms Wednesday night into Friday. Warm weather looks to return by the weekend. Heat advisory information for the following counties in Nebraska: Boone, Burt, Butler, Cass, Colfax, Cumming, Dodge, Douglas, Gage, Jefferson, Johnson, Lancaster, Madison, Nemaha, Odo, Pawnee, Platte, Richardson, Saline, Sarpy, Saunders, Seward, Stanton, Thurston, Washington, and Wayne, and the following counties in Iowa: Fremont, Harrison, Mills, Montgomery, Page, Pottawatomie, and Shelby. Heat advisory remains in effect from 10 a.m. to 10 p.m. Monday. What? Heat index values of 105 to 110 expected. Where? Portions of southwest and west central Iowa and east central, northeast, and southeast Nebraska. When? From 10 a.m. to 10 p.m. Monday. Impacts. Hot temperatures and high humidity may cause heat illnesses. Additional details. Overnight heat index values in the 70s will provide little relief. Drink plenty of fluids. Stay in an air-conditioned room. Stay out of the sun. And check up on relatives and neighbors. Take extra precautions when outside. 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Try to limit strenuous activities to early morning or evening. 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Anyone overcome by heat should be moved to a cool and shaded location. Heat stroke is an emergency. 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The current time is 9:18 a.m. Central Daylight Time. The following is a summary of watches, warnings, and advisories in effect. A heat advisory remains in effect from 10 a.m. until 10 p.m. for the following counties in Iowa, Harrison, Mills, and Pottawatomie, and the following counties in Nebraska: Burt, Cass, Dodge, Douglas, Odo, Sarpy, Saunders, and Washington. Now for the official National Weather Service forecast for the Omaha and Council Bluffs area. Today, hot, sunny. Highs around 100. Southwest winds 5 to 10 miles an hour. Tonight, mostly clear until midnight, then partly cloudy with a slight chance of showers and thunderstorms after midnight. Lows in the mid-70s. Southwest winds 5 to 10 miles an hour, becoming north after midnight. Chance of rain 20%. Heat index values up to 108 early until midnight. Tuesday, mostly sunny. A slight chance of showers and thunderstorms in the morning. Not as hot with highs in the upper 80s. North winds 10 to 15 miles an hour with gusts up to 25 miles an hour. Chance of rain 20%. Tuesday night, mostly clear. Cooler with lows in the mid-60s. Northeast winds 5 to 10 miles an hour.
Wednesday, partly sunny. Highs in the lower 80s. Northeast winds around 5 miles an hour. Wednesday night, mostly cloudy. A chance of showers after midnight. Lows in the mid-60s. Chance of rain 40%. Thursday, a chance of showers in the morning. Mostly cloudy. Highs in the upper 70s. Chance of rain 50%. Thursday night, mostly cloudy with a chance of thunderstorms. A chance of showers until midnight, then showers likely after midnight. Lows in the mid-60s. Chance of rain 60%. Friday, mostly cloudy with a chance of showers in the morning, then partly sunny in the afternoon. Highs in the lower 80s. Chance of rain 30%. Friday night and Saturday, partly cloudy. Hot. Lows in the mid-60s. Highs in the upper 80s. Saturday night, mostly clear. Lows around 70. Sunday, mostly sunny. Hot with highs in the mid-90s. At 9 a.m. in Omaha, it was mostly sunny. The temperature was 86 degrees, the dew point 72, and the relative humidity 62%, producing a heat index of 92. The wind was south at 12 miles an hour. The pressure was 29.85 inches and steady. Across eastern Nebraska and southwest Iowa, it was sunny, with a temperature of 84 at Lincoln, 83 at Millard, 82 at Fremont, 81 at Columbus, and 83 at Blair Airport. Under sunny skies, Tecama reported 84, Nebraska City reported 82, Plattsmouth reported 82, and Red Oak, Iowa reported 84. Here are some observations from across the region. Skies ranged from sunny to mostly sunny. It was 83 at Grand Island, 85 at Norfolk, 84 at Sioux Falls, 84 at Sioux City, and 80 at Des Moines. Kansas City reported 84, Concordia, Kansas reported 85, North Platte reported 80, Denver reported 79, and Valentine reported 84. Once again, at 9 a.m. in Omaha, it was 86 degrees under mostly sunny skies. The Omaha Metropolitan Area Pollutant Standards Index for today is 48, which represents good air quality, with particulates the main pollutant. The forecast for Tuesday is 51, considered moderate air quality, with particulates the primary pollutant. The pollen count today for trees was 0. The pollen count today for weeds was 24, a moderate count, with nettle the primary pollen. The pollen count today for grass was 1, a low count. Air pollution forecasts and pollen counts are provided by the Douglas County Health Department. Here are the forecast key messages. A heat advisory is in effect for the entire area Monday. Expect afternoon heat index values of 105 to 110 with overnight heat indices remaining in the 70s. A few strong to severe storms will be possible Monday afternoon and evening, 10 to 20% chance in northeast Nebraska and west central Iowa. Damaging winds will be the primary threat. Cooler weather returns by the middle of the week, with high temperatures falling back into the 80s and even some 70s Thursday. There will be increasing chances for showers and storms Wednesday night into Friday. Warm weather looks to return by the weekend. Heat advisory information for the following counties in Nebraska: Boone, Burt, Butler, Cass, Colfax, Cumming, Dodge, Douglas, Gage, Jefferson, Johnson, Lancaster, Madison, Nemaha, Odo, Pawnee, Platte, Richardson, Saline, Sarpy, Saunders, Seward, Stanton, Thurston, Washington, and Wayne, and the following counties in Iowa: Fremont, Harrison, Mills, Montgomery, Page, Pottawatomie, and Shelby. Heat advisory remains in effect from 10 a.m. to 10 p.m. Monday. What heat index values of 105 to 110 expected? Where portions of southwest and west central Iowa and east central, northeast, and southeast Nebraska? When from 10 a.m. to 10 p.m. Monday? Impacts: hot temperatures and high humidity may cause heat illnesses.
Additional details. Overnight heat index values in the 70s will provide little relief. 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Take extra precautions when outside. 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The current time is 9:26 a.m. Central Daylight Time. The following is a summary of watches, warnings, and advisories in effect. A heat advisory remains in effect from 10 a.m. until 10 p.m. for the following counties in Iowa, Harrison, Mills, and Pottawatomie, and the following counties in Nebraska, Burt, Cass, Dodge, Douglas, Odo, Sarpy, Saunders, and Washington. Now for the official National Weather Service forecast for the Omaha and Council Bluffs area. Today, hot, sunny. Highs around 100. Southwest winds 5 to 10 miles an hour. Tonight, mostly clear until midnight, then partly cloudy with a slight chance of showers and thunderstorms after midnight. Lows in the mid-70s. Southwest winds 5 to 10 miles an hour, becoming north after midnight. Chance of rain 20%. Heat index values up to 108 early until midnight. Tuesday, mostly sunny. A slight chance of showers and thunderstorms in the morning. Not as hot with highs in the upper 80s. North winds 10 to 15 miles an hour with gusts up to 25 miles an hour. Chance of rain 20%. Tuesday night, mostly clear. Cooler with lows in the mid-60s. Northeast winds 5 to 10 miles an hour. Wednesday, partly sunny. Highs in the lower 80s. Northeast winds around 5 miles an hour. Wednesday night, mostly cloudy. A chance of showers after midnight. Lows in the mid-60s. Chance of rain 40%. Thursday, a chance of showers in the morning. Mostly cloudy. Highs in the upper 70s. Chance of rain 50%. Thursday night, mostly cloudy with a chance of thunderstorms. A chance of showers until midnight, then showers likely after midnight. Lows in the mid-60s. Chance of rain 60%. Friday, mostly cloudy with a chance of showers in the morning, then partly sunny in the afternoon. Highs in the lower 80s. Chance of rain 30%. Friday night and Saturday, partly cloudy. Hot. Lows in the mid-60s. Highs in the upper 80s. Saturday night, mostly clear. Lows around 70. Sunday, mostly sunny. Hot with highs in the mid-90s. At 9 a.m. in Omaha, it was mostly sunny. The temperature was 86 degrees, the dew point 72, and the relative humidity 62%, producing a heat index of 92. The wind was south at 12 miles an hour. The pressure was 29.85 inches and steady. Across eastern Nebraska and southwest Iowa, it was sunny, with a temperature of 84 at Lincoln, 83 at Millard, 82 at Fremont, 81 at Columbus, and 83 at Blair Airport. Under sunny skies, Tacoma reported 84, Nebraska City reported 82, Plattsmouth reported 82, and Red Oak, Iowa reported 84. Here are some observations from across the region. Skies ranged from sunny to mostly sunny. It was 83 at Grand Island, 85 at Norfolk, 84 at Sioux Falls, 84 at Sioux City, and 80 at Des Moines. Kansas City reported 84, Concordia, Kansas reported 85, North Platte reported 80, Denver reported 79, and Valentine reported 84.
Once again, at 9 a.m. in Omaha, it was 86 degrees under mostly sunny skies. The Omaha Metropolitan Area Pollutant Standards Index for today is 48, which represents good air quality, with particulates the main pollutant. The forecast for Tuesday is 51, considered moderate air quality, with particulates the primary pollutant. The pollen count today for trees was 0. The pollen count today for weeds was 24, a moderate count, with nettle the primary pollen. The pollen count today for grass was 1, a low count. Air pollution forecasts and pollen counts are provided by the Douglas County Health Department. Here are the forecast key messages. A heat advisory is in effect for the entire area Monday. Expect afternoon heat index values of 105 to 110 with overnight heat indices remaining in the 70s. A few strong to severe storms will be possible Monday afternoon and evening, 10 to 20% chance in northeast Nebraska and west central Iowa. Damaging winds will be the primary threat. Cooler weather returns by the middle of the week, with high temperatures falling back into the 80s and even some 70s Thursday. There will be increasing chances for showers and storms Wednesday night into Friday. Warm weather looks to return by the weekend. Heat advisory information for the following counties in Nebraska: Boone, Burt, Butler, Cass, Colfax, Cumming, Dodge, Douglas, Gage, Jefferson, Johnson, Lancaster, Madison, Nemaha, Odo, Pawnee, Platte, Richardson, Saline, Sarpy, Saunders, Seward, Stanton, Thurston, Washington, and Wayne, and the following counties in Iowa: Fremont, Harrison, Mills, Montgomery, Page, Pottawatomie, and Shelby. Heat advisory remains in effect from 10 a.m. to 10 p.m. Monday. What heat index values of 105 to 110 expected? Where portions of southwest and west central Iowa and east central, northeast, in southeast Nebraska. When, from 10 a.m. to 10 p.m. Monday. Impacts: hot temperatures and high humidity may cause heat illnesses. Additional details: overnight heat index values in the 70s will provide little relief. 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Take extra precautions when outside. 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Anyone overcome by heat should be moved to a cool and shaded location. Heat stroke is an emergency. 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The current time is 9:33 a.m. Central Daylight Time. The following is a summary of watches, warnings, and advisories in effect. A heat advisory remains in effect from 10 a.m. until 10 p.m. for the following counties in Iowa: Harrison, Mills, and Pottawatomie, and the following counties in Nebraska: Burt, Cass, Dodge, Douglas, Odo, Sarpy, Saunders, and Washington. Now for the official National Weather Service forecast for the Omaha and Council Bluffs area. Today, hot, sunny. Highs around 100. Southwest winds 5 to 10 miles an hour. Tonight, mostly clear until midnight, then partly cloudy with a slight chance of showers and thunderstorms after midnight. Lows in the mid-70s. Southwest winds 5 to 10 miles an hour, becoming north after midnight. Chance of rain 20%. Heat index values up to 108 early until midnight. Tuesday, mostly sunny. A slight chance of showers and thunderstorms in the morning. Not as hot, with highs in the upper 80s. North winds 10 to 15 miles an hour with gusts up to 25 miles an hour. Chance of rain 20%. Tuesday night, mostly clear. Cooler with lows in the mid-60s.
Northeast winds 5 to 10 miles an hour. Wednesday, partly sunny. Highs in the lower 80s. Northeast winds around 5 miles an hour. Wednesday night, mostly cloudy. A chance of showers after midnight. Lows in the mid-60s. Chance of rain 40%. Thursday, a chance of showers in the morning. Mostly cloudy. Highs in the upper 70s. Chance of rain 50%. Thursday night, mostly cloudy with a chance of thunderstorms. A chance of showers until midnight, then showers likely after midnight. Lows in the mid-60s. Chance of rain 60%. Friday, mostly cloudy with a chance of showers in the morning, then partly sunny in the afternoon. Highs in the lower 80s. Chance of rain 30%. Friday night and Saturday, partly cloudy. Hot. Lows in the mid-60s. Highs in the upper 80s. Saturday night, mostly clear. Lows around 70. Sunday, mostly sunny. Hot with highs in the mid-90s. At 9 a.m. in Omaha, it was mostly sunny. The temperature was 86 degrees, the dew point 72, and the relative humidity 62%, producing a heat index of 92. The wind was south at 12 miles an hour. The pressure was 29.85 inches and steady. Across eastern Nebraska and southwest Iowa, it was sunny, with a temperature of 84 at Lincoln, 83 at Millard, 82 at Fremont, 81 at Columbus, and 83 at Blair Airport. Under sunny skies, Tecama reported 84, Nebraska City reported 82, Plattsmouth reported 82, and Red Oak, Iowa reported 84. Here are some observations from across the region. Skies ranged from sunny to mostly sunny. It was 83 at Grand Island, 85 at Norfolk, 84 at Sioux Falls, 84 at Sioux City, and 80 at Des Moines. Kansas City reported 84, Concordia, Kansas reported 85, North Platte reported 80, Denver reported 79, and Valentine reported 84. Once again, at 9 a.m. in Omaha, it was 86 degrees under mostly sunny skies. The Omaha Metropolitan Area Pollutant Standards Index for today is 48, which represents good air quality, with particulates the main pollutant. The forecast for Tuesday is 51, considered moderate air quality, with particulates the primary pollutant. The pollen count today for trees was 0. The pollen count today for weeds was 24, a moderate count, with nettle the primary pollen. The pollen count today for grass was 1, a low count. Air pollution forecasts and pollen counts are provided by the Douglas County Health Department. Here are the forecast key messages. A heat advisory is in effect for the entire area Monday. Expect afternoon heat index values of 105 to 110 with overnight heat indices remaining in the 70s. A few strong to severe storms will be possible Monday afternoon and evening, 10 to 20% chance in northeast Nebraska and west central Iowa. Damaging winds will be the primary threat. Cooler weather returns by the middle of the week, with high temperatures falling back into the 80s and even some 70s Thursday. There will be increasing chances for showers and storms Wednesday night into Friday. Warm weather looks to return by the weekend. Heat advisory information for the following counties in Nebraska: Boone, Burt, Butler, Cass, Colfax, Cumming, Dodge, Douglas, Gage, Jefferson, Johnson, Lancaster, Madison, Nemaha, Odo, Pawnee, Platte, Richardson, Saline, Sarpy, Saunders, Seward, Stanton, Thurston, Washington, and Wayne, and the following counties in Iowa: Fremont, Harrison, Mills, Montgomery, Page, Pottawatomie, and Shelby. Heat advisory remains in effect from 10 a.m. to 10 p.m. Monday. What heat index values of 105 to 110 expected? Where portions of southwest and west central Iowa and east central, northeast, and southeast Nebraska? When from 10 a.m. to 10 p.m. Monday? Impacts
Hot temperatures and high humidity may cause heat illnesses. Additional details. Overnight heat index values in the 70s will provide little relief. Drink plenty of fluids. Stay in an air-conditioned room. Stay out of the sun and check up on relatives and neighbors. Take extra precautions when outside. Wear lightweight and loose-fitting clothing. Try to limit strenuous activities to early morning or evening. Take action when you see symptoms of heat exhaustion and heat stroke. To reduce risk during outdoor work, the Occupational Safety and Health Administration recommends scheduling frequent rest breaks in shaded or air-conditioned environments on relatives and neighbors. Take extra precautions when outside. Wear lightweight and loose-fitting clothing. Try to limit strenuous activities to early morning or evening. Take action when you see symptoms of heat exhaustion and heat stroke. To reduce risk during outdoor work, the Occupational Safety and Health Administration recommends scheduling frequent rest breaks in shaded or air-conditioned environments. Anyone overcome by heat should be moved to a cool and shaded location. Heat stroke is an emergency. 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The current time is 9:56 a.m. Central Daylight Time. The following is a summary of watches, warnings, and advisories in effect. A heat advisory remains in effect from 10 a.m. until 10 p.m. for the following counties in Iowa, Harrison, Mills, and Pottawatomie, and the following counties in Nebraska, Burt, Cass, Dodge, Douglas, Odo, Sarpy, Saunders, and Washington. Now for the official National Weather Service forecast for the Omaha and Council Bluffs area. Today, hot, sunny. Highs around 100. Southwest winds 5 to 10 miles an hour. Tonight, mostly clear until midnight, then partly cloudy with a slight chance of showers and thunderstorms after midnight. Lows in the mid-70s. Southwest winds 5 to 10 miles an hour, becoming north after midnight. Chance of rain 20%. Heat index values up to 108 early until midnight. Tuesday, mostly sunny. A slight chance of showers and thunderstorms in the morning. Not as hot with highs in the upper 80s. North winds 10 to 15 miles an hour with gusts up to 25 miles an hour. Chance of rain 20%. Tuesday night, mostly clear. Cooler with lows in the mid-60s. Northeast winds 5 to 10 miles an hour. Wednesday, partly sunny. Highs in the lower 80s. Northeast winds around 5 miles an hour. Wednesday night, mostly cloudy. A chance of showers after midnight. Lows in the mid-60s. Chance of rain 40%. Thursday, a chance of showers in the morning. Mostly cloudy. Highs in the upper 70s. Chance of rain 50%. Thursday night, mostly cloudy with a chance of thunderstorms. A chance of showers until midnight, then showers likely after midnight. Lows in the mid-60s. Chance of rain 60%. Friday, mostly cloudy with a chance of showers in the morning, then partly sunny in the afternoon. Highs in the lower 80s. Chance of rain 30%. Friday night and Saturday, partly cloudy. Hot. Lows in the mid-60s. Highs in the upper 80s. Saturday night, mostly clear. Lows around 70. Sunday, mostly sunny. Hot with highs in the mid-90s. At 9 a.m. in Omaha, it was mostly sunny. The temperature was 86 degrees, the dew point 72, and the relative humidity 62%, producing a heat index of 92. The wind was south at 12 miles an hour. The pressure was 29.85 inches and steady. Across eastern Nebraska and southwest Iowa, it was sunny, with a temperature of 84 at Lincoln, 83 at Millard, 82 at Fremont, 81 at Columbus, and 83 at Blair Airport. Under sunny skies,
Tecoma reported 84, Nebraska City reported 82, Plattsmouth reported 82, and Red Oak, Iowa reported 84. Here are some observations.

from across the region. Skies ranged from sunny to mostly sunny. It was 83 at Grand Island, 85 at Norfolk, 84 at Sioux Falls, 84 at Sioux City, and 80 at Des Moines. Kansas City reported 84. Concordia, Kansas reported 85. North Platte reported 80. Denver reported 79. And Valentine reported 84. Once again, at 9 a.m. in Omaha, it was 86 degrees under mostly sunny skies. The Omaha Metropolitan Area Pollutant Standards Index for today is 48, which represents good air quality, with particulates the main pollutant. The forecast for Tuesday is 51, considered moderate air quality, with particulates the primary pollutant. The pollen count today for trees was 0. The pollen count today for weeds was 24, a moderate count, with nettle the primary pollen. The pollen count today for grass was 1, a low count. Air pollution forecasts and pollen counts are provided by the Douglas County Health Department. Here are the forecast key messages. A heat advisory is in effect for the entire area Monday. Expect afternoon heat index values of 105 to 110 with overnight heat indices remaining in the 70s. A few strong to severe storms will be possible Monday afternoon and evening, 10 to 20% chance in northeast Nebraska and west central Iowa. Damaging winds will be the primary threat. Cooler weather returns by the middle of the week, with high temperatures falling back into the 80s and even some 70s Thursday. There will be increasing chances for showers and storms Wednesday night into Friday. Warm weather looks to return by the weekend. Heat advisory information for the following counties in Nebraska: Boone, Burt, Butler, Cass, Colfax, Cumming, Dodge, Douglas, Gage, Jefferson, Johnson, Lancaster, Madison, Nemaha, Odo, Pawnee, Platte, Richardson, Saline, Sarpy, Saunders, Seward, Stanton, Thurston, Washington, and Wayne, and the following counties in Iowa: Fremont, Harrison, Mills, Montgomery, Page, Pottawatomie, and Shelby. Heat advisory remains in effect from 10 a.m. to 10 p.m. Monday. What heat index values of 105 to 110 expected? Where portions of southwest and west central Iowa and east central, northeast, and southeast Nebraska? When from 10 a.m. to 10 p.m. Monday? Impacts: hot temperatures and high humidity may cause heat illnesses. Additional details: overnight heat index values in the 70s will provide little relief. Drink plenty of fluids, stay in an air-conditioned room, stay out of the sun, and check up on relatives and neighbors. Take extra precautions when outside. Wear lightweight and loose-fitting clothing. 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Anyone overcome by heat should be moved to a cool and shaded location. Heat stroke is an emergency. Call 911. 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The current time is 10:04 a.m. Central Daylight Time. The following is a summary of watches, warnings, and advisories in effect. A heat advisory remains in effect until 10 p.m. for the following counties in Iowa: Harrison, Mills, and Pottawatomie, and the following counties in Nebraska: Burt, Cass, Dodge, Douglas, Odo, Sarpy, Saunders, and Washington. Now for the official National Weather Service forecast for the Omaha and Council Bluffs area. Today, hot, sunny. Highs around 100. Southwest winds 5 to 10 miles an hour. Tonight, mostly clear until midnight, then partly cloudy with a slight chance of showers and thunderstorms after midnight. Lows in the mid-70s. Southwest winds 5 to 10 miles an hour, becoming north after midnight. Chance of rain 20%. Heat index values up to 108 early until midnight.
Tuesday, mostly sunny. A slight chance of showers and thunderstorms in the morning. Not as hot with highs in the upper 80s. North winds 10 to 15 miles an hour with gusts up to 25 miles an hour. Chance of rain 20%. Tuesday night, mostly clear. Cooler with lows in the mid-60s. Northeast winds 5 to 10 miles an hour. Wednesday, partly sunny. Highs in the lower 80s. Northeast winds around 5 miles an hour. Wednesday night, mostly cloudy. A chance of showers after midnight. Lows in the mid-60s. Chance of rain 40%. Thursday, a chance of showers in the morning. Mostly cloudy. Highs in the upper 70s. Chance of rain 50%. Thursday night, mostly cloudy with a chance of thunderstorms. A chance of showers until midnight, then showers likely after midnight. Lows in the mid-60s. Chance of rain 60%. Friday, mostly cloudy with a chance of showers in the morning, then partly sunny in the afternoon. Highs in the lower 80s. Chance of rain 30%. Friday night and Saturday, partly cloudy. Hot. Lows in the mid-60s. Highs in the upper 80s. Saturday night, mostly clear. Lows around 70. Sunday, mostly sunny. Hot with highs in the mid-90s. At 10 a.m. in Omaha, it was mostly sunny. The temperature was 19 degrees, the dew point 72, and the relative humidity 55%, producing a heat index of 97. The wind was southwest at 9 miles an hour. The pressure was 29.84 inches and falling. Across eastern Nebraska and southwest Iowa, it was sunny, with a temperature of 87 at Lincoln, 87 at Millard, 85 at Fremont, 86 at Columbus, and 85 at Blair Airport. Under sunny skies, Tacoma reported 87, Nebraska City reported 86, Plattsmouth reported 87, and Red Oak, Iowa reported 86. Here are some observations from across the region. Skies ranged from sunny to mostly sunny. It was 88 at Grand Island, 90 at Norfolk, 88 at Sioux Falls, 88 at Sioux City, and 85 at Des Moines. Kansas City reported 87, Concordia, Kansas reported 88, North Platte reported 85, Denver reported 84, and Valentine reported 90. Once again, at 10 a.m. in Omaha, it was 19 degrees under mostly sunny skies. The Omaha Metropolitan Area Pollutant Standards Index for today is 48, which represents good air quality, with particulates the main pollutant. The forecast for Tuesday is 51, considered moderate air quality, with particulates the primary pollutant. The pollen count today for trees was 0. The pollen count today for weeds was 24, a moderate count, with nettle the primary pollen. The pollen count today for grass was 1, a low count. Air pollution forecasts and pollen counts are provided by the Douglas County Health Department. Here are the forecast key messages. A heat advisory is in effect for the entire area Monday. Expect afternoon heat index values of 105 to 110 with overnight heat indices remaining in the 70s. A few strong to severe storms will be possible Monday afternoon and evening, 10 to 20% chance in northeast Nebraska and west central Iowa. Damaging winds will be the primary threat. Cooler weather returns by the middle of the week, with high temperatures falling back into the 80s and even some 70s Thursday. There will be increasing chances for showers and storms Wednesday night into Friday. Warm weather looks to return by the weekend. Heat advisory information for the following counties in Nebraska: Boone, Burt, Butler, Cass, Colfax, Cumming, Dodge, Douglas, Gage, Jefferson, Johnson, Lancaster, Madison, Nemaha, Odo, Pawnee, Platte, Richardson, Saline, Sarpy, Saunders, Seward, Stanton, Thurston, Washington, and Wayne, and the following counties in Iowa: Fremont, Harrison, Mills, Montgomery, Page, Pottawatomie, and Shelby.

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The current time is 10:11 a.m. Central Daylight Time. The following is a summary of watches, warnings, and advisories in effect. A heat advisory remains in effect until 10 p.m. for the following counties in Iowa, Harrison, Mills, and Pottawatomie, and the following counties in Nebraska, Burt, Cass, Dodge, Douglas, Odo, Sarpy, Saunders, and Washington. Now for the official National Weather Service forecast for the Omaha and Council Bluffs area. Today, hot, sunny, highs around 100. Southwest winds 5 to 10 miles an hour. Tonight, mostly clear until midnight, then partly cloudy with a slight chance of showers and thunderstorms after midnight. Lows in the mid-70s. Southwest winds 5 to 10 miles an hour, becoming north after midnight. Chance of rain 20%. Heat index values up to 108 early until midnight. Tuesday, mostly sunny. A slight chance of showers and thunderstorms in the morning. Not as hot with highs in the upper 80s. North winds 10 to 15 miles an hour with gusts up to 25 miles an hour. Chance of rain 20%. Tuesday night, mostly clear. Cooler with lows in the mid-60s. Northeast winds 5 to 10 miles an hour. Wednesday, partly sunny. Highs in the lower 80s. Northeast winds around 5 miles an hour. Wednesday night, mostly cloudy. A chance of showers after midnight. Lows in the mid-60s. Chance of rain 40%. Thursday, a chance of showers in the morning. Mostly cloudy. Highs in the upper 70s. Chance of rain 50%. Thursday night, mostly cloudy with a chance of thunderstorms. A chance of showers until midnight, then showers likely after midnight. Lows in the mid-60s. Chance of rain 60%. Friday, mostly cloudy with a chance of showers in the morning, then partly sunny in the afternoon. Highs in the lower 80s. Chance of rain 30%. Friday night and Saturday, partly cloudy. Hot. Lows in the mid-60s. Highs in the upper 80s. Saturday night, mostly clear. Lows around 70. Sunday, mostly sunny. Hot with highs in the mid-90s. At 10 a.m. in Omaha, it was mostly sunny. The temperature was 19 degrees, the dew point 72, and the relative humidity 55%, producing a heat index of 97. The wind was southwest at 9 miles an hour. The pressure was 29.84 inches and falling. Across eastern Nebraska and southwest Iowa, it was sunny, with a temperature of 87 at Lincoln, 87 at Millard, 85 at Fremont, 86 at Columbus, and 85 at Blair Airport. Under sunny skies, Tacoma reported 87, Nebraska City reported 86, Plattsmouth reported 87, and Red Oak, Iowa reported 86. Here are some observations from across the region. Skies ranged from sunny to mostly sunny. It was 88 at Grand Island, 90 at Norfolk, 88 at Sioux Falls, 88 at Sioux City, and 85 at Des Moines. Kansas City reported 87, Concordia, Kansas reported 88, North Platte reported 85, Denver reported 84, and Valentine reported 90. Once again, at 10 a.m. in Omaha, it was 19 degrees under mostly sunny skies. The Omaha Metropolitan Area Pollutant Standards Index for today is 48, which represents good air quality, with particulates the main pollutant. The forecast for Tuesday is

51, considered moderate air quality, with particulates the primary pollutant. The pollen count today for trees was 0. The pollen count today for weeds was 24, a moderate count, with nettle the primary pollen. The pollen count today for grass was 1, a low count. Air pollution forecasts and pollen counts are provided by the Douglas County Health Department. Here are the forecast key messages. A heat advisory is in effect for the entire area Monday. Expect afternoon heat index values of 105 to 110 with overnight heat indices remaining in the 70s. A few strong to severe storms will be possible Monday afternoon and evening, 10 to 20% chance in northeast Nebraska and west central Iowa. Damaging winds will be the primary threat. Cooler weather returns by the middle of the week, with high temperatures falling back into the 80s and even some 70s Thursday. There will be increasing chances for showers and storms Wednesday night into Friday. Warm weather looks to return by the weekend. Heat advisory information for the following counties in Nebraska: Boone, Burke, Butler, Cass, Colfax, Cumming, Dodge, Douglas, Gage, Jefferson, Johnson, Lancaster, Madison, Nemaha, Odo, Pawnee, Platte, Richardson, Saline, Sarpy, Saunders, Seward, Stanton, Thurston, Washington, and Wayne, and the following counties in Iowa: Fremont, Harrison, Mills, Montgomery, Page, Pottawatomie, and Shelby. Heat advisory remains in effect from 10 a.m. to 10 p.m. Monday. What heat index values of 105 to 110 expected? Where portions of southwest and west central Iowa and east central, northeast, and southeast Nebraska. When from 10 a.m. to 10 p.m. Monday. Impacts: hot temperatures and high humidity may cause heat illnesses. Additional details: overnight heat index values in the 70s will provide little relief. Drink plenty of fluids, stay in an air-conditioned room, stay out of the sun, and check up on relatives and neighbors. Take extra precautions when outside. 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Anyone overcome by heat should be moved to a cool and shaded location. Heat stroke is an emergency. 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The current time is 10:19 a.m. Central Daylight Time. The following is a summary of watches, warnings, and advisories in effect. A heat advisory remains in effect until 10 p.m. for the following counties in Iowa: Harrison, Mills, and Pottawatomie, and the following counties in Nebraska: Burke, Cass, Dodge, Douglas, Odo, Sarpy, Saunders, and Washington. Now for the official National Weather Service forecast for the Omaha and Council Bluffs area. Today, hot, sunny. Highs around 100. Southwest winds 5 to 10 miles an hour. Tonight, mostly clear until midnight, then partly cloudy with a slight chance of showers and thunderstorms after midnight. Lows in the mid-70s. Southwest winds 5 to 10 miles an hour, becoming north after midnight. Chance of rain 20%. Heat index values up to 108 early until midnight. Tuesday, mostly sunny. A slight chance of showers and thunderstorms in the morning. Not as hot with highs in the upper 80s. North winds 10 to 15 miles an hour with gusts up to 25 miles an hour. Chance of rain 20%. Tuesday night, mostly clear. Cooler with lows in the mid-60s. Northeast winds 5 to 10 miles an hour. Wednesday, partly sunny. Highs in the lower 80s. Northeast winds around 5 miles an hour. Wednesday night, mostly cloudy. A chance of showers after midnight. Lows in the mid-60s.
chance of rain 40%. Thursday, a chance of showers in the morning. Mostly cloudy. Highs in the upper 70s. Chance of rain 50%. Thursday night, mostly cloudy with a chance of thunderstorms. A chance of showers until midnight, then showers likely after midnight. Lows in the mid-60s. Chance of rain 60%. Friday, mostly cloudy with a chance of showers in the morning, then partly sunny in the afternoon. Highs in the lower 80s. Chance of rain 30%. Friday night and Saturday, partly cloudy. Hot. Lows in the mid-60s. Highs in the upper 80s. Saturday night, mostly clear. Lows around 70. Sunday, mostly sunny. Hot with highs in the mid-90s. At 10 a.m. in Omaha, it was mostly sunny. The temperature was 19 degrees, the dew point 72, and the relative humidity 55%, producing a heat index of 97. The wind was southwest at 9 miles an hour. The pressure was 29.84 inches and falling. Across eastern Nebraska and southwest Iowa, it was sunny, with a temperature of 87 at Lincoln, 87 at Millard, 85 at Fremont, 86 at Columbus, and 85 at Blair Airport. Under sunny skies, Tacoma reported 87, Nebraska City reported 86, Plattsmouth reported 87, and Red Oak, Iowa reported 86. Here are some observations from across the region. Skies ranged from sunny to mostly sunny. It was 88 at Grand Island, 90 at Norfolk, 88 at Sioux Falls, 88 at Sioux City, and 85 at Des Moines. Kansas City reported 87, Concordia, Kansas reported 88, North Platte reported 85, Denver reported 84, and Valentine reported 90. Once again, at 10 a.m. in Omaha, it was 19 degrees under mostly sunny skies. The Omaha Metropolitan Area Pollutant Standards Index for today is 48, which represents good air quality, with particulates the main pollutant. The forecast for Tuesday is 51, considered moderate air quality, with particulates the primary pollutant. The pollen count today for trees was 0. The pollen count today for weeds was 24, a moderate count, with nettle the primary pollen. The pollen count today for grass was 1, a low count. Air pollution forecasts and pollen counts are provided by the Douglas County Health Department. Here are the forecast key messages. A heat advisory is in effect for the entire area Monday. Expect afternoon heat index values of 105 to 110 with overnight heat indices remaining in the 70s. A few strong to severe storms will be possible Monday afternoon and evening, 10 to 20% chance in northeast Nebraska and west central Iowa. Damaging winds will be the primary threat. Cooler weather returns by the middle of the week, with high temperatures falling back into the 80s and even some 70s Thursday. There will be increasing chances for showers and storms Wednesday night into Friday. Warm weather looks to return by the weekend. Heat advisory information for the following counties in Nebraska: Boone, Burt, Butler, Cass, Colfax, Cumming, Dodge, Douglas, Gage, Jefferson, Johnson, Lancaster, Madison, Nemaha, Odo, Pawnee, Platt, Richardson, Saline, Sarpy, Saunders, Seward, Stanton, Thurston, Washington, and Wayne, and the following counties in Iowa: Fremont, Harrison, Mills, Montgomery, Page, Pottawatomie, and Shelby. Heat advisory remains in effect from 10 a.m. to 10 p.m. Monday. What heat index values of 105 to 110 expected? Where portions of southwest and west central Iowa and east central, northeast, and southeast Nebraska? When from 10 a.m. to 10 p.m. Monday? Impacts: hot temperatures and high humidity may cause heat illnesses. Additional details: overnight heat index values in the 70s will provide little relief. 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Take extra precautions when outside.
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The current time is 10:26 a.m. Central Daylight Time. The following is a summary of watches, warnings, and advisories in effect. A heat advisory remains in effect until 10 p.m. for the following counties in Iowa, Harrison, Mills, and Pottawatomie, and the following counties in Nebraska, Burt, Cass, Dodge, Douglas, Odo, Sarpy, Saunders, and Washington. Now for the official National Weather Service forecast for the Omaha and Council Bluffs area. Today, hot, sunny. Highs around 100. Southwest winds 5 to 10 miles an hour. Tonight, mostly clear until midnight, then partly cloudy with a slight chance of showers and thunderstorms after midnight. Lows in the mid-70s. Southwest winds 5 to 10 miles an hour, becoming north after midnight. Chance of rain 20%. Heat index values up to 108 early until midnight. Tuesday, mostly sunny. A slight chance of showers and thunderstorms in the morning. Not as hot with highs in the upper 80s. North winds 10 to 15 miles an hour with gusts up to 25 miles an hour. Chance of rain 20%. Tuesday night, mostly clear. Cooler with lows in the mid-60s. Northeast winds 5 to 10 miles an hour. Wednesday, partly sunny. Highs in the lower 80s. Northeast winds around 5 miles an hour. Wednesday night, mostly cloudy. A chance of showers after midnight. Lows in the mid-60s. Chance of rain 40%. Thursday, a chance of showers in the morning. Mostly cloudy. Highs in the upper 70s. Chance of rain 50%. Thursday night, mostly cloudy with a chance of thunderstorms. A chance of showers until midnight, then showers likely after midnight. Lows in the mid-60s. Chance of rain 60%. Friday, mostly cloudy with a chance of showers in the morning, then partly sunny in the afternoon. Highs in the lower 80s. Chance of rain 30%. Friday night and Saturday, partly cloudy. Hot. Lows in the mid-60s. Highs in the upper 80s. Saturday night, mostly clear. Lows around 70. Sunday, mostly sunny. Hot with highs in the mid-90s. At 10 a.m. in Omaha, it was mostly sunny. The temperature was 90 degrees, the dew point 72, and the relative humidity 55%, producing a heat index of 97. The wind was southwest at 9 miles an hour. The pressure was 29.84 inches and falling. Across eastern Nebraska and southwest Iowa, it was sunny, with a temperature of 87 at Lincoln, 87 at Millard, 85 at Fremont, 86 at Columbus, and 85 at Blair Airport. Under sunny skies, Tacoma reported 87, Nebraska City reported 86, Plattsmouth reported 87, and Red Oak, Iowa reported 86. Here are some observations from across the region. Skies ranged from sunny to mostly sunny. It was 88 at Grand Island, 90 at Norfolk, 88 at Sioux Falls, 88 at Sioux City, and 85 at Des Moines. Kansas City reported 87, Concordia, Kansas reported 88, North Platte reported 85, Denver reported 84, and Valentine reported 90. Once again, at 10 a.m. in Omaha, it was 90 degrees under mostly sunny skies. The Omaha Metropolitan Area Pollutant Standards Index for today is 48, which represents good air quality, with particulates the main pollutant.
The forecast for Tuesday is 51, considered moderate air quality, with particulates the primary pollutant. The pollen count today for trees was 0. The pollen count today for weeds was 24, a moderate count, with nettle the primary pollen. The pollen count today for grass was 1, a low count. Air pollution forecasts and pollen counts are provided by the Douglas County Health Department. Here are the forecast key messages. A heat advisory is in effect for the entire area Monday. Expect afternoon heat index values of 105 to 110 with overnight heat indices remaining in the 70s. A few strong to severe storms will be possible Monday afternoon and evening, 10 to 20% chance in northeast Nebraska and west central Iowa. Damaging winds will be the primary threat. Cooler weather returns by the middle of the week, with high temperatures falling back into the 80s and even some 70s Thursday. There will be increasing chances for showers and storms Wednesday night into Friday. Warm weather looks to return by the weekend. Heat advisory information for the following counties in Nebraska: Boone, Burt, Butler, Cass, Colfax, Cumming, Dodge, Douglas, Gage, Jefferson, Johnson, Lancaster, Madison, Nemaha, Odo, Pawnee, Platte, Richardson, Saline, Sarpy, Saunders, Seward, Stanton, Thurston, Washington, and Wayne, and the following counties in Iowa: Fremont, Harrison, Mills, Montgomery, Page, Pottawatomie, and Shelby. Heat advisory remains in effect from 10 a.m. to 10 p.m. Monday. What heat index values of 105 to 110 expected? Where portions of southwest and west central Iowa and east central, northeast, and southeast Nebraska? When from 10 a.m. to 10 p.m. Monday? Impacts: hot temperatures and high humidity may cause heat illnesses. Additional details: overnight heat index values in the 70s will provide little relief. 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Take extra precautions when outside. 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Heat stroke is an emergency. 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The current time is 10:34 a.m. Central Daylight Time. The following is a summary of watches, warnings, and advisories in effect. A heat advisory remains in effect until 10 p.m. for the following counties in Iowa: Harrison, Mills, and Pottawatomie, and the following counties in Nebraska: Burt, Cass, Dodge, Douglas, Odo, Sarpy, Saunders, and Washington. Now for the official National Weather Service forecast for the Omaha and Council Bluffs area. Today, hot, sunny. Highs around 100. Southwest winds 5 to 10 miles an hour. Tonight, mostly clear until midnight, then partly cloudy with a slight chance of showers and thunderstorms after midnight. Lows in the mid-70s. Southwest winds 5 to 10 miles an hour, becoming north after midnight. Chance of rain 20%. Heat index values up to 108 early until midnight. Tuesday, mostly sunny. A slight chance of showers and thunderstorms in the morning. Not as hot with highs in the upper 80s. North winds 10 to 15 miles an hour with gusts up to 25 miles an hour. Chance of rain 20%. Tuesday night, mostly clear. Cooler with lows in the mid-60s. Northeast winds 5 to 10 miles an hour. Wednesday, partly sunny. Highs in the lower 80s. Northeast winds around 5 miles an hour. Wednesday night, mostly cloudy. A chance of showers after midnight. Lows in the mid-60s.
chance of rain 40%. Thursday, a chance of showers in the morning. Mostly cloudy. Highs in the upper 70s. Chance of rain 50%. Thursday night, mostly cloudy with a chance of thunderstorms. A chance of showers until midnight, then showers likely after midnight. Lows in the mid-60s. Chance of rain 60%. Friday, mostly cloudy with a chance of showers in the morning, then partly sunny in the afternoon. Highs in the lower 80s. Chance of rain 30%. Friday night and Saturday, partly cloudy. Hot. Lows in the mid-60s. Highs in the upper 80s. Saturday night, mostly clear. Lows around 70. Sunday, mostly sunny. Hot with highs in the mid-90s. At 10 a.m. in Omaha, it was mostly sunny. The temperature was 90 degrees, the dew point 72, and the relative humidity 55%, producing a heat index of 97. The wind was southwest at 9 miles an hour. The pressure was 29.84 inches and falling. Across eastern Nebraska and southwest Iowa, it was sunny, with a temperature of 87 at Lincoln, 87 at Millard, 85 at Fremont, 86 at Columbus, and 85 at Blair Airport. Under sunny skies, Tacoma reported 87, Nebraska City reported 86, Plattsmouth reported 87, and Red Oak, Iowa reported 86. Here are some observations from across the region. Skies ranged from sunny to mostly sunny. It was 88 at Grand Island, 90 at Norfolk, 88 at Sioux Falls, 88 at Sioux City, and 85 at Des Moines. Kansas City reported 87, Concordia, Kansas reported 88, North Platte reported 85, Denver reported 84, and Valentine reported 90. Once again, at 10 a.m. in Omaha, it was 90 degrees under mostly sunny skies. The Omaha Metropolitan Area Pollutant Standards Index for today is 48, which represents good air quality, with particulates the main pollutant. The forecast for Tuesday is 51, considered moderate air quality, with particulates the primary pollutant. The pollen count today for trees was 0. The pollen count today for weeds was 24, a moderate count, with nettle the primary pollen. The pollen count today for grass was 1, a low count. Air pollution forecasts and pollen counts are provided by the Douglas County Health Department. Here are the forecast key messages. A heat advisory is in effect for the entire area Monday. Expect afternoon heat index values of 105 to 110 with overnight heat indices remaining in the 70s. A few strong to severe storms will be possible Monday afternoon and evening, 10 to 20% chance in northeast Nebraska and west central Iowa. Damaging winds will be the primary threat. Cooler weather returns by the middle of the week, with high temperatures falling back into the 80s and even some 70s Thursday. There will be increasing chances for showers and storms Wednesday night into Friday. Warm weather looks to return by the weekend. Heat advisory information for the following counties in Nebraska: Boone, Burt, Butler, Cass, Colfax, Cumming, Dodge, Douglas, Gage, Jefferson, Johnson, Lancaster, Madison, Nemaha, Odo, Pawnee, Platte, Richardson, Saline, Sarpy, Saunders, Seward, Stanton, Thurston, Washington, and Wayne, and the following counties in Iowa: Fremont, Harrison, Mills, Montgomery, Page, Pottawatomie, and Shelby. Heat advisory remains in effect from 10 a.m. to 10 p.m. Monday. What heat index values of 105 to 110 expected? Where portions of southwest and west central Iowa and east central, northeast, and southeast Nebraska? When from 10 a.m. to 10 p.m. Monday? Impacts: hot temperatures and high humidity may cause heat illnesses. Additional details: overnight heat index values in the 70s will provide little relief. Drink plenty of fluids, stay in an air-conditioned room, stay out of the sun, and check up on relatives and neighbors. Take extra precautions when outside,
Wear lightweight and loose-fitting clothing. 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The current time is 10:41 a.m. Central Daylight Time. The following is a summary of watches, warnings, and advisories in effect. A heat advisory remains in effect until 10 p.m. for the following counties in Iowa, Harrison, Mills, and Pottawatomie, and the following counties in Nebraska, Burke, Cass, Dodge, Douglas, Odo, Sarpy, Saunders, and Washington. Now for the official National Weather Service forecast for the Omaha and Council Bluffs area. Today, hot, sunny. Highs around 100. Southwest winds 5 to 10 miles an hour. Tonight, mostly clear until midnight, then partly cloudy with a slight chance of showers and thunderstorms after midnight. Lows in the mid-70s. Southwest winds 5 to 10 miles an hour, becoming north after midnight. Chance of rain 20%. Heat index values up to 108 early until midnight. Tuesday, mostly sunny. A slight chance of showers and thunderstorms in the morning. Not as hot with highs in the upper 80s. North winds 10 to 15 miles an hour with gusts up to 25 miles an hour. Chance of rain 20%. Tuesday night, mostly clear. Cooler with lows in the mid-60s. Northeast winds 5 to 10 miles an hour. Wednesday, partly sunny. Highs in the lower 80s. Northeast winds around 5 miles an hour. Wednesday night, mostly cloudy. A chance of showers after midnight. Lows in the mid-60s. Chance of rain 40%. Thursday, a chance of showers in the morning. Mostly cloudy. Highs in the upper 70s. Chance of rain 50%. Thursday night, mostly cloudy with a chance of thunderstorms. A chance of showers until midnight, then showers likely after midnight. Lows in the mid-60s. Chance of rain 60%. Friday, mostly cloudy with a chance of showers in the morning, then partly sunny in the afternoon. Highs in the lower 80s. Chance of rain 30%. Friday night and Saturday, partly cloudy. Hot. Lows in the mid-60s. Highs in the upper 80s. Saturday night, mostly clear. Lows around 70. Sunday, mostly sunny. Hot with highs in the mid-90s. At 10 a.m. in Omaha, it was mostly sunny. The temperature was 90 degrees, the dew point 72, and the relative humidity 55%, producing a heat index of 97. The wind was southwest at 9 miles an hour. The pressure was 29.84 inches and falling. Across eastern Nebraska and southwest Iowa, it was sunny, with a temperature of 87 at Lincoln, 87 at Millard, 85 at Fremont, 86 at Columbus, and 85 at Blair Airport. Under sunny skies, Tacoma reported 87, Nebraska City reported 86, Plattsmouth reported 87, and Red Oak, Iowa reported 86. Here are some observations from across the region. Skies ranged from sunny to mostly sunny. It was 88 at Grand Island, 90 at Norfolk, 88 at Sioux Falls, 88 at Sioux City, and 85 at Des Moines. Kansas City reported 87, Concordia, Kansas reported 88, North Platte reported 85, Denver reported 84, and Valentine reported 90. Once again, at 10 a.m. in Omaha, it was 90 degrees under mostly sunny skies. The Omaha Metropolitan Area Pollutant Standards Index for today is 48, which represents good air quality, with particulates the main pollutant.
The forecast for Tuesday is 51, considered moderate air quality, with particulates the primary pollutant. The pollen count today for trees was 0. The pollen count today for weeds was 24, a moderate count, with nettle the primary pollen. The pollen count today for grass was 1, a low count. Air pollution forecasts and pollen counts are provided by the Douglas County Health Department. Here are the forecast key messages. A heat advisory is in effect for the entire area Monday. Expect afternoon heat index values of 105 to 110 with overnight heat indices remaining in the 70s. A few strong to severe storms will be possible Monday afternoon and evening, 10 to 20% chance in northeast Nebraska and west central Iowa. Damaging winds will be the primary threat. Cooler weather returns by the middle of the week, with high temperatures falling back into the 80s and even some 70s Thursday. There will be increasing chances for showers and storms Wednesday night into Friday. Warm weather looks to return by the weekend. Heat advisory information for the following counties in Nebraska: Boone, Burt, Butler, Cass, Colfax, Cumming, Dodge, Douglas, Gage, Jefferson, Johnson, Lancaster, Madison, Nemaha, Odo, Pawnee, Platt, Richardson, Saline, Sarpy, Saunders, Seward, Stanton, Thurston, Washington, and Wayne, and the following counties in Iowa: Fremont, Harrison, Mills, Montgomery, Page, Pottawatomie, and Shelby. Heat advisory remains in effect from 10 a.m. to 10 p.m. Monday. What? Heat index values of 105 to 110 expected. Where? Portions of southwest and west central Iowa and east central, northeast, and southeast Nebraska. When? From 10 a.m. to 10 p.m. Monday. Impacts. Hot temperatures and high humidity may cause heat illnesses. Additional details. Overnight heat index values in the 70s will provide little relief. Drink plenty of fluids. Stay in an air-conditioned room. Stay out of the sun. And check up on relatives and neighbors. Take extra precautions when outside. 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Try to limit strenuous activities to early morning or evening. 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To reduce risk during outdoor work, the Occupational Safety and Health Administration recommends scheduling frequent rest breaks in shaded or air-conditioned environments. Anyone overcome by heat should be moved to a cool and shaded location. Heat stroke is an emergency. 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The current time is 10:49 a.m. Central Daylight Time. The following is a summary of watches, warnings, and advisories in effect. A heat advisory remains in effect until 10 p.m. for the following counties in Iowa: Harrison, Mills, and Pottawatomie, and the following counties in Nebraska: Burt, Cass, Dodge, Douglas, Odo, Sarpy, Saunders, and Washington. Now for the official National Weather Service forecast for the Omaha and Council Bluffs area. Today, hot, sunny. Highs around 100. Southwest winds 5 to 10 miles an hour. Tonight, mostly clear until midnight, then partly cloudy with a slight chance of showers and thunderstorms after midnight. Lows in the mid-70s. Southwest winds 5 to 10 miles an hour, becoming north after midnight. Chance of rain 20%. Heat index values up to 108 early until midnight. Tuesday, mostly sunny. A slight chance of showers and thunderstorms in the morning. Not as hot with highs in the upper 80s. North winds 10 to 15 miles an hour with gusts up to 25 miles an hour. Chance of rain 20%. Tuesday night, mostly clear. Cooler with lows in the mid-60s. Northeast winds 5 to 10 miles an hour. Wednesday, partly sunny. Highs in the lower 80s. Northeast winds around 5 miles an hour. Wednesday night, mostly cloudy. A chance of showers after midnight. Lows in the mid-60s.
chance of rain 40%. Thursday, a chance of showers in the morning. Mostly cloudy. Highs in the upper 70s. Chance of rain 50%. Thursday night, mostly cloudy with a chance of thunderstorms. A chance of showers until midnight, then showers likely after midnight. Lows in the mid-60s. Chance of rain 60%. Friday, mostly cloudy with a chance of showers in the morning, then partly sunny in the afternoon. Highs in the lower 80s. Chance of rain 30%. Friday night and Saturday, partly cloudy. Hot. Lows in the mid-60s. Highs in the upper 80s. Saturday night, mostly clear. Lows around 70. Sunday, mostly sunny. Hot with highs in the mid-90s. This is NOAA All Hazards Radio Station KIH-61 serving the following counties in Nebraska and Iowa. Douglas, Sarpy, Washington, Cass, Odo, Burt, Dodge, Saunders, Harrison, Pottawatomie, and Mills. At 10 a.m. in Omaha, it was mostly sunny. The temperature was 19 degrees, the dew point 72, and the relative humidity 55%, producing a heat index of 97. The wind was southwest at 9 miles an hour. The pressure was 29.84 inches and falling. Across eastern Nebraska and southwest Iowa, it was sunny, with a temperature of 87 at Lincoln, 87 at Millard, 85 at Fremont, 86 at Columbus, and 85 at Blair Airport. Under sunny skies, Tacoma reported 87, Nebraska City reported 86, Plattsmouth reported 87, and Red Oak, Iowa reported 86. Here are some observations from across the region. Skies ranged from sunny to mostly sunny. It was 88 at Grand Island, 90 at Norfolk, 88 at Sioux Falls, 88 at Sioux City, and 85 at Des Moines. Kansas City reported 87, Concordia, Kansas reported 88, North Platte reported 85, Denver reported 84, and Valentine reported 90. Once again, at 10 a.m. in Omaha, it was 19 degrees under mostly sunny skies. The Omaha Metropolitan Area Pollutant Standards Index for today is 48, which represents good air quality, with particulates the main pollutant. The forecast for Tuesday is 51, considered moderate air quality, with particulates the primary pollutant. The pollen count today for trees was 0. The pollen count today for weeds was 24, a moderate count, with nettle the primary pollen. The pollen count today for grass was 1, a low count. Air pollution forecasts and pollen counts are provided by the Douglas County Health Department. Here are the forecast key messages. A heat advisory is in effect for the entire area Monday. Expect afternoon heat index values of 105 to 110 with overnight heat indices remaining in the 70s. A few strong to severe storms will be possible Monday afternoon and evening, 10 to 20% chance in northeast Nebraska and west central Iowa. Damaging winds will be the primary threat. Cooler weather returns by the middle of the week, with high temperatures falling back into the 80s and even some 70s Thursday. There will be increasing chances for showers and storms Wednesday night into Friday. Warm weather looks to return by the weekend. Heat advisory information for the following counties in Nebraska: Boone, Burt, Butler, Cass, Colfax, Cumming, Dodge, Douglas, Gage, Jefferson, Johnson, Lancaster, Madison, Nemaha, Odo, Pawnee, Platt, Richardson, Saline, Sarpy, Saunders, Seward, Stanton, Thurston, Washington, and Wayne, and the following counties in Iowa: Fremont, Harrison, Mills, Montgomery, Page, Pottawatomie, and Shelby. Heat advisory remains in effect from 10 a.m. to 10 p.m. Monday. What heat index values of 105 to 110 expected? Where portions of southwest and west central Iowa and east central, northeast, and southeast Nebraska? When from 10 a.m. to 10 p.m. Monday? Impacts: hot temperatures and high humidity may cause heat illnesses.
Additional details. Overnight heat index values in the 70s will provide little relief. 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And check up on relatives and neighbors. 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The current time is 10:56 a.m. Central Daylight Time. The following is a summary of watches, warnings, and advisories in effect. A heat advisory remains in effect until 10 p.m. for the following counties in Iowa, Harrison, Mills, and Pottawatomie, and the following counties in Nebraska, Burke, Cass, Dodge, Douglas, Odo, Sarpy, Saunders, and Washington. Now for the official National Weather Service forecast for the Omaha and Council Bluffs area. Today, hot, sunny. Highs around 100. Southwest winds 5 to 10 miles an hour. Tonight, mostly clear until midnight, then partly cloudy with a slight chance of showers and thunderstorms after midnight. Lows in the mid-70s. Southwest winds 5 to 10 miles an hour, becoming north after midnight. Chance of rain 20%. Heat index values up to 108 early until midnight. Tuesday, mostly sunny. A slight chance of showers and thunderstorms in the morning. Not as hot with highs in the upper 80s. North winds 10 to 15 miles an hour with gusts up to 25 miles an hour. Chance of rain 20%. Tuesday night, mostly clear. Cooler with lows in the mid-60s. Northeast winds 5 to 10 miles an hour. Wednesday, partly sunny. Highs in the lower 80s. Northeast winds around 5 miles an hour. Wednesday night, mostly cloudy. A chance of showers after midnight. Lows in the mid-60s. Chance of rain 40%. Thursday, a chance of showers in the morning. Mostly cloudy. Highs in the upper 70s. Chance of rain 50%. Thursday night, mostly cloudy with a chance of thunderstorms. A chance of showers until midnight, then showers likely after midnight. Lows in the mid-60s. Chance of rain 60%. Friday, mostly cloudy with a chance of showers in the morning, then partly sunny in the afternoon. Highs in the lower 80s. Chance of rain 30%. Friday night and Saturday, partly cloudy. Hot. Lows in the mid-60s. Highs in the upper 80s. Saturday night, mostly clear. Lows around 70. Sunday, mostly sunny. Hot with highs in the mid-90s. At 10 a.m. in Omaha, it was mostly sunny. The temperature was 90 degrees, the dew point 72, and the relative humidity 55%, producing a heat index of 97. The wind was southwest at 9 miles an hour. The pressure was 29.84 inches and falling. Across eastern Nebraska and southwest Iowa, it was sunny, with a temperature of 87 at Lincoln, 87 at Millard, 85 at Fremont, 86 at Columbus, and 85 at Blair Airport. Under sunny skies, Tacoma reported 87, Nebraska City reported 86, Plattsmouth reported 87, and Red Oak, Iowa reported 86. Here are some observations from across the region. Skies ranged from sunny to mostly sunny. It was 88 at Grand Island, 90 at Norfolk, 88 at Sioux Falls, 88 at Sioux City, and 85 at Des Moines. Kansas City reported 87, Concordia, Kansas reported 88, North Platte reported 85, Denver reported 84, and Valentine reported 90.
Once again, at 10 a.m. in Omaha, it was 90 degrees under mostly sunny skies. The Omaha Metropolitan Area Pollutant Standards Index for today is 48, which represents good air quality, with particulates the main pollutant. The forecast for Tuesday is 51, considered moderate air quality, with particulates the primary pollutant. The pollen count today for trees was 0. The pollen count today for weeds was 24, a moderate count, with nettle the primary pollen. The pollen count today for grass was 1, a low count. Air pollution forecasts and pollen counts are provided by the Douglas County Health Department. Here are the forecast key messages. A heat advisory is in effect for the entire area Monday. Expect afternoon heat index values of 105 to 110 with overnight heat indices remaining in the 70s. A few strong to severe storms will be possible Monday afternoon and evening, 10 to 20% chance in northeast Nebraska and west central Iowa. Damaging winds will be the primary threat. Cooler weather returns by the middle of the week, with high temperatures falling back into the 80s and even some 70s Thursday. There will be increasing chances for showers and storms Wednesday night into Friday. Warm weather looks to return by the weekend. Heat advisory information for the following counties in Nebraska: Boone, Burt, Butler, Cass, Colfax, Cumming, Dodge, Douglas, Gage, Jefferson, Johnson, Lancaster, Madison, Nemaha, Odo, Pawnee, Platt, Richardson, Saline, Sarpy, Saunders, Seward, Stanton, Thurston, Washington, and Wayne, and the following counties in Iowa: Fremont, Harrison, Mills, Montgomery, Page, Pottawatomie, and Shelby. Heat advisory remains in effect from 10 a.m. to 10 p.m. Monday. What heat index values of 105 to 110 expected? Where portions of southwest and west central Iowa and east central, northeast, and southeast Nebraska? When from 10 a.m. to 10 p.m. Monday? Impacts: hot temperatures and high humidity may cause heat illnesses. Additional details: overnight heat index values in the 70s will provide little relief. 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Take extra precautions when outside. 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Anyone overcome by heat should be moved to a cool and shaded location. Heat stroke is an emergency. 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The current time is 11:04 a.m. Central Daylight Time. The following is a summary of watches, warnings, and advisories in effect. A heat advisory remains in effect until 10 p.m. for the following counties in Iowa: Harrison, Mills, and Pottawatomie, and the following counties in Nebraska: Burt, Cass, Dodge, Douglas, Odo, Sarpy, Saunders, and Washington. Now for the official National Weather Service forecast for the Omaha and Council Bluffs area. Today, hot, sunny. Highs around 100. Southwest winds 5 to 10 miles an hour. Tonight, mostly clear until midnight, then partly cloudy with a slight chance of showers and thunderstorms after midnight. Lows in the mid-70s. Southwest winds 5 to 10 miles an hour, becoming north after midnight. Chance of rain 20%. Heat index values up to 108 early until midnight. Tuesday, mostly sunny. A slight chance of showers and thunderstorms in the morning. Not as hot with highs in the upper 80s. North winds 10 to 15 miles an hour with gusts up to 25 miles an hour. Chance of rain 20%. Tuesday night, mostly clear. Cooler with lows in the mid-60s. Northeast winds 5 to 10 miles an hour.
Wednesday, partly sunny. Highs in the lower 80s. Northeast winds around 5 miles an hour. Wednesday night, mostly cloudy. A chance of showers after midnight. Lows in the mid-60s. Chance of rain 40%. Thursday, a chance of showers in the morning. Mostly cloudy. Highs in the upper 70s. Chance of rain 50%. Thursday night, mostly cloudy with a chance of thunderstorms. A chance of showers until midnight, then showers likely after midnight. Lows in the mid-60s. Chance of rain 60%. Friday, mostly cloudy with a chance of showers in the morning, then partly sunny in the afternoon. Highs in the lower 80s. Chance of rain 30%. Friday night and Saturday, partly cloudy. Hot. Lows in the mid-60s. Highs in the upper 80s. Saturday night, mostly clear. Lows around 70. Sunday, mostly sunny. Hot with highs in the mid-90s. At 11 a.m. in Omaha, it was mostly sunny. The temperature was 94 degrees, the dew point 71, and the relative humidity 47%, producing a heat index of 101. The wind was southwest at 12 miles an hour. The pressure was 29.83 inches and falling. Across eastern Nebraska and southwest Iowa, it was sunny, with a temperature of 91 at Lincoln, 89 at Millard, 90 at Fremont, 90 at Columbus, and 88 at Blair Airport. Under sunny skies, Tacoma reported 89, Nebraska City reported 89, Plattsmouth reported 90, and Red Oak, Iowa reported 90. Here are some observations from across the region. It was sunny, with a temperature of 93 at Grand Island, 93 at Norfolk, 91 at Sioux City, and 90 at Kansas City. Under sunny skies, Concordia, Kansas reported 91, North Platte reported 91, and Valentine reported 93. At Des Moines, it was mostly sunny, with a temperature of 89. At Sioux Falls, it was partly sunny, with a temperature of 91. Once again, at 11 a.m. in Omaha, it was 94 degrees under mostly sunny skies. The Omaha Metropolitan Area Pollutant Standards Index for today is 48, which represents good air quality, with particulates the main pollutant. The forecast for Tuesday is 51, considered moderate air quality, with particulates the primary pollutant. The pollen count today for trees was 0. The pollen count today for weeds was 24, a moderate count, with nettle the primary pollen. The pollen count today for grass was 1, a low count. Air pollution forecasts and pollen counts are provided by the Douglas County Health Department. Here are the forecast key messages. A heat advisory is in effect for the entire area Monday. Expect afternoon heat index values of 105 to 110 with overnight heat indices remaining in the 70s. A few strong to severe storms will be possible Monday afternoon and evening, 10 to 20% chance in northeast Nebraska and west central Iowa. Damaging winds will be the primary threat. Cooler weather returns by the middle of the week, with high temperatures falling back into the 80s and even some 70s Thursday. There will be increasing chances for showers and storms Wednesday night into Friday. Warm weather looks to return by the weekend. Heat advisory information for the following counties in Nebraska: Boone, Burt, Butler, Cass, Colfax, Cumming, Dodge, Douglas, Gage, Jefferson, Johnson, Lancaster, Madison, Nemaha, Odo, Pawnee, Platte, Richardson, Saline, Sarpy, Saunders, Seward, Stanton, Thurston, Washington, and Wayne, and the following counties in Iowa: Fremont, Harrison, Mills, Montgomery, Page, Pottawatomie, and Shelby. Heat advisory remains in effect from 10 a.m. to 10 p.m. Monday. What heat index values of 105 to 110 expected? Where portions of southwest and west central Iowa and east central, northeast, in southeast Nebraska. When, from 10 a.m. to 10 p.m. Monday.
impacts, hot temperatures and high humidity may cause heat illnesses. Additional

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The current time is 11:11 a.m. Central Daylight Time. The following is a summary of watches, warnings, and advisories in effect. A heat advisory remains in effect until 10 p.m. for the following counties in Iowa, Harrison, Mills, and Pottawatomie, and the following counties in Nebraska, Burt, Cass, Dodge, Douglas, Odo, Sarpy, Saunders, and Washington. Now for the official National Weather Service forecast for the Omaha and Council Bluffs area. Today, hot, sunny. Highs around 100. Southwest winds 5 to 10 miles an hour. Tonight, mostly clear until midnight, then partly cloudy with a slight chance of showers and thunderstorms after midnight. Lows in the mid-70s. Southwest winds 5 to 10 miles an hour, becoming north after midnight. Chance of rain 20%. Heat index values up to 108 early until midnight. Tuesday, mostly sunny. A slight chance of showers and thunderstorms in the morning. Not as hot with highs in the upper 80s. North winds 10 to 15 miles an hour with gusts up to 25 miles an hour. Chance of rain 20%. Tuesday night, mostly clear. Cooler with lows in the mid-60s. Northeast winds 5 to 10 miles an hour. Wednesday, partly sunny. Highs in the lower 80s. Northeast winds around 5 miles an hour. Wednesday night, mostly cloudy. A chance of showers after midnight. Lows in the mid-60s. Chance of rain 40%. Thursday, a chance of showers in the morning. Mostly cloudy. Highs in the upper 70s. Chance of rain 50%. Thursday night, mostly cloudy with a chance of thunderstorms. A chance of showers until midnight, then showers likely after midnight. Lows in the mid-60s. Chance of rain 60%. Friday, mostly cloudy with a chance of showers in the morning, then partly sunny in the afternoon. Highs in the lower 80s. Chance of rain 30%. Friday night and Saturday, partly cloudy. Hot. Lows in the mid-60s. Highs in the upper 80s. Saturday night, mostly clear. Lows around 70. Sunday, mostly sunny. Hot with highs in the mid-90s. At 11 a.m. in Omaha, it was mostly sunny. The temperature was 94 degrees, the dew point 71, and the relative humidity 47%, producing a heat index of 101. The wind was southwest at 12 miles an hour. The pressure was 29.83 inches and falling. Across eastern Nebraska and southwest Iowa, it was sunny, with a temperature of 91 at Lincoln, 89 at Millard, 90 at Fremont, 90 at Columbus, and 88 at Blair Airport. Under sunny skies, Tacoma reported 89, Nebraska City reported 89, Plattsmouth reported 90, and Red Oak, Iowa reported 90. Here are some observations from across the region. It was sunny, with a temperature of 93 at Grand Island, 93 at Norfolk, 91 at Sioux City, and 90 at Kansas City. Under sunny skies, Concordia, Kansas reported 91, North Platte reported 91, and Valentine reported 93. It was mostly sunny, with a temperature of 89 at Des Moines and 88 at Denver. At Sioux Falls, it was partly sunny, with a temperature of 91. Once again, at 11 a.m. in Omaha, it was 94 degrees under mostly sunny skies. The Omaha Metropolitan Area Pollutant Standards Index for today is 48, which represents good air quality, with particulates the main pollutant. The forecast for Tuesday is 51, considered moderate air quality, with particulates the primary pollutant. The pollen count today for trees was 0. The pollen count today for weeds was 24, a moderate count, with nettle the primary.

pollen. The pollen count today for grass was 1, a low count. Air pollution forecasts and pollen counts are provided by the Douglas County Health Department. Here are the forecast key messages. A heat advisory is in effect for the entire area Monday. Expect afternoon heat index values of 105 to 110 with overnight heat indices remaining in the 70s. A few strong to severe storms will be possible Monday afternoon and evening, 10 to 20% chance in northeast Nebraska and west central Iowa. Damaging winds will be the primary threat. Cooler weather returns by the middle of the week, with high temperatures falling back into the 80s and even some 70s Thursday. There will be increasing chances for showers and storms Wednesday night into Friday. Warm weather looks to return by the weekend. Heat advisory information for the following counties in Nebraska: Boone, Burt, Butler, Cass, Colfax, Cumming, Dodge, Douglas, Gage, Jefferson, Johnson, Lancaster, Madison, Nemaha, Odo, Pawnee, Platt, Richardson, Saline, Sarpy, Saunders, Seward, Stanton, Thurston, Washington, and Wayne, and the following counties in Iowa: Fremont, Harrison, Mills, Montgomery, Page, Pottawatomie, and Shelby. Heat advisory remains in effect from 10 a.m. to 10 p.m. Monday. What? Heat index values of 105 to 110 expected. Where? Portions of southwest and west central Iowa and east central, northeast, and southeast Nebraska. When? From 10 a.m. to 10 p.m. Monday. Impacts. Hot temperatures and high humidity may cause heat illnesses. Additional details. Overnight heat index values in the 70s will provide little relief. Drink plenty of fluids. Stay in an air-conditioned room. Stay out of the sun. And check up on relatives and neighbors. Take extra precautions when outside. 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Anyone overcome by heat should be moved to a cool and shaded location. Heat stroke is an emergency. 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The current time is 11:19 a.m. Central Daylight Time. The following is a summary of watches, warnings, and advisories in effect. A heat advisory remains in effect until 10 p.m. for the following counties in Iowa, Harrison, Mills, and Pottawatomie, and the following counties in Nebraska: Burt, Cass, Dodge, Douglas, Odo, Sarpy, Saunders, and Washington. Now for the official National Weather Service forecast for the Omaha and Council Bluffs area. Today, hot, sunny. Highs around 100. Southwest winds 5 to 10 miles an hour. Tonight, mostly clear until midnight, then partly cloudy with a slight chance of showers and thunderstorms after midnight. Lows in the mid-70s. Southwest winds 5 to 10 miles an hour, becoming north after midnight. Chance of rain 20%. Heat index values up to 108 early until midnight. Tuesday, mostly sunny. A slight chance of showers and thunderstorms in the morning. Not as hot with highs in the upper 80s. North winds 10 to 15 miles an hour with gusts up to 25 miles an hour. Chance of rain 20%. Tuesday night, mostly clear. Cooler with lows in the mid-60s. Northeast winds 5 to 10 miles an hour. Wednesday, partly sunny. Highs in the lower 80s. Northeast winds around 5 miles an hour. Wednesday night, mostly cloudy. A chance of showers after midnight. Lows in the mid-60s. Chance of rain 40%. Thursday, a chance of showers in the morning. Mostly cloudy. Highs in the upper 70s. Chance of rain 50%.
Thursday night, mostly cloudy with a chance of thunderstorms. A chance of showers until midnight, then showers likely after midnight. Lows in the mid-60s. Chance of rain 60%. Friday, mostly cloudy with a chance of showers in the morning, then partly sunny in the afternoon. Highs in the lower 80s. Chance of rain 30%. Friday night and Saturday, partly cloudy. Hot. Lows in the mid-60s. Highs in the upper 80s. Saturday night, mostly clear. Lows around 70. Sunday, mostly sunny. Hot with highs in the mid-90s. At 11 a.m. in Omaha, it was mostly sunny. The temperature was 94 degrees, the dew point 71, and the relative humidity 47%, producing a heat index of 101. The wind was southwest at 12 miles an hour. The pressure was 29.83 inches and falling. Across eastern Nebraska and southwest Iowa, it was sunny, with a temperature of 91 at Lincoln, 89 at Millard, 90 at Fremont, 90 at Columbus, and 88 at Blair Airport. Under sunny skies, Tacoma reported 89, Nebraska City reported 89, Plattsmouth reported 90, and Red Oak, Iowa reported 90. Here are some observations from across the region. It was sunny, with a temperature of 93 at Grand Island, 93 at Norfolk, 91 at Sioux City, and 90 at Kansas City. Under sunny skies, Concordia, Kansas reported 91, North Platte reported 91, and Valentine reported 93. It was mostly sunny, with a temperature of 89 at Des Moines and 88 at Denver. At Sioux Falls, it was partly sunny, with a temperature of 91. Once again, at 11 a.m. in Omaha, it was 94 degrees under mostly sunny skies. The Omaha Metropolitan Area Pollutant Standards Index for today is 48, which represents good air quality, with particulates the main pollutant. The forecast for Tuesday is 51, considered moderate air quality, with particulates the primary pollutant. The pollen count today for trees was 0. The pollen count today for weeds was 24, a moderate count, with nettle the primary pollen. The pollen count today for grass was 1, a low count. Air pollution forecasts and pollen counts are provided by the Douglas County Health Department. Here are the forecast key messages. A heat advisory is in effect for the entire area Monday. Expect afternoon heat index values of 105 to 110 with overnight heat indices remaining in the 70s. A few strong to severe storms will be possible Monday afternoon and evening, 10 to 20% chance in northeast Nebraska and west central Iowa. Damaging winds will be the primary threat. Cooler weather returns by the middle of the week, with high temperatures falling back into the 80s and even some 70s Thursday. There will be increasing chances for showers and storms Wednesday night into Friday. Warm weather looks to return by the weekend. Heat advisory information for the following counties in Nebraska: Boone, Burt, Butler, Cass, Colfax, Cumming, Dodge, Douglas, Gage, Jefferson, Johnson, Lancaster, Madison, Nemaha, Odo, Pawnee, Platt, Richardson, Saline, Sarpy, Saunders, Seward, Stanton, Thurston, Washington, and Wayne, and the following counties in Iowa: Fremont, Harrison, Mills, Montgomery, Page, Pottawatomie, and Shelby. Heat advisory remains in effect from 10 a.m. to 10 p.m. Monday. What heat index values of 105 to 110 expected? Where portions of southwest and west central Iowa and east central, northeast, and southeast Nebraska? When from 10 a.m. to 10 p.m. Monday? Impacts: hot temperatures and high humidity may cause heat illnesses. Additional details: overnight heat index values in the 70s will provide little relief. Drink plenty of fluids, stay in an air-conditioned room, stay out of the sun, and check up on relatives and neighbors. Take extra precautions when outside. Wear lightweight and loose-fitting clothing.
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Anyone overcome by heat should be moved to a cool and shaded location. Heat stroke is an emergency. 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The current time is 11:27 a.m. Central Daylight Time. The following is a summary of watches, warnings, and advisories in effect. A heat advisory remains in effect until 10 p.m. for the following counties in Iowa, Harrison, Mills, and Pottawatomie, and the following counties in Nebraska, Burt, Cass, Dodge, Douglas, Odo, Sarpy, Saunders, and Washington. Now for the official National Weather Service forecast for the Omaha and Council Bluffs area. Today, hot, sunny. Highs around 100. Southwest winds 5 to 10 miles an hour. Tonight, mostly clear until midnight, then partly cloudy with a slight chance of showers and thunderstorms after midnight. Lows in the mid-70s. Southwest winds 5 to 10 miles an hour, becoming north after midnight. Chance of rain 20%. Heat index values up to 108 early until midnight. Tuesday, mostly sunny. A slight chance of showers and thunderstorms in the morning. Not as hot with highs in the upper 80s. North winds 10 to 15 miles an hour with gusts up to 25 miles an hour. Chance of rain 20%. Tuesday night, mostly clear. Cooler with lows in the mid-60s. Northeast winds 5 to 10 miles an hour. Wednesday, partly sunny. Highs in the lower 80s. Northeast winds around 5 miles an hour. Wednesday night, mostly cloudy. A chance of showers after midnight. Lows in the mid-60s. Chance of rain 40%. Thursday, a chance of showers in the morning. Mostly cloudy. Highs in the upper 70s. Chance of rain 50%. Thursday night, mostly cloudy with a chance of thunderstorms. A chance of showers until midnight, then showers likely after midnight. Lows in the mid-60s. Chance of rain 60%. Friday, mostly cloudy with a chance of showers in the morning, then partly sunny in the afternoon. Highs in the lower 80s. Chance of rain 30%. Friday night and Saturday, partly cloudy. Hot. Lows in the mid-60s. Highs in the upper 80s. Saturday night, mostly clear. Lows around 70. Sunday, mostly sunny. Hot with highs in the mid-90s. At 11 a.m. in Omaha, it was mostly sunny. The temperature was 94 degrees, the dew point 71, and the relative humidity 47%, producing a heat index of 101. The wind was southwest at 12 miles an hour. The pressure was 29.83 inches and falling. Across eastern Nebraska and southwest Iowa, it was sunny, with a temperature of 91 at Lincoln, 89 at Millard, 90 at Fremont, 90 at Columbus, and 88 at Blair Airport. Under sunny skies, Tacoma reported 89, Nebraska City reported 89, Plattsmouth reported 90, and Red Oak, Iowa reported 90. Here are some observations from across the region. It was sunny, with a temperature of 93 at Grand Island, 93 at Norfolk, 91 at Sioux City, and 90 at Kansas City. Under sunny skies, Concordia, Kansas reported 91, North Platte reported 91, and Valentine reported 93. It was mostly sunny, with a temperature of 89 at Des Moines and 88 at Denver. At Sioux Falls, it was partly sunny, with a temperature of 91. Once again, at 11 a.m. in Omaha, it was 94 degrees under mostly sunny skies. The Omaha Metropolitan Area Pollutant Standards Index for today is 48, which represents good air quality, with particulates the main pollutant.
organic pollutant. The pollen count today for trees was 0. The pollen count today for weeds was 24, a moderate count, with nettle the primary pollen. The pollen count today for grass was 1, a low count. Air pollution forecasts and pollen counts are provided by the Douglas County Health Department. Here are the forecast key messages. A heat advisory is in effect for the entire area Monday. Expect afternoon heat index values of 105 to 110 with overnight heat indices remaining in the 70s. A few strong to severe storms will be possible Monday afternoon and evening, 10 to 20% chance in northeast Nebraska and west central Iowa. Damaging winds will be the primary threat. Cooler weather returns by the middle of the week, with high temperatures falling back into the 80s and even some 70s Thursday. There will be increasing chances for showers and storms Wednesday night into Friday. Warm weather looks to return by the weekend. Heat advisory information for the following counties in Nebraska: Boone, Burke, Butler, Cass, Colfax, Cumming, Dodge, Douglas, Gage, Jefferson, Johnson, Lancaster, Madison, Nemaha, Odo, Pawnee, Platte, Richardson, Saline, Sarpy, Saunders, Seward, Stanton, Thurston, Washington, and Wayne, and the following counties in Iowa: Fremont, Harrison, Mills, Montgomery, Page, Pottawatomie, and Shelby. Heat advisory remains in effect from 10 a.m. to 10 p.m. Monday. What? Heat index values of 105 to 110 expected. Where? Portions of southwest and west central Iowa and east central, northeast, and southeast Nebraska. When? From 10 a.m. to 10 p.m. Monday. Impacts. Hot temperatures and high humidity may cause heat illnesses. Additional details. Overnight heat index values in the 70s will provide little relief. Drink plenty of fluids. Stay in an air-conditioned room. Stay out of the sun. And check up on relatives and neighbors. Take extra precautions when outside. 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Try to limit strenuous activities to early morning or evening. 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To reduce risk during outdoor work, the Occupational Safety and Health Administration recommends scheduling frequent rest breaks in shaded or air-conditioned environments. Anyone overcome by heat should be moved to a cool and shaded location. Heat stroke is an emergency. Call 911. 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The current time is 11:34 a.m. Central Daylight Time. The following is a summary of watches, warnings, and advisories in effect. A heat advisory remains in effect until 10 p.m. for the following counties in Iowa: Harrison, Mills, and Pottawatomie, and the following counties in Nebraska: Burke, Cass, Dodge, Douglas, Odo, Sarpy, Saunders, and Washington. Now for the official National Weather Service forecast for the Omaha and Council Bluffs area. This afternoon, hot, sunny. Highs in the upper 90s. Southwest winds 5 to 10 miles an hour. Tonight, partly cloudy. A slight chance of showers and thunderstorms until midnight, then a chance of showers and thunderstorms after midnight. Lows in the lower 70s. Southwest winds around 5 miles an hour, becoming north after midnight. Chance of rain 40%. Heat index values up to 109 early until midnight. Tuesday, sunny. Not as hot with highs in the upper 80s. North winds 10 to 15 miles an hour with gusts up to 25 miles an hour. Tuesday night, mostly clear. Cooler with lows in the lower 60s. North winds 5 to 10 miles an hour. Wednesday, partly sunny. Highs in the lower 80s. Northeast winds around 5 miles an hour. Wednesday night, mostly cloudy. A chance of showers after midnight. Lows in the mid-60s. Chance of rain 40%. Thursday, a chance of showers in the morning. Mostly cloudy. Highs in the upper 70s.
chance of rain 50%. Thursday night, mostly cloudy with a chance of thunderstorms. A chance of showers until midnight, then showers likely after midnight. Lows in the mid-60s. Chance of rain 60%. Friday, mostly cloudy with a chance of showers in the morning, then partly sunny in the afternoon. Highs in the lower 80s. Chance of rain 30%. Friday night and Saturday, partly cloudy. Hot. Lows in the mid-60s. Highs in the upper 80s. Saturday night, mostly clear. Lows around 70. Sunday, mostly sunny. Hot with highs in the mid-90s. At 11 a.m. in Omaha, it was mostly sunny. The temperature was 94 degrees, the dew point 71, and the relative humidity 47%, producing a heat index of 101. The wind was southwest at 12 miles an hour. The pressure was 29.83 inches and falling. Across eastern Nebraska and southwest Iowa, it was sunny, with a temperature of 91 at Lincoln, 89 at Millard, 90 at Fremont, 90 at Columbus, and 88 at Blair Airport. Under sunny skies, Tecama reported 89, Nebraska City reported 89, Plattsmouth reported 90, and Red Oak, Iowa reported 90. Here are some observations from across the region. It was sunny, with a temperature of 93 at Grand Island, 93 at Norfolk, 91 at Sioux City, and 90 at Kansas City. Under sunny skies, Concordia, Kansas reported 91, North Platte reported 91, and Valentine reported 93. It was mostly sunny, with a temperature of 89 at Des Moines and 88 at Denver. At Sioux Falls, it was partly sunny, with a temperature of 91. Once again, at 11 a.m. in Omaha, it was 94 degrees under mostly sunny skies. The Omaha Metropolitan Area Pollutant Standards Index for today is 48, which represents good air quality, with particulates the main pollutant. The forecast for Tuesday is 51, considered moderate air quality, with particulates the primary pollutant. The pollen count today for trees was 0. The pollen count today for weeds was 24, a moderate count, with nettle the primary pollen. The pollen count today for grass was 1, a low count. Air pollution forecasts and pollen counts are provided by the Douglas County Health Department. Here are the forecast key messages. A heat advisory is in effect for the entire area Monday. Expect afternoon heat index values of 105 to 110 with overnight heat indices remaining in the 70s. A few strong to severe storms will be possible Monday afternoon and evening, 10 to 20% chance in northeast Nebraska and west central Iowa. Damaging winds will be the primary threat. Cooler weather returns by the middle of the week, with high temperatures falling back into the 80s and even some 70s Thursday. There will be increasing chances for showers and storms Wednesday night into Friday. Warm weather looks to return by the weekend. Heat advisory information for the following counties in Nebraska: Boone, Burt, Butler, Cass, Colfax, Cumming, Dodge, Douglas, Gage, Jefferson, Johnson, Lancaster, Madison, Nemaha, Odo, Pawnee, Platte, Richardson, Saline, Sarpy, Saunders, Seward, Stanton, Thurston, Washington, and Wayne, and the following counties in Iowa: Fremont, Harrison, Mills, Montgomery, Page, Pottawatomie, and Shelby. Heat advisory remains in effect from 10 a.m. to 10 p.m. Monday. What heat index values of 105 to 110 expected? Where portions of southwest and west central Iowa and east central, northeast, and southeast Nebraska? When from 10 a.m. to 10 p.m. Monday? Impacts: hot temperatures and high humidity may cause heat illnesses. Additional details: overnight heat index values in the 70s will provide little relief. Drink plenty of fluids, stay in an air-conditioned room, stay out of the sun, and check up on relatives and neighbors. Take extra precautions when outside. Wear lightweight and loose-fitting clothing.
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Heat stroke is an emergency. 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The current time is 11:42 a.m. Central Daylight Time. The following is a summary of watches, warnings, and advisories in effect. A heat advisory remains in effect until 10 p.m. for the following counties in Iowa, Harrison, Mills, and Pottawatomie, and the following counties in Nebraska, Burt, Cass, Dodge, Douglas, Odo, Sarpy, Saunders, and Washington. Now for the official National Weather Service forecast for the Omaha and Council Bluffs area. This afternoon, hot, sunny, highs in the upper 90s. Southwest winds 5 to 10 miles an hour. Tonight, partly cloudy. A slight chance of showers and thunderstorms until midnight, then a chance of showers and thunderstorms after midnight. Lows in the lower 70s. Southwest winds around 5 miles an hour, becoming north after midnight. Chance of rain 40%. Heat index values up to 109 early until midnight. Tuesday, sunny. Not as hot with highs in the upper 80s. North winds 10 to 15 miles an hour with gusts up to 25 miles an hour. Tuesday night, mostly clear. Cooler with lows in the lower 60s. North winds 5 to 10 miles an hour. Wednesday, partly sunny. Highs in the lower 80s. Northeast winds around 5 miles an hour. Wednesday night, mostly cloudy. A chance of showers after midnight. Lows in the mid-60s. Chance of rain 40%. Thursday, a chance of showers in the morning. Mostly cloudy. Highs in the upper 70s. Chance of rain 50%. Thursday night, mostly cloudy with a chance of thunderstorms. A chance of showers until midnight, then showers likely after midnight. Lows in the mid-60s. Chance of rain 60%. Friday, mostly cloudy with a chance of showers in the morning, then partly sunny in the afternoon. Highs in the lower 80s. Chance of rain 30%. Friday night and Saturday, partly cloudy. Hot. Lows in the mid-60s. Highs in the upper 80s. Saturday night, mostly clear. Lows around 70. Sunday, mostly sunny. Hot with highs in the mid-90s. At 11 a.m. in Omaha, it was mostly sunny. The temperature was 94 degrees, the dew point 71, and the relative humidity 47%, producing a heat index of 101. The wind was southwest at 12 miles an hour. The pressure was 29.83 inches and falling. Across eastern Nebraska and southwest Iowa, it was sunny, with a temperature of 91 at Lincoln, 89 at Millard, 90 at Fremont, 90 at Columbus, and 88 at Blair Airport. Under sunny skies, Tacoma reported 89, Nebraska City reported 89, Plattsmouth reported 90, and Red Oak, Iowa reported 90. Here are some observations from across the region. It was sunny, with a temperature of 93 at Grand Island, 93 at Norfolk, 91 at Sioux City, and 90 at Kansas City. Under sunny skies, Concordia, Kansas reported 91, North Platte reported 91, and Valentine reported 93. It was mostly sunny, with a temperature of 89 at Des Moines and 88 at Denver. At Sioux Falls, it was partly sunny, with a temperature of 91. Once again, at 11 a.m. in Omaha, it was 94 degrees under mostly sunny skies. The Omaha Metropolitan Area Pollutant Standards Index for today is 48, which represents good air quality, with particulates the main pollutant.
The forecast for Tuesday is 51, considered moderate air quality, with particulates the primary pollutant. The pollen count today for trees was 0. The pollen count today for weeds was 24, a moderate count, with nettle the primary pollen. The pollen count today for grass was 1, a low count. Air pollution forecasts and pollen counts are provided by the Douglas County Health Department. Here are the forecast key messages. A heat advisory is in effect for the entire area Monday. Expect afternoon heat index values of 105 to 110 with overnight heat indices remaining in the 70s. A few strong to severe storms will be possible Monday afternoon and evening, 10 to 20% chance in northeast Nebraska and west central Iowa. Damaging winds will be the primary threat. Cooler weather returns by the middle of the week, with high temperatures falling back into the 80s and even some 70s Thursday. There will be increasing chances for showers and storms Wednesday night into Friday. Warm weather looks to return by the weekend. Heat advisory information for the following counties in Nebraska: Boone, Burt, Butler, Cass, Colfax, Cumming, Dodge, Douglas, Gage, Jefferson, Johnson, Lancaster, Madison, Nemaha, Odo, Pawnee, Platte, Richardson, Saline, Sarpy, Saunders, Seward, Stanton, Thurston, Washington, and Wayne, and the following counties in Iowa: Fremont, Harrison, Mills, Montgomery, Page, Pottawatomie, and Shelby. Heat advisory remains in effect from 10 a.m. to 10 p.m. Monday. What? Heat index values of 105 to 110 expected. Where? Portions of southwest and west central Iowa and east central, northeast, and southeast Nebraska. When? From 10 a.m. to 10 p.m. Monday. Impacts. Hot temperatures and high humidity may cause heat illnesses. Additional details. Overnight heat index values in the 70s will provide little relief. Drink plenty of fluids. Stay in an air-conditioned room. Stay out of the sun. And check up on relatives and neighbors. Take extra precautions when outside. 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Try to limit strenuous activities to early morning or evening. 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To reduce risk during outdoor work, the Occupational Safety and Health Administration recommends scheduling frequent rest breaks in shaded or air-conditioned environments. Anyone overcome by heat should be moved to a cool and shaded location. Heat stroke is an emergency. 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The current time is 11:49 a.m. Central Daylight Time. The following is a summary of watches, warnings, and advisories in effect. A heat advisory remains in effect until 10 p.m. for the following counties in Iowa, Harrison, Mills, and Pottawatomie, and the following counties in Nebraska: Burt, Cass, Dodge, Douglas, Odo, Sarpy, Saunders, and Washington. Now for the official National Weather Service forecast for the Omaha and Council Bluffs area. This afternoon, hot, sunny. Highs in the upper 90s. Southwest winds 5 to 10 miles an hour. Tonight, partly cloudy. A slight chance of showers and thunderstorms until midnight, then a chance of showers and thunderstorms after midnight. Lows in the lower 70s. Southwest winds around 5 miles an hour, becoming north after midnight. Chance of rain 40%. Heat index values up to 109 early until midnight. Tuesday, sunny. Not as hot with highs in the upper 80s. North winds 10 to 15 miles an hour with gusts up to 25 miles an hour. Tuesday night, mostly clear. Cooler with lows in the lower 60s. North winds 5 to 10 miles an hour. Wednesday, partly sunny.
Highs in the lower 80s. Northeast winds around 5 miles an hour. Wednesday night, mostly cloudy. A chance of showers after midnight. Lows in the mid-60s. Chance of rain 40%. Thursday, a chance of showers in the morning. Mostly cloudy. Highs in the upper 70s. Chance of rain 50%. Thursday night, mostly cloudy with a chance of thunderstorms. A chance of showers until midnight, then showers likely after midnight. Lows in the mid-60s. Chance of rain 60%. Friday, mostly cloudy with a chance of showers in the morning, then partly sunny in the afternoon. Highs in the lower 80s. Chance of rain 30%. Friday night and Saturday, partly cloudy. Hot. Lows in the mid-60s. Highs in the upper 80s. Saturday night, mostly clear. Lows around 70. Sunday, mostly sunny. Hot with highs in the mid-90s. At 11 a.m. in Omaha, it was mostly sunny. The temperature was 94 degrees, the dew point 71, and the relative humidity 47%, producing a heat index of 101. The wind was southwest at 12 miles an hour. The pressure was 29.83 inches and falling. Across eastern Nebraska and southwest Iowa, it was sunny, with a temperature of 91 at Lincoln, 89 at Millard, 90 at Fremont, 90 at Columbus, and 88 at Blair Airport. Under sunny skies, Tacoma reported 89, Nebraska City reported 89, Plattsmouth reported 90, and Red Oak, Iowa reported 90. Here are some observations from across the region. It was sunny, with a temperature of 93 at Grand Island, 93 at Norfolk, 91 at Sioux City, and 90 at Kansas City. Under sunny skies, Concordia, Kansas reported 91, North Platte reported 91, and Valentine reported 93. It was mostly sunny, with a temperature of 89 at Des Moines and 88 at Denver. At Sioux Falls, it was partly sunny, with a temperature of 91. Once again, at 11 a.m. in Omaha, it was 94 degrees under mostly sunny skies. The Omaha Metropolitan Area Pollutant Standards Index for today is 48, which represents good air quality, with particulates the main pollutant. The forecast for Tuesday is 51, considered moderate air quality, with particulates the primary pollutant. The pollen count today for trees was 0. The pollen count today for weeds was 24, a moderate count, with nettle the primary pollen. The pollen count today for grass was 1, a low count. Air pollution forecasts and pollen counts are provided by the Douglas County Health Department. Here are the forecast key messages. A heat advisory is in effect for the entire area Monday. Expect afternoon heat index values of 105 to 110 with overnight heat indices remaining in the 70s. A few strong to severe storms will be possible Monday afternoon and evening, 10 to 20% chance in northeast Nebraska and west central Iowa. Damaging winds will be the primary threat. Cooler weather returns by the middle of the week, with high temperatures falling back into the 80s and even some 70s Thursday. There will be increasing chances for showers and storms Wednesday night into Friday. Warm weather looks to return by the weekend. Heat advisory information for the following counties in Nebraska: Boone, Burt, Butler, Cass, Colfax, Cumming, Dodge, Douglas, Gage, Jefferson, Johnson, Lancaster, Madison, Nemaha, Odo, Pawnee, Platte, Richardson, Saline, Sarpy, Saunders, Seward, Stanton, Thurston, Washington, and Wayne, and the following counties in Iowa: Fremont, Harrison, Mills, Montgomery, Page, Pottawatomie, and Shelby. Heat advisory remains in effect from 10 a.m. to 10 p.m. Monday. What heat index values of 105 to 110 expected? Where portions of southwest and west central Iowa and east central, northeast, and southeast Nebraska? When from 10 a.m. to 10 p.m. Monday? Impacts:
hot temperatures and high humidity may cause heat illnesses. Additional details, overnight heat index values in the 70s will provide little relief. Drink plenty of fluids, stay in an air-conditioned room, stay out of the sun, and check up on relatives and neighbors. Take extra precautions when outside. 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Anyone overcome by heat should be moved to a cool and shaded location. Heat stroke is an emergency. Call 911. 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The current time is 11:57 a.m. Central Daylight Time. The following is a summary of watches, warnings, and advisories in effect. A heat advisory remains in effect until 10 p.m. for the following counties in Iowa, Harrison, Mills, and Pottawatomie, and the following counties in Nebraska, Burt, Cass, Dodge, Douglas, Odo, Sarpy, Saunders, and Washington. Now for the official National Weather Service forecast for the Omaha and Council Bluffs area. This afternoon, hot, sunny. Highs in the upper 90s. Southwest winds 5 to 10 miles an hour. Tonight, partly cloudy. A slight chance of showers and thunderstorms until midnight, then a chance of showers and thunderstorms after midnight. Lows in the lower 70s. Southwest winds around 5 miles an hour, becoming north after midnight. Chance of rain 40%. Heat index values up to 109 early until midnight. Tuesday, sunny. Not as hot with highs in the upper 80s. North winds 10 to 15 miles an hour with gusts up to 25 miles an hour. Tuesday night, mostly clear. Cooler with lows in the lower 60s. North winds 5 to 10 miles an hour. Wednesday, partly sunny. Highs in the lower 80s. Northeast winds around 5 miles an hour. Wednesday night, mostly cloudy. A chance of showers after midnight. Lows in the mid-60s. Chance of rain 40%. Thursday, a chance of showers in the morning. Mostly cloudy. Highs in the upper 70s. Chance of rain 50%. Thursday night, mostly cloudy with a chance of thunderstorms. A chance of showers until midnight, then showers likely after midnight. Lows in the mid-60s. Chance of rain 60%. Friday, mostly cloudy with a chance of showers in the morning, then partly sunny in the afternoon. Highs in the lower 80s. Chance of rain 30%. Friday night and Saturday, partly cloudy. Hot. Lows in the mid-60s. Highs in the upper 80s. Saturday night, mostly clear. Lows around 70. Sunday, mostly sunny. Hot with highs in the mid-90s. The Omaha Metropolitan Area Pollutant Standards Index for today is 48, which represents good air quality, with particulates the main pollutant. The forecast for Tuesday is 51, considered moderate air quality, with particulates the primary pollutant. The pollen count today for trees was 0. The pollen count today for weeds was 24, a moderate count, with nettle the primary pollen. The pollen count today for grass was 1, a low count. Air pollution forecasts and pollen counts are provided by the Douglas County Health Department. Here are the forecast key messages. A heat advisory is in effect for the entire area Monday. Expect afternoon heat index values of 105 to 110 with overnight heat indices remaining in the 70s. A few strong to severe storms will be possible Monday afternoon and evening, 10 to 20% chance in northeast Nebraska and west central Iowa. Damaging winds will be the primary threat. Cooler weather returns by the middle of the week, with high temperatures falling back into the 80s and even some 70s Thursday.
There will be increasing chances for showers and storms Wednesday night into Friday. Warm weather looks to return by the weekend. Heat advisory information for the following counties in Nebraska: Boone, Burt, Butler, Cass, Colfax, Cumming, Dodge, Douglas, Gage, Jefferson, Johnson, Lancaster, Madison, Nemaha, Odo, Pawnee, Platt, Richardson, Saline, Sarpy, Saunders, Seward, Stanton, Thurston, Washington, and Wayne, and the following counties in Iowa: Fremont, Harrison, Mills, Montgomery, Page, Pottawatomie, and Shelby. Heat advisory remains in effect from 10 a.m. to 10 p.m. Monday. What? Heat index values of 105 to 110 expected. Where? Portions of southwest and west central Iowa and east central, northeast, and southeast Nebraska. When? From 10 a.m. to 10 p.m. Monday. Impacts. Hot temperatures and high humidity may cause heat illnesses. Additional details. Overnight heat index values in the 70s will provide little relief. Drink plenty of fluids. Stay in an air-conditioned room. Stay out of the sun. And check up on relatives and neighbors. Take extra precautions when outside. 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Try to limit strenuous activities to early morning or evening. 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Anyone overcome by heat should be moved to a cool and shaded location. 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The current time is 12:03 p.m. Central Daylight Time. The following is a summary of watches, warnings, and advisories in effect. A heat advisory remains in effect until 10 p.m. for the following counties in Iowa: Harrison, Mills, and Pottawatomie, and the following counties in Nebraska: Burt, Cass, Dodge, Douglas, Odo, Sarpy, Saunders, and Washington. Now for the official National Weather Service forecast for the Omaha and Council Bluffs area. This afternoon, hot, sunny. Highs in the upper 90s. Southwest winds 5 to 10 miles an hour. Tonight, partly cloudy. A slight chance of showers and thunderstorms until midnight, then a chance of showers and thunderstorms after midnight. Lows in the lower 70s. Southwest winds around 5 miles an hour, becoming north after midnight. Chance of rain 40%. Heat index values up to 109 early until midnight. Tuesday, sunny. Not as hot with highs in the upper 80s. North winds 10 to 15 miles an hour with gusts up to 25 miles an hour. Tuesday night, mostly clear. Cooler with lows in the lower 60s. North winds 5 to 10 miles an hour. Wednesday, partly sunny. Highs in the lower 80s. Northeast winds around 5 miles an hour. Wednesday night, mostly cloudy. A chance of showers after midnight. Lows in the mid-60s. Chance of rain 40%. Thursday, a chance of showers in the morning. Mostly cloudy. Highs in the upper 70s. Chance of rain 50%. Thursday night, mostly cloudy with a chance of thunderstorms. A chance of showers until midnight, then showers likely after midnight. Lows in the mid-60s. Chance of rain 60%. Friday, mostly cloudy with a chance of showers in the morning, then partly sunny in the afternoon. Highs in the lower 80s. Chance of rain 30%. Friday night and Saturday, partly cloudy. Hot. Lows in the mid-60s. Highs in the upper 80s. Saturday night, mostly clear. Lows around 70. Sunday, mostly sunny. Hot with highs in the mid-90s. At noon in Omaha, it was mostly sunny. The temperature was 97 degrees.
the dew point 70, and the relative humidity 41%, producing a heat index of 103. The wind was southwest at 12 miles an hour, gusting to 18. The pressure was 29.82 inches and falling. Across eastern Nebraska and southwest Iowa, it was sunny, with a temperature of 94 at Lincoln, 93 at Columbus, 92 at Nebraska City, 92 at Plattsmouth, and 91 at Red Oak, Iowa. At Tecumseh, it was mostly sunny, with a temperature of 93. Here are some observations from across the region. Skies ranged from sunny to mostly sunny. It was 96 at Grand Island, 97 at Norfolk, 91 at Sioux Falls, 94 at Sioux City, and 90 at Des Moines. Kansas City reported 92, Concordia, Kansas reported 95, North Platte reported 94, Denver reported 92, and Valentine reported 92. Once again, at noon in Omaha, it was 97 degrees under mostly sunny skies. The Omaha Metropolitan Area Pollutant Standards Index for today is 48, which represents good air quality, with particulates the main pollutant. The forecast for Tuesday is 51, considered moderate air quality, with particulates the primary pollutant. The pollen count today for trees was 0. The pollen count today for weeds was 24, a moderate count, with nettle the primary pollen. The pollen count today for grass was 1, a low count. Air pollution forecasts and pollen counts are provided by the Douglas County Health Department. Here are the forecast key messages. A heat advisory is in effect for the entire area Monday. Expect afternoon heat index values of 105 to 110 with overnight heat indices remaining in the 70s. A few strong to severe storms will be possible Monday afternoon and evening, 10 to 20% chance in northeast Nebraska and west central Iowa. Damaging winds will be the primary threat. Cooler weather returns by the middle of the week, with high temperatures falling back into the 80s and even some 70s Thursday. There will be increasing chances for showers and storms Wednesday night into Friday. Warm weather looks to return by the weekend. Heat advisory information for the following counties in Nebraska: Boone, Burt, Butler, Cass, Colfax, Cumming, Dodge, Douglas, Gage, Jefferson, Johnson, Lancaster, Madison, Nemaha, Odo, Pawnee, Platte, Richardson, Saline, Sarpy, Saunders, Seward, Stanton, Thurston, Washington, and Wayne, and the following counties in Iowa: Fremont, Harrison, Mills, Montgomery, Page, Pottawatomie, and Shelby. Heat advisory remains in effect from 10 a.m. to 10 p.m. Monday. What? Heat index values of 105 to 110 expected. Where? Portions of southwest and west central Iowa and east central, northeast, and southeast Nebraska. When? From 10 a.m. to 10 p.m. Monday. Impacts. Hot temperatures and high humidity may cause heat illnesses. Additional details. Overnight heat index values in the 70s will provide little relief. Drink plenty of fluids. Stay in an air-conditioned room. Stay out of the sun. And check up on relatives and neighbors. Take extra precautions when outside. 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Try to limit strenuous activities to early morning or evening. 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To reduce risk during outdoor work, the Occupational Safety and Health Administration recommends scheduling frequent rest breaks in shaded or air-conditioned environments. Anyone overcome by heat should be moved to a cool and shaded location. Heat stroke is an emergency. 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The current time is 12:10 p.m. Central Daylight Time. The following is a summary of watches, warnings, and advisories in effect. A heat advisory remains in effect until 10 p.m. for the following counties in Iowa, Harrison, Mills, and Pottawatomie, and the following counties in Nebraska: Burt, Cass, Dodge, Douglas, Odo, Sarpy, Saunders, and Washington.
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This afternoon, hot, sunny, highs in the upper 90s.

with gusts up to 25 miles an hour. Tuesday night, mostly clear. Cooler with lows in the lower 60s. North winds 5 to 10 miles an hour. Wednesday, partly sunny. Highs in the lower 80s. Northeast winds around 5 miles an hour. Wednesday night, mostly cloudy. A chance of showers after midnight. Lows in the mid-60s. Chance of rain 40%. Thursday, a chance of showers in the morning. Mostly cloudy. Highs in the upper 70s. Chance of rain 50%. Thursday night, mostly cloudy with a chance of thunderstorms. A chance of showers until midnight, then showers likely after midnight. Lows in the mid-60s. Chance of rain 60%. Friday, mostly cloudy with a chance of showers in the morning, then partly sunny in the afternoon. Highs in the lower 80s. Chance of rain 30%. Friday night and Saturday, partly cloudy. Hot. Lows in the mid-60s. Highs in the upper 80s. Saturday night, mostly clear. Lows around 70. Sunday, mostly sunny. Hot with highs in the mid-90s. At noon in Omaha, it was mostly sunny. The temperature was 97 degrees, the dew point 70, and the relative humidity 41%, producing a heat index of 103. The wind was southwest at 12 miles an hour, gusting to 18. The pressure was 29.82 inches and falling. Across eastern Nebraska and southwest Iowa, it was sunny, with a temperature of 94 at Lincoln, 93 at Columbus, and 93 at Tecumseh. Under sunny skies, Nebraska City reported 92, Plattsmouth reported 92, and Red Oak, Iowa reported 91. Here are some observations from across the region. Skies ranged from sunny to mostly sunny. It was 96 at Grand Island, 97 at Norfolk, 91 at Sioux Falls, 94 at Sioux City, and 90 at Des Moines. Kansas City reported 92, Concordia, Kansas reported 95, North Platte reported 94, Denver reported 92, and Valentine reported 92. Once again, at noon in Omaha, it was 97 degrees under mostly sunny skies. The Omaha Metropolitan Area Pollutant Standards Index for today is 48, which represents good air quality, with particulates the main pollutant. The forecast for Tuesday is 51, considered moderate air quality, with particulates the primary pollutant. The pollen count today for trees was 0. The pollen count today for weeds was 24, a moderate count, with nettle the primary pollen. The pollen count today for grass was 1, a low count. Air pollution forecasts and pollen counts are provided by the Douglas County Health Department. Here are the forecast key messages. A heat advisory is in effect for the entire area Monday. Expect afternoon heat index values of 105 to 110 with overnight heat indices remaining in the 70s. A few strong to severe storms will be possible Monday afternoon and evening, 10 to 20% chance in northeast Nebraska and west central Iowa. Damaging winds will be the primary threat. Cooler weather returns by the middle of the week, with high temperatures falling back into the 80s and even some 70s Thursday. There will be increasing chances for showers and storms Wednesday night into Friday. Warm weather looks to return by the weekend. Heat advisory information for the following counties in Nebraska: Boone, Burt, Butler, Cass, Colfax, Cumming, Dodge, Douglas, Gage, Jefferson, Johnson, Lancaster, Madison, Nemaha, Odo, Pawnee, Platt, Richardson, Saline, Sarpy, Saunders, Seward, Stanton, Thurston, Washington, and Wayne, and the following counties in Iowa: Fremont, Harrison, Mills, Montgomery, Page, Pottawatomie, and Shelby. Heat advisory remains in effect from 10 a.m. to 10 p.m. Monday. What? Heat index values of 105 to 110 expected. Where? Portions of southwest and west central Iowa and east central, northeast, and southeast Nebraska.

When? From 10 a.m. to 10 p.m. Monday. Impacts. Hot temperatures and high humidity may cause heat illnesses. Additional details. Overnight heat index values in the 70s will provide little relief. Drink plenty of fluids. Stay in an air-conditioned room. Stay out of the sun. And check up on relatives and neighbors. 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Anyone overcome by heat should be moved to a cool and shaded location. Heat stroke is an emergency. 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The current time is 12:18 p.m. Central Daylight Time. The following is a summary of watches, warnings, and advisories in effect. A heat advisory remains in effect until 10 p.m. for the following counties in Iowa, Harrison, Mills, and Pottawatomie, and the following counties in Nebraska, Burt, Cass, Dodge, Douglas, Odo, Sarpy, Saunders, and Washington. Now for the official National Weather Service forecast for the Omaha and Council Bluffs area. This afternoon, hot, sunny, highs in the upper 90s. Southwest winds 5 to 10 miles an hour. Tonight, partly cloudy. A slight chance of showers and thunderstorms until midnight, then a chance of showers and thunderstorms after midnight. Lows in the lower 70s. Southwest winds around 5 miles an hour, becoming north after midnight. Chance of rain 40%. Heat index values up to 109 early until midnight. Tuesday, sunny. Not as hot with highs in the upper 80s. North winds 10 to 15 miles an hour with gusts up to 25 miles an hour. Tuesday night, mostly clear. Cooler with lows in the lower 60s. North winds 5 to 10 miles an hour. Wednesday, partly sunny. Highs in the lower 80s. Northeast winds around 5 miles an hour. Wednesday night, mostly cloudy. A chance of showers after midnight. Lows in the mid-60s. Chance of rain 40%. Thursday, a chance of showers in the morning. Mostly cloudy. Highs in the upper 70s. Chance of rain 50%. Thursday night, mostly cloudy with a chance of thunderstorms. A chance of showers until midnight, then showers likely after midnight. Lows in the mid-60s. Chance of rain 60%. Friday, mostly cloudy with a chance of showers in the morning, then partly sunny in the afternoon. Highs in the lower 80s. Chance of rain 30%. Friday night and Saturday, partly cloudy. Hot. Lows in the mid-60s. Highs in the upper 80s. Saturday night, mostly clear. Lows around 70. Sunday, mostly sunny. Hot with highs in the mid-90s. At noon in Omaha, it was mostly sunny. The temperature was 97 degrees, the dew point 70, and the relative humidity 41%, producing a heat index of 103. The wind was southwest at 12 miles an hour, gusting to 18. The pressure was 29.82 inches and falling. Across eastern Nebraska and southwest Iowa, it was sunny, with a temperature of 94 at Lincoln, 93 at Columbus, and 93 at Tecumseh. Under sunny skies, Nebraska City reported 92, Plattsmouth reported 92, and Red Oak, Iowa reported 91. Here are some observations from across the region. Skies ranged from sunny to mostly sunny. It was 96 at Grand Island, 97 at Norfolk, 91 at Sioux Falls, 94 at Sioux City, and 90 at Des Moines. Kansas City reported 92, Concordia, Kansas reported 95, North Platte reported 94, Denver reported 92, and Valentine reported 92.
once again at noon in Omaha. It was 97 degrees under mostly sunny skies. The Omaha Metropolitan Area Pollutant Standards Index for today is 48, which represents good air quality, with particulates the main pollutant. The forecast for Tuesday is 51, considered moderate air quality, with particulates the primary pollutant. The pollen count today for trees was 0. The pollen count today for weeds was 24, a moderate count, with nettle the primary pollen. The pollen count today for grass was 1, a low count. Air pollution forecasts and pollen counts are provided by the Douglas County Health Department. Here are the forecast key messages. A heat advisory is in effect for the entire area Monday. Expect afternoon heat index values of 105 to 110 with overnight heat indices remaining in the 70s. A few strong to severe storms will be possible Monday afternoon and evening, 10 to 20% chance in northeast Nebraska and west central Iowa. Damaging winds will be the primary threat. Cooler weather returns by the middle of the week, with high temperatures falling back into the 80s and even some 70s Thursday. There will be increasing chances for showers and storms Wednesday night into Friday. Warm weather looks to return by the weekend. Heat advisory information for the following counties in Nebraska: Boone, Burt, Butler, Cass, Colfax, Cumming, Dodge, Douglas, Gage, Jefferson, Johnson, Lancaster, Madison, Nemaha, Odo, Pawnee, Platte, Richardson, Saline, Sarpy, Saunders, Seward, Stanton, Thurston, Washington, and Wayne, and the following counties in Iowa: Fremont, Harrison, Mills, Montgomery, Page, Pottawatomie, and Shelby. Heat advisory remains in effect from 10 a.m. to 10 p.m. Monday. What? Heat index values of 105 to 110 expected. Where? Portions of southwest and west central Iowa and east central, northeast, and southeast Nebraska. When? From 10 a.m. to 10 p.m. Monday. Impacts. Hot temperatures and high humidity may cause heat illnesses. Additional details. Overnight heat index values in the 70s will provide little relief. Drink plenty of fluids. Stay in an air-conditioned room, stay out of the sun, and check up on relatives and neighbors. Take extra precautions when outside. Wear lightweight and loose-fitting clothing. Try to limit strenuous activities to early morning or evening. Take action when you see symptoms of heat exhaustion and heat stroke. To reduce risk during outdoor work, the Occupational Safety and Health Administration recommends scheduling frequent rest breaks in shaded or air-conditioned environments. Anyone overcome by heat should be moved to a cool and shaded location. Heat stroke is an emergency. 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Heat advisory information for the following counties in Nebraska: Boone, Burt, Butler, Cass, Colfax, Cumming, Dodge, Douglas, Gage, Jefferson, Johnson, Lancaster, Madison, Nemaha, Odo, Pawnee, Platte, Richardson, Saline, Sarpy, Saunders, Seward, Stanton, Thurston, Washington, and Wayne, and the following counties in Iowa: Fremont, Harrison, Mills, Montgomery, Page, Pottawatomie, and Shelby. Heat advisory remains in effect until 10 p.m. this evening. What? Heat index values up to 107. Where? Portions of southwest and west central Iowa and east central, northeast, and southeast Nebraska. When? Until 10 p.m. this evening. Impacts. Hot temperatures and high humidity may cause heat illnesses. Drink plenty of fluids. Stay in an air-conditioned room. Stay out of the sun. And check up on relatives and neighbors. Take extra precautions when outside. Wear lightweight and loose-fitting clothing. Try to limit strenuous activities to early morning or evening. 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To reduce risk during outdoor work, the Occupational Safety and Health Administration recommends scheduling frequent rest breaks in shaded or air-conditioned environments. Anyone overcome by heat should be moved to a cool and shaded location. Heat stroke is an emergency.
call 911. 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The current time is 12:27 p.m. Central Daylight Time. The following is a summary of watches, warnings, and advisories in effect. A heat advisory remains in effect until 10 p.m. for the following counties in Iowa, Harrison, Mills, and Pottawatomie, and the following counties in Nebraska, Burt, Cass, Dodge, Douglas, Odo, Sarpy, Saunders, and Washington. Now for the official National Weather Service forecast for the Omaha and Council Bluffs area. This afternoon, hot, sunny. Highs in the upper 90s. Southwest winds 5 to 10 miles an hour. Tonight, partly cloudy. A slight chance of showers and thunderstorms until midnight, then a chance of showers and thunderstorms after midnight. Lows in the lower 70s. Southwest winds around 5 miles an hour, becoming north after midnight. Chance of rain 40%. Heat index values up to 109 early until midnight. Tuesday, sunny. Not as hot with highs in the upper 80s. North winds 10 to 15 miles an hour with gusts up to 25 miles an hour. Tuesday night, mostly clear. Cooler with lows in the lower 60s. North winds 5 to 10 miles an hour. Wednesday, partly sunny. Highs in the lower 80s. Northeast winds around 5 miles an hour. Wednesday night, mostly cloudy. A chance of showers after midnight. Lows in the mid-60s. Chance of rain 40%. Thursday, a chance of showers in the morning. Mostly cloudy. Highs in the upper 70s. Chance of rain 50%. Thursday night, mostly cloudy with a chance of thunderstorms. A chance of showers until midnight, then showers likely after midnight. Lows in the mid-60s. Chance of rain 60%. Friday, mostly cloudy with a chance of showers in the morning, then partly sunny in the afternoon. Highs in the lower 80s. Chance of rain 30%. Friday night and Saturday, partly cloudy. Hot. Lows in the mid-60s. Highs in the upper 80s. Saturday night, mostly clear. Lows around 70. Sunday, mostly sunny. Hot with highs in the mid-90s. Now for the official National Weather Service forecast for the Omaha and Council Bluffs area. This afternoon, hot, sunny. Highs around 100. Southwest winds 5 to 10 miles an hour. Tonight, partly cloudy. A slight chance of showers and thunderstorms until midnight, then a chance of showers and thunderstorms after midnight. Lows in the lower 70s. Southwest winds around 5 miles an hour, becoming north after midnight. Chance of rain 40%. Heat index values up to 109 early until midnight. Tuesday, sunny. Not as hot with highs in the upper 80s. North winds 10 to 15 miles an hour with gusts up to 25 miles an hour. Tuesday night, mostly clear. Cooler with lows in the lower 60s. North winds 5 to 10 miles an hour. Wednesday, partly sunny. Highs in the lower 80s. Northeast winds around 5 miles an hour. Wednesday night, mostly cloudy. A chance of showers after midnight. Lows in the mid-60s. Chance of rain 40%. Thursday, a chance of showers in the morning. Mostly cloudy. Highs in the upper 70s. Chance of rain 50%. Thursday night, mostly cloudy with a chance of thunderstorms. A chance of showers until midnight, then showers likely after midnight. Lows in the mid-60s. Chance of rain 60%. Friday, mostly cloudy with a chance of showers in the morning, then partly sunny in the afternoon. Highs in the lower 80s. Chance of rain 30%. Friday night and Saturday, partly cloudy. Hot. Lows in the mid-60s.
highs in the upper 80s. Saturday night, mostly clear. Lows around 70. Sunday, mostly sunny. Hot with highs in the mid-90s. At noon in Omaha, it was mostly sunny. The temperature was 97 degrees, the dew point 70, and the relative humidity 41%, producing a heat index of 103. The wind was southwest at 12 miles an hour, gusting to 18. The pressure was 29.82 inches and falling. Across eastern Nebraska and southwest Iowa, it was sunny, with a temperature of 94 at Lincoln, 93 at Columbus, and 93 at Tecumseh. Under sunny skies, Nebraska City reported 92, Plattsmouth reported 92, and Red Oak, Iowa reported 91. Here are some observations from across the region. Skies ranged from sunny to mostly sunny. It was 96 at Grand Island, 97 at Norfolk, 91 at Sioux Falls, 94 at Sioux City, and 90 at Des Moines. Kansas City reported 92, Concordia, Kansas reported 95, North Platte reported 94, Denver reported 92, and Valentine reported 92. Once again, at noon in Omaha, it was 97 degrees under mostly sunny skies. The Omaha Metropolitan Area Pollutant Standards Index for today is 48, which represents good air quality, with particulates the main pollutant. The forecast for Tuesday is 51, considered moderate air quality, with particulates the primary pollutant. The pollen count today for trees was 0. The pollen count today for weeds was 24, a moderate count, with nettle the primary pollen. The pollen count today for grass was 1, a low count. Air pollution forecasts and pollen counts are provided by the Douglas County Health Department. Here are the forecast key messages. A heat advisory is in effect for the entire area Monday. Expect afternoon heat index values of 105 to 110 with overnight heat indices remaining in the 70s. A few strong to severe storms will be possible Monday afternoon and evening, 10 to 20% chance in northeast Nebraska and west central Iowa. Damaging winds will be the primary threat. Cooler weather returns by the middle of the week, with high temperatures falling back into the 80s and even some 70s Thursday. There will be increasing chances for showers and storms Wednesday night into Friday. Warm weather looks to return by the weekend. Heat advisory information for the following counties in Nebraska: Boone, Burt, Butler, Cass, Colfax, Cumming, Dodge, Douglas, Gage, Jefferson, Johnson, Lancaster, Madison, Nemaha, Odo, Pawnee, Platte, Richardson, Saline, Sarpy, Saunders, Seward, Stanton, Thurston, Washington, and Wayne, and the following counties in Iowa: Fremont, Harrison, Mills, Montgomery, Page, Pottawatomie, and Shelby. Heat advisory remains in effect until 10 p.m. this evening. What? Heat index values up to 107. Where? Portions of southwest and west central Iowa and east central, northeast, and southeast Nebraska. When? Until 10 p.m. this evening. Impacts: hot temperatures and high humidity may cause heat illnesses. Drink plenty of fluids, stay in an air-conditioned room, stay out of the sun, and check up on relatives and neighbors. Take extra precautions when outside. 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Try to limit strenuous activities to early morning or evening. 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Anyone overcome by heat should be moved to a cool and shaded location. Heat stroke is an emergency. Call 911. 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The current time is 12:36 p.m. Central Daylight Time. The following is a summary of watches, warnings, and advisories in effect. A heat advisory remains in effect until 10 p.m. for the following counties:
in Iowa, Harrison, Mills, and Pottawatomie, and the following counties in Nebraska: Burt, Cass, Dodge, Douglas, Odo, Sarpy, Saunders, and Washington. Now for the official National Weather Service forecast for the Omaha and Council Bluffs area. This afternoon, hot, sunny, highs around 100, southwest winds 5 to 10 miles an hour. Tonight, partly cloudy, a slight chance of showers and thunderstorms until midnight, then a chance of showers and thunderstorms after midnight. Lows in the lower 70s. Southwest winds around 5 miles an hour, becoming north after midnight. Chance of rain 40%. Heat index values up to 109 early until midnight. Tuesday, sunny. Not as hot with highs in the upper 80s. North winds 10 to 15 miles an hour with gusts up to 25 miles an hour. Tuesday night, mostly clear. Cooler with lows in the lower 60s. North winds 5 to 10 miles an hour. Wednesday, partly sunny. Highs in the lower 80s. Northeast winds around 5 miles an hour. Wednesday night, mostly cloudy. A chance of showers after midnight. Lows in the mid-60s. Chance of rain 40%. Thursday, a chance of showers in the morning. Mostly cloudy. Highs in the upper 70s. Chance of rain 50%. Thursday night, mostly cloudy with a chance of thunderstorms. A chance of showers until midnight, then showers likely after midnight. Lows in the mid-60s. Chance of rain 60%. Friday, mostly cloudy with a chance of showers in the morning, then partly sunny in the afternoon. Highs in the lower 80s. Chance of rain 30%. Friday night and Saturday, partly cloudy. Hot. Lows in the mid-60s. Highs in the upper 80s. Saturday night, mostly clear. Lows around 70. Sunday, mostly sunny. Hot with highs in the mid-90s. At noon in Omaha, it was mostly sunny. The temperature was 97 degrees, the dew point 70, and the relative humidity 41%, producing a heat index of 103. The wind was southwest at 12 miles an hour, gusting to 18. The pressure was 29.82 inches and falling. Across eastern Nebraska and southwest Iowa, it was sunny, with a temperature of 94 at Lincoln, 93 at Columbus, and 93 at Tecumseh. Under sunny skies, Nebraska City reported 92, Plattsmouth reported 92, and Red Oak, Iowa reported 91. Here are some observations from across the region. Skies ranged from sunny to mostly sunny. It was 96 at Grand Island, 97 at Norfolk, 91 at Sioux Falls, 94 at Sioux City, and 90 at Des Moines. Kansas City reported 92, Concordia, Kansas reported 95, North Platte reported 94, Denver reported 92, and Valentine reported 92. Once again, at noon in Omaha, it was 97 degrees under mostly sunny skies. The Omaha Metropolitan Area Pollutant Standards Index for today is 48, which represents good air quality, with particulates the main pollutant. The forecast for Tuesday is 51, considered moderate air quality, with particulates the primary pollutant. The pollen count today for trees was 0. The pollen count today for weeds was 24, a moderate count, with nettle the primary pollen. The pollen count today for grass was 1, a low count. Air pollution forecasts and pollen counts are provided by the Douglas County Health Department. Here are the forecast key messages. A heat advisory is in effect for the entire area Monday. Expect afternoon heat index values of 105 to 110 with overnight heat indices remaining in the 70s. A few strong to severe storms will be possible Monday afternoon and evening, 10 to 20% chance in northeast Nebraska and west central Iowa. Damaging winds will be the primary threat.
cooler weather returns by the middle of the week, with high temperatures falling back into the 80s and even some 70s Thursday. There will be increasing chances for showers and storms Wednesday night into Friday. Warm weather looks to return by the weekend. Heat advisory information for the following counties in Nebraska: Boone, Burt, Butler, Cass, Colfax, Cumming, Dodge, Douglas, Gage, Jefferson, Johnson, Lancaster, Madison, Nemaha, Odo, Pawnee, Platte, Richardson, Saline, Sarpy, Saunders, Seward, Stanton, Thurston, Washington, and Wayne, and the following counties in Iowa: Fremont, Harrison, Mills, Montgomery, Page, Pottawatomie, and Shelby. Heat advisory remains in effect until 10 p.m. this evening. What? Heat index values up to 107. Where? Portions of southwest and west central Iowa and east central, northeast, and southeast Nebraska. When? Until 10 p.m. this evening. Impacts: hot temperatures and high humidity may cause heat illnesses. 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Take extra precautions when outside. 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Anyone overcome by heat should be moved to a cool and shaded location. Heat stroke is an emergency. 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The current time is 12:44 p.m. Central Daylight Time. The following is a summary of watches, warnings, and advisories in effect. A heat advisory remains in effect until 10 p.m. for the following counties in Iowa: Harrison, Mills, and Pottawatomie, and the following counties in Nebraska: Burt, Cass, Dodge, Douglas, Odo, Sarpy, Saunders, and Washington. Now for the official National Weather Service forecast for the Omaha and Council Bluffs area. This afternoon, hot, sunny. Highs around 100. Southwest winds 5 to 10 miles an hour. Tonight, partly cloudy. A slight chance of showers and thunderstorms until midnight, then a chance of showers and thunderstorms after midnight. Lows in the lower 70s. Southwest winds around 5 miles an hour, becoming north after midnight. Chance of rain 40%. Heat index values up to 109 early until midnight. Tuesday, sunny. Not as hot with highs in the upper 80s. North winds 10 to 15 miles an hour with gusts up to 25 miles an hour. Tuesday night, mostly clear. Cooler with lows in the lower 60s. North winds 5 to 10 miles an hour. Wednesday, partly sunny. Highs in the lower 80s. Northeast winds around 5 miles an hour. Wednesday night, mostly cloudy. A chance of showers after midnight. Lows in the mid-60s. Chance of rain 40%. Thursday, a chance of showers in the morning. Mostly cloudy. Highs in the upper 70s. Chance of rain 50%. Thursday night, mostly cloudy with a chance of thunderstorms. A chance of showers until midnight, then showers likely after midnight. Lows in the mid-60s. Chance of rain 60%. Friday, mostly cloudy with a chance of showers in the morning, then partly sunny in the afternoon. Highs in the lower 80s. Chance of rain 30%. Friday night and Saturday, partly cloudy. Hot. Lows in the mid-60s. Highs in the upper 80s. Saturday night, mostly clear. Lows around 70. Sunday, mostly sunny. Hot with highs in the mid-90s. At noon in Omaha, it was mostly sunny. The temperature was 97 degrees. The dew
1.70 and the relative humidity 41%, producing a heat index of 103. The wind was southwest at 12 miles an hour, gusting to 18. The pressure was 29.82 inches and falling. Across eastern Nebraska and southwest Iowa, it was sunny, with a temperature of 94 at Lincoln, 93 at Columbus, and 93 at Tecumseh. Under sunny skies, Nebraska City reported 92, Plattsmouth reported 92, and Red Oak, Iowa reported 91. Here are some observations from across the region. Skies ranged from sunny to mostly sunny. It was 96 at Grand Island, 97 at Norfolk, 91 at Sioux Falls, 94 at Sioux City, and 90 at Des Moines. Kansas City reported 92, Concordia, Kansas reported 95, North Platte reported 94, Denver reported 92, and Valentine reported 92. Once again, at noon in Omaha, it was 97 degrees under mostly sunny skies. 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Douglas, Sarpy, Washington, Cass, Odo, Burt, Dodge, Saunders, Harrison, Pottawatomie, and Mills. The Omaha Metropolitan Area Pollutant Standards Index for today is 48, which represents good air quality, with particulates the main pollutant. The forecast for Tuesday is 51, considered moderate air quality, with particulates the primary pollutant. The pollen count today for trees was 0. The pollen count today for weeds was 24, a moderate count, with nettle the primary pollen. The pollen count today for grass was 1, a low count. Air pollution forecasts and pollen counts are provided by the Douglas County Health Department. Here are the forecast key messages. A heat advisory remains in effect for the entire area until 10 p.m. Expect afternoon heat index values of 105 to 110 with overnight heat indices remaining in the 70s. A few strong to severe storms will be possible this afternoon and evening, 20 to 40% chance. Damaging winds will be the primary threat. Cooler weather returns by the middle of the week, with high temperatures falling back into the 80s and even some 70s Thursday. There will be increasing chances for showers and storms Wednesday through Friday. Warm weather looks to return by the weekend. Heat advisory information for the following counties in Nebraska: Boone, Burt, Butler, Cass, Colfax, Cumming, Dodge, Douglas, Gage, Jefferson, Johnson, Lancaster, Madison, Nemaha, Odo, Pawnee, Platte, Richardson, Saline, Sarpy, Saunders, Seward, Stanton, Thurston, Washington, and Wayne, and the following counties in Iowa: Fremont, Harrison, Mills, Montgomery, Page, Pottawatomie, and Shelby. Heat advisory remains in effect until 10 p.m. this evening. What? Heat index values up to 107. Where? Portions of southwest and west central Iowa and east central, northeast, and southeast Nebraska. When? Until 10 p.m. this evening. Impacts: hot temperatures and high humidity may cause heat illnesses. Drink plenty of fluids, stay in an air-conditioned room, stay out of the sun, and check up on relatives and neighbors. Take extra precautions when outside. 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Anyone overcome by heat should be moved to a cool and shaded location. Heat stroke is an emergency. 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The current time is 12:51 p.m. Central Daylight Time. The following is a summary of watches, warnings, and advisories in effect. A heat advisory remains in effect until 10 p.m. for the following counties in Iowa: Harrison, Mills, and Pottawatomie, and the following counties in Nebraska: Burt, Cass, Dodge,
Douglas, Odo, Sarpy, Saunders, and Washington. Now for the official National Weather Service forecast for the Omaha and Council Bluffs area. This afternoon, hot, sunny. Highs around 100. Southwest winds 5 to 10 miles an hour. Tonight, partly cloudy. A slight chance of showers and thunderstorms until midnight, then a chance of showers and thunderstorms after midnight. Lows in the lower 70s. Southwest winds around 5 miles an hour, becoming north after midnight. Chance of rain 40%. Heat index values up to 109 early until midnight. Tuesday, sunny. Not as hot with highs in the upper 80s. North winds 10 to 15 miles an hour with gusts up to 25 miles an hour. Tuesday night, mostly clear. Cooler with lows in the lower 60s. North winds 5 to 10 miles an hour. Wednesday, partly sunny. Highs in the lower 80s. Northeast winds around 5 miles an hour. Wednesday night, mostly cloudy. A chance of showers after midnight. Lows in the mid-60s. Chance of rain 40%. Thursday, a chance of showers in the morning. Mostly cloudy. Highs in the upper 70s. Chance of rain 50%. Thursday night, mostly cloudy with a chance of thunderstorms. A chance of showers until midnight, then showers likely after midnight. Lows in the mid-60s. Chance of rain 60%. Friday, mostly cloudy with a chance of showers in the morning, then partly sunny in the afternoon. Highs in the lower 80s. Chance of rain 30%. Friday night and Saturday, partly cloudy. Hot. Lows in the mid-60s. Highs in the upper 80s. Saturday night, mostly clear. Lows around 70. Sunday, mostly sunny. Hot with highs in the mid-90s. At noon in Omaha, it was mostly sunny. The temperature was 97 degrees, the dew point 70, and the relative humidity 41%, producing a heat index of 103. The wind was southwest at 12 miles an hour, gusting to 18. The pressure was 29.82 inches and falling. Across eastern Nebraska and southwest Iowa, it was sunny, with a temperature of 94 at Lincoln, 93 at Columbus, and 93 at Tecumseh. Under sunny skies, Nebraska City reported 92, Plattsmouth reported 92, and Red Oak, Iowa reported 91. Here are some observations from across the region. Skies ranged from sunny to mostly sunny. It was 96 at Grand Island, 97 at Norfolk, 91 at Sioux Falls, 94 at Sioux City, and 90 at Des Moines. Kansas City reported 92, Concordia, Kansas reported 95, North Platte reported 94, Denver reported 92, and Valentine reported 92. Once again, at noon in Omaha, it was 97 degrees under mostly sunny skies. The Omaha Metropolitan Area Pollutant Standards Index for today is 48, which represents good air quality, with particulates the main pollutant. The forecast for Tuesday is 51, considered moderate air quality, with particulates the primary pollutant. The pollen count today for trees was 0. The pollen count today for weeds was 24, a moderate count, with nettle the primary pollen. The pollen count today for grass was 1, a low count. Air pollution forecasts and pollen counts are provided by the Douglas County Health Department. Here are the forecast key messages. A heat advisory remains in effect for the entire area until 10 p.m. Expect afternoon heat index values of 105 to 110 with overnight heat indices remaining in the 70s. A few strong to severe storms will be possible this afternoon and evening, 20 to 40% chance. Damaging winds will be the primary threat. Cooler weather returns by the middle of the week, with high temperatures falling back into the 80s and even some 70s Thursday. There will be increasing chances for showers and storms Wednesday through Friday. Warm weather looks to return by the weekend.
advisory information for the following counties in Nebraska: Boone, Burt, Butler, Cass, Colfax, Cumming, Dodge, Douglas, Gage, Jefferson, Johnson, Lancaster, Madison, Nemaha, Odo, Pawnee, Platte, Richardson, Saline, Sarpy, Saunders, Seward, Stanton, Thurston, Washington, and Wayne, and the following counties in Iowa: Fremont, Harrison, Mills, Montgomery, Page, Pottawatomie, and Shelby. Heat advisory remains in effect until 10 p.m. this evening. What? Heat index values up to 107. Where? Portions of southwest and west central Iowa and east central, northeast, and southeast Nebraska. When? Until 10 p.m. this evening. Impacts: hot temperatures and high humidity may cause heat illnesses. 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Take extra precautions when outside. 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Heat stroke is an emergency. 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The current time is 12:58 p.m. Central Daylight Time. The following is a summary of watches, warnings, and advisories in effect. A heat advisory remains in effect until 10 p.m. for the following counties in Iowa: Harrison, Mills, and Pottawatomie, and the following counties in Nebraska: Burt, Cass, Dodge, Douglas, Odo, Sarpy, Saunders, and Washington. Now for the official National Weather Service forecast for the Omaha and Council Bluffs area. This afternoon, hot, sunny. Highs around 100. Southwest winds 5 to 10 miles an hour. Tonight, partly cloudy. A slight chance of showers and thunderstorms until midnight, then a chance of showers and thunderstorms after midnight. Lows in the lower 70s. Southwest winds around 5 miles an hour, becoming north after midnight. Chance of rain 40%. Heat index values up to 109 early until midnight. Tuesday, sunny. Not as hot with highs in the upper 80s. North winds 10 to 15 miles an hour with gusts up to 25 miles an hour. Tuesday night, mostly clear. Cooler with lows in the lower 60s. North winds 5 to 10 miles an hour. Wednesday, partly sunny. Highs in the lower 80s. Northeast winds around 5 miles an hour. Wednesday night, mostly cloudy. A chance of showers after midnight. Lows in the mid-60s. Chance of rain 40%. Thursday, a chance of showers in the morning. Mostly cloudy. Highs in the upper 70s. Chance of rain 50%. Thursday night, mostly cloudy with a chance of thunderstorms. A chance of showers until midnight, then showers likely after midnight. Lows in the mid-60s. Chance of rain 60%. Friday, mostly cloudy with a chance of showers in the morning, then partly sunny in the afternoon. Highs in the lower 80s. Chance of rain 30%. Friday night and Saturday, partly cloudy. Hot. Lows in the mid-60s. Highs in the upper 80s. Saturday night, mostly clear. Lows around 70. Sunday, mostly sunny. Hot with highs in the mid-90s. The Omaha Metropolitan Area Pollutant Standards Index for today is 48, which represents good air quality, with particulates the main pollutant. The forecast for Tuesday is 51, considered moderate air quality, with particulates the primary pollutant. The pollen count today for trees was 0. The pollen count today for weeds was 24, a moderate count, with nettle the primary pollen.
The pollen count today for grass was 1, a low count. Air pollution forecasts and pollen counts are provided by the Douglas County Health Department. Here are the forecast key messages. A heat advisory remains in effect for the entire area until 10 p.m. Expect afternoon heat index values of 105 to 110 with overnight heat indices remaining in the 70s. A few strong to severe storms will be possible this afternoon and evening, 20 to 40% chance. Damaging winds will be the primary threat. Cooler weather returns by the middle of the week, with high temperatures falling back into the 80s and even some 70s Thursday. There will be increasing chances for showers and storms Wednesday through Friday. Warm weather looks to return by the weekend. Heat advisory information for the following counties in Nebraska: Boone, Burt, Butler, Cass, Colfax, Cumming, Dodge, Douglas, Gage, Jefferson, Johnson, Lancaster, Madison, Nemaha, Odo, Pawnee, Platt, Richardson, Saline, Sarpy, Saunders, Seward, Stanton, Thurston, Washington, and Wayne, and the following counties in Iowa: Fremont, Harrison, Mills, Montgomery, Page, Pottawatomie, and Shelby. Heat advisory remains in effect until 10 p.m. this evening. What? Heat index values up to 107. Where? Portions of southwest and west central Iowa and east central, northeast, and southeast Nebraska. When? Until 10 p.m. this evening. Impacts: hot temperatures and high humidity may cause heat illnesses. Drink plenty of fluids, stay in an air-conditioned room, stay out of the sun, and check up on relatives and neighbors. Take extra precautions when outside. 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Heat stroke is an emergency. 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The current time is 1:04 p.m. Central Daylight Time. The following is a summary of watches, warnings, and advisories in effect. A heat advisory remains in effect until 10 p.m. for the following counties in Iowa: Harrison, Mills, and Pottawatomie, and the following counties in Nebraska: Burt, Cass, Dodge, Douglas, Odo, Sarpy, Saunders, and Washington. Now for the official National Weather Service forecast for the Omaha and Council Bluffs area. This afternoon, hot, sunny. Highs around 100. Southwest winds 5 to 10 miles an hour. Tonight, partly cloudy. A slight chance of showers and thunderstorms until midnight, then a chance of showers and thunderstorms after midnight. Lows in the lower 70s. Southwest winds around 5 miles an hour, becoming north after midnight. Chance of rain 40%. Heat index values up to 109 early until midnight. Tuesday, sunny. Not as hot with highs in the upper 80s. North winds 10 to 15 miles an hour with gusts up to 25 miles an hour. Tuesday night, mostly clear. Cooler with lows in the lower 60s. North winds 5 to 10 miles an hour. Wednesday, partly sunny. Highs in the lower 80s. Northeast winds around 5 miles an hour. Wednesday night, mostly cloudy. A chance of showers after midnight. Lows in the mid-60s. Chance of rain 40%. Thursday, a chance of showers in the morning. Mostly cloudy. Highs in the upper 70s. Chance of rain 50%. Thursday night, mostly cloudy with a chance of thunderstorms. A chance of showers until midnight, then showers likely after midnight. Lows in the mid-60s. Chance of rain 60%.
Friday, mostly cloudy with a chance of showers in the morning, then partly sunny in the afternoon. Highs in the lower 80s. Chance of rain 30%. Friday night and Saturday, partly cloudy. Hot. Lows in the mid-60s. Highs in the upper 80s. Saturday night, mostly clear. Lows around 70. Sunday, mostly sunny. Hot with highs in the mid-90s. At 1 p.m. in Omaha, it was mostly sunny. The temperature was 99 degrees, the dew point 70, and the relative humidity 38%, producing a heat index of 106. The wind was west at 10 miles an hour. The pressure was 29.81 inches and falling. Across eastern Nebraska and southwest Iowa, it was sunny, with a temperature of 96 at Lincoln, 95 at Millard, 95 at Fremont, 95 at Columbus, and 93 at Blair Airport. Under sunny skies, Tecumseh reported 96, Nebraska City reported 94, Plattsmouth reported 95, and Red Oak, Iowa reported 93. Here are some observations from across the region. It was sunny, with a temperature of 98 at Grand Island, 98 at Norfolk, and 96 at Sioux City. Under sunny skies, Concordia, Kansas reported 97, North Platte reported 97, and Valentine reported 93. It was mostly sunny, with a temperature of 92 at Des Moines, 94 at Kansas City, and 95 at Denver. At Sioux Falls, it was partly sunny, with a temperature of 92. Once again, at 1 p.m. in Omaha, it was 99 degrees under mostly sunny skies. The Omaha Metropolitan Area Pollutant Standards Index for today is 48, which represents good air quality, with particulates the main pollutant. The forecast for Tuesday is 51, considered moderate air quality, with particulates the primary pollutant. The pollen count today for trees was 0. The pollen count today for weeds was 24, a moderate count, with nettle the primary pollen. The pollen count today for grass was 1, a low count. Air pollution forecasts and pollen counts are provided by the Douglas County Health Department. Here are the forecast key messages. A heat advisory remains in effect for the entire area until 10 p.m. Expect afternoon heat index values of 105 to 110 with overnight heat indices remaining in the 70s. A few strong to severe storms will be possible this afternoon and evening, 20 to 40% chance. Damaging winds will be the primary threat. Cooler weather returns by the middle of the week, with high temperatures falling back into the 80s and even some 70s Thursday. There will be increasing chances for showers and storms Wednesday through Friday. Warm weather looks to return by the weekend. Heat advisory information for the following counties in Nebraska: Boone, Burt, Butler, Cass, Colfax, Cumming, Dodge, Douglas, Gage, Jefferson, Johnson, Lancaster, Madison, Nemaha, Odo, Pawnee, Platte, Richardson, Saline, Sarpy, Saunders, Seward, Stanton, Thurston, Washington, and Wayne, and the following counties in Iowa: Fremont, Harrison, Mills, Montgomery, Page, Pottawatomie, and Shelby. Heat advisory remains in effect until 10 p.m. this evening. What? Heat index values up to 107. Where? Portions of southwest and west central Iowa and east central, northeast, and southeast Nebraska. When? Until 10 p.m. this evening. Impacts: hot temperatures and high humidity may cause heat illnesses. 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
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The current time is 1:12 p.m. Central Daylight Time. The following is a summary of watches, warnings, and advisories in effect.

a slight chance of showers and thunderstorms until midnight, then a chance of showers and thunderstorms after midnight. Lows in the lower 70s. Southwest winds around 5 miles an hour, becoming north after midnight. Chance of rain 40%. Heat index values up to 109 early until midnight. Tuesday, sunny. Not as hot with highs in the upper 80s. North winds 10 to 15 miles an hour with gusts up to 25 miles an hour. Tuesday night, mostly clear. Cooler with lows in the lower 60s. North winds 5 to 10 miles an hour. Wednesday, partly sunny. Highs in the lower 80s. Northeast winds around 5 miles an hour. Wednesday night, mostly cloudy. A chance of showers after midnight. Lows in the mid-60s. Chance of rain 40%. Thursday, a chance of showers in the morning. Mostly cloudy. Highs in the upper 70s. Chance of rain 50%. Thursday night, mostly cloudy with a chance of thunderstorms. A chance of showers until midnight, then showers likely after midnight. Lows in the mid-60s. Chance of rain 60%. Friday, mostly cloudy with a chance of showers in the morning, then partly sunny in the afternoon. Highs in the lower 80s. Chance of rain 30%. Friday night and Saturday, partly cloudy. Hot. Lows in the mid-60s. Highs in the upper 80s. Saturday night, mostly clear. Lows around 70. Sunday, mostly sunny. Hot with highs in the mid-90s. At 1 p.m. in Omaha, it was mostly sunny. The temperature was 99 degrees, the dew point 70, and the relative humidity 38%, producing a heat index of 106. The wind was west at 10 miles an hour. The pressure was 29.81 inches and falling. Across eastern Nebraska and southwest Iowa, it was sunny, with a temperature of 96 at Lincoln, 95 at Millard, 95 at Fremont, 95 at Columbus, and 93 at Blair Airport. Under sunny skies, Tacoma reported 96, Nebraska City reported 94, Plattsmouth reported 95, and Red Oak, Iowa reported 93. Here are some observations from across the region. It was sunny, with a temperature of 98 at Grand Island, 98 at Norfolk, and 96 at Sioux City. Under sunny skies, Concordia, Kansas reported 97, North Platte reported 97, and Valentine reported 93. It was mostly sunny, with a temperature of 92 at Des Moines, 94 at Kansas City, and 95 at Denver. At Sioux Falls, it was partly sunny, with a temperature of 92. Once again, at 1 p.m. in Omaha, it was 99 degrees under mostly sunny skies. The Omaha Metropolitan Area Pollutant Standards Index for today is 48, which represents good air quality, with particulates the main pollutant. The forecast for Tuesday is 51, considered moderate air quality, with particulates the primary pollutant. The pollen count today for trees was 0. The pollen count today for weeds was 24, a moderate count, with nettle the primary pollen. The pollen count today for grass was 1, a low count. Air pollution forecasts and pollen counts are provided by the Douglas County Health Department. Here are the forecast key messages. A heat advisory remains in effect for the entire area until 10 p.m. Expect afternoon heat index values of 105 to 110 with overnight heat indices remaining in the 70s. A few strong to severe storms will be possible this afternoon and evening, 20 to 40% chance. Damaging winds will be the primary threat. Cooler weather returns by the middle of the week, with high temperatures falling back into the 80s and even some 70s Thursday. There will be increasing chances for showers and storms Wednesday through Friday. Warm weather looks to return by the weekend. Heat advisory information for the following counties in Nebraska: Boone, Burt, Butler, Cass, Colfax, Cumming, Dodge, Douglas, Gage, Jefferson, Johnson.

Lancaster, Madison, Nemaha, Odo, Pawnee, Platt, Richardson, Saline, Sarpy, Saunders, Seward, Stanton, Thurston, Washington, and Wayne, and the following counties in Iowa: Fremont, Harrison, Mills, Montgomery, Page, Pottawatomie, and Shelby. Heat advisory remains in effect until 10 p.m. this evening. What? Heat index values up to 107. Where? Portions of southwest and west central Iowa and east central, northeast, and southeast Nebraska. When? Until 10 p.m. this evening. Impacts. Hot temperatures and high humidity may cause heat illnesses. Drink plenty of fluids. Stay in an air-conditioned room. Stay out of the sun. And check up on relatives and neighbors. 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Anyone overcome by heat should be moved to a cool and shaded location. Heat stroke is an emergency. Call 911. 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The current time is 1:19 p.m. Central Daylight Time. The following is a summary of watches, warnings, and advisories in effect. A heat advisory remains in effect until 10 p.m. for the following counties in Iowa, Harrison, Mills, and Pottawatomie, and the following counties in Nebraska: Burke, Cass, Dodge, Douglas, Odo, Sarpy, Saunders, and Washington. Now for the official National Weather Service forecast for the Omaha and Council Bluffs area. This afternoon, hot, sunny. Highs around 100. Southwest winds 5 to 10 miles an hour. Tonight, partly cloudy. A slight chance of showers and thunderstorms until midnight, then a chance of showers and thunderstorms after midnight. Lows in the lower 70s. Southwest winds around 5 miles an hour, becoming north after midnight. Chance of rain 40%. Heat index values up to 109 early until midnight. Tuesday, sunny. Not as hot with highs in the upper 80s. North winds 10 to 15 miles an hour with gusts up to 25 miles an hour. Tuesday night, mostly clear. Cooler with lows in the lower 60s. North winds 5 to 10 miles an hour. Wednesday, partly sunny. Highs in the lower 80s. Northeast winds around 5 miles an hour. Wednesday night, mostly cloudy. A chance of showers after midnight. Lows in the mid-60s. Chance of rain 40%. Thursday, a chance of showers in the morning. Mostly cloudy. Highs in the upper 70s. Chance of rain 50%. Thursday night, mostly cloudy with a chance of thunderstorms. A chance of showers until midnight, then showers likely after midnight. Lows in the mid-60s. Chance of rain 60%. Friday, mostly cloudy with a chance of showers in the morning, then partly sunny in the afternoon. Highs in the lower 80s. Chance of rain 30%. Friday night and Saturday, partly cloudy. Hot. Lows in the mid-60s. Highs in the upper 80s. Saturday night, mostly clear. Lows around 70. Sunday, mostly sunny. Hot with highs in the mid-90s. At 1 p.m. in Omaha, it was mostly sunny. The temperature was 99 degrees, the dew point 70, and the relative humidity 38%, producing a heat index of 106. The wind was west at 10 miles an hour. The pressure was 29.81 inches and falling. Across eastern Nebraska and southwest Iowa, it was sunny, with a temperature of 96 at Lincoln, 95 at Millard, 95 at Fremont, 95 at Columbus, and 93 at Blair Airport. Under sunny skies,
Takema reported 96, Nebraska City reported 94, Plattsmouth reported 95, and Red Oak, Iowa reported 93. Here are some observations from across the region. It was sunny, with a temperature of 98 at Grand Island, 98 at Norfolk, and 96 at Sioux City. Under sunny skies, Concordia, Kansas reported 97, North Platte reported 97, and Valentine reported 93. It was mostly sunny, with a temperature of 92 at Des Moines, 94 at Kansas City, and 95 at Denver. At Sioux Falls, it was partly sunny, with a temperature of 92. Once again, at 1 p.m. in Omaha, it was 99 degrees under mostly sunny skies. The Omaha Metropolitan Area Pollutant Standards Index for today is 48, which represents good air quality, with particulates the main pollutant. The forecast for Tuesday is 51, considered moderate air quality, with particulates the primary pollutant. The pollen count today for trees was 0. The pollen count today for weeds was 24, a moderate count, with nettle the primary pollen. The pollen count today for grass was 1, a low count. Air pollution forecasts and pollen counts are provided by the Douglas County Health Department. Here are the forecast key messages. A heat advisory remains in effect for the entire area until 10 p.m. Expect afternoon heat index values of 105 to 110 with overnight heat indices remaining in the 70s. A few strong to severe storms will be possible this afternoon and evening, 20 to 40% chance. Damaging winds will be the primary threat. Cooler weather returns by the middle of the week, with high temperatures falling back into the 80s and even some 70s Thursday. There will be increasing chances for showers and storms Wednesday through Friday. Warm weather looks to return by the weekend. Heat advisory information for the following counties in Nebraska: Boone, Burt, Butler, Cass, Colfax, Cumming, Dodge, Douglas, Gage, Jefferson, Johnson, Lancaster, Madison, Nemaha, Odo, Pawnee, Platte, Richardson, Saline, Sarpy, Saunders, Seward, Stanton, Thurston, Washington, and Wayne, and the following counties in Iowa: Fremont, Harrison, Mills, Montgomery, Page, Pottawatomie, and Shelby. Heat advisory remains in effect until 10 p.m. this evening. What? Heat index values up to 107. Where? Portions of southwest and west central Iowa and east central, northeast, and southeast Nebraska. When? Until 10 p.m. this evening. Impacts: hot temperatures and high humidity may cause heat illnesses. 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Take extra precautions when outside. 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Heat stroke is an emergency. 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The current time is 1:26 p.m. Central Daylight Time. The following is a summary of watches, warnings, and advisories in effect. A heat advisory remains in effect until 10 p.m. for the following counties in Iowa: Harrison, Mills, and Pottawatomie, and the following counties in Nebraska: Burt, Cass, Dodge, Douglas, Odo, Sarpy, Saunders, and Washington. Now for the official National Weather Service forecast for the Omaha and Council Bluffs area. This afternoon, hot, sunny. Highs around 100. Southwest winds 5 to 10 miles an hour. Tonight, partly cloudy. A slight chance of showers and thunderstorms until midnight, then a chance of showers and thunderstorms after midnight. Lows in the lower 70s.
southwest winds around 5 miles an hour, becoming north after midnight. Chance of rain 40%. Heat index values up to 109 early until midnight. Tuesday, sunny. Not as hot with highs in the upper 80s. North winds 10 to 15 miles an hour with gusts up to 25 miles an hour. Tuesday night, mostly clear. Cooler with lows in the lower 60s. North winds 5 to 10 miles an hour. Wednesday, partly sunny. Highs in the lower 80s. Northeast winds around 5 miles an hour. Wednesday night, mostly cloudy. A chance of showers after midnight. Lows in the mid-60s. Chance of rain 40%. Thursday, a chance of showers in the morning. Mostly cloudy. Highs in the upper 70s. Chance of rain 50%. Thursday night, mostly cloudy with a chance of thunderstorms. A chance of showers until midnight, then showers likely after midnight. Lows in the mid-60s. Chance of rain 60%. Friday, mostly cloudy with a chance of showers in the morning, then partly sunny in the afternoon. Highs in the lower 80s. Chance of rain 30%. Friday night and Saturday, partly cloudy. Hot. Lows in the mid-60s. Highs in the upper 80s. Saturday night, mostly clear. Lows around 70. Sunday, mostly sunny. Hot with highs in the mid-90s. At 1 p.m. in Omaha, it was mostly sunny. The temperature was 99 degrees, the dew point 70, and the relative humidity 38%, producing a heat index of 106. The wind was west at 10 miles an hour. The pressure was 29.81 inches and falling. Across eastern Nebraska and southwest Iowa, it was sunny, with a temperature of 96 at Lincoln, 95 at Millard, 95 at Fremont, 95 at Columbus, and 93 at Blair Airport. Under sunny skies, Tacoma reported 96, Nebraska City reported 94, Plattsmouth reported 95, and Red Oak, Iowa reported 93. Here are some observations from across the region. It was sunny, with a temperature of 98 at Grand Island, 98 at Norfolk, and 96 at Sioux City. Under sunny skies, Concordia, Kansas reported 97, North Platte reported 97, and Valentine reported 93. It was mostly sunny, with a temperature of 92 at Des Moines, 94 at Kansas City, and 95 at Denver. At Sioux Falls, it was partly sunny, with a temperature of 92. Once again, at 1 p.m. in Omaha, it was 99 degrees under mostly sunny skies. The Omaha Metropolitan Area Pollutant Standards Index for today is 48, which represents good air quality, with particulates the main pollutant. The forecast for Tuesday is 51, considered moderate air quality, with particulates the primary pollutant. The pollen count today for trees was 0. The pollen count today for weeds was 24, a moderate count, with nettle the primary pollen. The pollen count today for grass was 1, a low count. Air pollution forecasts and pollen counts are provided by the Douglas County Health Department. Here are the forecast key messages. A heat advisory remains in effect for the entire area until 10 p.m. Expect afternoon heat index values of 105 to 110 with overnight heat indices remaining in the 70s. A few strong to severe storms will be possible this afternoon and evening, 20 to 40% chance. Damaging winds will be the primary threat. Cooler weather returns by the middle of the week, with high temperatures falling back into the 80s and even some 70s Thursday. There will be increasing chances for showers and storms Wednesday through Friday. Warm weather looks to return by the weekend. Heat advisory information for the following counties in Nebraska: Boone, Burt, Butler, Cass, Colfax, Cumming, Dodge, Douglas, Gage, Jefferson, Johnson, Lancaster, Madison, Nemaha, Odo, Pawnee, Platt, Richardson, Saline, Sarpy, Saunders, Seward, Stanton, Thurston,
Page, Pottawatomie, and Shelby. Heat advisory remains in effect until 10 p.m. this evening. What? Heat index values up to 107. Where? Portions of southwest and west central Iowa and east central, northeast, and southeast Nebraska. When? Until 10 p.m. this evening. Impacts. Hot temperatures and high humidity may cause heat illnesses. Drink plenty of fluids. Stay in an air-conditioned room. Stay out of the sun. And check up on relatives and neighbors. Take extra precautions when outside. Wear lightweight and loose-fitting clothing. Try to limit strenuous activities to early morning or evening. 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To reduce risk during outdoor work, the Occupational Safety and Health Administration recommends scheduling frequent rest breaks in shaded or air-conditioned environments. Anyone overcome by heat should be moved to a cool and shaded location. Heat stroke is an emergency. Call 911. 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The current time is 1:34 p.m. Central Daylight Time. The following is a summary of watches, warnings, and advisories in effect. A heat advisory remains in effect until 10 p.m. for the following counties in Iowa, Harrison, Mills, and Pottawatomie, and the following counties in Nebraska, Burt, Cass, Dodge, Douglas, Odo, Sarpy, Saunders, and Washington. Now for the official National Weather Service forecast for the Omaha and Council Bluffs area. This afternoon, hot, sunny. Highs around 100. Southwest winds 5 to 10 miles an hour. Tonight, partly cloudy. A slight chance of showers and thunderstorms until midnight, then a chance of showers and thunderstorms after midnight. Lows in the lower 70s. Southwest winds around 5 miles an hour, becoming north after midnight. Chance of rain 40%. Heat index values up to 109 early until midnight. Tuesday, sunny. Not as hot with highs in the upper 80s. North winds 10 to 15 miles an hour with gusts up to 25 miles an hour. Tuesday night, mostly clear. Cooler with lows in the lower 60s. North winds 5 to 10 miles an hour. Wednesday, mostly sunny in the morning, then becoming mostly cloudy. Highs in the upper 70s. Northeast winds around 5 miles an hour. Wednesday night, mostly cloudy. Lows in the lower 60s. Thursday, mostly cloudy with a chance of showers. Highs in the upper 70s. Chance of rain 50%. Thursday night, mostly cloudy. A chance of showers until midnight, then showers likely with a chance of thunderstorms after midnight. Lows in the lower 60s. Chance of rain 70%. Friday, cloudy with a chance of showers in the morning, then partly sunny in the afternoon. Highs in the upper 70s. Chance of rain 30%. Friday night, partly cloudy until midnight, then clearing. Lows in the mid-60s. Saturday and Saturday night, mostly clear. Hot. Highs in the upper 80s. Lows around 70. Sunday, sunny, hot with highs in the mid-90s. At 1 p.m. in Omaha, it was mostly sunny. The temperature was 99 degrees, the dew point 70, and the relative humidity 38%, producing a heat index of 106. The wind was west at 10 miles an hour. The pressure was 29.81 inches and falling. Across eastern Nebraska and southwest Iowa, it was sunny, with a temperature of 96 at Lincoln, 95 at Millard, 95 at Fremont, 95 at Columbus, and 93 at Blair Airport. Under sunny skies, Tacoma reported 96, Nebraska City reported 94, Plattsmouth reported 95, and Red Oak, Iowa reported 93. Here are some observations from across the region. It was sunny, with a temperature of 98 at Grand Island, 98 at Norfolk, and 96 at Sioux City. Under sunny skies,
Concordia, Kansas reported 97, North Platte reported 97, and Valentine reported 93. It was mostly sunny, with a temperature of 92 in Des Moines, 94 at Kansas City, and 95 at Denver. At Sioux Falls, it was partly sunny, with a temperature of 92. Once again, at 1 p.m. in Omaha, it was 99 degrees under mostly sunny skies. The Omaha Metropolitan Area Pollutant Standards Index for today is 48, which represents good air quality, with particulates the main pollutant. The forecast for Tuesday is 51, considered moderate air quality, with particulates the primary pollutant. The pollen count today for trees was 0. The pollen count today for weeds was 24, a moderate count, with nettle the primary pollen. The pollen count today for grass was 1, a low count. Air pollution forecasts and pollen counts are provided by the Douglas County Health Department. Here are the forecast key messages. A heat advisory remains in effect for the entire area until 10 p.m. Expect afternoon heat index values of 105 to 110 with overnight heat indices remaining in the 70s. A few strong to severe storms will be possible this afternoon and evening, 20 to 40% chance. Damaging winds will be the primary threat. Cooler weather returns by the middle of the week, with high temperatures falling back into the 80s and even some 70s Thursday. There will be increasing chances for showers and storms Wednesday through Friday. Warm weather looks to return by the weekend. Heat advisory information for the following counties in Nebraska: Boone, Burt, Butler, Cass, Colfax, Cumming, Dodge, Douglas, Gage, Jefferson, Johnson, Lancaster, Madison, Nemaha, Odo, Pawnee, Platt, Richardson, Saline, Sarpy, Saunders, Seward, Stanton, Thurston, Washington, and Wayne, and the following counties in Iowa: Fremont, Harrison, Mills, Montgomery, Page, Pottawatomie, and Shelby. Heat advisory remains in effect until 10 p.m. this evening. What? Heat index values up to 107. Where? Portions of southwest and west central Iowa and east central, northeast, and southeast Nebraska. When? Until 10 p.m. this evening. Impacts: hot temperatures and high humidity may cause heat illnesses. Drink plenty of fluids, stay in an air-conditioned room, stay out of the sun, and check up on relatives and neighbors. Take extra precautions when outside. 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Try to limit strenuous activities to early morning or evening. 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Anyone overcome by heat should be moved to a cool and shaded location. Heat stroke is an emergency. Call 911. 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The current time is 1:41 p.m. Central Daylight Time. The following is a summary of watches, warnings, and advisories in effect. A heat advisory remains in effect until 10 p.m. for the following counties in Iowa: Harrison, Mills, and Pottawatomie, and the following counties in Nebraska: Burt, Cass, Dodge, Douglas, Odo, Sarpy, Saunders, and Washington. Now for the official National Weather Service forecast for the Omaha and Council Bluffs area. This afternoon, hot, sunny. Highs around 100. Southwest winds 5 to 10 miles an hour. Tonight, partly cloudy. A slight chance of showers and thunderstorms until midnight, then a chance of showers and thunderstorms after midnight. Lows in the lower 70s. Southwest winds around 5 miles an hour, becoming north after midnight. Chance of rain 40%. Heat index values up to 109 early until midnight. Tuesday, sunny. Not as hot with highs in the upper 80s. North winds 10 to 15 miles an hour with gusts up to 25 miles an hour. Tuesday night, mostly clear.
cooler with lows in the lower 60s. North winds 5 to 10 miles an hour. Wednesday, mostly sunny in the morning, then becoming mostly cloudy. Highs in the upper 70s. Northeast winds around 5 miles an hour. Wednesday night, mostly cloudy. Lows in the lower 60s. Thursday, mostly cloudy with a chance of showers. Highs in the upper 70s. Chance of rain 50%. Thursday night, mostly cloudy. A chance of showers until midnight, then showers likely with a chance of thunderstorms after midnight. Lows in the lower 60s. Chance of rain 70%. Friday, cloudy with a chance of showers in the morning, then partly sunny in the afternoon. Highs in the upper 70s. Chance of rain 30%. Friday night, partly cloudy until midnight, then clearing. Lows in the mid-60s. Saturday and Saturday night, mostly clear. Hot. Highs in the upper 80s. Lows around 70. Sunday, sunny, hot with highs in the mid-90s. At 1 p.m. in Omaha, it was mostly sunny. The temperature was 99 degrees, the dew point 70, and the relative humidity 38%, producing a heat index of 106. The wind was west at 10 miles an hour. The pressure was 29.81 inches and falling. Across eastern Nebraska and southwest Iowa, it was sunny, with a temperature of 96 at Lincoln, 95 at Millard, 95 at Fremont, 95 at Columbus, and 93 at Blair Airport. Under sunny skies, Tacoma reported 96, Nebraska City reported 94, Plattsmouth reported 95, and Red Oak, Iowa reported 93. Here are some observations from across the region. It was sunny, with a temperature of 98 at Grand Island, 98 at Norfolk, and 96 at Sioux City. Under sunny skies, Concordia, Kansas reported 97, North Platte reported 97, and Valentine reported 93. It was mostly sunny, with a temperature of 92 at Des Moines, 94 at Kansas City, and 95 at Denver. At Sioux Falls, it was partly sunny, with a temperature of 92. Once again, at 1 p.m. in Omaha, it was 99 degrees under mostly sunny skies. This is NOAA All Hazards Radio Station KIH-61 serving the following counties in Nebraska and Iowa. Douglas, Sarpy, Washington, Cass, Odo, Burt, Dodge, Saunders, Harrison, Pottawatomie, and Mills. The Omaha Metropolitan Area Pollutant Standards Index for today is 48, which represents good air quality, with particulates the main pollutant. The forecast for Tuesday is 51, considered moderate air quality, with particulates the primary pollutant. The pollen count today for trees was 0. The pollen count today for weeds was 24, a moderate count, with nettle the primary pollen. The pollen count today for grass was 1, a low count. Air pollution forecasts and pollen counts are provided by the Douglas County Health Department. Here are the forecast key messages. A heat advisory remains in effect for the entire area until 10 p.m. Expect afternoon heat index values of 105 to 110 with overnight heat indices remaining in the 70s. A few strong to severe storms will be possible this afternoon and evening, 20 to 40% chance. Damaging winds will be the primary threat. Cooler weather returns by the middle of the week, with high temperatures falling back into the 80s and even some 70s Thursday. There will be increasing chances for showers and storms Wednesday through Friday. Warm weather looks to return by the weekend. Heat advisory information for the following counties in Nebraska: Boone, Burt, Butler, Cass, Colfax, Cumming, Dodge, Douglas, Gage, Jefferson, Johnson, Lancaster, Madison, Nemaha, Odo, Pawnee, Platte, Richardson, Saline, Sarpy, Saunders, Seward, Stanton, Thurston, Washington, and Wayne, and the following counties in Iowa: Fremont, Harrison, Mills, Montgomery, Page, Pottawatomie, and Shelby. Heat advisory.
advisory remains in effect until 10 p.m. this evening. What? Heat index values up to 107. Where? Portions of southwest and west central Iowa and east central, northeast, and southeast Nebraska. When? Until 10 p.m. this evening. Impacts. Hot temperatures and high humidity may cause heat illnesses. Drink plenty of fluids. Stay in an air-conditioned room. Stay out of the sun. And check up on relatives and neighbors. 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Anyone overcome by heat should be moved to a cool and shaded location. Heat stroke is an emergency. 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The current time is 1:48 p.m. Central Daylight Time. The following is a summary of watches, warnings, and advisories in effect. A heat advisory remains in effect until 10 p.m. for the following counties in Iowa, Harrison, Mills, and Pottawatomie, and the following counties in Nebraska, Burt, Cass, Dodge, Douglas, Odo, Sarpy, Saunders, and Washington. Now for the official National Weather Service forecast for the Omaha and Council Bluffs area. This afternoon, hot, sunny. Highs around 100. Southwest winds 5 to 10 miles an hour. Tonight, partly cloudy. A slight chance of showers and thunderstorms until midnight, then a chance of showers and thunderstorms after midnight. Lows in the lower 70s. Southwest winds around 5 miles an hour, becoming north after midnight. Chance of rain 40%. Heat index values up to 109 early until midnight. Tuesday, sunny. Not as hot with highs in the upper 80s. North winds 10 to 15 miles an hour with gusts up to 25 miles an hour. Tuesday night, mostly clear. Cooler with lows in the lower 60s. North winds 5 to 10 miles an hour. Wednesday, mostly sunny in the morning, then becoming mostly cloudy. Highs in the upper 70s. Northeast winds around 5 miles an hour. Wednesday night, mostly cloudy. Lows in the lower 60s. Thursday, mostly cloudy with a chance of showers. Highs in the upper 70s. Chance of rain 50%. Thursday night, mostly cloudy. A chance of showers until midnight, then showers likely with a chance of thunderstorms after midnight. Lows in the lower 60s. Chance of rain 70%. Friday, cloudy with a chance of showers in the morning, then partly sunny in the afternoon. Highs in the upper 70s. Chance of rain 30%. Friday night, partly cloudy until midnight, then clearing. Lows in the mid-60s. Saturday and Saturday night, mostly clear. Hot. Highs in the upper 80s. Lows around 70. Sunday, sunny, hot with highs in the mid-90s. At 1 p.m. in Omaha, it was mostly sunny. The temperature was 99 degrees, the dew point 70, and the relative humidity 38%, producing a heat index of 106. The wind was west at 10 miles an hour. The pressure was 29.81 inches and falling. Across eastern Nebraska and southwest Iowa, it was sunny, with a temperature of 96 at Lincoln, 95 at Millard, 95 at Fremont, 95 at Columbus, and 93 at Blair Airport. Under sunny skies, Tecama reported 96, Nebraska City reported 94, Plattsmouth reported 95, and Red Oak, Iowa reported 93. Here are some observations from across the region. It was sunny, with a temperature of 98 at Grand Island, 98 at Norfolk, and 96 at Sioux City. Under sunny skies,
Concordia, Kansas reported 97, North Platte reported 97, and Valentine reported 93. It was mostly sunny, with a temperature of 92 at Des Moines, 94 at Kansas City, and 95 at Denver. At Sioux Falls, it was partly sunny, with a temperature of 92. Once again, at 1 p.m. in Omaha, it was 99 degrees under mostly sunny skies. The Omaha Metropolitan Area Pollutant Standards Index for today is 48, which represents good air quality, with particulates the main pollutant. The forecast for Tuesday is 51, considered moderate air quality, with particulates the primary pollutant. The pollen count today for trees was 0. The pollen count today for weeds was 24, a moderate count, with nettle the primary pollen. The pollen count today for grass was 1, a low count. Air pollution forecasts and pollen counts are provided by the Douglas County Health Department. Here are the forecast key messages. A heat advisory remains in effect for the entire area until 10 p.m. Expect afternoon heat index values of 105 to 110 with overnight heat indices remaining in the 70s. A few strong to severe storms will be possible this afternoon and evening, 20 to 40% chance. Damaging winds will be the primary threat. Cooler weather returns by the middle of the week, with high temperatures falling back into the 80s and even some 70s Thursday. There will be increasing chances for showers and storms Wednesday through Friday. Warm weather looks to return by the weekend. Heat advisory information for the following counties in Nebraska: Boone, Burt, Butler, Cass, Colfax, Cumming, Dodge, Douglas, Gage, Jefferson, Johnson, Lancaster, Madison, Nemaha, Odo, Pawnee, Platte, Richardson, Saline, Sarpy, Saunders, Seward, Stanton, Thurston, Washington, and Wayne, and the following counties in Iowa: Fremont, Harrison, Mills, Montgomery, Page, Pottawatomie, and Shelby. Heat advisory remains in effect until 10 p.m. this evening. What? Heat index values up to 107. Where? Portions of southwest and west central Iowa and east central, northeast, and southeast Nebraska. When? Until 10 p.m. this evening. Impacts: hot temperatures and high humidity may cause heat illnesses. 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Take extra precautions when outside. 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Anyone overcome by heat should be moved to a cool and shaded location. Heat stroke is an emergency. Call 911. 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The current time is 1:56 p.m. Central Daylight Time. The following is a summary of watches, warnings, and advisories in effect. A heat advisory remains in effect until 10 p.m. for the following counties in Iowa: Harrison, Mills, and Pottawatomie, and the following counties in Nebraska: Burt, Cass, Dodge, Douglas, Odo, Sarpy, Saunders, and Washington. Now for the official National Weather Service forecast for the Omaha and Council Bluffs area. This afternoon, hot, sunny. Highs around 100. Southwest winds 5 to 10 miles an hour. Tonight, partly cloudy. A slight chance of showers and thunderstorms until midnight, then a chance of showers and thunderstorms after midnight. Lows in the lower 70s. Southwest winds around 5 miles an hour, becoming north after midnight. Chance of rain 40%. Heat index values up to 109 early until midnight. Tuesday, sunny. Not as hot with highs in the upper 80s. North winds 10 to 15 miles an hour with gusts up to 25 miles an hour. Tuesday night, mostly clear.
cooler with lows in the lower 60s. North winds 5 to 10 miles an hour. Wednesday, mostly sunny in the morning, then becoming mostly cloudy. Highs in the upper 70s. Northeast winds around 5 miles an hour. Wednesday night, mostly cloudy. Lows in the lower 60s. Thursday, mostly cloudy with a chance of showers. Highs in the upper 70s. Chance of rain 50%. Thursday night, mostly cloudy. A chance of showers until midnight, then showers likely with a chance of thunderstorms after midnight. Lows in the lower 60s. Chance of rain 70%. Friday, cloudy with a chance of showers in the morning, then partly sunny in the afternoon. Highs in the upper 70s. Chance of rain 30%. Friday night, partly cloudy until midnight, then clearing. Lows in the mid-60s. Saturday and Saturday night, mostly clear. Hot. Highs in the upper 80s. Lows around 70. Sunday, sunny, hot with highs in the mid-90s. At 1 p.m. in Omaha, it was mostly sunny. The temperature was 99 degrees, the dew point 70, and the relative humidity 38%, producing a heat index of 106. The wind was west at 10 miles an hour. The pressure was 29.81 inches and falling. Across eastern Nebraska and southwest Iowa, it was sunny, with a temperature of 96 at Lincoln, 95 at Millard, 95 at Fremont, 95 at Columbus, and 93 at Blair Airport. Under sunny skies, Tacoma reported 96, Nebraska City reported 94, Plattsmouth reported 95, and Red Oak, Iowa reported 93. Here are some observations from across the region. It was sunny, with a temperature of 98 at Grand Island, 98 at Norfolk, and 96 at Sioux City. Under sunny skies, Concordia, Kansas reported 97, North Platte reported 97, and Valentine reported 93. It was mostly sunny, with a temperature of 92 at Des Moines, 94 at Kansas City, and 95 at Denver. At Sioux Falls, it was partly sunny, with a temperature of 92. Once again, at 1 p.m. in Omaha, it was 99 degrees under mostly sunny skies. The Omaha Metropolitan Area Pollutant Standards Index for today is 48, which represents good air quality, with particulates the main pollutant. The forecast for Tuesday is 51, considered moderate air quality, with particulates the primary pollutant. The pollen count today for trees was 0. The pollen count today for weeds was 24, a moderate count, with nettle the primary pollen. The pollen count today for grass was 1, a low count. Air pollution forecasts and pollen counts are provided by the Douglas County Health Department. Here are the forecast key messages. A heat advisory remains in effect for the entire area until 10 p.m. Expect afternoon heat index values of 105 to 110 with overnight heat indices remaining in the 70s. A few strong to severe storms will be possible this afternoon and evening, 20 to 40% chance. Damaging winds will be the primary threat. Cooler weather returns by the middle of the week, with high temperatures falling back into the 80s and even some 70s Thursday. There will be increasing chances for showers and storms Wednesday through Friday. Warm weather looks to return by the weekend. Heat advisory information for the following counties in Nebraska: Boone, Burt, Butler, Cass, Colfax, Cumming, Dodge, Douglas, Gage, Jefferson, Johnson, Lancaster, Madison, Nemaha, Odo, Pawnee, Platte, Richardson, Saline, Sarpy, Saunders, Seward, Stanton, Thurston, Washington, and Wayne, and the following counties in Iowa: Fremont, Harrison, Mills, Montgomery, Page, Pottawatomie, and Shelby. Heat advisory remains in effect until 10 p.m. this evening. What? Heat index values up to 107. Where? Portions of southwest and west central Iowa and east central, northeast, and southeast Nebraska. When? Until 10 p.m. this evening.
impacts, hot temperatures, and high humidity may cause heat illnesses. Drink plenty of fluids, stay in an air-conditioned room, stay out of the sun, and check up on relatives and neighbors. Take extra precautions when outside. 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Anyone overcome by heat should be moved to a cool and shaded location. Heat stroke is an emergency. 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The current time is 2:03 p.m. Central Daylight Time. The following is a summary of watches, warnings, and advisories in effect. A heat advisory remains in effect until 10 p.m. for the following counties in Iowa, Harrison, Mills, and Pottawatomie, and the following counties in Nebraska, Burt, Cass, Dodge, Douglas, Odo, Sarpy, Saunders, and Washington. Now for the official National Weather Service forecast for the Omaha and Council Bluffs area. This afternoon, hot, sunny. Highs around 100. Southwest winds 5 to 10 miles an hour. Tonight, partly cloudy. A slight chance of showers and thunderstorms until midnight, then a chance of showers and thunderstorms after midnight. Lows in the lower 70s. Southwest winds around 5 miles an hour, becoming north after midnight. Chance of rain 40%. Heat index values up to 109 early until midnight. Tuesday, sunny. Not as hot with highs in the upper 80s. North winds 10 to 15 miles an hour with gusts up to 25 miles an hour. Tuesday night, mostly clear. Cooler with lows in the lower 60s. North winds 5 to 10 miles an hour. Wednesday, mostly sunny in the morning, then becoming mostly cloudy. Highs in the upper 70s. Northeast winds around 5 miles an hour. Wednesday night, mostly cloudy. Lows in the lower 60s. Thursday, mostly cloudy with a chance of showers. Highs in the upper 70s. Chance of rain 50%. Thursday night, mostly cloudy. A chance of showers until midnight, then showers likely with a chance of thunderstorms after midnight. Lows in the lower 60s. Chance of rain 70%. Friday, cloudy with a chance of showers in the morning, then partly sunny in the afternoon. Highs in the upper 70s. Chance of rain 30%. Friday night, partly cloudy until midnight, then clearing. Lows in the mid-60s. Saturday and Saturday night, mostly clear. Hot. Highs in the upper 80s. Lows around 70. Sunday, sunny, hot with highs in the mid-90s. At 2 p.m. in Omaha, it was sunny. The temperature was 101 degrees, the dew point 70, and the relative humidity 36%, producing a heat index of 108. The wind was west at 9 miles an hour, gusting to 25. The pressure was 29.79 inches and falling. Across eastern Nebraska and southwest Iowa, it was sunny, with a temperature of 98 at Lincoln, 96 at Millard, 97 at Fremont, 96 at Columbus, and 94 at Blair Airport. Under sunny skies, Tacoma reported 98, Nebraska City reported 95, Plattsmouth reported 97, and Red Oak, Iowa reported 95. Here are some observations from across the region. It was sunny, with a temperature of 100 at Grand Island, 101 at Norfolk, and 99 at Sioux City. Under sunny skies, Concordia, Kansas reported 100, North Platte reported 100, and Valentine reported 93. It was mostly sunny, with a temperature of 93 at Des Moines, 95 at Kansas City, and 97 at Denver. At Sioux Falls, it was partly sunny, with a temperature of 91.
Once again, at 2 p.m. in Omaha, it was 101 degrees under sunny skies. The Omaha Metropolitan Area Pollutant Standards Index for today is 48, which represents good air quality, with particulates the main pollutant. The forecast for Tuesday is 51, considered moderate air quality, with particulates the primary pollutant. The pollen count today for trees was 0. The pollen count today for weeds was 24, a moderate count, with nettle the primary pollen. The pollen count today for grass was 1, a low count. Air pollution forecasts and pollen counts are provided by the Douglas County Health Department. Here are the forecast key messages. A heat advisory remains in effect for the entire area until 10 p.m. Expect afternoon heat index values of 105 to 110 with overnight heat indices remaining in the 70s. A few strong to severe storms will be possible this afternoon and evening, 20 to 40% chance. Damaging winds will be the primary threat. Cooler weather returns by the middle of the week, with high temperatures falling back into the 80s and even some 70s Thursday. There will be increasing chances for showers and storms Wednesday through Friday. Warm weather looks to return by the weekend. Heat advisory information for the following counties in Nebraska: Boone, Burt, Butler, Cass, Colfax, Cumming, Dodge, Douglas, Gage, Jefferson, Johnson, Lancaster, Madison, Nemaha, Odo, Pawnee, Platt, Richardson, Saline, Sarpy, Saunders, Seward, Stanton, Thurston, Washington, and Wayne, and the following counties in Iowa: Fremont, Harrison, Mills, Montgomery, Page, Pottawatomie, and Shelby. Heat advisory remains in effect until 10 p.m. this evening. What? Heat index values up to 107. Where? Portions of southwest and west central Iowa and east central, northeast, and southeast Nebraska. When? Until 10 p.m. this evening. Impacts: hot temperatures and high humidity may cause heat illnesses. Drink plenty of fluids, stay in an air-conditioned room, stay out of the sun, and check up on relatives and neighbors. Take extra precautions when outside. 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The current time is 2:10 p.m. Central Daylight Time. The following is a summary of watches, warnings, and advisories in effect. A heat advisory remains in effect until 10 p.m. for the following counties in Iowa: Harrison, Mills, and Pottawatomie, and the following counties in Nebraska: Burt, Cass, Dodge, Douglas, Odo, Sarpy, Saunders, and Washington. Now for the official National Weather Service forecast for the Omaha and Council Bluffs area. This afternoon, hot, sunny. Highs around 100. Southwest winds 5 to 10 miles an hour. Tonight, partly cloudy. A slight chance of showers and thunderstorms until midnight, then a chance of showers and thunderstorms after midnight. Lows in the lower 70s. Southwest winds around 5 miles an hour, becoming north after midnight. Chance of rain 40%. Heat index values up to 109 early until midnight. Tuesday, sunny. Not as hot with highs in the upper 80s. North winds 10 to 15 miles an hour with gusts up to 25 miles an hour. Tuesday night, mostly clear. Cooler with lows in the lower 60s. North winds 5 to 10 miles an hour. Wednesday, mostly sunny in the morning, then becoming mostly cloudy. Highs in the upper 70s. Northeast winds around 5 miles an hour. Wednesday night, mostly cloudy.
lows in the lower 60s. Thursday, mostly cloudy with a chance of showers. Highs in the upper 70s. Chance of rain 50%. Thursday night, mostly

lows around 70. Sunday, sunny, hot with highs in the mid-90s. At 2 p.m. in Omaha, it was sunny. The temperature was 101 degrees, the dew point 70, and the relative humidity 36%, producing a heat index of 108. The wind was west at 9 miles an hour, gusting to 25. The pressure was 29.79 inches and falling. Across eastern Nebraska and southwest Iowa, it was sunny, with a temperature of 98 at Lincoln, 96 at Millard, 97 at Fremont, 96 at Columbus, and 94 at Blair Airport. Under sunny skies, Tacoma reported 98, Nebraska City reported 95, Plattsmouth reported 97, and Red Oak, Iowa reported 95. Here are some observations from across the region. It was sunny, with a temperature of 100 at Grand Island, 101 at Norfolk, and 99 at Sioux City. Under sunny skies, Concordia, Kansas reported 100, North Platte reported 100, and Valentine reported 93. It was mostly sunny, with a temperature of 93 at Des Moines, 95 at Kansas City, and 97 at Denver. At Sioux Falls, it was partly sunny, with a temperature of 91. Once again, at 2 p.m. in Omaha, it was 101 degrees under sunny skies. The Omaha Metropolitan Area Pollutant Standards Index for today is 48, which represents good air quality, with particulates the main pollutant. The forecast for Tuesday is 51, considered moderate air quality, with particulates the primary pollutant. The pollen count today for trees was 0. The pollen count today for weeds was 24, a moderate count, with nettle the primary pollen. The pollen count today for grass was 1, a low count. Air pollution forecasts and pollen counts are provided by the Douglas County Health Department. Here are the forecast key messages. A heat advisory remains in effect for the entire area until 10 p.m. Expect afternoon heat index values of 105 to 110 with overnight heat indices remaining in the 70s. A few strong to severe storms will be possible this afternoon and evening, 20 to 40% chance. Damaging winds will be the primary threat. Cooler weather returns by the middle of the week, with high temperatures falling back into the 80s and even some 70s Thursday. There will be increasing chances for showers and storms Wednesday through Friday. Warm weather looks to return by the weekend. Heat advisory information for the following counties in Nebraska: Boone, Burt, Butler, Cass, Colfax, Cumming, Dodge, Douglas, Gage, Jefferson, Johnson, Lancaster, Madison, Nemaha, Odo, Pawnee, Platte, Richardson, Saline, Sarpy, Saunders, Seward, Stanton, Thurston, Washington, and Wayne, and the following counties in Iowa: Fremont, Harrison, Mills, Montgomery, Page, Pottawatomie, and Shelby. Heat advisory remains in effect until 10 p.m. this evening. What? Heat index values up to 107. Where? Portions of southwest and west central Iowa and east central, northeast, and southeast Nebraska. When? Until 10 p.m. this evening. Impacts: hot temperatures and high humidity may cause heat illnesses. Drink plenty of fluids, stay in an air-conditioned room, stay out of the sun, and check up on relatives and neighbors. Take extra precautions when outside. 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Try to limit strenuous activities to early morning or evening. 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Anyone overcome by heat should be moved to a cool and shaded location. Heat stroke is an emergency. Call 911. 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The current time is 2:18 p.m. Central Daylight Time. The following is a summary of watches, warnings, and advisories in effect. A heat advisory remains in effect until 10 p.m. for the following counties in Iowa.

Madison, Mills, and Pottawatomie, and the following counties: King, Nebraska, Burt, Cass, Dodge, Douglas, Odo, Sarpy, Saunders, and Washington. Now for the official National Weather Service forecast for the Omaha and Council Bluffs area. This afternoon, hot, sunny, highs around 100, southwest winds 5 to 10 miles an hour. Tonight, partly cloudy, a slight chance of showers and thunderstorms until midnight, then a chance of showers and thunderstorms after midnight. Lows in the lower 70s. Southwest winds around 5 miles an hour, becoming north after midnight. Chance of rain 40%. Heat index values up to 109 early until midnight. Tuesday, sunny. Not as hot with highs in the upper 80s. North winds 10 to 15 miles an hour with gusts up to 25 miles an hour. Tuesday night, mostly clear. Cooler with lows in the lower 60s. North winds 5 to 10 miles an hour. Wednesday, mostly sunny in the morning, then becoming mostly cloudy. Highs in the upper 70s. Northeast winds around 5 miles an hour. Wednesday night, mostly cloudy. Lows in the lower 60s. Thursday, mostly cloudy with a chance of showers. Highs in the upper 70s. Chance of rain 50%. Thursday night, mostly cloudy. A chance of showers until midnight, then showers likely with a chance of thunderstorms after midnight. Lows in the lower 60s. Chance of rain 70%. Friday, cloudy with a chance of showers in the morning, then partly sunny in the afternoon. Highs in the upper 70s. Chance of rain 30%. Friday night, partly cloudy until midnight, then clearing. Lows in the mid-60s. Saturday and Saturday night, mostly clear. Hot. Highs in the upper 80s. Lows around 70. Sunday, sunny, hot with highs in the mid-90s. At 2 p.m. in Omaha, it was sunny. The temperature was 101 degrees, the dew point 70, and the relative humidity 36%, producing a heat index of 108. The wind was west at 9 miles an hour, gusting to 25. The pressure was 29.79 inches and falling. Across eastern Nebraska and southwest Iowa, it was sunny, with a temperature of 98 at Lincoln, 96 at Millard, 97 at Fremont, 96 at Columbus, and 94 at Blair Airport. Under sunny skies, Tacoma reported 98, Nebraska City reported 95, Plattsmouth reported 97, and Red Oak, Iowa reported 95. Here are some observations from across the region. It was sunny, with a temperature of 100 at Grand Island, 101 at Norfolk, and 99 at Sioux City. Under sunny skies, Concordia, Kansas reported 100, North Platte reported 100, and Valentine reported 93. It was mostly sunny, with a temperature of 93 at Des Moines, 95 at Kansas City, and 97 at Denver. At Sioux Falls, it was partly sunny, with a temperature of 91. Once again, at 2 p.m. in Omaha, it was 101 degrees under sunny skies. The Omaha Metropolitan Area Pollutant Standards Index for today is 48, which represents good air quality, with particulates the main pollutant. The forecast for Tuesday is 51, considered moderate air quality, with particulates the primary pollutant. The pollen count today for trees was 0. The pollen count today for weeds was 24, a moderate count, with nettle the primary pollen. The pollen count today for grass was 1, a low count. Air pollution forecasts and pollen counts are provided by the Douglas County Health Department. Here are the forecast key messages. A heat advisory remains in effect for the entire area until 10 p.m. Expect afternoon heat index values of 105 to 110 with overnight heat indices remaining in the 70s. A few strong to severe storms will be possible this afternoon and evening, 20 to 40% chance. Damaging winds will be the primary threat.
cooler weather returns by the middle of the week, with high temperatures falling back into the 80s and even some 70s Thursday. There will be increasing chances for showers and storms Wednesday through Friday. Warm weather looks to return by the weekend. Heat advisory information for the following counties in Nebraska: Boone, Burt, Butler, Cass, Colfax, Cumming, Dodge, Douglas, Gage, Jefferson, Johnson, Lancaster, Madison, Nemaha, Odo, Pawnee, Platt, Richardson, Saline, Sarpy, Saunders, Seward, Stanton, Thurston, Washington, and Wayne, and the following counties in Iowa: Fremont, Harrison, Mills, Montgomery, Page, Pottawatomie, and Shelby. Heat advisory remains in effect until 10 p.m. this evening. What? Heat index values up to 107. Where? Portions of southwest and west central Iowa and east central, northeast, and southeast Nebraska. When? Until 10 p.m. this evening. Impacts. Hot temperatures and high humidity may cause heat illnesses. Drink plenty of fluids. Stay in an air-conditioned room. Stay out of the sun. And check up on relatives and neighbors. Take extra precautions when outside. 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Anyone overcome by heat should be moved to a cool and shaded location. Heat stroke is an emergency. 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The current time is 2:25 p.m. Central Daylight Time. The following is a summary of watches, warnings, and advisories in effect. A heat advisory remains in effect until 10 p.m. for the following counties in Iowa, Harrison, Mills, and Pottawatomie, and the following counties in Nebraska: Burt, Cass, Dodge, Douglas, Odo, Sarpy, Saunders, and Washington. Now for the official National Weather Service forecast for the Omaha and Council Bluffs area. This afternoon, hot, sunny. Highs around 100. Southwest winds 5 to 10 miles an hour. Tonight, partly cloudy. A slight chance of showers and thunderstorms until midnight, then a chance of showers and thunderstorms after midnight. Lows in the lower 70s. Southwest winds around 5 miles an hour, becoming north after midnight. Chance of rain 40%. Heat index values up to 109 early until midnight. Tuesday, sunny. Not as hot with highs in the upper 80s. North winds 10 to 15 miles an hour with gusts up to 25 miles an hour. Tuesday night, mostly clear. Cooler with lows in the lower 60s. North winds 5 to 10 miles an hour. Wednesday, mostly sunny in the morning, then becoming mostly cloudy. Highs in the upper 70s. Northeast winds around 5 miles an hour. Wednesday night, mostly cloudy. Lows in the lower 60s. Thursday, mostly cloudy with a chance of showers. Highs in the upper 70s. Chance of rain 50%. Thursday night, mostly cloudy. A chance of showers until midnight, then showers likely with a chance of thunderstorms after midnight. Lows in the lower 60s. Chance of rain 70%. Friday, cloudy with a chance of showers in the morning, then partly sunny in the afternoon. Highs in the upper 70s. Chance of rain 30%. Friday night, partly cloudy until midnight, then clearing. Lows in the mid-60s. Saturday and Saturday night, mostly clear. Hot. Highs in the upper 80s. Lows around 70. Sunday, sunny, hot with highs in the mid-90s. At 2 p.m. in Omaha, it was sunny. The temperature was 101 degrees, the dew point 70, and the relative humidity 36%, producing a heat index of 108.
The wind was west at 9 miles an hour, gusting to 25. The pressure was 29.79 inches and falling. Across eastern Nebraska and southwest Iowa, it was sunny, with a temperature of 98 at Lincoln, 96 at Millard, 97 at Fremont, 96 at Columbus, and 94 at Blair Airport. Under sunny skies, Tecama reported 98, Nebraska City reported 95, Plattsmouth reported 97, and Red Oak, Iowa reported 95. Here are some observations from across the region. It was sunny, with a temperature of 100 at Grand Island, 101 at Norfolk, and 99 at Sioux City. Under sunny skies, Concordia, Kansas reported 100, North Platte reported 100, and Valentine reported 93. It was mostly sunny, with a temperature of 93 at Des Moines, 95 at Kansas City, and 97 at Denver. At Sioux Falls, it was partly sunny, with a temperature of 91. Once again, at 2 p.m. in Omaha, it was 101 degrees under sunny skies. The Omaha Metropolitan Area Pollutant Standards Index for today is 48, which represents good air quality, with particulates the main pollutant. The forecast for Tuesday is 51, considered moderate air quality, with particulates the primary pollutant. The pollen count today for trees was 0. The pollen count today for weeds was 24, a moderate count, with nettle the primary pollen. The pollen count today for grass was 1, a low count. Air pollution forecasts and pollen counts are provided by the Douglas County Health Department. Here are the forecast key messages. A heat advisory remains in effect for the entire area until 10 p.m. Expect afternoon heat index values of 105 to 110 with overnight heat indices remaining in the 70s. A few strong to severe storms will be possible this afternoon and evening, 20 to 40% chance. Damaging winds will be the primary threat. Cooler weather returns by the middle of the week, with high temperatures falling back into the 80s and even some 70s Thursday. There will be increasing chances for showers and storms Wednesday through Friday. Warm weather looks to return by the weekend. Heat advisory information for the following counties in Nebraska: Boone, Burt, Butler, Cass, Colfax, Cumming, Dodge, Douglas, Gage, Jefferson, Johnson, Lancaster, Madison, Nemaha, Odo, Pawnee, Platte, Richardson, Saline, Sarpy, Saunders, Seward, Stanton, Thurston, Washington, and Wayne, and the following counties in Iowa: Fremont, Harrison, Mills, Montgomery, Page, Pottawatomie, and Shelby. Heat advisory remains in effect until 10 p.m. this evening. What? Heat index values up to 107. Where? Portions of southwest and west central Iowa and east central, northeast, and southeast Nebraska. When? Until 10 p.m. this evening. Impacts: hot temperatures and high humidity may cause heat illnesses. 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Take extra precautions when outside. 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Anyone overcome by heat should be moved to a cool and shaded location. Heat stroke is an emergency. Call 911. 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The current time is 2:32 p.m. Central Daylight Time. The following is a summary of watches, warnings, and advisories in effect. A heat advisory remains in effect until 10 p.m. for the following counties in Iowa: Harrison, Mills, and Pottawatomie, and the following counties in Nebraska: Burt, Cass, Dodge, Douglas, Odo, Sarpy, Saunders, and Washington. Now for the official National Weather Service forecast for the Omaha and Council Bluffs area.
This afternoon, hot, sunny. Highs around 100. Southwest winds 5 to 10 miles an hour. Tonight, partly cloudy. A slight chance of showers and thunderstorms until midnight, then a chance of showers and thunderstorms after midnight. Lows in the lower 70s. Southwest winds around 5 miles an hour, becoming north after midnight. Chance of rain 40%. Heat index values up to 109 early until midnight. Tuesday, sunny. Not as hot with highs in the upper 80s. North winds 10 to 15 miles an hour with gusts up to 25 miles an hour. Tuesday night, mostly clear. Cooler with lows in the lower 60s. North winds 5 to 10 miles an hour. Wednesday, mostly sunny in the morning, then becoming mostly cloudy. Highs in the upper 70s. Northeast winds around 5 miles an hour. Wednesday night, mostly cloudy. Lows in the lower 60s. Thursday, mostly cloudy with a chance of showers. Highs in the upper 70s. Chance of rain 50%. Thursday night, mostly cloudy. A chance of showers until midnight, then showers likely with a chance of thunderstorms after midnight. Lows in the lower 60s. Chance of rain 70%. Friday, cloudy with a chance of showers in the morning, then partly sunny in the afternoon. Highs in the upper 70s. Chance of rain 30%. Friday night, partly cloudy until midnight, then clearing. Lows in the mid-60s. Saturday and Saturday night, mostly clear. Hot. Highs in the upper 80s. Lows around 70. Sunday, sunny, hot with highs in the mid-90s. At 2 p.m. in Omaha, it was sunny. The temperature was 101 degrees, the dew point 70, and the relative humidity 36%, producing a heat index of 108. The wind was west at 9 miles an hour, gusting to 25. The pressure was 29.79 inches and falling. Across eastern Nebraska and southwest Iowa, it was sunny, with a temperature of 98 at Lincoln, 96 at Millard, 97 at Fremont, 96 at Columbus, and 94 at Blair Airport. Under sunny skies, Tacoma reported 98, Nebraska City reported 95, Plattsmouth reported 97, and Red Oak, Iowa reported 95. Here are some observations from across the region. It was sunny, with a temperature of 100 at Grand Island, 101 at Norfolk, and 99 at Sioux City. Under sunny skies, Concordia, Kansas reported 100, North Platte reported 100, and Valentine reported 93. It was mostly sunny, with a temperature of 93 at Des Moines, 95 at Kansas City, and 97 at Denver. At Sioux Falls, it was partly sunny, with a temperature of 91. Once again, at 2 p.m. in Omaha, it was 101 degrees under sunny skies. The Omaha Metropolitan Area Pollutant Standards Index for today is 48, which represents good air quality, with particulates the main pollutant. The forecast for Tuesday is 51, considered moderate air quality, with particulates the primary pollutant. The pollen count today for trees was 0. The pollen count today for weeds was 24, a moderate count, with nettle the primary pollen. The pollen count today for grass was 1, a low count. Air pollution forecasts and pollen counts are provided by the Douglas County Health Department. Here are the forecast key messages. A heat advisory remains in effect for the entire area until 10 p.m. Expect afternoon heat index values of 105 to 110 with overnight heat indices remaining in the 70s. A few strong to severe storms will be possible this afternoon and evening, 20 to 40% chance. Damaging winds will be the primary threat. Cooler weather returns by the middle of the week, with high temperatures falling back into the 80s and even some 70s Thursday. There will be increasing chances for showers and storms Wednesday through Friday. Warm weather looks to return by the weekend. Heat advisory information
For the following counties, King, Nebraska, Boone, Burt, Butler, Cass, Colfax, Cumming, Dodge, Douglas, Gage, Jefferson, Johnson, Lancaster, Madison, Nemaha, Odo, Pawnee, Platte, Richardson, Saline, Sarpy, Saunders, Seward, Stanton, Thurston, Washington, and Wayne, and the following counties in Iowa: Fremont, Harrison, Mills, Montgomery, Page, Pottawatomie, and Shelby. Heat advisory remains in effect until 10 p.m. this evening. What? Heat index values up to 107. Where? Portions of southwest and west central Iowa and east central, northeast, and southeast Nebraska. When? Until 10 p.m. this evening. Impacts. Hot temperatures and high humidity may cause heat illnesses. Drink plenty of fluids. Stay in an air-conditioned room. Stay out of the sun. And check up on relatives and neighbors. Take extra precautions when outside. 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Anyone overcome by heat should be moved to a cool and shaded location. Heat stroke is an emergency. 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The current time is 2:40 p.m. Central Daylight Time. The following is a summary of watches, warnings, and advisories in effect. A heat advisory remains in effect until 10 p.m. for the following counties in Iowa, Harrison, Mills, and Pottawatomie, and the following counties in Nebraska: Burt, Cass, Dodge, Douglas, Odo, Sarpy, Saunders, and Washington. Now for the official National Weather Service forecast for the Omaha and Council Bluffs area. This afternoon, hot, sunny. Highs around 100. Southwest winds 5 to 10 miles an hour. Tonight, partly cloudy. A slight chance of showers and thunderstorms until midnight, then a chance of showers and thunderstorms after midnight. Lows in the lower 70s. Southwest winds around 5 miles an hour, becoming north after midnight. Chance of rain 40%. Heat index values up to 109 early until midnight. Tuesday, sunny. Not as hot with highs in the upper 80s. North winds 10 to 15 miles an hour with gusts up to 25 miles an hour. Tuesday night, mostly clear. Cooler with lows in the lower 60s. North winds 5 to 10 miles an hour. Wednesday, mostly sunny in the morning, then becoming mostly cloudy. Highs in the upper 70s. Northeast winds around 5 miles an hour. Wednesday night, mostly cloudy. Lows in the lower 60s. Thursday, mostly cloudy with a chance of showers. Highs in the upper 70s. Chance of rain 50%. Thursday night, mostly cloudy. A chance of showers until midnight, then showers likely with a chance of thunderstorms after midnight. Lows in the lower 60s. Chance of rain 70%. Friday, cloudy with a chance of showers in the morning, then partly sunny in the afternoon. Highs in the upper 70s. Chance of rain 30%. Friday night, partly cloudy until midnight, then clearing. Lows in the mid-60s. Saturday and Saturday night, mostly clear. Hot. Highs in the upper 80s. Lows around 70. Sunday, sunny, hot with highs in the mid-90s. At 2 p.m. in Omaha, it was sunny. The temperature was 101 degrees, the dew point 70, and the relative humidity 36%, producing a heat index of 108. The wind was west at 9 miles an hour, gusting to 25. The pressure was 29.79 inches and falling.
Across eastern Nebraska and southwest Iowa, it was sunny, with a temperature of 98 at Lincoln, 96 at Millard, 97 at Fremont, 96 at Columbus, and 94 at Blair Airport. Under sunny skies, Tacoma reported 98, Nebraska City reported 95, Plattsmouth reported 97, and Red Oak, Iowa reported 95. Here are some observations from across the region. It was sunny, with a temperature of 100 at Grand Island, 101 at Norfolk, and 99 at Sioux City. Under sunny skies, Concordia, Kansas reported 100, North Platte reported 100, and Valentine reported 93. It was mostly sunny, with a temperature of 93 at Des Moines, 95 at Kansas City, and 97 at Denver. At Sioux Falls, it was partly sunny, with a temperature of 91. Once again, at 2 p.m. in Omaha, it was 101 degrees under sunny skies. This is NOAA All Hazards Radio Station KIH-61 serving the following counties in Nebraska and Iowa. Douglas, Sarpy, Washington, Cass, Odo, Burt, Dodge, Saunders, Harrison, Pottawatomie, and Mills. The Omaha Metropolitan Area Pollutant Standards Index for today is 48, which represents good air quality, with particulates the main pollutant. The forecast for Tuesday is 51, considered moderate air quality, with particulates the primary pollutant. The pollen count today for trees was 0. The pollen count today for weeds was 24, a moderate count, with nettle the primary pollen. The pollen count today for grass was 1, a low count. Air pollution forecasts and pollen counts are provided by the Douglas County Health Department. Here are the forecast key messages. A heat advisory remains in effect for the entire area until 10 p.m. Expect afternoon heat index values of 105 to 110 with overnight heat indices remaining in the 70s. A few strong to severe storms will be possible this afternoon and evening, 20 to 40% chance. Damaging winds will be the primary threat. Cooler weather returns by the middle of the week, with high temperatures falling back into the 80s and even some 70s Thursday. There will be increasing chances for showers and storms Wednesday through Friday. Warm weather looks to return by the weekend. Heat advisory information for the following counties in Nebraska: Boone, Burt, Butler, Cass, Colfax, Cumming, Dodge, Douglas, Gage, Jefferson, Johnson, Lancaster, Madison, Nemaha, Odo, Pawnee, Platte, Richardson, Saline, Sarpy, Saunders, Seward, Stanton, Thurston, Washington, and Wayne, and the following counties in Iowa: Fremont, Harrison, Mills, Montgomery, Page, Pottawatomie, and Shelby. Heat advisory remains in effect until 10 p.m. this evening. What? Heat index values up to 107. Where? Portions of southwest and west central Iowa and east central, northeast, and southeast Nebraska. When? Until 10 p.m. this evening. Impacts: hot temperatures and high humidity may cause heat illnesses. Drink plenty of fluids, stay in an air-conditioned room, stay out of the sun, and check up on relatives and neighbors. Take extra precautions when outside. 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Heat stroke is an emergency. 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The current time is 2:47 p.m. Central Daylight Time. The following is a summary of watches, warnings, and advisories in effect. A heat advisory remains in effect until 10 p.m. for the following counties in Iowa, Harrison, Mills, and Pottawatomie, and the following counties in Nebraska: Burt, Cass, Dodge, Douglas, Odo, Sarpy, Saunders, and Washington.
Now for the official National Weather Service forecast for the Omaha and Council Bluffs area. This afternoon, hot, sunny. Highs around 100. Southwest winds 5 to 10 miles an hour. Tonight, partly cloudy. A slight chance of showers and thunderstorms until midnight, then a chance of showers and thunderstorms after midnight. Lows in the lower 70s. Southwest winds around 5 miles an hour, becoming north after midnight. Chance of rain 40%. Heat index values up to 109 early until midnight. Tuesday, sunny. Not as hot with highs in the upper 80s. North winds 10 to 15 miles an hour with gusts up to 25 miles an hour. Tuesday night, mostly clear. Cooler with lows in the lower 60s. North winds 5 to 10 miles an hour. Wednesday, mostly sunny in the morning, then becoming mostly cloudy. Highs in the upper 70s. Northeast winds around 5 miles an hour. Wednesday night, mostly cloudy. Lows in the lower 60s. Thursday, mostly cloudy with a chance of showers. Highs in the upper 70s. Chance of rain 50%. Thursday night, mostly cloudy. A chance of showers until midnight, then showers likely with a chance of thunderstorms after midnight. Lows in the lower 60s. Chance of rain 70%. Friday, cloudy with a chance of showers in the morning, then partly sunny in the afternoon. Highs in the upper 70s. Chance of rain 30%. Friday night, partly cloudy until midnight, then clearing. Lows in the mid-60s. Saturday and Saturday night, mostly clear. Hot. Highs in the upper 80s. Lows around 70. Sunday, sunny, hot with highs in the mid-90s. At 2 p.m. in Omaha, it was sunny. The temperature was 101 degrees, the dew point 70, and the relative humidity 36%, producing a heat index of 108. The wind was west at 9 miles an hour, gusting to 25. The pressure was 29.79 inches and falling. Across eastern Nebraska and southwest Iowa, it was sunny, with a temperature of 98 at Lincoln, 96 at Millard, 97 at Fremont, 96 at Columbus, and 94 at Blair Airport. Under sunny skies, Tecama reported 98, Nebraska City reported 95, Plattsmouth reported 97, and Red Oak, Iowa reported 95. Here are some observations from across the region. It was sunny, with a temperature of 100 at Grand Island, 101 at Norfolk, and 99 at Sioux City. Under sunny skies, Concordia, Kansas reported 100, North Platte reported 100, and Valentine reported 93. It was mostly sunny, with a temperature of 93 at Des Moines, 95 at Kansas City, and 97 at Denver. At Sioux Falls, it was partly sunny, with a temperature of 91. Once again, at 2 p.m. in Omaha, it was 101 degrees under sunny skies. Here are the forecast key messages. A heat advisory remains in effect for the entire area until 10 p.m. Expect afternoon heat index values of 105 to 110 with overnight heat indices remaining in the 70s. A few strong to severe storms will be possible this afternoon and evening, 20 to 40% chance. Damaging winds will be the primary threat. Cooler weather returns by the middle of the week, with high temperatures falling back into the 80s and even some 70s Thursday. There will be increasing chances for showers and storms Wednesday through Friday. Warm weather looks to return by the weekend. Heat advisory information for the following counties in Nebraska: Boone, Burt, Butler, Cass, Colfax, Cumming, Dodge, Douglas, Gage, Jefferson, Johnson, Lancaster, Madison, Nemaha, Odo, Pawnee, Platt, Richardson, Saline, Sarpy, Saunders, Seward, Stanton, Thurston, Washington, and Wayne, and the following counties in Iowa: Fremont, Harrison, Mills, Montgomery, Page, Pottawatomie, and Shelby. He
heat advisory remains in effect until 10 p.m. this evening. What? Heat index values up to 107. Where? Portions of southwest and west central Iowa and east central, northeast, and southeast Nebraska. When? Until 10 p.m. this evening. Impacts. Hot temperatures and high humidity may cause heat illnesses. Drink plenty of fluids. Stay in an air-conditioned room. Stay out of the sun. And check up on relatives and neighbors. Take extra precautions when outside. Wear lightweight and loose-fitting clothing. Try to limit strenuous activities to early morning or evening. Take action when you see symptoms of heat exhaustion and heat stroke. To reduce risk during outdoor work, the Occupational Safety and Health Administration recommends scheduling frequent rest breaks in shaded or air-conditioned environments. Anyone overcome by heat should be moved to a cool and shaded location. 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The current time is 2:54 p.m. Central Daylight Time. The following is a summary of watches, warnings, and advisories in effect. A heat advisory remains in effect until 10 p.m. for the following counties in Iowa, Harrison, Mills, and Pottawatomie, and the following counties in Nebraska, Burt, Cass, Dodge, Douglas, Odo, Sarpy, Saunders, and Washington. Now for the official National Weather Service forecast for the Omaha and Council Bluffs area. This afternoon, hot, sunny. Highs around 100. Southwest winds 5 to 10 miles an hour. Tonight, partly cloudy. A slight chance of showers and thunderstorms until midnight, then a chance of showers and thunderstorms after midnight. Lows in the lower 70s. Southwest winds around 5 miles an hour, becoming north after midnight. Chance of rain 40%. Heat index values up to 109 early until midnight. Tuesday, sunny. Not as hot with highs in the upper 80s. North winds 10 to 15 miles an hour with gusts up to 25 miles an hour. Tuesday night, mostly clear. Cooler with lows in the lower 60s. North winds 5 to 10 miles an hour. Wednesday, mostly sunny in the morning, then becoming mostly cloudy. Highs in the upper 70s. Northeast winds around 5 miles an hour. Wednesday night, mostly cloudy. Lows in the lower 60s. Thursday, mostly cloudy with a chance of showers. Highs in the upper 70s. Chance of rain 50%. Thursday night, mostly cloudy. A chance of showers until midnight, then showers likely with a chance of thunderstorms after midnight. Lows in the lower 60s. Chance of rain 70%. Friday, cloudy with a chance of showers in the morning, then partly sunny in the afternoon. Highs in the upper 70s. Chance of rain 30%. Friday night, partly cloudy until midnight, then clearing. Lows in the mid-60s. Saturday and Saturday night, mostly clear. Hot. Highs in the upper 80s. Lows around 70. Sunday, sunny, hot with highs in the mid-90s. At 2 p.m. in Omaha, it was sunny. The temperature was 101 degrees, the dew point 70, and the relative humidity 36%, producing a heat index of 108. The wind was west at 9 miles an hour, gusting to 25. The pressure was 29.79 inches and falling. Across eastern Nebraska and southwest Iowa, it was sunny, with a temperature of 98 at Lincoln, 96 at Millard, 97 at Fremont, 96 at Columbus, and 94 at Blair Airport. Under sunny skies, Tacoma reported 98, Nebraska City reported 95, Plattsmouth reported 97, and Red Oak, Iowa reported 95. Here are some observations from across the region. It was sunny, with a temperature of 100 at Grand Island, 101 at Norfolk, and 99 at Sioux City. Under sunny skies, Concordia, Kansas reported 100,
North Platte reported 100, and Valentine reported 93. It was mostly sunny, with a temperature of 93 at Des Moines, 95 at Kansas City, and 97 at Denver. At Sioux Falls, it was partly sunny, with a temperature of 91. Once again, at 2 p.m. in Omaha, it was 101 degrees under sunny skies. Here are the forecast key messages. A heat advisory remains in effect for the entire area until 10 p.m. Expect afternoon heat index values of 105 to 110 with overnight heat indices remaining in the 70s. A few strong to severe storms will be possible this afternoon and evening, 20 to 40% chance. Damaging winds will be the primary threat. Cooler weather returns by the middle of the week, with high temperatures falling back into the 80s and even some 70s Thursday. There will be increasing chances for showers and storms Wednesday through Friday. Warm weather looks to return by the weekend. Heat advisory information for the following counties in Nebraska: Boone, Burt, Butler, Cass, Colfax, Cumming, Dodge, Douglas, Gage, Jefferson, Johnson, Lancaster, Madison, Nemaha, Odo, Pawnee, Platte, Richardson, Saline, Sarpy, Saunders, Seward, Stanton, Thurston, Washington, and Wayne, and the following counties in Iowa: Fremont, Harrison, Mills, Montgomery, Page, Pottawatomie, and Shelby. Heat advisory remains in effect until 10 p.m. this evening. What? Heat index values up to 107. Where? Portions of southwest and west central Iowa and east central, northeast, and southeast Nebraska. When? Until 10 p.m. this evening. Impacts: hot temperatures and high humidity may cause heat illnesses. Drink plenty of fluids, stay in an air-conditioned room, stay out of the sun, and check up on relatives and neighbors. Take extra precautions when outside. 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Try to limit strenuous activities to early morning or evening. 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Anyone overcome by heat should be moved to a cool and shaded location. Heat stroke is an emergency. Call 911. 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The current time is 3:01 p.m. Central Daylight Time. The following is a summary of watches, warnings, and advisories in effect. A heat advisory remains in effect until 10 p.m. for the following counties in Iowa: Harrison, Mills, and Pottawatomie, and the following counties in Nebraska: Burt, Cass, Dodge, Douglas, Odo, Sarpy, Saunders, and Washington. Now for the official National Weather Service forecast for the Omaha and Council Bluffs area. This afternoon, hot, sunny. Highs around 100. Southwest winds 5 to 10 miles an hour. Tonight, partly cloudy. A slight chance of showers and thunderstorms until midnight, then a chance of showers and thunderstorms after midnight. Lows in the lower 70s. Southwest winds around 5 miles an hour, becoming north after midnight. Chance of rain 40%. Heat index values up to 109 early until midnight. Tuesday, sunny. Not as hot with highs in the upper 80s. North winds 10 to 15 miles an hour with gusts up to 25 miles an hour. Tuesday night, mostly clear. Cooler with lows in the lower 60s. North winds 5 to 10 miles an hour. Wednesday, mostly sunny in the morning, then becoming mostly cloudy. Highs in the upper 70s. Northeast winds around 5 miles an hour. Wednesday night, mostly cloudy. Lows in the lower 60s. Thursday, mostly cloudy with a chance of showers. Highs in the upper 70s. Chance of rain 50%. Thursday night, mostly cloudy.
a chance of showers until midnight, then showers likely with a chance of thunderstorms after midnight. Lows in the lower 60s. Chance of rain 70%. Friday, cloudy with a chance of showers in the morning, then partly sunny in the afternoon. Highs in the upper 70s. Chance of rain 30%. Friday night, partly cloudy until midnight, then clearing. Lows in the mid-60s. Saturday and Saturday night, mostly clear. Hot. Highs in the upper 80s. Lows around 70. Sunday, sunny, hot with highs in the mid-90s. Here are the forecast key messages. A heat advisory remains in effect for the entire area until 10 p.m. Expect afternoon heat index values of 105 to 110 with overnight heat indices remaining in the 70s. A few strong to severe storms will be possible this afternoon and evening, 20 to 40% chance. Damaging winds will be the primary threat. Cooler weather returns by the middle of the week, with high temperatures falling back into the 80s and even some 70s Thursday. There will be increasing chances for showers and storms Wednesday through Friday. Warm weather looks to return by the weekend. Heat advisory information for the following counties in Nebraska: Boone, Burt, Butler, Cass, Colfax, Cumming, Dodge, Douglas, Gage, Jefferson, Johnson, Lancaster, Madison, Nemaha, Odo, Pawnee, Platte, Richardson, Saline, Sarpy, Saunders, Seward, Stanton, Thurston, Washington, and Wayne, and the following counties in Iowa: Fremont, Harrison, Mills, Montgomery, Page, Pottawatomie, and Shelby. Heat advisory remains in effect until 10 p.m. this evening. What? Heat index values up to 107. Where? Portions of southwest and west central Iowa and east central, northeast, and southeast Nebraska. When? Until 10 p.m. this evening. Impacts. Hot temperatures and high humidity may cause heat illnesses. 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Take extra precautions when outside. 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Heat stroke is an emergency. 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The current time is 3:06 p.m. Central Daylight Time. The following is a summary of watches, warnings, and advisories in effect. A heat advisory remains in effect until 10 p.m. for the following counties in Iowa, Harrison, Mills, and Pottawatomie, and the following counties in Nebraska: Burt, Cass, Dodge, Douglas, Odo, Sarpy, Saunders, and Washington. Now for the official National Weather Service forecast for the Omaha and Council Bluffs area. This afternoon, hot, sunny. Highs around 100. Southwest winds 5 to 10 miles an hour. Tonight, partly cloudy. A slight chance of showers and thunderstorms until midnight, then a chance of showers and thunderstorms after midnight. Lows in the lower 70s. Southwest winds around 5 miles an hour, becoming north after midnight. Chance of rain 40%. Heat index values up to 109 early until midnight. Tuesday, sunny. Not as hot with highs in the upper 80s. North winds 10 to 15 miles an hour with gusts up to 25 miles an hour. Tuesday night, mostly clear. Cooler with lows in the lower 60s. North winds 5 to 10 miles an hour. Wednesday, mostly sunny in the morning, then becoming mostly cloudy. Highs in the upper 70s. Northeast winds around 5 miles an hour. Wednesday night, mostly cloudy.
lows in the lower 60s. Thursday, mostly cloudy with a chance of showers. Highs in the upper 70s. Chance of rain 50%. Thursday night, mostly cloudy. A chance of showers until midnight, then showers likely with a chance of thunderstorms after midnight. Lows in the lower 60s. Chance of rain 70%. Friday, cloudy with a chance of showers in the morning, then partly sunny in the afternoon. Highs in the upper 70s. Chance of rain 30%. Friday night, partly cloudy until midnight, then clearing. Lows in the mid-60s. Saturday and Saturday night, mostly clear. Hot. Highs in the upper 80s. Lows around 70. Sunday, sunny, hot with highs in the mid-90s. At 3 p.m. in Omaha, it was sunny. The temperature was 102 degrees, the dew point 70, and the relative humidity 35%, producing a heat index of 110. The wind was southwest at 10 miles an hour, gusting to 22. The pressure was 29.78 inches and falling. Across eastern Nebraska and southwest Iowa, it was sunny, with a temperature of 100 at Lincoln, 98 at Millard, 98 at Fremont, and 98 at Columbus. Under sunny skies, Blair Airport reported 96, Tacoma reported 100, Nebraska City reported 96, and Plattsmouth reported 98. Here are some observations from across the region. It was sunny, with a temperature of 101 at Grand Island, 103 at Norfolk, and 99 at Sioux City. Under sunny skies, Concordia, Kansas reported 101, North Platte reported 100, and Valentine reported 94. It was mostly sunny, with a temperature of 95 at Des Moines and 96 at Kansas City. At Sioux Falls, it was partly sunny, with a temperature of 93. Once again, at 3 p.m. in Omaha, it was 102 degrees under sunny skies. Here are the forecast key messages. A heat advisory remains in effect for the entire area until 10 p.m. Expect afternoon heat index values of 105 to 110 with overnight heat indices remaining in the 70s. A few strong to severe storms will be possible this afternoon and evening, 20 to 40% chance. Damaging winds will be the primary threat. Cooler weather returns by the middle of the week, with high temperatures falling back into the 80s and even some 70s Thursday. There will be increasing chances for showers and storms Wednesday through Friday. Warm weather looks to return by the weekend. Heat advisory information for the following counties in Nebraska: Boone, Burt, Butler, Cass, Colfax, Cumming, Dodge, Douglas, Gage, Jefferson, Johnson, Lancaster, Madison, Nemaha, Odo, Pawnee, Platt, Richardson, Saline, Sarpy, Saunders, Seward, Stanton, Thurston, Washington, and Wayne, and the following counties in Iowa: Fremont, Harrison, Mills, Montgomery, Page, Pottawatomie, and Shelby. Heat advisory remains in effect until 10 p.m. this evening. What? Heat index values up to 107. Where? Portions of southwest and west central Iowa and east central, northeast, and southeast Nebraska. When? Until 10 p.m. this evening. Impacts: hot temperatures and high humidity may cause heat illnesses. 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Take extra precautions when outside. 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Heat stroke is an emergency. 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The current time is 3:12 p.m. Central Daylight Time.
The following is a summary of watches, warnings, and advisories in effect. A heat advisory remains in effect until 10 p.m. for the following counties in Iowa, Harrison, Mills, and Pottawatomie, and the following counties in Nebraska, Burt, Cass, Dodge, Douglas, Odo, Sarpy, Saunders, and Washington. 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

early until midnight. Tuesday, sunny. Not as hot with highs in the upper 80s. North winds 10 to 15 miles an hour with gusts up to 25 miles an hour. Tuesday night, mostly clear. Cooler with lows in the lower 60s. North winds 5 to 10 miles an hour. Wednesday, mostly sunny in the morning, then becoming mostly cloudy. Highs in the upper 70s. Northeast winds around 5 miles an hour. Wednesday night, mostly cloudy. Lows in the lower 60s. Thursday, mostly cloudy with a chance of showers. Highs in the upper 70s. Chance of rain 50%. Thursday night, mostly cloudy. A chance of showers until midnight, then showers likely with a chance of thunderstorms after midnight. Lows in the lower 60s. Chance of rain 70%. Friday, cloudy with a chance of showers in the morning, then partly sunny in the afternoon. Highs in the upper 70s. Chance of rain 30%. Friday night, partly cloudy until midnight, then clearing. Lows in the mid-60s. Saturday and Saturday night, mostly clear. Hot. Highs in the upper 80s. Lows around 70. Sunday, sunny, hot with highs in the mid-90s. At 3 p.m. in Omaha, it was sunny. The temperature was 102 degrees, the dew point 70, and the relative humidity 35%, producing a heat index of 110. The wind was southwest at 10 miles an hour, gusting to 22. The pressure was 29.78 inches and falling. Across eastern Nebraska and southwest Iowa, it was sunny, with a temperature of 100 at Lincoln, 98 at Millard, 98 at Fremont, and 98 at Columbus. Under sunny skies, Blair Airport reported 96, Tacoma reported 100, Nebraska City reported 96, and Plattsmouth reported 98. Here are some observations from across the region. It was sunny, with a temperature of 101 at Grand Island, 103 at Norfolk, and 99 at Sioux City. Under sunny skies, Concordia, Kansas reported 101, North Platte reported 100, and Valentine reported 94. It was mostly sunny, with a temperature of 95 at Des Moines, 96 at Kansas City, and 98 at Denver. At Sioux Falls, it was partly sunny, with a temperature of 93. Once again, at 3 p.m. in Omaha, it was 102 degrees under sunny skies. Here are the forecast key messages. A heat advisory remains in effect for the entire area until 10 p.m. Expect afternoon heat index values of 105 to 110 with overnight heat indices remaining in the 70s. A few strong to severe storms will be possible this afternoon and evening, 20 to 40% chance. Damaging winds will be the primary threat. Cooler weather returns by the middle of the week, with high temperatures falling back into the 80s and even some 70s Thursday. There will be increasing chances for showers and storms Wednesday through Friday. Warm weather looks to return by the weekend. Heat advisory information for the following counties in Nebraska: Boone, Burt, Butler, Cass, Colfax, Cumming, Dodge, Douglas, Gage, Jefferson, Johnson, Lancaster, Madison, Nemaha, Odo, Pawnee, Platte, Richardson, Saline, Sarpy, Saunders, Seward, Stanton, Thurston, Washington, and Wayne, and the following counties in Iowa: Fremont, Harrison, Mills, Montgomery, Page, Pottawatomie, and Shelby. Heat advisory remains in effect until 10 p.m. this evening. What? Heat index values up to 107. Where? Portions of southwest and west central Iowa and east central, northeast, and southeast Nebraska. When? Until 10 p.m. this evening. Impacts: hot temperatures and high humidity may cause heat illnesses. 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Take extra precautions when outside. 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

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The current time is 3:19 p.m. Central Daylight Time. The following is a summary of watches, warnings, and advisories in effect. A heat advisory remains in effect until 10 p.m. for the following counties in Iowa, Harrison, Mills, and Pottawatomie, and the following counties in Nebraska, Burt, Cass, Dodge, Douglas, Odo, Sarpy, Saunders, and Washington. Now for the official National Weather Service forecast for the Omaha and Council Bluffs area. This afternoon, hot, sunny. Highs around 100. Southwest winds 5 to 10 miles an hour. Tonight, partly cloudy. A slight chance of showers and thunderstorms until midnight, then a chance of showers and thunderstorms after midnight. Lows in the lower 70s. Southwest winds around 5 miles an hour, becoming north after midnight. Chance of rain 40%. Heat index values up to 109 early until midnight. Tuesday, sunny. Not as hot with highs in the upper 80s. North winds 10 to 15 miles an hour with gusts up to 25 miles an hour. Tuesday night, mostly clear. Cooler with lows in the lower 60s. North winds 5 to 10 miles an hour. Wednesday, mostly sunny in the morning, then becoming mostly cloudy. Highs in the upper 70s. Northeast winds around 5 miles an hour. Wednesday night, mostly cloudy. Lows in the lower 60s. Thursday, mostly cloudy with a chance of showers. Highs in the upper 70s. Chance of rain 50%. Thursday night, mostly cloudy. A chance of showers until midnight, then showers likely with a chance of thunderstorms after midnight. Lows in the lower 60s. Chance of rain 70%. Friday, cloudy with a chance of showers in the morning, then partly sunny in the afternoon. Highs in the upper 70s. Chance of rain 30%. Friday night, partly cloudy until midnight, then clearing. Lows in the mid-60s. Saturday and Saturday night, mostly clear. Hot. Highs in the upper 80s. Lows around 70. Sunday, sunny, hot with highs in the mid-90s. At 3 p.m. in Omaha, it was sunny. The temperature was 102 degrees, the dew point 70, and the relative humidity 35%, producing a heat index of 110. The wind was southwest at 10 miles an hour, gusting to 22. The pressure was 29.78 inches and falling. Across eastern Nebraska and southwest Iowa, it was sunny, with a temperature of 100 at Lincoln, 98 at Millard, 98 at Fremont, and 98 at Columbus. Under sunny skies, Blair Airport reported 96, Tacoma reported 100, Nebraska City reported 96, and Plattsmouth reported 98. Here are some observations from across the region. It was sunny, with a temperature of 101 at Grand Island, 103 at North Fork, and 99 at Sioux City. Under sunny skies, Concordia, Kansas reported 101, North Platte reported 100, and Valentine reported 94. It was mostly sunny, with a temperature of 95 at Des Moines, 96 at Kansas City, and 98 at Denver. At Sioux Falls, it was partly sunny, with a temperature of 93. Once again, at 3 p.m. in Omaha, it was 102 degrees under sunny skies. Here are the forecast key messages. A heat advisory remains in effect for the entire area until 10 p.m. Expect afternoon heat index values of 105 to 110 with overnight heat indices remaining in the 70s.
A few strong to severe storms will be possible this afternoon and evening, 20 to 40% chance. Damaging winds will be the primary threat. Cooler weather returns by the middle of the week, with high temperatures falling back into the 80s and even some 70s Thursday. There will be increasing chances for showers and storms Wednesday through Friday. Warm weather looks to return by the weekend. Heat advisory information for the following counties in Nebraska: Boone, Burt, Butler, Cass, Colfax, Cumming, Dodge, Douglas, Gage, Jefferson, Johnson, Lancaster, Madison, Nemaha, Odo, Pawnee, Platte, Richardson, Saline, Sarpy, Saunders, Seward, Stanton, Thurston, Washington, and Wayne, and the following counties in Iowa: Fremont, Harrison, Mills, Montgomery, Page, Pottawatomie, and Shelby. Heat advisory remains in effect until 10 p.m. this evening. What? Heat index values up to 107. Where? Portions of southwest and west central Iowa and east central, northeast, and southeast Nebraska. When? Until 10 p.m. this evening. Impacts. Hot temperatures and high humidity may cause heat illnesses. 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Take extra precautions when outside. 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Heat stroke is an emergency. 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The current time is 3:26 p.m. Central Daylight Time. The following is a summary of watches, warnings, and advisories in effect. A heat advisory remains in effect until 10 p.m. for the following counties in Iowa: Harrison, Mills, and Pottawatomie, and the following counties in Nebraska: Burt, Cass, Dodge, Douglas, Odo, Sarpy, Saunders, and Washington. Now for the official National Weather Service forecast for the Omaha and Council Bluffs area. This afternoon, hot, sunny. Highs around 100. Southwest winds 5 to 10 miles an hour. Tonight, partly cloudy. A slight chance of showers and thunderstorms until midnight, then a chance of showers and thunderstorms after midnight. Lows in the lower 70s. Southwest winds around 5 miles an hour, becoming north after midnight. Chance of rain 40%. Heat index values up to 109 early until midnight. Tuesday, sunny. Not as hot with highs in the upper 80s. North winds 10 to 15 miles an hour with gusts up to 25 miles an hour. Tuesday night, mostly clear. Cooler with lows in the lower 60s. North winds 5 to 10 miles an hour. Wednesday, mostly sunny in the morning, then becoming mostly cloudy. Highs in the upper 70s. Northeast winds around 5 miles an hour. Wednesday night, mostly cloudy. Lows in the lower 60s. Thursday, mostly cloudy with a chance of showers. Highs in the upper 70s. Chance of rain 50%. Thursday night, mostly cloudy. A chance of showers until midnight, then showers likely with a chance of thunderstorms after midnight. Lows in the lower 60s. Chance of rain 70%. Friday, cloudy with a chance of showers in the morning, then partly sunny in the afternoon. Highs in the upper 70s. Chance of rain 30%. Friday night, partly cloudy until midnight, then clearing. Lows in the mid-60s. Saturday and Saturday night, mostly clear. Hot. Highs in the upper 80s. Lows around 70. Sunday, sunny, hot with highs in the mid-90s. At 3 p.m. in Omaha, it was sunny.
The temperature was 102 degrees, the dew point 70, and the relative humidity 35%, producing a heat index of 110. The wind was southwest at 10 miles an hour, gusting to 22. The pressure was 29.78 inches and falling. Across eastern Nebraska and southwest Iowa, it was sunny, with a temperature of 100 at Lincoln, 98 at Millard, 98 at Fremont, and 98 at Columbus. Under sunny skies, Blair Airport reported 96, Tacoma reported 100, Nebraska City reported 96, and Plattsmouth reported 98. Here are some observations from across the region. It was sunny, with a temperature of 101 at Grand Island, 103 at Norfolk, and 99 at Sioux City. Under sunny skies, Concordia, Kansas reported 101, North Platte reported 100, and Valentine reported 94. It was mostly sunny, with a temperature of 95 at Des Moines, 96 at Kansas City, and 98 at Denver. At Sioux Falls, it was partly sunny, with a temperature of 93. Once again, at 3 p.m. in Omaha, it was 102 degrees under sunny skies. Here are the forecast key messages. A heat advisory remains in effect for the entire area until 10 p.m. Expect afternoon heat index values of 105 to 110 with overnight heat indices remaining in the 70s. A few strong to severe storms will be possible this afternoon and evening, 20 to 40% chance. Damaging winds will be the primary threat. Cooler weather returns by the middle of the week, with high temperatures falling back into the 80s and even some 70s Thursday. There will be increasing chances for showers and storms Wednesday through Friday. Warm weather looks to return by the weekend. Heat advisory information for the following counties in Nebraska: Boone, Burt, Butler, Cass, Colfax, Cumming, Dodge, Douglas, Gage, Jefferson, Johnson, Lancaster, Madison, Nemaha, Odo, Pawnee, Platte, Richardson, Saline, Sarpy, Saunders, Seward, Stanton, Thurston, Washington, and Wayne, and the following counties in Iowa: Fremont, Harrison, Mills, Montgomery, Page, Pottawatomie, and Shelby. Heat advisory remains in effect until 10 p.m. this evening. What? Heat index values up to 107. Where? Portions of southwest and west central Iowa and east central, northeast, and southeast Nebraska. When? Until 10 p.m. this evening. Impacts: hot temperatures and high humidity may cause heat illnesses. 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Take extra precautions when outside. 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Anyone overcome by heat should be moved to a cool and shaded location. Heat stroke is an emergency. 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The current time is 3:32 p.m. Central Daylight Time. The following is a summary of watches, warnings, and advisories in effect. A heat advisory remains in effect until 10 p.m. for the following counties in Iowa: Harrison, Mills, and Pottawatomie, and the following counties in Nebraska: Burt, Cass, Dodge, Douglas, Odo, Sarpy, Saunders, and Washington. Now for the official National Weather Service forecast for the Omaha and Council Bluffs area. This afternoon, hot, sunny. Highs around 100. Southwest winds 5 to 10 miles an hour. Tonight, partly cloudy. A slight chance of showers and thunderstorms until midnight, then a chance of showers and thunderstorms after midnight. Lows in the lower 70s. Southwest winds around 5 miles an hour, becoming north after midnight. Chance of rain 40%.
heat index values up to 109 early until midnight. Tuesday, sunny. Not as hot with highs in the upper 80s. North winds 10 to 15 miles an hour with gusts up to 25 miles an hour. Tuesday night, mostly clear. Cooler with lows in the lower 60s. North winds 5 to 10 miles an hour. Wednesday, mostly sunny in the morning, then becoming mostly cloudy. Highs in the upper 70s. Northeast winds around 5 miles an hour. Wednesday night, mostly cloudy. Lows in the lower 60s. Thursday, mostly cloudy with a chance of showers. Highs in the upper 70s. Chance of rain 50%. Thursday night, mostly cloudy. A chance of showers until midnight, then showers likely with a chance of thunderstorms after midnight. Lows in the lower 60s. Chance of rain 70%. Friday, cloudy with a chance of showers in the morning, then partly sunny in the afternoon. Highs in the upper 70s. Chance of rain 30%. Friday night, partly cloudy until midnight, then clearing. Lows in the mid-60s. Saturday and Saturday night, mostly clear. Hot. Highs in the upper 80s. Lows around 70. Sunday, sunny, hot with highs in the mid-90s. Now for the official National Weather Service forecast for the Omaha and Council Bluffs area. Rest of today, hot, sunny. Highs around 100. Southwest winds 5 to 10 miles an hour. Tonight, partly cloudy. A slight chance of showers and thunderstorms until midnight, then a chance of showers and thunderstorms after midnight. Lows in the lower 70s. Southwest winds around 5 miles an hour, becoming north after midnight. Chance of rain 40%. Heat index values up to 109 early until midnight. Tuesday, sunny. Not as hot with highs in the upper 80s. North winds 10 to 15 miles an hour with gusts up to 25 miles an hour. Tuesday night, mostly clear. Cooler with lows in the lower 60s. North winds 5 to 10 miles an hour. Wednesday, mostly sunny in the morning, then becoming mostly cloudy. Highs in the upper 70s. Northeast winds around 5 miles an hour. Wednesday night, mostly cloudy. Lows in the lower 60s. Thursday, mostly cloudy with a chance of showers. Highs in the upper 70s. Chance of rain 50%. Thursday night, mostly cloudy. A chance of showers until midnight, then showers likely with a chance of thunderstorms after midnight. Lows in the lower 60s. Chance of rain 70%. Friday, cloudy with a chance of showers in the morning, then partly sunny in the afternoon. Highs in the upper 70s. Chance of rain 30%. Friday night, partly cloudy until midnight, then clearing. Lows in the mid-60s. Saturday and Saturday night, mostly clear. Hot. Highs in the upper 80s. Lows around 70. Sunday, sunny, hot with highs in the mid-90s. At 3 p.m. in Omaha, it was sunny. The temperature was 102 degrees, the dew point 70, and the relative humidity 35%, producing a heat index of 110. The wind was southwest at 10 miles an hour, gusting to 22. The pressure was 29.78 inches and falling. Across eastern Nebraska and southwest Iowa, it was sunny, with a temperature of 100 at Lincoln, 98 at Millard, 98 at Fremont, and 98 at Columbus. Under sunny skies, Blair Airport reported 96, Tacoma reported 100, Nebraska City reported 96, and Plattsmouth reported 98. Here are some observations from across the region. It was sunny, with a temperature of 101 at Grand Island, 103 at Norfolk, and 99 at Sioux City. Under sunny skies, Concordia, Kansas reported 101, North Platte reported 100, and Valentine reported 94.
It was mostly sunny, with a temperature of 95 at Des Moines, 96 at Kansas City, and 98 at Denver. At Sioux Falls, it was partly sunny, with a temperature of 93. Once again, at 3 p.m. in Omaha, it was 102 degrees under sunny skies. Here are the forecast key messages. A heat advisory remains in effect for the entire area until 10 p.m. Expect afternoon heat index values of 105 to 110 with overnight heat indices remaining in the 70s. A few strong to severe storms will be possible this afternoon and evening, 20 to 40% chance. Damaging winds will be the primary threat. Cooler weather returns by the middle of the week, with high temperatures falling back into the 80s and even some 70s Thursday. There will be increasing chances for showers and storms Wednesday through Friday. Warm weather looks to return by the weekend. Heat advisory information for the following counties in Nebraska: Boone, Burke, Butler, Cass, Colfax, Cumming, Dodge, Douglas, Gage, Jefferson, Johnson, Lancaster, Madison, Nemaha, Odo, Pawnee, Platte, Richardson, Saline, Sarpy, Saunders, Seward, Stanton, Thurston, Washington, and Wayne, and the following counties in Iowa: Fremont, Harrison, Mills, Montgomery, Page, Pottawatomie, and Shelby. Heat advisory remains in effect until 10 p.m. this evening. What? Heat index values up to 107. Where? Portions of southwest and west central Iowa and east central, northeast, and southeast Nebraska. When? Until 10 p.m. this evening. Impacts. Hot temperatures and high humidity may cause heat illnesses. Drink plenty of fluids, stay in an air-conditioned room, stay out of the sun, and check up on relatives and neighbors. Take extra precautions when outside. Wear lightweight and loose-fitting clothing. Try to limit strenuous activities to early morning or evening. 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Anyone overcome by heat should be moved to a cool and shaded location. Heat stroke is an emergency. Call 911. 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The current time is 3:41 p.m. Central Daylight Time. 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The following is a summary of watches, warnings, and advisories in effect. A heat advisory remains in effect until 10 p.m. for the following counties in Iowa, Harrison, Mills, and Pottawatomie, and the following counties in Nebraska: Burke, Cass, Dodge, Douglas, Odo, Sarpy, Saunders, and Washington. 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Rest of today, hot, sunny. Highs around 100. Southwest winds 5 to 10 miles an hour. Tonight, partly cloudy. A slight chance of showers and thunderstorms until midnight, then a chance of showers and thunderstorms after midnight. Lows in the lower 70s. Southwest winds around 5 miles an hour, becoming north after midnight. Chance of rain 40%. Heat index values up to 109 early until midnight. Tuesday, sunny. Not as hot with highs in the upper 80s. North winds 10 to 15 miles an hour with gusts up to 25 miles an hour. Tuesday night, mostly clear. Cooler with lows in the lower 60s. North winds 5 to 10 miles an hour. Wednesday, mostly sunny in the morning, then becoming mostly cloudy. Highs in the upper 70s. Northeast winds around 5 miles an hour. Wednesday night, mostly cloudy. Lows in the lower 60s. Thursday, mostly cloudy with a chance of showers.
highs in the upper 70s. Chance of rain 50%. Thursday night, mostly cloudy. A chance of showers until midnight, then showers likely with a chance of thunderstorms after midnight. Lows in the lower 60s. Chance of rain 70%. Friday, cloudy with a chance of showers in the morning, then partly sunny in the afternoon. Highs in the upper 70s. Chance of rain 30%. Friday night, partly cloudy until midnight, then clearing. Lows in the mid-60s. Saturday and Saturday night, mostly clear. Hot. Highs in the upper 80s. Lows around 70. Sunday, sunny, hot with highs in the mid-90s. At 3 p.m. in Omaha, it was sunny. The temperature was 102 degrees, the dew point 70, and the relative humidity 35%, producing a heat index of 110. The wind was southwest at 10 miles an hour, gusting to 22. The pressure was 29.78 inches and falling. Across eastern Nebraska and southwest Iowa, it was sunny, with a temperature of 100 at Lincoln, 98 at Millard, 98 at Fremont, and 98 at Columbus. Under sunny skies, Blair Airport reported 96, Tacoma reported 100, Nebraska City reported 96, and Plattsmouth reported 98. Here are some observations from across the region. It was sunny, with a temperature of 101 at Grand Island, 103 at North Fork, and 99 at Sioux City. Under sunny skies, Concordia, Kansas reported 101, North Platte reported 100, and Valentine reported 94. It was mostly sunny, with a temperature of 95 at Des Moines, 96 at Kansas City, and 98 at Denver. At Sioux Falls, it was partly sunny, with a temperature of 93. Once again, at 3 p.m. in Omaha, it was 102 degrees under sunny skies. Here are the forecast key messages. A heat advisory remains in effect for the entire area until 10 p.m. Expect afternoon heat index values of 105 to 110 with overnight heat indices remaining in the 70s. A few strong to severe storms will be possible this afternoon and evening, 20 to 40% chance. Damaging winds will be the primary threat. Cooler weather returns by the middle of the week, with high temperatures falling back into the 80s and even some 70s Thursday. There will be increasing chances for showers and storms Wednesday through Friday. Warm weather looks to return by the weekend. Heat advisory information for the following counties in Nebraska: Boone, Burt, Butler, Cass, Colfax, Cumming, Dodge, Douglas, Gage, Jefferson, Johnson, Lancaster, Madison, Nemaha, Odo, Pawnee, Platte, Richardson, Saline, Sarpy, Saunders, Seward, Stanton, Thurston, Washington, and Wayne, and the following counties in Iowa: Fremont, Harrison, Mills, Montgomery, Page, Pottawatomie, and Shelby. Heat advisory remains in effect until 10 p.m. this evening. What? Heat index values up to 107. Where? Portions of southwest and west central Iowa and east central, northeast, and southeast Nebraska. When? Until 10 p.m. this evening. Impacts: hot temperatures and high humidity may cause heat illnesses. 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Take extra precautions when outside. 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Anyone overcome by heat should be moved to a cool and shaded location. Heat stroke is an emergency. 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The current time is 3:48 p.m. Central Daylight Time. The following is a summary of watches, warnings, and advisories in effect.
a heat advisory remains in effect until 10 p.m. for the following counties in Iowa, Harrison, Mills, and Pottawatomie, and the following counties in Nebraska, Burt, Cass, Dodge, Douglas, Odo, Sarpy, Saunders, and Washington. Now for the official National Weather Service forecast for the Omaha and Council Bluffs area. West of today, hot, sunny. Highs around 100. Southwest winds 5 to 10 miles an hour. Tonight, partly cloudy. A slight chance of showers and thunderstorms until midnight, then a chance of showers and thunderstorms after midnight. Lows in the lower 70s. Southwest winds around 5 miles an hour, becoming north after midnight. Chance of rain 40%. Heat index values up to 109 early until midnight. Tuesday, sunny. Not as hot with highs in the upper 80s. North winds 10 to 15 miles an hour with gusts up to 25 miles an hour. Tuesday night, mostly clear. Cooler with lows in the lower 60s. North winds 5 to 10 miles an hour. Wednesday, mostly sunny in the morning, then becoming mostly cloudy. Highs in the upper 70s. Northeast winds around 5 miles an hour. Wednesday night, mostly cloudy. Lows in the lower 60s. Thursday, mostly cloudy with a chance of showers. Highs in the upper 70s. Chance of rain 50%. Thursday night, mostly cloudy. A chance of showers until midnight, then showers likely with a chance of thunderstorms after midnight. Lows in the lower 60s. Chance of rain 70%. Friday, cloudy with a chance of showers in the morning, then partly sunny in the afternoon. Highs in the upper 70s. Chance of rain 30%. Friday night, partly cloudy until midnight, then clearing. Lows in the mid-60s. Saturday and Saturday night, mostly clear. Hot. Highs in the upper 80s. Lows around 70. Sunday, sunny, hot with highs in the mid-90s. At 3 p.m. in Omaha, it was sunny. The temperature was 102 degrees, the dew point 70, and the relative humidity 35%, producing a heat index of 110. The wind was southwest at 10 miles an hour, gusting to 22. The pressure was 29.78 inches and falling. Across eastern Nebraska and southwest Iowa, it was sunny, with a temperature of 100 at Lincoln, 98 at Millard, 98 at Fremont, and 98 at Columbus. Under sunny skies, Blair Airport reported 96, Tacoma reported 100, Nebraska City reported 96, and Plattsmouth reported 98. Here are some observations from across the region. It was sunny, with a temperature of 101 at Grand Island, 103 at Norfolk, and 99 at Sioux City. Under sunny skies, Concordia, Kansas reported 101, North Platte reported 100, and Valentine reported 94. It was mostly sunny, with a temperature of 95 at Des Moines, 96 at Kansas City, and 98 at Denver. At Sioux Falls, it was partly sunny, with a temperature of 93. Once again, at 3 p.m. in Omaha, it was 102 degrees under sunny skies. Here are the forecast key messages. A heat advisory remains in effect for the entire area until 10 p.m. Expect afternoon heat index values of 105 to 110 with overnight heat indices remaining in the 70s. A few strong to severe storms will be possible this afternoon and evening, 20 to 40% chance. Damaging winds will be the primary threat. Cooler weather returns by the middle of the week, with high temperatures falling back into the 80s and even some 70s Thursday. There will be increasing chances for showers and storms Wednesday through Friday. Warm weather looks to return by the weekend. Heat advisory information for the following counties in Nebraska: Boone, Burt, Butler, Cass, Colfax, Cumming, Dodge, Douglas, Gage, Jefferson, Johnson, Lancaster, Madison, Nemaha, Odo, Pawnee, Platte, Richardson, Saline, Sarpy,
and Wayne and the following counties in Iowa: Fremont, Harrison, Mills, Montgomery, Page, Pottawatomie, and Shelby. Heat advisory remains in effect until 10 p.m. this evening. What? Heat index values up to 107. Where? Portions of southwest and west central Iowa and east central, northeast, and southeast Nebraska. When? Until 10 p.m. this evening. Impacts. Hot temperatures and high humidity may cause heat illnesses. Drink plenty of fluids. Stay in an air-conditioned room. Stay out of the sun. And check up on relatives and neighbors. 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Anyone overcome by heat should be moved to a cool and shaded location. Heat stroke is an emergency. 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The current time is 3:55 p.m. Central Daylight Time. The following is a summary of watches, warnings, and advisories in effect. A heat advisory remains in effect until 10 p.m. for the following counties in Iowa, Harrison, Mills, and Pottawatomie, and the following counties in Nebraska: Burke, Cass, Dodge, Douglas, Odo, Sarpy, Saunders, and Washington. Now for the official National Weather Service forecast for the Omaha and Council Bluffs area. West of today, hot, sunny. Highs around 100. Southwest winds 5 to 10 miles an hour. Tonight, partly cloudy. A slight chance of showers and thunderstorms until midnight, then a chance of showers and thunderstorms after midnight. Lows in the lower 70s. Southwest winds around 5 miles an hour, becoming north after midnight. Chance of rain 40%. Heat index values up to 109 early until midnight. Tuesday, sunny. Not as hot with highs in the upper 80s. North winds 10 to 15 miles an hour with gusts up to 25 miles an hour. Tuesday night, mostly clear. Cooler with lows in the lower 60s. North winds 5 to 10 miles an hour. Wednesday, mostly sunny in the morning, then becoming mostly cloudy. Highs in the upper 70s. Northeast winds around 5 miles an hour. Wednesday night, mostly cloudy. Lows in the lower 60s. Thursday, mostly cloudy with a chance of showers. Highs in the upper 70s. Chance of rain 50%. Thursday night, mostly cloudy. A chance of showers until midnight, then showers likely with a chance of thunderstorms after midnight. Lows in the lower 60s. Chance of rain 70%. Friday, cloudy with a chance of showers in the morning, then partly sunny in the afternoon. Highs in the upper 70s. Chance of rain 30%. Friday night, partly cloudy until midnight, then clearing. Lows in the mid-60s. Saturday and Saturday night, mostly clear. Hot. Highs in the upper 80s. Lows around 70. Sunday, sunny, hot with highs in the mid-90s. At 3 p.m. in Omaha, it was sunny. The temperature was 102 degrees, the dew point 70, and the relative humidity 35%, producing a heat index of 110. The wind was southwest at 10 miles an hour, gusting to 22. The pressure was 29.78 inches and falling. Across eastern Nebraska and southwest Iowa, it was sunny, with a temperature of 100 at Lincoln, 98 at Millard, 98 at Fremont, and 98 at Columbus. Under sunny skies, Blair Airport reported 96, Tacoma reported 100, Nebraska City reported 96, and Plattsmouth reported 98. Here are some observations from across the region.
It was sunny, with a temperature of 101 at Grand Island, 103 at Norfolk, and 99 at Sioux City. Under sunny skies, Concordia, Kansas reported 101, North Platte reported 100, and Valentine reported 94. It was mostly sunny, with a temperature of 95 at Des Moines, 96 at Kansas City, and 98 at Denver. At Sioux Falls, it was partly sunny, with a temperature of 93. Once again, at 3 p.m. in Omaha, it was 102 degrees under sunny skies. Here are the forecast key messages. A heat advisory remains in effect for the entire area until 10 p.m. Expect afternoon heat index values of 105 to 110 with overnight heat indices remaining in the 70s. A few strong to severe storms will be possible this afternoon and evening, 20 to 40% chance. Damaging winds will be the primary threat. Cooler weather returns by the middle of the week, with high temperatures falling back into the 80s and even some 70s Thursday. There will be increasing chances for showers and storms Wednesday through Friday. Warm weather looks to return by the weekend. Heat advisory information for the following counties in Nebraska: Boone, Burke, Butler, Cass, Colfax, Cumming, Dodge, Douglas, Gage, Jefferson, Johnson, Lancaster, Madison, Nemaha, Odo, Pawnee, Platte, Richardson, Saline, Sarpy, Saunders, Seward, Stanton, Thurston, Washington, and Wayne, and the following counties in Iowa: Fremont, Harrison, Mills, Montgomery, Page, Pottawatomie, and Shelby. Heat advisory remains in effect until 10 p.m. this evening. What? Heat index values up to 107. Where? Portions of southwest and west central Iowa and east central, northeast, and southeast Nebraska. When? Until 10 p.m. this evening. Impacts: hot temperatures and high humidity may cause heat illnesses. 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Take extra precautions when outside. 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Heat stroke is an emergency. 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The current time is 4:01 p.m. Central Daylight Time. The following is a summary of watches, warnings, and advisories in effect. A heat advisory remains in effect until 10 p.m. for the following counties in Iowa: Harrison, Mills, and Pottawatomie, and the following counties in Nebraska: Burke, Cass, Dodge, Douglas, Odo, Sarpy, Saunders, and Washington. Now for the official National Weather Service forecast for the Omaha and Council Bluffs area. Rest of today, hot, sunny. Highs around 100. Southwest winds 5 to 10 miles an hour. Tonight, partly cloudy. A slight chance of showers and thunderstorms until midnight, then a chance of showers and thunderstorms after midnight. Lows in the lower 70s. Southwest winds around 5 miles an hour, becoming north after midnight. Chance of rain 40%. Heat index values up to 109 early until midnight. Tuesday, sunny. Not as hot with highs in the upper 80s. North winds 10 to 15 miles an hour with gusts up to 25 miles an hour. Tuesday night, mostly clear. Cooler with lows in the lower 60s. North winds 5 to 10 miles an hour. Wednesday, mostly sunny in the morning, then becoming mostly cloudy. Highs in the upper 70s. Northeast winds around 5 miles an hour. Wednesday night, mostly cloudy. Lows in the lower 60s. Thursday, mostly cloudy with a chance of showers.
highs in the upper 70s. Chance of rain 50%. Thursday night, mostly cloudy. A chance of showers until midnight, then showers likely with a chance of thunderstorms after midnight. Lows in the lower 60s. Chance of rain 70%. Friday, cloudy with a chance of showers in the morning, then partly sunny in the afternoon. Highs in the upper 70s. Chance of rain 30%. Friday night, partly cloudy until midnight, then clearing. Lows in the mid-60s. Saturday and Saturday night, mostly clear. Hot. Highs in the upper 80s. Lows around 70. Sunday, sunny, hot with highs in the mid-90s. Here are the forecast key messages. A heat advisory remains in effect for the entire area until 10 p.m. Expect afternoon heat index values of 105 to 110 with overnight heat indices remaining in the 70s. A few strong to severe storms will be possible this afternoon and evening, 20 to 40% chance. Damaging winds will be the primary threat. Cooler weather returns by the middle of the week, with high temperatures falling back into the 80s and even some 70s Thursday. There will be increasing chances for showers and storms Wednesday through Friday. Warm weather looks to return by the weekend. Heat advisory information for the following counties in Nebraska: Boone, Burt, Butler, Cass, Colfax, Cumming, Dodge, Douglas, Gage, Jefferson, Johnson, Lancaster, Madison, Nemaha, Odo, Pawnee, Platte, Richardson, Saline, Sarpy, Saunders, Seward, Stanton, Thurston, Washington, and Wayne, and the following counties in Iowa: Fremont, Harrison, Mills, Montgomery, Page, Pottawatomie, and Shelby. Heat advisory remains in effect until 10 p.m. this evening. What? Heat index values up to 107. Where? Portions of southwest and west central Iowa and east central, northeast, and southeast Nebraska. When? Until 10 p.m. this evening. Impacts. Hot temperatures and high humidity may cause heat illnesses. Drink plenty of fluids. Stay in an air-conditioned room. Stay out of the sun. And check up on relatives and neighbors. 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Anyone overcome by heat should be moved to a cool and shaded location. Heat stroke is an emergency. 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The current time is 4:07 p.m. Central Daylight Time. The following is a summary of watches, warnings, and advisories in effect. A heat advisory remains in effect until 10 p.m. for the following counties in Iowa: Harrison, Mills, and Pottawatomie, and the following counties in Nebraska: Burt, Cass, Dodge, Douglas, Odo, Sarpy, Saunders, and Washington. Now for the official National Weather Service forecast for the Omaha and Council Bluffs area. Rest of today, hot, sunny. Highs around 100. Southwest winds 5 to 10 miles an hour. Tonight, partly cloudy. A slight chance of showers and thunderstorms until midnight, then a chance of showers and thunderstorms after midnight. Lows in the lower 70s. Southwest winds around 5 miles an hour, becoming north after midnight. Chance of rain 40%. Heat index values up to 109 early until midnight. Tuesday, sunny. Not as hot with highs in the upper 80s. North winds 10 to 15 miles an hour with gusts up to 25 miles an hour. Tuesday night, mostly clear. Cooler with lows in the lower 60s. North winds 5 to 10 miles an hour. Wednesday, mostly sunny in the morning, then becoming mostly cloudy. Highs in the upper 70s.
Northeast winds around 5 miles an hour. Wednesday night, mostly cloudy. Lows in the lower 60s. Thursday, mostly cloudy with a chance of showers. Highs in the upper 70s. Chance of rain 50%. Thursday night, mostly cloudy. A chance of showers until midnight, then showers likely with a chance of thunderstorms after midnight. Lows in the lower 60s. Chance of rain 70%. Friday, cloudy with a chance of showers in the morning, then partly sunny in the afternoon. Highs in the upper 70s. Chance of rain 30%. Friday night, partly cloudy until midnight, then clearing. Lows in the mid-60s. Saturday and Saturday night, mostly clear. Hot. Highs in the upper 80s. Lows around 70. Sunday, sunny, hot with highs in the mid-90s. At 4 p.m. in Omaha, it was mostly sunny. The temperature was 102 degrees, the dew point 70, and the relative humidity 35%, producing a heat index of 110. The wind was west at 15 miles an hour, gusting to 23. The pressure was 29.77 inches and falling. Across eastern Nebraska and southwest Iowa, it was sunny, with a temperature of 100 at Lincoln, 98 at Millard, 99 at Fremont, 98 at Columbus, and 96 at Blair Airport. Under sunny skies, Tacoma reported 100, Nebraska City reported 97, Plattsmouth reported 98, and Red Oak, Iowa reported 97. Here are some observations from across the region. It was sunny, with a temperature of 102 at Grand Island, 104 at North Fork, 101 at Concordia, Kansas, 101 at North Platte, and 93 at Valentine. It was mostly sunny, with a temperature of 100 at Sioux City, 97 at Des Moines, 95 at Kansas City, and 100 at Denver. At Sioux Falls, it was partly sunny, with a temperature of 93. Once again, at 4 p.m. in Omaha, it was 102 degrees under mostly sunny skies. Here are the forecast key messages. A heat advisory remains in effect for the entire area until 10 p.m. Expect afternoon heat index values of 105 to 110 with overnight heat indices remaining in the 70s. A few strong to severe storms will be possible this afternoon and evening, 20 to 40% chance. Damaging winds will be the primary threat. Cooler weather returns by the middle of the week, with high temperatures falling back into the 80s and even some 70s Thursday. There will be increasing chances for showers and storms Wednesday through Friday. Warm weather looks to return by the weekend. Heat advisory information for the following counties in Nebraska: Boone, Burt, Butler, Cass, Colfax, Cumming, Dodge, Douglas, Gage, Jefferson, Johnson, Lancaster, Madison, Nemaha, Odo, Pawnee, Platt, Richardson, Saline, Sarpy, Saunders, Seward, Stanton, Thurston, Washington, and Wayne, and the following counties in Iowa: Fremont, Harrison, Mills, Montgomery, Page, Pottawatomie, and Shelby. Heat advisory remains in effect until 10 p.m. this evening. What? Heat index values up to 107. Where? Portions of southwest and west central Iowa and east central, northeast, and southeast Nebraska. When? Until 10 p.m. this evening. Impacts: hot temperatures and high humidity may cause heat illnesses. 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Take extra precautions when outside. 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
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The current time is 4:13 p.m. Central Daylight Time. The following is a summary of watches, warnings, and advisories in effect. A heat advisory.

chance of showers and thunderstorms until midnight, then a chance of showers and thunderstorms after midnight. Lows in the lower 70s. Southwest winds around 5 miles an hour, becoming north after midnight. Chance of rain 40%. Heat index values up to 109 early until midnight. Tuesday, sunny. Not as hot with highs in the upper 80s. North winds 10 to 15 miles an hour with gusts up to 25 miles an hour. Tuesday night, mostly clear. Cooler with lows in the lower 60s. North winds 5 to 10 miles an hour. Wednesday, mostly sunny in the morning, then becoming mostly cloudy. Highs in the upper 70s. Northeast winds around 5 miles an hour. Wednesday night, mostly cloudy. Lows in the lower 60s. Thursday, mostly cloudy with a chance of showers. Highs in the upper 70s. Chance of rain 50%. Thursday night, mostly cloudy. A chance of showers until midnight, then showers likely with a chance of thunderstorms after midnight. Lows in the lower 60s. Chance of rain 70%. Friday, cloudy with a chance of showers in the morning, then partly sunny in the afternoon. Highs in the upper 70s. Chance of rain 30%. Friday night, partly cloudy until midnight, then clearing. Lows in the mid-60s. Saturday and Saturday night, mostly clear. Hot. Highs in the upper 80s. Lows around 70. Sunday, sunny, hot with highs in the mid-90s. At 4 p.m. in Omaha, it was mostly sunny. The temperature was 102 degrees, the dew point 70, and the relative humidity 35%, producing a heat index of 110. The wind was west at 15 miles an hour, gusting to 23. The pressure was 29.77 inches and falling. Across eastern Nebraska and southwest Iowa, it was sunny, with a temperature of 100 at Lincoln, 98 at Millard, 99 at Fremont, 98 at Columbus, and 96 at Blair Airport. Under sunny skies, Tacoma reported 100, Nebraska City reported 97, Plattsmouth reported 98, and Red Oak, Iowa reported 97. Here are some observations from across the region. It was sunny, with a temperature of 102 at Grand Island, 104 at Norfolk, 101 at Concordia, Kansas, 101 at North Platte, and 93 at Valentine. It was mostly sunny, with a temperature of 100 at Sioux City, 97 at Des Moines, 95 at Kansas City, and 100 at Denver. At Sioux Falls, it was partly sunny, with a temperature of 93. Once again, at 4 p.m. in Omaha, it was 102 degrees under mostly sunny skies. Here are the forecast key messages. A heat advisory remains in effect for the entire area until 10 p.m. Expect afternoon heat index values of 105 to 110 with overnight heat indices remaining in the 70s. A few strong to severe storms will be possible this afternoon and evening, 20 to 40% chance. Damaging winds will be the primary threat. Cooler weather returns by the middle of the week, with high temperatures falling back into the 80s and even some 70s Thursday. There will be increasing chances for showers and storms Wednesday through Friday. Warm weather looks to return by the weekend. Heat advisory information for the following counties in Nebraska: Boone, Burt, Butler, Cass, Colfax, Cumming, Dodge, Douglas, Gage, Jefferson, Johnson, Lancaster, Madison, Nemaha, Odo, Pawnee, Platte, Richardson, Saline, Sarpy, Saunders, Seward, Stanton, Thurston, Washington, and Wayne, and the following counties in Iowa: Fremont, Harrison, Mills, Montgomery, Page, Pottawatomie, and Shelby. Heat advisory remains in effect until 10 p.m. this evening. What? Heat index values up to 107. Where? Portions of southwest and west central Iowa and east central, northeast, and southeast Nebraska. When? Until 10 p.m. this evening. Impacts: hot temperatures and high humidity.

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Take extra precautions when outside. 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Heat stroke is an emergency. 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The current time is 4:20 p.m. Central Daylight Time. The following is a summary of watches, warnings, and advisories in effect. A heat advisory remains in effect until 10 p.m. for the following counties in Iowa, Harrison, Mills, and Pottawatomie, and the following counties in Nebraska, Burt, Cass, Dodge, Douglas, Odo, Sarpy, Saunders, and Washington. Now for the official National Weather Service forecast for the Omaha and Council Bluffs area. Rest of today, hot, sunny. Highs around 100. Southwest winds 5 to 10 miles an hour. Tonight, partly cloudy. A slight chance of showers and thunderstorms until midnight, then a chance of showers and thunderstorms after midnight. Lows in the lower 70s. Southwest winds around 5 miles an hour, becoming north after midnight. Chance of rain 40%. Heat index values up to 109 early until midnight. Tuesday, sunny. Not as hot with highs in the upper 80s. North winds 10 to 15 miles an hour with gusts up to 25 miles an hour. Tuesday night, mostly clear. Cooler with lows in the lower 60s. North winds 5 to 10 miles an hour. Wednesday, mostly sunny in the morning, then becoming mostly cloudy. Highs in the upper 70s. Northeast winds around 5 miles an hour. Wednesday night, mostly cloudy. Lows in the lower 60s. Thursday, mostly cloudy with a chance of showers. Highs in the upper 70s. Chance of rain 50%. Thursday night, mostly cloudy. A chance of showers until midnight, then showers likely with a chance of thunderstorms after midnight. Lows in the lower 60s. Chance of rain 70%. Friday, cloudy with a chance of showers in the morning, then partly sunny in the afternoon. Highs in the upper 70s. Chance of rain 30%. Friday night, partly cloudy until midnight, then clearing. Lows in the mid-60s. Saturday and Saturday night, mostly clear. Hot. Highs in the upper 80s. Lows around 70. Sunday, sunny, hot with highs in the mid-90s. At 4 p.m. in Omaha, it was mostly sunny. The temperature was 102 degrees, the dew point 70, and the relative humidity 35%, producing a heat index of 110. The wind was west at 15 miles an hour, gusting to 23. The pressure was 29.77 inches and falling. Across eastern Nebraska and southwest Iowa, it was sunny, with a temperature of 100 at Lincoln, 98 at Millard, 99 at Fremont, 98 at Columbus, and 96 at Blair Airport. Under sunny skies, Tacoma reported 100, Nebraska City reported 97, Plattsmouth reported 98, and Red Oak, Iowa reported 97. Here are some observations from across the region. It was sunny, with a temperature of 102 at Grand Island, 104 at Norfolk, 101 at Concordia, Kansas, 101 at North Platte, and 93 at Valentine. It was mostly sunny, with a temperature of 100 at Sioux City, 97 at Des Moines, 95 at Kansas City, and 100 at Denver. At Sioux Falls, it was partly sunny, with a temperature of 93. Once again, at 4 p.m. in Omaha, it was 102 degrees under mostly sunny skies.
Here are the forecast key messages. A heat advisory remains in effect for the entire area until 10 p.m. Expect afternoon heat index values of 105 to 110 with overnight heat indices remaining in the 70s. A few strong to severe storms will be possible this afternoon and evening, 20 to 40% chance. Damaging winds will be the primary threat. Cooler weather returns by the middle of the week, with high temperatures falling back into the 80s and even some 70s Thursday. There will be increasing chances for showers and storms Wednesday through Friday. Warm weather looks to return by the weekend. Heat advisory information for the following counties in Nebraska: Boone, Burt, Butler, Cass, Colfax, Cumming, Dodge, Douglas, Gage, Jefferson, Johnson, Lancaster, Madison, Nemaha, Odo, Pawnee, Platte, Richardson, Saline, Sarpy, Saunders, Seward, Stanton, Thurston, Washington, and Wayne, and the following counties in Iowa: Fremont, Harrison, Mills, Montgomery, Page, Pottawatomie, and Shelby. Heat advisory remains in effect until 10 p.m. this evening. What? Heat index values up to 107. Where? Portions of southwest and west central Iowa and east central, northeast, and southeast Nebraska. When? Until 10 p.m. this evening. Impacts. Hot temperatures and high humidity may cause heat illnesses. Drink plenty of fluids. Stay in an air-conditioned room. Stay out of the sun. And check up on relatives and neighbors. Take extra precautions when outside. 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Try to limit strenuous activities to early morning or evening. 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To reduce risk during outdoor work, the Occupational Safety and Health Administration recommends scheduling frequent rest breaks in shaded or air-conditioned environments. Anyone overcome by heat should be moved to a cool and shaded location. Heat stroke is an emergency. Call 911. 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The current time is 4:27 p.m. Central Daylight Time. The following is a summary of watches, warnings, and advisories in effect. A heat advisory remains in effect until 10 p.m. for the following counties in Iowa: Harrison, Mills, and Pottawatomie, and the following counties in Nebraska: Burt, Cass, Dodge, Douglas, Odo, Sarpy, Saunders, and Washington. Now for the official National Weather Service forecast for the Omaha and Council Bluffs area. Rest of today, hot, sunny. Highs around 100. Southwest winds 5 to 10 miles an hour. Tonight, partly cloudy. A slight chance of showers and thunderstorms until midnight, then a chance of showers and thunderstorms after midnight. Lows in the lower 70s. Southwest winds around 5 miles an hour, becoming north after midnight. Chance of rain 40%. Heat index values up to 109 early until midnight. Tuesday, sunny. Not as hot with highs in the upper 80s. North winds 10 to 15 miles an hour with gusts up to 25 miles an hour. Tuesday night, mostly clear. Cooler with lows in the lower 60s. North winds 5 to 10 miles an hour. Wednesday, mostly sunny in the morning, then becoming mostly cloudy. Highs in the upper 70s. Northeast winds around 5 miles an hour. Wednesday night, mostly cloudy. Lows in the lower 60s. Thursday, mostly cloudy with a chance of showers. Highs in the upper 70s. Chance of rain 50%. Thursday night, mostly cloudy. A chance of showers until midnight, then showers likely with a chance of thunderstorms after midnight. Lows in the lower 60s. Chance of rain 70%. Friday, cloudy with a chance of showers in the morning, then partly sunny in the afternoon. Highs in the upper 70s. Chance of rain 30%. Friday night, partly cloudy until midnight, then clearing. Lows in the mid-60s.
Saturday and Saturday night, mostly clear. Hot. Highs in the upper 80s. Lows around 70. Sunday, sunny, hot with highs in the mid-90s. At 4 p.m. in Omaha, it was mostly sunny. The temperature was 102 degrees, the dew point 70, and the relative humidity 35%, producing a heat index of 110. The wind was west at 15 miles an hour, gusting to 23. The pressure was 29.77 inches and falling. Across eastern Nebraska and southwest Iowa, it was sunny, with a temperature of 100 at Lincoln, 98 at Millard, 99 at Fremont, 98 at Columbus, and 96 at Blair Airport. Under sunny skies, Tacoma reported 100, Nebraska City reported 97, Plattsmouth reported 98, and Red Oak, Iowa reported 97. Here are some observations from across the region. It was sunny, with a temperature of 102 at Grand Island, 104 at Norfolk, 101 at Concordia, Kansas, 101 at North Platte, and 93 at Valentine. It was mostly sunny, with a temperature of 100 at Sioux City, 97 at Des Moines, 95 at Kansas City, and 100 at Denver. At Sioux Falls, it was partly sunny, with a temperature of 93. Once again, at 4 p.m. in Omaha, it was 102 degrees under mostly sunny skies. Here are the forecast key messages. A heat advisory remains in effect for the entire area until 10 p.m. Expect afternoon heat index values of 105 to 110 with overnight heat indices remaining in the 70s. A few strong to severe storms will be possible this afternoon and evening, 20 to 40% chance. Damaging winds will be the primary threat. Cooler weather returns by the middle of the week, with high temperatures falling back into the 80s and even some 70s Thursday. There will be increasing chances for showers and storms Wednesday through Friday. Warm weather looks to return by the weekend. Heat advisory information for the following counties in Nebraska: Boone, Burt, Butler, Cass, Colfax, Cumming, Dodge, Douglas, Gage, Jefferson, Johnson, Lancaster, Madison, Nemaha, Odo, Pawnee, Platte, Richardson, Saline, Sarpy, Saunders, Seward, Stanton, Thurston, Washington, and Wayne, and the following counties in Iowa: Fremont, Harrison, Mills, Montgomery, Page, Pottawatomie, and Shelby. Heat advisory remains in effect until 10 p.m. this evening. What? Heat index values up to 107. Where? Portions of southwest and west central Iowa and east central, northeast, and southeast Nebraska. When? Until 10 p.m. this evening. Impacts. Hot temperatures and high humidity may cause heat illnesses. Drink plenty of fluids. Stay in an air-conditioned room. Stay out of the sun. And check up on relatives and neighbors. Take extra precautions when outside. 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Anyone overcome by heat should be moved to a cool and shaded location. Heat stroke is an emergency. Call 911. 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The current time is 4:33 p.m. Central Daylight Time. The following is a summary of watches, warnings, and advisories in effect. A heat advisory remains in effect until 10 p.m. for the following counties in Iowa: Harrison, Mills, and Pottawatomie, and the following counties in Nebraska: Burt, Cass, Dodge, Douglas, Odo, Sarpy, Saunders, and Washington. Now for the official National Weather Service forecast for the Omaha and Council Bluffs area. West of today, hot, sunny. Highs around 100. Southwest winds 5 to 10 miles an hour. Tonight, partly cloudy.
A slight chance of showers and thunderstorms until midnight, then a chance of showers and thunderstorms after midnight. Lows in the lower 70s. Southwest winds around 5 miles an hour, becoming north after midnight. Chance of rain 40%. Heat index values up to 109 early until midnight. Tuesday, sunny. Not as hot with highs in the upper 80s. North winds 10 to 15 miles an hour with gusts up to 25 miles an hour. Tuesday night, mostly clear. Cooler with lows in the lower 60s. North winds 5 to 10 miles an hour. Wednesday, mostly sunny in the morning, then becoming mostly cloudy. Highs in the upper 70s. Northeast winds around 5 miles an hour. Wednesday night, mostly cloudy. Lows in the lower 60s. Thursday, mostly cloudy with a chance of showers. Highs in the upper 70s. Chance of rain 50%. Thursday night, mostly cloudy. A chance of showers until midnight, then showers likely with a chance of thunderstorms after midnight. Lows in the lower 60s. Chance of rain 70%. Friday, cloudy with a chance of showers in the morning, then partly sunny in the afternoon. Highs in the upper 70s. Chance of rain 30%. Friday night, partly cloudy until midnight, then clearing. Lows in the mid-60s. Saturday and Saturday night, mostly clear. Hot. Highs in the upper 80s. Lows around 70. Sunday, sunny, hot with highs in the mid-90s. At 4 p.m. in Omaha, it was mostly sunny. The temperature was 102 degrees, the dew point 70, and the relative humidity 35%, producing a heat index of 110. The wind was west at 15 miles an hour, gusting to 23. The pressure was 29.77 inches and falling. Across eastern Nebraska and southwest Iowa, it was sunny, with a temperature of 100 at Lincoln, 98 at Millard, 99 at Fremont, 98 at Columbus, and 96 at Blair Airport. Under sunny skies, Tecama reported 100, Nebraska City reported 97, Plattsmouth reported 98, and Red Oak, Iowa reported 97. Here are some observations from across the region. It was sunny, with a temperature of 102 at Grand Island, 104 at Norfolk, 101 at Concordia, Kansas, 101 at North Platte, and 93 at Valentine. It was mostly sunny, with a temperature of 100 at Sioux City, 97 at Des Moines, 95 at Kansas City, and 100 at Denver. At Sioux Falls, it was partly sunny, with a temperature of 93. Once again, at 4 p.m. in Omaha, it was 102 degrees under mostly sunny skies. Here are the forecast key messages. A heat advisory remains in effect for the entire area until 10 p.m. Expect afternoon heat index values of 105 to 110 with overnight heat indices remaining in the 70s. A few strong to severe storms will be possible this afternoon and evening, 20 to 40% chance. Damaging winds will be the primary threat. Cooler weather returns by the middle of the week, with high temperatures falling back into the 80s and even some 70s Thursday. There will be increasing chances for showers and storms Wednesday through Friday. Warm weather looks to return by the weekend. Heat advisory information for the following counties in Nebraska: Boone, Burt, Butler, Cass, Colfax, Cumming, Dodge, Douglas, Gage, Jefferson, Johnson, Lancaster, Madison, Nemaha, Odo, Pawnee, Platt, Richardson, Saline, Sarpy, Saunders, Seward, Stanton, Thurston, Washington, and Wayne, and the following counties in Iowa: Fremont, Harrison, Mills, Montgomery, Page, Pottawatomie, and Shelby. Heat advisory remains in effect until 10 p.m. this evening. What? Heat index values up to 107. Where? Portions of southwest and west central Iowa and east central, northeast, and southeast Nebraska. When? Until 10 p.m. this evening. Impacts:
hot temperatures and high humidity may cause heat illnesses. 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Douglas, Sarpy, Washington, Cass, Odo, Burt, Dodge, Saunders, Harrison, Pottawatomie, and Mills. 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The current time is 4:40 p.m. Central Daylight Time. The following is a summary of watches, warnings, and advisories in effect. A heat advisory remains in effect until 10 p.m. for the following counties in Iowa, Harrison, Mills, and Pottawatomie, and the following counties in Nebraska, Burt, Cass, Dodge, Douglas, Odo, Sarpy, Saunders, and Washington. Now for the official National Weather Service forecast for the Omaha and Council Bluffs area. Rest of today, hot, sunny. Highs around 100. Southwest winds 5 to 10 miles an hour. Tonight, partly cloudy. A slight chance of showers and thunderstorms until midnight, then a chance of showers and thunderstorms after midnight. Lows in the lower 70s. Southwest winds around 5 miles an hour, becoming north after midnight. Chance of rain 40%. Heat index values up to 109 early until midnight. Tuesday, sunny. Not as hot with highs in the upper 80s. North winds 10 to 15 miles an hour with gusts up to 25 miles an hour. Tuesday night, mostly clear. Cooler with lows in the lower 60s. North winds 5 to 10 miles an hour. Wednesday, mostly sunny in the morning, then becoming mostly cloudy. Highs in the upper 70s. Northeast winds around 5 miles an hour. Wednesday night, mostly cloudy. Lows in the lower 60s. Thursday, mostly cloudy with a chance of showers. Highs in the upper 70s. Chance of rain 50%. Thursday night, mostly cloudy. A chance of showers until midnight, then showers likely with a chance of thunderstorms after midnight. Lows in the lower 60s. Chance of rain 70%. Friday, cloudy with a chance of showers in the morning, then partly sunny in the afternoon. Highs in the upper 70s. Chance of rain 30%. Friday night, partly cloudy until midnight, then clearing. Lows in the mid 60s. Saturday and Saturday night, mostly clear. Hot. Highs in the upper 80s. Lows around 70. Sunday, sunny, hot with highs in the mid-90s. At 4 p.m. in Omaha, it was mostly sunny. The temperature was 102 degrees, the dew point 70, and the relative humidity 35%, producing a heat index of 110. The wind was west at 15 miles an hour, gusting to 23. The pressure was 29.77 inches and falling. Across eastern Nebraska and southwest Iowa, it was sunny, with a temperature of 100 at Lincoln, 98 at Millard, 99 at Fremont, 98 at Columbus, and 96 at Blair Airport. Under sunny skies, Tacoma reported 100, Nebraska City reported 97, Plattsmouth reported 98, and Red Oak, Iowa reported 97. Here are some observations from across the region. It was sunny, with a temperature of 102 at Grand Island, 104 at Norfolk, 101 at Concordia, Kansas, 101 at North Platte, and 93 at Valentine.
it was mostly sunny, with a temperature of 100 at Sioux City, 97 at Des Moines, 95 at Kansas City, and 100 at Denver. At Sioux Falls, it was partly sunny, with a temperature of 93. Once again, at 4 p.m. in Omaha, it was 102 degrees under mostly sunny skies. Here are the forecast key messages. A heat advisory remains in effect for the entire area until 10 p.m. Expect afternoon heat index values of 105 to 110 with overnight heat indices remaining in the 70s. A few strong to severe storms will be possible this afternoon and evening, 20 to 40% chance. Damaging winds will be the primary threat. Cooler weather returns by the middle of the week, with high temperatures falling back into the 80s and even some 70s Thursday. There will be increasing chances for showers and storms Wednesday through Friday. Warm weather looks to return by the weekend. Heat advisory information for the following counties in Nebraska: Boone, Burt, Butler, Cass, Colfax, Cumming, Dodge, Douglas, Gage, Jefferson, Johnson, Lancaster, Madison, Nemaha, Odo, Pawnee, Platte, Richardson, Saline, Sarpy, Saunders, Seward, Stanton, Thurston, Washington, and Wayne, and the following counties in Iowa: Fremont, Harrison, Mills, Montgomery, Page, Pottawatomie, and Shelby. Heat advisory remains in effect until 10 p.m. this evening. What? Heat index values up to 107. Where? Portions of southwest and west central Iowa and east central, northeast, and southeast Nebraska. When? Until 10 p.m. this evening. Impacts. Hot temperatures and high humidity may cause heat illnesses. Drink plenty of fluids. 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And check up on relatives and neighbors. 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Anyone overcome by heat should be moved to a cool and shaded location. Heat stroke is an emergency. Call 911. 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The current time is 4:47 p.m. Central Daylight Time. The following is a summary of watches, warnings, and advisories in effect. A heat advisory remains in effect until 10 p.m. for the following counties in Iowa: Harrison, Mills, and Pottawatomie, and the following counties in Nebraska: Burt, Cass, Dodge, Douglas, Odo, Sarpy, Saunders, and Washington. Now for the official National Weather Service forecast for the Omaha and Council Bluffs area. Rest of today, hot, sunny. Highs around 100. Southwest winds 5 to 10 miles an hour. Tonight, partly cloudy. A slight chance of showers and thunderstorms until midnight, then a chance of showers and thunderstorms after midnight. Lows in the lower 70s. Southwest winds around 5 miles an hour, becoming north after midnight. Chance of rain 40%. Heat index values up to 109 early until midnight. Tuesday, sunny. Not as hot with highs in the upper 80s. North winds 10 to 15 miles an hour with gusts up to 25 miles an hour. Tuesday night, mostly clear. Cooler with lows in the lower 60s. North winds 5 to 10 miles an hour. Wednesday, mostly sunny in the morning, then becoming mostly cloudy. Highs in the upper 70s. Northeast winds around 5 miles an hour. Wednesday night, mostly cloudy. Lows in the lower 60s. Thursday, mostly cloudy with a chance of showers. Highs in the upper 70s. Chance of rain 50%. Thursday night, mostly cloudy. A chance of showers until midnight, then showers likely with a chance of thunderstorms after midnight.
lows in the lower 60s. Chance of rain 70%. Friday, cloudy with a chance of showers in the morning, then partly sunny in the afternoon. Highs in the upper 70s. Chance of rain 30%. Friday night, partly cloudy until midnight, then clearing. Lows in the mid-60s. Saturday and Saturday night, mostly clear. Hot. Highs in the upper 80s. Lows around 70. Sunday, sunny, hot with highs in the mid-90s. At 4 p.m. in Omaha, it was mostly sunny. The temperature was 102 degrees, the dew point 70, and the relative humidity 35%, producing a heat index of 110. The wind was west at 15 miles an hour, gusting to 23. The pressure was 29.77 inches and falling. Across eastern Nebraska and southwest Iowa, it was sunny, with a temperature of 100 at Lincoln, 98 at Millard, 99 at Fremont, 98 at Columbus, and 96 at Blair Airport. Under sunny skies, Tacoma reported 100, Nebraska City reported 97, Plattsmouth reported 98, and Red Oak, Iowa reported 97. Here are some observations from across the region. It was sunny, with a temperature of 102 at Grand Island, 104 at Norfolk, 101 at Concordia, Kansas, 101 at North Platte, and 93 at Valentine. It was mostly sunny, with a temperature of 100 at Sioux City, 97 at Des Moines, 95 at Kansas City, and 100 at Denver. At Sioux Falls, it was partly sunny, with a temperature of 93. Once again, at 4 p.m. in Omaha, it was 102 degrees under mostly sunny skies. Here are the forecast key messages. A heat advisory remains in effect for the entire area until 10 p.m. Expect afternoon heat index values of 105 to 110 with overnight heat indices remaining in the 70s. A few strong to severe storms will be possible this afternoon and evening, 20 to 40% chance. Damaging winds will be the primary threat. Cooler weather returns by the middle of the week, with high temperatures falling back into the 80s and even some 70s Thursday. There will be increasing chances for showers and storms Wednesday through Friday. Warm weather looks to return by the weekend. Heat advisory information for the following counties in Nebraska: Boone, Burt, Butler, Cass, Colfax, Cumming, Dodge, Douglas, Gage, Jefferson, Johnson, Lancaster, Madison, Nemaha, Odo, Pawnee, Platte, Richardson, Saline, Sarpy, Saunders, Seward, Stanton, Thurston, Washington, and Wayne, and the following counties in Iowa: Fremont, Harrison, Mills, Montgomery, Page, Pottawatomie, and Shelby. Heat advisory remains in effect until 10 p.m. this evening. What? Heat index values up to 107. Where? Portions of southwest and west central Iowa and east central, northeast, and southeast Nebraska. When? Until 10 p.m. this evening. Impacts: hot temperatures and high humidity may cause heat illnesses. Drink plenty of fluids, stay in an air-conditioned room, stay out of the sun, and check up on relatives and neighbors. Take extra precautions when outside. Wear lightweight and loose-fitting clothing. Try to limit strenuous activities to early morning or evening. 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Anyone overcome by heat should be moved to a cool and shaded location. Heat stroke is an emergency. Call 911. 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The current time is 4:53 p.m. Central Daylight Time. The following is a summary of watches, warnings, and advisories in effect. A heat advisory remains in effect until 10 p.m. for the following counties in Iowa: Harrison, Mills, and Pottawatomie, and the following counties in Nebraska: Burt, Cass, Dodge, Douglas, Odo, Sarpy,
Saunders and Washington. Now for the official National Weather Service forecast for the Omaha and Council Bluffs area. West of today, hot, sunny. Highs around 100. Southwest winds 5 to 10 miles an hour. Tonight, partly cloudy. A slight chance of showers and thunderstorms until midnight, then a chance of showers and thunderstorms after midnight. Lows in the lower 70s. Southwest winds around 5 miles an hour, becoming north after midnight. Chance of rain 40%. Heat index values up to 109 early until midnight. Tuesday, sunny. Not as hot with highs in the upper 80s. North winds 10 to 15 miles an hour with gusts up to 25 miles an hour. Tuesday night, mostly clear. Cooler with lows in the lower 60s. North winds 5 to 10 miles an hour. Wednesday, mostly sunny in the morning, then becoming mostly cloudy. Highs in the upper 70s. Northeast winds around 5 miles an hour. Wednesday night, mostly cloudy. Lows in the lower 60s. Thursday, mostly cloudy with a chance of showers. Highs in the upper 70s. Chance of rain 50%. Thursday night, mostly cloudy. A chance of showers until midnight, then showers likely with a chance of thunderstorms after midnight. Lows in the lower 60s. Chance of rain 70%. Friday, cloudy with a chance of showers in the morning, then partly sunny in the afternoon. Highs in the upper 70s. Chance of rain 30%. Friday night, partly cloudy until midnight, then clearing. Lows in the mid-60s. Saturday and Saturday night, mostly clear. Hot. Highs in the upper 80s. Lows around 70. Sunday, sunny, hot with highs in the mid-90s. At 4 p.m. in Omaha, it was mostly sunny. The temperature was 102 degrees, the dew point 70, and the relative humidity 35%, producing a heat index of 110. The wind was west at 15 miles an hour, gusting to 23. The pressure was 29.77 inches and falling. Across eastern Nebraska and southwest Iowa, it was sunny, with a temperature of 100 at Lincoln, 98 at Millard, 99 at Fremont, 98 at Columbus, and 96 at Blair Airport. Under sunny skies, Tacoma reported 100, Nebraska City reported 97, Plattsmouth reported 98, and Red Oak, Iowa reported 97. Here are some observations from across the region. It was sunny, with a temperature of 102 at Grand Island, 104 at North Fork, 101 at Concordia, Kansas, 101 at North Platte, and 93 at Valentine. It was mostly sunny, with a temperature of 100 at Sioux City, 97 at Des Moines, 95 at Kansas City, and 100 at Denver. At Sioux Falls, it was partly sunny, with a temperature of 93. Once again, at 4 p.m. in Omaha, it was 102 degrees under mostly sunny skies. Here are the forecast key messages. A heat advisory remains in effect for the entire area until 10 p.m. Expect afternoon heat index values of 105 to 110 with overnight heat indices remaining in the 70s. A few strong to severe storms will be possible this afternoon and evening, 20 to 40% chance. Damaging winds will be the primary threat. Cooler weather returns by the middle of the week, with high temperatures falling back into the 80s and even some 70s Thursday. There will be increasing chances for showers and storms Wednesday through Friday. Warm weather looks to return by the weekend. Heat advisory information for the following counties in Nebraska: Boone, Burt, Butler, Cass, Colfax, Cumming, Dodge, Douglas, Gage, Jefferson, Johnson, Lancaster, Madison, Nemaha, Odo, Pawnee, Platt, Richardson, Saline, Sarpy, Saunders, Seward, Stanton, Thurston, Washington, and Wayne, and the following counties in Iowa: Fremont, Harrison, Mills, Montgomery, Page, Pottawatomie, and Shelby.
heat advisory remains in effect until 10 p.m. this evening. What? Heat index values up to 107. Where? Portions of southwest and west central Iowa and east central, northeast, and southeast Nebraska. When? Until 10 p.m. this evening. Impacts. Hot temperatures and high humidity may cause heat illnesses. Drink plenty of fluids. Stay in an air-conditioned room. Stay out of the sun. And check up on relatives and neighbors. Take extra precautions when outside. Wear lightweight and loose-fitting clothing. 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Take action when you see symptoms of heat exhaustion and heat stroke. 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The current time is 5 p.m. Central Daylight Time. The following is a summary of watches, warnings, and advisories in effect. A heat advisory remains in effect until 10 p.m. for the following counties in Iowa, Harrison, Mills, and Pottawatomie, and the following counties in Nebraska, Burt, Cass, Dodge, Douglas, Odo, Sarpy, Saunders, and Washington. Now for the official National Weather Service forecast for the Omaha and Council Bluffs area. Rest of today, hot, sunny. Highs around 100. Southwest winds 5 to 10 miles an hour. Tonight, partly cloudy. A slight chance of showers and thunderstorms until midnight, then a chance of showers and thunderstorms after midnight. Lows in the lower 70s. Southwest winds around 5 miles an hour, becoming north after midnight. Chance of rain 40%. Heat index values up to 109 early until midnight. Tuesday, sunny. Not as hot with highs in the upper 80s. North winds 10 to 15 miles an hour with gusts up to 25 miles an hour. Tuesday night, mostly clear. Cooler with lows in the lower 60s. North winds 5 to 10 miles an hour. Wednesday, mostly sunny in the morning, then becoming mostly cloudy. Highs in the upper 70s. Northeast winds around 5 miles an hour. Wednesday night, mostly cloudy. Lows in the lower 60s. Thursday, mostly cloudy with a chance of showers. Highs in the upper 70s. Chance of rain 50%. Thursday night, mostly cloudy. A chance of showers until midnight, then showers likely with a chance of thunderstorms after midnight. Lows in the lower 60s. Chance of rain 70%. Friday, cloudy with a chance of showers in the morning, then partly sunny in the afternoon. Highs in the upper 70s. Chance of rain 30%. Friday night, partly cloudy until midnight, then clearing. Lows in the mid-60s. Saturday and Saturday night, mostly clear. Hot. Highs in the upper 80s. Lows around 70. Sunday, sunny, hot with highs in the mid-90s. The Omaha, Nebraska climate summary for this evening, as of 4 p.m., July 20th, 2026. Today's high temperature was 102 degrees. This high was 14 degrees above the normal high of 88. The record high is 110 degrees, which was set in 1934. Today's low temperature was 78 degrees. This low was 10 degrees above the normal low of 68. The record low is 53 degrees, which was set in 1877. No precipitation fell today, which leaves the monthly total at 0.36 inches. This is 1.96 inches below the normal amount of 2.32 inches for July. The total precipitation for the year still stands at 13.00 inches, which is 5.08 inches below normal. No snow fell today, which brings the monthly total to 0.0 inches. This is normal for July.
The total snowfall since July 1st still stands at 0.0 inches, which is normal. There were no heating degree days today, which is normal. This leaves the monthly total at zero, which is normal. The yearly total since July 1st is zero, which is normal. There were 25 cooling degree days today, which is 12 above normal. This brings the monthly total to 316, which is 60 above normal. The yearly total since January 1st is 753, which is 113 above normal. Today the maximum wind observed was 16 miles an hour from the west. The highest wind gust observed was 25 miles per hour from the southwest. The normal high temperature for tomorrow is 88 degrees, and the normal low is 68. The record high for tomorrow is 110, which occurred in 1974, and the record low is 53, which occurred in 1970. Sunset tonight is at 8:52 p.m. Sunrise tomorrow is at 6:09 a.m. The Valley National Weather Service climate summary for this evening, as of 4 p.m., July 20th, 2026. Today's high temperature was 100 degrees, high ties the previous 100 degrees, which was set in 2006, and the low 76 degrees. The record low is 56 degrees, which was set in 2009. No precipitation fell today, which leaves the monthly total at 1.13 inches. The total precipitation for the year still stands at 14.52 inches. No snow fell today, which brings the monthly total to 0.0 inches. This is normal for July. The total snowfall for the season since June 1st still stands at a trace, which is normal. The highest wind gust observed was 20 miles per hour. Sunset tonight is at 8:54 p.m. Sunrise tomorrow is at 6:10 a.m. Here are the forecast key messages. A heat advisory remains in effect for the entire area until 10 p.m. Expect afternoon heat index values of 105 to 110 with overnight heat indices remaining in the 70s. A few strong to severe storms will be possible this afternoon and evening, 20 to 40% chance. Damaging winds will be the primary threat. Cooler weather returns by the middle of the week, with high temperatures falling back into the 80s and even some 70s Thursday. There will be increasing chances for showers and storms Wednesday through Friday. Warm weather looks to return by the weekend. Heat advisory information for the following counties in Nebraska: Boone, Burt, Butler, Cass, Colfax, Cumming, Dodge, Douglas, Gage, Jefferson, Johnson, Lancaster, Madison, Nemaha, Odo, Pawnee, Platt, Richardson, Saline, Sarpy, Saunders, Seward, Stanton, Thurston, Washington, and Wayne, and the following counties in Iowa: Fremont, Harrison, Mills, Montgomery, Page, Pottawatomie, and Shelby. Heat advisory remains in effect until 10 p.m. this evening. What? Heat index values up to 107. Where? Portions of southwest and west central Iowa and east central, northeast, and southeast Nebraska. When? Until 10 p.m. this evening. Impacts. Hot temperatures and high humidity may cause heat illnesses. 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Take extra precautions when outside. 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Anyone overcome by heat should be moved to a cool and shaded location. Heat stroke is an emergency. 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The current time is 5:09 p.m. Central Daylight Time. The following is a summary of watches, warnings, and advisories in effect.
A heat advisory remains in effect until 10 p.m. for the following counties: in Iowa, Harrison, Mills, and Pottawatomie, and the following counties: in Nebraska, Burt, Cass, Dodge, Douglas, Odo, Sarpy, Saunders, and Washington. Now for the official National Weather Service forecast for the Omaha and Council Bluffs area. Rest of today, hot, sunny. Highs around 100. Southwest winds 5 to 10 miles an hour. Tonight, partly cloudy. A slight chance of showers and thunderstorms until midnight, then a chance of showers and thunderstorms after midnight. Lows in the lower 70s. West winds 5 to 10 miles an hour, becoming north after midnight. Chance of rain 40%. Heat index values up to 108 early until midnight. Tuesday, sunny. Not as hot with highs in the upper 80s. North winds 10 to 15 miles an hour with gusts up to 25 miles an hour. Tuesday night, mostly clear. Cooler with lows in the lower 60s. North winds 5 to 10 miles an hour. Wednesday, mostly sunny in the morning, then becoming mostly cloudy. Highs in the upper 70s. Northeast winds around 5 miles an hour. Wednesday night, mostly cloudy. Lows in the lower 60s. Thursday, mostly cloudy with a chance of showers. Highs in the upper 70s. Chance of rain 50%. Thursday night, mostly cloudy. A chance of showers until midnight, then showers likely with a chance of thunderstorms after midnight. Lows in the lower 60s. Chance of rain 70%. Friday, cloudy with a chance of showers in the morning, then partly sunny in the afternoon. Highs in the upper 70s. Chance of rain 30%. Friday night, partly cloudy until midnight, then clearing. Lows in the mid-60s. Saturday and Saturday night, mostly clear. Hot. Highs in the upper 80s. Lows around 70. Sunday, sunny, hot with highs in the mid-90s. The Omaha, Nebraska climate summary for this evening, as of 4 p.m., July 20th, 2026. Today's high temperature was 102 degrees. This high was 14 degrees above the normal high of 88. The record high is 110 degrees, which was set in 1934. Today's low temperature was 78 degrees. This low was 10 degrees above the normal low of 68. The record low is 53 degrees, which was set in 1877. No precipitation fell today, which leaves the monthly total at 0.36 inches. This is 1.96 inches below the normal amount of 2.32 inches for July. The total precipitation for the year still stands at 13.00 inches, which is 5.08 inches below normal. No snow fell today, which brings the monthly total to 0.0 inches. This is normal for July. The total snowfall since July 1st still stands at 0.0 inches, which is normal. There were no heating degree days today, which is normal. This leaves the monthly total at zero, which is normal. The yearly total since July 1st is zero, which is normal. There were 25 cooling degree days today, which is 12 above normal. This brings the monthly total to 316, which is 60 above normal. The yearly total since January 1st is 753, which is 113 above normal. Today the maximum wind observed was 16 miles an hour from the west. The highest wind gust observed was 25 miles per hour from the southwest. The normal high temperature for tomorrow is 88 degrees, and the normal low is 68. The record high for tomorrow is 110, which occurred in 1974, and the record low is 53, which occurred in 1970. Sunset tonight is at 8:52 p.m. Sunrise tomorrow is at 6:09 a.m. The Valley National Weather Service climate summary for this evening, as of 4 p.m., July 20th, 2026. Today's high temperature was 100 degrees, high ties the previous 100 degrees, which was set in 2006.
and the low 76 degrees. The record low is 56 degrees, which was set in 2009. No precipitation fell today, which leaves the monthly total at 1.13 inches. The total precipitation for the year still stands at 14.52 inches.

34%, producing a heat index of 111. The wind was west at 15 miles an hour, gusting to 24. The pressure was 29.73 inches and falling. Across eastern Nebraska and southwest Iowa, it was sunny, with a temperature of 100 at Lincoln, 99 at Millard, 99 at Fremont, 97 at Columbus, and 97 at Blair Airport. Under sunny skies, Tecama reported 99, Nebraska City reported 97, Plattsmouth reported 98, and Red Oak, Iowa reported 97. Here are some observations from across the region. At Norfolk, thunder was reported, with a temperature of 105. It was sunny, with a temperature of 102 at Grand Island, 100 at Sioux City, 102 at Concordia, Kansas, 102 at North Platte, and 93 at Valentine. It was mostly sunny, with a temperature of 98 at Des Moines, and 96 at Kansas City. It was partly sunny, with a temperature of 92 at Sioux Falls, and 99 at Denver. Once again, at 5 p.m. in Omaha, it was 103 degrees under mostly sunny skies. Here are the forecast key messages. A heat advisory remains in effect for the entire area until 10 p.m. Expect afternoon heat index values of 105 to 110 with overnight heat indices remaining in the 70s. A few strong to severe storms will be possible this afternoon and evening, 20 to 40% chance. Damaging winds will be the primary threat. Cooler weather returns by the middle of the week, with high temperatures falling back into the 80s and even some 70s Thursday. There will be increasing chances for showers and storms Wednesday through Friday. Warm weather looks to return by the weekend. Heat advisory information for the following counties in Nebraska: Boone, Burt, Butler, Cass, Colfax, Cumming, Dodge, Douglas, Gage, Jefferson, Johnson, Lancaster, Madison, Nemaha, Odo, Pawnee, Platte, Richardson, Saline, Sarpy, Saunders, Seward, Stanton, Thurston, Washington, and Wayne, and the following counties in Iowa: Fremont, Harrison, Mills, Montgomery, Page, Pottawatomie, and Shelby. Heat advisory remains in effect until 10 p.m. this evening. What? Heat index values up to 107. Where? Portions of southwest and west central Iowa and east central, northeast, and southeast Nebraska. When? Until 10 p.m. this evening. Impacts: hot temperatures and high humidity may cause heat illnesses. 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Take extra precautions when outside. 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The current time is 5:19 p.m. Central Daylight Time. The following is a summary of watches, warnings, and advisories in effect. A heat advisory remains in effect until 10 p.m. for the following counties in Iowa: Harrison, Mills, and Pottawatomie, and the following counties in Nebraska: Burt, Cass, Dodge, Douglas, Odo, Sarpy, Saunders, and Washington. Now for the official National Weather Service forecast for the Omaha and Council Bluffs area. Rest of today, hot, sunny. Highs around 100. Southwest winds 5 to 10 miles an hour. Tonight, partly cloudy. A slight chance of showers and thunderstorms until midnight, then a chance of showers and thunderstorms after midnight. Lows in the lower 70s. West winds 5 to 10 miles an hour, becoming north after midnight. Chance of rain 40%. Heat index values up to 108 early until midnight. Tuesday, sunny.

Not as hot with highs in the upper 80s. North winds 10 to 15 miles an hour with gusts up to 25 miles an hour. Tuesday night, mostly clear. Cooler with lows in the lower 60s. North winds 5 to 10 miles an hour. Wednesday, mostly sunny in the morning, then becoming mostly cloudy. Highs in the upper 70s. Northeast winds around 5 miles an hour. Wednesday night, mostly cloudy. Lows in the lower 60s. Thursday, mostly cloudy with a chance of showers. Highs in the upper 70s. Chance of rain 50%. Thursday night, mostly cloudy. A chance of showers until midnight, then showers likely with a chance of thunderstorms after midnight. Lows in the lower 60s. Chance of rain 70%. Friday, cloudy with a chance of showers in the morning, then partly sunny in the afternoon. Highs in the upper 70s. Chance of rain 30%. Friday night, partly cloudy until midnight, then clearing. Lows in the mid-60s. Saturday and Saturday night, mostly clear. Hot. Highs in the upper 80s. Lows around 70. Sunday, sunny, hot with highs in the mid-90s. The Omaha, Nebraska climate summary for this evening, as of 4 p.m., July 20th, 2026. Today's high temperature was 102 degrees. This high was 14 degrees above the normal high of 88. The record high is 110 degrees, which was set in 1934. Today's low temperature was 78 degrees. This low was 10 degrees above the normal low of 68. The record low is 53 degrees, which was set in 1877. No precipitation fell today, which leaves the monthly total at 0.36 inches. This is 1.96 inches below the normal amount of 2.32 inches for July. The total precipitation for the year still stands at 13.00 inches, which is 5.08 inches below normal. No snow fell today, which brings the monthly total to 0.0 inches. This is normal for July. The total snowfall since July 1st still stands at 0.0 inches, which is normal. There were no heating degree days today, which is normal. This leaves the monthly total at zero, which is normal. The yearly total since July 1st is zero, which is normal. There were 25 cooling degree days today, which is 12 above normal. This brings the monthly total to 316, which is 60 above normal. The yearly total since January 1st is 753, which is 113 above normal. Today the maximum wind observed was 16 miles an hour from the west. The highest wind gust observed was 25 miles per hour from the southwest. The normal high temperature for tomorrow is 88 degrees, and the normal low is 68. The record high for tomorrow is 110, which occurred in 1974, and the record low is 53, which occurred in 1970. Sunset tonight is at 8:52 p.m. Sunrise tomorrow is at 6:09 a.m. The Valley National Weather Service climate summary for this evening, as of 4 p.m., July 20th, 2026. Today's high temperature was 100 degrees, high ties the previous 100 degrees, which was set in 2006, and the low 76 degrees. The record low is 56 degrees, which was set in 2009. No precipitation fell today, which leaves the monthly total at 1.13 inches. The total precipitation for the year still stands at 14.52 inches. No snow fell today, which brings the monthly total to 0.0 inches. This is normal for July. The total snowfall for the season since June 1st still stands at a trace, which is normal. The highest wind gust observed was 20 miles per hour. Sunset tonight is at 8:54 p.m. Sunrise tomorrow is at 6:10 a.m. At 5 p.m. in Omaha, it was mostly sunny. The temperature was 103 degrees, the dew point 70, and the relative humidity 34%, producing a heat index of 111.
The wind was west at 15 miles an hour, gusting to 24. The pressure was 29.73 inches and falling. Across eastern Nebraska and southwest Iowa, it was sunny, with a temperature of 100 at Lincoln, 99 at Millard, 99 at Fremont, 97 at Columbus, and 97 at Blair Airport. Under sunny skies, Tacoma reported 99, Nebraska City reported 97, Plattsmouth reported 98, and Red Oak, Iowa reported 97. Here are some observations from across the region. At Norfolk, thunder was reported, with a temperature of 105. It was sunny, with a temperature of 102 at Grand Island, 100 at Sioux City, 102 at Concordia, Kansas, 102 at North Platte, and 93 at Valentine. It was mostly sunny, with a temperature of 98 at Des Moines, and 96 at Kansas City. It was partly sunny, with a temperature of 92 at Sioux Falls, and 99 at Denver. Once again, at 5 p.m. in Omaha, it was 103 degrees under mostly sunny skies. Here are the forecast key messages. A heat advisory remains in effect for the entire area until 10 p.m. Expect afternoon heat index values of 105 to 110 with overnight heat indices remaining in the 70s. A few strong to severe storms will be possible this afternoon and evening, 20 to 40% chance. Damaging winds will be the primary threat. Cooler weather returns by the middle of the week, with high temperatures falling back into the 80s and even some 70s Thursday. There will be increasing chances for showers and storms Wednesday through Friday. Warm weather looks to return by the weekend. Heat advisory information for the following counties in Nebraska: Boone, Burt, Butler, Cass, Colfax, Cumming, Dodge, Douglas, Gage, Jefferson, Johnson, Lancaster, Madison, Nemaha, Odo, Pawnee, Platte, Richardson, Saline, Sarpy, Saunders, Seward, Stanton, Thurston, Washington, and Wayne, and the following counties in Iowa: Fremont, Harrison, Mills, Montgomery, Page, Pottawatomie, and Shelby. Heat advisory remains in effect until 10 p.m. this evening. What? Heat index values up to 107. Where? Portions of southwest and west central Iowa and east central, northeast, and southeast Nebraska. When? Until 10 p.m. this evening. Impacts: hot temperatures and high humidity may cause heat illnesses. 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Take extra precautions when outside. 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The current time is 5:28 p.m. Central Daylight Time. The following is a summary of watches, warnings, and advisories in effect. A heat advisory remains in effect until 10 p.m. for the following counties in Iowa: Harrison, Mills, and Pottawatomie, and the following counties in Nebraska: Burt, Cass, Dodge, Douglas, Odo, Sarpy, Saunders, and Washington. Now for the official National Weather Service forecast for the Omaha and Council Bluffs area. West of today, hot, sunny. Highs around 100. Southwest winds 5 to 10 miles an hour. Tonight, partly cloudy. A slight chance of showers and thunderstorms until midnight, then a chance of showers and thunderstorms after midnight. Lows in the lower 70s. West winds 5 to 10 miles an hour, becoming north after midnight. Chance of rain 40%. Heat index values up to 108 early until midnight. Tuesday, sunny. Not as hot with highs in the upper 80s.
North winds 10 to 15 miles an hour with gusts up to 25 miles an hour. Tuesday night, mostly clear. Cooler with lows in the lower 60s. North winds 5 to 10 miles an hour. Wednesday, mostly sunny in the morning, then becoming mostly cloudy. Highs in the upper 70s. Northeast winds around 5 miles an hour. Wednesday night, mostly cloudy. Lows in the lower 60s. Thursday, mostly cloudy with a chance of showers. Highs in the upper 70s. Chance of rain 50%. Thursday night, mostly cloudy. A chance of showers until midnight, then showers likely with a chance of thunderstorms after midnight. Lows in the lower 60s. Chance of rain 70%. Friday, cloudy with a chance of showers in the morning, then partly sunny in the afternoon. Highs in the upper 70s. Chance of rain 30%. Friday night, partly cloudy until midnight, then clearing. Lows in the mid-60s. Saturday and Saturday night, mostly clear. Hot. Highs in the upper 80s. Lows around 70. Sunday, sunny, hot with highs in the mid-90s. The Omaha, Nebraska climate summary for this evening, as of 4 p.m., July 20th, 2026. Today's high temperature was 102 degrees. This high was 14 degrees above the normal high of 88. The record high is 110 degrees, which was set in 1934. Today's low temperature was 78 degrees. This low was 10 degrees above the normal low of 68. The record low is 53 degrees, which was set in 1877. No precipitation fell today, which leaves the monthly total at 0.36 inches. This is 1.96 inches below the normal amount of 2.32 inches for July. The total precipitation for the year still stands at 13.00 inches, which is 5.08 inches below normal. No snow fell today, which brings the monthly total to 0.0 inches. This is normal for July. The total snowfall since July 1st still stands at 0.0 inches, which is normal. There were no heating degree days today, which is normal. This leaves the monthly total at zero, which is normal. The yearly total since July 1st is zero, which is normal. There were 25 cooling degree days today, which is 12 above normal. This brings the monthly total to 316, which is 60 above normal. The yearly total since January 1st is 753, which is 113 above normal. Today the maximum wind observed was 16 miles an hour from the west. The highest wind gust observed was 25 miles per hour from the southwest. The normal high temperature for tomorrow is 88 degrees, and the normal low is 68. The record high for tomorrow is 110, which occurred in 1974, and the record low is 53, which occurred in 1970. Sunset tonight is at 8:52 p.m. Sunrise tomorrow is at 6:09 a.m. The Valley National Weather Service climate summary for this evening, as of 4 p.m., July 20th, 2026. Today's high temperature was 100 degrees, high ties the previous 100 degrees, which was set in 2006, and the low 76 degrees. The record low is 56 degrees, which was set in 2009. No precipitation fell today, which leaves the monthly total at 1.13 inches. The total precipitation for the year still stands at 14.52 inches. No snow fell today, which brings the monthly total to 0.0 inches. This is normal for July. The total snowfall for the season since June 1st still stands at a trace, which is normal. The highest wind gust observed was 20 miles per hour. Sunset tonight is at 8:54 p.m. Sunrise tomorrow is at 6:10 a.m. At 5 p.m. in Omaha, it was mostly sunny. The temperature was 103 degrees, the dew point 70, and the relative humidity 34%, producing a heat index of 111. The wind was west at 15 miles an hour,
dropping to 24. The pressure was 29.73 inches and falling. Across eastern Nebraska and southwest Iowa, it was sunny, with a temperature of 100 at Lincoln, 99 at Millard, 99 at Fremont, 97 at Columbus, and 97 at Blair Airport. Under sunny skies, Tecama reported 99, Nebraska City reported 97, Plattsmouth reported 98, and Red Oak, Iowa reported 97. Here are some observations from across the region. At Norfolk, thunder was reported, with a temperature of 105. It was sunny, with a temperature of 102 at Grand Island, 100 at Sioux City, 102 at Concordia, Kansas, 102 at North Platte, and 93 at Valentine. It was mostly sunny, with a temperature of 98 at Des Moines, and 96 at Kansas City. It was partly sunny, with a temperature of 92 at Sioux Falls, and 99 at Denver. Once again, at 5 p.m. in Omaha, it was 103 degrees under mostly sunny skies. Here are the forecast key messages. A heat advisory remains in effect for the entire area until 10 p.m. Expect afternoon heat index values of 105 to 110 with overnight heat indices remaining in the 70s. A few strong to severe storms will be possible this afternoon and evening, 20 to 40% chance. Damaging winds will be the primary threat. Cooler weather returns by the middle of the week, with high temperatures falling back into the 80s and even some 70s Thursday. There will be increasing chances for showers and storms Wednesday through Friday. Warm weather looks to return by the weekend. 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Douglas, Sarpy, Washington, Cass, Odo, Burt, Dodge, Saunders, Harrison, Pottawatomie, and Mills. Heat advisory information for the following counties in Nebraska: Boone, Burt, Butler, Cass, Colfax, Cumming, Dodge, Douglas, Gage, Jefferson, Johnson, Lancaster, Madison, Nemaha, Odo, Pawnee, Platte, Richardson, Saline, Sarpy, Saunders, Seward, Stanton, Thurston, Washington, and Wayne, and the following counties in Iowa: Fremont, Harrison, Mills, Montgomery, Page, Pottawatomie, and Shelby. Heat advisory remains in effect until 10 p.m. this evening. What? Heat index values up to 107. Where? Portions of southwest and west central Iowa and east central, northeast, and southeast Nebraska. When? Until 10 p.m. this evening. Impacts: hot temperatures and high humidity may cause heat illnesses. 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The current time is 5:39 p.m. Central Daylight Time. The following is a summary of watches, warnings, and advisories in effect. A heat advisory remains in effect until 10 p.m. for the following counties in Iowa, Harrison, Mills, and Pottawatomie, and the following counties in Nebraska: Burt, Cass, Dodge, Douglas, Odo, Sarpy, Saunders, and Washington. Now for the official National Weather Service forecast for the Omaha and Council Bluffs area. Rest of today, hot, sunny. Highs around 100. Southwest winds 5 to 10 miles an hour. Tonight, partly cloudy. A slight chance of showers and thunderstorms until midnight, then a chance of showers and thunderstorms after midnight. Lows in the lower 70s. West winds 5 to 10 miles an hour, becoming north after midnight.
chance of rain 40%. Heat index values up to 108 early until midnight. Tuesday, sunny. Not as hot with highs in the upper 80s. North winds 10 to 15 miles an hour with gusts up to 25 miles an hour. Tuesday night, mostly clear. Cooler with lows in the lower 60s. North winds 5 to 10 miles an hour. Wednesday, mostly sunny in the morning, then becoming mostly cloudy. Highs in the upper 70s. Northeast winds around 5 miles an hour. Wednesday night, mostly cloudy. Lows in the lower 60s. Thursday, mostly cloudy with a chance of showers. Highs in the upper 70s. Chance of rain 50%. Thursday night, mostly cloudy. A chance of showers until midnight, then showers likely with a chance of thunderstorms after midnight. Lows in the lower 60s. Chance of rain 70%. Friday, cloudy with a chance of showers in the morning, then partly sunny in the afternoon. Highs in the upper 70s. Chance of rain 30%. Friday night, partly cloudy until midnight, then clearing. Lows in the mid-60s. Saturday and Saturday night, mostly clear. Hot. Highs in the upper 80s. Lows around 70. Sunday, sunny, hot with highs in the mid-90s. The Omaha, Nebraska climate summary for this evening, as of 4 p.m., July 20th, 2026. Today's high temperature was 102 degrees. This high was 14 degrees above the normal high of 88. The record high is 110 degrees, which was set in 1934. Today's low temperature was 78 degrees. This low was 10 degrees above the normal low of 68. The record low is 53 degrees, which was set in 1877. No precipitation fell today, which leaves the monthly total at 0.36 inches. This is 1.96 inches below the normal amount of 2.32 inches for July. The total precipitation for the year still stands at 13.00 inches, which is 5.08 inches below normal. No snow fell today, which brings the monthly total to 0.0 inches. This is normal for July. The total snowfall since July 1st still stands at 0.0 inches, which is normal. There were no heating degree days today, which is normal. This leaves the monthly total at zero, which is normal. The yearly total since July 1st is zero, which is normal. There were 25 cooling degree days today, which is 12 above normal. This brings the monthly total to 316, which is 60 above normal. The yearly total since January 1st is 753, which is 113 above normal. Today the maximum wind observed was 16 miles an hour from the west. The highest wind gust observed was 25 miles per hour from the southwest. The normal high temperature for tomorrow is 88 degrees, and the normal low is 68. The record high for tomorrow is 110, which occurred in 1974, and the record low is 53, which occurred in 1970. Sunset tonight is at 8:52 p.m. Sunrise tomorrow is at 6:09 a.m. The Valley National Weather Service climate summary for this evening, as of 4 p.m., July 20th, 2026. Today's high temperature was 100 degrees, high ties the previous 100 degrees, which was set in 2006, and the low 76 degrees. The record low is 56 degrees, which was set in 2009. No precipitation fell today, which leaves the monthly total at 1.13 inches. The total precipitation for the year still stands at 14.52 inches. No snow fell today, which brings the monthly total to 0.0 inches. This is normal for July. The total snowfall for the season since June 1st still stands at a trace, which is normal. The highest wind gust observed was 20 miles per hour. Sunset tonight is at 8:54 p.m. Sunrise tomorrow is at 6:10 a.m. At 5 p.m. in Omaha, it was mostly sunny.
the temperature was 103 degrees, the dew point 70, and the relative humidity 34%, producing a heat index of 111. The wind was west at 15 miles an hour, gusting to 24. The pressure was 29.73 inches and falling. Across eastern Nebraska and southwest Iowa, it was sunny, with a temperature of 100 at Lincoln, 99 at Millard, 99 at Fremont, 97 at Columbus, and 97 at Blair Airport. Under sunny skies, Tecumseh reported 99, Nebraska City reported 97, Plattsmouth reported 98, and Red Oak, Iowa reported 97. Here are some observations from across the region. At Norfolk, thunder was reported, with a temperature of 105. It was sunny, with a temperature of 102 at Grand Island, 100 at Sioux City, 102 at Concordia, Kansas, 102 at North Platte, and 93 at Valentine. It was mostly sunny, with a temperature of 98 at Des Moines, and 96 at Kansas City. It was partly sunny, with a temperature of 92 at Sioux Falls, and 99 at Denver. Once again, at 5 p.m. in Omaha, it was 103 degrees under mostly sunny skies. Here are the forecast key messages. A heat advisory remains in effect for the entire area until 10 p.m. Expect afternoon heat index values of 105 to 110 with overnight heat indices remaining in the 70s. A few strong to severe storms will be possible this afternoon and evening, 20 to 40% chance. Damaging winds will be the primary threat. Cooler weather returns by the middle of the week, with high temperatures falling back into the 80s and even some 70s Thursday. There will be increasing chances for showers and storms Wednesday through Friday. Warm weather looks to return by the weekend. Heat advisory information for the following counties in Nebraska: Boone, Burt, Butler, Cass, Colfax, Cumming, Dodge, Douglas, Gage, Jefferson, Johnson, Lancaster, Madison, Nemaha, Odo, Pawnee, Platte, Richardson, Saline, Sarpy, Saunders, Seward, Stanton, Thurston, Washington, and Wayne, and the following counties in Iowa: Fremont, Harrison, Mills, Montgomery, Page, Pottawatomie, and Shelby. Heat advisory remains in effect until 10 p.m. this evening. What? Heat index values up to 107. Where? Portions of southwest and west central Iowa and east central, northeast, and southeast Nebraska. When? Until 10 p.m. this evening. Impacts: hot temperatures and high humidity may cause heat illnesses. 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Take extra precautions when outside. 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Anyone overcome by heat should be moved to a cool and shaded location. Heat stroke is an emergency. 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The current time is 5:49 p.m. Central Daylight Time. The following is a summary of watches, warnings, and advisories in effect. A heat advisory remains in effect until 10 p.m. for the following counties in Iowa: Harrison, Mills, and Pottawatomie, and the following counties in Nebraska: Burt, Cass, Dodge, Douglas, Odo, Sarpy, Saunders, and Washington. Now for the official National Weather Service forecast for the Omaha and Council Bluffs area. Rest of today, hot, sunny. Highs around 100. Southwest winds 5 to 10 miles an hour. Tonight, partly cloudy. A slight chance of showers and thunderstorms until midnight, then a chance of showers and thunderstorms after midnight. Lows in the lower 70s. West winds 5 to 10 miles an hour, becoming north after midnight. Chance of rain 40%.
heat index values up to 108 early until midnight. Tuesday, sunny. Not as hot with highs in the upper 80s. North winds 10 to 15 miles an hour with gusts up to 25 miles an hour. Tuesday night, mostly clear. Cooler with lows in the lower 60s. North winds 5 to 10 miles an hour. Wednesday, mostly sunny in the morning, then becoming mostly cloudy. Highs in the upper 70s. Northeast winds around 5 miles an hour. Wednesday night, mostly cloudy. Lows in the lower 60s. Thursday, mostly cloudy with a chance of showers. Highs in the upper 70s. Chance of rain 50%. Thursday night, mostly cloudy. A chance of showers until midnight, then showers likely with a chance of thunderstorms after midnight. Lows in the lower 60s. Chance of rain 70%. Friday, cloudy with a chance of showers in the morning, then partly sunny in the afternoon. Highs in the upper 70s. Chance of rain 30%. Friday night, partly cloudy until midnight, then clearing. Lows in the mid-60s. Saturday and Saturday night, mostly clear. Hot. Highs in the upper 80s. Lows around 70. Sunday, sunny, hot with highs in the mid-90s. The Omaha, Nebraska climate summary for this evening, as of 4 p.m., July 20th, 2026. Today's high temperature was 102 degrees. This high was 14 degrees above the normal high of 88. The record high is 110 degrees, which was set in 1934. Today's low temperature was 78 degrees. This low was 10 degrees above the normal low of 68. The record low is 53 degrees, which was set in 1877. No precipitation fell today, which leaves the monthly total at 0.36 inches. This is 1.96 inches below the normal amount of 2.32 inches for July. The total precipitation for the year still stands at 13.00 inches, which is 5.08 inches below normal. No snow fell today, which brings the monthly total to 0.0 inches. This is normal for July. The total snowfall since July 1st still stands at 0.0 inches, which is normal. There were no heating degree days today, which is normal. This leaves the monthly total at zero, which is normal. The yearly total since July 1st is zero, which is normal. There were 25 cooling degree days today, which is 12 above normal. This brings the monthly total to 316, which is 60 above normal. The yearly total since January 1st is 753, which is 113 above normal. Today the maximum wind observed was 16 miles an hour from the west. The highest wind gust observed was 25 miles per hour from the southwest. The normal high temperature for tomorrow is 88 degrees, and the normal low is 68. The record high for tomorrow is 110, which occurred in 1974, and the record low is 53, which occurred in 1970. Sunset tonight is at 8:52 p.m. Sunrise tomorrow is at 6:09 a.m. The Valley National Weather Service climate summary for this evening, as of 4 p.m., July 20th, 2026. Today's high temperature was 100 degrees, high ties the previous 100 degrees, which was set in 2006, and the low 76 degrees. The record low is 56 degrees, which was set in 2009. No precipitation fell today, which leaves the monthly total at 1.13 inches. The total precipitation for the year still stands at 14.52 inches. No snow fell today, which brings the monthly total to 0.0 inches. This is normal for July. The total snowfall for the season since June 1st still stands at a trace, which is normal. The highest wind gust observed was 20 miles per hour. Sunset tonight is at 8:54 p.m. Sunrise tomorrow is at 6:10 a.m. At 5 p.m. in Omaha, it was mostly sunny. The temperature was 103 degrees,
the dew point 70, and the relative humidity 34%, producing a heat index of 111. The wind was west at 15 miles an hour, gusting to 24. The pressure was 29.73 inches and falling. Across eastern Nebraska and southwest Iowa, it was sunny, with a temperature of 100 at Lincoln, 99 at Millard, 99 at Fremont, 97 at Columbus, and 97 at Blair Airport. Under sunny skies, Tecama reported 99, Nebraska City reported 97, Plattsmouth reported 98, and Red Oak, Iowa reported 97. Here are some observations from across the region. At Norfolk, thunder was reported, with a temperature of 105. It was sunny, with a temperature of 102 at Grand Island, 100 at Sioux City, 102 at Concordia, Kansas, 102 at North Platte, and 93 at Valentine. It was mostly sunny, with a temperature of 98 at Des Moines, and 96 at Kansas City. It was partly sunny, with a temperature of 92 at Sioux Falls, and 99 at Denver. Once again, at 5 p.m. in Omaha, it was 103 degrees under mostly sunny skies. Here are the forecast key messages. A heat advisory remains in effect for the entire area until 10 p.m. Expect afternoon heat index values of 105 to 110 with overnight heat indices remaining in the 70s. A few strong to severe storms will be possible this afternoon and evening, 20 to 40% chance. Damaging winds will be the primary threat. Cooler weather returns by the middle of the week, with high temperatures falling back into the 80s and even some 70s Thursday. There will be increasing chances for showers and storms Wednesday through Friday. Warm weather looks to return by the weekend. Heat advisory information for the following counties in Nebraska: Boone, Burt, Butler, Cass, Colfax, Cumming, Dodge, Douglas, Gage, Jefferson, Johnson, Lancaster, Madison, Nemaha, Odo, Pawnee, Platte, Richardson, Saline, Sarpy, Saunders, Seward, Stanton, Thurston, Washington, and Wayne, and the following counties in Iowa: Fremont, Harrison, Mills, Montgomery, Page, Pottawatomie, and Shelby. Heat advisory remains in effect until 10 p.m. this evening. What? Heat index values up to 107. Where? Portions of southwest and west central Iowa and east central, northeast, and southeast Nebraska. When? Until 10 p.m. this evening. Impacts. Hot temperatures and high humidity may cause heat illnesses. 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Take extra precautions when outside. 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The current time is 5:59 p.m. Central Daylight Time. The following is a summary of watches, warnings, and advisories in effect. A heat advisory remains in effect until 10 p.m. for the following counties in Iowa: Harrison, Mills, and Pottawatomie, and the following counties in Nebraska: Burt, Cass, Dodge, Douglas, Odo, Sarpy, Saunders, and Washington. Now for the official National Weather Service forecast for the Omaha and Council Bluffs area. West of today, hot, sunny. Highs around 100. Southwest winds 5 to 10 miles an hour. Tonight, partly cloudy. A slight chance of showers and thunderstorms until midnight, then a chance of showers and thunderstorms after midnight. Lows in the lower 70s. West winds 5 to 10 miles an hour, becoming north after midnight. Chance of rain 40%.
heat index values up to 108 early until midnight. Tuesday, sunny. Not as hot with highs in the upper 80s. North winds 10 to 15 miles an hour with gusts up to 25 miles an hour. Tuesday night, mostly clear. Cooler with lows in the lower 60s. North winds 5 to 10 miles an hour. Wednesday, mostly sunny in the morning, then becoming mostly cloudy. Highs in the upper 70s. Northeast winds around 5 miles an hour. Wednesday night, mostly cloudy. Lows in the lower 60s. Thursday, mostly cloudy with a chance of showers. Highs in the upper 70s. Chance of rain 50%. Thursday night, mostly cloudy. A chance of showers until midnight, then showers likely with a chance of thunderstorms after midnight. Lows in the lower 60s. Chance of rain 70%. Friday, cloudy with a chance of showers in the morning, then partly sunny in the afternoon. Highs in the upper 70s. Chance of rain 30%. Friday night, partly cloudy until midnight, then clearing. Lows in the mid-60s. Saturday and Saturday night, mostly clear. Hot. Highs in the upper 80s. Lows around 70. Sunday, sunny, hot with highs in the mid-90s. The Omaha, Nebraska climate summary for this evening, as of 4 p.m., July 20th, 2026. Today's high temperature was 102 degrees. This high was 14 degrees above the normal high of 88. The record high is 110 degrees, which was set in 1934. Today's low temperature was 78 degrees. This low was 10 degrees above the normal low of 68. The record low is 53 degrees, which was set in 1877. No precipitation fell today, which leaves the monthly total at 0.36 inches. This is 1.96 inches below the normal amount of 2.32 inches for July. The total precipitation for the year still stands at 13.00 inches, which is 5.08 inches below normal. No snow fell today, which brings the monthly total to 0.0 inches. This is normal for July. The total snowfall since July 1st still stands at 0.0 inches, which is normal. There were no heating degree days today, which is normal. This leaves the monthly total at zero, which is normal. The yearly total since July 1st is zero, which is normal. There were 25 cooling degree days today, which is 12 above normal. This brings the monthly total to 316, which is 60 above normal. The yearly total since January 1st is 753, which is 113 above normal. Today the maximum wind observed was 16 miles an hour from the west. The highest wind gust observed was 25 miles per hour from the southwest. The normal high temperature for tomorrow is 88 degrees, and the normal low is 68. The record high for tomorrow is 110, which occurred in 1974, and the record low is 53, which occurred in 1970. Sunset tonight is at 8:52 p.m. Sunrise tomorrow is at 6:09 a.m. The Valley National Weather Service climate summary for this evening, as of 4 p.m., July 20th, 2026. Today's high temperature was 100 degrees, high ties the previous 100 degrees, which was set in 2006, and the low 76 degrees. The record low is 56 degrees, which was set in 2009. No precipitation fell today, which leaves the monthly total at 1.13 inches. The total precipitation for the year still stands at 14.52 inches. No snow fell today, which brings the monthly total to 0.0 inches. This is normal for July. The total snowfall for the season since June 1st still stands at a trace, which is normal. The highest wind gust observed was 20 miles per hour. Sunset tonight is at 8:54 p.m. Sunrise tomorrow is at 6:10 a.m. Here are the forecast key messages.
A heat advisory remains in effect for the entire area until 10 p.m. Expect afternoon heat index values of 105 to 110 with overnight heat indices remaining in the 70s. A few strong to severe storms will be possible this afternoon and evening, 20 to 40% chance. Damaging winds will be the primary threat. Cooler weather returns by the middle of the week, with high temperatures falling back into the 80s and even some 70s Thursday. There will be increasing chances for showers and storms Wednesday through Friday. Warm weather looks to return by the weekend. Heat advisory information for the following counties in Nebraska: Boone, Burt, Butler, Cass, Colfax, Cumming, Dodge, Douglas, Gage, Jefferson, Johnson, Lancaster, Madison, Nemaha, Odo, Pawnee, Platt, Richardson, Saline, Sarpy, Saunders, Seward, Stanton, Thurston, Washington, and Wayne, and the following counties in Iowa: Fremont, Harrison, Mills, Montgomery, Page, Pottawatomie, and Shelby. Heat advisory remains in effect until 10 p.m. this evening. What? Heat index values up to 107. Where? Portions of southwest and west central Iowa and east central, northeast, and southeast Nebraska. When? Until 10 p.m. this evening. Impacts. Hot temperatures and high humidity may cause heat illnesses. 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Take extra precautions when outside. 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The current time is 6:07 p.m. Central Daylight Time. The following is a summary of watches, warnings, and advisories in effect. A heat advisory remains in effect until 10 p.m. for the following counties in Iowa, Harrison, Mills, and Pottawatomie, and the following counties in Nebraska: Burt, Cass, Dodge, Douglas, Odo, Sarpy, Saunders, and Washington. Now for the official National Weather Service forecast for the Omaha and Council Bluffs area. Rest of today, hot, sunny. Highs around 100. Southwest winds 5 to 10 miles an hour. Tonight, partly cloudy. A slight chance of showers and thunderstorms until midnight, then a chance of showers and thunderstorms after midnight. Lows in the lower 70s. West winds 5 to 10 miles an hour, becoming north after midnight. Chance of rain 40%. Heat index values up to 108 early until midnight. Tuesday, sunny. Not as hot with highs in the upper 80s. North winds 10 to 15 miles an hour with gusts up to 25 miles an hour. Tuesday night, mostly clear. Cooler with lows in the lower 60s. North winds 5 to 10 miles an hour. Wednesday, mostly sunny in the morning, then becoming mostly cloudy. Highs in the upper 70s. Northeast winds around 5 miles an hour. Wednesday night, mostly cloudy. Lows in the lower 60s. Thursday, mostly cloudy with a chance of showers. Highs in the upper 70s. Chance of rain 50%. Thursday night, mostly cloudy. A chance of showers until midnight, then showers likely with a chance of thunderstorms after midnight. Lows in the lower 60s. Chance of rain 70%. Friday, cloudy with a chance of showers in the morning, then partly sunny in the afternoon. Highs in the upper 70s. Chance of rain 30%. Friday night, partly cloudy until midnight, then clearing. Lows in the mid-60s. Saturday and Saturday night, mostly clear. Hot,
Highs in the upper 80s. Lows around 70. Sunday, sunny, hot with highs in the mid-90s. The Omaha, Nebraska climate summary for this evening, as of 4 p.m., July 20th, 2026. Today's high temperature was 102 degrees. This high was 14 degrees above the normal high of 88. The record high is 110 degrees, which was set in 1934. Today's low temperature was 78 degrees. This low was 10 degrees above the normal low of 68. The record low is 53 degrees, which was set in 1877. No precipitation fell today, which leaves the monthly total at 0.36 inches. This is 1.96 inches below the normal amount of 2.32 inches for July. The total precipitation for the year still stands at 13.00 inches, which is 5.08 inches below normal. No snow fell today, which brings the monthly total to 0.0 inches. This is normal for July. The total snowfall since July 1st still stands at 0.0 inches, which is normal. There were no heating degree days today, which is normal. This leaves the monthly total at zero, which is normal. The yearly total since July 1st is zero, which is normal. There were 25 cooling degree days today, which is 12 above normal. This brings the monthly total to 316, which is 60 above normal. The yearly total since January 1st is 753, which is 113 above normal. Today the maximum wind observed was 16 miles an hour from the west. The highest wind gust observed was 25 miles per hour from the southwest. The normal high temperature for tomorrow is 88 degrees, and the normal low is 68. The record high for tomorrow is 110, which occurred in 1974, and the record low is 53, which occurred in 1970. Sunset tonight is at 8:52 p.m. Sunrise tomorrow is at 6:09 a.m. The Valley National Weather Service climate summary for this evening, as of 4 p.m., July 20th, 2026. Today's high temperature was 100 degrees, high ties the previous 100 degrees, which was set in 2006, and the low 76 degrees. The record low is 56 degrees, which was set in 2009. No precipitation fell today, which leaves the monthly total at 1.13 inches. The total precipitation for the year still stands at 14.52 inches. No snow fell today, which brings the monthly total to 0.0 inches. This is normal for July. The total snowfall for the season since June 1st still stands at a trace, which is normal. The highest wind gust observed was 20 miles per hour. Sunset tonight is at 8:54 p.m. Sunrise tomorrow is at 6:10 a.m. Here are the forecast key messages. A heat advisory remains in effect for the entire area until 10 p.m. Expect heat index values of 105 to 110 with overnight heat indices remaining in the 70s. A few strong to severe storms will be possible this evening, 20 to 40% chance. Damaging winds will be the primary threat. Cooler weather returns by the middle of the week, with high temperatures falling back into the 80s and even some 70s Thursday. There will be increasing chances for showers and storms Wednesday through Friday. Warm weather looks to return by the weekend. Heat advisory information for the following counties in Nebraska: Boone, Burt, Butler, Cass, Colfax, Cumming, Dodge, Douglas, Gage, Jefferson, Johnson, Lancaster, Madison, Nemaha, Odo, Pawnee, Platt, Richardson, Saline, Sarpy, Saunders, Seward, Stanton, Thurston, Washington, and Wayne, and the following counties in Iowa: Fremont, Harrison, Mills, Montgomery, Page, Pottawatomie, and Shelby. Heat advisory remains in effect until 10 p.m. this evening. What? Heat index values up to 107. Where? Portions of southwest and west central Iowa and east central, northeast, and southeast Nebraska. When? Until 10 p.m. this evening.
impacts. Hot temperatures and high humidity may cause heat illnesses. Drink plenty of fluids.

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The current time is 6:15 p.m. Central Daylight Time. The following is a summary of watches, warnings, and advisories in effect. A heat advisory remains in effect until 10 p.m. for the following counties in Iowa, Harrison, Mills, and Pottawatomie, and the following counties in Nebraska, Burt, Cass, Dodge, Douglas, Odo, Sarpy, Saunders, and Washington. Now for the official National Weather Service forecast for the Omaha and Council Bluffs area. Rest of today, hot, sunny. Highs around 100. Southwest winds 5 to 10 miles an hour. Tonight, partly cloudy. A slight chance of showers and thunderstorms until midnight, then a chance of showers and thunderstorms after midnight. Lows in the lower 70s. West winds 5 to 10 miles an hour, becoming north after midnight. Chance of rain 40%. Heat index values up to 108 early until midnight. Tuesday, sunny. Not as hot with highs in the upper 80s. North winds 10 to 15 miles an hour with gusts up to 25 miles an hour. Tuesday night, mostly clear. Cooler with lows in the lower 60s. North winds 5 to 10 miles an hour. Wednesday, mostly sunny in the morning, then becoming mostly cloudy. Highs in the upper 70s. Northeast winds around 5 miles an hour. Wednesday night, mostly cloudy. Lows in the lower 60s. Thursday, mostly cloudy with a chance of showers. Highs in the upper 70s. Chance of rain 50%. Thursday night, mostly cloudy. A chance of showers until midnight, then showers likely with a chance of thunderstorms after midnight. Lows in the lower 60s. Chance of rain 70%. Friday, cloudy with a chance of showers in the morning, then partly sunny in the afternoon. Highs in the upper 70s. Chance of rain 30%. Friday night, partly cloudy until midnight, then clearing. Lows in the mid-60s. Saturday and Saturday night, mostly clear. Hot. Highs in the upper 80s. Lows around 70. Sunday, sunny, hot with highs in the mid-90s. At 6 p.m. in Omaha, it was mostly sunny. The temperature was 102 degrees, the dew point 69, and the relative humidity 34%, producing a heat index of 109. The wind was west at 10 miles an hour, gusting to 29. The pressure was 29.75 inches and rising. Across eastern Nebraska and southwest Iowa, it was sunny, with a temperature of 99 at Lincoln, 99 at Millard, 98 at Fremont, 94 at Columbus, and 96 at Blair Airport. Under sunny skies, Tecama reported 96, Nebraska City reported 96, Plattsmouth reported 97, and Red Oak, Iowa reported 97. Here are some observations from across the region. It was sunny, with a temperature of 102 at Grand Island, 99 at Sioux City, 101 at Concordia, Kansas, 103 at North Platte, and 92 in Valentine. It was mostly sunny, with a temperature of 98 at North Fork, 91 at Sioux Falls, and 95 at Kansas City. It was partly sunny, with a temperature of 97 at Des Moines, and 98 at Denver. Once again, at 6 p.m. in Omaha, it was 102 degrees under mostly sunny skies. The Omaha, Nebraska climate summary for this evening, as of 4 p.m., July 20th, 2026. Today's high temperature was 102 degrees. This high was 14 degrees above the normal high of 88. The record high is 110 degrees, which was set in 1934. Today's low temperature was 78 degrees. This low was 10 degrees above the normal low of 68. The record low is 53 degrees, which was set in 1877. No precipitation fell today, which leaves the monthly total at 0.36 inches. This is 1.9.

below the normal amount of 2.32 inches for July. The total precipitation for the year still stands at 13.00 inches, which is 5.08 inches below normal. No snow fell today, which brings the monthly total to 0.0 inches. This is normal for July. The total snowfall since July 1st still stands at 0.0 inches, which is normal. There were no heating degree days today, which is normal. This leaves the monthly total at zero, which is normal. The yearly total since July 1st is zero, which is normal. There were 25 cooling degree days today, which is 12 above normal. This brings the monthly total to 316, which is 60 above normal. The yearly total since January 1st is 753, which is 113 above normal. Today the maximum wind observed was 16 miles an hour from the west. The highest wind gust observed was 25 miles per hour from the southwest. The normal high temperature for tomorrow is 88 degrees, and the normal low is 68. The record high for tomorrow is 110, which occurred in 1974, and the record low is 53, which occurred in 1970. Sunset tonight is at 8:52 p.m. Sunrise tomorrow is at 6:09 a.m. The Valley National Weather Service climate summary for this evening, as of 4 p.m., July 20, 2026. Today's high temperature was 100 degrees, high ties the previous 100 degrees, which was set in 2006, and the low 76 degrees. The record low is 56 degrees, which was set in 2009. No precipitation fell today, which leaves the monthly total at 1.13 inches. The total precipitation for the year still stands at 14.52 inches. No snow fell today, which brings the monthly total to 0.0 inches. This is normal for July. The total snowfall for the season since June 1st still stands at a trace, which is normal. The highest wind gust observed was 20 miles per hour. Sunset tonight is at 8:54 p.m. Sunrise tomorrow is at 6:10 a.m. Here are the forecast key messages. A heat advisory remains in effect for the entire area until 10 p.m. Expect heat index values of 105 to 110 with overnight heat indices remaining in the 70s. A few strong to severe storms will be possible this evening, 20 to 40% chance. Damaging winds will be the primary threat. Cooler weather returns by the middle of the week, with high temperatures falling back into the 80s and even some 70s Thursday. There will be increasing chances for showers and storms Wednesday through Friday. Warm weather looks to return by the weekend. Heat advisory information for the following counties: in Nebraska, Boone, Burt, Butler, Cass, Colfax, Cumming, Dodge, Douglas, Gage, Jefferson, Johnson, Lancaster, Madison, Nemaha, Odo, Pawnee, Platt, Richardson, Saline, Sarpy, Saunders, Seward, Stanton, Thurston, Washington, and Wayne, and the following counties: in Iowa, Fremont, Harrison, Mills, Montgomery, Page, Pottawatomie, and Shelby. Heat advisory remains in effect until 10 p.m. this evening. What? Heat index values up to 107. Where? Portions of southwest and west central Iowa and east central, northeast, and southeast Nebraska. When? Until 10 p.m. this evening. Impacts. Hot temperatures and high humidity may cause heat illnesses. Drink plenty of fluids. Stay in an air-conditioned room. 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Take extra precautions when outside. 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
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The current time is 6:25 p.m. Central Daylight Time. The following is a summary of watches, warnings, and advisories in effect. A heat advisory remains in effect until 10 p.m. for the following counties in Iowa, Harrison, Mills, and Pottawatomie, and the following counties in Nebraska, Burt, Cass, Dodge, Douglas, Odo, Sarpy, Saunders, and Washington. Now for the official National Weather Service forecast for the Omaha and Council Bluffs area. Rest of today, hot, sunny. Highs around 100. Southwest winds 5 to 10 miles an hour. Tonight, partly cloudy. A slight chance of showers and thunderstorms until midnight, then a chance of showers and thunderstorms after midnight. Lows in the lower 70s. West winds 5 to 10 miles an hour, becoming north after midnight. Chance of rain 40%. Heat index values up to 108 early until midnight. Tuesday, sunny. Not as hot with highs in the upper 80s. North winds 10 to 15 miles an hour with gusts up to 25 miles an hour. Tuesday night, mostly clear. Cooler with lows in the lower 60s. North winds 5 to 10 miles an hour. Wednesday, mostly sunny in the morning, then becoming mostly cloudy. Highs in the upper 70s. Northeast winds around 5 miles an hour. Wednesday night, mostly cloudy. Lows in the lower 60s. Thursday, mostly cloudy with a chance of showers. Highs in the upper 70s. Chance of rain 50%. Thursday night, mostly cloudy. A chance of showers until midnight, then showers likely with a chance of thunderstorms after midnight. Lows in the lower 60s. Chance of rain 70%. Friday, cloudy with a chance of showers in the morning, then partly sunny in the afternoon. Highs in the upper 70s. Chance of rain 30%. Friday night, partly cloudy until midnight, then clearing. Lows in the mid-60s. Saturday and Saturday night, mostly clear. Hot. Highs in the upper 80s. Lows around 70. Sunday, sunny, hot with highs in the mid-90s. At 6 p.m. in Omaha, it was mostly sunny. The temperature was 102 degrees, the dew point 69, and the relative humidity 34%, producing a heat index of 109. The wind was west at 10 miles an hour, gusting to 29. The pressure was 29.75 inches and rising. Across eastern Nebraska and southwest Iowa, it was sunny, with a temperature of 99 at Lincoln, 99 at Millard, 98 at Fremont, 94 at Columbus, and 96 at Blair Airport. Under sunny skies, Tacoma reported 96, Nebraska City reported 96, Plattsmouth reported 97, and Red Oak, Iowa reported 97. Here are some observations from across the region. It was sunny, with a temperature of 102 at Grand Island, 99 at Sioux City, 101 at Concordia, Kansas, 103 at North Platte, and 92 in Valentine. It was mostly sunny, with a temperature of 98 at North Fork, 91 at Sioux Falls, and 95 at Kansas City. It was partly sunny, with a temperature of 97 at Des Moines, and 98 at Denver. Once again, at 6 p.m. in Omaha, it was 102 degrees under mostly sunny skies. Here are the forecast key messages. A heat advisory remains in effect for the entire area until 10 p.m. Expect heat index values of 105 to 110 with overnight heat indices remaining in the 70s. A few strong to severe storms will be possible this evening, 20 to 40% chance. Damaging winds will be the primary threat. Cooler weather returns by the middle of the week, with high temperatures falling back into the 80s and even some 70s Thursday. There will be increasing chances for showers and storms Wednesday through Friday. Warm weather looks to return by the weekend.
The Omaha, Nebraska climate summary for this evening, as of 4 p.m., July 20th, 2026. Today's high temperature was 102 degrees. This high was 14 degrees above the normal high of 88. The record high is 110 degrees, which was set in 1934. Today's low temperature was 78 degrees. This low was 10 degrees above the normal low of 68. The record low is 53 degrees, which was set in 1877. No precipitation fell today, which leaves the monthly total at 0.36 inches. This is 1.96 inches below the normal amount of 2.32 inches for July. The total precipitation for the year still stands at 13.00 inches, which is 5.08 inches below normal. No snow fell today, which brings the monthly total to 0.0 inches. This is normal for July. The total snowfall since July 1st still stands at 0.0 inches, which is normal. There were no heating degree days today, which is normal. This leaves the monthly total at zero, which is normal. The yearly total since July 1st is zero, which is normal. There were 25 cooling degree days today, which is 12 above normal. This brings the monthly total to 316, which is 60 above normal. The yearly total since January 1st is 753, which is 113 above normal. Today the maximum wind observed was 16 miles an hour from the west. The highest wind gust observed was 25 miles per hour from the southwest. The normal high temperature for tomorrow is 88 degrees, and the normal low is 68. The record high for tomorrow is 110, which occurred in 1974, and the record low is 53, which occurred in 1970. Sunset tonight is at 8:52 p.m. Sunrise tomorrow is at 6:09 a.m. The Valley National Weather Service climate summary for this evening, as of 4 p.m., July 20th, 2026. Today's high temperature was 100 degrees, high ties the previous 100 degrees, which was set in 2006, and the low 76 degrees. The record low is 56 degrees, which was set in 2009. No precipitation fell today, which leaves the monthly total at 1.13 inches. The total precipitation for the year still stands at 14.52 inches. No snow fell today, which brings the monthly total to 0.0 inches. This is normal for July. The total snowfall for the season since June 1st still stands at a trace, which is normal. The highest wind gust observed was 20 miles per hour. Sunset tonight is at 8:54 p.m. Sunrise tomorrow is at 6:10 a.m. Heat advisory information for the following counties in Nebraska: Boone, Burt, Butler, Cass, Colfax, Cumming, Dodge, Douglas, Gage, Jefferson, Johnson, Lancaster, Madison, Nemaha, Odo, Pawnee, Platt, Richardson, Saline, Sarpy, Saunders, Seward, Stanton, Thurston, Washington, and Wayne, and the following counties in Iowa: Fremont, Harrison, Mills, Montgomery, Page, Pottawatomie, and Shelby. Heat advisory remains in effect until 10 p.m. this evening. What? Heat index values up to 107. Where? Portions of southwest and west central Iowa and east central, northeast, and southeast Nebraska. When? Until 10 p.m. this evening. Impacts: hot temperatures and high humidity may cause heat illnesses. 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
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The current time is 6:35 p.m. Central Daylight Time. The following is a summary of watches, warnings, and advisories in effect. A heat advisory remains in effect until 10 p.m. for the following counties in Iowa, Harrison, Mills, and Pottawatomie, and the following counties in Nebraska, Burt, Cass, Dodge, Douglas, Odo, Sarpy, Saunders, and Washington. Now for the official National Weather Service forecast for the Omaha and Council Bluffs area. West of today, hot, sunny. Highs around 100. Southwest winds 5 to 10 miles an hour. Tonight, partly cloudy. A slight chance of showers and thunderstorms until midnight, then a chance of showers and thunderstorms after midnight. Lows in the lower 70s. West winds 5 to 10 miles an hour, becoming north after midnight. Chance of rain 40%. Heat index values up to 108 early until midnight. Tuesday, sunny. Not as hot with highs in the upper 80s. North winds 10 to 15 miles an hour with gusts up to 25 miles an hour. Tuesday night, mostly clear. Cooler with lows in the lower 60s. North winds 5 to 10 miles an hour. Wednesday, mostly sunny in the morning, then becoming mostly cloudy. Highs in the upper 70s. Northeast winds around 5 miles an hour. Wednesday night, mostly cloudy. Lows in the lower 60s. Thursday, mostly cloudy with a chance of showers. Highs in the upper 70s. Chance of rain 50%. Thursday night, mostly cloudy. A chance of showers until midnight, then showers likely with a chance of thunderstorms after midnight. Lows in the lower 60s. Chance of rain 70%. Friday, cloudy with a chance of showers in the morning, then partly sunny in the afternoon. Highs in the upper 70s. Chance of rain 30%. Friday night, partly cloudy until midnight, then clearing. Lows in the mid-60s. Saturday and Saturday night, mostly clear. Hot. Highs in the upper 80s. Lows around 70. Sunday, sunny, hot with highs in the mid-90s. At 6 p.m. in Omaha, it was mostly sunny. The temperature was 102 degrees, the dew point 69, and the relative humidity 34%, producing a heat index of 109. The wind was west at 10 miles an hour, gusting to 29. The pressure was 29.75 inches and rising. Across eastern Nebraska and southwest Iowa, it was sunny, with a temperature of 99 at Lincoln, 99 at Millard, 98 at Fremont, 94 at Columbus, and 96 at Blair Airport. Under sunny skies, Tacoma reported 96, Nebraska City reported 96, Plattsmouth reported 97, and Red Oak, Iowa reported 97. Here are some observations from across the region. It was sunny, with a temperature of 102 at Grand Island, 99 at Sioux City, 101 at Concordia, Kansas, 103 at North Platte, and 92 at Valentine. It was mostly sunny, with a temperature of 98 at North Fork, 91 at Sioux Falls, and 95 at Kansas City. It was partly sunny, with a temperature of 97 at Des Moines, and 98 at Denver. Once again, at 6 p.m. in Omaha, it was 102 degrees under mostly sunny skies. The Omaha, Nebraska climate summary for this evening, as of 4 p.m., July 20th, 2026. Today's high temperature was 102 degrees. This high was 14 degrees above the normal high of 88. The record high is 110 degrees, which was set in 1934. Today's low temperature was 78 degrees. This low was 10 degrees above the normal low of 68.
The record low is 53 degrees, which was set in 1877. No precipitation fell today, which leaves the monthly total at 0.36 inches. This is 1.96 inches below the normal amount of 2.32 inches for July. The total precipitation for the year still stands at 13.00 inches, which is 5.08 inches below normal. No snow fell today, which brings the monthly total to 0.0 inches. This is normal for July. The total snowfall since July 1st still stands at 0.0 inches, which is normal. There were no heating degree days today, which is normal. This leaves the monthly total at zero, which is normal. The yearly total since July 1st is zero, which is normal. There were 25 cooling degree days today, which is 12 above normal. This brings the monthly total to 316, which is 60 above normal. The yearly total since January 1st is 753, which is 113 above normal. Today the maximum wind observed was 16 miles an hour from the west. The highest wind gust observed was 25 miles per hour from the southwest. The normal high temperature for tomorrow is 88 degrees, and the normal low is 68. The record high for tomorrow is 110, which occurred in 1974, and the record low is 53, which occurred in 1970. Sunset tonight is at 8:52 p.m. Sunrise tomorrow is at 6:09 a.m. The Valley National Weather Service climate summary for this evening, as of 4 p.m., July 20th, 2026. Today's high temperature was 100 degrees, high ties the previous 100 degrees, which was set in 2006, and the low 76 degrees. The record low is 56 degrees, which was set in 2009. No precipitation fell today, which leaves the monthly total at 1.13 inches. The total precipitation for the year still stands at 14.52 inches. No snow fell today, which brings the monthly total to 0.0 inches. This is normal for July. The total snowfall for the season since June 1st still stands at a trace, which is normal. The highest wind gust observed was 20 miles per hour. Sunset tonight is at 8:54 p.m. Sunrise tomorrow is at 6:10 a.m. Here are the forecast key messages. A heat advisory remains in effect for the entire area until 10 p.m. Expect heat index values of 105 to 110 with overnight heat indices remaining in the 70s. A few strong to severe storms will be possible this evening, 20 to 40% chance. Damaging winds will be the primary threat. Cooler weather returns by the middle of the week, with high temperatures falling back into the 80s and even some 70s Thursday. There will be increasing chances for showers and storms Wednesday through Friday. Warm weather looks to return by the weekend. Heat advisory information for the following counties. In Nebraska, Boone, Burt, Butler, Cass, Colfax, Cumming, Dodge, Douglas, Gage, Jefferson, Johnson, Lancaster, Madison, Nemaha, Odo, Pawnee, Platt, Richardson, Saline, Sarpy, Saunders, Seward, Stanton, Thurston, Washington, and Wayne, and the following counties. In Iowa, Fremont, Harrison, Mills, Montgomery, Page, Pottawatomie, and Shelby. Heat advisory remains in effect until 10 p.m. this evening. What? Heat index values up to 107. Where? Portions of southwest and west central Iowa and east central, northeast, and southeast Nebraska. When? Until 10 p.m. this evening. Impacts. Hot temperatures and high humidity may cause heat illnesses. 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
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The current time is 6:45 p.m. Central Daylight Time. The following is a summary of watches, warnings, and advisories in effect. A heat advisory remains in effect until 10 p.m. for the following counties in Iowa, Harrison, Mills, and Pottawatomie, and the following counties in Nebraska, Burke, Cass, Dodge, Douglas, Odo, Sarpy, Saunders, and Washington. Now for the official National Weather Service forecast for the Omaha and Council Bluffs area. West of today, hot, sunny. Highs around 100. Southwest winds 5 to 10 miles an hour. Tonight, partly cloudy. A slight chance of showers and thunderstorms until midnight, then a chance of showers and thunderstorms after midnight. Lows in the lower 70s. West winds 5 to 10 miles an hour, becoming north after midnight. Chance of rain 40%. Heat index values up to 108 early until midnight. Tuesday, sunny. Not as hot with highs in the upper 80s. North winds 10 to 15 miles an hour with gusts up to 25 miles an hour. Tuesday night, mostly clear. Cooler with lows in the lower 60s. North winds 5 to 10 miles an hour. Wednesday, mostly sunny in the morning, then becoming mostly cloudy. Highs in the upper 70s. Northeast winds around 5 miles an hour. Wednesday night, mostly cloudy. Lows in the lower 60s. Thursday, mostly cloudy with a chance of showers. Highs in the upper 70s. Chance of rain 50%. Thursday night, mostly cloudy. A chance of showers until midnight, then showers likely with a chance of thunderstorms after midnight. Lows in the lower 60s. Chance of rain 70%. Friday, cloudy with a chance of showers in the morning, then partly sunny in the afternoon. Highs in the upper 70s. Chance of rain 30%. Friday night, partly cloudy until midnight, then clearing. Lows in the mid-60s. Saturday and Saturday night, mostly clear. Hot. Highs in the upper 80s. Lows around 70. Sunday, sunny, hot with highs in the mid-90s. At 6 p.m. in Omaha, it was mostly sunny. The temperature was 102 degrees, the dew point 69, and the relative humidity 34%, producing a heat index of 109. The wind was west at 10 miles an hour, gusting to 29. The pressure was 29.75 inches and rising. Across eastern Nebraska and southwest Iowa, it was sunny, with a temperature of 99 at Lincoln, 99 at Millard, 98 at Fremont, 94 at Columbus, and 96 at Blair Airport. Under sunny skies, Tacoma reported 96, Nebraska City reported 96, Plattsmouth reported 97, and Red Oak, Iowa reported 97. Here are some observations from across the region. It was sunny, with a temperature of 102 at Grand Island, 99 at Sioux City, 101 at Concordia, Kansas, 103 at North Platte, and 92 at Valentine. It was mostly sunny, with a temperature of 98 at North Fork, 91 at Sioux Falls, and 95 at Kansas City. It was partly sunny, with a temperature of 97 at Des Moines, and 98 at Denver. Once again, at 6 p.m. in Omaha, it was 102 degrees under mostly sunny skies. Here are the forecast key messages. A heat advisory remains in effect for the entire area until 10 p.m. Expect heat index values of 105 to 110 with overnight heat indices remaining in the 70s. A few strong to severe storms will be possible this evening, 20 to 40% chance. Damaging winds will be the primary threat. Cooler weather returns by the middle of the week,
with high temperatures falling back into the 80s and even some 70s Thursday. There will be increasing chances for showers and storms Wednesday through Friday. Warm weather looks to return by the weekend. The Omaha, Nebraska climate summary for this evening as of 4 p.m., July 20th, 2026. Today's high temperature was 102 degrees. This high was 14 degrees above the normal high of 88. The record high is 110 degrees, which was set in 1934. Today's low temperature was 78 degrees. This low was 10 degrees above the normal low of 68. The record low is 53 degrees, which was set in 1877. No precipitation fell today, which leaves the monthly total at 0.36 inches. This is 1.96 inches below the normal amount of 2.32 inches for July. The total precipitation for the year still stands at 13.00 inches, which is 5.08 inches below normal. No snow fell today, which brings the monthly total to 0.0 inches. This is normal for July. The total snowfall since July 1st still stands at 0.0 inches, which is normal. There were no heating degree days today, which is normal. This leaves the monthly total at zero, which is normal. The yearly total since July 1st is zero, which is normal. There were 25 cooling degree days today, which is 12 above normal. This brings the monthly total to 316, which is 60 above normal. The yearly total since January 1st is 753, which is 113 above normal. Today the maximum wind observed was 16 miles an hour from the west. The highest wind gust observed was 25 miles per hour from the southwest. The normal high temperature for tomorrow is 88 degrees, and the normal low is 68. The record high for tomorrow is 110, which occurred in 1974, and the record low is 53, which occurred in 1970. Sunset tonight is at 8:52 p.m. Sunrise tomorrow is at 6:09 a.m. The Valley National Weather Service climate summary for this evening, as of 4 p.m., July 20th, 2026. Today's high temperature was 100 degrees, high ties the previous 100 degrees, which was set in 2006, and the low 76 degrees. The record low is 56 degrees, which was set in 2009. No precipitation fell today, which leaves the monthly total at 1.13 inches. The total precipitation for the year still stands at 14.52 inches. No snow fell today, which brings the monthly total to 0.0 inches. This is normal for July. The total snowfall for the season since June 1st still stands at a trace, which is normal. The highest wind gust observed was 20 miles per hour. Sunset tonight is at 8:54 p.m. Sunrise tomorrow is at 6:10 a.m. Heat advisory information for the following counties in Nebraska: Boone, Burt, Butler, Cass, Colfax, Cumming, Dodge, Douglas, Gage, Jefferson, Johnson, Lancaster, Madison, Nemaha, Odo, Pawnee, Platt, Richardson, Saline, Sarpy, Saunders, Seward, Stanton, Thurston, Washington, and Wayne, and the following counties in Iowa: Fremont, Harrison, Mills, Montgomery, Page, Pottawatomie, and Shelby. Heat advisory remains in effect until 10 p.m. this evening. What? Heat index values up to 107. Where? Portions of southwest and west central Iowa and east central, northeast, and southeast Nebraska. When? Until 10 p.m. this evening. Impacts. Hot temperatures and high humidity may cause heat illnesses. 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
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The current time is 6:55 p.m. Central Daylight Time. The following is a summary of watches, warnings, and advisories in effect. A heat advisory remains in effect until 10 p.m. for the following counties in Iowa, Harrison, Mills, and Pottawatomie, and the following counties in Nebraska, Burt, Cass, Dodge, Douglas, Odo, Sarpy, Saunders, and Washington. Now for the official National Weather Service forecast for the Omaha and Council Bluffs area. Rest of today, hot, sunny. Highs around 100. Southwest winds 5 to 10 miles an hour. Tonight, partly cloudy. A slight chance of showers and thunderstorms until midnight, then a chance of showers and thunderstorms after midnight. Lows in the lower 70s. West winds 5 to 10 miles an hour, becoming north after midnight. Chance of rain 40%. Heat index values up to 108 early until midnight. Tuesday, sunny. Not as hot with highs in the upper 80s. North winds 10 to 15 miles an hour with gusts up to 25 miles an hour. Tuesday night, mostly clear. Cooler with lows in the lower 60s. North winds 5 to 10 miles an hour. Wednesday, mostly sunny in the morning, then becoming mostly cloudy. Highs in the upper 70s. Northeast winds around 5 miles an hour. Wednesday night, mostly cloudy. Lows in the lower 60s. Thursday, mostly cloudy with a chance of showers. Highs in the upper 70s. Chance of rain 50%. Thursday night, mostly cloudy. A chance of showers until midnight, then showers likely with a chance of thunderstorms after midnight. Lows in the lower 60s. Chance of rain 70%. Friday, cloudy with a chance of showers in the morning, then partly sunny in the afternoon. Highs in the upper 70s. Chance of rain 30%. Friday night, partly cloudy until midnight, then clearing. Lows in the mid-60s. Saturday and Saturday night, mostly clear. Hot. Highs in the upper 80s. Lows around 70. Sunday, sunny, hot with highs in the mid-90s. At 6 p.m. in Omaha, it was mostly sunny. The temperature was 102 degrees, the dew point 69, and the relative humidity 34%, producing a heat index of 109. The wind was west at 10 miles an hour, gusting to 29. The pressure was 29.75 inches and rising. Across eastern Nebraska and southwest Iowa, it was sunny, with a temperature of 99 at Lincoln, 99 at Millard, 98 at Fremont, 94 at Columbus, and 96 at Blair Airport. Under sunny skies, Tacoma reported 96, Nebraska City reported 96, Plattsmouth reported 97, and Red Oak, Iowa reported 97. Here are some observations from across the region. It was sunny, with a temperature of 102 at Grand Island, 99 at Sioux City, 101 at Concordia, Kansas, 103 at North Platte, and 92 in Valentine. It was mostly sunny, with a temperature of 98 at North Fork, 91 at Sioux Falls, and 95 at Kansas City. It was partly sunny, with a temperature of 97 at Des Moines, and 98 at Denver. Once again, at 6 p.m. in Omaha, it was 102 degrees under mostly sunny skies. Here are the forecast key messages. A heat advisory remains in effect for the entire area until 10 p.m. Expect heat index values of 105 to 110 with overnight heat indices remaining in the 70s. A few strong to severe storms will be possible this evening, 20 to 40% chance. Damaging winds will be the primary threat.
Cooler weather returns by the middle of the week, with high temperatures falling back into the 80s and even some 70s Thursday. There will be increasing chances for showers and storms Wednesday through Friday. Warm weather looks to return by the weekend. The Omaha, Nebraska climate summary for this evening, as of 4 p.m., July 20th, 2026. Today's high temperature was 102 degrees. This high was 14 degrees above the normal high of 88.